on Thursday, high tide at 5:58 a.m. Low tide at 6:32 p.m. At Pensacola Bay on Wednesday, high tide at 4:29 a.m. Low tide at 3:49 p.m. At Pensacola Bay on Thursday, high tide at 5:15 a.m. Low tide at 5:06 p.m. At the East Pass in Destin on Wednesday, high tide at 3:56 a.m. Low tide at 3:15 p.m. At the East Pass in Destin on Thursday, high tide at 4:42 a.m. Low tide at 4:32 p.m. The following marine observations were made as of 6 p.m. Mobile Bay Coast Guard Station. Winds were south at 7 knots. Sea temperature 87 degrees. Air temperature 87 degrees. Weeks Bay, south winds at 3 knots. Air temperature was 88 degrees. Pensacola Bay. Sea temperature 89 degrees. Air temperature 89 degrees. The report from the east end of Dauphin Island was not available. Graham Bay, south winds at 13 knots. Air temperature was 86 degrees. And Pettyboy Island, south winds at 12 knots. Air temperature was 85 degrees. 12 miles south of Orange Beach, winds were south at 10 knots. Air temperature was 86 degrees. Gulf water temperature 86 degrees. Wave heights 1 foot, with a period of 3 seconds. 100 miles south of Destin. Winds were south at 6 knots. Air temperature 86 degrees. Wave heights 1 foot. Wave period 8 seconds. The following weather reports were made at 6 p.m. Pensacola International Airport, skies were mostly sunny. The temperature was 87 degrees, the dew point was 74, and the relative humidity was 64%. This produces a heat index of 95. The wind was southwest at 13 miles an hour. The pressure was 30.03 inches and steady. Pensacola Naval Air Station, skies were partly sunny. The temperature was 87 degrees, the dew point was 73, and the relative humidity was 62%. This produces a heat index of 94. The wind was southwest at 10 miles an hour. The pressure was 30.03 inches and steady. The Pensacola climate summary for this evening, as of 4 p.m., August 5, 2026. Today's high temperature was 91 degrees and the low 76 degrees. A trace of precipitation fell today, which brings the monthly total to 1.53 inches. The total precipitation for the year now stands at 32.71 inches. Sunset tonight is at 7:40 p.m. Sunrise tomorrow is at 6:10 a.m. Across the central Gulf Coast, Gulf Shores, sunny. Temperature was 88 degrees. Wind southwest at 8 miles an hour. Heat index was 97. Milton, partly sunny. Temperature was 86 degrees. Wind south at 10 miles an hour. Heat index was 94. Destin, sunny. Temperature was 87 degrees. Wind south at 9 miles an hour. Heat index was 96. Mobile, partly sunny. Temperature was 86 degrees. Wind south at 15 miles an hour. Heat index was 96. Elsewhere, Hattiesburg, sunny and 97. New Orleans, partly sunny and 81. Montgomery, mostly sunny and 93. Tallahassee, mostly sunny and 82. And at Panama City, sunny and 87. Here's your National Weather Service forecast. Tonight, mostly clear. Lows in the mid-70s. South winds around 5 miles per hour this evening, becoming light and variable. Thursday, mostly sunny. A slight chance of showers and thunderstorms in the morning, then a chance of showers and thunderstorms in the afternoon. Humid with highs in the lower 90s. Southeast winds around 5 miles per hour. Chance of rain 30%. Thursday night, mostly clear in the evening, then becoming partly cloudy. Lows in the lower 70s. South winds around 5 miles per hour in the evening, becoming light and variable. Friday, mostly sunny.
a chance of showers and thunderstorms in the afternoon. Humid with highs in the lower 90s. Northeast winds around 5 miles per hour, becoming southeast in the afternoon. Chance of rain 40%. Heat index values up to 105. Friday night, partly cloudy in the evening, then becoming mostly clear. Humid with lows in the lower 70s. Southeast winds around 5 miles per hour in the evening, becoming light and variable. Saturday, mostly sunny. A slight chance of showers and thunderstorms in the afternoon. Highs in the lower 90s. Chance of rain 20%. Heat index values up to 105. Saturday night, partly cloudy in the evening, then clearing. Lows in the mid-70s. Sunday, mostly sunny. A slight chance of showers and thunderstorms in the morning, then a chance of showers and thunderstorms in the afternoon. Highs in the lower 90s. Chance of rain 40%. Heat index values up to 105. The Tropical Weather Outlook. For the North Atlantic, Caribbean Sea and the Gulf of America, tropical cyclone formation is not expected during the next 7 days. This is NOAA Weather Radio, from the Mobile Pensacola National Weather Service. The current time is 7:07 p.m. Central Daylight Time. Here's your marine forecast. On the weather map, current light southerly to southwesterly winds shift on Thursday to southeasterly to easterly before becoming generally southerly by the beginning of next week. Wind speeds should remain around 5 to 10 knots with some gusts up to 15 knots Friday and Saturday. Wave heights stay 1 to 2 feet through the beginning of next week. Friday through mid-next week, showers and storms are possible in the morning then shifts inland for the afternoon hours. Higher winds and seas are possible near any thunderstorms. On Perdido Bay, Pensacola Bay including Santa Rosa Sound, and Choctawhatchee Bay. For tonight, southwest winds 5 to 10 knots, diminishing to around 5 knots after midnight. Waves 1 foot or less. Light chop. A slight chance of showers and thunderstorms early this evening. For Thursday, southeast winds around 5 knots, becoming south in the afternoon. Waves 1 foot or less. Light chop. A chance of showers and thunderstorms, mainly in the morning. For Thursday night, southeast winds around 5 knots. Waves 1 foot or less. Smooth. And for Friday, northeast winds 5 to 10 knots, becoming southeast in the afternoon. Waves 1 foot or less. Light chop. A slight chance of showers and thunderstorms. On Perdido Bay, Pensacola Bay including Santa Rosa Sound, and Choctawhatchee Bay. For tonight, southwest winds around 5 knots until early morning, becoming light and variable. Waves 1 foot or less. Smooth. For Thursday, southeast winds around 5 knots, becoming south in the afternoon. Waves 1 foot or less. Light chop. A slight chance of showers and thunderstorms in the morning. For Thursday night, south winds around 5 knots, becoming east after midnight. Waves 1 foot or less. Smooth. A slight chance of showers and thunderstorms after midnight. And for Friday, northeast winds around 5 knots, becoming southeast in the afternoon. Waves 1 foot or less. Smooth. A slight chance of showers and thunderstorms in the morning, then a chance of showers and thunderstorms in the afternoon. From the Okaloosa-Walton County line to Pascagoula, and out 20 nautical miles. For tonight, southwest winds 5 to 10 knots, diminishing to around 5 knots late. Seas 1 foot or less. Wave detail, southwest 1 foot at 4 seconds. For Thursday, southeast winds around 5 knots. Seas 1 foot or less. Wave detail, southwest 1 foot at 3 seconds and south 1 foot at 9 seconds. A slight chance of showers and thunderstorms in the morning. For Thursday night, southeast winds around 5 knots. Seas 1 foot or less. Wave detail, south 1 foot at 8 seconds. And for Friday, east winds 5 to 10 knots. Seas 1 foot or less, then around 2 feet in the afternoon.

wave detail, southeast 1 foot at 2 seconds and southwest 1 foot at 3 seconds. For Thursday night, southeast winds around 5 knots. Seas 1 foot or less. Wave detail, southeast 1 foot at 3 seconds and south 1 foot at 9 seconds. A slight chance of showers and thunderstorms after midnight. And for Friday, east winds 5 to 10 knots. Seas around 2 feet. Wave detail, east 2 feet at 3 seconds and south 1 foot at 8 seconds. A chance of showers and thunderstorms, mainly in the morning. The following marine observations were made as of 6 p.m. Mobile Bay Coast Guard Station. Winds were south at 7 knots. Sea temperature 87 degrees. Air temperature 87 degrees. Weeks Bay, south winds at 3 knots. Air temperature was 88 degrees. Pensacola Bay. Sea temperature 89 degrees. Air temperature 89 degrees. The report from the east end of Dauphin Island was not available. Graham Bay, south winds at 13 knots. Air temperature was 86 degrees. And Pettiboy Island, south winds at 12 knots. Air temperature was 85 degrees. 12 miles south of Orange Beach, winds were south at 10 knots. Air temperature was 86 degrees. Gulf water temperature 86 degrees. Wave heights 1 foot, with a period of 3 seconds. 100 miles south of Destin. Winds were south at 6 knots. Air temperature 86 degrees. Wave heights 1 foot. Wave period 8 seconds. The following marine observations were made as of 7 p.m. Mobile Bay Coast Guard Station. Winds were southwest at 4 knots. Sea temperature 87 degrees. Air temperature 87 degrees. Weeks Bay, south winds at 2 knots. Air temperature was 88 degrees. Pensacola Bay. Sea temperature 89 degrees. Air temperature 87 degrees. The report from the east end of Dauphin Island was not available. Graham Bay, south winds at 12 knots. Air temperature was 86 degrees. And Pettiboy Island, south winds at 11 knots. Air temperature was 85 degrees. 12 miles south of Orange Beach, winds were southwest at 8 knots. Air temperature was 85 degrees. Gulf water temperature 86 degrees. Wave heights 1 foot, with a period of 3 seconds. 100 miles south of Destin. Winds were southeast at 6 knots. Air temperature 85 degrees. Wave heights 1 foot. Wave period 8 seconds. The following weather reports were made at 7 p.m. Pensacola International Airport, skies were partly cloudy. The temperature was 85 degrees, the dew point was 73, and the relative humidity was 67%. This produces a heat index of 91. The wind was south at 9 miles an hour. The pressure was 30.04 inches and rising. Pensacola Naval Air Station, skies were mostly cloudy. The temperature was 85 degrees, the dew point was 72, and the relative humidity was 65%. This produces a heat index of 91. The wind was southwest at 9 miles an hour. The pressure was 30.03 inches and steady. The Pensacola climate summary for this evening, as of 4 p.m., August 5, 2026. Today's high temperature was 91 degrees and the low 76 degrees. A trace of precipitation fell today, which brings the monthly total to 1.53 inches. The total precipitation for the year now stands at 32.71 inches. Sunset tonight is at 7:40 p.m. Sunrise tomorrow is at 6:10 a.m. Across the central Gulf Coast, Gulf Shores, clear. Temperature was 86 degrees. Wind south at 6 miles an hour. Heat index was 93. Milton, mostly cloudy. Temperature was 84 degrees. Wind south at 8 miles an hour. Heat index was 91. Destin, clear. Temperature was 86 degrees. Wind south at 5 miles an hour. Heat index was 93.

0: Sorry, Esther. Partly cloudy. Temperature was 87 degrees. Wind south at 6 miles an hour. Heat index was 97. Mobile, mostly cloudy. Temperature was 85 degrees. Wind south at 8 miles an hour. Heat index was 93. Elsewhere, Hattiesburg, partly cloudy and 93. New Orleans, mostly cloudy and 81. Montgomery, partly cloudy and 89. Tallahassee, partly cloudy and 81. And in Panama City, clear and 85. 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Here's your National Weather Service forecast. Tonight, mostly clear. Lows in the mid-70s. South winds around 5 miles per hour this evening, becoming light and variable. Thursday, mostly sunny. A slight chance of showers and thunderstorms in the morning, then a chance of showers and thunderstorms in the afternoon. Humid with highs in the lower 90s. Southeast winds around 5 miles per hour. Chance of rain 30%. Thursday night, mostly clear in the evening, then becoming partly cloudy. Lows in the lower 70s. South winds around 5 miles per hour in the evening, becoming light and variable. Friday, mostly sunny. A chance of showers and thunderstorms in the afternoon. Humid with highs in the lower 90s. Northeast winds around 5 miles per hour, becoming southeast in the afternoon. Chance of rain 40%. Heat index values up to 105. Friday night, partly cloudy in the evening, then becoming mostly clear. Humid with lows in the lower 70s. Southeast winds around 5 miles per hour in the evening, becoming light and variable. Saturday, mostly sunny. A slight chance of showers and thunderstorms in the afternoon. Highs in the lower 90s. Chance of rain 20%. Heat index values up to 105. Saturday night, partly cloudy in the evening, then clearing. Lows in the mid-70s. Sunday, mostly sunny. A slight chance of showers and thunderstorms in the morning, then a chance of showers and thunderstorms in the afternoon. Highs in the lower 90s. Chance of rain 40%. Heat index values up to 105. 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The current time is 7:19 p.m. Central Daylight Time. Here's your marine forecast. On the weather map, current light southerly to southwesterly winds shift on Thursday to southeasterly to easterly before becoming generally southerly by the beginning of next week. Wind speeds should remain around 5 to 10 knots with some gusts up to 15 knots Friday and Saturday. Wave heights stay 1 to 2 feet through the beginning of next week. Friday through mid-next week, showers and storms are possible in the morning then shifts inland for the afternoon hours. Higher winds and seas are possible near any thunderstorms. On Perdido Bay, Pensacola Bay including Santa Rosa Sound, and Choctawhatchee Bay. For tonight, southwest winds 5 to 10 knots, diminishing to around 5 knots after midnight. Waves 1 foot or less. Light chop. A slight chance of showers and thunderstorms early this evening. For Thursday, southeast winds around 5 knots, becoming south in the afternoon. Waves 1 foot or less. Light chop. A chance of showers and thunderstorms, mainly in the morning. For Thursday night, southeast winds around 5 knots. Waves 1 foot or less. Smooth. And for Friday, northeast winds 5 to 10 knots, becoming southeast in the afternoon. Waves 1 foot or less. Light chop. A slight chance of showers and thunderstorms. On Perdido Bay, Pensacola Bay including Santa Rosa Sound, and Choctawhatchee Bay. For tonight, southwest winds around 5 knots until early morning, becoming light and variable. Waves 1 foot or less. Smooth. For Thursday, southeast winds around 5 knots, becoming south in the afternoon. Waves 1 foot or less. Light chop. a slight chance of showers and thunderstorms in the morning. For Thursday night, south winds around 5 knots, becoming east after midnight. Waves 1 foot or less. Smooth. A slight chance of showers and thunderstorms after midnight. And for Friday, northeast winds around 5 knots, becoming southeast in the afternoon. Waves 1 foot or less. Smooth. A slight chance of showers and thunderstorms in the morning, then a chance of showers and thunderstorms in the afternoon. From the Okaloosa-Walton County line to Pascagoula, and out 20 nautical miles. For tonight, southwest winds 5 to 10 knots, diminishing to around 5 knots late. Seas 1 foot or less. Wave detail, southwest 1 foot at 4 seconds. For Thursday, southeast winds around 5 knots. Seas 1 foot or less. Wave detail, southwest 1 foot at 3 seconds and south 1 foot at 9 seconds. A slight chance of showers and thunderstorms in the morning. For Thursday night, southeast winds around 5 knots. Seas 1 foot or less. Wave detail, south 1 foot at 8 seconds. And for Friday, east winds 5 to 10 knots. Seas 1 foot or less, then around 2 feet in the afternoon. Wave detail, southeast 1 foot at 3 seconds and south 1 foot at 8 seconds, becoming southeast 1 foot at 4 seconds and south 1 foot at 8 seconds. A slight chance of showers and thunderstorms in the morning. From the Okaloosa-Walton County line to Pascagoula, from 20 to 60 nautical miles offshore. For tonight, southwest winds around 5 knots. Seas 1 foot or less. Wave detail, southwest 1 foot at 4 seconds and south 1 foot at 8 seconds. For Thursday, southeast winds around 5 knots. Seas 1 foot or less. Wave detail, southeast 1 foot at 2 seconds and southwest 1 foot at 3 seconds. For Thursday night, southeast winds around 5 knots. Seas 1 foot or less. Wave detail, southeast 1 foot at 3 seconds and south 1 foot at 9 seconds. A slight chance of showers and thunderstorms after midnight. And for Friday, east winds 5 to 10 knots. Seas around 2 feet. Wave detail, east 2 feet at 3 seconds and south 1 foot at 8 seconds. A chance of showers and thunderstorms, mainly in the morning. Tidal information, at the mouth of the Mobile River on Thursday, high tide at 5:58 a.m. Low tide at 6:32 p.m. At the mouth of the Mobile River on Friday, high tide at 6:43 a.m. Low tide at 7:49 p.m. At Pensacola Bay on Thursday, high tide at 5:15 a.m. Low tide at 5:06 p.m. At Pensacola Bay on Friday, high tide at 6:20 a.m. Low tide at 6:13 p.m. At the East Pass in Destin on Thursday, high tide at 4:42 a.m. Low tide at 4:32 p.m. At the East Pass in Destin on Friday, high tide at 5:47 a.m. Low tide at 5:39 p.m. The following marine observations were made as of 7 p.m. Mobile Bay Coast Guard Station. Winds were southwest at 4 knots. Sea temperature 87 degrees. Air temperature 87 degrees. Weeks Bay, south winds at 2 knots. Air temperature was 88 degrees. Pensacola Bay. Sea temperature 89 degrees. Air temperature 87 degrees. The report from the east end of Dauphin Island was not available. Graham Bay, south winds at 12 knots. Air temperature was 86 degrees. And Pettiboy Island, south winds at 11 knots. Air temperature was 85 degrees. 12 miles south of Orange Beach, winds were southwest at 8 knots. Air temperature was 85 degrees. Gulf water temperature 86 degrees. Wave heights 1 foot, with a period of 3 seconds. 100 miles south of Destin. Winds were southeast at 6 knots. Air temperature 85 degrees. Wave heights 1 foot. Wave period 8 seconds. The following weather reports were made at 7 p.m. Pensacola International Airport, Skies were partly cloudy. The temperature was 85 degrees, the dew point was 73, and the relative humidity was 67%. This produces a heat index of 91. The wind was south at 9 miles an hour. The pressure was 30.04 inches and rising. Pensacola Naval Air Station, skies were mostly cloudy. The temperature was 85 degrees, the dew point was 72, and the relative humidity was 65%. This produces a heat index of 91. The wind was southwest at 9 miles an hour. The pressure was 30.03 inches and steady. The Pensacola climate summary for this evening, as of 4 p.m., August 5, 2026. Today's high temperature was 91 degrees and the low 76 degrees. A trace of precipitation fell today, which brings the monthly total to 1.53 inches. The total precipitation for the year now stands at 32.71 inches. Sunset tonight is at 7:40 p.m. Sunrise tomorrow is at 6:10 a.m. Across the central Gulf Coast, Gulf Shores, clear. Temperature was 86 degrees. Wind south at 6 miles an hour. Heat index was 93. Milton, mostly cloudy. Temperature was 84 degrees. Wind south at 8 miles an hour. Heat index was 91. Destin, clear. Temperature was 86 degrees. Wind south at 5 miles an hour. Heat index was 93. Mary Esther, partly cloudy. Temperature was 87 degrees. Wind south at 6 miles an hour. Heat index was 97. Mobile, mostly cloudy. Temperature was 85 degrees. Wind south at 8 miles an hour. Heat index was 93. Elsewhere, Hattiesburg, partly cloudy and 93. New Orleans, mostly cloudy and 81. Montgomery, partly cloudy and 89. Tallahassee, partly cloudy and 81. And in Panama City, clear and 85. Here's your National Weather Service forecast. Tonight, mostly clear. Lows in the mid-70s. South winds around 5 miles per hour this evening, becoming light and variable. Thursday, mostly sunny. A slight chance of showers and thunderstorms in the morning, then a chance of showers and thunderstorms in the afternoon. Humid with highs in the lower 90s. Southeast winds around 5 miles per hour. Chance of rain 30%. Thursday night, mostly clear in the evening, then becoming partly cloudy. Lows in the lower 70s. South winds around 5 miles per hour in the evening, becoming light and variable. Friday, mostly sunny. A chance of showers and thunderstorms in the afternoon. Humid with highs in the lower 90s. Northeast winds around 5 miles per hour, becoming southeast in the afternoon. Chance of rain 40%. Heat index values up to 105. Friday night, partly cloudy in the evening, then becoming mostly clear. Humid with lows in the lower 70s. Southeast winds around 5 miles per hour in the evening, becoming light and variable. Saturday, mostly sunny. A slight chance of showers and thunderstorms in the afternoon. Highs in the lower 90s. Chance of rain 20%. Heat index values up to 105. Saturday night, partly cloudy in the evening, then clearing. Lows in the mid-70s. Sunday, mostly sunny. A slight chance of showers and thunderstorms in the morning, then a chance of showers and thunderstorms in the afternoon. Highs in the lower 90s. Chance of rain 40%. Heat index values up to 105. 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The current time is 7:31 p.m. Central Daylight Time. Here's your marine forecast. On the weather map, current light southerly to southwesterly winds shift on Thursday to southeasterly to easterly before becoming generally southerly by the beginning of next week. Wind speeds should remain around 5 to 10 knots with some gusts up to 15 knots Friday and Saturday. Wave heights stay 1 to 2 feet through the beginning of next week. Friday through mid-next week, Showers and storms are possible in the morning, then shifts inland for the afternoon hours. Higher winds and seas are possible near any thunderstorms. On Perdido Bay, Pensacola Bay, including Santa Rosa Sound, and Choctawhatchee Bay. For tonight, southwest winds 5 to 10 knots, diminishing to around 5 knots after midnight. Waves 1 foot or less. Light chop. A slight chance of showers and thunderstorms early this evening. For Thursday, southeast winds around 5 knots, becoming south in the afternoon. Waves 1 foot or less. Light chop. A chance of showers and thunderstorms, mainly in the morning. For Thursday night, southeast winds around 5 knots. Waves 1 foot or less. Smooth. And for Friday, northeast winds 5 to 10 knots, becoming southeast in the afternoon. Waves 1 foot or less. Light chop. A slight chance of showers and thunderstorms. On Perdido Bay, Pensacola Bay, including Santa Rosa Sound, and Choctawhatchee Bay. For tonight, southwest winds around 5 knots until early morning, becoming light and variable. Waves 1 foot or less. Smooth. For Thursday, southeast winds around 5 knots, becoming south in the afternoon. Waves 1 foot or less. Light chop. A slight chance of showers and thunderstorms in the morning. For Thursday night, south winds around 5 knots, becoming east after midnight. Waves 1 foot or less. Smooth. A slight chance of showers and thunderstorms after midnight. And for Friday, northeast winds around 5 knots, becoming southeast in the afternoon. Waves 1 foot or less. Smooth. A slight chance of showers and thunderstorms in the morning, then a chance of showers and thunderstorms in the afternoon. From the Okaloosa-Walton County line to Pascagoula, and out 20 nautical miles. For tonight, southwest winds 5 to 10 knots, diminishing to around 5 knots late. Seas 1 foot or less. Wave detail, southwest 1 foot at 4 seconds. For Thursday, southeast winds around 5 knots. Seas 1 foot or less. Wave detail, southwest 1 foot at 3 seconds and south 1 foot at 9 seconds. A slight chance of showers and thunderstorms in the morning. For Thursday night, southeast winds around 5 knots. Seas 1 foot or less. Wave detail, south 1 foot at 8 seconds. And for Friday, east winds 5 to 10 knots. Seas 1 foot or less, then around 2 feet in the afternoon. Wave detail, southeast 1 foot at 3 seconds and south 1 foot at 8 seconds, becoming southeast 1 foot at 4 seconds and south 1 foot at 8 seconds. A slight chance of showers and thunderstorms in the morning. From the Okaloosa-Walton County line to Pascagoula, from 20 to 60 nautical miles offshore. For tonight, southwest winds around 5 knots. Seas 1 foot or less. Wave detail, southwest 1 foot at 4 seconds and south 1 foot at 8 seconds. For Thursday, southeast winds around 5 knots. Seas 1 foot or less. Wave detail, southeast 1 foot at 2 seconds and southwest 1 foot at 3 seconds. For Thursday night, southeast winds around 5 knots. Seas 1 foot or less. Wave detail, southeast 1 foot at 3 seconds and south 1 foot at 9 seconds. A slight chance of showers and thunderstorms after midnight. And for Friday, east winds 5 to 10 knots. Seas around 2 feet. Wave detail, east 2 feet at 3 seconds and south 1 foot at 8 seconds. A chance of showers and thunderstorms, mainly in the morning. The Tropical Weather Outlook. For the North Atlantic, Caribbean Sea and the Gulf of America, tropical cyclone formation is not expected during the next 7 days. Tidal information, at the mouth of the Mobile River on Thursday, high tide at 5:58 a.m. Low tide at 6:32 p.m. At the mouth of the Mobile River on Friday, high tide at 6:43 a.m. Low tide at 7:49 p.m. At Pensacola Bay on Thursday, high tide at 5:15 a.m. Low tide at 5:06 p.m. At Pensacola Bay on Friday, high tide at 6:20 a.m. Low tide at 6:13 p.m. At the East Pass in Destin on Thursday, high tide at 4:42 a.m. Low tide at 4:32 p.m. At the East Pass in Destin on Friday, high tide at 5:47 a.m. Low tide at 5:39 p.m. The following marine observations were made as of 7 p.m. Mobile Bay Coast Guard Station. Winds were southwest at 4 knots. Sea temperature 87 degrees. Air temperature 87 degrees. Weeks Bay, south winds at 2 knots. Air temperature was 88 degrees. Pensacola Bay. Sea temperature 89 degrees. Air temperature 87 degrees. The report from the east end of Dauphin Island was not available. Graham Bay, south winds at 12 knots. Air temperature was 86 degrees. And Pettiboy Island, south winds at 11 knots. Air temperature was 85 degrees. 12 miles south of Orange Beach, winds were southwest at 8 knots. Air temperature was 85 degrees. Gulf water temperature 86 degrees. Wave heights 1 foot, with a period of 3 seconds. 100 miles south of Destin. Winds were southeast at 6 knots. Air temperature 85 degrees. Wave heights 1 foot. Wave period 8 seconds. The following weather reports were made at 7 p.m. Pensacola International Airport, skies were partly cloudy. The temperature was 85 degrees, the dew point was 73, and the relative humidity was 67%. This produces a heat index of 91. The wind was south at 9 miles an hour. The pressure was 30.04 inches and rising. Pensacola Naval Air Station, skies were mostly cloudy. The temperature was 85 degrees, the dew point was 72, and the relative humidity was 65%. This produces a heat index of 91. The wind was southwest at 9 miles an hour. The pressure was 30.03 inches and steady. The Pensacola climate summary for this evening, as of 4 p.m., August 5, 2026. Today's high temperature was 91 degrees and the low 76 degrees. A trace of precipitation fell today, which brings the monthly total to 1.53 inches. The total precipitation for the year now stands at 32.71 inches. Sunset tonight is at 7:40 p.m. Sunrise tomorrow is at 6:10 a.m. Across the central Gulf Coast, Gulf Shores, clear. Temperature was 86 degrees. Wind south at 6 miles an hour. Heat index was 93. Milton, mostly cloudy. Temperature was 84 degrees. Wind south at 8 miles an hour. Heat index was 91. Destin, clear. Temperature was 86 degrees. Wind south at 5 miles an hour. Heat index was 93. Mary Esther, partly cloudy. Temperature was 87 degrees. Wind south at 6 miles an hour. Heat index was 97. Mobile, mostly cloudy. Temperature was 85 degrees. Wind south at 8 miles an hour. Heat index was 93. Elsewhere, Hattiesburg, partly cloudy and 93. New Orleans, mostly cloudy and 81. Montgomery, partly cloudy and 89. Tallahassee, partly cloudy and 81. And at Panama City, clear and 85. Here's your National Weather Service forecast. Tonight, mostly clear. Lows in the mid-70s. South winds around 5 miles per hour this evening, becoming light and variable. Thursday, mostly sunny. A slight chance of showers and thunderstorms in the morning, then a chance of showers and thunderstorms in the afternoon. Humid with highs in the lower 90s. Southeast winds around 5 miles per hour. Chance of rain 30%. Thursday night, mostly clear in the evening, then becoming partly cloudy. Lows in the lower 70s. South winds around 5 miles per hour in the evening, becoming light and variable. Friday, mostly sunny. a chance of showers and thunderstorms in the afternoon. Humid with highs in the lower 90s. Northeast winds around 5 miles per hour, becoming southeast in the afternoon. Chance of rain 40%. Heat index values up to 105. Friday night, partly cloudy in the evening, then becoming mostly clear. Humid with lows in the lower 70s. Southeast winds around 5 miles per hour in the evening, becoming light and variable. Saturday, mostly sunny. A slight chance of showers and thunderstorms in the afternoon. Highs in the lower 90s. Chance of rain 20%. Heat index values up to 105. Saturday night, partly cloudy in the evening, then clearing. Lows in the mid-70s. Sunday, mostly sunny. A slight chance of showers and thunderstorms in the morning, then a chance of showers and thunderstorms in the afternoon. Highs in the lower 90s. Chance of rain 40%. Heat index values up to 105. 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The current time is 7:42 p.m. Central Daylight Time. Here's your marine forecast. On the weather map, current light southerly to southwesterly winds shift on Thursday to southeasterly to easterly before becoming generally southerly by the beginning of next week. Wind speeds should remain around 5 to 10 knots with some gusts up to 15 knots Friday and Saturday. Wave heights stay 1 to 2 feet through the beginning of next week. Friday through mid-next week, showers and storms are possible in the morning then shifts inland for the afternoon hours. Higher winds and seas are possible near any thunderstorms. On Perdido Bay, Pensacola Bay including Santa Rosa Sound, and Choctawhatchee Bay. For tonight, southwest winds 5 to 10 knots, diminishing to around 5 knots after midnight. Waves 1 foot or less. Light chop. A slight chance of showers and thunderstorms early this evening. For Thursday, southeast winds around 5 knots, becoming south in the afternoon. Waves 1 foot or less. Light chop. A chance of showers and thunderstorms, mainly in the morning. For Thursday night, southeast winds around 5 knots. Waves 1 foot or less. Smooth. And for Friday, northeast winds 5 to 10 knots, becoming southeast in the afternoon. Waves 1 foot or less. Light chop. A slight chance of showers and thunderstorms. On Perdido Bay, Pensacola Bay including Santa Rosa Sound, and Choctawhatchee Bay. For tonight, southwest winds around 5 knots until early morning, becoming light and variable. Waves 1 foot or less. Smooth. For Thursday, southeast winds around 5 knots, becoming south in the afternoon. Waves 1 foot or less. Light chop. A slight chance of showers and thunderstorms in the morning. For Thursday night, south winds around 5 knots, becoming east after midnight. Waves 1 foot or less. Smooth. A slight chance of showers and thunderstorms after midnight. And for Friday, northeast winds around 5 knots, becoming southeast in the afternoon. Waves 1 foot or less. Smooth. A slight chance of showers and thunderstorms in the morning, then a chance of showers and thunderstorms in the afternoon. From the Okaloosa-Walton County line to Pascagoula, and out 20 nautical miles. For tonight, southwest winds 5 to 10 knots, diminishing to around 5 knots late. Seas 1 foot or less. Wave detail, southwest 1 foot at 4 seconds. For Thursday, southeast winds around 5 knots. Seas 1 foot or less. Wave detail, southwest 1 foot at 3 seconds and south 1 foot at 9 seconds. A slight chance of showers and thunderstorms in the morning. For Thursday night, southeast winds around 5 knots. Seas 1 foot or less. Wave detail, south 1 foot at 8 seconds. And for Friday, east winds 5 to 10 knots. Seas 1 foot or less, then around 2 feet in the afternoon. Wave detail, southeast 1 foot at 3 seconds and south 1 foot at 8 seconds, becoming southeast 1 foot at 4 seconds and south 1 foot at 8 seconds. a slight chance of showers and thunderstorms in the morning. From the Okaloosa-Walton County line to Pascagoula, from 20 to 60 nautical miles offshore. For tonight, southwest winds around 5 knots. Seas 1 foot or less. Wave detail, southwest 1 foot at 4 seconds and south 1 foot at 8 seconds. For Thursday, southeast winds around 5 knots. Seas 1 foot or less. Wave detail, southeast 1 foot at 2 seconds and southwest 1 foot at 3 seconds. For Thursday night, southeast winds around 5 knots. Seas 1 foot or less. Wave detail, southeast 1 foot at 3 seconds and south 1 foot at 9 seconds. A slight chance of showers and thunderstorms after midnight. And for Friday, east winds 5 to 10 knots. Seas around 2 feet. Wave detail, east 2 feet at 3 seconds and south 1 foot at 8 seconds. A chance of showers and thunderstorms, mainly in the morning. 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Tidal information, at the mouth of the Mobile River on Thursday, high tide at 5:58 a.m. Low tide at 6:32 p.m. At the mouth of the Mobile River on Friday, high tide at 6:43 a.m. Low tide at 7:49 p.m. At Pensacola Bay on Thursday, high tide at 5:15 a.m. Low tide at 5:06 p.m. At Pensacola Bay on Friday, high tide at 6:20 a.m. Low tide at 6:13 p.m. At the East Pass in Destin on Thursday, high tide at 4:42 a.m. Low tide at 4:32 p.m. At the East Pass in Destin on Friday, high tide at 5:47 a.m. Low tide at 5:39 p.m. The following marine observations were made as of 7 p.m. Mobile Bay Coast Guard Station. Winds were southwest at 4 knots. Sea temperature 87 degrees. Air temperature 87 degrees. Weeks Bay, south winds at 2 knots. Air temperature was 88 degrees. Pensacola Bay. Sea temperature 89 degrees. Air temperature 87 degrees. The report from the east end of Dauphin Island was not available. Graham Bay, south winds at 12 knots. Air temperature was 86 degrees. And Pettiboy Island, south winds at 11 knots. Air temperature was 85 degrees. 12 miles south of Orange Beach, winds were southwest at 8 knots. Air temperature was 85 degrees. Gulf water temperature 86 degrees. Wave heights 1 foot, with a period of 3 seconds. 100 miles south of Destin. Winds were southeast at 6 knots. Air temperature 85 degrees. Wave heights 1 foot. Wave period 8 seconds. The following weather reports were made at 7 p.m. Pensacola International Airport, skies were partly cloudy. The temperature was 85 degrees, the dew point was 73, and the relative humidity was 67%. This produces a heat index of 91. The wind was south at 9 miles an hour. The pressure was 30.04 inches and rising. Pensacola Naval Air Station, skies were mostly cloudy. The temperature was 85 degrees, the dew point was 72, and the relative humidity was 65%. This produces a heat index of 91. The wind was southwest at 9 miles an hour. The pressure was 30.03 inches and steady. The Pensacola climate summary for this evening, as of 4 p.m., August 5, 2026. Today's high temperature was 91 degrees and the low 76 degrees. A trace of precipitation fell today, which brings the monthly total to 1.53 inches. The total precipitation for the year now stands at 32.71 inches. Sunset tonight is at 7:40 p.m. Sunrise tomorrow is at 6:10 a.m. Across the central Gulf Coast, Gulf Shores, clear. Temperature was 86 degrees. Wind south at 6 miles an hour. Heat index was 93. Milton, mostly cloudy. Temperature was 84 degrees. Wind south at 8 miles an hour. Heat index was 91. Destin, clear. Temperature was 86 degrees. Wind south at 5 miles an hour. Heat index was 93. Mary Esther, partly cloudy. Temperature was 87 degrees. Wind south at 6 miles an hour. Heat index was 97. Mobile, mostly cloudy. Temperature was 85 degrees. Wind south at 8 miles an hour. Heat index was 93. Elsewhere, Hattiesburg, partly cloudy and 93. New Orleans, mostly cloudy and 81. Montgomery, partly cloudy and 89. Tallahassee, partly cloudy and 81. And in Panama City, clear and 85. Here's your National Weather Service forecast. Tonight, mostly clear. Lows in the mid-70s. South winds around 5 miles per hour this evening, becoming light and variable. Thursday, mostly sunny. A slight chance of showers and thunderstorms in the morning, then a chance of showers and thunderstorms in the afternoon. Humid with highs in the lower 90s. Southeast winds around 5 miles per hour. Chance of rain 30%. Thursday night, mostly clear in the evening, then becoming partly cloudy. Lows in the lower 70s. South winds around 5 miles per hour in the evening, becoming light and variable. Friday, mostly sunny. A chance of showers and thunderstorms in the afternoon. Humid with highs in the lower 90s. Northeast winds around 5 miles per hour, becoming southeast in the afternoon. Chance of rain 40%. Heat index values up to 105. Friday night, partly cloudy in the evening, then becoming mostly clear. Humid with lows in the lower 70s. Southeast winds around 5 miles per hour in the evening, becoming light and variable. Saturday, mostly sunny. A slight chance of showers and thunderstorms in the afternoon. Highs in the lower 90s. Chance of rain 20%. Heat index values up to 105. Saturday night, partly cloudy in the evening, then clearing. Lows in the mid-70s. Sunday, mostly sunny. A slight chance of showers and thunderstorms in the morning, then a chance of showers and thunderstorms in the afternoon. Highs in the lower 90s. Chance of rain 40%. Heat index values up to 105. 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The current time is 7:54 p.m. Central Daylight Time. Here's your marine forecast. On the weather map, current light southerly to southwesterly winds shift on Thursday to southeasterly to easterly before becoming generally southerly by the beginning of next week. Wind speeds should remain around 5 to 10 knots with some gusts up to 15 knots Friday and Saturday. Wave heights stay 1 to 2 feet through the beginning of next week. Friday through mid-next week, showers and storms are possible in the morning then shifts inland for the afternoon hours. Higher winds and seas are possible near any thunderstorms. On Perdido Bay, Pensacola Bay including Santa Rosa Sound, and Choctaw Hatchie Bay. For tonight, southwest winds 5 to 10 knots, diminishing to around 5 knots after midnight. Waves 1 foot or less. Light chop. A slight chance of showers and thunderstorms early this evening. For Thursday, southeast winds around 5 knots, becoming south in the afternoon. Waves 1 foot or less. Light chop. A chance of showers and thunderstorms, mainly in the morning. For Thursday night, southeast winds around 5 knots. Waves 1 foot or less. Smooth. And for Friday, northeast winds 5 to 10 knots, becoming southeast in the afternoon. Waves 1 foot or less. Light chop. A slight chance of showers and thunderstorms. On Perdido Bay, Pensacola Bay including Santa Rosa Sound, and Choctaw Hatchie Bay. For tonight, southwest winds around 5 knots until early morning, becoming light and variable. Waves 1 foot or less. Smooth. For Thursday, southeast winds around 5 knots, becoming south in the afternoon. Waves 1 foot or less. Light chop. A slight chance of showers and thunderstorms in the morning. For Thursday night, south winds around 5 knots, becoming east after midnight. Waves 1 foot or less. Smooth. A slight chance of showers and thunderstorms after midnight. And for Friday, northeast winds around 5 knots, becoming southeast in the afternoon. Waves 1 foot or less. Smooth. A slight chance of showers and thunderstorms in the morning, then a chance of showers and thunderstorms in the afternoon. From the Okaloosa-Walton County line to Pascagoula, and out 20 nautical miles. For tonight, southwest winds 5 to 10 knots, diminishing to around 5 knots late. Seas 1 foot or less. Wave detail, southwest 1 foot at 4 seconds. For Thursday, southeast winds around 5 knots. Seas 1 foot or less. Wave detail, southwest 1 foot at 3 seconds and south 1 foot at 9 seconds. A slight chance of showers and thunderstorms in the morning. For Thursday night, southeast winds around 5 knots. Seas 1 foot or less. Wave detail, south 1 foot at 8 seconds. And for Friday, east winds 5 to 10 knots. Seas 1 foot or less, then around 2 feet in the afternoon. Wave detail, southeast 1 foot at 3 seconds and south 1 foot at 8 seconds, becoming southeast 1 foot at 4 seconds and south 1 foot at 8 seconds. A slight chance of showers and thunderstorms in the morning. From the Okaloosa-Walton County line to Pascagoula, from 20 to 60 nautical miles offshore. For tonight, southwest winds around 5 knots. Seas 1 foot or less. Wave detail, southwest 1 foot at 4 seconds and south 1 foot at 8 seconds. For Thursday, southeast winds around 5 knots. Seas 1 foot or less. Wave detail, southeast 1 foot at 2 seconds and southwest 1 foot at 3 seconds. For Thursday night, southeast winds around 5 knots. Seas 1 foot or less. Wave detail, southeast 1 foot at 3 seconds and south 1 foot at 9 seconds. A slight chance of showers and thunderstorms after midnight. And for Friday, east winds 5 to 10 knots. Seas around 2 feet. Wave detail, east 2 feet at 3 seconds and south 1 foot at 8 seconds. A chance of showers and thunderstorms, mainly in the morning. Tidal information, at the mouth of the Mobile River on Thursday, high tide at 5:58 a.m. Low tide at 6:32 p.m.
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0: Low tide at 5:06 p.m. At Pensacola Bay on Friday, high tide at 6:20 a.m. Low tide at 6:13 p.m. At the East Pass in Destin on Thursday, high tide at 4:42 a.m. Low tide at 4:32 p.m. At the East Pass in Destin on Friday, high tide at 5:47 a.m. Low tide at 5:39 p.m. The following marine observations were made as of 7 p.m. Mobile Bay Coast Guard Station. Winds were southwest at 4 knots. Sea temperature 87 degrees. Air temperature 87 degrees. Weeks Bay, south winds at 2 knots. Air temperature was 88 degrees. Pensacola Bay. Sea temperature 89 degrees. Air temperature 87 degrees. The report from the east end of Dauphin Island was not available. Graham Bay, south winds at 12 knots. Air temperature was 86 degrees. And Pettiboy Island, south winds at 11 knots. Air temperature was 85 degrees. 12 miles south of Orange Beach, winds were southwest at 8 knots. Air temperature was 85 degrees. Gulf water temperature 86 degrees. Wave heights 1 foot, with a period of 3 seconds. 100 miles south of Destin. Winds were southeast at 6 knots. Air temperature 85 degrees. Wave heights 1 foot. Wave period 8 seconds. The following weather reports were made at 7 p.m. Pensacola International Airport, skies were partly cloudy. The temperature was 85 degrees, the dew point was 73, and the relative humidity was 67%. This produces a heat index of 91. The wind was south at 9 miles an hour. The pressure was 30.04 inches and rising. Pensacola Naval Air Station, skies were mostly cloudy. The temperature was 85 degrees, the dew point was 72, and the relative humidity was 65%. This produces a heat index of 91. The wind was southwest at 9 miles an hour. The pressure was 30.03 inches and steady. The Pensacola climate summary for this evening, as of 4 p.m., August 5, 2026. Today's high temperature was 91 degrees and the low 76 degrees. A trace of precipitation fell today, which brings the monthly total to 1.53 inches. The total precipitation for the year now stands at 32.71 inches. Sunset tonight is at 7:40 p.m. Sunrise tomorrow is at 6:10 a.m. Across the central Gulf Coast, Gulf Shores, clear. Temperature was 86 degrees. Wind south at 6 miles an hour. Heat index was 93. Milton, mostly cloudy. Temperature was 84 degrees. Wind south at 8 miles an hour. Heat index was 91. Destin, clear. Temperature was 86 degrees. Wind south at 5 miles an hour. Heat index was 93. Mary Esther, partly cloudy. Temperature was 87 degrees. Wind south at 6 miles an hour. Heat index was 97. Mobile, mostly cloudy. Temperature was 85 degrees. Wind south at 8 miles an hour. Heat index was 93. Elsewhere, Hattiesburg, partly cloudy and 93. New Orleans, mostly cloudy and 81. Montgomery, partly cloudy and 89. Tallahassee, partly cloudy and 1. And at Panama City, clear and 85. Here's your National Weather Service forecast. Tonight, mostly clear. Lows in the mid-70s. South winds around 5 miles per hour this evening, becoming light and variable. Thursday, mostly sunny. A slight chance of showers and thunderstorms in the morning, then a chance of showers and thunderstorms in the afternoon. Humid with highs in the lower 90s. Southeast winds around 5 miles per hour. Chance of rain 30%. Thursday night, mostly clear in the evening, then becoming partly cloudy. Lows in the lower 70s. South winds around 5 miles per hour in the evening, becoming light and variable. Friday, mostly sunny. A chance of showers and thunderstorms in the afternoon. Humid with highs in the lower 90s. Northeast winds around 5 miles per hour, becoming southeast in the afternoon. Chance of rain 40%. Heat index values up to 105. Friday night, partly cloudy in the evening, then becoming mostly clear. Humid with lows in the lower 70s. Southeast winds around 5 miles per hour in the evening, becoming light and variable. Saturday, mostly sunny. A slight chance of showers and thunderstorms in the afternoon. Highs in the lower 90s. Chance of rain 20%. Heat index values up to 105. Saturday night, partly cloudy in the evening, then clearing. Lows in the mid-70s. Sunday, mostly sunny. A slight chance of showers and thunderstorms in the morning, then a chance of showers and thunderstorms in the afternoon. Highs in the lower 90s. Chance of rain 40%. Heat index values up to 105. The Tropical Weather Outlook. For the North Atlantic, Caribbean Sea and the Gulf of America, tropical cyclone formation is not expected during the next 7 days. This is NOAA Weather Radio, from the Mobile Pensacola National Weather Service. The current time is 8:06 p.m. Central Daylight Time. Here's your marine forecast. On the weather map, Current light southerly to southwesterly winds shift on Thursday to southeasterly to easterly before becoming generally southerly by the beginning of next week. Wind speeds should remain around 5 to 10 knots with some gusts up to 15 knots Friday and Saturday. Wave heights stay 1 to 2 feet through the beginning of next week. Friday through mid-next week, showers and storms are possible in the morning then shifts inland for the afternoon hours. Higher winds and seas are possible near any thunderstorms. On Perdido Bay, Pensacola Bay including Santa Rosa Sound, and Choctawhatchee Bay. For tonight, southwest winds 5 to 10 knots, diminishing to around 5 knots after midnight. Waves 1 foot or less. Light chop. A slight chance of showers and thunderstorms early this evening. For Thursday, southeast winds around 5 knots, becoming south in the afternoon. Waves 1 foot or less. Light chop. A chance of showers and thunderstorms, mainly in the morning. For Thursday night, southeast winds around 5 knots. Waves 1 foot or less. Smooth. And for Friday, northeast winds 5 to 10 knots, becoming southeast in the afternoon. Waves 1 foot or less. Light chop. A slight chance of showers and thunderstorms. On Perdido Bay, Pensacola Bay including Santa Rosa Sound, and Choctawhatchee Bay. For tonight, southwest winds around 5 knots until early morning, becoming light and variable. Waves 1 foot or less. Smooth. For Thursday, southeast winds around 5 knots, becoming south in the afternoon. Waves 1 foot or less. Light chop. A slight chance of showers and thunderstorms in the morning. For Thursday night, south winds around 5 knots, becoming east after midnight. Waves 1 foot or less. Smooth. A slight chance of showers and thunderstorms after midnight. And for Friday, northeast winds around 5 knots, becoming southeast in the afternoon. Waves 1 foot or less. Smooth. A slight chance of showers and thunderstorms in the morning, then a chance of showers and thunderstorms in the afternoon. From the Okaloosa-Walton County line to Pascagoula, and out 20 nautical miles. For tonight, southwest winds 5 to 10 knots, diminishing to around 5 knots late. Seas 1 foot or less. Wave detail, southwest 1 foot at 4 seconds. For Thursday, southeast winds around 5 knots. Seas 1 foot or less. Wave detail, southwest 1 foot at 3 seconds and south 1 foot at 9 seconds. A slight chance of showers and thunderstorms in the morning. For Thursday night, southeast winds around 5 knots. Seas 1 foot or less. Wave detail, south 1 foot at 8 seconds. And for Friday, east winds 5 to 10 knots. Seas 1 foot or less, then around 2 feet in the afternoon. Wave detail, southeast 1 foot at 3 seconds and south 1 foot at 8 seconds, becoming southeast 1 foot at 4 seconds and south 1 foot at 8 seconds. A slight chance of showers and thunderstorms in the morning. From the Okaloosa-Walton County line to Pascagoula, from 20 to 60 nautical miles offshore. For tonight, southwest winds around 5 knots. Seas 1 foot or less. Wave detail, southwest 1 foot at 4 seconds and south 1 foot at 8 seconds. For Thursday, southeast winds around 5 knots. Seas 1 foot or less. Wave detail, southeast 1 foot at 2 seconds and southwest 1 foot at 3 seconds. For Thursday night, southeast winds around 5 knots. Seas 1 foot or less. Wave detail, southeast 1 foot at 3 seconds and south 1 foot at 9 seconds. A slight chance of showers and thunderstorms after midnight. And for Friday, east winds 5 to 10 knots. Seas around 2 feet. Wave detail, east 2 feet at 3 seconds and south 1 foot at 8 seconds. A chance of showers and thunderstorms, mainly in the morning. The following marine observations were made as of 7 p.m. Mobile Bay Coast Guard Station. Winds were southwest at 4 knots. Sea temperature 87 degrees. Air temperature 87 degrees. Weeks Bay. South winds at 2 knots. Air temperature was 88 degrees. Pensacola Bay. Sea temperature 89 degrees. Air temperature

Winds were southeast at 6 knots. Air temperature 85 degrees. Wave heights 1 foot. Wave period 8 seconds. The following weather reports were made at 8 p.m. Pensacola International Airport, skies were clear. The temperature was 83 degrees, the dew point was 73, and the relative humidity was 72%. The wind was southwest at 5 miles an hour. The pressure was 30.05 inches and rising. Pensacola Naval Air Station, skies were mostly cloudy. The temperature was 83 degrees, the dew point was 72, and the relative humidity was 69%. The wind was southwest at 6 miles an hour. The pressure was 30.05 inches and rising. The Pensacola climate summary for this evening, as of 4 p.m., August 5, 2026. Today's high temperature was 91 degrees and the low 76 degrees. A trace of precipitation fell today, which brings the monthly total to 1.53 inches. The total precipitation for the year now stands at 32.71 inches. Sunset tonight is at 7:40 p.m. Sunrise tomorrow is at 6:10 a.m. Here's your National Weather Service forecast. Tonight, mostly clear. Lows in the mid-70s. South winds around 5 miles per hour this evening, becoming light and variable. Thursday, mostly sunny. A slight chance of showers and thunderstorms in the morning, then a chance of showers and thunderstorms in the afternoon. Humid with highs in the lower 90s. Southeast winds around 5 miles per hour. Chance of rain 30%. Thursday night, mostly clear in the evening, then becoming partly cloudy. Lows in the lower 70s. South winds around 5 miles per hour in the evening, becoming light and variable. Friday, mostly sunny. A chance of showers and thunderstorms in the afternoon. Humid with highs in the lower 90s. Northeast winds around 5 miles per hour, becoming southeast in the afternoon. Chance of rain 40%. Heat index values up to 105. Friday night, partly cloudy in the evening, then becoming mostly clear. Humid with lows in the lower 70s. Southeast winds around 5 miles per hour in the evening, becoming light and variable. Saturday, mostly sunny. A slight chance of showers and thunderstorms in the afternoon. Highs in the lower 90s. Chance of rain 20%. Heat index values up to 105. Saturday night, partly cloudy in the evening, then clearing. Lows in the mid-70s. Sunday, mostly sunny. A slight chance of showers and thunderstorms in the morning, then a chance of showers and thunderstorms in the afternoon. Highs in the lower 90s. Chance of rain 40%. Heat index values up to 105. 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The current time is 8:15 p.m. Central Daylight Time. Here's your marine forecast. On the weather map, current light southerly to southwesterly winds shift on Thursday to southeasterly to easterly before becoming generally southerly by the beginning of next week. Wind speeds should remain around 5 to 10 knots with some gusts up to 15 knots Friday and Saturday. Wave heights stay 1 to 2 feet through the beginning of next week. Friday through mid-next week, showers and storms are possible in the morning then shifts inland for the afternoon hours. Higher winds and seas are possible near any thunderstorms. On Perdido Bay, Pensacola Bay including Santa Rosa Sound, and Choctawhatchee Bay. For tonight, southwest winds 5 to 10 knots, diminishing to around 5 knots after midnight. Waves 1 foot or less. Light chop. A slight chance of showers and thunderstorms early this evening. For Thursday, southeast winds around 5 knots, becoming south in the afternoon. Waves 1 foot or less. Light chop. A chance of showers and thunderstorms, mainly in the morning. For Thursday night, southeast winds around 5 knots. Waves 1 foot or less. Smooth. And for Friday, northeast winds 5 to 10 knots, becoming southeast in the afternoon. Waves 1 foot or less. Light chop. A slight chance of showers and

0: Thunderstorms on Perdido Bay, Pensacola Bay, including Santa Rosa Sound, and Choctaw Hatchie Bay. For tonight, southwest winds around 5 knots until early morning, becoming light and variable. Waves 1 foot or less. Smooth. For Thursday, southeast winds around 5 knots, becoming south in the afternoon. Waves 1 foot or less. Light chop. A slight chance of showers and thunderstorms in the morning. For Thursday night, south winds around 5 knots, becoming east after midnight. Waves 1 foot or less. Smooth. A slight chance of showers and thunderstorms after midnight. And for Friday, northeast winds around 5 knots, becoming southeast in the afternoon. Waves 1 foot or less. Smooth. A slight chance of showers and thunderstorms in the morning, then a chance of showers and thunderstorms in the afternoon. From the Okaloosa-Walton County line to Pascagoula, and out 20 nautical miles. For tonight, southwest winds 5 to 10 knots, diminishing to around 5 knots late. Seas 1 foot or less. Wave detail, southwest 1 foot at 4 seconds. For Thursday, southeast winds around 5 knots. Seas 1 foot or less. Wave detail, southwest 1 foot at 3 seconds and south 1 foot at 9 seconds. A slight chance of showers and thunderstorms in the morning. For Thursday night, southeast winds around 5 knots. Seas 1 foot or less. Wave detail, south 1 foot at 8 seconds. And for Friday, east winds 5 to 10 knots. Seas 1 foot or less, then around 2 feet in the afternoon. Wave detail, southeast 1 foot at 3 seconds and south 1 foot at 8 seconds, becoming southeast 1 foot at 4 seconds and south 1 foot at 8 seconds. A slight chance of showers and thunderstorms in the morning. From the Okaloosa-Walton County line to Pascagoula, from 20 to 60 nautical miles offshore. For tonight, southwest winds around 5 knots. Seas 1 foot or less. Wave detail, southwest 1 foot at 4 seconds and south 1 foot at 8 seconds. For Thursday, southeast winds around 5 knots. Seas 1 foot or less. Wave detail, southeast 1 foot at 2 seconds and southwest 1 foot at 3 seconds. For Thursday night, southeast winds around 5 knots. Seas 1 foot or less. Wave detail, southeast 1 foot at 3 seconds and south 1 foot at 9 seconds. A slight chance of showers and thunderstorms after midnight. And for Friday, east winds 5 to 10 knots. Seas around 2 feet. Wave detail, east 2 feet at 3 seconds and south 1 foot at 8 seconds. A chance of showers and thunderstorms, mainly in the morning. 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Tidal information, at the mouth of the Mobile River on Thursday, high tide at 5:58 a.m. Low tide at 6:32 p.m. At the mouth of the Mobile River on Friday, high tide at 6:43 a.m. Low tide at 7:49 p.m. At Pensacola Bay on Thursday, high tide at 5:15 a.m. Low tide at 5:06 p.m. At Pensacola Bay on Friday, high tide at 6:20 a.m. Low tide at 6:13 p.m. At the East Pass in Destin on Thursday, high tide at 4:42 a.m. Low tide at 4:32 p.m. At the East Pass in Destin on Friday, high tide at 5:47 a.m. Low tide at 5:39 p.m. The following marine observations were made as of 8 p.m. Mobile Bay Coast Guard Station. Winds were southwest at 6 knots. Sea temperature 87 degrees. Air temperature 86 degrees. Weeks Bay, calm. Air temperature was 86 degrees. Pensacola Bay. Sea temperature 88 degrees. Air temperature 86 degrees. The report from the east end of Dauphin Island was not available. Graham Bay, south winds at 10 knots. Air temperature was 86 degrees. and Pettiboy Island, southwest winds at 11 knots. Air temperature was 84 degrees. 12 miles south of Orange Beach, winds were southwest at 6 knots. Air temperature was 85 degrees. Gulf water temperature 86 degrees. Wave heights 1 foot, with a period of 3 seconds. 100 miles south of Destin. Winds were south at 6 knots. Air temperature 85 degrees. The following weather reports were made at 8 p.m. Pensacola International Airport, skies were clear. The temperature was 83 degrees, the dew point was 73, and the relative humidity was 72%. The wind was southwest at 5 miles an hour. The pressure was 30.05 inches and rising. Pensacola Naval Air Station, skies were mostly cloudy. The temperature was 83 degrees, the dew point was 72, and the relative humidity was 69%. The wind was southwest at 6 miles an hour. The pressure was 30.05 inches and rising. The Pensacola climate summary for this evening, as of 4 p.m., August 5, 2026. Today's high temperature was 91 degrees and the low 76 degrees. A trace of precipitation fell today, which brings the monthly total to 1.53 inches. The total precipitation for the year now stands at 32.71 inches. Sunset tonight is at 7:40 p.m. Sunrise tomorrow is at 6:10 a.m. Across the central Gulf Coast, Gulf Shores, clear. Temperature was 82 degrees. Wind south at 3 miles an hour. Milton, partly cloudy. Temperature was 82 degrees. Wind south at 7 miles an hour. Destin, clear. Temperature was 85 degrees. Wind south at 6 miles an hour. Heat index was 91. Mary Esther, partly cloudy. Temperature was 85 degrees. Wind south at 5 miles an hour. Heat index was 93. Mobile, mostly cloudy. Temperature was 82 degrees. Wind southwest at 7 miles an hour. Elsewhere, Hattiesburg, mostly cloudy and 87. New Orleans, mostly cloudy and 82. Montgomery, partly cloudy and 84. Tallahassee, partly cloudy and 80. And in Panama City, clear and 82. Here's your National Weather Service forecast. Tonight, mostly clear. Lows in the mid-70s. South winds around 5 miles per hour this evening, becoming light and variable. Thursday, mostly sunny. A slight chance of showers and thunderstorms in the morning, then a chance of showers and thunderstorms in the afternoon. Humid with highs in the lower 90s. Southeast winds around 5 miles per hour. Chance of rain 30%. Thursday night, mostly clear in the evening, then becoming partly cloudy. Lows in the lower 70s. South winds around 5 miles per hour in the evening, becoming light and variable. Friday, mostly sunny. A chance of showers and thunderstorms in the afternoon. Humid with highs in the lower 90s. Northeast winds around 5 miles per hour, becoming southeast in the afternoon. Chance of rain 40%. Heat index values up to 105. Friday night, partly cloudy in the evening, then becoming mostly clear. Humid with lows in the lower 70s. Southeast winds around 5 miles per hour in the evening, becoming light and variable. Saturday, mostly sunny. A slight chance of showers and thunderstorms in the afternoon. Highs in the lower 90s. Chance of rain 20%. Heat index values up to 105. Saturday night, partly cloudy in the evening, then clearing. Lows in the mid-70s. Sunday, mostly sunny. A slight chance of showers and thunderstorms in the morning, then a chance of showers and thunderstorms in the afternoon. Highs in the lower 90s. Chance of rain 40%. Heat index values up to 105. 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The current time is 8:27 p.m. Central Daylight Time. Here's your marine forecast. On the weather map, Current light southerly to southwesterly winds shift on Thursday to southeasterly to easterly before becoming generally southerly by the beginning of next week. Wind speeds should remain around 5 to 10 knots with some gusts up to 15 knots Friday and Saturday. Wave heights stay 1 to 2 feet through the beginning of next week. Friday through mid-next week, showers and storms are possible in the morning then shifts inland for the afternoon hours. Higher winds and seas are possible near any thunderstorms. On Perdido Bay, Pensacola Bay including Santa Rosa Sound, and Choctawhatchee Bay. For tonight, southwest winds 5 to 10 knots, diminishing to around 5 knots after midnight. Waves 1 foot or less. Light chop. A slight chance of showers and thunderstorms early this evening. For Thursday, southeast winds around 5 knots, becoming south in the afternoon. Waves 1 foot or less. Light chop. A chance of showers and thunderstorms, mainly in the morning. For Thursday night, southeast winds around 5 knots. Waves 1 foot or less. Smooth. And for Friday, northeast winds 5 to 10 knots, becoming southeast in the afternoon. Waves 1 foot or less. Light chop. A slight chance of showers and thunderstorms. On Perdido Bay, Pensacola Bay including Santa Rosa Sound, and Choctawhatchee Bay. For tonight, southwest winds around 5 knots until early morning, becoming light and variable. Waves 1 foot or less. Smooth. For Thursday, southeast winds around 5 knots, becoming south in the afternoon. Waves 1 foot or less. Light chop. A slight chance of showers and thunderstorms in the morning. For Thursday night, south winds around 5 knots, becoming east after midnight. Waves 1 foot or less. Smooth. A slight chance of showers and thunderstorms after midnight. And for Friday, northeast winds around 5 knots, becoming southeast in the afternoon. Waves 1 foot or less. Smooth. A slight chance of showers and thunderstorms in the morning, then a chance of showers and thunderstorms in the afternoon. From the Okaloosa-Walton County line to Pascagoula, and out 20 nautical miles. For tonight, southwest winds 5 to 10 knots, diminishing to around 5 knots late. Seas 1 foot or less. Wave detail, southwest 1 foot at 4 seconds. For Thursday, southeast winds around 5 knots. Seas 1 foot or less. Wave detail, southwest 1 foot at 3 seconds and south 1 foot at 9 seconds. A slight chance of showers and thunderstorms in the morning. For Thursday night, southeast winds around 5 knots. Seas 1 foot or less. Wave detail, south 1 foot at 8 seconds. And for Friday, east winds 5 to 10 knots. Seas 1 foot or less, then around 2 feet in the afternoon. Wave detail, southeast 1 foot at 3 seconds and south 1 foot at 8 seconds, becoming southeast 1 foot at 4 seconds and south 1 foot at 8 seconds. A slight chance of showers and thunderstorms in the morning. From the Okaloosa-Walton County line to Pascagoula, from 20 to 60 nautical miles offshore. For tonight, southwest winds around 5 knots. Seas 1 foot or less. Wave detail, southwest 1 foot at 4 seconds and south 1 foot at 8 seconds. For Thursday, southeast winds around 5 knots. Seas 1 foot or less. Wave detail, southeast 1 foot at 2 seconds and southwest 1 foot at 3 seconds. For Thursday night, southeast winds around 5 knots. Seas 1 foot or less. Wave detail, southeast 1 foot at 3 seconds and south 1 foot at 9 seconds. A slight chance of showers and thunderstorms after midnight. And for Friday, east winds 5 to 10 knots. Seas around 2 feet. Wave detail, east 2 feet at 3 seconds and south 1 foot at 8 seconds. A chance of showers and thunderstorms, mainly in the morning. Tidal information, at the mouth of the Mobile River on Thursday, high tide at 5:58 a.m. Low tide at 6:32 p.m. At the mouth of the Mobile River on Friday, high tide at 6:43 a.m. low tide at 7:49 p.m. At Pensacola Bay on Thursday, high tide at 5:15 a.m. Low tide at 5:06 p.m. At Pensacola Bay on Friday, high tide at 6:20 a.m. Low tide at 6:13 p.m. At the East Pass in Destin on Thursday, high tide at 4:42 a.m. Low tide at 4:32 p.m. At the East Pass in Destin on Friday, high tide at 5:47 a.m. Low tide at 5:39 p.m. The following marine observations were made as of 8 p.m. Mobile Bay Coast Guard Station. Winds were southwest at 6 knots. Sea temperature 87 degrees. Air temperature 86 degrees. Weeks Bay, calm. Air temperature was 86 degrees. Pensacola Bay. Sea temperature 88 degrees. Air temperature 86 degrees. The report from the east end of Dauphin Island was not available. Graham Bay, south winds at 10 knots. Air temperature was 86 degrees. And Pettiboy Island, southwest winds at 11 knots. Air temperature was 84 degrees. 12 miles south of Orange Beach, winds were southwest at 6 knots. Air temperature was 85 degrees. Gulf water temperature 86 degrees. Wave heights 1 foot, with a period of 3 seconds. 100 miles south of Destin. Winds were south at 6 knots. Air temperature 85 degrees. The following weather reports were made at 8 p.m. Pensacola International Airport, skies were clear. The temperature was 83 degrees, the dew point was 73, and the relative humidity was 72%. The wind was southwest at 5 miles an hour. The pressure was 30.05 inches and rising. Pensacola Naval Air Station, skies were mostly cloudy. The temperature was 83 degrees, the dew point was 72, and the relative humidity was 69%. The wind was southwest at 6 miles an hour. The pressure was 30.05 inches and rising. The Pensacola climate summary for this evening, as of 4 p.m., August 5, 2026. Today's high temperature was 91 degrees and the low 76 degrees. A trace of precipitation fell today, which brings the monthly total to 1.53 inches. The total precipitation for the year now stands at 32.71 inches. Sunset tonight is at 7:40 p.m. Sunrise tomorrow is at 6:10 a.m. Across the central Gulf Coast, Gulf Shores, clear. Temperature was 82 degrees. Wind south at 3 miles an hour. Milton, partly cloudy. Temperature was 82 degrees. Wind south at 7 miles an hour. Destin, clear. Temperature was 85 degrees. Wind south at 6 miles an hour. Heat index was 91. Mary Esther, partly cloudy. Temperature was 85 degrees. Wind south at 5 miles an hour. Heat index was 93. Mobile, mostly cloudy. Temperature was 82 degrees. Wind southwest at 7 miles an hour. Elsewhere, Hattiesburg, mostly cloudy and 87. New Orleans, mostly cloudy and 82. Montgomery, partly cloudy and 84. Tallahassee, partly cloudy and 80. And at Panama City, clear and 82. The Tropical Weather Outlook. For the North Atlantic, Caribbean Sea and the Gulf of America, tropical cyclone formation is not expected during the next 7 days. Here's your National Weather Service forecast. Tonight, mostly clear. Lows in the mid-70s. South winds around 5 miles per hour this evening, becoming light and variable. Thursday, mostly sunny. A slight chance of showers and thunderstorms in the morning, then a chance of showers and thunderstorms in the afternoon. Humid with highs in the lower 90s. Southeast winds around 5 miles per hour. Chance of rain 30%. Thursday night, mostly clear in the evening, then becoming partly cloudy. Lows in the lower 70s. South winds around 5 miles per hour in the evening, becoming light and variable. Friday, mostly sunny. a chance of showers and thunderstorms in the afternoon. Humid with highs in the lower 90s. Northeast winds around 5 miles per hour, becoming southeast in the afternoon. Chance of rain 40%. Heat index values up to 105. Friday night, partly cloudy in the evening, then becoming mostly clear. Humid with lows in the lower 70s. Southeast winds around 5 miles per hour in the evening, becoming light and variable. Saturday, mostly sunny. A slight chance of showers and thunderstorms in the afternoon. Highs in the lower 90s. Chance of rain 20%. Heat index values up to 105. Saturday night, partly cloudy in the evening, then clearing. Lows in the mid-70s. Sunday, mostly sunny. A slight chance of showers and thunderstorms in the morning, then a chance of showers and thunderstorms in the afternoon. Highs in the lower 90s. Chance of rain 40%. Heat index values up to 105. 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The current time is 8:38 p.m. Central Daylight Time. Here's your marine forecast. On the weather map, current light southerly to southwesterly winds shift on Thursday to southeasterly to easterly before becoming generally southerly by the beginning of next week. Wind speeds should remain around 5 to 10 knots with some gusts up to 15 knots Friday and Saturday. Wave heights stay 1 to 2 feet through the beginning of next week. Friday through mid-next week, showers and storms are possible in the morning then shifts inland for the afternoon hours. Higher winds and seas are possible near any thunderstorms. On Perdido Bay, Pensacola Bay including Santa Rosa Sound, and Choctawhatchee Bay. For tonight, southwest winds 5 to 10 knots, diminishing to around 5 knots after midnight. Waves 1 foot or less. Light chop. A slight chance of showers and thunderstorms early this evening. For Thursday, southeast winds around 5 knots, becoming south in the afternoon. Waves 1 foot or less. Light chop. A chance of showers and thunderstorms, mainly in the morning. For Thursday night, southeast winds around 5 knots. Waves 1 foot or less. Smooth. And for Friday, northeast winds 5 to 10 knots, becoming southeast in the afternoon. Waves 1 foot or less. Light chop. A slight chance of showers and thunderstorms. On Perdido Bay, Pensacola Bay including Santa Rosa Sound, and Choctawhatchee Bay. For tonight, southwest winds around 5 knots until early morning, becoming light and variable. Waves 1 foot or less. Smooth. For Thursday, southeast winds around 5 knots, becoming south in the afternoon. Waves 1 foot or less. Light chop. A slight chance of showers and thunderstorms in the morning. For Thursday night, south winds around 5 knots, becoming east after midnight. Waves 1 foot or less. Smooth. A slight chance of showers and thunderstorms after midnight. And for Friday, northeast winds around 5 knots, becoming southeast in the afternoon. Waves 1 foot or less. Smooth. A slight chance of showers and thunderstorms in the morning, then a chance of showers and thunderstorms in the afternoon. From the Okaloosa-Walton County line to Pascagoula, and out 20 nautical miles. For tonight, southwest winds 5 to 10 knots, diminishing to around 5 knots late. Seas 1 foot or less. Wave detail, southwest 1 foot at 4 seconds. For Thursday, southeast winds around 5 knots. Seas 1 foot or less. Wave detail, southwest 1 foot at 3 seconds and south 1 foot at 9 seconds. A slight chance of showers and thunderstorms in the morning. For Thursday night, southeast winds around 5 knots. Seas 1 foot or less. Wave detail, south 1 foot at 8 seconds. And for Friday, east winds 5 to 10 knots. Seas 1 foot or less, then around 2 feet in the afternoon. Wave detail, southeast 1 foot at 3 seconds and south 1 foot at 8 seconds, becoming southeast 1 foot at 4 seconds and south 1 foot at 8 seconds. a slight chance of showers and thunderstorms in the morning. From the Okaloosa-Walton County line to Pascagoula, from 20 to 60 nautical miles offshore. For tonight, southwest winds around 5 knots. Seas 1 foot or less. Wave detail, southwest 1 foot at 4 seconds and south 1 foot at 8 seconds. For Thursday, southeast winds around 5 knots. Seas 1 foot or less. Wave detail, southeast 1 foot at 2 seconds and southwest 1 foot at 3 seconds. For Thursday night, southeast winds around 5 knots. Seas 1 foot or less. Wave detail, southeast 1 foot at 3 seconds and south 1 foot at 9 seconds. A slight chance of showers and thunderstorms after midnight. And for Friday, east winds 5 to 10 knots. Seas around 2 feet. Wave detail, east 2 feet at 3 seconds and south 1 foot at 8 seconds. A chance of showers and thunderstorms, mainly in the morning. Tidal information, at the mouth of the Mobile River on Thursday, high tide at 5:58 a.m. Low tide at 6:32 p.m. At the mouth of the Mobile River on Friday, high tide at 6:43 a.m. Low tide at 7:49 p.m. At Pensacola Bay on Thursday, high tide at 5:15 a.m. Low tide at 5:06 p.m. At Pensacola Bay on Friday, high tide at 6:20 a.m. Low tide at 6:13 p.m. At the East Pass in Destin on Thursday, high tide at 4:42 a.m. Low tide at 4:32 p.m. At the East Pass in Destin on Friday, high tide at 5:47 a.m. Low tide at 5:39 p.m. The following marine observations were made as of 8 p.m. Mobile Bay Coast Guard Station. Winds were southwest at 6 knots. Sea temperature 87 degrees. Air temperature 86 degrees. Weeks Bay, calm. Air temperature was 86 degrees. Pensacola Bay. Sea temperature 88 degrees. Air temperature 86 degrees. The report from the east end of Dauphin Island was not available. Graham Bay, south winds at 10 knots. Air temperature was 86 degrees. And Pettiboy Island, southwest winds at 11 knots. Air temperature was 84 degrees. 12 miles south of Orange Beach, winds were southwest at 6 knots. Air temperature was 85 degrees. Gulf water temperature 86 degrees. Wave heights 1 foot, with a period of 3 seconds. 100 miles south of Destin. Winds were south at 6 knots. Air temperature 85 degrees. The following weather reports were made at 8 p.m. Pensacola International Airport, skies were clear. The temperature was 83 degrees, the dew point was 73, and the relative humidity was 72%. The wind was southwest at 5 miles an hour. The pressure was 30.05 inches and rising. Pensacola Naval Air Station, skies were mostly cloudy. The temperature was 83 degrees, the dew point was 72, and the relative humidity was 69%. The wind was southwest at 6 miles an hour. The pressure was 30.05 inches and rising. The Pensacola climate summary for this evening, as of 4 p.m., August 5, 2026. Today's high temperature was 91 degrees and the low 76 degrees. A trace of precipitation fell today, which brings the monthly total to 1.53 inches. The total precipitation for the year now stands at 32.71 inches. Sunset tonight is at 7:40 p.m. Sunrise tomorrow is at 6:10 a.m. Across the central Gulf Coast, Gulf Shores, clear. Temperature was 82 degrees. Wind south at 3 miles an hour. Milton, partly cloudy. Temperature was 82 degrees. Wind south at 7 miles an hour. Destin, clear. Temperature was 85 degrees. Wind south at 6 miles an hour. Heat index was 91. Mary Esther, partly cloudy. Temperature was 85 degrees. Wind south at 5 miles an hour. Heat index was 93. Mobile, mostly cloudy. Temperature was 82 degrees. Wind southwest at 7 miles an hour. Elsewhere, Hattiesburg, mostly cloudy and 87. New Orleans, mostly cloudy and 82. Montgomery, partly cloudy and 84. Tallahassee, partly cloudy and 80. And at Panama City, clear and 82. 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Here's your National Weather Service forecast. Tonight, mostly clear. Lows in the mid-70s. South winds around 5 miles per hour this evening, becoming light and variable. Thursday, mostly sunny. A slight chance of showers and thunderstorms in the morning, then a chance of showers and thunderstorms in the afternoon. Humid with highs in the lower 90s. Southeast winds around 5 miles per hour. Chance of rain 30%. Thursday night, mostly clear in the evening, then becoming partly cloudy. Lows in the lower 70s. South winds around 5 miles per hour in the evening, becoming light and variable. Friday, mostly sunny. A chance of showers and thunderstorms in the afternoon. Humid with highs in the lower 90s. Northeast winds around 5 miles per hour, becoming southeast in the afternoon. Chance of rain 40%. Heat index values up to 105. Friday night, partly cloudy in the evening, then becoming mostly clear. Humid with lows in the lower 70s. Southeast winds around 5 miles per hour in the evening, becoming light and variable. Saturday, mostly sunny. A slight chance of showers and thunderstorms in the afternoon. Highs in the lower 90s. Chance of rain 20%. Heat index values up to 105. Saturday night, partly cloudy in the evening, then clearing. Lows in the mid-70s. Sunday, mostly sunny. A slight chance of showers and thunderstorms in the morning, then a chance of showers and thunderstorms in the afternoon. Highs in the lower 90s. Chance of rain 40%. Heat index values up to 105. 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The current time is 8:49 p.m. Central Daylight Time. Here's your marine forecast. On the weather map, current light southerly to southwesterly winds shift on Thursday to southeasterly to easterly before becoming generally southerly by the beginning of next week. Wind speeds should remain around 5 to 10 knots with some gusts up to 15 knots Friday and Saturday. Wave heights stay 1 to 2 feet through the beginning of next week. Friday through mid-next week, showers and storms are possible in the morning then shifts inland for the afternoon hours. Higher winds and seas are possible near any thunderstorms. On Perdido Bay, Pensacola Bay including Santa Rosa Sound, and Choctawhatchee Bay. For tonight, southwest winds 5 to 10 knots, diminishing to around 5 knots after midnight. Waves 1 foot or less. Light chop. A slight chance of showers and thunderstorms early this evening. For Thursday, southeast winds around 5 knots, becoming south in the afternoon. Waves 1 foot or less. Light chop. A chance of showers and thunderstorms, mainly in the morning. For Thursday night, southeast winds around 5 knots. Waves 1 foot or less. Smooth. And for Friday, northeast winds 5 to 10 knots, becoming southeast in the afternoon. Waves 1 foot or less. Light chop. A slight chance of showers and thunderstorms. On Perdido Bay, Pensacola Bay including Santa Rosa Sound, and Choctawhatchee Bay. For tonight, southwest winds around 5 knots until early morning, becoming light and variable. Waves 1 foot or less. Smooth. For Thursday, southeast winds around 5 knots, becoming south in the afternoon. Waves 1 foot or less. Light chop. A slight chance of showers and thunderstorms in the morning. For Thursday night, south winds around 5 knots, becoming east after midnight. Waves 1 foot or less. smooth. A slight chance of showers and thunderstorms after midnight. And for Friday, northeast winds around 5 knots, becoming southeast in the afternoon. Waves 1 foot or less. Smooth. A slight chance of showers and thunderstorms in the morning, then a chance of showers and thunderstorms in the afternoon. From the Okaloosa-Walton County line to Pascagoula, and out 20 nautical miles. For tonight, southwest winds 5 to 10 knots, diminishing to around 5 knots late. Seas 1 foot or less. Wave detail, southwest 1 foot at 4 seconds. For Thursday, southeast winds around 5 knots. Seas 1 foot or less. Wave detail, southwest 1 foot at 3 seconds and south 1 foot at 9 seconds. A slight chance of showers and thunderstorms in the morning. For Thursday night, southeast winds around 5 knots. Seas 1 foot or less. Wave detail, south 1 foot at 8 seconds. And for Friday, east winds 5 to 10 knots. Seas 1 foot or less, then around 2 feet in the afternoon. Wave detail, southeast 1 foot at 3 seconds and south 1 foot at 8 seconds, becoming southeast 1 foot at 4 seconds and south 1 foot at 8 seconds. A slight chance of showers and thunderstorms in the morning. From the Okaloosa-Walton County line to Pascagoula, from 20 to 60 nautical miles offshore. For tonight, southwest winds around 5 knots. Seas 1 foot or less. Wave detail, southwest 1 foot at 4 seconds and south 1 foot at 8 seconds. For Thursday, southeast winds around 5 knots. Seas 1 foot or less. Wave detail, southeast 1 foot at 2 seconds and southwest 1 foot at 3 seconds. For Thursday night, southeast winds around 5 knots. Seas 1 foot or less. Wave detail, southeast 1 foot at 3 seconds and south 1 foot at 9 seconds. A slight chance of showers and thunderstorms after midnight. And for Friday, east winds 5 to 10 knots. Seas around 2 feet. Wave detail, east 2 feet at 3 seconds and south 1 foot at 8 seconds. A chance of showers and thunderstorms, mainly in the morning. Tidal information, at the mouth of the Mobile River on Thursday, high tide at 5:58 a.m. Low tide at 6:32 p.m. At the mouth of the Mobile River on Friday, high tide at 6:43 a.m. Low tide at 7:49 p.m. At Pensacola Bay on Thursday, high tide at 5:15 a.m. Low tide at 5:06 p.m. At Pensacola Bay on Friday, high tide at 6:20 a.m. Low tide at 6:13 p.m. At the East Pass in Destin on Thursday, high tide at 4:42 a.m. Low tide at 4:32 p.m. At the East Pass in Destin on Friday, high tide at 5:47 a.m. Low tide at 5:39 p.m. The following marine observations were made as of 8 p.m. Mobile Bay Coast Guard Station. Winds were southwest at 6 knots. Sea temperature 87 degrees. Air temperature 86 degrees. Weeks Bay, calm. Air temperature was 86 degrees. Pensacola Bay. Sea temperature 88 degrees. Air temperature 86 degrees. The report from the east end of Dauphin Island was not available. Graham Bay, south winds at 10 knots. Air temperature was 86 degrees. And Pettiboy Island, southwest winds at 11 knots. Air temperature was 84 degrees. 12 miles south of Orange Beach, winds were southwest at 6 knots. Air temperature was 85 degrees. Gulf water temperature 86 degrees. Wave heights 1 foot, with a period of 3 seconds. 100 miles south of Destin. Winds were south at 6 knots. Air temperature 85 degrees. The following weather reports were made at 8 p.m. Pensacola International Airport, skies were clear. The temperature was 83 degrees, the dew point was 73, and the relative humidity was 72%. The wind was southwest at 5 miles an hour. The pressure was 30.05 inches and rising. Pensacola Naval Air Station, skies were mostly cloudy. The temperature was 83 degrees, the dew point was 72, and the relative humidity was 69%. The wind was southwest at 6 miles an hour. The pressure was 30.05 inches and rising. The Pensacola climate summary for this evening, as of 4 p.m., August 5, 2026. Today's high temperature was 91 degrees and the low 76 degrees. A trace of precipitation fell today, which brings the monthly total to 1.53 inches. The total precipitation for the year now stands at 32.71 inches. Sunset tonight is at 7:40 p.m. Sunrise tomorrow is at 6:10 a.m. Across the central Gulf Coast, Gulf Shores, clear. Temperature was 82 degrees. Wind south at 3 miles an hour. Milton, partly cloudy. Temperature was 82 degrees. Wind south at 7 miles an hour. Destin, clear. Temperature was 85 degrees. Wind south at 6 miles an hour. Heat index was 91. Mary Esther, partly cloudy. Temperature was 85 degrees. Wind south at 5 miles an hour. Heat index was 93. Mobile, mostly cloudy. Temperature was 82 degrees. Wind southwest at 7 miles an hour. Elsewhere, Hattiesburg, mostly cloudy and 87. New Orleans, mostly cloudy and 82. Montgomery, partly cloudy and 84. Tallahassee, partly cloudy and 80. And at Panama City, clear and 82. Here's your National Weather Service forecast. Tonight, mostly clear. Lows in the mid-70s. South winds around 5 miles per hour this evening, becoming light and variable. Thursday, mostly sunny. A slight chance of showers and thunderstorms in the morning, then a chance of showers and thunderstorms in the afternoon. Humid with highs in the lower 90s. Southeast winds around 5 miles per hour. Chance of rain 30%. Thursday night, mostly clear in the evening, then becoming partly cloudy.
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0: Humid with highs in the lower 90s. Northeast winds around 5 miles per hour, becoming southeast in the afternoon. Chance of rain 40%. Heat index values up to 105. Friday night, partly cloudy in the evening, then becoming mostly clear. Humid with lows in the lower 70s. Southeast winds around 5 miles per hour in the evening, becoming light and variable. Saturday, mostly sunny. A slight chance of showers and thunderstorms in the afternoon. Highs in the lower 90s. Chance of rain 20%. Heat index values up to 105. Saturday night, partly cloudy in the evening, then clearing. Lows in the mid-70s. Sunday, mostly sunny. A slight chance of showers and thunderstorms in the morning, then a chance of showers and thunderstorms in the afternoon. Highs in the lower 90s. Chance of rain 40%. Heat index values up to 105. 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The current time is 9:01 p.m. Central Daylight Time. Here's your marine forecast. On the weather map, current light southerly to southwesterly winds shift on Thursday to southeasterly to easterly before becoming generally southerly by the beginning of next week. Wind speeds should remain around 5 to 10 knots with some gusts up to 15 knots Friday and Saturday. Wave heights stay 1 to 2 feet through the beginning of next week. Friday through mid-next week, showers and storms are possible in the morning then shifts inland for the afternoon hours. Higher winds and seas are possible near any thunderstorms. On Perdido Bay, Pensacola Bay including Santa Rosa Sound, and Choctawhatchee Bay. For tonight, southwest winds 5 to 10 knots, diminishing to around 5 knots after midnight. Waves 1 foot or less. Light chop. A slight chance of showers and thunderstorms early this evening. For Thursday, southeast winds around 5 knots, becoming south in the afternoon. Waves 1 foot or less. Light chop. A chance of showers and thunderstorms, mainly in the morning. For Thursday night, southeast winds around 5 knots. Waves 1 foot or less. Smooth. And for Friday, northeast winds 5 to 10 knots, becoming southeast in the afternoon. Waves 1 foot or less. Light chop. A slight chance of showers and thunderstorms. On Perdido Bay, Pensacola Bay including Santa Rosa Sound, and Choctawhatchee Bay. For tonight, southwest winds around 5 knots until early morning, becoming light and variable. Waves 1 foot or less. Smooth. For Thursday, southeast winds around 5 knots, becoming south in the afternoon. Waves 1 foot or less. Light chop. A slight chance of showers and thunderstorms in the morning. For Thursday night, south winds around 5 knots, becoming east after midnight. Waves 1 foot or less. Smooth. A slight chance of showers and thunderstorms after midnight. And for Friday, northeast winds around 5 knots, becoming southeast in the afternoon. Waves 1 foot or less. Smooth. A slight chance of showers and thunderstorms in the morning, then a chance of showers and thunderstorms in the afternoon. From the Okaloosa-Walton County line to Pascagoula, and out 20 nautical miles. For tonight, southwest winds 5 to 10 knots, diminishing to around 5 knots late. Seas 1 foot or less. Wave detail, southwest 1 foot at 4 seconds. For Thursday, southeast winds around 5 knots. Seas 1 foot or less. Wave detail, southwest 1 foot at 3 seconds and south 1 foot at 9 seconds. A slight chance of showers and thunderstorms in the morning. For Thursday night, southeast winds around 5 knots. Seas 1 foot or less. Wave detail, south 1 foot at 8 seconds. And for Friday, east winds 5 to 10 knots. Seas 1 foot or less, then around 2 feet in the afternoon. Wave detail, southeast 1 foot at 3 seconds and south 1 foot at 8 seconds, becoming southeast 1 foot at 4 seconds and south 1 foot at 8 seconds. A slight chance of showers and thunderstorms in the morning. From the Okaloosa-Walton County line to Pascagoula, from 20 to 60 nautical miles offshore. For tonight, southwest winds around 5 knots. Seas 1 foot or less. Wave detail, southwest 1 foot at 4 seconds and south 1 foot at 8 seconds. For Thursday, southeast winds around 5 knots. Seas 1 foot or less. Wave detail, southeast 1 foot at 2 seconds and southwest 1 foot at 3 seconds. For Thursday night, southeast winds around 5 knots. Seas 1 foot or less. Wave detail, southeast 1 foot at 3 seconds and south 1 foot at 9 seconds. A slight chance of showers and thunderstorms after midnight. And for Friday, east winds 5 to 10 knots. Seas around 2 feet. Wave detail, east 2 feet at 3 seconds and south 1 foot at 8 seconds. A chance of showers and thunderstorms, mainly in the morning. The Tropical Weather Outlook. For the North Atlantic, Caribbean Sea and the Gulf of America, tropical cyclone formation is not expected during the next 7 days. Tidal information, at the mouth of the Mobile River on Thursday, high tide at 5:58 a.m. Low tide at 6:32 p.m. At the mouth of the Mobile River on Friday, high tide at 6:43 a.m. Low tide at 7:49 p.m. At Pensacola Bay on Thursday, high tide at 5:15 a.m. Low tide at 5:06 p.m. At Pensacola Bay on Friday, high tide at 6:20 a.m. Low tide at 6:13 p.m. At the East Pass in Destin on Thursday, high tide at 4:42 a.m. Low tide at 4:32 p.m. At the East Pass in Destin on Friday, high tide at 5:47 a.m. Low tide at 5:39 p.m. The following marine observations were made as of 8 p.m. Mobile Bay Coast Guard Station. Winds were southwest at 6 knots. Sea temperature 87 degrees. Air temperature 86 degrees. Weeks Bay, calm. Air temperature was 86 degrees. Pensacola Bay. Sea temperature 88 degrees. Air temperature 86 degrees. The report from the east end of Dauphin Island was not available. Graham Bay, south winds at 10 knots. Air temperature was 86 degrees. And Pettiboy Island, southwest winds at 11 knots. Air temperature was 84 degrees. 12 miles south of Orange Beach, winds were southwest at 6 knots. Air temperature was 85 degrees. Gulf water temperature 86 degrees. Wave heights 1 foot, with a period of 3 seconds. 100 miles south of Destin. Winds were south at 6 knots. Air temperature 85 degrees. The following weather reports were made at 8 p.m. Pensacola International Airport, skies were clear. The temperature was 83 degrees, the dew point was 73, and the relative humidity was 72%. The wind was southwest at 5 miles an hour. The pressure was 30.05 inches and rising. Pensacola Naval Air Station, skies were mostly cloudy. The temperature was 83 degrees, the dew point was 72, and the relative humidity was 69%. The wind was southwest at 6 miles an hour. The pressure was 30.05 inches and rising. The Pensacola climate summary for this evening, as of 4 p.m., August 5, 2026. Today's high temperature was 91 degrees and the low 76 degrees. A trace of precipitation fell today, which brings the monthly total to 1.53 inches. The total precipitation for the year now stands at 32.71 inches. Sunset tonight is at 7:40 p.m. Sunrise tomorrow is at 6:10 a.m. Across the central Gulf Coast, Gulf Shores, clear. Temperature was 82 degrees. Wind south at 3 miles an hour. Milton, partly cloudy. Temperature was 82 degrees. Wind south at 7 miles an hour. Destin, clear. Temperature was 85 degrees. Wind south at 6 miles an hour. Heat index was 91. Mary Esther, partly cloudy. Temperature was 85 degrees. Wind south at 5 miles an hour. Heat index was 93. Mobile, mostly cloudy. Temperature was 82 degrees. Wind southwest at 7 miles an hour. Elsewhere, Hattiesburg, mostly cloudy and 87. New Orleans, mostly cloudy and 82. Montgomery, partly cloudy and 84. Tallahassee, partly cloudy and 80. And in Panama City, clear and 82. Here's your National Weather Service forecast. Tonight, mostly clear. Lows in the mid-70s. South winds around 5 miles per hour this evening, becoming light and variable. Thursday, mostly sunny. A slight chance of showers and thunderstorms in the morning, then a chance of showers and thunderstorms in the afternoon. Humid with highs in the lower 90s. Southeast winds around 5 miles per hour. Chance of rain 30%. Thursday night, mostly clear in the evening, then becoming partly cloudy. Lows in the lower 70s. South winds around 5 miles per hour in the evening, becoming light and variable. Friday, mostly sunny. A chance of showers and thunderstorms in the afternoon. Humid with highs in the lower 90s. Northeast winds around 5 miles per hour, becoming southeast in the afternoon. Chance of rain 40%. Heat index values up to 105. Friday night, partly cloudy in the evening, then becoming mostly clear. Humid with lows in the lower 70s. Southeast winds around 5 miles per hour in the evening, becoming light and variable. Saturday, mostly sunny. A slight chance of showers and thunderstorms in the afternoon. Highs in the lower 90s. Chance of rain 20%. Heat index values up to 105. Saturday night, partly cloudy in the evening, then clearing. Lows in the mid-70s. Sunday, mostly sunny. a slight chance of showers and thunderstorms in the morning, then a chance of showers and thunderstorms in the afternoon. Highs in the lower 90s. Chance of rain 40%.

beginning of next week. Friday through mid-next week, showers and storms are possible in the morning, then shifts inland for the afternoon hours. Higher winds and seas are possible near any thunderstorms. On Perdido Bay, Pensacola Bay, including Santa Rosa Sound, and Choctaw Hatchie Bay. For tonight, southwest winds 5 to 10 knots, diminishing to around 5 knots after midnight. Waves 1 foot or less. Light chop. A slight chance of showers and thunderstorms early this evening. For Thursday, southeast winds around 5 knots, becoming south in the afternoon. Waves 1 foot or less. Light chop. A chance of showers and thunderstorms, mainly in the morning. For Thursday night, southeast winds around 5 knots. Waves 1 foot or less. Smooth. And for Friday, northeast winds 5 to 10 knots, becoming southeast in the afternoon. Waves 1 foot or less. Light chop. A slight chance of showers and thunderstorms. On Perdido Bay, Pensacola Bay, including Santa Rosa Sound, and Choctaw Hatchie Bay. For tonight, southwest winds around 5 knots until early morning, becoming light and variable. Waves 1 foot or less. Smooth. For Thursday, southeast winds around 5 knots, becoming south in the afternoon. Waves 1 foot or less. Light chop. A slight chance of showers and thunderstorms in the morning. For Thursday night, south winds around 5 knots, becoming east after midnight. Waves 1 foot or less. Smooth. A slight chance of showers and thunderstorms after midnight. And for Friday, northeast winds around 5 knots, becoming southeast in the afternoon. Waves 1 foot or less. Smooth. A slight chance of showers and thunderstorms in the morning, then a chance of showers and thunderstorms in the afternoon. From the Okaloosa-Walton County line to Pascagoula, and out 20 nautical miles. For tonight, southwest winds 5 to 10 knots, diminishing to around 5 knots late. Seas 1 foot or less. Wave detail, southwest 1 foot at 4 seconds. For Thursday, southeast winds around 5 knots. Seas 1 foot or less. Wave detail, southwest 1 foot at 3 seconds and south 1 foot at 9 seconds. A slight chance of showers and thunderstorms in the morning. For Thursday night, southeast winds around 5 knots. Seas 1 foot or less. Wave detail, south 1 foot at 8 seconds. And for Friday, east winds 5 to 10 knots. Seas 1 foot or less, then around 2 feet in the afternoon. Wave detail, southeast 1 foot at 3 seconds and south 1 foot at 8 seconds, becoming southeast 1 foot at 4 seconds and south 1 foot at 8 seconds. A slight chance of showers and thunderstorms in the morning. From the Okaloosa-Walton County line to Pascagoula, from 20 to 60 nautical miles offshore. For tonight, southwest winds around 5 knots. Seas 1 foot or less. Wave detail, southwest 1 foot at 4 seconds and south 1 foot at 8 seconds. For Thursday, southeast winds around 5 knots. Seas 1 foot or less. Wave detail, southeast 1 foot at 2 seconds and southwest 1 foot at 3 seconds. For Thursday night, southeast winds around 5 knots. Seas 1 foot or less. Wave detail, southeast 1 foot at 3 seconds and south 1 foot at 9 seconds. A slight chance of showers and thunderstorms after midnight. And for Friday, east winds 5 to 10 knots. Seas around 2 feet. Wave detail, east 2 feet at 3 seconds and south 1 foot at 8 seconds. A chance of showers and thunderstorms, mainly in the morning. 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Tidal information, at the mouth of the Mobile River on Thursday, high tide at 5:58 a.m. Low tide at 6:32 p.m. At the mouth of the Mobile River on Friday, high tide at 6:43 a.m. Low tide at 7:49 p.m. At Pensacola Bay on Thursday,

0: High tide at 5:15 a.m. Low tide at 5:06 p.m. At Pensacola Bay on Friday, high tide at 6:20 a.m. Low tide at 6:13 p.m. At the East Pass in Destin on Thursday, high tide at 4:42 a.m. Low tide at 4:32 p.m. At the East Pass in Destin on Friday, high tide at 5:47 a.m. Low tide at 5:39 p.m. The following marine observations were made as of 9 p.m. Mobile Bay Coast Guard Station. Winds were southwest at 2 knots. Sea temperature 87 degrees. Air temperature 84 degrees. Weeks Bay, calm. Air temperature was 84 degrees. Pensacola Bay. Sea temperature 88 degrees. Air temperature 86 degrees. The report from the east end of Dauphin Island was not available. Graham Bay, southwest winds at 9 knots. Air temperature was 86 degrees. And Pettiboy Island, southwest winds at 9 knots. Air temperature was 85 degrees. 12 miles south of Orange Beach. Winds were southwest at 8 knots. Sea temperature 85 degrees. Air temperature 85 degrees. 100 miles south of Destin. Winds were southeast at 6 knots. Air temperature 85 degrees. Wave heights 1 foot. Wave period 8 seconds. The following weather reports were made at 9 p.m. Pensacola International Airport, skies were partly cloudy. The temperature was 83 degrees, the dew point was 73, and the relative humidity was 72%. The wind was southwest at 5 miles an hour. The pressure was 30.06 inches and rising. Pensacola Naval Air Station, skies were partly cloudy. The temperature was 81 degrees, the dew point was 74, and the relative humidity was 79%. The wind was calm. The pressure was 30.06 inches and rising. The Pensacola climate summary for this evening, as of 4 p.m., August 5, 2026. Today's high temperature was 91 degrees and the low 76 degrees. A trace of precipitation fell today, which brings the monthly total to 1.53 inches. The total precipitation for the year now stands at 32.71 inches. Sunset tonight is at 7:40 p.m. Sunrise tomorrow is at 6:10 a.m. Across the central Gulf Coast, Milton, partly cloudy. Temperature was 80 degrees. Wind south at 6 miles an hour. Destin, clear. Temperature was 85 degrees. Wind variable at 3 miles an hour. Heat index was 91. Mobile, mostly cloudy. Temperature was 80 degrees. Wind south at 6 miles an hour. Elsewhere, Hattiesburg, clear and 85. New Orleans, mostly cloudy and 81. Montgomery, mostly cloudy and 82. Tallahassee, partly cloudy and 79. And at Panama City, clear and 82. Here's your National Weather Service forecast. Tonight, mostly clear. Lows in the mid-70s. South winds around 5 miles per hour this evening, becoming light and variable. Thursday, mostly sunny. A slight chance of showers and thunderstorms in the morning, then a chance of showers and thunderstorms in the afternoon. Humid with highs in the lower 90s. Southeast winds around 5 miles per hour. Chance of rain 30%. Thursday night, mostly clear in the evening, then becoming partly cloudy. Lows in the lower 70s. South winds around 5 miles per hour in the evening, becoming light and variable. Friday, mostly sunny. A chance of showers and thunderstorms in the afternoon. Humid with highs in the lower 90s. Northeast winds around 5 miles per hour, becoming southeast in the afternoon. Chance of rain 40%. Heat index values up to 105. Friday night, partly cloudy in the evening, then becoming mostly clear. Humid with lows in the lower 70s. Southeast winds around 5 miles per hour in the evening, becoming light and variable. Saturday, mostly sunny. a slight chance of showers and thunderstorms in the afternoon. Highs in the lower 90s. Chance of rain 20%. Heat index values up to 105. Saturday night, partly cloudy in the evening, then clearing. Lows in the mid-70s. Sunday, mostly sunny. A slight chance of showers and thunderstorms in the morning, then a chance of showers and thunderstorms in the afternoon. Highs in the lower 90s. Chance of rain 40%. Heat index values up to 105. 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The current time is 9:23 p.m. Central Daylight Time. Here's your marine forecast. On the weather map, current light southerly to southwesterly winds shift on Thursday to southeasterly to easterly before becoming generally southerly by the beginning of next week. Wind speeds should remain around 5 to 10 knots with some gusts up to 15 knots Friday and Saturday. Wave heights stay 1 to 2 feet through the beginning of next week. Friday through mid-next week, showers and storms are possible in the morning then shifts inland for the afternoon hours. Higher winds and seas are possible near any thunderstorms. On Perdido Bay, Pensacola Bay including Santa Rosa Sound, and Choctawhatchee Bay. For tonight, southwest winds 5 to 10 knots, diminishing to around 5 knots after midnight. Waves 1 foot or less. Light chop. A slight chance of showers and thunderstorms early this evening. For Thursday, southeast winds around 5 knots, becoming south in the afternoon. Waves 1 foot or less. Light chop. A chance of showers and thunderstorms, mainly in the morning. For Thursday night, southeast winds around 5 knots. Waves 1 foot or less. Smooth. And for Friday, northeast winds 5 to 10 knots, becoming southeast in the afternoon. Waves 1 foot or less. Light chop. A slight chance of showers and thunderstorms. On Perdido Bay, Pensacola Bay including Santa Rosa Sound, and Choctawhatchee Bay. For tonight, southwest winds around 5 knots until early morning, becoming light and variable. Waves 1 foot or less. Smooth. For Thursday, southeast winds around 5 knots, becoming south in the afternoon. Waves 1 foot or less. Light chop. A slight chance of showers and thunderstorms in the morning. For Thursday night, south winds around 5 knots, becoming east after midnight. Waves 1 foot or less. Smooth. A slight chance of showers and thunderstorms after midnight. And for Friday, northeast winds around 5 knots, becoming southeast in the afternoon. Waves 1 foot or less. Smooth. A slight chance of showers and thunderstorms in the morning, then a chance of showers and thunderstorms in the afternoon. From the Okaloosa-Walton County line to Pascagoula, and out 20 nautical miles. For tonight, southwest winds 5 to 10 knots, diminishing to around 5 knots late. Seas 1 foot or less. Wave detail, southwest 1 foot at 4 seconds. For Thursday, southeast winds around 5 knots. Seas 1 foot or less. Wave detail, southwest 1 foot at 3 seconds and south 1 foot at 9 seconds. A slight chance of showers and thunderstorms in the morning. For Thursday night, southeast winds around 5 knots. Seas 1 foot or less. Wave detail, south 1 foot at 8 seconds. And for Friday, east winds 5 to 10 knots. Seas 1 foot or less, then around 2 feet in the afternoon. Wave detail, southeast 1 foot at 3 seconds and south 1 foot at 8 seconds, becoming southeast 1 foot at 4 seconds and south 1 foot at 8 seconds. A slight chance of showers and thunderstorms in the morning. From the Okaloosa-Walton County line to Pascagoula, from 20 to 60 nautical miles offshore. For tonight, southwest winds around 5 knots. Seas 1 foot or less. Wave detail, southwest 1 foot at 4 seconds and south 1 foot at 8 seconds. For Thursday, southeast winds around 5 knots. Seas 1 foot or less. Wave detail, southeast 1 foot at 2 seconds and southwest 1 foot at 3 seconds. For Thursday night, southeast winds around 5 knots. Seas 1 foot or less. Wave detail, southeast 1 foot at 3 seconds and south 1 foot at 9 seconds. A slight chance of showers and thunderstorms after midnight. And for Friday, east winds 5 to 10 knots. Seas around 2 feet. Wave detail, east 2 feet at 3 seconds and south 1 foot at 8 seconds. A chance of showers and thunderstorms, mainly in the morning. Tidal information, at the mouth of the Mobile River on Thursday, high tide at 5:58 a.m. Low tide at 6:32 p.m. At the mouth of the Mobile River on Friday, high tide at 6:43 a.m. Low tide at 7:49 p.m. At Pensacola Bay on Thursday, high tide at 5:15 a.m. Low tide at 5:06 p.m. At Pensacola Bay on Friday, high tide at 6:20 a.m. Low tide at 6:13 p.m. At the East Pass in Destin on Thursday, high tide at 4:42 a.m. Low tide at 4:32 p.m. At the East Pass in Destin on Friday, high tide at 5:47 a.m. Low tide at 5:39 p.m. The following marine observations were made as of 9 p.m. Mobile Bay Coast Guard Station. Winds were southwest at 2 knots. Sea temperature 87 degrees. Air temperature 84 degrees. Weeks Bay, calm. Air temperature was 84 degrees. Pensacola Bay. Sea temperature 88 degrees. Air temperature 86 degrees. The report from the east end of Dauphin Island was not available. Graham Bay, southwest winds at 9 knots. Air temperature was 86 degrees. And Pettiboy Island, southwest winds at 9 knots. Air temperature was 85 degrees. 12 miles south of Orange Beach. Winds were southwest at 8 knots. Sea temperature 85 degrees. Air temperature 85 degrees. 100 miles south of Destin. Winds were southeast at 6 knots. Air temperature 85 degrees. Wave heights 1 foot. Wave period 8 seconds. The following weather reports were made at 9 p.m. Pensacola International Airport, skies were partly cloudy. The temperature was 83 degrees, the dew point was 73, and the relative humidity was 72%. The wind was southwest at 5 miles an hour. The pressure was 30.06 inches and rising. Pensacola Naval Air Station, skies were partly cloudy. The temperature was 81 degrees, the dew point was 74, and the relative humidity was 79%. The wind was calm. The pressure was 30.06 inches and rising. The Pensacola climate summary for this evening, as of 4 p.m., August 5, 2026. Today's high temperature was 91 degrees and the low 76 degrees. A trace of precipitation fell today, which brings the monthly total to 1.53 inches. The total precipitation for the year now stands at 32.71 inches. Sunset tonight is at 7:40 p.m. Sunrise tomorrow is at 6:10 a.m. Across the central Gulf Coast, Milton, partly cloudy. Temperature was 80 degrees. Wind south at 6 miles an hour. Destin, clear. Temperature was 85 degrees. Wind variable at 3 miles an hour. Heat index was 91. Mobile, mostly cloudy. Temperature was 80 degrees. Wind south at 6 miles an hour. Elsewhere, Hattiesburg, clear and 85. New Orleans, mostly cloudy and 81. Montgomery, mostly cloudy and 82. Tallahassee, partly cloudy and 79. And at Panama City, clear and 82. Here's your National Weather Service forecast. Tonight, mostly clear. Lows in the mid-70s. South winds around 5 miles per hour this evening, becoming light and variable. Thursday, mostly sunny. A slight chance of showers and thunderstorms in the morning, then a chance of showers and thunderstorms in the afternoon. Humid with highs in the lower 90s. Southeast winds around 5 miles per hour. Chance of rain 30%. Thursday night, mostly clear in the evening, then becoming partly cloudy. Lows in the lower 70s. South winds around 5 miles per hour in the evening, becoming light and variable. Friday, mostly sunny. A chance of showers and thunderstorms in the afternoon. Humid with highs in the lower 90s. Northeast winds around 5 miles per hour, becoming southeast in the afternoon. Chance of rain 40%. Heat index values up to 105. Friday night, partly cloudy in the evening, then becoming mostly clear. Humid with lows in the lower 70s. Southeast winds around 5 miles per hour in the evening, becoming light and variable. Saturday, mostly sunny. A slight chance of showers and thunderstorms in the afternoon. Highs in the lower 90s. Chance of rain 20%. Heat index values up to 105. Saturday night, partly cloudy in the evening, then clearing. Lows in the mid-70s. Sunday, mostly sunny. A slight chance of showers and thunderstorms in the morning, then a chance of showers and thunderstorms in the afternoon. Highs in the lower 90s. Chance of rain 40%. Heat index values up to 105. 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The current time is 9:34 p.m. Central Daylight Time. Here's your marine forecast. On the weather map, current light southerly to southwesterly winds shift on Thursday to southeasterly to easterly before becoming generally southerly by the beginning of next week. Wind speeds should remain around 5 to 10 knots with some gusts up to 15 knots Friday and Saturday. Wave heights stay 1 to 2 feet through the beginning of next week. Friday through mid-next week, showers and storms are possible in the morning then shifts inland for the afternoon hours. Higher winds and seas are possible near any thunderstorms. On Perdido Bay, Pensacola Bay including Santa Rosa Sound, and Choctawhatchee Bay. For tonight, southwest winds 5 to 10 knots, diminishing to around 5 knots after midnight. Waves 1 foot or less. Light chop. A slight chance of showers and thunderstorms early this evening. For Thursday, southeast winds around 5 knots, becoming south in the afternoon. Waves 1 foot or less. Light chop. A chance of showers and thunderstorms, mainly in the morning. For Thursday night, southeast winds around 5 knots. Waves 1 foot or less. Smooth. And for Friday, northeast winds 5 to 10 knots, becoming southeast in the afternoon. Waves 1 foot or less. Light chop. A slight chance of showers and thunderstorms. On Perdido Bay, Pensacola Bay including Santa Rosa Sound, and Choctawhatchee Bay. For tonight, southwest winds around 5 knots until early morning, becoming light and variable. Waves 1 foot or less. Smooth. For Thursday, southeast winds around 5 knots, becoming south in the afternoon. Waves 1 foot or less. Light chop. A slight chance of showers and thunderstorms in the morning. For Thursday night, south winds around 5 knots, becoming east after midnight. Waves 1 foot or less. Smooth. A slight chance of showers and thunderstorms after midnight. And for Friday, northeast winds around 5 knots, becoming southeast in the afternoon. Waves 1 foot or less. Smooth. A slight chance of showers and thunderstorms in the morning, then a chance of showers and thunderstorms in the afternoon. From the Okaloosa-Walton County line to Pascagoula, and out 20 nautical miles. For tonight, southwest winds 5 to 10 knots, diminishing to around 5 knots late. Seas 1 foot or less. Wave detail, southwest 1 foot at 4 seconds. For Thursday, southeast winds around 5 knots. Seas 1 foot or less. Wave detail, southwest 1 foot at 3 seconds and south 1 foot at 9 seconds. A slight chance of showers and thunderstorms in the morning. For Thursday night, southeast winds around 5 knots. Seas 1 foot or less. Wave detail, south 1 foot at 8 seconds. And for Friday, east winds 5 to 10 knots. Seas 1 foot or less, then around 2 feet in the afternoon. Wave detail, southeast 1 foot at 3 seconds and south 1 foot at 8 seconds, becoming southeast 1 foot at 4 seconds and south 1 foot at 8 seconds. A slight chance of showers and thunderstorms in the morning. From the Okaloosa-Walton County line to Pascagoula, from 20 to 60 nautical miles offshore. For tonight, southwest winds around 5 knots. Seas 1 foot or less. Wave detail, southwest 1 foot at 4 seconds and south 1 foot at 8 seconds. For Thursday, southeast winds around 5 knots. Seas 1 foot or less. Wave detail, southeast 1 foot at 2 seconds and southwest 1 foot at 3 seconds. For Thursday night, southeast winds around 5 knots. Seas 1 foot or less. Wave detail, southeast 1 foot at 3 seconds and south 1 foot at 9 seconds. A slight chance of showers and thunderstorms after midnight. And for Friday, east winds 5 to 10 knots. Seas around 2 feet. Wave detail, east 2 feet at 3 seconds and south 1 foot at 8 seconds. A chance of showers and thunderstorms, mainly in the morning. The Tropical Weather Outlook. For the North Atlantic, Caribbean Sea and the Gulf of America, tropical cyclone formation is not expected during the next 7 days. Tidal information, at the mouth of the Mobile River on Thursday, high tide at 5:58 a.m. Low tide at 6:32 p.m. At the mouth of the Mobile River on Friday, high tide at 6:43 a.m. Low tide at 7:49 p.m. At Pensacola Bay on Thursday, high tide at 5:15 a.m. Low tide at 5:06 p.m. At Pensacola Bay on Friday, high tide at 6:20 a.m. Low tide at 6:13 p.m. At the East Pass in Destin on Thursday, high tide at 4:42 a.m. Low tide at 4:32 p.m. At the East Pass in Destin on Friday, high tide at 5:47 a.m. Low tide at 5:39 p.m. The following marine observations were made as of 9 p.m. Mobile Bay Coast Guard Station. Winds were southwest at 2 knots. Sea temperature 87 degrees. Air temperature 84 degrees. Weeks Bay, calm. Air temperature was 84 degrees. Pensacola Bay. Sea temperature 88 degrees. Air temperature 86 degrees. The report from the east end of Dauphin Island was not available. Graham Bay, southwest winds at 9 knots. Air temperature was 86 degrees. And Pettiboy Island, southwest winds at 9 knots. Air temperature was 85 degrees. 12 miles south of Orange Beach. Winds were southwest at 8 knots. Sea temperature 85 degrees. Air temperature 85 degrees. 100 miles south of Destin. Winds were southeast at 6 knots. Air temperature 85 degrees. Wave heights 1 foot. Wave period 8 seconds. The following weather reports were made at 9 p.m. Pensacola International Airport, skies were partly cloudy. The temperature was 83 degrees, the dew point was 73, and the relative humidity was 72%. The wind was southwest at 5 miles an hour. The pressure was 30.06 inches and rising. Pensacola Naval Air Station, skies were partly cloudy. The temperature was 81 degrees, the dew point was 74, and the relative humidity was 79%. The wind was calm. The pressure was 30.06 inches and rising. The Pensacola climate summary for this evening, as of 4 p.m., August 5, 2026. Today's high temperature was 91 degrees and the low 76 degrees. A trace of precipitation fell today, which brings the monthly total to 1.53 inches. The total precipitation for the year now stands at 32.71 inches. Sunset tonight is at 7:40 p.m. Sunrise tomorrow is at 6:10 a.m. Across the central Gulf Coast, Milton, partly cloudy. Temperature was 80 degrees. Wind south at 6 miles an hour. Destin, clear. Temperature was 85 degrees. Wind variable at 3 miles an hour. Heat index was 91. Mobile, mostly cloudy. Temperature was 80 degrees. Wind south at 6 miles an hour. Elsewhere, Hattiesburg, clear and 85. New Orleans, mostly cloudy and 81. Montgomery, mostly cloudy and 82. Tallahassee, partly cloudy and 79. And in Panama City, clear and 82. Here's your National Weather Service forecast. Tonight, mostly clear. Lows in the mid-70s. South winds around 5 miles per hour this evening, becoming light and variable. Thursday, mostly sunny. A slight chance of showers and thunderstorms in the morning, then a chance of showers and thunderstorms in the afternoon. Humid with highs in the lower 90s. Southeast winds around 5 miles per hour. Chance of rain 30%. Thursday night, mostly clear in the evening, then becoming partly cloudy. Lows in the lower 70s. South winds around 5 miles per hour in the evening, becoming light and variable. Friday, mostly sunny. A chance of showers and thunderstorms in the afternoon. Humid with highs in the lower 90s. Northeast winds around 5 miles per hour, becoming southeast in the afternoon. Chance of rain 40%. Heat index values up to 105. Friday night, partly cloudy in the evening, then becoming mostly clear. Humid with lows in the lower 70s. Southeast winds around 5 miles per hour in the evening, becoming light and variable. Saturday, mostly sunny. A slight chance of showers and thunderstorms in the afternoon. Highs in the lower 90s. Chance of rain 20%. Heat index values up to 105. Saturday night, partly cloudy in the evening, then clearing. Lows in the mid-70s. Sunday, mostly sunny. A slight chance of showers and thunderstorms in the morning, then a chance of showers and thunderstorms in the afternoon. Highs in the lower 90s. Chance of rain 40%. Heat index values up to 105. 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The current time is 9:45 p.m. Central Daylight Time. Here's your marine forecast. On the weather map, current light southerly to southwesterly winds shift on Thursday to southeasterly to easterly before becoming generally southerly by the beginning of next week. Wind speeds should remain around 5 to 10 knots with some gusts up to 15 knots Friday and Saturday. Wave heights stay 1 to 2 feet through the beginning of next week. Friday through mid-next week, showers and storms are possible in the morning then shifts inland for the afternoon hours. Higher winds and seas are possible near any thunderstorms. On Perdido Bay, Pensacola Bay including Santa Rosa Sound, and Choctawhatchee Bay. For tonight, southwest winds 5 to 10 knots, diminishing to around 5 knots after midnight. Waves 1 foot or less. Light chop. A slight chance of showers and thunderstorms early this evening. For Thursday, southeast winds around 5 knots, becoming south in the afternoon. Waves 1 foot or less. Light chop. A chance of showers and thunderstorms, mainly in the morning. For Thursday night, southeast winds around 5 knots. Waves 1 foot or less. Smooth. And for Friday, northeast winds 5 to 10 knots, becoming southeast in the afternoon. Waves 1 foot or less. Light chop. A slight chance of showers and thunderstorms. On Perdido Bay, Pensacola Bay including Santa Rosa Sound, and Choctawhatchee Bay. For tonight, southwest winds around 5 knots until early morning, becoming light and variable. Waves 1 foot or less. Smooth. For Thursday, southeast winds around 5 knots, becoming south in the afternoon. Waves 1 foot or less. Light chop. A slight chance of showers and thunderstorms in the morning. For Thursday night, south winds around 5 knots, becoming east after midnight. Waves 1 foot or less. Smooth. a slight chance of showers and thunderstorms after midnight. And for Friday, northeast winds around 5 knots, becoming southeast in the afternoon. Waves 1 foot or less. Smooth. A slight chance of showers and thunderstorms in the morning, then a chance of showers and thunderstorms in the afternoon. From the Okaloosa-Walton County line to Pascagoula, and out 20 nautical miles. For tonight, southwest winds 5 to 10 knots, diminishing to around 5 knots late. Seas 1 foot or less. Wave detail, southwest 1 foot at 4 seconds. For Thursday, southeast winds around 5 knots. Seas 1 foot or less. Wave detail, southwest 1 foot at 3 seconds and south 1 foot at 9 seconds. A slight chance of showers and thunderstorms in the morning. For Thursday night, southeast winds around 5 knots. Seas 1 foot or less. Wave detail, south 1 foot at 8 seconds. And for Friday, east winds 5 to 10 knots. Seas 1 foot or less, then around 2 feet in the afternoon. Wave detail, southeast 1 foot at 3 seconds and south 1 foot at 8 seconds, becoming southeast 1 foot at 4 seconds and south 1 foot at 8 seconds. A slight chance of showers and thunderstorms in the morning. From the Okaloosa-Walton County line to Pascagoula, from 20 to 60 nautical miles offshore. For tonight, southwest winds around 5 knots. Seas 1 foot or less. Wave detail, southwest 1 foot at 4 seconds and south 1 foot at 8 seconds. For Thursday, southeast winds around 5 knots. Seas 1 foot or less. Wave detail, southeast 1 foot at 2 seconds and southwest 1 foot at 3 seconds. For Thursday night, southeast winds around 5 knots. Seas 1 foot or less. Wave detail, southeast 1 foot at 3 seconds and south 1 foot at 9 seconds. A slight chance of showers and thunderstorms after midnight. And for Friday, east winds 5 to 10 knots. Seas around 2 feet. Wave detail, east 2 feet at 3 seconds and south 1 foot at 8 seconds. A chance of showers and thunderstorms, mainly in the morning. 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Tidal information, at the mouth of the Mobile River on Thursday, high tide at 5:58 a.m. Low tide at 6:32 p.m. At the mouth of the Mobile River on Friday, high tide at 6:43 a.m. Low tide at 7:49 p.m. At Pensacola Bay on Thursday, high tide at 5:15 a.m. Low tide at 5:06 p.m. At Pensacola Bay on Friday, high tide at 6:20 a.m. Low tide at 6:13 p.m. At the East Pass in Destin on Thursday, high tide at 4:42 a.m. Low tide at 4:32 p.m. At the East Pass in Destin on Friday, high tide at 5:47 a.m. Low tide at 5:39 p.m. The following marine observations were made as of 9 p.m. Mobile Bay Coast Guard Station. Winds were southwest at 2 knots. Sea temperature 87 degrees. Air temperature 84 degrees. Weeks Bay, calm. Air temperature was 84 degrees. Pensacola Bay. Sea temperature 88 degrees. Air temperature 86 degrees. The report from the east end of Dauphin Island was not available. Graham Bay, southwest winds at 9 knots. Air temperature was 86 degrees. And Pettiboy Island, southwest winds at 9 knots. Air temperature was 85 degrees. 12 miles south of Orange Beach. Winds were southwest at 8 knots. Sea temperature 85 degrees. Air temperature 85 degrees. 100 miles south of Destin. Winds were southeast at 6 knots. Air temperature 85 degrees. Wave heights 1 foot. Wave period 8 seconds. The following weather reports were made at 9 p.m. Pensacola International Airport, skies were partly cloudy. The temperature was 83 degrees, the dew point was 73, and the relative humidity was 72%. The wind was southwest at 5 miles an hour. The pressure was 30.06 inches and rising. Pensacola Naval Air Station, skies were partly cloudy. The temperature was 81 degrees, the dew point was 74, and the relative humidity was 79%. The wind was calm. The pressure was 30.06 inches and rising. The Pensacola climate summary for this evening, as of 4 p.m., August 5, 2026. Today's high temperature was 91 degrees and the low 76 degrees. A trace of precipitation fell today, which brings the monthly total to 1.53 inches. The total precipitation for the year now stands at 32.71 inches. Sunset tonight is at 7:40 p.m. Sunrise tomorrow is at 6:10 a.m. Across the central Gulf Coast, Milton, partly cloudy. Temperature was 80 degrees. Wind south at 6 miles an hour. Destin, clear. Temperature was 85 degrees. Wind variable at 3 miles an hour. Heat index was 91. Mobile, mostly cloudy. Temperature was 80 degrees. Wind south at 6 miles an hour. Elsewhere, Hattiesburg, clear and 85. New Orleans, mostly cloudy and 81. Montgomery, mostly cloudy and 82. Tallahassee, partly cloudy and 79. And at Panama City, clear and 82. Here's your National Weather Service forecast. Tonight, mostly clear. Lows in the mid-70s. South winds around 5 miles per hour this evening, becoming light and variable. Thursday, mostly sunny. A slight chance of showers and thunderstorms in the morning, then a chance of showers and thunderstorms in the afternoon. Humid with highs in the lower 90s. Southeast winds around 5 miles per hour. Chance of rain 30%. Thursday night, mostly clear in the evening, then becoming partly cloudy. Lows in the lower 70s. South winds around 5 miles per hour in the evening, becoming light and variable. Friday, mostly sunny. A chance of showers and thunderstorms in the afternoon. Humid with highs in the lower 90s. Northeast winds around 5 miles per hour, becoming southeast in the afternoon. Chance of rain 40%. Heat index values up to 105. Friday night, partly cloudy in the evening, then becoming mostly clear. Humid with lows in the lower 70s. Southeast winds around 5 miles per hour in the evening, becoming light and variable. Saturday, mostly sunny. A slight chance of showers and thunderstorms in the afternoon. Highs in the lower 90s. Chance of rain 20%. Heat index values up to 105. Saturday night, partly cloudy in the evening, then clearing. Lows in the mid-70s. Sunday, mostly sunny. A slight chance of showers and thunderstorms in the morning, then a chance of showers and thunderstorms in the afternoon. Highs in the lower 90s. Chance of rain 40%. Heat index values up to 105. 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The current time is 9:56 p.m. Central Daylight Time. Here's your marine forecast. On the weather map, current light southerly to southwesterly winds shift on Thursday to southeasterly to easterly before becoming generally southerly by the beginning of next week. Wind speeds should remain around 5 to 10 knots with some gusts up to 15 knots Friday and Saturday. Wave heights stay 1 to 2 feet through the beginning of next week. Friday through mid-next week, showers and storms are possible in the morning then shifts inland for the afternoon hours. Higher winds and seas are possible near any thunderstorms. On Perdido Bay, Pensacola Bay including Santa Rosa Sound, and Choctawhatchee Bay. For tonight, southwest winds 5 to 10 knots, diminishing to around 5 knots after midnight. Waves 1 foot or less. Light chop. A slight chance of showers and thunderstorms early this evening. For Thursday, southeast winds around 5 knots, becoming south in the afternoon. waves 1 foot or less. Light chop. A chance of showers and thunderstorms, mainly in the morning. For Thursday night, southeast winds around 5 knots. Waves 1 foot or less. Smooth. And for Friday, northeast winds 5 to 10 knots, becoming southeast in the afternoon. Waves 1 foot or less. Light chop. A slight chance of showers and thunderstorms. On Perdido Bay, Pensacola Bay including Santa Rosa Sound, and Choctaw Hatchie Bay. For tonight, southwest winds around 5 knots until early morning, becoming light and variable. Waves 1 foot or less. Smooth. For Thursday, southeast winds around 5 knots, becoming south in the afternoon. Waves 1 foot or less. Light chop. A slight chance of showers and thunderstorms in the morning. For Thursday night, south winds around 5 knots, becoming east after midnight. Waves 1 foot or less. Smooth. A slight chance of showers and thunderstorms after midnight. And for Friday, northeast winds around 5 knots, becoming southeast in the afternoon. Waves 1 foot or less. Smooth. A slight chance of showers and thunderstorms in the morning, then a chance of showers and thunderstorms in the afternoon. From the Okaloosa-Walton County line to Pascagoula, and out 20 nautical miles. For tonight, southwest winds 5 to 10 knots, diminishing to around 5 knots late. Seas 1 foot or less. Wave detail, southwest 1 foot at 4 seconds. For Thursday, southeast winds around 5 knots.
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0: Around 5 knots. Seas 1 foot or less. Wave detail, south 1 foot at 8 seconds. And for Friday, east winds 5 to 10 knots. Seas 1 foot or less, then around 2 feet in the afternoon. Wave detail, southeast 1 foot at 3 seconds and south 1 foot at 8 seconds, becoming southeast 1 foot at 4 seconds and south 1 foot at 8 seconds. A slight chance of showers and thunderstorms in the morning. From the Okaloosa-Walton County line to Pascagoula, from 20 to 60 nautical miles offshore. For tonight, southwest winds around 5 knots. Seas 1 foot or less. Wave detail, southwest 1 foot at 4 seconds and south 1 foot at 8 seconds. For Thursday, southeast winds around 5 knots. Seas 1 foot or less. Wave detail, southeast 1 foot at 2 seconds and southwest 1 foot at 3 seconds. For Thursday night, southeast winds around 5 knots. Seas 1 foot or less. Wave detail, southeast 1 foot at 3 seconds and south 1 foot at 9 seconds. A slight chance of showers and thunderstorms after midnight. And for Friday, east winds 5 to 10 knots. Seas around 2 feet. Wave detail, east 2 feet at 3 seconds and south 1 foot at 8 seconds. A chance of showers and thunderstorms, mainly in the morning. Tidal information, at the mouth of the Mobile River on Thursday, high tide at 5:58 a.m. Low tide at 6:32 p.m. At the mouth of the Mobile River on Friday, high tide at 6:43 a.m. Low tide at 7:49 p.m. At Pensacola Bay on Thursday, high tide at 5:15 a.m. Low tide at 5:06 p.m. At Pensacola Bay on Friday, high tide at 6:20 a.m. Low tide at 6:13 p.m. At the East Pass in Destin on Thursday, high tide at 4:42 a.m. Low tide at 4:32 p.m. At the East Pass in Destin on Friday, high tide at 5:47 a.m. Low tide at 5:39 p.m. The following marine observations were made as of 9 p.m. Mobile Bay Coast Guard Station. Winds were southwest at 2 knots. Sea temperature 87 degrees. Air temperature 84 degrees. Weeks Bay, calm. Air temperature was 84 degrees. Pensacola Bay. Sea temperature 88 degrees. air temperature 86 degrees. The report from the east end of Dauphin Island was not available. Grand Bay, southwest winds at 9 knots. Air temperature was 86 degrees. And Petiboy Island, southwest winds at 9 knots. Air temperature was 85 degrees. 12 miles south of Orange Beach. Winds were southwest at 8 knots. Sea temperature 85 degrees. Air temperature 85 degrees. 100 miles south of Destin. Winds were southeast at 6 knots. Air temperature 85 degrees. Wave heights 1 foot. Wave period 8 seconds. The following weather reports were made at 9 p.m. Pensacola International Airport, skies were partly cloudy. The temperature was 83 degrees, the dew point was 73, and the relative humidity was 72%. The wind was southwest at 5 miles an hour. The pressure was 30.06 inches and rising. Pensacola Naval Air Station, skies were partly cloudy. The temperature was 81 degrees, the dew point was 74, and the relative humidity was 79%. The wind was calm. The pressure was 30.06 inches and rising. The Pensacola climate summary for this evening, as of 4 p.m., August 5, 2026. Today's high temperature was 91 degrees and the low 76 degrees. A trace of precipitation fell today, which brings the monthly total to 1.53 inches. The total precipitation for the year now stands at 32.71 inches. Sunset tonight is at 7:40 p.m. Sunrise tomorrow is at 6:10 a.m. Across the central Gulf Coast, Milton, partly cloudy. Temperature was 80 degrees. Wind south at 6 miles an hour. Destin, clear. Temperature was 85 degrees. Wind variable at 3 miles an hour. Heat index was 91. Mobile, mostly cloudy. Temperature was 80 degrees. Wind south at 6 miles an hour. Elsewhere, Hattiesburg, clear and 85. New Orleans, mostly cloudy and 81. Montgomery, mostly cloudy and 82. Tallahassee, partly cloudy and 79. And at Panama City, clear and 82. Here's your National Weather Service forecast. Tonight, mostly clear. Lows in the mid-70s. South winds around 5 miles per hour this evening, becoming light and variable. Thursday, mostly sunny. A slight chance of showers and thunderstorms in the morning, then a chance of showers and thunderstorms in the afternoon. Humid with highs in the lower 90s. Southeast winds around 5 miles per hour. Chance of rain 30%. Thursday night, mostly clear in the evening, then becoming partly cloudy. Lows in the lower 70s. South winds around 5 miles per hour in the evening, becoming light and variable. Friday, mostly sunny. A chance of showers and thunderstorms in the afternoon. Humid with highs in the lower 90s. Northeast winds around 5 miles per hour, becoming southeast in the afternoon. Chance of rain 40%. Heat index values up to 105. Friday night, partly cloudy in the evening, then becoming mostly clear. Humid with lows in the lower 70s. Southeast winds around 5 miles per hour in the evening, becoming light and variable. Saturday, mostly sunny. A slight chance of showers and thunderstorms in the afternoon. Highs in the lower 90s. Chance of rain 20%. Heat index values up to 105. Saturday night, partly cloudy in the evening, then clearing. Lows in the mid-70s. Sunday, mostly sunny. A slight chance of showers and thunderstorms in the morning, then a chance of showers and thunderstorms in the afternoon. Highs in the lower 90s. Chance of rain 40%. Heat index values up to 105. The Tropical Weather Outlook. For the North Atlantic, Caribbean Sea and the Gulf of America, tropical cyclone formation is not expected during the next 7 days. This is NOAA Weather Radio, from the Mobile Pensacola National Weather Service. The current time is 10:07 p.m. Central Daylight Time. Here's your marine forecast. On the weather map, current light southerly to southwesterly winds shift on Thursday to southeasterly to easterly before becoming generally southerly by the beginning of next week. Wind speeds should remain around 5 to 10 knots with some gusts up to 15 knots Friday and Saturday. Wave heights stay 1 to 2 feet through the beginning of next week. Friday through mid-next week, showers and storms are possible in the morning then shifts inland for the afternoon hours. Higher winds and seas are possible near any thunderstorms. On Perdido Bay, Pensacola Bay including Santa Rosa Sound, and Choctawhatchee Bay. For tonight, southwest winds 5 to 10 knots, diminishing to around 5 knots after midnight. Waves 1 foot or less. Light chop. A slight chance of showers and thunderstorms early this evening. For Thursday, southeast winds around 5 knots, becoming south in the afternoon. Waves 1 foot or less. Light chop. A chance of showers and thunderstorms, mainly in the morning. For Thursday night, southeast winds around 5 knots. Waves 1 foot or less. Smooth. And for Friday, northeast winds 5 to 10 knots, becoming southeast in the afternoon. Waves 1 foot or less. Light chop. A slight chance of showers and thunderstorms. On Perdido Bay, Pensacola Bay including Santa Rosa Sound, and Choctawhatchee Bay. For tonight, southwest winds around 5 knots until early morning, becoming light and variable. Waves 1 foot or less. Smooth. For Thursday, southeast winds around 5 knots, becoming south in the afternoon. Waves 1 foot or less. Light chop. A slight chance of showers and thunderstorms in the morning. For Thursday night, south winds around 5 knots, becoming east after midnight. Waves 1 foot or less. Smooth. A slight chance of showers and thunderstorms after midnight. And for Friday, northeast winds around 5 knots, becoming southeast in the afternoon. Waves 1 foot or less. Smooth. A slight chance of showers and thunderstorms in the morning, then a chance of showers and thunderstorms in the afternoon. From the Okaloosa-Walton County line to Pascagoula, and out 20 nautical miles. For tonight, southwest winds 5 to 10 knots, diminishing to around 5 knots late. Seas 1 foot or less. Wave detail, southwest 1 foot at 4 seconds. For Thursday, southeast winds around 5 knots. Seas 1 foot or less. Wave detail, southwest 1 foot at 3 seconds and south 1 foot at 9 seconds. A slight chance of showers and thunderstorms in the morning. For Thursday night, southeast winds around 5 knots. Seas 1 foot or less. Wave detail, south 1 foot at 8 seconds. And for Friday, east winds 5 to 10 knots. Seas 1 foot or less, then around 2 feet in the afternoon. Wave detail, southeast 1 foot at 3 seconds and south 1 foot at 8 seconds, becoming southeast 1 foot at 4 seconds and south 1 foot at 8 seconds. A slight chance of showers and thunderstorms in the morning. From the Okaloosa-Walton County line to Pascagoula, from 20 to 60 nautical miles offshore. For tonight, southwest winds around 5 knots. Seas 1 foot or less. Wave detail, southwest 1 foot at 4 seconds and south 1 foot at 8 seconds. For Thursday, southeast winds around 5 knots. Seas 1 foot or less. Wave detail, southeast 1 foot at 2 seconds and southwest 1 foot at 3 seconds. For Thursday night, southeast winds around 5 knots. Seas 1 foot or less. Wave detail, southeast 1 foot at 3 seconds and south 1 foot at 9 seconds. A slight chance of showers and thunderstorms after midnight. And for Friday, east winds 5 to 10 knots. Seas around 2 feet. Wave detail, east 2 feet at 3 seconds and south 1 foot at 8 seconds. A chance of showers and thunderstorms, mainly in the morning. The following marine observations were made as of 9 p.m. Mobile Bay Coast Guard Station. Winds were southwest at 2 knots. Sea temperature 87 degrees. Air temperature 84 degrees. Weeks Bay, calm. Air temperature was 84 degrees. Pensacola Bay.

Air temperature 85 degrees. Wave height 1 foot. Wave period 8 seconds. The following marine observations were made as of 10 p.m. Mobile Bay Coast Guard Station. Winds were southwest at 3 knots. Sea temperature 87 degrees. Air temperature 83 degrees. Weeks Bay, calm. Air temperature was 82 degrees. Pensacola Bay. Sea temperature 88 degrees. Air temperature 86 degrees. The report from the east end of Dauphin Island was not available. Graham Bay, southwest winds at 8 knots. Air temperature was 86 degrees. And Pettiboy Island, southwest winds at 9 knots. Air temperature was 84 degrees. 12 miles south of Orange Beach, winds were southwest at 6 knots. Air temperature was 85 degrees. Gulf water temperature 85 degrees. Wave heights 1 foot, with a period of 3 seconds. 100 miles south of Destin. Winds were south at 6 knots. Air temperature 85 degrees. Wave heights 1 foot. Wave period 7 seconds. The following weather reports were made at 10 p.m. Pensacola International Airport, skies were clear. The temperature was 83 degrees, the dew point was 72, and the relative humidity was 69%. The wind was southwest at 3 miles an hour. The pressure was 30.08 inches and rising. Pensacola Naval Air Station, skies were clear. The temperature was 79 degrees, the dew point was 75, and the relative humidity was 87%. The wind was calm. The pressure was 30.07 inches and rising. The Pensacola climate summary for this evening, as of 4 p.m., August 5, 2026. Today's high temperature was 91 degrees and the low 76 degrees. A trace of precipitation fell today, which brings the monthly total to 1.53 inches. The total precipitation for the year now stands at 32.71 inches. Sunset tonight is at 7:40 p.m. Sunrise tomorrow is at 6:10 a.m. Across the central Gulf Coast, Gulf Shores, clear. Temperature was 81 degrees. Wind calm. Milton, partly cloudy. Temperature was 77 degrees. Wind calm. Destin, clear. Temperature was 84 degrees. Wind calm. Mary Esther, clear. Temperature was 84 degrees. Wind calm. Heat index was 93. Mobile, mostly cloudy. Temperature was 79 degrees. Wind south at 5 miles an hour. Elsewhere, Hattiesburg, clear and 83. New Orleans, mostly cloudy and 81. Montgomery, mostly cloudy and 81. Tallahassee, clear and 76. And in Panama City, partly cloudy and 80. 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Here's your National Weather Service forecast. Tonight, mostly clear. Lows in the mid-70s. South winds around 5 miles per hour this evening, becoming light and variable. Thursday, mostly sunny. A slight chance of showers and thunderstorms in the morning, then a chance of showers and thunderstorms in the afternoon. Humid with highs in the lower 90s. Southeast winds around 5 miles per hour. Chance of rain 30%. Thursday night, mostly clear in the evening, then becoming partly cloudy. Lows in the lower 70s. South winds around 5 miles per hour in the evening, becoming light and variable. Friday, mostly sunny. A chance of showers and thunderstorms in the afternoon. Humid with highs in the lower 90s. Northeast winds around 5 miles per hour, becoming southeast in the afternoon. Chance of rain 40%. Heat index values up to 105. Friday night, partly cloudy in the evening, then becoming mostly clear. Humid with lows in the lower 70s. Southeast winds around 5 miles per hour in the evening,

0: becoming light and variable. Saturday, mostly sunny. A slight chance of showers and thunderstorms in the afternoon. Highs in the lower 90s. Chance of rain 20%. Heat index values up to 105. Saturday night, partly cloudy in the evening, then clearing. Lows in the mid-70s. Sunday, mostly sunny. A slight chance of showers and thunderstorms in the morning, then a chance of showers and thunderstorms in the afternoon. Highs in the lower 90s. Chance of rain 40%. Heat index values up to 105. 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The current time is 10:19 p.m. Central Daylight Time. Here's your marine forecast. On the weather map, current light southerly to southwesterly winds shift on Thursday to southeasterly to easterly before becoming generally southerly by the beginning of next week. Wind speeds should remain around 5 to 10 knots with some gusts up to 15 knots Friday and Saturday. Wave heights stay 1 to 2 feet through the beginning of next week. Friday through mid-next week, showers and storms are possible in the morning then shifts inland for the afternoon hours. Higher winds and seas are possible near any thunderstorms. On Perdido Bay, Pensacola Bay including Santa Rosa Sound, and Choctawhatchee Bay. For tonight, southwest winds 5 to 10 knots, diminishing to around 5 knots after midnight. Waves 1 foot or less. Light chop. A slight chance of showers and thunderstorms early this evening. For Thursday, southeast winds around 5 knots, becoming south in the afternoon. Waves 1 foot or less. Light chop. A chance of showers and thunderstorms, mainly in the morning. For Thursday night, southeast winds around 5 knots. Waves 1 foot or less. Smooth. And for Friday, northeast winds 5 to 10 knots, becoming southeast in the afternoon. Waves 1 foot or less. Light chop. A slight chance of showers and thunderstorms. On Perdido Bay, Pensacola Bay including Santa Rosa Sound, and Choctawhatchee Bay. For tonight, southwest winds around 5 knots until early morning, becoming light and variable. Waves 1 foot or less. Smooth. For Thursday, southeast winds around 5 knots, becoming south in the afternoon. Waves 1 foot or less. Light chop. A slight chance of showers and thunderstorms in the morning. For Thursday night, south winds around 5 knots, becoming east after midnight. Waves 1 foot or less. Smooth. A slight chance of showers and thunderstorms after midnight. And for Friday, northeast winds around 5 knots, becoming southeast in the afternoon. Waves 1 foot or less. Smooth. A slight chance of showers and thunderstorms in the morning, then a chance of showers and thunderstorms in the afternoon. From the Okaloosa-Walton County line to Pascagoula, and out 20 nautical miles. For tonight, southwest winds 5 to 10 knots, diminishing to around 5 knots late. Seas 1 foot or less. Wave detail, southwest 1 foot at 4 seconds. For Thursday, southeast winds around 5 knots. Seas 1 foot or less. Wave detail, southwest 1 foot at 3 seconds and south 1 foot at 9 seconds. A slight chance of showers and thunderstorms in the morning. For Thursday night, southeast winds around 5 knots. Seas 1 foot or less. Wave detail, south 1 foot at 8 seconds. And for Friday, east winds 5 to 10 knots. Seas 1 foot or less, then around 2 feet in the afternoon. Wave detail, southeast 1 foot at 3 seconds and south 1 foot at 8 seconds, becoming southeast 1 foot at 4 seconds and south 1 foot at 8 seconds. A slight chance of showers and thunderstorms in the morning. From the Okaloosa-Walton County line to Pascagoula, from 20 to 60 nautical miles offshore. For tonight, southwest winds around 5 knots. Seas 1 foot or less. Wave detail, southwest 1 foot at 4 seconds and south 1 foot at 8 seconds. For Thursday, southeast winds around 5 knots. Seas 1 foot or less. Wave detail, southeast 1 foot at 2 seconds and southwest 1 foot at 3 seconds. For Thursday night, southeast winds around 5 knots. Seas 1 foot or less. Wave detail, southeast 1 foot at 3 seconds and south 1 foot at 9 seconds. A slight chance of showers and thunderstorms after midnight. And for Friday, east winds 5 to 10 knots. Seas around 2 feet. Wave detail, east 2 feet at 3 seconds and south 1 foot at 8 seconds. A chance of showers and thunderstorms, mainly in the morning. Tidal information, at the mouth of the Mobile River on Thursday, high tide at 5:58 a.m. Low tide at 6:32 p.m. At the mouth of the Mobile River on Friday, high tide at 6:43 a.m. Low tide at 7:49 p.m. At Pensacola Bay on Thursday, high tide at 5:15 a.m. Low tide at 5:06 p.m. At Pensacola Bay on Friday, high tide at 6:20 a.m. Low tide at 6:13 p.m. At the East Pass in Destin on Thursday, high tide at 4:42 a.m. Low tide at 4:32 p.m. At the East Pass in Destin on Friday, high tide at 5:47 a.m. Low tide at 5:39 p.m. The following marine observations were made as of 10 p.m. Mobile Bay Coast Guard Station. Winds were southwest at 3 knots. Sea temperature 87 degrees. Air temperature 83 degrees. Weeks Bay, calm. Air temperature was 82 degrees. Pensacola Bay. Sea temperature 88 degrees. Air temperature 86 degrees. The report from the east end of Dauphin Island was not available. Graham Bay, southwest winds at 8 knots. Air temperature was 86 degrees. And Pettiboy Island, southwest winds at 9 knots. Air temperature was 84 degrees. 12 miles south of Orange Beach, winds were southwest at 6 knots. Air temperature was 85 degrees. Gulf water temperature 85 degrees. Wave heights 1 foot, with a period of 3 seconds. 100 miles south of Destin. Winds were south at 6 knots. Air temperature 85 degrees. Wave heights 1 foot. Wave period 7 seconds. The following weather reports were made at 10 p.m. Pensacola International Airport, skies were clear. The temperature was 83 degrees, the dew point was 72, and the relative humidity was 69%. The wind was southwest at 3 miles an hour. The pressure was 30.08 inches and rising. Pensacola Naval Air Station, skies were clear. The temperature was 79 degrees, the dew point was 75, and the relative humidity was 87%. The wind was calm. The pressure was 30.07 inches and rising. The Pensacola climate summary for this evening, as of 4 p.m., August 5, 2026. Today's high temperature was 91 degrees and the low 76 degrees. A trace of precipitation fell today, which brings the monthly total to 1.53 inches. The total precipitation for the year now stands at 32.71 inches. Sunset tonight is at 7:40 p.m. Sunrise tomorrow is at 6:10 a.m. Across the central Gulf Coast, Gulf Shores, clear. Temperature was 81 degrees. Wind calm. Milton, partly cloudy. Temperature was 77 degrees. Wind calm. Destin, clear. Temperature was 84 degrees. Wind calm. Mary Esther, clear. Temperature was 84 degrees. Wind calm. Heat index was 93. Mobile, mostly cloudy. Temperature was 79 degrees. Wind south at 5 miles an hour. Elsewhere, Hattiesburg, clear and 83. New Orleans, mostly cloudy and 81. Montgomery, mostly cloudy and 81. Tallahassee, clear and 76. And at Panama City, partly cloudy and 80. Here's your National Weather Service forecast. Tonight, mostly clear. Lows in the mid-70s. South winds around 5 miles per hour this evening. becoming light and variable. Thursday, mostly sunny. A slight chance of showers and thunderstorms in the morning, then a chance of showers and thunderstorms in the afternoon. Humid with highs in the lower 90s. Southeast winds around 5 miles per hour. Chance of rain 30%. Thursday night, mostly clear in the evening, then becoming partly cloudy. Lows in the lower 70s. South winds around 5 miles per hour in the evening, becoming light and variable. Friday, mostly sunny. A chance of showers and thunderstorms in the afternoon. Humid with highs in the lower 90s. Northeast winds around 5 miles per hour, becoming southeast in the afternoon. Chance of rain 40%. Heat index values up to 105. Friday night, partly cloudy in the evening, then becoming mostly clear. Humid with lows in the lower 70s. Southeast winds around 5 miles per hour in the evening, becoming light and variable. Saturday, mostly sunny. A slight chance of showers and thunderstorms in the afternoon. Highs in the lower 90s. Chance of rain 20%. Heat index values up to 105. Saturday night, partly cloudy in the evening, then clearing. Lows in the mid-70s. Sunday, mostly sunny. A slight chance of showers and thunderstorms in the morning, then a chance of showers and thunderstorms in the afternoon. Highs in the lower 90s. Chance of rain 40%. Heat index values up to 105. 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The current time is 10:30 p.m. Central Daylight Time. Here's your marine forecast. On the weather map, current light southerly to southwesterly winds shift on Thursday to southeasterly to easterly before becoming generally southerly by the beginning of next week. Wind speeds should remain around 5 to 10 knots with some gusts up to 15 knots Friday and Saturday. Wave heights stay 1 to 2 feet through the beginning of next week. Friday through mid-next week, showers and storms are possible in the morning then shifts inland for the afternoon hours. Higher winds and seas are possible near any thunderstorms. On Perdido Bay, Pensacola Bay including Santa Rosa Sound, and Choctawhatchee Bay. For tonight, southwest winds 5 to 10 knots, diminishing to around 5 knots after midnight. Waves 1 foot or less. Light chop. A slight chance of showers and thunderstorms early this evening. For Thursday, southeast winds around 5 knots, becoming south in the afternoon. Waves 1 foot or less. Light chop. A chance of showers and thunderstorms, mainly in the morning. For Thursday night, southeast winds around 5 knots. Waves 1 foot or less. Smooth. And for Friday, northeast winds 5 to 10 knots, becoming southeast in the afternoon. Waves 1 foot or less. Light chop. A slight chance of showers and thunderstorms. On Perdido Bay, Pensacola Bay including Santa Rosa Sound, and Choctawhatchee Bay. For tonight, southwest winds around 5 knots until early morning, becoming light and variable. Waves 1 foot or less. Smooth. For Thursday, southeast winds around 5 knots, becoming south in the afternoon. Waves 1 foot or less. Light chop. A slight chance of showers and thunderstorms in the morning. For Thursday night, south winds around 5 knots, becoming east after midnight. Waves 1 foot or less. Smooth. A slight chance of showers and thunderstorms after midnight. And for Friday, northeast winds around 5 knots, becoming southeast in the afternoon. Waves 1 foot or less. Smooth. A slight chance of showers and thunderstorms in the morning, then a chance of showers and thunderstorms in the afternoon. From the Okaloosa-Walton County line to Pascagoula, and out 20 nautical miles. For tonight, southwest winds 5 to 10 knots, diminishing to around 5 knots late. Seas 1 foot or less. Wave detail, southwest 1 foot at 4 seconds. For Thursday, southeast winds around 5 knots. Seas 1 foot or less. Wave detail, southwest 1 foot at 3 seconds and south 1 foot at 9 seconds. A slight chance of showers and thunderstorms in the morning. For Thursday night, southeast winds around 5 knots. Seas 1 foot or less. Wave detail, south 1 foot at 8 seconds. And for Friday, east winds 5 to 10 knots. Seas 1 foot or less, then around 2 feet in the afternoon. Wave detail, southeast 1 foot at 3 seconds and south 1 foot at 8 seconds, becoming southeast 1 foot at 4 seconds and south 1 foot at 8 seconds. A slight chance of showers and thunderstorms in the morning. From the Okaloosa-Walton County line to Pascagoula, from 20 to 60 nautical miles offshore. For tonight, southwest winds around 5 knots. Seas 1 foot or less. Wave detail, southwest 1 foot at 4 seconds and south 1 foot at 8 seconds. For Thursday, southeast winds around 5 knots. Seas 1 foot or less. Wave detail, southeast 1 foot at 2 seconds and southwest 1 foot at 3 seconds. For Thursday night, southeast winds around 5 knots. Seas 1 foot or less. Wave detail, southeast 1 foot at 3 seconds and south 1 foot at 9 seconds. A slight chance of showers and thunderstorms after midnight. And for Friday, east winds 5 to 10 knots. Seas around 2 feet. Wave detail, east 2 feet at 3 seconds and south 1 foot at 8 seconds. A chance of showers and thunderstorms, mainly in the morning. Tidal information, at the mouth of the Mobile River on Thursday, high tide at 5:58 a.m. Low tide at 6:32 p.m. At the mouth of the Mobile River on Friday, high tide at 6:43 a.m. Low tide at 7:49 p.m. At Pensacola Bay on Thursday, high tide at 5:15 a.m. Low tide at 5:06 p.m. At Pensacola Bay on Friday, high tide at 6:20 a.m. Low tide at 6:13 p.m. At the East Pass in Destin on Thursday, high tide at 4:42 a.m. Low tide at 4:32 p.m. At the East Pass in Destin on Friday, high tide at 5:47 a.m. Low tide at 5:39 p.m. The Tropical Weather Outlook. For the North Atlantic, Caribbean Sea and the Gulf of America, tropical cyclone formation is not expected during the next 7 days. The following marine observations were made as of 10 p.m. Mobile Bay Coast Guard Station. Winds were southwest at 3 knots. Sea temperature 87 degrees. Air temperature 83 degrees. Weeks Bay, calm. Air temperature was 82 degrees. Pensacola Bay. Sea temperature 88 degrees. Air temperature 86 degrees. The report from the east end of Dauphin Island was not available. Graham Bay, southwest winds at 8 knots. Air temperature was 86 degrees. And Pettiboy Island, southwest winds at 9 knots. Air temperature was 84 degrees. 12 miles south of Orange Beach, winds were southwest at 6 knots. Air temperature was 85 degrees. Gulf water temperature 85 degrees. Wave heights 1 foot, with a period of 3 seconds. 100 miles south of Destin. Winds were south at 6 knots. Air temperature 85 degrees. Wave heights 1 foot. Wave period 7 seconds. The following weather reports were made at 10 p.m. Pensacola International Airport, skies were clear. The temperature was 83 degrees, the dew point was 72, and the relative humidity was 69%. The wind was southwest at 3 miles an hour. The pressure was 30.08 inches and rising. Pensacola Naval Air Station, skies were clear. The temperature was 79 degrees, the dew point was 75, and the relative humidity was 87%. The wind was calm. The pressure was 30.07 inches and rising. The Pensacola climate summary for this evening, as of 4 p.m., August 5, 2026. Today's high temperature was 91 degrees and the low 76 degrees. A trace of precipitation fell today, which brings the monthly total to 1.53 inches. The total precipitation for the year now stands at 32.71 inches. Sunset tonight is at 7:40 p.m. Sunrise tomorrow is at 6:10 a.m. Across the central Gulf Coast, Gulf Shores, clear. Temperature was 81 degrees. Wind calm. Milton, partly cloudy. Temperature was 77 degrees. Wind calm. Destin, clear. Temperature was 84 degrees. Wind calm. Mary Esther, clear. Temperature was 84 degrees. Wind calm. Heat index was 93. Mobile, mostly cloudy. Temperature was 79 degrees. Wind south at 5 miles an hour. Elsewhere, Hattiesburg, clear and 83. New Orleans, mostly cloudy and 81. Montgomery, mostly cloudy and 81. Tallahassee, clear and 76. And in Panama City, partly cloudy and 80. Here's your National Weather Service forecast. Tonight, mostly clear. Lows in the mid-70s. South winds around 5 miles per hour this evening, becoming light and variable. Thursday, mostly sunny. A slight chance of showers and thunderstorms in the morning, then a chance of showers and thunderstorms in the afternoon. Humid with highs in the lower 90s. Southeast winds around 5 miles per hour. Chance of rain 30%. Thursday night, mostly clear in the evening, then becoming partly cloudy. Lows in the lower 70s. South winds around 5 miles per hour in the evening, becoming light and variable. Friday, mostly sunny. A chance of showers and thunderstorms in the afternoon. Humid with highs in the lower 90s. Northeast winds around 5 miles per hour, becoming southeast in the afternoon. Chance of rain 40%. Heat index values up to 105. Friday night, partly cloudy in the evening, then becoming mostly clear. Humid with lows in the lower 70s. Southeast winds around 5 miles per hour in the evening, becoming light and variable. Saturday, mostly sunny. A slight chance of showers and thunderstorms in the afternoon. Highs in the lower 90s. Chance of rain 20%. Heat index values up to 105. Saturday night, partly cloudy in the evening, then clearing. Lows in the mid-70s. Sunday, mostly sunny. A slight chance of showers and thunderstorms in the morning, then a chance of showers and thunderstorms in the afternoon. Highs in the lower 90s. Chance of rain 40%. Heat index values up to 105. 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The current time is 10:41 p.m. Central Daylight Time. Here's your marine forecast. On the weather map, current light southerly to southwesterly winds shift on Thursday to southeasterly to easterly before becoming generally southerly by the beginning of next week. Wind speeds should remain around 5 to 10 knots with some gusts up to 15 knots Friday and Saturday. Wave heights stay 1 to 2 feet through the beginning of next week. Friday through mid-next week, showers and storms are possible in the morning then shifts inland for the afternoon hours. Higher winds and seas are possible near any thunderstorms. On Perdido Bay, Pensacola Bay including Santa Rosa Sound, and Choctawhatchee Bay. For tonight, southwest winds 5 to 10 knots, diminishing to around 5 knots after midnight. Waves 1 foot or less. Light chop. A slight chance of showers and thunderstorms early this evening. For Thursday, southeast winds around 5 knots, becoming south in the afternoon. Waves 1 foot or less. Light chop. A chance of showers and thunderstorms, mainly in the morning. For Thursday night, southeast winds around 5 knots. Waves 1 foot or less. Smooth. And for Friday, northeast winds 5 to 10 knots, becoming southeast in the afternoon. Waves 1 foot or less. Light chop. A slight chance of showers and thunderstorms. On Perdido Bay, Pensacola Bay including Santa Rosa Sound, and Choctawhatchee Bay. For tonight, southwest winds around 5 knots until early morning, becoming light and variable. Waves 1 foot or less. Smooth. For Thursday, southeast winds around 5 knots, becoming south in the afternoon. Waves 1 foot or less. Light chop. A slight chance of showers and thunderstorms in the morning. For Thursday night, south winds around 5 knots, becoming east after midnight. Waves 1 foot or less. Smooth. A slight chance of showers and thunderstorms after midnight. And for Friday, northeast winds around 5 knots, becoming southeast in the afternoon. Waves 1 foot or less. Smooth. A slight chance of showers and thunderstorms in the morning, then a chance of showers and thunderstorms in the afternoon. From the Okaloosa-Walton County line to Pascagoula, and out 20 nautical miles. For tonight, southwest winds 5 to 10 knots, diminishing to around 5 knots late. Seas 1 foot or less. Wave detail, southwest 1 foot at 4 seconds. For Thursday, southeast winds around 5 knots. Seas 1 foot or less. Wave detail, southwest 1 foot at 3 seconds and south 1 foot at 9 seconds. A slight chance of showers and thunderstorms in the morning. For Thursday night, southeast winds around 5 knots. Seas 1 foot or less. Wave detail, south 1 foot at 8 seconds. And for Friday, east winds 5 to 10 knots. Seas 1 foot or less, then around 2 feet in the afternoon. Wave detail, southeast 1 foot at 3 seconds and south 1 foot at 8 seconds, becoming southeast 1 foot at 4 seconds and south 1 foot at 8 seconds. A slight chance of showers and thunderstorms in the morning. From the Okaloosa-Walton County line to Pascagoula, from 20 to 60 nautical miles offshore. For tonight, southwest winds around 5 knots. Seas 1 foot or less. Wave detail, southwest 1 foot at 4 seconds and south 1 foot at 8 seconds. For Thursday, southeast winds around 5 knots. Seas 1 foot or less. Wave detail, southeast 1 foot at 2 seconds and southwest 1 foot at 3 seconds. For Thursday night, southeast winds around 5 knots. Seas 1 foot or less. Wave detail, southeast 1 foot at 3 seconds and south 1 foot at 9 seconds. A slight chance of showers and thunderstorms after midnight. And for Friday, east winds 5 to 10 knots. Seas around 2 feet. Wave detail, east 2 feet at 3 seconds and south 1 foot at 8 seconds. A chance of showers and thunderstorms, mainly in the morning. Tidal information, at the mouth of the Mobile River on Thursday, high tide at 5:58 a.m. Low tide at 6:32 p.m. At the mouth of the Mobile River on Friday, high tide at 6:43 a.m. Low tide at 7:49 p.m. At Pensacola Bay on Thursday, high tide at 5:15 a.m. Low tide at 5:06 p.m. At Pensacola Bay on Friday, high tide at 6:20 a.m. Low tide at 6:13 p.m. At the East Pass in Destin on Thursday, high tide at 4:42 a.m. Low tide at 4:32 p.m. At the East Pass in Destin on Friday, high tide at 5:47 a.m. Low tide at 5:39 p.m. This is NOAA Weather Radio Station KEC 86 from Pensacola, Florida. 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The following marine observations were made as of 10 p.m. Mobile Bay Coast Guard Station. Winds were southwest at 3 knots. Sea temperature 87 degrees. Air temperature 83 degrees. Weeks Bay, calm. Air temperature was 82 degrees. Pensacola Bay. Sea temperature 88 degrees. Air temperature 86 degrees. The report from the east end of Dauphin Island was not available. Graham Bay, southwest winds at 8 knots. Air temperature was 86 degrees. And Pettiboy Island, southwest winds at 9 knots. Air temperature was 84 degrees. 12 miles south of Orange Beach, winds were southwest at 6 knots. Air temperature was 85 degrees. Gulf water temperature 85 degrees. Wave heights 1 foot, with a period of 3 seconds. 100 miles south of Destin. Winds were south at 6 knots. Air temperature 85 degrees. Wave heights 1 foot. Wave period 7 seconds. The following weather reports were made at 10 p.m. Pensacola International Airport, skies were clear. The temperature was 83 degrees, the dew point was 72, and the relative humidity was 69%. The wind was southwest at 3 miles an hour. The pressure was 30.08 inches and rising. Pensacola Naval Air Station, skies were clear. The temperature was 79 degrees, the dew point was 75, and the relative humidity was 87%. The wind was calm. The pressure was 30.07 inches and rising. The Pensacola climate summary for this evening, as of 4 p.m., August 5, 2026. Today's high temperature was 91 degrees and the low 76 degrees. A trace of precipitation fell today, which brings the monthly total to 1.53 inches. The total precipitation for the year now stands at 32.71 inches. Sunset tonight is at 7:40 p.m. Sunrise tomorrow is at 6:10 a.m. Across the central Gulf Coast, Gulf Shores, clear. Temperature was 81 degrees. Wind calm. Milton, partly cloudy. Temperature was 77 degrees. Wind calm. Destin, clear. Temperature was 84 degrees. Wind calm. Mary Esther, clear. Temperature was 84 degrees. Wind calm. Heat index was 93. Mobile, mostly cloudy. Temperature was 79 degrees. Wind south at 5 miles an hour. Elsewhere, Hattiesburg, clear and 83. New Orleans, mostly cloudy and 81. Montgomery, mostly cloudy and 81. Tallahassee, clear and 76. And in Panama City, partly cloudy and 80. Here's your National Weather Service forecast. Tonight, mostly clear. Lows in the mid-70s. South winds around 5 miles per hour this evening, becoming light and variable. Thursday, mostly sunny. A slight chance of showers and thunderstorms in the morning, then a chance of showers and thunderstorms in the afternoon. Humid with highs in the lower 90s. Southeast winds around 5 miles per hour. Chance of rain 30%. Thursday night, mostly clear in the evening, then becoming partly cloudy. Lows in the lower 70s. South winds around 5 miles per hour in the evening, becoming light and variable. Friday, mostly sunny. A chance of showers and thunderstorms in the afternoon. Humid with highs in the lower 90s. Northeast winds around 5 miles per hour, becoming southeast in the afternoon. Chance of rain 40%. Heat index values up to 105. Friday night, partly cloudy in the evening, then becoming mostly clear. Humid with lows in the lower 70s. Southeast winds around 5 miles per hour in the evening, becoming light and variable. Saturday, mostly sunny. A slight chance of showers and thunderstorms in the afternoon. Highs in the lower 90s. Chance of rain 20%. Heat index values up to 105. Saturday night, partly cloudy in the evening, then clearing. Lows in the mid-70s. Sunday, mostly sunny. A slight chance of showers and thunderstorms in the morning, then a chance of showers and thunderstorms in the afternoon. Highs in the lower 90s. Chance of rain 40%. Heat index values up to 105. 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The current time is 10:53 p.m. Central Daylight Time. Here's your marine forecast. On the weather map, current light southerly to southwesterly winds shift on Thursday to southeasterly to easterly before becoming generally southerly by the beginning of next week. Wind speeds should remain around 5 to 10 knots with some gusts up to 15 knots Friday and Saturday. Wave heights stay 1 to 2 feet through the beginning of next week. Friday through mid-next week, showers and storms are possible in the morning, then shifts inland for the afternoon hours. Higher winds and seas are possible near any thunderstorms. On Perdido Bay, Pensacola Bay, including Santa Rosa Sound, and Choctawhatchee Bay. For tonight, southwest winds 5 to 10 knots, diminishing to around 5 knots after midnight. Waves 1 foot or less. Light chop. A slight chance of showers and thunderstorms early this evening. For Thursday, southeast winds around 5 knots, becoming south in the afternoon. Waves 1 foot or less. Light chop. A chance of showers and thunderstorms, mainly in the morning. For Thursday night, southeast winds around 5 knots. Waves 1 foot or less. Smooth. And for Friday, northeast winds 5 to 10 knots, becoming southeast in the afternoon. Waves 1 foot or less. Light chop. A slight chance of showers and thunderstorms. On Perdido Bay, Pensacola Bay, including Santa Rosa Sound, and Choctawhatchee Bay. For tonight, southwest winds around 5 knots until early morning, becoming light and variable. Waves 1 foot or less. Smooth. For Thursday, southeast winds around 5 knots, becoming south in the afternoon. Waves 1 foot or less. Light chop. A slight chance of showers and thunderstorms in the morning. For Thursday night, south winds around 5 knots, becoming east after midnight. Waves 1 foot or less. Smooth. A slight chance of showers and thunderstorms after midnight. And for Friday, northeast winds around 5 knots, becoming southeast in the afternoon. Waves 1 foot or less. Smooth. A slight chance of showers and thunderstorms in the morning, then a chance of showers and thunderstorms in the afternoon. From the Okaloosa-Walton County line to Pascagoula, and out 20 nautical miles. For tonight, southwest winds 5 to 10 knots, diminishing to around 5 knots late. Seas 1 foot or less. Wave detail, southwest 1 foot at 4 seconds. For Thursday, southeast winds around 5 knots. Seas 1 foot or less. Wave detail, southwest 1 foot at 3 seconds and south 1 foot at 9 seconds. A slight chance of showers and thunderstorms in the morning. For Thursday night, southeast winds around 5 knots. Seas 1 foot or less. Wave detail, south 1 foot at 8 seconds. And for Friday, east winds 5 to 10 knots. Seas 1 foot or less, then around 2 feet in the afternoon. Wave detail, southeast 1 foot at 3 seconds and south 1 foot at 8 seconds, becoming southeast 1 foot at 4 seconds and south 1 foot at 8 seconds. A slight chance of showers and thunderstorms in the morning. From the Okaloosa-Walton County line to Pascagoula, from 20 to 60 nautical miles offshore. For tonight, southwest winds around 5 knots. Seas 1 foot or less. Wave detail, southwest 1 foot at 4 seconds and south 1 foot at 8 seconds. For Thursday, southeast winds around 5 knots. Seas 1 foot or less. Wave detail, southeast 1 foot at 2 seconds and southwest 1 foot at 3 seconds. For Thursday night, southeast winds around 5 knots. Seas 1 foot or less. Wave detail, southeast 1 foot at 3 seconds and south 1 foot at 9 seconds. A slight chance of showers and thunderstorms after midnight. And for Friday, east winds 5 to 10 knots. Seas around 2 feet. Wave detail, east 2 feet at 3 seconds and south 1 foot at 8 seconds. A chance of showers and thunderstorms, mainly in the morning. Tidal information, at the mouth of the Mobile River on Thursday, high tide at 5:58 a.m. Low tide at 6:32 p.m. At the mouth of the Mobile River on Friday, high tide at 6:43 a.m. Low tide at 7:49 p.m. At Pensacola Bay on Thursday, high tide at 5:15 a.m. Low tide at 5:06 p.m. At Pensacola Bay on Friday, high tide at 6:20 a.m. Low tide at 6:13 p.m. At the East Pass in Destin on Thursday, High tide at 4:42 a.m. Low tide at 4:32 p.m. At the East Pass in Destin on Friday, high tide at 5:47 a.m. Low tide at 5:39 p.m. The following marine observations were made as of 10 p.m. Mobile Bay Coast Guard Station. Winds were southwest at 3 knots. Sea temperature 87 degrees. Air temperature 83 degrees. Weeks Bay, calm. Air temperature was 82 degrees. Pensacola Bay. Sea temperature 88 degrees. Air temperature 86 degrees. The report from the east end of Dauphin Island was not available. Graham Bay, southwest winds at 8 knots. Air temperature was 86 degrees. And Pettiboy Island, southwest winds at 9 knots. Air temperature was 84 degrees. 12 miles south of Orange Beach, winds were southwest at 6 knots. Air temperature was 85 degrees. Gulf Watch.
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0: Wave heights 1 foot. Wave period 7 seconds. The following weather reports were made at 10 p.m. Pensacola International Airport, skies were clear. The temperature was 83 degrees. The dew point was 72, and the relative humidity was 69%. The wind was southwest at 3 miles an hour. The pressure was 30.08 inches and rising. Pensacola Naval Air Station, skies were clear. The temperature was 79 degrees, the dew point was 75, and the relative humidity was 87%. The wind was calm. The pressure was 30.07 inches and rising. The Pensacola climate summary for this evening, as of 4 p.m., August 5, 2026. Today's high temperature was 91 degrees and the low 76 degrees. A trace of precipitation fell today, which brings the monthly total to 1.53 inches. The total precipitation for the year now stands at 32.71 inches. Sunset tonight is at 7:40 p.m. Sunrise tomorrow is at 6:10 a.m. Across the central Gulf Coast, Gulf Shores, clear. Temperature was 81 degrees. Wind calm. Milton, partly cloudy. Temperature was 77 degrees. Wind calm. Destin, clear. Temperature was 84 degrees. Wind calm. Mary Esther, clear. Temperature was 84 degrees. Wind calm. Heat index was 93. Mobile, mostly cloudy. Temperature was 79 degrees. Wind south at 5 miles an hour. Elsewhere, Hattiesburg, clear and 83. New Orleans, mostly cloudy and 81. Montgomery, mostly cloudy and 81. Tallahassee, clear and 76. And at Panama City, partly cloudy and 80. Here's your National Weather Service forecast. Tonight, mostly clear. Lows in the mid-70s. South winds around 5 miles per hour this evening, becoming light and variable. Thursday, mostly sunny. A slight chance of showers and thunderstorms in the morning, then a chance of showers and thunderstorms in the afternoon. Humid with highs in the lower 90s. Southeast winds around 5 miles per hour. Chance of rain 30%. Thursday night, mostly clear in the evening, then becoming partly cloudy. Lows in the lower 70s. South winds around 5 miles per hour in the evening, becoming light and variable. Friday, mostly sunny. A chance of showers and thunderstorms in the afternoon. Humid with highs in the lower 90s. Northeast winds around 5 miles per hour, becoming southeast in the afternoon. Chance of rain 40%. Heat index values up to 105. Friday night, partly cloudy in the evening, then becoming mostly clear. Humid with lows in the lower 70s. Southeast winds around 5 miles per hour in the evening, becoming light and variable. Saturday, mostly sunny. A slight chance of showers and thunderstorms in the afternoon. Highs in the lower 90s. Chance of rain 20%. Heat index values up to 105. Saturday night, partly cloudy in the evening, then clearing. Lows in the mid-70s. Sunday, mostly sunny. A slight chance of showers and thunderstorms in the morning, then a chance of showers and thunderstorms in the afternoon. Highs in the lower 90s. Chance of rain 40%. Heat index values up to 105. 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Here's your marine forecast. On the weather map, current light southerly to southwesterly winds shift on Thursday to southeasterly to easterly before becoming generally southerly by the beginning of next week. Wind speeds should remain around 5 to 10 knots with some gusts up to 15 knots Friday and Saturday. Wave heights stay 1 to 2 feet through the beginning of next week. Friday through mid-next week, showers and storms are possible in the morning then shifts inland for the afternoon hours. Higher winds and seas are possible near any thunderstorms. On Perdido Bay, Pensacola Bay including Santa Rosa Sound, and Choctawhatchee Bay. For tonight, southwest winds 5 to 10 knots, diminishing to around 5 knots after midnight. Waves 1 foot or less. Light chop. A slight chance of showers and thunderstorms early this evening. For Thursday, southeast winds around 5 knots, becoming south in the afternoon. Waves 1 foot or less. Light chop. A chance of showers and thunderstorms, mainly in the morning. For Thursday night, southeast winds around 5 knots. Waves 1 foot or less. Smooth. And for Friday, northeast winds 5 to 10 knots, becoming southeast in the afternoon. Waves 1 foot or less. Light chop. A slight chance of showers and thunderstorms. On Perdido Bay, Pensacola Bay including Santa Rosa Sound, and Choctawhatchee Bay. For tonight, southwest winds around 5 knots until early morning, becoming light and variable. Waves 1 foot or less. Smooth. For Thursday, southeast winds around 5 knots, becoming south in the afternoon. Waves 1 foot or less. Light chop. A slight chance of showers and thunderstorms in the morning. For Thursday night, south winds around 5 knots, becoming east after midnight. Waves 1 foot or less. Smooth. A slight chance of showers and thunderstorms after midnight. And for Friday, northeast winds around 5 knots, becoming southeast in the afternoon. Waves 1 foot or less. Smooth. A slight chance of showers and thunderstorms in the morning, then a chance of showers and thunderstorms in the afternoon. From the Okaloosa-Walton County line to Pascagoula, and out 20 nautical miles. For tonight, southwest winds 5 to 10 knots, diminishing to around 5 knots late. Seas 1 foot or less. Wave detail, southwest 1 foot at 4 seconds. For Thursday, southeast winds around 5 knots. Seas 1 foot or less. Wave detail, southwest 1 foot at 3 seconds and south 1 foot at 9 seconds. A slight chance of showers and thunderstorms in the morning. For Thursday night, southeast winds around 5 knots. Seas 1 foot or less. Wave detail, south 1 foot at 8 seconds. And for Friday, east winds 5 to 10 knots. Seas 1 foot or less, then around 2 feet in the afternoon. Wave detail, southeast 1 foot at 3 seconds and south 1 foot at 8 seconds, becoming southeast 1 foot at 4 seconds and south 1 foot at 8 seconds. A slight chance of showers and thunderstorms in the morning. From the Okaloosa-Walton County line to Pascagoula, from 20 to 60 nautical miles offshore. For tonight, southwest winds around 5 knots. Seas 1 foot or less. Wave detail, southwest 1 foot at 4 seconds and south 1 foot at 8 seconds. For Thursday, southeast winds around 5 knots. Seas 1 foot or less. Wave detail, southeast 1 foot at 2 seconds and southwest 1 foot at 3 seconds. For Thursday night, southeast winds around 5 knots. Seas 1 foot or less. Wave detail, southeast 1 foot at 3 seconds and south 1 foot at 9 seconds. A slight chance of showers and thunderstorms after midnight. And for Friday, east winds 5 to 10 knots. Seas around 2 feet. Wave detail, east 2 feet at 3 seconds and south 1 foot at 8 seconds. A chance of showers and thunderstorms, mainly in the morning. The Tropical Weather Outlook. For the North Atlantic, Caribbean Sea and the Gulf of America, tropical cyclone formation is not expected during the next 7 days. Tidal information, at the mouth of the Mobile River on Thursday, high tide at 5:58 a.m. Low tide at 6:32 p.m. At the mouth of the Mobile River on Friday, high tide at 6:43 a.m. Low tide at 7:49 p.m. At Pensacola Bay on Thursday, high tide at 5:15 a.m. Low tide at 5:06 p.m. At Pensacola Bay on Friday, high tide at 6:20 a.m. Low tide at 6:13 p.m. At the East Pass in Destin on Thursday, high tide at 4:42 a.m. Low tide at 4:32 p.m. At the East Pass in Destin on Friday, high tide at 5:47 a.m. Low tide at 5:39 p.m. The following marine observations were made as of 10 p.m. Mobile Bay Coast Guard Station. Winds were southwest at 3 knots. Sea temperature 87 degrees. Air temperature 83 degrees. Weeks Bay, calm. Air temperature was 82 degrees. Pensacola Bay. Sea temperature 88 degrees. Air temperature 86 degrees. The report from the east end of Dauphin Island was not available. Graham Bay, southwest winds at 8 knots. Air temperature was 86 degrees. And Pettiboy Island, southwest winds at 9 knots. Air temperature was 84 degrees. 12 miles south of Orange Beach, winds were southwest at 6 knots. Air temperature was 85 degrees. Gulf water temperature 85 degrees. Wave heights 1 foot, with a period of 3 seconds. 100 miles south of Destin. Winds were south at 6 knots. Air temperature 85 degrees. Wave heights 1 foot. Wave period 7 seconds. The following weather reports were made at 11 p.m. Pensacola International Airport, skies were clear. The temperature was 80 degrees, the dew point was 73, and the relative humidity was 79%. The wind was calm. The pressure was 30.08 inches and steady. Pensacola Naval Air Station, skies were clear. The temperature was 77 degrees, the dew point was 75, and the relative humidity was 93%. The wind was calm. The pressure was 30.07 inches and steady. The Pensacola climate summary for this evening, as of 4 p.m., August 5, 2026. Today's high temperature was 91 degrees and the low 76 degrees. A trace of precipitation fell today, which brings the monthly total to 1.53 inches. The total precipitation for the year now stands at 32.71 inches. Sunset tonight is at 7:40 p.m. Sunrise tomorrow is at 6:10 a.m. Here's your National Weather Service forecast. Tonight, mostly clear. Lows in the mid-70s. South winds around 5 miles per hour this evening, becoming light and variable. Thursday, mostly sunny. A slight chance of showers and thunderstorms in the morning, then a chance of showers and thunderstorms in the afternoon. Humid with highs in the lower 90s. Southeast winds around 5 miles per hour. Chance of rain 30%. Thursday night, mostly clear in the evening, then becoming partly cloudy. Lows in the lower 70s. South winds around 5 miles per hour in the evening, becoming light and variable. Friday, mostly sunny. A chance of showers and thunderstorms in the afternoon. Humid with highs in the lower 90s. Northeast winds around 5 miles per hour, becoming southeast in the afternoon. Chance of rain 40%. Heat index values up to 105. Friday night, partly cloudy in the evening, then becoming mostly clear. Humid with low

in the afternoon. Highs in the lower 90s. Chance of rain 40%. Heat index values up to 105. 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The current time is 11:14 p.m. Central Daylight Time. Here's your marine forecast. On the weather map, current light southerly to southwesterly winds shift on Thursday to southeasterly to easterly before becoming generally southerly by the beginning of next week. Wind speeds should remain around 5 to 10 knots with some gusts up to 15 knots Friday and Saturday. Wave heights stay 1 to 2 feet through the beginning of next week. Friday through mid-next week, showers and storms are possible in the morning then shifts inland for the afternoon hours. Higher winds and seas are possible near any thunderstorms. On Perdido Bay, Pensacola Bay including Santa Rosa Sound, and Choctawhatchee Bay. For tonight, southwest winds 5 to 10 knots, diminishing to around 5 knots after midnight. Waves 1 foot or less. Light chop. A slight chance of showers and thunderstorms early this evening. For Thursday, southeast winds around 5 knots, becoming south in the afternoon. Waves 1 foot or less. Light chop. A chance of showers and thunderstorms, mainly in the morning. For Thursday night, southeast winds around 5 knots. Waves 1 foot or less. Smooth. And for Friday, northeast winds 5 to 10 knots, becoming southeast in the afternoon. Waves 1 foot or less. Light chop. A slight chance of showers and thunderstorms. On Perdido Bay, Pensacola Bay including Santa Rosa Sound, and Choctawhatchee Bay. For tonight, southwest winds around 5 knots until early morning, becoming light and variable. Waves 1 foot or less. Smooth. For Thursday, southeast winds around 5 knots, becoming south in the afternoon. Waves 1 foot or less. Light chop. A slight chance of showers and thunderstorms in the morning. For Thursday night, south winds around 5 knots, becoming east after midnight. Waves 1 foot or less. Smooth. A slight chance of showers and thunderstorms after midnight. And for Friday, northeast winds around 5 knots, becoming southeast in the afternoon. Waves 1 foot or less. Smooth. A slight chance of showers and thunderstorms in the morning, then a chance of showers and thunderstorms in the afternoon. From the Okaloosa-Walton County line to Pascagoula, and out 20 nautical miles. For tonight, southwest winds 5 to 10 knots, diminishing to around 5 knots late. Seas 1 foot or less. Wave detail, southwest 1 foot at 4 seconds. For Thursday, southeast winds around 5 knots. Seas 1 foot or less. Wave detail, southwest 1 foot at 3 seconds and south 1 foot at 9 seconds. A slight chance of showers and thunderstorms in the morning. For Thursday night, southeast winds around 5 knots. Seas 1 foot or less. Wave detail, south 1 foot at 8 seconds. And for Friday, east winds 5 to 10 knots. Seas 1 foot or less, then around 2 feet in the afternoon. Wave detail, southeast 1 foot at 3 seconds and south 1 foot at 8 seconds, becoming southeast 1 foot at 4 seconds and south 1 foot at 8 seconds. A slight chance of showers and thunderstorms in the morning. From the Okaloosa-Walton County line to Pascagoula, from 20 to 60 nautical miles offshore. For tonight, southwest winds around 5 knots. Seas 1 foot or less. Wave detail, southwest 1 foot at 4 seconds and south 1 foot at 8 seconds. For Thursday, southeast winds around 5 knots. Seas 1 foot or less. Wave detail, southeast 1 foot at 2 seconds and southwest 1 foot at 3 seconds. For Thursday night, southeast winds around 5 knots. Seas 1 foot or less. Wave detail, southeast 1 foot at 3 seconds and south 1 foot at 9 seconds. A slight chance of showers and thunderstorms after midnight. And for Friday, east winds 5 to 10 knots. Seas around 2 feet. Wave detail, east 2 feet at

0: 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A chance of showers and thunderstorms, mainly in the morning. 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Tidal information, at the mouth of the Mobile River on Thursday, high tide at 5:58 a.m. Low tide at 6:32 p.m. At the mouth of the Mobile River on Friday, high tide at 6:43 a.m. Low tide at 7:49 p.m. At Pensacola Bay on Thursday, high tide at 5:15 a.m. Low tide at 5:06 p.m. At Pensacola Bay on Friday, high tide at 6:20 a.m. Low tide at 6:13 p.m. At the East Pass in Destin on Thursday, high tide at 4:42 a.m. Low tide at 4:32 p.m. At the East Pass in Destin on Friday, high tide at 5:47 a.m. Low tide at 5:39 p.m. The following marine observations were made as of 11 p.m. Mobile Bay Coast Guard Station. Winds were southwest at 3 knots. Sea temperature 87 degrees. Air temperature 83 degrees. Weeks Bay, calm. Air temperature was 80 degrees. Pensacola Bay. Sea temperature 88 degrees. Air temperature 85 degrees. The report from the east end of Dauphin Island was not available. Graham Bay, southwest winds at 6 knots. Air temperature was 85 degrees. And Pettiboy Island, southwest winds at 8 knots. Air temperature was 84 degrees. 12 miles south of Orange Beach. Winds were southwest at 4 knots. Sea temperature 85 degrees. Air temperature 85 degrees. 100 miles south of Destin. Winds were southeast at 6 knots. Air temperature 85 degrees. Wave heights 1 foot. Wave period 8 seconds. The following weather reports were made at 11 p.m. Pensacola International Airport, skies were clear. The temperature was 80 degrees, the dew point was 73, and the relative humidity was 79%. The wind was calm. The pressure was 30.08 inches and steady. Pensacola Naval Air Station, skies were clear. The temperature was 77 degrees, the dew point was 75, and the relative humidity was 93%. The wind was calm. The pressure was 30.07 inches and steady. The Pensacola climate summary for this evening, as of 4 p.m., August 5, 2026. Today's high temperature was 91 degrees and the low 76 degrees. A trace of precipitation fell today, which brings the monthly total to 1.53 inches. The total precipitation for the year now stands at 32.71 inches. Sunset tonight is at 7:40 p.m. Sunrise tomorrow is at 6:10 a.m. Across the central Gulf Coast, Gulf Shores, clear. Temperature was 77 degrees. Wind calm. Milton, partly cloudy. Temperature was 76 degrees. Wind east at 3 miles an hour. Destin, clear. Temperature was 84 degrees. Wind calm. Mobile, mostly cloudy. Temperature was 78 degrees. Wind south at 5 miles an hour. Elsewhere, Hattiesburg, clear and 82. New Orleans, partly cloudy and 81. Montgomery, cloudy and 81. Tallahassee, partly cloudy and 77. And at Panama City, partly cloudy and 80. Here's your National Weather Service forecast. Tonight, mostly clear. Lows in the mid-70s. South winds around 5 miles per hour this evening, becoming light and variable. Thursday, mostly sunny. A slight chance of showers and thunderstorms in the morning, then a chance of showers and thunderstorms in the afternoon. Humid with highs in the lower 90s. Southeast winds around 5 miles per hour. Chance of rain 30%. Thursday night, mostly clear in the evening, then becoming partly cloudy. Lows in the lower 70s. south winds around 5 miles per hour in the evening, becoming light and variable. Friday, mostly sunny. A chance of showers and thunderstorms in the afternoon. Humid with highs in the lower 90s. Northeast winds around 5 miles per hour, becoming southeast in the afternoon. Chance of rain 40%. Heat index values up to 105. Friday night, partly cloudy in the evening, then becoming mostly clear. Humid with lows in the lower 70s. Southeast winds around 5 miles per hour in the evening, becoming light and variable. Saturday, mostly sunny. A slight chance of showers and thunderstorms in the afternoon. Highs in the lower 90s. Chance of rain 20%. Heat index values up to 105. Saturday night, partly cloudy in the evening, then clearing. Lows in the mid-70s. Sunday, mostly sunny. A slight chance of showers and thunderstorms in the morning, then a chance of showers and thunderstorms in the afternoon. Highs in the lower 90s. Chance of rain 40%. Heat index values up to 105. 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The current time is 11:25 p.m. Central Daylight Time. Here's your marine forecast. On the weather map, current light southerly to southwesterly winds shift on Thursday to southeasterly to easterly before becoming generally southerly by the beginning of next week. Wind speeds should remain around 5 to 10 knots with some gusts up to 15 knots Friday and Saturday. Wave heights stay 1 to 2 feet through the beginning of next week. Friday through mid-next week, showers and storms are possible in the morning then shifts inland for the afternoon hours. Higher winds and seas are possible near any thunderstorms. On Perdido Bay, Pensacola Bay including Santa Rosa Sound, and Choctawhatchee Bay. For tonight, southwest winds 5 to 10 knots, diminishing to around 5 knots after midnight. Waves 1 foot or less. Light chop. A slight chance of showers and thunderstorms early this evening. For Thursday, southeast winds around 5 knots, becoming south in the afternoon. Waves 1 foot or less. Light chop. A chance of showers and thunderstorms, mainly in the morning. For Thursday night, southeast winds around 5 knots. Waves 1 foot or less. Smooth. And for Friday, northeast winds 5 to 10 knots, becoming southeast in the afternoon. Waves 1 foot or less. Light chop. A slight chance of showers and thunderstorms. On Perdido Bay, Pensacola Bay including Santa Rosa Sound, and Choctawhatchee Bay. For tonight, southwest winds around 5 knots until early morning, becoming light and variable. Waves 1 foot or less. Smooth. For Thursday, southeast winds around 5 knots, becoming south in the afternoon. Waves 1 foot or less. Light chop. A slight chance of showers and thunderstorms in the morning. For Thursday night, south winds around 5 knots, becoming east after midnight. Waves 1 foot or less. Smooth. A slight chance of showers and thunderstorms after midnight. And for Friday, northeast winds around 5 knots, becoming southeast in the afternoon. Waves 1 foot or less. Smooth. A slight chance of showers and thunderstorms in the morning, then a chance of showers and thunderstorms in the afternoon. From the Okaloosa-Walton County line to Pascagoula, and out 20 nautical miles. For tonight, southwest winds 5 to 10 knots, diminishing to around 5 knots late. Seas 1 foot or less. Wave detail, southwest 1 foot at 4 seconds. For Thursday, southeast winds around 5 knots. Seas 1 foot or less. Wave detail, southwest 1 foot at 3 seconds and south 1 foot at 9 seconds. A slight chance of showers and thunderstorms in the morning. For Thursday night, southeast winds around 5 knots. Seas 1 foot or less. Wave detail, south 1 foot at 8 seconds. And for Friday, east winds 5 to 10 knots. Seas 1 foot or less, then around 2 feet in the afternoon. Wave detail, southeast 1 foot at 3 seconds and south 1 foot at 8 seconds, becoming southeast 1 foot at 4 seconds and south 1 foot at 8 seconds. A slight chance of showers and thunderstorms in the morning. From the Okaloosa-Walton County line to Pascagoula, from 20 to 60 nautical miles offshore. For tonight, southwest winds around 5 knots. Seas 1 foot or less. Wave detail, southwest 1 foot at 4 seconds and south 1 foot at 8 seconds. For Thursday, southeast winds around 5 knots. Seas 1 foot or less. Wave detail, southeast 1 foot at 2 seconds and southwest 1 foot at 3 seconds. For Thursday night, southeast winds around 5 knots. Seas 1 foot or less. Wave detail, southeast 1 foot at 3 seconds and south 1 foot at 9 seconds. A slight chance of showers and thunderstorms after midnight. And for Friday, east winds 5 to 10 knots. Seas around 2 feet. Wave detail, east 2 feet at 3 seconds and south 1 foot at 8 seconds. A chance of showers and thunderstorms, mainly in the morning. Tidal information, at the mouth of the Mobile River on Thursday, high tide at 5:58 a.m. Low tide at 6:32 p.m. At the mouth of the Mobile River on Friday, high tide at 6:43 a.m. Low tide at 7:49 p.m. At Pensacola Bay on Thursday, high tide at 5:15 a.m. Low tide at 5:06 p.m. At Pensacola Bay on Friday, high tide at 6:20 a.m. Low tide at 6:13 p.m. At the East Pass in Destin on Thursday, high tide at 4:42 a.m. Low tide at 4:32 p.m. At the East Pass in Destin on Friday, high tide at 5:47 a.m. Low tide at 5:39 p.m. The following marine observations were made as of 11 p.m. Mobile Bay Coast Guard Station. Winds were southwest at 3 knots. Sea temperature 87 degrees. Air temperature 83 degrees. Weeks Bay, calm. Air temperature was 80 degrees. Pensacola Bay. Sea temperature 88 degrees. Air temperature 85 degrees. The report from the east end of Dauphin Island was not available. Graham Bay, southwest winds at 6 knots. Air temperature was 85 degrees. And Pettiboy Island, southwest winds at 8 knots. Air temperature was 84 degrees. 12 miles south of Orange Beach. Winds were southwest at 4 knots. Sea temperature 85 degrees. Air temperature 85 degrees. 100 miles south of Destin. Winds were southeast at 6 knots. Air temperature 85 degrees. Wave heights 1 foot. Wave period 8 seconds. The following weather reports were made at 11 p.m. Pensacola International Airport, skies were clear. The temperature was 80 degrees, the dew point was 73, and the relative humidity was 79%. The wind was calm. The pressure was 30.08 inches and steady. Pensacola Naval Air Station, skies were clear. The temperature was 77 degrees, the dew point was 75, and the relative humidity was 93%. The wind was calm. The pressure was 30.07 inches and steady. The Pensacola climate summary for this evening, as of 4 p.m., August 5, 2026. Today's high temperature was 91 degrees and the low 76 degrees. A trace of precipitation fell today, which brings the monthly total to 1.53 inches. The total precipitation for the year now stands at 32.71 inches. Sunset tonight is at 7:40 p.m. Sunrise tomorrow is at 6:10 a.m. Across the central Gulf Coast, Gulf Shores, clear. Temperature was 77 degrees. Wind calm. Milton, partly cloudy. Temperature was 76 degrees. Wind east at 3 miles an hour. Destin, clear. Temperature was 84 degrees. Wind calm. Mobile, mostly cloudy. Temperature was 78 degrees. Wind south at 5 miles an hour. Elsewhere, Hattiesburg, clear and 82. New Orleans, partly cloudy and 81. Montgomery, cloudy and 81. Tallahassee, partly cloudy and 77. And in Panama City, partly cloudy and 80. Here's your National Weather Service forecast. Tonight, mostly clear. Lows in the mid-70s. South winds around 5 miles per hour this evening, becoming light and variable. Thursday, mostly sunny. A slight chance of showers and thunderstorms in the morning, then a chance of showers and thunderstorms in the afternoon. Humid with highs in the lower 90s. Southeast winds around 5 miles per hour. Chance of rain 30%. Thursday night, mostly clear in the evening, then becoming partly cloudy. Lows in the lower 70s. South winds around 5 miles per hour in the evening, becoming light and variable. Friday, mostly sunny. A chance of showers and thunderstorms in the afternoon. Humid with highs in the lower 90s. Northeast winds around 5 miles per hour, becoming southeast in the afternoon. Chance of rain 40%. Heat index values up to 105. Friday night, partly cloudy in the evening, then becoming mostly clear. Humid with lows in the lower 70s. Southeast winds around 5 miles per hour in the evening, becoming light and variable. Saturday, mostly sunny. A slight chance of showers and thunderstorms in the afternoon. Highs in the lower 90s. Chance of rain 20%. Heat index values up to 105. Saturday night, partly cloudy in the evening, then clearing. Lows in the mid-70s. Sunday, mostly sunny. A slight chance of showers and thunderstorms in the morning, then a chance of showers and thunderstorms in the afternoon. Highs in the lower 90s. Chance of rain 40%. Heat index values up to 105. The Tropical Weather Outlook. For the North Atlantic, Caribbean Sea and the Gulf of America, tropical cyclone formation is not expected during the next 7 days. This is NOAA Weather Radio, from the Mobile Pensacola National Weather Service. The current time is 11:36 p.m. Central Daylight Time. Here's your marine forecast. On the weather map, current light southerly to southwesterly winds shift on Thursday to southeasterly to easterly before becoming generally southerly by the beginning of next week. Wind speeds should remain around 5 to 10 knots with some gusts up to 15 knots Friday and Saturday. Wave heights stay 1 to 2 feet through the beginning of next week. Friday through mid-next week, showers and storms are possible in the morning then shifts inland for the afternoon hours. Higher winds and seas are possible near any thunderstorms. On Perdido Bay, Pensacola Bay including Santa Rosa Sound, and Choctawhatchee Bay. For tonight, southwest winds 5 to 10 knots, diminishing to around 5 knots after midnight. Waves 1 foot or less. Light chop. A slight chance of showers and thunderstorms early this evening. For Thursday, southeast winds around 5 knots, becoming south in the afternoon. Waves 1 foot or less. Light chop. A chance of showers and thunderstorms, mainly in the morning. For Thursday night, southeast winds around 5 knots. Waves 1 foot or less. Smooth. And for Friday, northeast winds 5 to 10 knots, becoming southeast in the afternoon. Waves 1 foot or less. Light chop. A slight chance of showers and thunderstorms. On Perdido Bay, Pensacola Bay including Santa Rosa Sound, and Choctawhatchee Bay. For tonight, southwest winds around 5 knots until early morning, becoming light and variable. Waves 1 foot or less. Smooth. For Thursday, southeast winds around 5 knots, becoming south in the afternoon. Waves 1 foot or less. Light chop. A slight chance of showers and thunderstorms in the morning. For Thursday night, south winds around 5 knots, becoming east after midnight. Waves 1 foot or less. Smooth. A slight chance of showers and thunderstorms after midnight. And for Friday, northeast winds around 5 knots, becoming southeast in the afternoon. waves 1 foot or less. Smooth. A slight chance of showers and thunderstorms in the morning, then a chance of showers and thunderstorms in the afternoon. From the Okaloosa-Walton County line to Pascagoula, and out 20 nautical miles. For tonight, southwest winds 5 to 10 knots, diminishing to around 5 knots late. Seas 1 foot or less. Wave detail, southwest 1 foot at 4 seconds. For Thursday, southeast winds around 5 knots. Seas 1 foot or less. Wave detail, southwest 1 foot at 3 seconds and south 1 foot at 9 seconds. A slight chance of showers and thunderstorms in the morning. For Thursday night, southeast winds around 5 knots. Seas 1 foot or less. Wave detail, south 1 foot at 8 seconds. And for Friday, east winds 5 to 10 knots. Seas 1 foot or less, then around 2 feet in the afternoon. Wave detail, southeast 1 foot at 3 seconds and south 1 foot at 8 seconds, becoming southeast 1 foot at 4 seconds and south 1 foot at 8 seconds. A slight chance of showers and thunderstorms in the morning. From the Okaloosa-Walton County line to Pascagoula, from 20 to 60 nautical miles offshore. For tonight, southwest winds around 5 knots. Seas 1 foot or less. Wave detail, southwest 1 foot at 4 seconds and south 1 foot at 8 seconds. For Thursday, southeast winds around 5 knots. Seas 1 foot or less. Wave detail, southeast 1 foot at 2 seconds and southwest 1 foot at 3 seconds. For Thursday night, southeast winds around 5 knots. Seas 1 foot or less. Wave detail, southeast 1 foot at 3 seconds and south 1 foot at 9 seconds. A slight chance of showers and thunderstorms after midnight. And for Friday, east winds 5 to 10 knots. Seas around 2 feet. Wave detail, east 2 feet at 3 seconds and south 1 foot at 8 seconds. A chance of showers and thunderstorms, mainly in the morning. Tidal information, at the mouth of the Mobile River on Thursday, high tide at 5:58 a.m. Low tide at 6:32 p.m. At the mouth of the Mobile River on Friday, high tide at 6:43 a.m. Low tide at 7:49 p.m. At Pensacola Bay on Thursday, high tide at 5:15 a.m. Low tide at 5:06 p.m. At Pensacola Bay on Friday, high tide at 6:20 a.m. Low tide at 6:13 p.m. At the East Pass in Destin on Thursday, high tide at 4:42 a.m. Low tide at 4:32 p.m. At the East Pass in Destin on Friday, high tide at 5:47 a.m. Low tide at 5:39 p.m. The following marine observations were made as of 11 p.m. Mobile Bay Coast Guard Station. Winds were southwest at 3 knots. Sea temperature 87 degrees. Air temperature 83 degrees. Weeks Bay, calm. Air temperature was 80 degrees. Pensacola Bay. Sea temperature 88 degrees. Air temperature 85 degrees. The report from the east end of Dauphin Island was not available. Graham Bay, southwest winds at 6 knots. Air temperature was 85 degrees. And Pettiboy Island, southwest winds at 8 knots. Air temperature was 84 degrees. 12 miles south of Orange Beach. Winds were southwest at 4 knots. Sea temperature 85 degrees. Air temperature 85 degrees. 100 miles south of Destin. Winds were southeast at 6 knots. Air temperature 85 degrees. Wave heights 1 foot. Wave period 8 seconds. The following weather reports were made at 11 p.m. Pensacola International Airport, skies were clear. The temperature was 80 degrees, the dew point was 73, and the relative humidity was 79%. The wind was calm. The pressure was 30.08 inches and steady. Pensacola Naval Air Station, skies were clear. The temperature was 77 degrees, the dew point was 75, and the relative humidity was 93%. The wind was calm. The pressure was 30.07 inches and steady. The Pensacola climate summary for this evening, as of 4 p.m., August 5, 2026. Today's high temperature was 91 degrees and the low 76 degrees. A trace of precipitation fell today, which brings the monthly total to 1.53 inches. The total precipitation for the year now stands at 32.71 inches. Sunset tonight is at 7:40 p.m. Sunrise tomorrow is at 6:10 a.m. Across the central Gulf Coast, Gulf Shores, clear. Temperature was 77 degrees. Wind calm. Milton, partly cloudy. Temperature was 76 degrees. Wind east at 3 miles an hour. Destin, clear. Temperature was 84 degrees. Wind calm. Mobile, mostly cloudy. Temperature was 78 degrees. Wind south at 5 miles an hour. Elsewhere, Hattiesburg, clear and 82. New Orleans, partly cloudy and 81. Montgomery, cloudy and 81. Tallahassee, partly cloudy and 77. And at Panama City, partly cloudy and 80. Here's your National Weather Service forecast. Tonight, mostly clear. Lows in the mid-70s. South winds around 5 miles per hour this evening, becoming light and variable. Thursday, mostly sunny. A slight chance of showers and thunderstorms in the morning, then a chance of showers and thunderstorms in the afternoon. Humid with highs in the lower 90s. Southeast winds around 5 miles per hour. Chance of rain 30%. Thursday night, mostly clear in the evening, then becoming partly cloudy. Lows in the lower 70s. South winds around 5 miles per hour in the evening, becoming light and variable. Friday, mostly sunny. A chance of showers and thunderstorms in the afternoon. Humid with highs in the lower 90s. Northeast winds around 5 miles per hour, becoming southeast in the afternoon. Chance of rain 40%. Heat index values up to 105. Friday night, partly cloudy in the evening, then becoming mostly clear. Humid with lows in the lower 70s. Southeast winds around 5 miles per hour in the evening, becoming light and variable. Saturday, mostly sunny. A slight chance of showers and thunderstorms in the afternoon. Highs in the lower 90s. Chance of rain 20%. Heat index values up to 105. Saturday night, partly cloudy in the evening, then clearing. Lows in the mid-70s. Sunday, mostly sunny. A slight chance of showers and thunderstorms in the morning, then a chance of showers and thunderstorms in the afternoon. Highs in the lower 90s. Chance of rain 40%. Heat index values up to 105. 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The current time is 11:47 p.m. Central Daylight Time. Here's your marine forecast. On the weather map, current light southerly to southwesterly winds shift on Thursday to southeasterly to easterly before becoming generally southerly by the beginning of next week. Wind speeds should remain around 5 to 10 knots with some gusts up to 15 knots Friday and Saturday. Wave heights stay 1 to 2 feet through the beginning of next week. Friday through mid-next week, showers and storms are possible in the morning then shifts inland for the afternoon hours. Higher winds and seas are possible near any thunderstorms. On Perdido Bay, Pensacola Bay including Santa Rosa Sound, and Choctawhatchee Bay. For tonight, southwest winds 5 to 10 knots, diminishing to around 5 knots after midnight. Waves 1 foot or less. Light chop. A slight chance of showers and thunderstorms early this evening. For Thursday, southeast winds around 5 knots, becoming south in the afternoon. Waves 1 foot or less. Light chop. A chance of showers and thunderstorms, mainly in the morning. For Thursday night, southeast winds around 5 knots, waves 1 foot or less. Smooth. And for Friday, northeast winds 5 to 10 knots, becoming southeast in the afternoon. Waves 1 foot or less. Light chop. A slight chance of showers and thunderstorms. On Perdido Bay, Pensacola Bay including Santa Rosa Sound, and Choctaw Hatchie Bay. For tonight, southwest winds around 5 knots until early morning, becoming light and variable. Waves 1 foot or less. Smooth. For Thursday, southeast winds around 5 knots, becoming south in the afternoon. Waves 1 foot or less. Light chop. A slight chance of showers and thunderstorms in the morning. For Thursday night, south winds around 5 knots, becoming east after midnight. Waves 1 foot or less. Smooth. A slight chance of showers and thunderstorms after midnight. And for Friday, northeast winds around 5 knots, becoming southeast in the afternoon. Waves 1 foot or less. Smooth. A slight chance of showers and thunderstorms in the morning, then a chance of showers and thunderstorms in the afternoon. From the Okaloosa-Walton County line to Pascagoula, and out 20 nautical miles. For tonight, southwest winds 5 to 10 knots, diminishing to around 5 knots late. Seas 1 foot or less. Wave detail, southwest 1 foot at 4 seconds. For Thursday, southeast winds around 5 knots. Seas 1 foot or less. Wave detail, southwest 1 foot at 3 seconds and south 1 foot at 9 seconds. A slight chance of showers and thunderstorms in the morning. For Thursday night, southeast winds around 5 knots. Seas 1 foot or less. Wave detail, south 1 foot at 8 seconds. And for Friday, east winds 5 to 10 knots. Seas 1 foot or less, then around 2 feet in the afternoon. Wave detail, southeast 1 foot at 3 seconds and south 1 foot at 8 seconds, becoming southeast 1 foot at 4 seconds and south 1 foot at 8 seconds. A slight chance of showers and thunderstorms in the morning. From the Okaloosa-Walton County line to Pascagoula, from 20 to 60 nautical miles offshore. For tonight, southwest winds around 5 knots. Seas 1 foot or less. Wave detail, southwest 1 foot at 4 seconds and south 1 foot at 8 seconds. For Thursday, southeast winds around 5 knots. Seas 1 foot or less. Wave detail, southeast 1 foot at 2 seconds and southwest 1 foot at 3 seconds. For Thursday night, southeast winds around 5 knots. Seas 1 foot or less. Wave detail, southeast 1 foot at 3 seconds and south 1 foot at 9 seconds. A slight chance of showers and thunderstorms after midnight. And for Friday, east winds 5 to 10 knots. Seas around 2 feet. Wave detail, east 2 feet at 3 seconds and south 1 foot at 8 seconds. A chance of showers and thunderstorms, mainly in the morning. Tidal information, at the mouth of the Mobile River on Thursday, high tide at 5:58 a.m. Low tide at 6:32 p.m. At the mouth of the Mobile River on Friday, high tide at 6:43 a.m. Low tide at 7:49 p.m. At Pensacola Bay on Thursday, high tide at 5:15 a.m. Low tide at 5:06 p.m. At Pensacola Bay on Friday, high tide at 6:20 a.m. Low tide at 6:13 p.m. At the East Pass in Destin on Thursday, high tide at 4:42 a.m. Low tide at 4:32 p.m. At the East Pass in Destin on Friday, high tide at 5:47 a.m. Low tide at 5:39 p.m. The following marine observations were made as of 11 p.m. Mobile Bay Coast Guard Station. Winds were southwest at 3 knots. Sea temperature 87 degrees. Air temperature 83 degrees. Weeks Bay, calm. Air temperature was 80 degrees. Pensacola Bay. Sea temperature 88 degrees. Air temperature 85 degrees. The report from the east end of Dauphin Island was not available. Graham Bay, southwest winds at 6 knots. Air temperature was 85 degrees. And Pettiboy Island, southwest winds at 8 knots. Air temperature was 84 degrees. 12 miles south of Orange Beach. Winds were southwest at 4 knots. Sea temperature 85 degrees. Air temperature 85 degrees. 100 miles south of Destin. Winds were southeast at 6 knots. Air temperature 85 degrees. Wave heights 1 foot. Wave period 8 seconds. The following weather reports were made at 11 p.m. Pensacola International Airport, skies were clear. The temperature was 80 degrees, the dew point was 73, and the relative humidity was 79%. The wind was calm. The pressure was 30.08 inches and steady. Pensacola Naval Air Station, skies were clear. The temperature was 77 degrees, the dew point was 75, and the relative humidity was 93%. The wind was calm. The pressure was 30.07 inches and steady. Across the central Gulf Coast, Gulf Shores, clear. Temperature was 77 degrees. Wind calm. Milton, partly cloudy. Temperature was 76 degrees. Wind east at 3 miles an hour. Destin, clear. Temperature was 84 degrees. Wind calm. Mobile, mostly cloudy. Temperature was 78 degrees. Wind south at 5 miles an hour. Elsewhere, Hattiesburg, clear and 82. New Orleans, partly cloudy and 81. Montgomery, cloudy and 81. Tallahassee, partly cloudy and 77. And at Panama City, partly cloudy and 80. Here's your National Weather Service forecast. Tonight, mostly clear. Lows in the mid-70s. South winds around 5 miles per hour this evening, becoming light and variable. Thursday, mostly sunny. A slight chance of showers and thunderstorms in the morning, then a chance of showers and thunderstorms in the afternoon. Humid with highs in the lower 90s. Southeast winds around 5 miles per hour. Chance of rain 30%. Thursday night, mostly clear in the evening, then becoming partly cloudy. Lows in the lower 70s. South winds around 5 miles per hour in the evening, becoming light and variable. Friday, mostly sunny. A chance of showers and thunderstorms in the afternoon. Humid with highs in the lower 90s. Northeast winds around 5 miles per hour, becoming southeast in the afternoon. Chance of rain 40%. Heat index values up to 105. Friday night, partly cloudy in the evening, then becoming mostly clear. Humid with lows in the lower 70s. Southeast winds around 5 miles per hour in the evening, becoming light and variable. Saturday, mostly sunny. A slight chance of showers and thunderstorms in the afternoon. Highs in the lower 90s. Chance of rain 20%. Heat index values up to 105. Saturday night, partly cloudy in the evening, then clearing. Lows in the mid-70s. Sunday, mostly sunny. A slight chance of showers and thunderstorms in the morning, then a chance of showers and thunderstorms in the afternoon. Highs in the lower 90s. Chance of rain 40%. Heat index values up to 105. 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The current time is 11:58 p.m. Central Daylight Time. Here's your marine forecast. On the weather map, current light southerly to southwesterly winds shift on Thursday to southeasterly to easterly before becoming generally southerly by the beginning of next week. Wind speeds should remain around 5 to 10 knots with some gusts up to 15 knots Friday and Saturday. Wave heights stay 1 to 2 feet through the beginning of next week. Friday through mid-next week, showers and storms are possible in the morning then shifts inland for the afternoon hours. Higher winds and seas are possible near any thunderstorms. On Perdido Bay, Pensacola Bay including Santa Rosa Sound, and Choctawhatchee Bay. For tonight, southwest winds 5 to 10 knots, diminishing to around 5 knots after midnight. Waves 1 foot or less. light chop. A slight chance of showers and thunderstorms early this evening. For Thursday, southeast winds around 5 knots, becoming south in the afternoon. Waves 1 foot or less. Light chop. A chance of showers and thunderstorms, mainly in the morning. For Thursday night, southeast winds around 5 knots. Waves 1 foot or less. Smooth. And for Friday, northeast winds 5 to 10 knots, becoming southeast in the afternoon. Waves 1 foot or less.
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0: 5 knots until early morning, becoming light and variable. Waves 1 foot or less. Smooth. For Thursday, southeast winds around 5 knots, becoming south in the afternoon. Waves 1 foot or less. Light chop. A slight chance of showers and thunderstorms in the morning. For Thursday night, south winds around 5 knots, becoming east after midnight. Waves 1 foot or less. Smooth. A slight chance of showers and thunderstorms after midnight. And for Friday, northeast winds around 5 knots, becoming southeast in the afternoon. Waves 1 foot or less. Smooth. A slight chance of showers and thunderstorms in the morning, then a chance of showers and thunderstorms in the afternoon. From the Okaloosa-Walton County line to Pascagoula, and out 20 nautical miles. For tonight, southwest winds 5 to 10 knots, diminishing to around 5 knots late. Seas 1 foot or less. Wave detail, southwest 1 foot at 4 seconds. For Thursday, southeast winds around 5 knots. Seas 1 foot or less. Wave detail, southwest 1 foot at 3 seconds and south 1 foot at 9 seconds. A slight chance of showers and thunderstorms in the morning. For Thursday night, southeast winds around 5 knots. Seas 1 foot or less. Wave detail, south 1 foot at 8 seconds. And for Friday, east winds 5 to 10 knots. Seas 1 foot or less, then around 2 feet in the afternoon. Wave detail, southeast 1 foot at 3 seconds and south 1 foot at 8 seconds, becoming southeast 1 foot at 4 seconds and south 1 foot at 8 seconds. A slight chance of showers and thunderstorms in the morning. From the Okaloosa-Walton County line to Pascagoula, from 20 to 60 nautical miles offshore. For tonight, southwest winds around 5 knots. Seas 1 foot or less. Wave detail, southwest 1 foot at 4 seconds and south 1 foot at 8 seconds. For Thursday, southeast winds around 5 knots. Seas 1 foot or less. Wave detail, southeast 1 foot at 2 seconds and southwest 1 foot at 3 seconds. For Thursday night, southeast winds around 5 knots. Seas 1 foot or less. Wave detail, southeast 1 foot at 3 seconds and south 1 foot at 9 seconds. A slight chance of showers and thunderstorms after midnight. And for Friday, east winds 5 to 10 knots. Seas around 2 feet. Wave detail, east 2 feet at 3 seconds and south 1 foot at 8 seconds. A chance of showers and thunderstorms, mainly in the morning. Tidal information, at the mouth of the Mobile River on Thursday, high tide at 5:58 a.m. Low tide at 6:32 p.m. At the mouth of the Mobile River on Friday, high tide at 6:43 a.m. Low tide at 7:49 p.m. At Pensacola Bay on Thursday, high tide at 5:15 a.m. Low tide at 5:06 p.m. At Pensacola Bay on Friday, high tide at 6:20 a.m. Low tide at 6:13 p.m. At the East Pass in Destin on Thursday, high tide at 4:42 a.m. Low tide at 4:32 p.m. At the East Pass in Destin on Friday, high tide at 5:47 a.m. Low tide at 5:39 p.m. The Tropical Weather Outlook. For the North Atlantic, Caribbean Sea and the Gulf of America, tropical cyclone formation is not expected during the next 7 days. The following marine observations were made as of 11 p.m. Mobile Bay Coast Guard Station. Winds were southwest at 3 knots. Sea temperature 87 degrees. Air temperature 83 degrees. Weeks Bay, calm. Air temperature was 80 degrees. Pensacola Bay. Sea temperature 88 degrees. Air temperature 85 degrees. The report from the east end of Dauphin Island was not available. Graham Bay, southwest winds at 6 knots. Air temperature was 85 degrees. And Pettiboy Island, southwest winds at 8 knots. Air temperature was 84 degrees. 12 miles south of Orange Beach. Winds were southwest at 4 knots. Sea temperature 85 degrees. Air temperature 85 degrees. 100 miles south of Destin. Winds were southeast at 6 knots. Air temperature 85 degrees. Wave heights 1 foot. Wave period 8 seconds. The following weather reports were made at 11 p.m. Pensacola International Airport, skies were clear. The temperature was 80 degrees, the dew point was 73, and the relative humidity was 79%. The wind was calm. The pressure was 30.08 inches and steady. Pensacola Naval Air Station, skies were clear. The temperature was 77 degrees, the dew point was 75, and the relative humidity was 93%. The wind was calm. The pressure was 30.07 inches and steady. Across the central Gulf Coast, Gulf Shores, clear. Temperature was 77 degrees. Wind calm. Milton, partly cloudy. Temperature was 76 degrees. Wind east at 3 miles an hour. Destin, clear. Temperature was 84 degrees. Wind calm. Mobile, mostly cloudy. Temperature was 78 degrees. Wind south at 5 miles an hour. Elsewhere, Hattiesburg, clear and 82. New Orleans, partly cloudy and 81. Montgomery, cloudy and 81. Tallahassee, partly cloudy and 77. And at Panama City, partly cloudy and 80. Here's your National Weather Service forecast. Tonight, mostly clear. Lows in the mid-70s. South winds around 5 miles per hour this evening, becoming light and variable. Thursday, mostly sunny. A slight chance of showers and thunderstorms in the morning, then a chance of showers and thunderstorms in the afternoon. Humid with highs in the lower 90s. Southeast winds around 5 miles per hour. Chance of rain 30%. Thursday night, mostly clear in the evening, then becoming partly cloudy. Lows in the lower 70s. South winds around 5 miles per hour in the evening, becoming light and variable. Friday, mostly sunny. A chance of showers and thunderstorms in the afternoon. Humid with highs in the lower 90s. Northeast winds around 5 miles per hour, becoming southeast in the afternoon. Chance of rain 40%. Heat index values up to 105. Friday night, partly cloudy in the evening, then becoming mostly clear. Humid with lows in the lower 70s. Southeast winds around 5 miles per hour in the evening, becoming light and variable. Saturday, mostly sunny. A slight chance of showers and thunderstorms in the afternoon. Highs in the lower 90s. Chance of rain 20%. Heat index values up to 105. Saturday night, partly cloudy in the evening, then clearing. Lows in the mid-70s. Sunday, mostly sunny. A slight chance of showers and thunderstorms in the morning, then a chance of showers and thunderstorms in the afternoon. Highs in the lower 90s. Chance of rain 40%. Heat index values up to 105. 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The current time is 12:08 a.m. Central Daylight Time. Here's your marine forecast. On the weather map, current light southerly to southwesterly winds shift on Thursday to southeasterly to easterly before becoming generally southerly by the beginning of next week. Wind speeds should remain around 5 to 10 knots with some gusts up to 15 knots Friday and Saturday. Wave heights stay 1 to 2 feet through the beginning of next week. Friday through mid-next week, showers and storms are possible in the morning then shifts inland for the afternoon hours. Higher winds and seas are possible near any thunderstorms. On Perdido Bay, Pensacola Bay including Santa Rosa Sound, and Choctaw Hatchie Bay. For tonight, southwest winds 5 to 10 knots, diminishing to around 5 knots after midnight. Waves 1 foot or less. Light chop. A slight chance of showers and thunderstorms early this evening. For Thursday, southeast winds around 5 knots, becoming south in the afternoon. Waves 1 foot or less. Light chop. A chance of showers and thunderstorms, mainly in the morning. For Thursday night, southeast winds around 5 knots. Waves 1 foot or less. Smooth. And for Friday, northeast winds 5 to 10 knots, becoming southeast in the afternoon. Waves 1 foot or less. Light chop. A slight chance of showers and thunderstorms. On Perdido Bay, Pensacola Bay including Santa Rosa Sound, and Choctaw Hatchie Bay. For tonight, southwest winds around 5 knots until early morning, becoming light and variable. Waves 1 foot or less. Smooth. For Thursday, southeast winds around 5 knots, becoming south in the afternoon. Waves 1 foot or less. Light chop. A slight chance of showers and thunderstorms in the morning. For Thursday night, south winds around 5 knots, becoming east after midnight. Waves 1 foot or less. Smooth. A slight chance of showers and thunderstorms after midnight. And for Friday, northeast winds around 5 knots, becoming southeast in the afternoon. Waves 1 foot or less. Smooth. A slight chance of showers and thunderstorms in the morning, then a chance of showers and thunderstorms in the afternoon. From the Okaloosa-Walton County line to Pascagoula, and out 20 nautical miles. For tonight, southwest winds 5 to 10 knots, diminishing to around 5 knots late. Seas 1 foot or less. Wave detail, southwest 1 foot at 4 seconds. For Thursday, southeast winds around 5 knots. Seas 1 foot or less. Wave detail, southwest 1 foot at 3 seconds and south 1 foot at 9 seconds. A slight chance of showers and thunderstorms in the morning. For Thursday night, southeast winds around 5 knots. Seas 1 foot or less. Wave detail, south 1 foot at 8 seconds. And for Friday, east winds 5 to 10 knots. Seas 1 foot or less, then around 2 feet in the afternoon. Wave detail, southeast 1 foot at 3 seconds and south 1 foot at 8 seconds, becoming southeast 1 foot at 4 seconds and south 1 foot at 8 seconds. A slight chance of showers and thunderstorms in the morning. From the Okaloosa-Walton County line to Pascagoula, from 20 to 60 nautical miles offshore. For tonight, southwest winds around 5 knots. Seas 1 foot or less. Wave detail, southwest 1 foot at 4 seconds and south 1 foot at 8 seconds. For Thursday, southeast winds around 5 knots. Seas 1 foot or less. Wave detail, southeast 1 foot at 2 seconds and southwest 1 foot at 3 seconds. For Thursday night, southeast winds around 5 knots. Seas 1 foot or less. Wave detail, southeast 1 foot at 3 seconds and south 1 foot at 9 seconds. A slight chance of showers and thunderstorms after midnight. And for Friday, east winds 5 to 10 knots. Seas around 2 feet. Wave detail, east 2 feet at 3 seconds and south 1 foot at 8 seconds. A chance of showers and thunderstorms, mainly in the morning. Tidal information, at the mouth of the Mobile River on Thursday, high tide at 5:58 a.m. Low tide at 6:32 p.m. At the mouth of the Mobile River on Friday, high tide at 6:43 a.m. Low tide at 7:49 p.m. At Pensacola Bay on Thursday, high tide at 5:15 a.m. Low tide at 5:06 p.m. at Pensacola Bay on Friday, high tide at 6:20 a.m. Low tide at 6:13 p.m. at the East Pass in Destin on Thursday.

Sea temperature 87 degrees. Air temperature 84 degrees. The report from the east end of Dauphin Island was not available. Grand Bay, southwest winds at 6 knots. Air temperature was 85 degrees. And Pettiboy Island, southwest winds at 8 knots. Air temperature was 84 degrees. 12 miles south of Orange Beach, winds were south at 6 knots. Air temperature was 85 degrees. Gulf water temperature 86 degrees. Wave heights 1 foot, with a period of 3 seconds. 100 miles south of Destin. Winds were southeast at 8 knots. Air temperature 85 degrees. Wave heights 1 foot. Wave period 8 seconds. The following weather reports were made at midnight. Pensacola International Airport, skies were clear. The temperature was 79 degrees, the dew point was 74, and the relative humidity was 84%. The wind was calm. The pressure was 30.08 inches and steady. Pensacola Naval Air Station, skies were clear. The temperature was 76 degrees, the dew point was 74, and the relative humidity was 93%. The wind was calm. The pressure was 30.08 inches and rising. Across the central Gulf Coast, Gulf Shores, clear. Temperature was 77 degrees. Wind east at 3 miles an hour. Milton, clear. Temperature was 75 degrees. Wind calm. Destin, partly cloudy. Temperature was 84 degrees. Wind south at 5 miles an hour. Heat index was 92. Mobile, clear. Temperature was 76 degrees. Wind calm. Elsewhere, Hattiesburg, clear and 80. New Orleans, partly cloudy and 80. Montgomery, mostly cloudy and 80. Tallahassee, partly cloudy and 76. And in Panama City, clear and 77. 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Here's your National Weather Service forecast. Tonight, mostly clear. Lows in the mid-70s. South winds around 5 miles per hour this evening, becoming light and variable. Thursday, mostly sunny. A slight chance of showers and thunderstorms in the morning, then a chance of showers and thunderstorms in the afternoon. Humid with highs in the lower 90s. Southeast winds around 5 miles per hour. Chance of rain 30%. Thursday night, mostly clear in the evening, then becoming partly cloudy. Lows in the lower 70s. South winds around 5 miles per hour in the evening, becoming light and variable. Friday, mostly sunny. A chance of showers and thunderstorms in the afternoon. Humid with highs in the lower 90s. Northeast winds around 5 miles per hour, becoming southeast in the afternoon. Chance of rain 40%. Heat index values up to 105. Friday night, partly cloudy in the evening, then becoming mostly clear. Humid with lows in the lower 70s. Southeast winds around 5 miles per hour in the evening, becoming light and variable. Saturday, mostly sunny. A slight chance of showers and thunderstorms in the afternoon. Highs in the lower 90s. Chance of rain 20%. Heat index values up to 105. Saturday night, partly cloudy in the evening, then clearing. Lows in the mid-70s. Sunday, mostly sunny. A slight chance of showers and thunderstorms in the morning, then a chance of showers and thunderstorms in the afternoon. Highs in the lower 90s. Chance of rain 40%. Heat index values up to 105. 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The current time is 12:19 a.m. Central Daylight Time. Here's your marine forecast. On the weather map, current light southerly to southwesterly winds shift on Thursday to southeasterly to easterly before becoming generally southerly by the beginning of next week. Wind speeds should remain around 5 to 10 knots with some gusts up to 15 knots Friday and Saturday.

0: wave heights stay 1 to 2 feet through the beginning of next week. Friday through mid-next week, showers and storms are possible in the morning, then shifts inland for the afternoon hours. Higher winds and seas are possible near any thunderstorms. On Perdido Bay, Pensacola Bay including Santa Rosa Sound, and Choctawhatchee Bay. For tonight, southwest winds 5 to 10 knots, diminishing to around 5 knots after midnight. Waves 1 foot or less. Light chop. A slight chance of showers and thunderstorms early this evening. For Thursday, southeast winds around 5 knots, becoming south in the afternoon. Waves 1 foot or less. Light chop. A chance of showers and thunderstorms, mainly in the morning. For Thursday night, southeast winds around 5 knots. Waves 1 foot or less. Smooth. And for Friday, northeast winds 5 to 10 knots, becoming southeast in the afternoon. Waves 1 foot or less. Light chop. A slight chance of showers and thunderstorms. On Perdido Bay, Pensacola Bay including Santa Rosa Sound, and Choctawhatchee Bay. For tonight, southwest winds around 5 knots until early morning, becoming light and variable. Waves 1 foot or less. Smooth. For Thursday, southeast winds around 5 knots, becoming south in the afternoon. Waves 1 foot or less. Light chop. A slight chance of showers and thunderstorms in the morning. For Thursday night, south winds around 5 knots, becoming east after midnight. Waves 1 foot or less. Smooth. A slight chance of showers and thunderstorms after midnight. And for Friday, northeast winds around 5 knots, becoming southeast in the afternoon. Waves 1 foot or less. Smooth. A slight chance of showers and thunderstorms in the morning, then a chance of showers and thunderstorms in the afternoon. From the Okaloosa-Walton County line to Pascagoula, and out 20 nautical miles. For tonight, southwest winds 5 to 10 knots, diminishing to around 5 knots late. Seas 1 foot or less. Wave detail, southwest 1 foot at 4 seconds. For Thursday, southeast winds around 5 knots. Seas 1 foot or less. Wave detail, southwest 1 foot at 3 seconds and south 1 foot at 9 seconds. A slight chance of showers and thunderstorms in the morning. For Thursday night, southeast winds around 5 knots. Seas 1 foot or less. Wave detail, south 1 foot at 8 seconds. And for Friday, east winds 5 to 10 knots. Seas 1 foot or less, then around 2 feet in the afternoon. Wave detail, southeast 1 foot at 3 seconds and south 1 foot at 8 seconds, becoming southeast 1 foot at 4 seconds and south 1 foot at 8 seconds. A slight chance of showers and thunderstorms in the morning. From the Okaloosa-Walton County line to Pascagoula, from 20 to 60 nautical miles offshore. For tonight, southwest winds around 5 knots. Seas 1 foot or less. Wave detail, southwest 1 foot at 4 seconds and south 1 foot at 8 seconds. For Thursday, southeast winds around 5 knots. Seas 1 foot or less. Wave detail, southeast 1 foot at 2 seconds and southwest 1 foot at 3 seconds. For Thursday night, southeast winds around 5 knots. Seas 1 foot or less. Wave detail, southeast 1 foot at 3 seconds and south 1 foot at 9 seconds. A slight chance of showers and thunderstorms after midnight. And for Friday, east winds 5 to 10 knots. Seas around 2 feet. Wave detail, east 2 feet at 3 seconds and south 1 foot at 8 seconds. A chance of showers and thunderstorms, mainly in the morning. Tidal information, at the mouth of the Mobile River on Thursday, high tide at 5:58 a.m. Low tide at 6:32 p.m. At the mouth of the Mobile River on Friday, high tide at 6:43 a.m. Low tide at 7:49 p.m. At Pensacola Bay on Thursday, high tide at 5:15 a.m. Low tide at 5:06 p.m. At Pensacola Bay on Friday, high tide at 6:20 a.m. low tide at 6:13 p.m. At the East Pass in Destin on Thursday, high tide at 4:42 a.m. Low tide at 4:32 p.m. At the East Pass in Destin on Friday, high tide at 5:47 a.m. Low tide at 5:39 p.m. The following marine observations were made as of midnight. Mobile Bay Coast Guard Station. Winds were west at 2 knots. Sea temperature 88 degrees. Air temperature 83 degrees. Weeks Bay, calm. Air temperature was 78 degrees. Pensacola Bay. Sea temperature 87 degrees. Air temperature 84 degrees. The report from the east end of Dauphin Island was not available. Graham Bay, southwest winds at 6 knots. Air temperature was 85 degrees. And Pettiboy Island, southwest winds at 8 knots. Air temperature was 84 degrees. 12 miles south of Orange Beach, winds were south at 6 knots. Air temperature was 85 degrees. Gulf water temperature 86 degrees. Wave heights 1 foot, with a period of 3 seconds. 100 miles south of Destin. Winds were southeast at 8 knots. Air temperature 85 degrees. Wave heights 1 foot. Wave period 8 seconds. The following weather reports were made at midnight. Pensacola International Airport, skies were clear. The temperature was 79 degrees, the dew point was 74, and the relative humidity was 84%. The wind was calm. The pressure was 30.08 inches and steady. Pensacola Naval Air Station, skies were clear. The temperature was 76 degrees, the dew point was 74, and the relative humidity was 93%. The wind was calm. The pressure was 30.08 inches and rising. Across the central Gulf Coast, Gulf Shores, clear. Temperature was 77 degrees. Wind east at 3 miles an hour. Milton, clear. Temperature was 75 degrees. Wind calm. Destin, partly cloudy. Temperature was 84 degrees. Wind south at 5 miles an hour. Heat index was 92. Mobile, clear. Temperature was 76 degrees. Wind calm. Elsewhere, Hattiesburg, clear and 80. New Orleans, partly cloudy and 80. Montgomery, mostly cloudy and 80. Tallahassee, partly cloudy and 76. And in Panama City, clear and 77. Here's your National Weather Service forecast. Tonight, mostly clear. Lows in the mid-70s. South winds around 5 miles per hour this evening, becoming light and variable. Thursday, mostly sunny. A slight chance of showers and thunderstorms in the morning, then a chance of showers and thunderstorms in the afternoon. Humid with highs in the lower 90s. Southeast winds around 5 miles per hour. Chance of rain 30%. Thursday night, mostly clear in the evening, then becoming partly cloudy. Lows in the lower 70s. South winds around 5 miles per hour in the evening, becoming light and variable. Friday, mostly sunny. A chance of showers and thunderstorms in the afternoon. Humid with highs in the lower 90s. Northeast winds around 5 miles per hour, becoming southeast in the afternoon. Chance of rain 40%. Heat index values up to 105. Friday night, partly cloudy in the evening, then becoming mostly clear. Humid with lows in the lower 70s. Southeast winds around 5 miles per hour in the evening, becoming light and variable. Saturday, mostly sunny. A slight chance of showers and thunderstorms in the afternoon. Highs in the lower 90s. Chance of rain 20%. Heat index values up to 105. Saturday night, partly cloudy in the evening, then clearing. Lows in the mid-70s. Sunday, mostly sunny. A slight chance of showers and thunderstorms in the morning, then a chance of showers and thunderstorms in the afternoon. Highs in the lower 90s. Chance of rain 40%. Heat index values up to 105. 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The current time is 12:29 a.m. Central Daylight Time. Here's your marine forecast. On the weather map, current light southerly to southwesterly winds shift on Thursday to southeasterly to easterly before becoming generally southerly by the beginning of next week. Wind speeds should remain around 5 to 10 knots with some gusts up to 15 knots Friday and Saturday. Wave heights stay 1 to 2 feet through the beginning of next week. Friday through mid-next week, showers and storms are possible in the morning then shifts inland for the afternoon hours. Higher winds and seas are possible near any thunderstorms. On Perdido Bay, Pensacola Bay including Santa Rosa Sound, and Choctawhatchee Bay. For tonight, southwest winds 5 to 10 knots, diminishing to around 5 knots after midnight. Waves 1 foot or less. Light chop. A slight chance of showers and thunderstorms early this evening. For Thursday, southeast winds around 5 knots, becoming south in the afternoon. Waves 1 foot or less. Light chop. A chance of showers and thunderstorms, mainly in the morning. For Thursday night, southeast winds around 5 knots. Waves 1 foot or less. Smooth. And for Friday, northeast winds 5 to 10 knots, becoming southeast in the afternoon. Waves 1 foot or less. Light chop. A slight chance of showers and thunderstorms. On Perdido Bay, Pensacola Bay including Santa Rosa Sound, and Choctawhatchee Bay. For tonight, southwest winds around 5 knots until early morning, becoming light and variable. Waves 1 foot or less. Smooth. For Thursday, southeast winds around 5 knots, becoming south in the afternoon. Waves 1 foot or less. Light chop. A slight chance of showers and thunderstorms in the morning. For Thursday night, south winds around 5 knots, becoming east after midnight. Waves 1 foot or less. Smooth. A slight chance of showers and thunderstorms after midnight. And for Friday, northeast winds around 5 knots, becoming southeast in the afternoon. Waves 1 foot or less. Smooth. A slight chance of showers and thunderstorms in the morning, then a chance of showers and thunderstorms in the afternoon. From the Okaloosa-Walton County line to Pascagoula, and out 20 nautical miles. For tonight, southwest winds 5 to 10 knots, diminishing to around 5 knots late. Seas 1 foot or less. Wave detail, southwest 1 foot at 4 seconds. For Thursday, southeast winds around 5 knots. Seas 1 foot or less. Wave detail, southwest 1 foot at 3 seconds and south 1 foot at 9 seconds. A slight chance of showers and thunderstorms in the morning. For Thursday night, southeast winds around 5 knots. Seas 1 foot or less. Wave detail, south 1 foot at 8 seconds. And for Friday, east winds 5 to 10 knots. Seas 1 foot or less, then around 2 feet in the afternoon. Wave detail, southeast 1 foot at 3 seconds and south 1 foot at 8 seconds, becoming southeast 1 foot at 4 seconds and south 1 foot at 8 seconds. A slight chance of showers and thunderstorms in the morning. From the Okaloosa-Walton County line to Pascagoula, from 20 to 60 nautical miles offshore. For tonight, southwest winds around 5 knots. Seas 1 foot or less. Wave detail, southwest 1 foot at 4 seconds and south 1 foot at 8 seconds. For Thursday, southeast winds around 5 knots. Seas 1 foot or less. Wave detail, southeast 1 foot at 2 seconds and southwest 1 foot at 3 seconds. For Thursday night, southeast winds around 5 knots. Seas 1 foot or less. Wave detail, southeast 1 foot at 3 seconds and south 1 foot at 9 seconds. A slight chance of showers and thunderstorms after midnight. And for Friday, east winds 5 to 10 knots. Seas around 2 feet. Wave detail, east 2 feet at 3 seconds and south 1 foot at 8 seconds. A chance of showers and thunderstorms, mainly in the morning. The Tropical Weather Outlook. For the North Atlantic, Caribbean Sea and the Gulf of America, tropical cyclone formation is not expected during the next 7 days. Tidal information, at the mouth of the Mobile River on Thursday, high tide at 5:58 a.m. Low tide at 6:32 p.m. At the mouth of the Mobile River on Friday, high tide at 6:43 a.m. Low tide at 7:49 p.m. At Pensacola Bay on Thursday, high tide at 5:15 a.m. Low tide at 5:06 p.m. At Pensacola Bay on Friday, high tide at 6:20 a.m. Low tide at 6:13 p.m. At the East Pass in Destin on Thursday, high tide at 4:42 a.m. Low tide at 4:32 p.m. At the East Pass in Destin on Friday, high tide at 5:47 a.m. Low tide at 5:39 p.m. The following marine observations were made as of midnight. Mobile Bay Coast Guard Station. Winds were west at 2 knots. Sea temperature 88 degrees. Air temperature 83 degrees. Weeks Bay, calm. Air temperature was 78 degrees. Pensacola Bay. Sea temperature 87 degrees. Air temperature 84 degrees. The report from the east end of Dauphin Island was not available. Graham Bay, southwest winds at 6 knots. Air temperature was 85 degrees. And Pettiboy Island, southwest winds at 8 knots. Air temperature was 84 degrees. 12 miles south of Orange Beach, winds were south at 6 knots. Air temperature was 85 degrees. Gulf water temperature 86 degrees. Wave heights 1 foot, with a period of 3 seconds. 100 miles south of Destin. Winds were southeast at 8 knots. Air temperature 85 degrees. Wave heights 1 foot. Wave period 8 seconds. The following weather reports were made at midnight. Pensacola International Airport, skies were clear. The temperature was 79 degrees, the dew point was 74, and the relative humidity was 84%. The wind was calm. The pressure was 30.08 inches and steady. Pensacola Naval Air Station, skies were clear. The temperature was 76 degrees, the dew point was 74, and the relative humidity was 93%. The wind was calm. The pressure was 30.08 inches and rising. Across the central Gulf Coast, Gulf Shores, clear. Temperature was 77 degrees. Wind east at 3 miles an hour. Milton, clear. Temperature was 75 degrees. Wind calm. Destin, partly cloudy. Temperature was 84 degrees. Wind south at 5 miles an hour. Heat index was 92. Mobile, clear. Temperature was 76 degrees. Wind calm. Elsewhere, Hattiesburg, clear and 80. New Orleans, partly cloudy and 80. Montgomery, mostly cloudy and 80. Tallahassee, partly cloudy and 76. And in Panama City, clear and 77. Here's your National Weather Service forecast. Tonight, mostly clear. Lows in the mid-70s. South winds around 5 miles per hour this evening, becoming light and variable. Thursday, mostly sunny. A slight chance of showers and thunderstorms in the morning, then a chance of showers and thunderstorms in the afternoon. Humid with highs in the lower 90s. Southeast winds around 5 miles per hour. Chance of rain 30%. Thursday night, mostly clear in the evening, then becoming partly cloudy. Lows in the lower 70s. South winds around 5 miles per hour in the evening, becoming light and variable. Friday, mostly sunny. A chance of showers and thunderstorms in the afternoon. Humid with highs in the lower 90s. Northeast winds around 5 miles per hour, becoming southeast in the afternoon. Chance of rain 40%. Heat index values up to 105. Friday night, partly cloudy in the evening, then becoming mostly clear. Humid with lows in the lower 70s. Southeast winds around 5 miles per hour in the evening, becoming light and variable. Saturday, mostly sunny. A slight chance of showers and thunderstorms in the afternoon. Highs in the lower 90s. Chance of rain 20%. Heat index values up to 105. Saturday night, partly cloudy in the evening, then clearing. Lows in the mid-70s. Sunday, mostly sunny. A slight chance of showers and thunderstorms in the morning, then a chance of showers and thunderstorms in the afternoon. Highs in the lower 90s. Chance of rain 40%. Heat index values up to 105. 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The current time is 12:40 a.m. Central Daylight Time. Here's your marine forecast. On the weather map, current light southerly to southwesterly winds shift on Thursday to southeasterly to easterly before becoming generally southerly by the beginning of next week. Wind speeds should remain around 5 to 10 knots with some gusts up to 15 knots Friday and Saturday. Wave heights stay 1 to 2 feet through the beginning of next week. Friday through mid-next week, showers and storms are possible in the morning then shifts inland for the afternoon hours. Higher winds and seas are possible near any thunderstorms. On Perdido Bay, Pensacola Bay including Santa Rosa Sound, and Choctawhatchee Bay. For tonight, southwest winds 5 to 10 knots, diminishing to around 5 knots after midnight. Waves 1 foot or less. Light chop. A slight chance of showers and thunderstorms early this evening. For Thursday, southeast winds around 5 knots, becoming south in the afternoon. Waves 1 foot or less. Light chop. A chance of showers and thunderstorms, mainly in the morning. For Thursday night, southeast winds around 5 knots. Waves 1 foot or less. Smooth. And for Friday, northeast winds 5 to 10 knots, becoming southeast in the afternoon. Waves 1 foot or less. Light chop. A slight chance of showers and thunderstorms. On Perdido Bay, Pensacola Bay including Santa Rosa Sound, and Choctawhatchee Bay. For tonight, southwest winds around 5 knots until early morning, becoming light and variable. Waves 1 foot or less. Smooth. For Thursday, southeast winds around 5 knots, becoming south in the afternoon. Waves 1 foot or less. Light chop. A slight chance of showers and thunderstorms in the morning. For Thursday night, south winds around 5 knots, becoming east after midnight. Waves 1 foot or less. Smooth. A slight chance of showers and thunderstorms after midnight. And for Friday, northeast winds around 5 knots, becoming southeast in the afternoon. Waves 1 foot or less. Smooth. A slight chance of showers and thunderstorms in the morning, then a chance of showers and thunderstorms in the afternoon. From the Okaloosa-Walton County line to Pascagoula, and out 20 nautical miles. For tonight, southwest winds 5 to 10 knots, diminishing to around 5 knots late. Seas 1 foot or less. Wave detail, southwest 1 foot at 4 seconds. For Thursday, southeast winds around 5 knots. Seas 1 foot or less. Wave detail, southwest 1 foot at 3 seconds and south 1 foot at 9 seconds. A slight chance of showers and thunderstorms in the morning. For Thursday night, southeast winds around 5 knots. Seas 1 foot or less. Wave detail, south 1 foot at 8 seconds. And for Friday, east winds 5 to 10 knots. Seas 1 foot or less, then around 2 feet in the afternoon. Wave detail, southeast 1 foot at 3 seconds and south 1 foot at 8 seconds, becoming southeast 1 foot at 4 seconds and south 1 foot at 8 seconds. A slight chance of showers and thunderstorms in the morning. From the Okaloosa-Walton County line to Pascagoula, from 20 to 60 nautical miles offshore. For tonight, southwest winds around 5 knots. Seas 1 foot or less. Wave detail, southwest 1 foot at 4 seconds and south 1 foot at 8 seconds. For Thursday, southeast winds around 5 knots. Seas 1 foot or less. Wave detail, southeast 1 foot at 2 seconds and southwest 1 foot at 3 seconds. For Thursday night, southeast winds around 5 knots. Seas 1 foot or less. Wave detail, southeast 1 foot at 3 seconds and south 1 foot at 9 seconds. A slight chance of showers and thunderstorms after midnight. And for Friday, east winds 5 to 10 knots. Seas around 2 feet. Wave detail, east 2 feet at 3 seconds and south 1 foot at 8 seconds. A chance of showers and thunderstorms, mainly in the morning. Tidal information, at the mouth of the Mobile River on Thursday, high tide at 5:58 a.m. Low tide at 6:32 p.m. At the mouth of the Mobile River on Friday, high tide at 6:43 a.m. Low tide at 7:49 p.m. At Pensacola Bay on Thursday, high tide at 5:15 a.m. Low tide at 5:06 p.m. At Pensacola Bay on Friday, high tide at 6:20 a.m. Low tide at 6:13 p.m. At the East Pass in Destin on Thursday, high tide at 4:42 a.m. Low tide at 4:32 p.m. At the East Pass in Destin on Friday, high tide at 5:47 a.m. Low tide at 5:39 p.m. The following marine observations were made as of midnight. Mobile Bay Coast Guard Station. Winds were west at 2 knots. Sea temperature 88 degrees. Air temperature 83 degrees. Weeks Bay, calm. Air temperature was 78 degrees. Pensacola Bay. Sea temperature 87 degrees. Air temperature 84 degrees. The report from the east end of Dauphin Island was not available. Graham Bay, southwest winds at 6 knots. Air temperature was 85 degrees. And Pettiboy Island, southwest winds at 8 knots. Air temperature was 84 degrees. 12 miles south of Orange Beach, winds were south at 6 knots. Air temperature was 85 degrees. Gulf water temperature 86 degrees. Wave heights 1 foot, with a period of 3 seconds. 100 miles south of Destin. Winds were southeast at 8 knots. Air temperature 85 degrees. Wave heights 1 foot. Wave period 8 seconds. 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The following weather reports were made at midnight. Pensacola International Airport, skies were clear. The temperature was 79 degrees, the dew point was 74, and the relative humidity was 84%. The wind was calm. The pressure was 30.08 inches and steady. Pensacola Naval Air Station, skies were clear. The temperature was 76 degrees, the dew point was 74, and the relative humidity was 93%. The wind was calm. The pressure was 30.08 inches and rising. Across the central Gulf Coast, Gulf Shores, clear. Temperature was 77 degrees. Wind east at 3 miles an hour. Milton, clear. Temperature was 75 degrees. Wind calm. Destin, partly cloudy. Temperature was 84 degrees. Wind south at 5 miles an hour. Heat index was 92. Mobile, clear. Temperature was 76 degrees. Wind calm. Elsewhere, Hattiesburg, clear and 80. New Orleans, partly cloudy and 80. Montgomery, mostly cloudy and 80. Tallahassee, partly cloudy and 76. And in Panama City, clear and 77. Here's your National Weather Service forecast. Tonight, mostly clear. Lows in the mid-70s. South winds around 5 miles per hour this evening, becoming light and variable. Thursday, mostly sunny. A slight chance of showers and thunderstorms in the morning, then a chance of showers and thunderstorms in the afternoon. Humid with highs in the lower 90s. Southeast winds around 5 miles per hour. Chance of rain 30%. Thursday night, mostly clear in the evening, then becoming partly cloudy. Lows in the lower 70s. South winds around 5 miles per hour in the evening, becoming light and variable. Friday, mostly sunny. A chance of showers and thunderstorms in the afternoon. Humid with highs in the lower 90s. Northeast winds around 5 miles per hour, becoming southeast in the afternoon. Chance of rain 40%. Heat index values up to 105. Friday night, partly cloudy in the evening, then becoming mostly clear. Humid with lows in the lower 70s. Southeast winds around 5 miles per hour in the evening, becoming light and variable. Saturday, mostly sunny. A slight chance of showers and thunderstorms in the afternoon. Highs in the lower 90s. Chance of rain 20%. Heat index values up to 105. Saturday night, partly cloudy in the evening, then clearing. Lows in the mid-70s. Sunday, mostly sunny. A slight chance of showers and thunderstorms in the morning, then a chance of showers and thunderstorms in the afternoon. Highs in the lower 90s. Chance of rain 40%. Heat index values up to 105. 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The current time is 12:51 a.m. Central Daylight Time. Here's your marine forecast. On the weather map, current light southerly to southwesterly winds shift on Thursday to southeasterly to easterly before becoming generally southerly by the beginning of next week. Wind speeds should remain around 5 to 10 knots with some gusts up to 15 knots Friday and Saturday. Wave heights stay 1 to 2 feet through the beginning of next week. Friday through mid-next week, showers and storms are possible in the morning then shifts inland for the afternoon hours. Higher winds and seas are possible near any thunderstorms. On Perdido Bay, Pensacola Bay including Santa Rosa Sound, and Choctawhatchee Bay. For tonight, southwest winds 5 to 10 knots, diminishing to around 5 knots after midnight. Waves 1 foot or less. Light chop. A slight chance of showers and thunderstorms early this evening. For Thursday, southeast winds around 5 knots, becoming south in the afternoon. Waves 1 foot or less. Light chop. A chance of showers and thunderstorms, mainly in the morning. For Thursday night, southeast winds around 5 knots. Waves 1 foot or less. Smooth. And for Friday, northeast winds 5 to 10 knots, becoming southeast in the afternoon. Waves 1 foot or less. Light chop. A slight chance of showers and thunderstorms. On Perdido Bay, Pensacola Bay including Santa Rosa Sound, and Choctawhatchee Bay. For tonight, southwest winds around 5 knots until early morning, becoming light and variable. Waves 1 foot or less. Smooth. For Thursday, southeast winds around 5 knots, becoming south in the afternoon. Waves 1 foot or less. Light chop. A slight chance of showers and thunderstorms in the morning. For Thursday night, south winds around 5 knots, becoming east after midnight. Waves 1 foot or less. Smooth. A slight chance of showers and thunderstorms after midnight. And for Friday, northeast winds around 5 knots, becoming southeast in the afternoon. Waves 1 foot or less. Smooth. A slight chance of showers and thunderstorms in the morning, then a chance of showers and thunderstorms in the afternoon. From the Okaloosa-Walton County line to Pascagoula, and out 20 nautical miles. For tonight, southwest winds 5 to 10 knots, diminishing to around 5 knots late. Seas 1 foot or less. Wave detail, southwest 1 foot at 4 seconds. For Thursday, southeast winds around 5 knots. Seas 1 foot or less. Wave detail, southwest 1 foot at 3 seconds and south 1 foot at 9 seconds. A slight chance of showers and thunderstorms in the morning. For Thursday night, southeast winds around 5 knots. Seas 1 foot or less. Wave detail, south 1 foot at 8 seconds. And for Friday, east winds 5 to 10 knots. sees 1 foot or less, then around 2 feet in the afternoon. Wave detail, southeast 1 foot at 3 seconds and south 1 foot at 8 seconds, becoming southeast 1 foot at 4 seconds and south 1 foot at 8 seconds. A slight chance of showers and thunderstorms in the morning. From the Okaloosa-Walton County line to Pascagoula, from 20 to 60 nautical miles offshore. For tonight, southwest winds around 5 knots. Seas 1 foot or less. Wave detail, southwest 1 foot at 4 seconds and south 1 foot at 8 seconds. For Thursday, southeast winds around 5 knots. Seas 1 foot or less. Wave detail, southeast 1 foot at 2 seconds and southwest 1 foot at 3 seconds. For Thursday night, southeast winds around 5 knots. Seas 1 foot or less. Wave detail, southeast 1 foot at 3 seconds and south 1 foot at 9 seconds. A slight chance of showers and thunderstorms after midnight. And for Friday, east winds 5 to 10 knots. Seas around 2 feet. Wave detail, east 2 feet at 3 seconds and south 1 foot at 8 seconds. A chance of showers and thunderstorms, mainly in the morning. Tidal information, at the mouth of the Mobile River on Thursday, high tide at 5:58 a.m. Low tide at 6:32 p.m. At the mouth of the Mobile River on Friday, high tide at 6:43 a.m. Low tide at 7:49 p.m. At Pensacola Bay on Thursday, high tide at 5:15 a.m. Low tide at 5:06 p.m. At Pensacola Bay on Friday, high tide at 6:20 a.m. Low tide at 6:13 p.m. At the East Pass in Destin on Thursday, high tide at 4:42 a.m. Low tide at 4:32 p.m. At the East Pass in Destin on Friday, high tide at 5:47 a.m. Low tide at 5:39 p.m. The following marine observations were made as of midnight. Mobile Bay Coast Guard Station. Winds were west at 2 knots. Sea temperature 88 degrees. Air temperature 83 degrees. Weeks Bay, calm. Air temperature was 78 degrees. Pensacola Bay. Sea temperature 87 degrees. Air temperature 84 degrees. The report from the east end of Dauphin Island was not available. Graham Bay, southwest winds at 6 knots. Air temperature was 85 degrees. And Pettiboy Island, southwest winds at 8 knots. Air temperature was 84 degrees. 12 miles south of Orange Beach, winds were south at 6 knots. Air temperature was 85 degrees. Gulf water temperature 86 degrees. Wave heights 1 foot, with a period of 3 seconds. 100 miles south of Destin. Winds were southeast at 8 knots. Air temperature 85 degrees. Wave heights 1 foot. Wave period 8 seconds. The following weather reports were made at midnight. Pensacola International Airport, skies were clear. The temperature was 79 degrees, the dew point was 74, and the relative humidity was 84%. The wind was calm. The pressure was 30.08 inches and steady. Pensacola Naval Air Station, skies were clear. The temperature was 76 degrees, the dew point was 74, and the relative humidity was 93%. The wind was calm. The pressure was 30.08 inches and rising. Across the central Gulf Coast, Gulf Shores, clear. Temperature was 77 degrees. Wind east at 3 miles an hour. Milton, clear. Temperature was 75 degrees. Wind calm. Destin, partly cloudy. Temperature was 84 degrees. Wind south at 5 miles an hour. Heat index was 92. Mobile, clear. Temperature was 76 degrees. Wind calm. Elsewhere, Hattiesburg, clear and 80. New Orleans, partly cloudy and 80. Montgomery, mostly cloudy and 80. Tallahassee, partly cloudy and 76. And in Panama City, clear and 77. Here's your National Weather Service forecast. Tonight, mostly clear.
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0: Showers and thunderstorms in the afternoon. Humid with highs in the lower 90s. Southeast winds around 5 miles per hour. Chance of rain 30%. Thursday night, mostly clear in the evening, then becoming partly cloudy. Lows in the lower 70s. South winds around 5 miles per hour in the evening, becoming light and variable. Friday, mostly sunny. A chance of showers and thunderstorms in the afternoon. Humid with highs in the lower 90s. Northeast winds around 5 miles per hour, becoming southeast in the afternoon. Chance of rain 40%. Heat index values up to 105. Friday night, partly cloudy in the evening, then becoming mostly clear. Humid with lows in the lower 70s. Southeast winds around 5 miles per hour in the evening, becoming light and variable. Saturday, mostly sunny. A slight chance of showers and thunderstorms in the afternoon. Highs in the lower 90s. Chance of rain 20%. Heat index values up to 105. Saturday night, partly cloudy in the evening, then clearing. Lows in the mid-70s. Sunday, mostly sunny. A slight chance of showers and thunderstorms in the morning, then a chance of showers and thunderstorms in the afternoon. Highs in the lower 90s. Chance of rain 40%. Heat index values up to 105. The Tropical Weather Outlook. For the North Atlantic, Caribbean Sea and the Gulf of America, tropical cyclone formation is not expected during the next 7 days. This is NOAA Weather Radio, from the Mobile Pensacola National Weather Service. The current time is 1:01 a.m. Central Daylight Time. Here's your marine forecast. On the weather map, current light southerly to southwesterly winds shift on Thursday to southeasterly to easterly before becoming generally southerly by the beginning of next week. Wind speeds should remain around 5 to 10 knots with some gusts up to 15 knots Friday and Saturday. Wave heights stay 1 to 2 feet through the beginning of next week. Friday through mid-next week, showers and storms are possible in the morning then shifts inland for the afternoon hours. Higher winds and seas are possible near any thunderstorms. On Perdido Bay, Pensacola Bay including Santa Rosa Sound, and Choctawhatchee Bay. For tonight, southwest winds 5 to 10 knots, diminishing to around 5 knots after midnight. Waves 1 foot or less. Light chop. A slight chance of showers and thunderstorms early this evening. For Thursday, southeast winds around 5 knots. Becoming south in the afternoon. Waves 1 foot or less. Light chop. A chance of showers and thunderstorms, mainly in the morning. For Thursday night, southeast winds around 5 knots. Waves 1 foot or less. Smooth. And for Friday, northeast winds 5 to 10 knots, becoming southeast in the afternoon. Waves 1 foot or less. Light chop. A slight chance of showers and thunderstorms. On Perdido Bay, Pensacola Bay including Santa Rosa Sound, and Choctawhatchee Bay. For tonight, southwest winds around 5 knots until early morning, becoming light and variable. Waves 1 foot or less. Smooth. For Thursday, southeast winds around 5 knots, becoming south in the afternoon. Waves 1 foot or less. Light chop. A slight chance of showers and thunderstorms in the morning. For Thursday night, south winds around 5 knots, becoming east after midnight. Waves 1 foot or less. Smooth. A slight chance of showers and thunderstorms after midnight. And for Friday, northeast winds around 5 knots, becoming southeast in the afternoon. Waves 1 foot or less. Smooth. A slight chance of showers and thunderstorms in the morning, then a chance of showers and thunderstorms in the afternoon. From the Okaloosa-Walton County line to Pascagoula, and out 20 nautical miles. For tonight, southwest winds 5 to 10 knots, diminishing to around 5 knots late. Seas 1 foot or less. Wave detail, southwest 1 foot at 4 seconds. For Thursday, southeast winds around 5 knots. Seas 1 foot or less. Wave detail, southwest 1 foot at 3 seconds and south 1 foot at 9 seconds. A slight chance of showers and thunderstorms in the morning. For Thursday night, southeast winds around 5 knots. Seas 1 foot or less. Wave detail, south 1 foot at 8 seconds. And for Friday, east winds 5 to 10 knots. Seas 1 foot or less, then around 2 feet in the afternoon. Wave detail, southeast 1 foot at 3 seconds and south 1 foot at 8 seconds, becoming southeast 1 foot at 4 seconds and south 1 foot at 8 seconds. A slight chance of showers and thunderstorms in the morning. From the Okaloosa-Walton County line to Pascagoula, from 20 to 60 nautical miles offshore. For tonight, southwest winds around 5 knots. Seas 1 foot or less. Wave detail, southwest 1 foot at 4 seconds and south 1 foot at 8 seconds. For Thursday, southeast winds around 5 knots. Seas 1 foot or less. Wave detail, southeast 1 foot at 2 seconds and southwest 1 foot at 3 seconds. For Thursday night, southeast winds around 5 knots. Seas 1 foot or less. Wave detail, southeast 1 foot at 3 seconds and south 1 foot at 9 seconds. A slight chance of showers and thunderstorms after midnight. And for Friday, east winds 5 to 10 knots. Seas around 2 feet. Wave detail, east 2 feet at 3 seconds and south 1 foot at 8 seconds. A chance of showers and thunderstorms, mainly in the morning. Tidal information, at the mouth of the Mobile River on Thursday, high tide at 5:58 a.m. Low tide at 6:32 p.m. At the mouth of the Mobile River on Friday, high tide at 6:43 a.m. Low tide at 7:49 p.m. At Pensacola Bay on Thursday, high tide at 5:15 a.m. Low tide at 5:06 p.m. At Pensacola Bay on Friday, high tide at 6:20 a.m. Low tide at 6:13 p.m. At the East Pass in Destin on Thursday, high tide at 4:42 a.m. Low tide at 4:32 p.m. At the East Pass in Destin on Friday, high tide at 5:47 a.m. Low tide at 5:39 p.m. The following marine observations were made as of midnight. Mobile Bay Coast Guard Station. Winds were west at 2 knots. Sea temperature 88 degrees. Air temperature 83 degrees. Weeks Bay, calm. Air temperature was 78 degrees. Pensacola Bay. Sea temperature 87 degrees. Air temperature 84 degrees. The report from the east end of Dauphin Island was not available. Graham Bay, southwest winds at 6 knots. Air temperature was 85 degrees. And Pettiboy Island, southwest winds at 8 knots. Air temperature was 84 degrees. 12 miles south of Orange Beach, winds were south at 6 knots. Air temperature was 85 degrees. Gulf water temperature 86 degrees. Wave heights 1 foot, with a period of 3 seconds. 100 miles south of Destin. Winds were southeast at 8 knots. Air temperature 85 degrees. Wave heights 1 foot. Wave period 8 seconds. The following weather reports were made at midnight. Pensacola International Airport, skies were clear. The temperature was 79 degrees, the dew point was 74, and the relative humidity was 84%. The wind was calm. The pressure was 30.08 inches and steady. Pensacola Naval Air Station, skies were clear. The temperature was 76 degrees, the dew point was 74, and the relative humidity was 93%. The wind was calm. The pressure was 30.08 inches and rising. Across the central Gulf Coast, Gulf Shores, clear. Temperature was 77 degrees. Wind east at 3 miles an hour. Milton, clear. Temperature was 75 degrees. Wind calm. Destin, partly cloudy. Temperature was 84 degrees. Wind south at 5 miles an hour. Heat index was 92. Mobile, clear. Temperature was 76 degrees. Wind calm. Elsewhere, Hattiesburg, clear and 80. New Orleans, partly cloudy and 80. Montgomery, mostly cloudy and 80. Tallahassee, partly cloudy and 76. And in Panama City, clear and 77. Here's your National Weather Service forecast. Tonight, mostly clear. Lows in the mid-70s. South winds around 5 miles per hour this evening, becoming light and variable. Thursday, mostly sunny. A slight chance of showers and thunderstorms in the morning, then a chance of showers and thunderstorms in the afternoon. Humid with highs in the lower 90s. Southeast winds around 5 miles per hour. Chance of rain 30%. Thursday night, mostly clear in the evening, then becoming partly cloudy. Lows in the lower 70s. South winds around 5 miles per hour in the evening, becoming light and variable. Friday, mostly sunny. A chance of showers and thunderstorms in the afternoon. Humid with highs in the lower 90s. Northeast winds around 5 miles per hour, becoming southeast in the afternoon. Chance of rain 40%. Heat index values up to 105. Friday night, partly cloudy in the evening, then becoming mostly clear. Humid with lows in the lower 70s. Southeast winds around 5 miles per hour in the evening, becoming light and variable. Saturday, mostly sunny. A slight chance of showers and thunderstorms in the afternoon. Highs in the lower 90s. Chance of rain 20%. Heat index values up to 105. Saturday night, partly cloudy in the evening, then clearing. Lows in the mid-70s. Sunday, mostly sunny. A slight chance of showers and thunderstorms in the morning, then a chance of showers and thunderstorms in the afternoon. Highs in the lower 90s. Chance of rain 40%. Heat index values up to 105. 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The current time is 1:12 a.m. Central Daylight Time. Here's your marine forecast. On the weather map, current light southerly to southwesterly winds shift on Thursday to southeasterly to easterly before becoming generally southerly by the beginning of next week. Wind speeds should remain around 5 to 10 knots with some gusts up to 15 knots Friday and Saturday. Wave heights stay 1 to 2 feet through the beginning of next week. Friday through mid-next week, showers and storms are possible in the morning then shifts inland for the afternoon hours. Higher winds and seas are possible near any thunderstorms. On Perdido Bay, Pensacola Bay including Santa Rosa Sound, and Choctawhatchee Bay. For tonight, southwest winds 5 to 10 knots, diminishing to around 5 knots after midnight. Waves 1 foot or less. Light chop. A slight chance of showers and thunderstorms early this evening. For Thursday, southeast winds around 5 knots, becoming south in the afternoon. Waves 1 foot or less. Light chop. A chance of showers and thunderstorms, mainly in the morning. For Thursday night, southeast winds around 5 knots. Waves 1 foot or less. Smooth. And for Friday, northeast winds 5 to 10 knots, becoming southeast in the afternoon. Waves 1 foot or less. Light chop. A slight chance of showers and thunderstorms. On Perdido Bay, Pensacola Bay including Santa Rosa Sound, and Choctawhatchee Bay. For tonight, southwest winds around 5 knots until early morning, becoming light and variable. Waves 1 foot or less. Smooth. For Thursday, southeast winds around 5 knots, becoming south in the afternoon. Waves 1 foot or less. Light chop. A slight chance of showers and thunderstorms in the morning. For Thursday night, south winds around 5 knots, becoming east after midnight. Waves 1 foot or less. Smooth. a slight chance of showers and thunderstorms after midnight. And for Friday, northeast winds around 5 knots, becoming southeast in the afternoon. Waves 1 foot or less. Smooth.

and south 1 foot at 9 seconds. A slight chance of showers and thunderstorms in the morning. For Thursday night, southeast winds around 5 knots. Seas 1 foot or less. Wave detail, south 1 foot at 8 seconds. And for Friday, east winds 5 to 10 knots. Seas 1 foot or less, then around 2 feet in the afternoon. Wave detail, southeast 1 foot at 3 seconds and south 1 foot at 8 seconds, becoming southeast 1 foot at 4 seconds and south 1 foot at 8 seconds. A slight chance of showers and thunderstorms in the morning. From the Okaloosa-Walton County line to Pascagoula, from 20 to 60 nautical miles offshore. For tonight, southwest winds around 5 knots. Seas 1 foot or less. Wave detail, southwest 1 foot at 4 seconds and south 1 foot at 8 seconds. For Thursday, southeast winds around 5 knots. Seas 1 foot or less. Wave detail, southeast 1 foot at 2 seconds and southwest 1 foot at 3 seconds. For Thursday night, southeast winds around 5 knots. Seas 1 foot or less. Wave detail, southeast 1 foot at 3 seconds and south 1 foot at 9 seconds. A slight chance of showers and thunderstorms after midnight. And for Friday, east winds 5 to 10 knots. Seas around 2 feet. Wave detail, east 2 feet at 3 seconds and south 1 foot at 8 seconds. A chance of showers and thunderstorms, mainly in the morning. 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Tidal information, at the mouth of the Mobile River on Thursday, high tide at 5:58 a.m. Low tide at 6:32 p.m. At the mouth of the Mobile River on Friday, high tide at 6:43 a.m. Low tide at 7:49 p.m. At Pensacola Bay on Thursday, high tide at 5:15 a.m. Low tide at 5:06 p.m. At Pensacola Bay on Friday, high tide at 6:20 a.m. Low tide at 6:13 p.m. At the East Pass in Destin on Thursday, high tide at 4:42 a.m. Low tide at 4:32 p.m. At the East Pass in Destin on Friday, high tide at 5:47 a.m. Low tide at 5:39 p.m. The following marine observations were made as of 1 a.m. Mobile Bay Coast Guard Station. Winds were calm. Sea temperature 88 degrees. Air temperature 82 degrees. Weeks Bay, calm. Air temperature was 77 degrees. Pensacola Bay. Sea temperature 87 degrees. Air temperature 85 degrees. The report from the east end of Dauphin Island was not available. Graham Bay, west winds at 3 knots. Air temperature was 84 degrees. And Pettiboy Island, southwest winds at 7 knots. Air temperature was 84 degrees. 12 miles south of Orange Beach. Winds were south at 8 knots. Sea temperature 85 degrees. Air temperature 85 degrees. 100 miles south of Destin. Winds were south at 8 knots. Air temperature 85 degrees. The following weather reports were made at 1 a.m. Pensacola International Airport, skies were clear. The temperature was 80 degrees, the dew point was 74, and the relative humidity was 81%. The wind was southeast at 5 miles an hour. The pressure was 30.08 inches and steady. Pensacola Naval Air Station, skies were clear. The temperature was 77 degrees, the dew point was 75, and the relative humidity was 93%. The wind was south at 5 miles an hour. The pressure was 30.08 inches and steady. Across the central Gulf Coast, Gulf Shores, clear. Temperature was 77 degrees. Wind calm. Milton, clear. Temperature was 75 degrees. Wind calm. Destin, clear. Temperature was 84 degrees. Wind south at 6 miles an hour. Heat index was 91. Mobile.

0: clear. Temperature was 76 degrees. Wind calm. Elsewhere, Hattiesburg, clear and 77. New Orleans, partly cloudy and 80. Montgomery, partly cloudy and 78. Tallahassee, clear and 76. And in Panama City, clear and 76. Here's your National Weather Service forecast. Tonight, mostly clear. Lows in the mid-70s. South winds around 5 miles per hour this evening, becoming light and variable. Thursday, mostly sunny. A slight chance of showers and thunderstorms in the morning, then a chance of showers and thunderstorms in the afternoon. Humid with highs in the lower 90s. Southeast winds around 5 miles per hour. Chance of rain 30%. Thursday night, mostly clear in the evening, then becoming partly cloudy. Lows in the lower 70s. South winds around 5 miles per hour in the evening, becoming light and variable. Friday, mostly sunny. A chance of showers and thunderstorms in the afternoon. Humid with highs in the lower 90s. Northeast winds around 5 miles per hour, becoming southeast in the afternoon. Chance of rain 40%. Heat index values up to 105. Friday night, partly cloudy in the evening, then becoming mostly clear. Humid with lows in the lower 70s. Southeast winds around 5 miles per hour in the evening, becoming light and variable. Saturday, mostly sunny. A slight chance of showers and thunderstorms in the afternoon. Highs in the lower 90s. Chance of rain 20%. Heat index values up to 105. Saturday night, partly cloudy in the evening, then clearing. Lows in the mid-70s. Sunday, mostly sunny. A slight chance of showers and thunderstorms in the morning, then a chance of showers and thunderstorms in the afternoon. Highs in the lower 90s. Chance of rain 40%. Heat index values up to 105. 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The current time is 1:22 a.m. Central Daylight Time. Here's your marine forecast. On the weather map, current light southerly to southwesterly winds shift on Thursday to southeasterly to easterly before becoming generally southerly by the beginning of next week. Wind speeds should remain around 5 to 10 knots with some gusts up to 15 knots Friday and Saturday. Wave heights stay 1 to 2 feet through the beginning of next week. Friday through mid-next week, showers and storms are possible in the morning then shifts inland for the afternoon hours. Higher winds and seas are possible near any thunderstorms. On Perdido Bay, Pensacola Bay including Santa Rosa Sound, and Choctawhatchee Bay. For tonight, southwest winds 5 to 10 knots, diminishing to around 5 knots after midnight. Waves 1 foot or less. Light chop. A slight chance of showers and thunderstorms early this evening. For Thursday, southeast winds around 5 knots, becoming south in the afternoon. Waves 1 foot or less. Light chop. A chance of showers and thunderstorms, mainly in the morning. For Thursday night, southeast winds around 5 knots. Waves 1 foot or less. Smooth. And for Friday, northeast winds 5 to 10 knots, becoming southeast in the afternoon. Waves 1 foot or less. Light chop. A slight chance of showers and thunderstorms. On Perdido Bay, Pensacola Bay including Santa Rosa Sound, and Choctawhatchee Bay. For tonight, southwest winds around 5 knots until early morning, becoming light and variable. Waves 1 foot or less. Smooth. For Thursday, southeast winds around 5 knots, becoming south in the afternoon. Waves 1 foot or less. Light chop. A slight chance of showers and thunderstorms in the morning. For Thursday night, south winds around 5 knots, becoming east after midnight. Waves 1 foot or less. Smooth. A slight chance of showers and thunderstorms after midnight. And for Friday, northeast winds around 5 knots, becoming southeast in the afternoon. Waves 1 foot or less. Smooth. A slight chance of showers and thunderstorms in the morning, then a chance of showers and thunderstorms in the afternoon. From the Okaloosa-Walton County line to Pascagoula, and out 20 nautical miles. For tonight, southwest winds 5 to 10 knots, diminishing to around 5 knots late. Seas 1 foot or less. Wave detail, southwest 1 foot at 4 seconds. For Thursday, southeast winds around 5 knots. Seas 1 foot or less. Wave detail, southwest 1 foot at 3 seconds and south 1 foot at 9 seconds. A slight chance of showers and thunderstorms in the morning. For Thursday night, southeast winds around 5 knots. Seas 1 foot or less. Wave detail, south 1 foot at 8 seconds. And for Friday, east winds 5 to 10 knots. Seas 1 foot or less, then around 2 feet in the afternoon. Wave detail, southeast 1 foot at 3 seconds and south 1 foot at 8 seconds, becoming southeast 1 foot at 4 seconds and south 1 foot at 8 seconds. A slight chance of showers and thunderstorms in the morning. From the Okaloosa-Walton County line to Pascagoula, from 20 to 60 nautical miles offshore. For tonight, southwest winds around 5 knots. Seas 1 foot or less. Wave detail, southwest 1 foot at 4 seconds and south 1 foot at 8 seconds. For Thursday, southeast winds around 5 knots. Seas 1 foot or less. Wave detail, southeast 1 foot at 2 seconds and southwest 1 foot at 3 seconds. For Thursday night, southeast winds around 5 knots. Seas 1 foot or less. Wave detail, southeast 1 foot at 3 seconds and south 1 foot at 9 seconds. A slight chance of showers and thunderstorms after midnight. And for Friday, east winds 5 to 10 knots. Seas around 2 feet. Wave detail, east 2 feet at 3 seconds and south 1 foot at 8 seconds. A chance of showers and thunderstorms, mainly in the morning. Tidal information, at the mouth of the Mobile River on Thursday, high tide at 5:58 a.m. Low tide at 6:32 p.m. At the mouth of the Mobile River on Friday, high tide at 6:43 a.m. Low tide at 7:49 p.m. At Pensacola Bay on Thursday, high tide at 5:15 a.m. Low tide at 5:06 p.m. At Pensacola Bay on Friday, high tide at 6:20 a.m. Low tide at 6:13 p.m. At the East Pass in Destin on Thursday, high tide at 4:42 a.m. Low tide at 4:32 p.m. At the East Pass in Destin on Friday, high tide at 5:47 a.m. Low tide at 5:39 p.m. The following marine observations were made as of 1 a.m. Mobile Bay Coast Guard Station. Winds were calm. Sea temperature 88 degrees. Air temperature 82 degrees. Weeks Bay, calm. Air temperature was 77 degrees. Pensacola Bay. Sea temperature 87 degrees. Air temperature 85 degrees. The report from the east end of Dauphin Island was not available. Graham Bay, west winds at 3 knots. Air temperature was 84 degrees. And Pettiboy Island, southwest winds at 7 knots. Air temperature was 84 degrees. 12 miles south of Orange Beach. Winds were south at 8 knots. Sea temperature 85 degrees. Air temperature 85 degrees. 100 miles south of Destin. Winds were south at 8 knots. Air temperature 85 degrees. The following weather reports were made at 1 a.m. Pensacola International Airport, skies were clear. The temperature was 80 degrees, the dew point was 74, and the relative humidity was 81%. The wind was southeast at 5 miles an hour. The pressure was 30.08 inches and steady. Pensacola Naval Air Station, skies were clear. The temperature was 77 degrees, the dew point was 75, and the relative humidity was 93%. The wind was south at 5 miles an hour. The pressure was 30.08 inches and steady. The tropical weather outlook. For the North Atlantic, Caribbean Sea and the Gulf of America. Tropical cyclone formation is not expected during the next 7 days. Across the central Gulf Coast, Gulf Shores, clear. Temperature was 77 degrees. Wind calm. Milton, clear. Temperature was 75 degrees. Wind calm. Destin. It was 84 degrees. Wind south at 6 miles an hour. Heat index was 91. Mobile, clear. Temperature was 76 degrees. Wind calm. Elsewhere, Hattiesburg, clear and 77. New Orleans, partly cloudy and 80. Montgomery, partly cloudy and 78. Tallahassee, clear and 76. And in Panama City, clear and 76. Here's your National Weather Service forecast. Rest of tonight, partly cloudy. Near steady temperature in the mid-70s. Light and variable winds. Thursday, mostly sunny. A slight chance of showers and thunderstorms in the morning, then a chance of showers and thunderstorms in the afternoon. Highs in the lower 90s. Southeast winds around 5 miles per hour. Chance of rain 30%. Thursday night, mostly clear. Lows in the lower 70s. South winds around 5 miles per hour in the evening, becoming light and variable. Friday, mostly sunny. A slight chance of showers and thunderstorms in the afternoon. Highs in the lower 90s. East winds around 5 miles per hour. Chance of rain 20%. Friday night, partly cloudy in the evening, then becoming mostly clear. Lows in the lower 70s. South winds around 5 miles per hour in the evening, becoming light and variable. Saturday, sunny. A slight chance of showers and thunderstorms in the afternoon. Highs in the lower 90s. Chance of rain 20%. Saturday night, partly cloudy in the evening, then becoming mostly clear. Lows in the lower 70s. Sunday, mostly sunny. A chance of showers and thunderstorms in the afternoon. Highs in the lower 90s. Chance of rain 40%. 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The current time is 1:32 a.m. Central Daylight Time. Here's your marine forecast. On the weather map, current light southerly to southwesterly winds shift on Thursday to southeasterly to easterly before becoming generally southerly by the beginning of next week. Wind speeds should remain around 5 to 10 knots with some gusts up to 15 knots Friday and Saturday. Wave heights stay 1 to 2 feet through the beginning of next week. Friday through mid-next week, showers and storms are possible in the morning then shifts inland for the afternoon hours. Higher winds and seas are possible near any thunderstorms. On Perdido Bay, Pensacola Bay including Santa Rosa Sound, and Choctawhatchee Bay. For tonight, southwest winds 5 to 10 knots, diminishing to around 5 knots after midnight. Waves 1 foot or less. Light chop. A slight chance of showers and thunderstorms early this evening. For Thursday, southeast winds around 5 knots, becoming south in the afternoon. Waves 1 foot or less. Light chop. A chance of showers and thunderstorms, mainly in the morning. For Thursday night, southeast winds around 5 knots. Waves 1 foot or less. Smooth. And for Friday, northeast winds 5 to 10 knots, becoming southeast in the afternoon. Waves 1 foot or less. Light chop. A slight chance of showers and thunderstorms. On Perdido Bay, Pensacola Bay including Santa Rosa Sound, and Choctawhatchee Bay. For tonight, southwest winds around 5 knots until early morning, becoming light and variable. Waves 1 foot or less. Smooth. For Thursday, southeast winds around 5 knots, becoming south in the afternoon. Waves 1 foot or less. Light chop. A slight chance of showers and thunderstorms in the morning. For Thursday night, south winds around 5 knots, becoming east after midnight. Waves 1 foot or less. Smooth. a slight chance of showers and thunderstorms after midnight. And for Friday, northeast winds around 5 knots, becoming southeast in the afternoon. Waves 1 foot or less. Smooth. A slight chance of showers and thunderstorms in the morning, then a chance of showers and thunderstorms in the afternoon. From the Okaloosa-Walton County line to Pascagoula, and out 20 nautical miles. For tonight, southwest winds 5 to 10 knots, diminishing to around 5 knots late. Seas 1 foot or less. Wave detail, southwest 1 foot at 4 seconds. For Thursday, southeast winds around 5 knots. Seas 1 foot or less. Wave detail, southwest 1 foot at 3 seconds and south 1 foot at 9 seconds. A slight chance of showers and thunderstorms in the morning. For Thursday night, southeast winds around 5 knots. Seas 1 foot or less. Wave detail, south 1 foot at 8 seconds. And for Friday, east winds 5 to 10 knots. Seas 1 foot or less, then around 2 feet in the afternoon. Wave detail, southeast 1 foot at 3 seconds and south 1 foot at 8 seconds, becoming southeast 1 foot at 4 seconds and south 1 foot at 8 seconds. A slight chance of showers and thunderstorms in the morning. From the Okaloosa-Walton County line to Pascagoula, from 20 to 60 nautical miles offshore. For tonight, southwest winds around 5 knots. Seas 1 foot or less. Wave detail, southwest 1 foot at 4 seconds and south 1 foot at 8 seconds. For Thursday, southeast winds around 5 knots. Seas 1 foot or less. Wave detail, southeast 1 foot at 2 seconds and southwest 1 foot at 3 seconds. For Thursday night, southeast winds around 5 knots. Seas 1 foot or less. Wave detail, southeast 1 foot at 3 seconds and south 1 foot at 9 seconds. A slight chance of showers and thunderstorms after midnight. And for Friday, east winds 5 to 10 knots. Seas around 2 feet. Wave detail, east 2 feet at 3 seconds and south 1 foot at 8 seconds. A chance of showers and thunderstorms, mainly in the morning. Tidal information, at the mouth of the Mobile River on Thursday, high tide at 5:58 a.m. Low tide at 6:32 p.m. At the mouth of the Mobile River on Friday, high tide at 6:43 a.m. Low tide at 7:49 p.m. At Pensacola Bay on Thursday, high tide at 5:15 a.m. Low tide at 5:06 p.m. At Pensacola Bay on Friday, high tide at 6:20 a.m. Low tide at 6:13 p.m. At the East Pass in Destin on Thursday, high tide at 4:42 a.m. Low tide at 4:32 p.m. At the East Pass in Destin on Friday, high tide at 5:47 a.m. Low tide at 5:39 p.m. The following marine observations were made as of 1 a.m. Mobile Bay Coast Guard Station. Winds were calm. Sea temperature 88 degrees. Air temperature 82 degrees. Weeks Bay, calm. Air temperature was 77 degrees. Pensacola Bay. Sea temperature 87 degrees. Air temperature 85 degrees. The report from the east end of Dauphin Island was not available. Graham Bay, west winds at 3 knots. Air temperature was 84 degrees. And Pettiboy Island, southwest winds at 7 knots. Air temperature was 84 degrees. 12 miles south of Orange Beach. Winds were south at 8 knots. Sea temperature 85 degrees. Air temperature 85 degrees. 100 miles south of Destin. Winds were south at 8 knots. Air temperature 85 degrees. The following weather reports were made at 1 a.m. Pensacola International Airport, skies were clear. The temperature was 80 degrees, the dew point was 74, and the relative humidity was 81%. The wind was southeast at 5 miles an hour. The pressure was 30.08 inches and steady. Pensacola Naval Air Station, skies were clear. The temperature was 77 degrees, The dew point was 75, and the relative humidity was 93%. The wind was south at 5 miles an hour. The pressure was 30.08 inches and steady. Across the central Gulf Coast, Gulf Shores, clear. Temperature was 77 degrees. Wind calm. Milton, clear. Temperature was 75 degrees. Wind calm. Destin, clear. Temperature was 84 degrees. Wind south at 6 miles an hour. Heat index was 91. Mobile, clear. Temperature was 76 degrees. Wind calm. Elsewhere, Hattiesburg, clear and 77. New Orleans, partly cloudy and 80. Montgomery, partly cloudy and 78. Tallahassee, clear and 76. And in Panama City, clear and 76. Here's your National Weather Service forecast. Rest of tonight, partly cloudy. Near steady temperature in the mid-70s. Light and variable winds. Thursday, mostly sunny. A slight chance of showers and thunderstorms in the morning, then a chance of showers and thunderstorms in the afternoon. Highs in the lower 90s. Southeast winds around 5 miles per hour. Chance of rain 30%. Thursday night, mostly clear. Lows in the lower 70s. South winds around 5 miles per hour in the evening, becoming light and variable. Friday, mostly sunny. A slight chance of showers and thunderstorms in the afternoon. Highs in the lower 90s. East winds around 5 miles per hour. Chance of rain 20%. Friday night, partly cloudy in the evening, then becoming mostly clear. Lows in the lower 70s. South winds around 5 miles per hour in the evening, becoming light and variable. Saturday, sunny. A slight chance of showers and thunderstorms in the afternoon. Highs in the lower 90s. Chance of rain 20%. Saturday night, partly cloudy in the evening, then becoming mostly clear. Lows in the lower 70s. Sunday, mostly sunny. A chance of showers and thunderstorms in the afternoon. Highs in the lower 90s. Chance of rain 40%. This is NOAA Weather Radio from the Mobile Pensacola National Weather Service. The current time is 1:42 a.m. Central Daylight Time. Here's your marine forecast. On the weather map, current light southerly to southwesterly winds shift on Thursday to southeasterly to easterly before becoming generally southerly by the beginning of next week. Wind speeds should remain around 5 to 10 knots with some gusts up to 15 knots Friday and Saturday. Wave heights stay 1 to 2 feet through the beginning of next week. Friday through mid-next week, showers and storms are possible in the morning then shifts inland for the afternoon hours. Higher winds and seas are possible near any thunderstorms. On Perdido Bay, Pensacola Bay including Santa Rosa Sound, and Choctawhatchee Bay. For tonight, southwest winds 5 to 10 knots, diminishing to around 5 knots after midnight. Waves 1 foot or less. Light chop. A slight chance of showers and thunderstorms early this evening. For Thursday, southeast winds around 5 knots, becoming south in the afternoon. Waves 1 foot or less. Light chop. A chance of showers and thunderstorms, mainly in the morning. For Thursday night, southeast winds around 5 knots. Waves 1 foot or less. Smooth. And for Friday, northeast winds 5 to 10 knots, becoming southeast in the afternoon. Waves 1 foot or less. Light chop. A slight chance of showers and thunderstorms. On Perdido Bay, Pensacola Bay including Santa Rosa Sound, and Choctawhatchee Bay. For tonight, southwest winds around 5 knots until early morning, becoming light and variable. Waves 1 foot or less. Smooth. For Thursday, southeast winds around 5 knots, becoming south in the afternoon. Waves 1 foot or less. Light chop. A slight chance of showers and thunderstorms in the morning. For Thursday night, south winds around 5 knots, becoming east after midnight. Waves 1 foot or less. smooth. A slight chance of showers and thunderstorms after midnight. And for Friday, northeast winds around 5 knots, becoming southeast in the afternoon. Waves 1 foot or less. Smooth. A slight chance of showers and thunderstorms in the morning, then a chance of showers and thunderstorms in the afternoon. From the Okaloosa-Walton County line to Pascagoula, and out 20 nautical miles. For tonight, southwest winds 5 to 10 knots, diminishing to around 5 knots late. Seas 1 foot or less. Wave detail, southwest 1 foot at 4 seconds. For Thursday, southeast winds around 5 knots. Seas 1 foot or less. Wave detail, southwest 1 foot at 3 seconds and south 1 foot at 9 seconds. A slight chance of showers and thunderstorms in the morning. For Thursday night, southeast winds around 5 knots. Seas 1 foot or less. Wave detail, south 1 foot at 8 seconds. And for Friday, east winds 5 to 10 knots. Seas 1 foot or less, then around 2 feet in the afternoon. Wave detail, southeast 1 foot at 3 seconds and south 1 foot at 8 seconds, becoming southeast 1 foot at 4 seconds and south 1 foot at 8 seconds. A slight chance of showers and thunderstorms in the morning. From the Okaloosa-Walton County line to Pascagoula, from 20 to 60 nautical miles offshore. For tonight, southwest winds around 5 knots. Seas 1 foot or less. Wave detail, southwest 1 foot at 4 seconds and south 1 foot at 8 seconds. For Thursday, southeast winds around 5 knots. Seas 1 foot or less. Wave detail, southeast 1 foot at 2 seconds and southwest 1 foot at 3 seconds. For Thursday night, southeast winds around 5 knots. Seas 1 foot or less. Wave detail, southeast 1 foot at 3 seconds and south 1 foot at 9 seconds. A slight chance of showers and thunderstorms after midnight. And for Friday, east winds 5 to 10 knots. Seas around 2 feet. Wave detail, east 2 feet at 3 seconds and south 1 foot at 8 seconds. A chance of showers and thunderstorms, mainly in the morning. 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Tidal information, at the mouth of the Mobile River on Thursday, high tide at 5:58 a.m. Low tide at 6:32 p.m. At the mouth of the Mobile River on Friday, high tide at 6:43 a.m. Low tide at 7:49 p.m. At Pensacola Bay on Thursday, high tide at 5:15 a.m. Low tide at 5:06 p.m. At Pensacola Bay on Friday, high tide at 6:20 a.m. Low tide at 6:13 p.m. At the East Pass in Destin on Thursday, high tide at 4:42 a.m. Low tide at 4:32 p.m. At the East Pass in Destin on Friday, high tide at 5:47 a.m. Low tide at 5:39 p.m. The following marine observations were made as of 1 a.m. Mobile Bay Coast Guard Station. Winds were calm. Sea temperature 88 degrees. Air temperature 82 degrees. Weeks Bay, calm. Air temperature was 77 degrees. Pensacola Bay. Sea temperature 87 degrees. Air temperature 85 degrees. The report from the east end of Dauphin Island was not available. Graham Bay, west winds at 3 knots. Air temperature was 84 degrees. And Pettiboy Island, southwest winds at 7 knots. Air temperature was 84 degrees. 12 miles south of Orange Beach. Winds were south at 8 knots. Sea temperature 85 degrees. Air temperature 85 degrees. 100 miles south of Destin. Winds were south at 8 knots. Air temperature 85 degrees. The following weather reports were made at 1 a.m. Pensacola International Airport, skies were clear. The temperature was 80 degrees, the dew point was 74, and the relative humidity was 81%. The wind was southeast at 5 miles an hour. The pressure was 30.08 inches and steady. Pensacola Naval Air Station, skies were clear. The temperature was 77 degrees, the dew point was 75, and the relative humidity was 93%. The wind was south at 5 miles an hour. The pressure was 30.08 inches and steady. Across the central Gulf Coast, Gulf Shores, clear. Temperature was 77 degrees. Wind calm. Milton, clear. Temperature was 75 degrees. Wind calm. Destin, clear. Temperature was 84 degrees. Wind south at 6 miles an hour. Heat index was 91. Mobile, clear. Temperature was 76 degrees. Wind calm. Elsewhere, Hattiesburg, clear and 77. New Orleans, partly cloudy and 80. Montgomery, partly cloudy and 78. Tallahassee, clear and 76. And in Panama City, clear and 76. Here's your National Weather Service forecast. Rest of tonight, partly cloudy. Near steady temperature in the mid-70s. Light and variable winds. Thursday, mostly sunny. A slight chance of showers and thunderstorms in the morning, then a chance of showers and thunderstorms in the afternoon. Highs in the lower 90s. Southeast winds around 5 miles per hour. Chance of rain 30%. Thursday night, mostly clear. Lows in the lower 70s. South winds around 5 miles per hour in the evening, becoming light and variable. Friday, mostly sunny. A slight chance of showers and thunderstorms in the afternoon. Highs in the lower 90s. East winds around 5 miles per hour. Chance of rain 20%. Friday night, partly cloudy in the evening, then becoming mostly clear. Lows in the lower 70s. South winds around 5 miles per hour in the evening, becoming light and variable. Saturday, sunny. A slight chance of showers and thunderstorms in the afternoon. Highs in the lower 90s. Chance of rain 20%. Saturday night, partly cloudy in the evening, then becoming mostly clear. Lows in the lower 70s. Sunday, mostly sunny. A chance of showers and thunderstorms in the afternoon. Highs in the lower 90s. Chance of rain 40%. This is NOAA Weather Radio from the Mobile Pensacola National Weather Service. The current time is 1:53 a.m. Central Daylight Time. Here's your marine forecast. On the weather map, current light southerly to southwesterly winds shift on Thursday to southeasterly to easterly before becoming generally southerly by the beginning of next week. Wind speeds should remain around 5 to 10 knots with some gusts up to 15 knots Friday and Saturday. Wave heights stay 1 to 2 feet through the beginning of next week. Friday through mid-next week, showers and storms are possible in the morning then shifts inland for the afternoon hours. Higher winds and seas are possible near any thunderstorms. On Perdido Bay, Pensacola Bay including Santa Rosa Sound, and Choctaw Hatchie Bay. For tonight, southwest winds 5 to 10 knots, diminishing to around 5 knots after midnight. Waves 1 foot or less. Light chop. A slight chance of showers and thunderstorms early this evening. For Thursday, southeast winds around 5 knots, becoming south in the afternoon. Waves 1 foot or less. Light chop. A chance of showers and thunderstorms, mainly in the morning. For Thursday night, southeast winds around 5 knots. Waves 1 foot or less. Smooth. And for Friday, northeast winds 5 to 10 knots, becoming southeast in the afternoon. Waves 1 foot or less. Light chop. A slight chance of showers and thunderstorms. On Perdido Bay, Pensacola Bay including Santa Rosa Sound, and Choctaw Hatchie Bay. For tonight, southwest winds around 5 knots until early morning, becoming light and variable. Waves 1 foot or less. Smooth. For Thursday, southeast winds around 5 knots, becoming south in the afternoon. Waves 1 foot or less. light chop. A slight chance of showers and thunderstorms in the morning. For Thursday night, south winds around 5 knots, becoming east after midnight. Waves 1 foot or less. Smooth. A slight chance of showers and thunderstorms after midnight. And for Friday, northeast winds around 5 knots, becoming southeast in the afternoon. Waves 1 foot or less. Smooth. A slight chance of showers and thunderstorms in the morning, then a chance of showers and thunderstorms in the afternoon. From the Okaloosa-Walton County line to Pascagoula, and out 20 nautical miles. For tonight, southwest winds 5 to 10 knots, diminishing to around 5 knots late. Seas 1 foot or less. Wave detail, southwest 1 foot at 4 seconds. For Thursday, southeast winds around 5 knots. Seas 1 foot or less. Wave detail, southwest 1 foot at 3 seconds and south 1 foot at 9 seconds. A slight chance of showers and thunderstorms in the morning. For Thursday night, southeast winds around 5 knots. Seas 1 foot or less. Wave detail, south 1 foot at 8 seconds. And for Friday, east winds 5 to 10 knots. Seas 1 foot or less, then around 2 feet in the afternoon. Wave detail, southeast 1 foot at 3 seconds and south 1 foot at 8 seconds, becoming southeast 1 foot at 4 seconds and south 1 foot at 8 seconds. A slight chance of showers and thunderstorms in the morning. From the Okaloosa-Walton County line to Pascagoula, from 20 to 60 nautical miles offshore. For tonight, southwest winds around 5 knots. Seas 1 foot or less. Wave detail, southwest 1 foot at 4 seconds and south 1 foot at 8 seconds. For Thursday, southeast winds around 5 knots. Seas 1 foot or less. Wave detail, southeast 1 foot at 2 seconds and southwest 1 foot at 3 seconds. For Thursday night, southeast winds around 5 knots. Seas 1 foot or less. Wave detail, southeast 1 foot at 3 seconds and south 1 foot at 9 seconds. A slight chance of showers and thunderstorms after midnight. And for Friday, east winds 5 to 10 knots. Seas around 2 feet. Wave detail, east 2 feet at 3 seconds and south 1 foot at 8 seconds. A chance of showers and thunderstorms, mainly in the morning. Tidal information, at the mouth of the Mobile River on Thursday, high tide at 5:58 a.m. Low tide at 6:32 p.m. At the mouth of the Mobile River on Friday, high tide at 6:43 a.m. Low tide at 7:49 p.m. At Pensacola Bay on Thursday, high tide at 5:15 a.m. Low tide at 5:06 p.m. At Pensacola Bay on Friday, high tide at 6:20 a.m. Low tide at 6:13 p.m. At the East Pass in Destin on Thursday, high tide at 4:42 a.m. Low tide at 4:32 p.m. At the East Pass in Destin on Friday, high tide at 5:47 a.m. Low tide at 5:39 p.m. The following marine observations were made as of 1 a.m. Mobile Bay Coast Guard Station. Winds were calm. Sea temperature 88 degrees. Air temperature 82 degrees. Weeks Bay, calm. Air temperature was 77 degrees. Pensacola Bay. Sea temperature 87 degrees. Air temperature 85 degrees. The report from the east end of Dauphin Island was not available. Graham Bay, west winds at 3 knots. Air temperature was 84 degrees. And Pettiboy Island, southwest winds at 7 knots. Air temperature was 84 degrees. 12 miles south of Orange Beach.
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0: 5 degrees. The following weather reports were made at 1 a.m. Pensacola International Airport, skies were clear. The temperature was 80 degrees, the dew point was 74, and the relative humidity was 81%. The wind was southeast at 5 miles an hour. The pressure was 30.08 inches and steady. Pensacola Naval Air Station, skies were clear. The temperature was 77 degrees, the dew point was 75, and the relative humidity was 93%. The wind was south at 5 miles an hour. The pressure was 30.08 inches and steady. The tropical weather outlook. For the North Atlantic, Caribbean Sea and the Gulf of America, tropical cyclone formation is not expected during the next 7 days. The Pensacola climate summary for yesterday, August 5, 2026. Yesterday's high temperature was 91 degrees and the low 76 degrees. A trace of precipitation fell yesterday, which brings the monthly total to 1.53 inches. This is 0.22 inches above the normal amount of 1.31 inches for August. The total precipitation for the year now stands at 32.71 inches, which is 8.28 inches below normal. The normal high temperature for today is 91 degrees, and the normal low is 75. The record high for today is 97, which last occurred in 1989, and the record low is 68, which occurred in 1934. Sunrise today is at 6:10 a.m. and sunset is at 7:39 p.m. Across the central Gulf Coast, Gulf Shores, clear. Temperature was 77 degrees. Wind calm. Milton, clear. Temperature was 75 degrees. Wind calm. Destin, clear. Temperature was 84 degrees. Wind south at 6 miles an hour. Heat index was 91. Mobile, clear. Temperature was 76 degrees. Wind calm. Elsewhere, Hattiesburg, clear and 77. New Orleans, partly cloudy and 80. Montgomery, partly cloudy and 78. Tallahassee, clear and 76. And in Panama City, clear and 76. Here's your National Weather Service forecast. Rest of tonight, partly cloudy. Near steady temperature in the mid-70s. Light and variable winds. Thursday, mostly sunny. A slight chance of showers and thunderstorms in the morning, then a chance of showers and thunderstorms in the afternoon. Highs in the lower 90s. Southeast winds around 5 miles per hour. Chance of rain 30%. Thursday night, mostly clear. Lows in the lower 70s. South winds around 5 miles per hour in the evening, becoming light and variable. Friday, mostly sunny. A slight chance of showers and thunderstorms in the afternoon. Highs in the lower 90s. East winds around 5 miles per hour. Chance of rain 20%. Friday night, partly cloudy in the evening, then becoming mostly clear. Lows in the lower 70s. South winds around 5 miles per hour in the evening, becoming light and variable. Saturday, sunny. A slight chance of showers and thunderstorms in the afternoon. Highs in the lower 90s. Chance of rain 20%. Saturday night, partly cloudy in the evening, then becoming mostly clear. Lows in the lower 70s. Sunday, mostly sunny. A chance of showers and thunderstorms in the afternoon. Highs in the lower 90s. Chance of rain 40%. This is NOAA Weather Radio from the Mobile Pensacola National Weather Service. The current time is 2:04 a.m. Central Daylight Time. Here's your marine forecast. On the weather map, current light southerly to southwesterly winds shift on Thursday to southeasterly to easterly before becoming generally southerly by the beginning of next week. Wind speeds should remain around 5 to 10 knots with some gusts up to 15 knots Friday and Saturday. Wave heights stay 1 to 2 feet through the beginning of next week. Friday through mid-next week, showers and storms are possible in the morning then shifts inland for the afternoon hours. Higher winds and seas are possible near any thunderstorms. On Perdido Bay, Pensacola Bay including Santa Rosa Sound, and Choctawhatchee Bay. For tonight, southwest winds 5 to 10 knots, diminishing to around 5 knots after midnight. Waves 1 foot or less. Light chop. A slight chance of showers and thunderstorms early this evening, For Thursday, southeast winds around 5 knots, becoming south in the afternoon. Waves 1 foot or less. Light chop. A chance of showers and thunderstorms, mainly in the morning. For Thursday night, southeast winds around 5 knots. Waves 1 foot or less. Smooth. And for Friday, northeast winds 5 to 10 knots, becoming southeast in the afternoon. Waves 1 foot or less. Light chop. A slight chance of showers and thunderstorms. On Perdido Bay, Pensacola Bay including Santa Rosa Sound, and Choctaw Hatchie Bay. For tonight, southwest winds around 5 knots until early morning, becoming light and variable. Waves 1 foot or less. Smooth. For Thursday, southeast winds around 5 knots, becoming south in the afternoon. Waves 1 foot or less. Light chop. A slight chance of showers and thunderstorms in the morning. For Thursday night, south winds around 5 knots, becoming east after midnight. Waves 1 foot or less. Smooth. A slight chance of showers and thunderstorms after midnight. And for Friday, northeast winds around 5 knots, becoming southeast in the afternoon. Waves 1 foot or less. Smooth. A slight chance of showers and thunderstorms in the morning, then a chance of showers and thunderstorms in the afternoon. From the Okaloosa-Walton County line to Pascagoula, and out 20 nautical miles. For tonight, southwest winds 5 to 10 knots, diminishing to around 5 knots late. Seas 1 foot or less. Wave detail, southwest 1 foot at 4 seconds. For Thursday, southeast winds around 5 knots. Seas 1 foot or less. Wave detail, southwest 1 foot at 3 seconds and south 1 foot at 9 seconds. A slight chance of showers and thunderstorms in the morning. For Thursday night, southeast winds around 5 knots. Seas 1 foot or less. Wave detail, south 1 foot at 8 seconds. And for Friday, east winds 5 to 10 knots. Seas 1 foot or less, then around 2 feet in the afternoon. Wave detail, southeast 1 foot at 3 seconds and south 1 foot at 8 seconds, becoming southeast 1 foot at 4 seconds and south 1 foot at 8 seconds. A slight chance of showers and thunderstorms in the morning. From the Okaloosa-Walton County line to Pascagoula, from 20 to 60 nautical miles offshore. For tonight, southwest winds around 5 knots. Seas 1 foot or less. Wave detail, southwest 1 foot at 4 seconds and south 1 foot at 8 seconds. For Thursday, southeast winds around 5 knots. Seas 1 foot or less. Wave detail, southeast 1 foot at 2 seconds and southwest 1 foot at 3 seconds. For Thursday night, southeast winds around 5 knots. Seas 1 foot or less. Wave detail, southeast 1 foot at 3 seconds and south 1 foot at 9 seconds. A slight chance of showers and thunderstorms after midnight. And for Friday, east winds 5 to 10 knots. Seas around 2 feet. Wave detail, east 2 feet at 3 seconds and south 1 foot at 8 seconds. A chance of showers and thunderstorms, mainly in the morning. Tidal information, at the mouth of the Mobile River on Thursday, high tide at 5:58 a.m. Low tide at 6:32 p.m. At the mouth of the Mobile River on Friday, high tide at 6:43 a.m. Low tide at 7:49 p.m. At Pensacola Bay on Thursday, high tide at 5:15 a.m. Low tide at 5:06 p.m. At Pensacola Bay on Friday, high tide at 6:20 a.m. Low tide at 6:13 p.m. At the East Pass in Destin on Thursday, high tide at 4:42 a.m. Low tide at 4:32 p.m. At the East Pass in Destin on Friday, high tide at 5:47 a.m. Low tide at 5:39 p.m. The following marine observations were made as of 1 a.m. Mobile Bay Coast Guard Station. Winds were calm. Sea temperature 88 degrees. Air temperature 82 degrees. Weeks Bay, calm. Air temperature was 77 degrees. Pensacola Bay. Sea temperature 87 degrees. Air temperature 85 degrees. The report from the east end of Dauphin Island was not available. Grand Bay, west winds at 3 knots. Air temperature was 84 degrees. And Pettiboy Island, southwest winds at 7 knots. Air temperature was 84 degrees. 12 miles south of Orange Beach. Winds were south at 8 knots. Sea temperature 85 degrees. Air temperature 85 degrees. 100 miles south of Destin. Winds were south at 8 knots. Air temperature 85 degrees. The following weather reports were made at 2 a.m. Pensacola International Airport, skies were clear. The temperature was 80 degrees, the dew point was 74, and the relative humidity was 81%. The wind was south at 6 miles an hour. The pressure was 30.08 inches and steady. Pensacola Naval Air Station, skies were clear. The temperature was 81 degrees, the dew point was 76, and the relative humidity was 84%. The wind was south at 7 miles an hour. The pressure was 30.07 inches and falling. The Pensacola climate summary for yesterday, August 5, 2026. Yesterday's high temperature was 91 degrees and the low 76 degrees. A trace of precipitation fell yesterday, which brings the monthly total to 1.53 inches. This is 0.22 inches above the normal amount of 1.31 inches for August. The total precipitation for the year now stands at 32.71 inches, which is 8.28 inches below normal. The normal high temperature for today is 91 degrees, and the normal low is 75. The record high for today is 97, which last occurred in 1989, and the record low is 68, which occurred in 1934. Sunrise today is at 6:10 a.m. and sunset is at 7:39 p.m. Here's your National Weather Service forecast. Rest of tonight, partly cloudy. Near steady temperature in the mid-70s. Light and variable winds. Thursday, mostly sunny. A slight chance of showers and thunderstorms in the morning, then a chance of showers and thunderstorms in the afternoon. Highs in the lower 90s. Southeast winds around 5 miles per hour. Chance of rain 30%. Thursday night, mostly clear. Lows in the lower 70s. South winds around 5 miles per hour in the evening, becoming light and variable. Friday, mostly sunny. A slight chance of showers and thunderstorms in the afternoon. Highs in the lower 90s. East winds around 5 miles per hour. Chance of rain 20%. Friday night, partly cloudy in the evening, then becoming mostly clear. Lows in the lower 70s. South winds around 5 miles per hour in the evening, becoming light and variable. Saturday, sunny. A slight chance of showers and thunderstorms in the afternoon. Highs in the lower 90s. Chance of rain 20%. Saturday night, partly cloudy in the evening, then becoming mostly clear. Lows in the lower 70s. Sunday, mostly sunny. A chance of showers and thunderstorms in the afternoon. Highs in the lower 90s. Chance of rain 40%. This is NOAA Weather Radio from the Mobile Pensacola National Weather Service. The current time is 2:14 a.m. Central Daylight Time. Here's your marine forecast. On the weather map, current light southerly to southwesterly winds shift on Thursday to southeasterly to easterly before becoming generally southerly by the beginning of next week. Wind speeds should remain around 5 to 10 knots with some gusts up to 15 knots Friday and Saturday. Wave heights stay 1 to 2 feet through the beginning of next week. Friday through mid-next week, showers and storms are possible in the morning then shifts inland for the afternoon hours. Higher winds and seas are possible near any thunderstorms. On Perdido Bay, Pensacola Bay including Santa Rosa Sound, and Choctawhatchee Bay. For tonight, southwest winds 5 to 10 knots, diminishing to around 5 knots after midnight. Waves 1 foot or less. Light chop. a slight chance of showers and thunderstorms early this evening. For Thursday, southeast winds around 5 knots, becoming south in the afternoon. Waves 1 foot or less. Light chop. A chance of

Variable. Waves 1 foot or less. Smooth. For Thursday, southeast winds around 5 knots, becoming south in the afternoon. Waves 1 foot or less. Light chop. A slight chance of showers and thunderstorms in the morning. For Thursday night, south winds around 5 knots, becoming east after midnight. Waves 1 foot or less. Smooth. A slight chance of showers and thunderstorms after midnight. And for Friday, northeast winds around 5 knots, becoming southeast in the afternoon. Waves 1 foot or less. Smooth. A slight chance of showers and thunderstorms in the morning, then a chance of showers and thunderstorms in the afternoon. From the Okaloosa-Walton County line to Pascagoula, and out 20 nautical miles. For tonight, southwest winds 5 to 10 knots, diminishing to around 5 knots late. Seas 1 foot or less. Wave detail, southwest 1 foot at 4 seconds. For Thursday, southeast winds around 5 knots. Seas 1 foot or less. Wave detail, southwest 1 foot at 3 seconds and south 1 foot at 9 seconds. A slight chance of showers and thunderstorms in the morning. For Thursday night, southeast winds around 5 knots. Seas 1 foot or less. Wave detail, south 1 foot at 8 seconds. And for Friday, east winds 5 to 10 knots. Seas 1 foot or less, then around 2 feet in the afternoon. Wave detail, southeast 1 foot at 3 seconds and south 1 foot at 8 seconds, becoming southeast 1 foot at 4 seconds and south 1 foot at 8 seconds. A slight chance of showers and thunderstorms in the morning. From the Okaloosa-Walton County line to Pascagoula, from 20 to 60 nautical miles offshore. For tonight, southwest winds around 5 knots. Seas 1 foot or less. Wave detail, southwest 1 foot at 4 seconds and south 1 foot at 8 seconds. For Thursday, southeast winds around 5 knots. Seas 1 foot or less. Wave detail, southeast 1 foot at 2 seconds and southwest 1 foot at 3 seconds. For Thursday night, southeast winds around 5 knots. Seas 1 foot or less. Wave detail, southeast 1 foot at 3 seconds and south 1 foot at 9 seconds. A slight chance of showers and thunderstorms after midnight. And for Friday, east winds 5 to 10 knots. Seas around 2 feet. Wave detail, east 2 feet at 3 seconds and south 1 foot at 8 seconds. A chance of showers and thunderstorms, mainly in the morning. 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Tidal information, at the mouth of the Mobile River on Thursday, high tide at 5:58 a.m. Low tide at 6:32 p.m. At the mouth of the Mobile River on Friday, high tide at 6:43 a.m. Low tide at 7:49 p.m. At Pensacola Bay on Thursday, high tide at 5:15 a.m. Low tide at 5:06 p.m. At Pensacola Bay on Friday, high tide at 6:20 a.m. Low tide at 6:13 p.m. At the East Pass in Destin on Thursday, high tide at 4:42 a.m. Low tide at 4:32 p.m. At the East Pass in Destin on Friday, high tide at 5:47 a.m. Low tide at 5:39 p.m. The following marine observations were made as of 2 a.m. Mobile Bay Coast Guard Station. Winds were calm. Sea temperature 88 degrees. Air temperature 82 degrees. Weeks Bay, calm. Air temperature was 77 degrees. Pensacola Bay. Sea temperature 87 degrees. Air temperature 85 degrees. The report from the east end of Dauphin Island was not available. Graham Bay, southwest winds at 5 knots. Air temperature was 85 degrees. And Pettiboy Island, southwest winds at 6 knots. Air temperature was 84 degrees. 12 miles south of Orange Beach, winds were south at 8 knots.
Air temperature was 85 degrees.

0: Gulf water temperature 85 degrees. Wave heights 1 foot, with a period of 3 seconds. 100 miles south of Destin. Winds were south at 6 knots. Air temperature 84 degrees. Wave heights 1 foot. Wave period 7 seconds. The following weather reports were made at 2 a.m. Pensacola International Airport, skies were clear. The temperature was 80 degrees, the dew point was 74, and the relative humidity was 81%. The wind was south at 6 miles an hour. The pressure was 30.08 inches and steady. Pensacola Naval Air Station, skies were clear. The temperature was 81 degrees, the dew point was 76, and the relative humidity was 84%. The wind was south at 7 miles an hour. The pressure was 30.07 inches and falling. The Pensacola climate summary for yesterday, August 5, 2026. Yesterday's high temperature was 91 degrees and the low 76 degrees. A trace of precipitation fell yesterday, which brings the monthly total to 1.53 inches. This is 0.22 inches above the normal amount of 1.31 inches for August. The total precipitation for the year now stands at 32.71 inches, which is 8.28 inches below normal. The normal high temperature for today is 91 degrees, and the normal low is 75. The record high for today is 97, which last occurred in 1989, and the record low is 68, which occurred in 1934. Sunrise today is at 6:10 a.m. and sunset is at 7:39 p.m. Across the central Gulf Coast, Gulf Shores, clear. Temperature was 79 degrees. Wind calm. Milton, partly cloudy. Temperature was 75 degrees. Wind calm. Destin, clear. Temperature was 83 degrees. Wind south at 5 miles an hour. Mary Esther, clear. Temperature was 82 degrees. Wind calm. Mobile, partly cloudy. Temperature was 76 degrees. Wind calm. Elsewhere, Hattiesburg, clear and 75. New Orleans, partly cloudy and 79. Montgomery, cloudy and 77. Tallahassee, clear and 74. And in Panama City, partly cloudy and 77. Here's your National Weather Service forecast. Rest of tonight, partly cloudy. Near steady temperature in the mid-70s. Light and variable winds. Thursday, mostly sunny. A slight chance of showers and thunderstorms in the morning, then a chance of showers and thunderstorms in the afternoon. Highs in the lower 90s. Southeast winds around 5 miles per hour. Chance of rain 30%. Thursday night, mostly clear. Lows in the lower 70s. South winds around 5 miles per hour in the evening, becoming light and variable. Friday, mostly sunny. A slight chance of showers and thunderstorms in the afternoon. Highs in the lower 90s. East winds around 5 miles per hour. Chance of rain 20%. Friday night, partly cloudy in the evening, then becoming mostly clear. Lows in the lower 70s. South winds around 5 miles per hour in the evening, becoming light and variable. Saturday, sunny. A slight chance of showers and thunderstorms in the afternoon. Highs in the lower 90s. Chance of rain 20%. Saturday night, partly cloudy in the evening, then becoming mostly clear. Lows in the lower 70s. Sunday, mostly sunny. A chance of showers and thunderstorms in the afternoon. Highs in the lower 90s. Chance of rain 40%. This is NOAA Weather Radio, from the Mobile Pensacola National Weather Service. The current time is 2:25 a.m. Central Daylight Time. Here's your marine forecast. On the weather map, current light southerly to southwesterly winds shift on Thursday to southeasterly to easterly before becoming generally southerly by the beginning of next week. Wind speeds should remain around 5 to 10 knots with some gusts up to 15 knots Friday and Saturday. Wave heights stay 1 to 2 feet through the beginning of next week. Friday through mid-next week, Showers and storms are possible in the morning, then shifts inland for the afternoon hours. Higher winds and seas are possible near any thunderstorms. On Perdido Bay, Pensacola Bay, including Santa Rosa Sound, and Choctawhatchee Bay. For tonight, southwest winds 5 to 10 knots, diminishing to around 5 knots after midnight. Waves 1 foot or less. Light chop. A slight chance of showers and thunderstorms early this evening. For Thursday, southeast winds around 5 knots, becoming south in the afternoon. Waves 1 foot or less. Light chop. A chance of showers and thunderstorms, mainly in the morning. For Thursday night, southeast winds around 5 knots. Waves 1 foot or less. Smooth. And for Friday, northeast winds 5 to 10 knots, becoming southeast in the afternoon. Waves 1 foot or less. Light chop. A slight chance of showers and thunderstorms. On Perdido Bay, Pensacola Bay, including Santa Rosa Sound, and Choctawhatchee Bay. For tonight, southwest winds around 5 knots until early morning, becoming light and variable. Waves 1 foot or less. Smooth. For Thursday, southeast winds around 5 knots, becoming south in the afternoon. Waves 1 foot or less. Light chop. A slight chance of showers and thunderstorms in the morning. For Thursday night, south winds around 5 knots, becoming east after midnight. Waves 1 foot or less. Smooth. A slight chance of showers and thunderstorms after midnight. And for Friday, northeast winds around 5 knots, becoming southeast in the afternoon. Waves 1 foot or less. Smooth. A slight chance of showers and thunderstorms in the morning, then a chance of showers and thunderstorms in the afternoon. From the Okaloosa-Walton County line to Pascagoula, and out 20 nautical miles. For tonight, southwest winds 5 to 10 knots, diminishing to around 5 knots late. Seas 1 foot or less. Wave detail, southwest 1 foot at 4 seconds. For Thursday, southeast winds around 5 knots. Seas 1 foot or less. Wave detail, southwest 1 foot at 3 seconds and south 1 foot at 9 seconds. A slight chance of showers and thunderstorms in the morning. For Thursday night, southeast winds around 5 knots. Seas 1 foot or less. Wave detail, south 1 foot at 8 seconds. And for Friday, east winds 5 to 10 knots. Seas 1 foot or less, then around 2 feet in the afternoon. Wave detail, southeast 1 foot at 3 seconds and south 1 foot at 8 seconds, becoming southeast 1 foot at 4 seconds and south 1 foot at 8 seconds. A slight chance of showers and thunderstorms in the morning. From the Okaloosa-Walton County line to Pascagoula, from 20 to 60 nautical miles offshore. For tonight, southwest winds around 5 knots. Seas 1 foot or less. Wave detail, southwest 1 foot at 4 seconds and south 1 foot at 8 seconds. For Thursday, southeast winds around 5 knots. Seas 1 foot or less. Wave detail, southeast 1 foot at 2 seconds and southwest 1 foot at 3 seconds. For Thursday night, southeast winds around 5 knots. Seas 1 foot or less. Wave detail, southeast 1 foot at 3 seconds and south 1 foot at 9 seconds. A slight chance of showers and thunderstorms after midnight. And for Friday, east winds 5 to 10 knots. Seas around 2 feet. Wave detail, east 2 feet at 3 seconds and south 1 foot at 8 seconds. A chance of showers and thunderstorms, mainly in the morning. The Tropical Weather Outlook. For the North Atlantic, Caribbean Sea and the Gulf of America, tropical cyclone formation is not expected during the next 7 days. Tidal information, at the mouth of the Mobile River on Thursday, high tide at 5:58 a.m. Low tide at 6:32 p.m. At the mouth of the Mobile River on Friday, high tide at 6:43 a.m. Low tide at 7:49 p.m. At Pensacola Bay on Thursday, high tide at 5:15 a.m. Low tide at 5:06 p.m. at Pensacola Bay on Friday, high tide at 6:20 a.m. Low tide at 6:13 p.m. At the East Pass in Destin on Thursday, high tide at 4:42 a.m. Low tide at 4:32 p.m. At the East Pass in Destin on Friday, high tide at 5:47 a.m. Low tide at 5:39 p.m. The following marine observations were made as of 2 a.m. Mobile Bay Coast Guard Station. Winds were calm. Sea temperature 88 degrees. Air temperature 82 degrees. Weeks Bay, calm. Air temperature was 77 degrees. Pensacola Bay. Sea temperature 87 degrees. Air temperature 85 degrees. The report from the east end of Dauphin Island was not available. Grand Bay, southwest winds at 5 knots. Air temperature was 85 degrees. And Pettiboy Island, southwest winds at 6 knots. Air temperature was 84 degrees. 12 miles south of Orange Beach, winds were south at 8 knots. Air temperature was 85 degrees. Gulf water temperature 85 degrees. Wave heights 1 foot, with a period of 3 seconds. 100 miles south of Destin. Winds were south at 6 knots. Air temperature 84 degrees. Wave heights 1 foot. Wave period 7 seconds. The following weather reports were made at 2 a.m. Pensacola International Airport, skies were clear. The temperature was 80 degrees, the dew point was 74, and the relative humidity was 81%. The wind was south at 6 miles an hour. The pressure was 30.08 inches and steady. Pensacola Naval Air Station, skies were clear. The temperature was 81 degrees, the dew point was 76, and the relative humidity was 84%. The wind was south at 7 miles an hour. The pressure was 30.07 inches and falling. The Pensacola climate summary for yesterday, August 5, 2026. Yesterday's high temperature was 91 degrees and the low 76 degrees. A trace of precipitation fell yesterday, which brings the monthly total to 1.53 inches. This is 0.22 inches above the normal amount of 1.31 inches for August. The total precipitation for the year now stands at 32.71 inches, which is 8.28 inches below normal. The normal high temperature for today is 91 degrees, and the normal low is 75. The record high for today is 97, which last occurred in 1989, and the record low is 68, which occurred in 1934. Sunrise today is at 6:10 a.m. and sunset is at 7:39 p.m. Across the central Gulf Coast, Gulf Shores, clear. Temperature was 79 degrees. Wind calm. Milton, partly cloudy. Temperature was 75 degrees. Wind calm. Destin, clear. Temperature was 83 degrees. Wind south at 5 miles an hour. Mary Esther, clear. Temperature was 82 degrees. Wind calm. Mobile, partly cloudy. Temperature was 76 degrees. Wind calm. Elsewhere, Hattiesburg, clear and 75. New Orleans, partly cloudy and 79. Montgomery, cloudy and 77. Tallahassee, clear and 74. And at Panama City, partly cloudy and 77. Here's your National Weather Service forecast. Rest of tonight, partly cloudy. Near steady temperature in the mid-70s. Light and variable winds. Thursday, mostly sunny. A slight chance of showers and thunderstorms in the morning, then a chance of showers and thunderstorms in the afternoon. Highs in the lower 90s. Southeast winds around 5 miles per hour. Chance of rain 30%. Thursday night, mostly clear. Lows in the lower 70s. South winds around 5 miles per hour in the evening, becoming light and variable. Friday, mostly sunny. A slight chance of showers and thunderstorms in the afternoon. Highs in the lower 90s. East winds around 5 miles per hour. Chance of rain 20%. Friday night, partly cloudy in the evening, then becoming mostly clear. Lows in the lower 70s. South winds around 5 miles per hour in the evening, becoming light and variable. Saturday, sunny. A slight chance of showers and thunderstorms in the afternoon. Highs in the lower 90s. Chance of rain 20%. Saturday night, partly cloudy in the evening, then becoming mostly clear. Lows in the lower 70s. Sunday, mostly sunny. A chance of showers and thunderstorms in the afternoon. Highs in the lower 90s. Chance of rain 40%. This is NOAA Weather Radio from the Mobile Pensacola National Weather Service. The current time is 2:36 a.m. Central Daylight Time. Here's your marine forecast. On the weather map, current light southerly to southwesterly winds shift on Thursday to southeasterly to easterly before becoming generally southerly by the beginning of next week. Wind speeds should remain around 5 to 10 knots with some gusts up to 15 knots Friday and Saturday. Wave heights stay 1 to 2 feet through the beginning of next week. Friday through mid-next week, showers and storms are possible in the morning then shifts inland for the afternoon hours. Higher winds and seas are possible near any thunderstorms. On Perdido Bay, Pensacola Bay including Santa Rosa Sound, and Choctawhatchee Bay. For tonight, southwest winds 5 to 10 knots, diminishing to around 5 knots after midnight. Waves 1 foot or less. Light chop. A slight chance of showers and thunderstorms early this evening. For Thursday, southeast winds around 5 knots, becoming south in the afternoon. Waves 1 foot or less. Light chop. A chance of showers and thunderstorms, mainly in the morning. For Thursday night, southeast winds around 5 knots. Waves 1 foot or less. Smooth. And for Friday, northeast winds 5 to 10 knots, becoming southeast in the afternoon. Waves 1 foot or less. Light chop. A slight chance of showers and thunderstorms. On Perdido Bay, Pensacola Bay including Santa Rosa Sound, and Choctawhatchee Bay. For tonight, southwest winds around 5 knots until early morning, becoming light and variable. Waves 1 foot or less. Smooth. For Thursday, southeast winds around 5 knots, becoming south in the afternoon. Waves 1 foot or less. Light chop. A slight chance of showers and thunderstorms in the morning. For Thursday night, south winds around 5 knots, becoming east after midnight. Waves 1 foot or less. Smooth. A slight chance of showers and thunderstorms after midnight. And for Friday, northeast winds around 5 knots, becoming southeast in the afternoon. Waves 1 foot or less. Smooth. A slight chance of showers and thunderstorms in the morning, then a chance of showers and thunderstorms in the afternoon. From the Okaloosa-Walton County line to Pascagoula, and out 20 nautical miles. For tonight, southwest winds 5 to 10 knots, diminishing to around 5 knots late. Seas 1 foot or less. Wave detail, southwest 1 foot at 4 seconds. For Thursday, southeast winds around 5 knots. Seas 1 foot or less. Wave detail, southwest 1 foot at 3 seconds and south 1 foot at 9 seconds. A slight chance of showers and thunderstorms in the morning. For Thursday night, southeast winds around 5 knots. Seas 1 foot or less. Wave detail, south 1 foot at 8 seconds. And for Friday, east winds 5 to 10 knots. Seas 1 foot or less, then around 2 feet in the afternoon. Wave detail, southeast 1 foot at 3 seconds and south 1 foot at 8 seconds, becoming southeast 1 foot at 4 seconds and south 1 foot at 8 seconds. A slight chance of showers and thunderstorms in the morning. From the Okaloosa-Walton County line to Pascagoula, from 20 to 60 nautical miles offshore. For tonight, southwest winds around 5 knots. Seas 1 foot or less. Wave detail, southwest 1 foot at 4 seconds and south 1 foot at 8 seconds. For Thursday, southeast winds around 5 knots. Seas 1 foot or less. Wave detail, southeast 1 foot at 2 seconds and southwest 1 foot at 3 seconds. For Thursday night, southeast winds around 5 knots. Seas 1 foot or less. Wave detail, southeast 1 foot at 3 seconds and south 1 foot at 9 seconds. A slight chance of showers and thunderstorms after midnight. And for Friday, east winds 5 to 10 knots. Seas around 2 feet. Wave detail, east 2 feet at 3 seconds and south 1 foot at 8 seconds. A chance of showers and thunderstorms, mainly in the morning. Tidal information, at the mouth of the Mobile River on Thursday, high tide at 5:58 a.m. Low tide at 6:32 p.m. At the mouth of the Mobile River on Friday, high tide at 6:43 a.m. Low tide at 7:49 p.m. At Pensacola Bay on Thursday, high tide at 5:15 a.m. Low tide at 5:06 p.m. At Pensacola Bay on Friday, high tide at 6:20 a.m. Low tide at 6:13 p.m. At the East Pass in Destin on Thursday, high tide at 4:42 a.m. Low tide at 4:32 p.m. At the East Pass in Destin on Friday, high tide at 5:47 a.m. Low tide at 5:39 p.m. The following marine observations were made as of 2 a.m. Mobile Bay Coast Guard Station. Winds were calm. Sea temperature 88 degrees. Air temperature 82 degrees. Weeks Bay, calm. Air temperature was 77 degrees. Pensacola Bay. Sea temperature 87 degrees. Air temperature 85 degrees. The report from the east end of Dauphin Island was not available. Graham Bay, southwest winds at 5 knots. Air temperature was 85 degrees. And Pettiboy Island, southwest winds at 6 knots. Air temperature was 84 degrees. 12 miles south of Orange Beach, winds were south at 8 knots. Air temperature was 85 degrees. Gulf water temperature 85 degrees. Wave heights 1 foot, with a period of 3 seconds. 100 miles south of Destin. Winds were south at 6 knots. Air temperature 84 degrees. Wave heights 1 foot. Wave period 7 seconds. The following weather reports were made at 2 a.m. Pensacola International Airport, skies were clear. The temperature was 80 degrees, the dew point was 74, and the relative humidity was 81%. The wind was south at 6 miles an hour. The pressure was 30.08 inches and steady. Pensacola Naval Air Station, skies were clear. The temperature was 81 degrees, the dew point was 76, and the relative humidity was 84%. The wind was south at 7 miles an hour. The pressure was 30.07 inches and falling. The Pensacola climate summary for yesterday, August 5, 2026. Yesterday's high temperature was 91 degrees and the low 76 degrees. A trace of precipitation fell yesterday, which brings the monthly total to 1.53 inches. This is 0.22 inches above the normal amount of 1.31 inches for August. The total precipitation for the year now stands at 32.71 inches, which is 8.28 inches below normal. The normal high temperature for today is 91 degrees, and the normal low is 75. The record high for today is 97, which last occurred in 1989, and the record low is 68, which occurred in 1934. Sunrise today is at 6:10 a.m. and sunset is at 7:39 p.m. Across the central Gulf Coast, Gulf Shores, clear. Temperature was 79 degrees. Wind calm. Milton, partly cloudy. Temperature was 75 degrees. Wind calm. Destin, clear. Temperature was 83 degrees. Wind south at 5 miles an hour. Mary Esther, clear. Temperature was 82 degrees. Wind calm. Mobile, partly cloudy. Temperature was 76 degrees. Wind calm. Elsewhere, Hattiesburg, clear and 75. New Orleans, partly cloudy and 79. Montgomery, cloudy and 77. Tallahassee, clear and 74. And in Panama City, partly cloudy and 77. Here's your National Weather Service forecast. Rest of tonight, partly cloudy. Near steady temperature in the mid-70s. Light and variable winds. Thursday, mostly sunny. A slight chance of showers and thunderstorms in the morning, then a chance of showers and thunderstorms in the afternoon. Highs in the lower 90s. Southeast winds around 5 miles per hour. Chance of rain 30%. Thursday night, mostly clear. Lows in the lower 70s. South winds around 5 miles per hour in the evening, becoming light and variable. Friday, mostly sunny. A slight chance of showers and thunderstorms in the afternoon. Highs in the lower 90s. East winds around 5 miles per hour. Chance of rain 20%. Friday night, partly cloudy in the evening, then becoming mostly clear. Lows in the lower 70s. South winds around 5 miles per hour in the evening, becoming light and variable. Saturday, sunny. A slight chance of showers and thunderstorms in the afternoon. Highs in the lower 90s. Chance of rain 20%. Saturday night, partly cloudy in the evening, then becoming mostly clear. Lows in the lower 70s. Sunday, mostly sunny. A chance of showers and thunderstorms in the afternoon. Highs in the lower 90s. Chance of rain 40%. 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The current time is 2:47 a.m. Central Daylight Time. Here's your marine forecast. On the weather map, current light southerly to southwesterly winds shift on Thursday to southeasterly to easterly before becoming generally southerly by the beginning of next week. Wind speeds should remain around 5 to 10 knots with some gusts up to 15 knots Friday and Saturday. Wave heights stay 1 to 2 feet through the beginning of next week. Friday through mid-next week, showers and storms are possible in the morning then shifts inland for the afternoon hours. Higher winds and seas are possible near any thunderstorms. On Perdido Bay, Pensacola Bay including Santa Rosa Sound, and Choctawhatchee Bay. For tonight, southwest winds 5 to 10 knots, diminishing to around 5 knots after midnight. Waves 1 foot or less. Light chop. A slight chance of showers and thunderstorms early this evening. For Thursday, southeast winds around 5 knots, becoming south in the afternoon. Waves 1 foot or less. Light chop. A chance of showers and thunderstorms, mainly in the morning. For Thursday night, southeast winds around 5 knots. Waves 1 foot or less. Smooth. And for Friday, northeast winds 5 to 10 knots, becoming southeast in the afternoon. Waves 1 foot or less. Light chop. A slight chance of showers and thunderstorms. On Perdido Bay, Pensacola Bay including Santa Rosa Sound, and Choctawhatchee Bay. For tonight, southwest winds around 5 knots until early morning, becoming light and variable. Waves 1 foot or less. Smooth. For Thursday, southeast winds around 5 knots, becoming south in the afternoon. Waves 1 foot or less. Light chop. A slight chance of showers and thunderstorms in the morning. For Thursday night, south winds around 5 knots, becoming east after midnight. Waves 1 foot or less. Smooth. A slight chance of showers and thunderstorms after midnight. And for Friday, northeast winds around 5 knots, becoming southeast in the afternoon. Waves 1 foot or less. Smooth. A slight chance of showers and thunderstorms in the morning, then a chance of showers and thunderstorms in the afternoon. From the Okaloosa-Walton County line to Pascagoula, and out 20 nautical miles. For tonight, southwest winds 5 to 10 knots, diminishing to around 5 knots late. Seas 1 foot or less. Wave detail, southwest 1 foot at 4 seconds. For Thursday, southeast winds around 5 knots. Seas 1 foot or less. Wave detail, southwest 1 foot at 3 seconds and south 1 foot at 9 seconds. A slight chance of showers and thunderstorms in the morning. For Thursday night, southeast winds around 5 knots. Seas 1 foot or less. Wave detail, south 1 foot at 8 seconds. And for Friday, east winds 5 to 10 knots. Seas 1 foot or less, then around 2 feet in the afternoon. Wave detail, southeast 1 foot at 3 seconds and south 1 foot at 8 seconds, becoming southeast 1 foot at 4 seconds and south 1 foot at 8 seconds. A slight chance of showers and thunderstorms in the morning. From the Okaloosa-Walton County line to Pascagoula, from 20 to 60 nautical miles offshore. For tonight, southwest winds around 5 knots. Seas 1 foot or less. Wave detail, southwest 1 foot at 4 seconds and south 1 foot at 8 seconds. For Thursday, southeast winds around 5 knots. Seas 1 foot or less. Wave detail, southeast 1 foot at 2 seconds and southwest 1 foot at 3 seconds. For Thursday night, southeast winds around 5 knots. Seas 1 foot or less. Wave detail, southeast 1 foot at 3 seconds and south 1 foot at 9 seconds. A slight chance of showers and thunderstorms after midnight. And for Friday, east winds 5 to 10 knots. Seas around 2 feet. Wave detail, east 2 feet at 3 seconds and south 1 foot at 8 seconds. A chance of showers and thunderstorms, mainly in the morning. Tidal information, at the mouth of the Mobile River on Thursday, high tide at 5:58 a.m. Low tide at 6:32 p.m. At the mouth of the Mobile River on Friday, high tide at 6:43 a.m. Low tide at 7:49 p.m. At Pensacola Bay on Thursday, high tide at 5:15 a.m. Low tide at 5:06 p.m. At Pensacola Bay on Friday, high tide at 6:20 a.m. Low tide at 6:13 p.m. At the East Pass in Destin on Thursday, high tide at 4:42 a.m. Low tide at 4:32 p.m. At the East Pass in Destin on Friday, high tide at 5:47 a.m. Low tide at 5:39 p.m. The following marine observations were made as of 2 a.m. Mobile Bay Coast Guard Station. Winds were calm. Sea temperature 88 degrees. Air temperature 82 degrees. Weeks Bay, calm. Air temperature was 77 degrees. Pensacola Bay. Sea temperature 87 degrees. Air temperature 85 degrees. The report from the east end of Dauphin Island was not available. Graham Bay, southwest winds at 5 knots. Air temperature was 85 degrees. And Pettiboy Island, southwest winds at 6 knots. Air temperature was 84 degrees. 12 miles south of Orange Beach, winds were south at 8 knots. Air temperature was 85 degrees. Gulf water temperature 85 degrees. Wave heights 1 foot, with a period of 3 seconds. 100 miles south of Destin. Winds were south at 6 knots. Air temperature 84 degrees. Wave heights 1 foot. Wave period 7 seconds. The following weather reports were made at 2 a.m. Pensacola International Airport, skies were clear. The temperature was 80 degrees, the dew point was 74, and the relative humidity was 81%. The wind was south at 6 miles an hour. The pressure was 30.08 inches and steady. Pensacola Naval Air Station, skies were clear. The temperature was 81 degrees, the dew point was 76, and the relative humidity was 84%. The wind was south at 7 miles an hour. The pressure was 30.07 inches and falling. The Pensacola climate summary for yesterday, August 5, 2026. Yesterday's high temperature was 91 degrees and the low 76 degrees. A trace of precipitation fell yesterday, which brings the monthly total to 1.53 inches. This is 0.22 inches above the normal amount of 1.31 inches for August. The total precipitation for the year now stands at 32.71 inches, which is 8.28 inches below normal. The normal high temperature for today is 91 degrees, and the normal low is 75. The record high for today is 97, which last occurred in 1989, and the record low is 68, which occurred in 1934. Sunrise today is at 6:10 a.m. and sunset is at 7:39 p.m. Across the central Gulf Coast, Gulf Shores, clear. Temperature was 79 degrees. Wind calm. Milton, partly cloudy. Temperature was 75 degrees. Wind calm. Destin, clear. Temperature was 83 degrees. Wind south at 5 miles an hour. Mary Esther, clear. Temperature was 82 degrees. Wind calm. Mobile, partly cloudy. Temperature was 76 degrees. Wind calm. Elsewhere, Hattiesburg, clear and 75. New Orleans, partly cloudy and 79. Montgomery, cloudy and 77. Tallahassee, clear and 74. And in Panama City, partly cloudy and 77. Here's your National Weather Service forecast. Rest of tonight, partly cloudy. Near steady temperature in the mid-70s. Light and variable winds. Thursday, mostly sunny. A slight chance of showers and thunderstorms in the morning, then a chance of showers and thunderstorms in the afternoon. Highs in the lower 90s. Southeast winds around 5 miles per hour. Chance of rain 30%. Thursday night, mostly clear. Lows in the lower 70s. South winds around 5 miles per hour in the evening, becoming light and variable. Friday, mostly sunny. A slight chance of showers and thunderstorms in the afternoon. Highs in the lower 90s. East winds around 5 miles per hour. Chance of rain 20%. Friday night, partly cloudy in the evening, then becoming mostly clear. Lows in the lower 70s. South winds around 5 miles per hour in the evening, becoming light and variable. Saturday, sunny. A slight chance of showers and thunderstorms in the afternoon. Highs in the lower 90s. Chance of rain 20%. Saturday night, partly cloudy in the evening, then becoming mostly clear. Lows in the lower 70s. Sunday, mostly sunny. A chance of showers and thunderstorms in the afternoon. Highs in the lower 90s. Chance of rain 40%. This is NOAA Weather Radio from the Mobile Pensacola National Weather Service. The current time is 2:59 a.m. Central Daylight Time. Here's your marine forecast. On the weather map, current light southerly to southwesterly winds shift on Thursday to southeasterly to easterly before becoming generally southerly by the beginning of next week. Wind speeds should remain around 5 to 10 knots with some gusts up to 15 knots Friday and Saturday. Wave heights stay 1 to 2 feet through the beginning of next week. Friday through mid-next week, showers and storms are possible in the morning, then shifts in.
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0: Knots diminishing to around 5 knots after midnight. Waves 1 foot or less. Light chop. A slight chance of showers and thunderstorms early this evening. For Thursday, southeast winds around 5 knots, becoming south in the afternoon. Waves 1 foot or less. Light chop. A chance of showers and thunderstorms, mainly in the morning. For Thursday night, southeast winds around 5 knots. Waves 1 foot or less. Smooth. And for Friday, northeast winds 5 to 10 knots, becoming southeast in the afternoon. Waves 1 foot or less. Light chop. A slight chance of showers and thunderstorms. On Perdido Bay, Pensacola Bay including Santa Rosa Sound, and Choctawhatchee Bay. For tonight, southwest winds around 5 knots until early morning, becoming light and variable. Waves 1 foot or less. Smooth. For Thursday, southeast winds around 5 knots, becoming south in the afternoon. Waves 1 foot or less. Light chop. A slight chance of showers and thunderstorms in the morning. For Thursday night, south winds around 5 knots, becoming east after midnight. Waves 1 foot or less. Smooth. A slight chance of showers and thunderstorms after midnight. And for Friday, northeast winds around 5 knots, becoming southeast in the afternoon. Waves 1 foot or less. Smooth. A slight chance of showers and thunderstorms in the morning, then a chance of showers and thunderstorms in the afternoon. From the Okaloosa-Walton County line to Pascagoula, and out 20 nautical miles. For tonight, southwest winds 5 to 10 knots, diminishing to around 5 knots late. Seas 1 foot or less. Wave detail, southwest 1 foot at 4 seconds. For Thursday, southeast winds around 5 knots. Seas 1 foot or less. Wave detail, southwest 1 foot at 3 seconds and south 1 foot at 9 seconds. A slight chance of showers and thunderstorms in the morning. For Thursday night, southeast winds around 5 knots. Seas 1 foot or less. Wave detail, south 1 foot at 8 seconds. And for Friday, east winds 5 to 10 knots. Seas 1 foot or less, then around 2 feet in the afternoon. Wave detail, southeast 1 foot at 3 seconds and south 1 foot at 8 seconds, becoming southeast 1 foot at 4 seconds and south 1 foot at 8 seconds. A slight chance of showers and thunderstorms in the morning. From the Okaloosa-Walton County line to Pascagoula, from 20 to 60 nautical miles offshore. For tonight, southwest winds around 5 knots. Seas 1 foot or less. Wave detail, southwest 1 foot at 4 seconds and south 1 foot at 8 seconds. For Thursday, southeast winds around 5 knots. Seas 1 foot or less. Wave detail, southeast 1 foot at 2 seconds and southwest 1 foot at 3 seconds. For Thursday night, southeast winds around 5 knots. Seas 1 foot or less. Wave detail, southeast 1 foot at 3 seconds and south 1 foot at 9 seconds. A slight chance of showers and thunderstorms after midnight. And for Friday, east winds 5 to 10 knots. Seas around 2 feet. Wave detail, east 2 feet at 3 seconds and south 1 foot at 8 seconds. A chance of showers and thunderstorms, mainly in the morning. The Tropical Weather Outlook. For the North Atlantic, Caribbean Sea and the Gulf of America, tropical cyclone formation is not expected during the next 7 days. Here's your marine forecast. On the weather map, light southerly winds today shift to southeasterly to easterly through the weekend before becoming generally southerly on Monday. Wind speeds should remain around 5 to 10 knots with some gusts up to 15 knots Friday and Saturday. Wave heights stay 1 to 2 feet through the beginning of next week. Friday through mid-next week, showers and storms are possible in the morning then shifts inland for the afternoon hours. On Perdido Bay, Pensacola Bay including Santa Rosa Sound, and Choctawhatchee Bay. For today, southeast winds around 5 knots, becoming south this afternoon. Waves 1 foot or less. Light chop. A slight chance of showers and thunderstorms late this morning and early afternoon. For tonight, south winds 5 to 10 knots, becoming southeast after midnight. Waves 1 foot or less. Light chop. A slight chance of showers and thunderstorms after midnight. For Friday, east winds 5 to 10 knots, becoming southeast in the afternoon. Waves 1 foot or less. Light chop. A slight chance of showers and thunderstorms in the morning. And for Friday night, southeast winds around 5 knots, becoming northeast after midnight. Waves 1 foot or less. Smooth. On Perdido Bay, Pensacola Bay including Santa Rosa Sound, and Choctawhatchee Bay. For today, light and variable winds, becoming south around 5 knots late this morning and afternoon. Waves 1 foot or less. Smooth. For tonight, south winds around 5 knots, becoming southeast after midnight. Waves 1 foot or less. Smooth. For Friday, east winds around 5 knots, becoming southeast in the afternoon. Waves 1 foot or less. Smooth. A slight chance of showers and thunderstorms in the morning, then a chance of showers and thunderstorms in the afternoon. And for Friday night, south winds around 5 knots, becoming north after midnight. Waves 1 foot or less. Smooth. From the Okaloosa-Walton County line to Pascagoula, and out 20 nautical miles. For today, southeast winds around 5 knots. Seas 1 foot or less. Wave detail, southwest 1 foot at 3 seconds and south 1 foot at 9 seconds. For tonight, southeast winds around 5 knots. Seas 1 foot or less. Wave detail, southeast 1 foot at 2 seconds and south 1 foot at 8 seconds. A slight chance of showers and thunderstorms after midnight. For Friday, east winds 5 to 10 knots. Seas around 2 feet. Wave detail, southeast 1 foot at 3 seconds and south 1 foot at 8 seconds. A chance of showers and thunderstorms in the morning. And for Friday night, east winds around 5 knots. Seas around 2 feet. Wave detail, southeast 2 feet at 5 seconds and south 1 foot at 8 seconds. From the Okaloosa-Walton County line to Pascagoula, from 20 to 60 nautical miles offshore. For today, southeast winds around 5 knots. Seas 1 foot or less. Wave detail, southwest 1 foot at 3 seconds and south 1 foot at 9 seconds. For tonight, southeast winds around 5 knots. Seas 1 foot or less. Wave detail, southeast 1 foot at 3 seconds and south 1 foot at 8 seconds. A slight chance of showers and thunderstorms after midnight. For Friday, east winds 5 to 10 knots. Seas around 2 feet. Wave detail, southeast 2 feet at 3 seconds and south 1 foot at 8 seconds. A chance of showers and thunderstorms in the morning. And for Friday night, east winds 5 to 10 knots. Seas around 2 feet. Wave detail, southeast 2 feet at 5 seconds and south 1 foot at 8 seconds. Tidal information, at the mouth of the Mobile River on Thursday, high tide at 5:58 a.m. Low tide at 6:32 p.m. At the mouth of the Mobile River on Friday, high tide at 6:43 a.m. Low tide at 7:49 p.m. At Pensacola Bay on Thursday, high tide at 5:15 a.m. Low tide at 5:06 p.m. At Pensacola Bay on Friday, high tide at 6:20 a.m. Low tide at 6:13 p.m. At the East Pass in Destin on Thursday, high tide at 4:42 a.m. Low tide at 4:32 p.m. At the East Pass in Destin on Friday, high tide at 5:47 a.m. Low tide at 5:39 p.m. The following marine observations were made as of 2 a.m. Mobile Bay Coast Guard Station. Winds were calm. Sea temperature 88 degrees. Air temperature 82 degrees. Weeks Bay, calm. Air temperature was 77 degrees. Pensacola Bay. Sea temperature 87 degrees. Air temperature 85 degrees. The report from the east end of Dauphin Island was not available. Graham Bay, southwest winds at 5 knots. Air temperature was 85 degrees. And Pettiboy Island, southwest winds at 6 knots. Air temperature was 84 degrees. 12 miles south of Orange Beach, winds were south at 8 knots. Air temperature was 85 degrees. Gulf water temperature 85 degrees. Wave heights 1 foot, with a period of 3 seconds. 100 miles south of Destin. Winds were south at 6 knots. Air temperature 84 degrees. Wave heights 1 foot. Wave period 7 seconds. The Pensacola climate summary for yesterday, August 5, 2026. Yesterday's high temperature was 91 degrees and the low 76 degrees. A trace of precipitation fell yesterday, which brings the monthly total to 1.53 inches. This is 0.22 inches above the normal amount of 1.31 inches for August. The total precipitation for the year now stands at 32.71 inches, which is 8.28 inches below normal. The normal high temperature for today is 91 degrees, and the normal low is 75. The record high for today is 97, which last occurred in 1989, and the record low is 68, which occurred in 1934. Sunrise today is at 6:10 a.m. and sunset is at 7:39 p.m. Here's your National Weather Service forecast. Today, mostly sunny. A slight chance of showers and thunderstorms this morning, then a chance of showers and thunderstorms this afternoon. Highs in the lower 90s. Southeast winds around 5 miles per hour. Chance of rain 30%. Tonight, mostly clear. Lows in the lower 70s. South winds around 5 miles per hour in the evening, becoming light and variable. Friday, mostly sunny. A slight chance of showers and thunderstorms in the afternoon. Highs in the lower 90s. East winds around 5 miles per hour. Chance of rain 20%. Friday night, partly cloudy in the evening, then becoming mostly clear. Lows in the lower 70s. South winds around 5 miles per hour in the evening, becoming light and variable. Saturday, sunny. A slight chance of showers and thunderstorms in the afternoon. Highs in the lower 90s. Northeast winds around 5 miles per hour. Chance of rain 20%. Saturday night, partly cloudy in the evening, then becoming mostly clear. Lows in the lower 70s. Sunday, mostly sunny. A chance of showers and thunderstorms in the afternoon. Highs in the lower 90s. Chance of rain 40%. Sunday night, partly cloudy in the evening, then mostly clear with a slight chance of showers and thunderstorms after midnight. Lows in the mid-70s. Chance of rain 20%. This is NOAA Weather Radio from the Mobile Pensacola National Weather Service. The current time is 3:13 a.m. Central Daylight Time. Here's your marine forecast. On the weather map, light southerly winds today shift to southeasterly to easterly through the weekend before becoming generally southerly on Monday. Wind speeds should remain around 5 to 10 knots with some gusts up to 15 knots Friday and Saturday. Wave heights stay 1 to 2 feet through the beginning of next week. Friday through mid-next week, showers and storms are possible in the morning then shifts inland for the afternoon hours. On Perdido Bay, Pensacola Bay including Santa Rosa Sound, and Choctawhatchee Bay. For today, southeast winds around 5 knots, becoming south this afternoon. Waves 1 foot or less. Light chop. A slight chance of showers and thunderstorms late this morning and early afternoon. For tonight, south winds 5 to 10 knots, becoming southeast after midnight. Waves 1 foot or less. Light chop. A slight chance of showers and thunderstorms after midnight. For Friday, east winds 5 to 10 knots, becoming southeast in the afternoon. Waves 1 foot or less. Light chop. A slight chance of showers and thunderstorms in the morning. And for Friday night, southeast winds around 5 knots, becoming northeast after midnight. Waves 1 foot or less. Smooth. On Perdido Bay, Pensacola Bay including Santa Rosa Sound, and Choctawhatchee Bay. For today, light and variable winds, becoming south around 5 knots late this morning and afternoon. Waves 1 foot or less. Smooth. For tonight, south winds around 5 knots, becoming southeast after midnight. Waves 1 foot or less. Smooth. For Friday, east winds around 5 knots, becoming southeast in the afternoon. Waves 1 foot or less. Smooth. A slight chance of showers and thunderstorms in the morning, then a chance of showers and thunderstorms in the afternoon. And for Friday night, south winds around 5 knots, becoming north after midnight. Waves 1 foot or less. Smooth. From the Okaloosa-Walton County line to Pascagoula, and out 20 nautical miles. For today, southeast winds around 5 knots. Seas 1 foot or less. Wave detail, southwest 1 foot.

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Seas around 2 feet. Wave detail, southeast 2 feet at 5 seconds and south 1 foot at 8 seconds. From the Okaloosa-Walton County line to Pascagoula, from 20 to 60 nautical miles offshore. For today, southeast winds around 5 knots. Seas 1 foot or less. Wave detail, southwest 1 foot at 3 seconds and south 1 foot at 9 seconds. For tonight, southeast winds around 5 knots. Seas 1 foot or less. Wave detail, southeast 1 foot at 3 seconds and south 1 foot at 8 seconds. A slight chance of showers and thunderstorms after midnight. For Friday, east winds 5 to 10 knots. Seas around 2 feet. Wave detail, southeast 2 feet at 3 seconds and south 1 foot at 8 seconds. A chance of showers and thunderstorms in the morning. And for Friday night, east winds 5 to 10 knots. Seas around 2 feet. Wave detail, southeast 2 feet at 5 seconds and south 1 foot at 8 seconds. 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Tidal information, at the mouth of the Mobile River on Thursday, high tide at 5:58 a.m. Low tide at 6:32 p.m. At the mouth of the Mobile River on Friday, high tide at 6:43 a.m. Low tide at 7:49 p.m. At Pensacola Bay on Thursday, high tide at 5:15 a.m. Low tide at 5:06 p.m. At Pensacola Bay on Friday, high tide at 6:20 a.m. Low tide at 6:13 p.m. At the East Pass in Destin on Thursday, high tide at 4:42 a.m. Low tide at 4:32 p.m. At the East Pass in Destin on Friday, high tide at 5:47 a.m. Low tide at 5:39 p.m. The following marine observations were made as of 3 a.m. Mobile Bay Coast Guard Station. Winds were west at 2 knots. Sea temperature 88 degrees. Air temperature 81 degrees. Weeks Bay, calm. Air temperature was 76 degrees. Pensacola Bay. Sea temperature 87 degrees. Air temperature 84 degrees. The report from the east end of Dauphin Island was not available. Graham Bay, southwest winds at 5 knots. Air temperature was 85 degrees. And Pettiboy Island, south winds at 8 knots. Air temperature was 83 degrees. 12 miles south of Orange Beach. Winds were southwest at 8 knots. Sea temperature 85 degrees. Air temperature 85 degrees. 100 miles south of Destin. Winds were south at 8 knots. Air temperature 84 degrees. Wave heights 1 foot. Wave period 8 seconds. The following weather reports were made at 3 a.m. Pensacola International Airport, skies were clear. The temperature was 79 degrees, the dew point was 73, and the relative humidity was 82%. The wind was calm. The pressure was 30.07 inches and falling. Pensacola Naval Air Station, skies were clear. The temperature was 78 degrees, the dew point was 75, and the relative humidity was 90%. The wind was calm. The pressure was 30.07 inches and steady. The Pensacola climate summary for yesterday, August 5, 2026. Yesterday's high temperature was 91 degrees and the low 76 degrees. A trace of precipitation fell yesterday, which brings the monthly total to 1.53 inches. This is 0.22 inches above the normal amount of 1.31 inches for August. The total precipitation for the year now stands at 32.71 inches, which is 8.28 inches below normal. The normal high temperature for today is 91 degrees, and the normal low is 75. The record high for today is 97, which last occurred in 1989, and the record low is 68, which occurred in 1934. Sunrise today is at 6:10 a.m. and sunset is at 7:39 p.m. Across the central Gulf Coast,

0: temperature was 77 degrees. Wind calm. Milton, partly cloudy. Temperature was 73 degrees. Wind calm. Destin, clear. Temperature was 83 degrees. Wind south at 5 miles an hour. Mobile, partly cloudy. Temperature was 77 degrees. Wind calm. Elsewhere, Hattiesburg, clear and 75. New Orleans, partly cloudy and 78. Montgomery, cloudy and 78. Tallahassee, clear and 75. And in Panama City, clear and 76. Here's your National Weather Service forecast. Today, mostly sunny. A slight chance of showers and thunderstorms this morning, then a chance of showers and thunderstorms this afternoon. Highs in the lower 90s. Southeast winds around 5 miles per hour. Chance of rain 30%. Tonight, mostly clear. Lows in the lower 70s. South winds around 5 miles per hour in the evening, becoming light and variable. Friday, mostly sunny. A slight chance of showers and thunderstorms in the afternoon. Highs in the lower 90s. East winds around 5 miles per hour. Chance of rain 20%. Friday night, partly cloudy in the evening, then becoming mostly clear. Lows in the lower 70s. South winds around 5 miles per hour in the evening, becoming light and variable. Saturday, sunny. A slight chance of showers and thunderstorms in the afternoon. Highs in the lower 90s. Northeast winds around 5 miles per hour. Chance of rain 20%. Saturday night, partly cloudy in the evening, then becoming mostly clear. Lows in the lower 70s. Sunday, mostly sunny. A chance of showers and thunderstorms in the afternoon. Highs in the lower 90s. Chance of rain 40%. Sunday night, partly cloudy in the evening, then mostly clear with a slight chance of showers and thunderstorms after midnight. Lows in the mid-70s. Chance of rain 20%. This is NOAA Weather Radio from the Mobile Pensacola National Weather Service. The current time is 3:24 a.m. Central Daylight Time. Here's your marine forecast. On the weather map, light southerly winds today shift to southeasterly to easterly through the weekend before becoming generally southerly on Monday. Wind speeds should remain around 5 to 10 knots with some gusts up to 15 knots Friday and Saturday. Wave heights stay 1 to 2 feet through the beginning of next week. Friday through mid-next week, showers and storms are possible in the morning then shifts inland for the afternoon hours. On Perdido Bay, Pensacola Bay including Santa Rosa Sound, and Choctawhatchee Bay. For today, southeast winds around 5 knots, becoming south this afternoon. Waves 1 foot or less. Light chop. A slight chance of showers and thunderstorms late this morning and early afternoon. For tonight, south winds 5 to 10 knots, becoming southeast after midnight. Waves 1 foot or less. Light chop. A slight chance of showers and thunderstorms after midnight. For Friday, east winds 5 to 10 knots, becoming southeast in the afternoon. Waves 1 foot or less. Light chop. A slight chance of showers and thunderstorms in the morning. And for Friday night, southeast winds around 5 knots, becoming northeast after midnight. Waves 1 foot or less. Smooth. On Perdido Bay, Pensacola Bay including Santa Rosa Sound, and Choctawhatchee Bay. For today, light and variable winds, becoming south around 5 knots late this morning and afternoon. Waves 1 foot or less. Smooth. For tonight, south winds around 5 knots, becoming southeast after midnight. Waves 1 foot or less. Smooth. For Friday, east winds around 5 knots, becoming southeast in the afternoon. Waves 1 foot or less. Smooth. A slight chance of showers and thunderstorms in the morning, then a chance of showers and thunderstorms in the afternoon. And for Friday night, south winds around 5 knots, becoming north after midnight. Waves 1 foot or less. Smooth. from the Okaloosa-Walton County line to Pascagoula, and out 20 nautical miles. For today, southeast winds around 5 knots. Seas 1 foot or less. Wave detail, southwest 1 foot at 3 seconds and south 1 foot at 9 seconds. For tonight, southeast winds around 5 knots. Seas 1 foot or less. Wave detail, southeast 1 foot at 2 seconds and south 1 foot at 8 seconds. A slight chance of showers and thunderstorms after midnight. For Friday, east winds 5 to 10 knots. Seas around 2 feet. Wave detail, southeast 1 foot at 3 seconds and south 1 foot at 8 seconds. A chance of showers and thunderstorms in the morning. And for Friday night, east winds around 5 knots. Seas around 2 feet. Wave detail, southeast 2 feet at 5 seconds and south 1 foot at 8 seconds. From the Okaloosa-Walton County line to Pascagoula, from 20 to 60 nautical miles offshore. For today, southeast winds around 5 knots. Seas 1 foot or less. Wave detail, southwest 1 foot at 3 seconds and south 1 foot at 9 seconds. For tonight, southeast winds around 5 knots. Seas 1 foot or less. Wave detail, southeast 1 foot at 3 seconds and south 1 foot at 8 seconds. A slight chance of showers and thunderstorms after midnight. For Friday, east winds 5 to 10 knots. Seas around 2 feet. Wave detail, southeast 2 feet at 3 seconds and south 1 foot at 8 seconds. A chance of showers and thunderstorms in the morning. And for Friday night, east winds 5 to 10 knots. Seas around 2 feet. Wave detail, southeast 2 feet at 5 seconds and south 1 foot at 8 seconds. Tidal information, at the mouth of the Mobile River on Thursday, high tide at 5:58 a.m. Low tide at 6:32 p.m. At the mouth of the Mobile River on Friday, high tide at 6:43 a.m. Low tide at 7:49 p.m. At Pensacola Bay on Thursday, high tide at 5:15 a.m. Low tide at 5:06 p.m. At Pensacola Bay on Friday, high tide at 6:20 a.m. Low tide at 6:13 p.m. At the East Pass in Destin on Thursday, high tide at 4:42 a.m. Low tide at 4:32 p.m. At the East Pass in Destin on Friday, high tide at 5:47 a.m. Low tide at 5:39 p.m. The following marine observations were made as of 3 a.m. Mobile Bay Coast Guard Station. Winds were west at 2 knots. Sea temperature 88 degrees. Air temperature 81 degrees. Weeks Bay, calm. Air temperature was 76 degrees. Pensacola Bay. Sea temperature 87 degrees. Air temperature 84 degrees. The report from the east end of Dauphin Island was not available. Graham Bay, southwest winds at 5 knots. Air temperature was 85 degrees. And Pettiboy Island, south winds at 8 knots. Air temperature was 83 degrees. 12 miles south of Orange Beach. Winds were southwest at 8 knots. Sea temperature 85 degrees. Air temperature 85 degrees. 100 miles south of Destin. Winds were south at 8 knots. Air temperature 84 degrees. Wave heights 1 foot. Wave period 8 seconds. The tropical weather outlook. For the North Atlantic, Caribbean Sea and the Gulf of America, tropical cyclone formation is not expected during the next 7 days. The following weather reports were made at 3 a.m. Pensacola International Airport, skies were clear. The temperature was 79 degrees, the dew point was 73, and the relative humidity was 82%. The wind was calm. The pressure was 30.07 inches and falling. Pensacola Naval Air Station, skies were clear. The temperature was 78 degrees, the dew point was 75, and the relative humidity was 90%. The wind was calm. The pressure was 30.07 inches and steady. The Pensacola climate summary for yesterday, August 5, 2026. Yesterday's high temperature was 91 degrees and the low 76 degrees. A trace of precipitation fell yesterday, which brings the monthly total to 1.53 inches. This is 0.22 inches above the normal amount of 1.31 inches for August. The total precipitation for the year now stands at 32.71 inches, which is 8.28 inches below normal. The normal high temperature for today is 91 degrees, and the normal low is 75. The record high for today is 97, which last occurred in 1989, and the record low is 68, which occurred in 1934. Sunrise today is at 6:10 a.m. and sunset is at 7:39 p.m. Across the central Gulf Coast, Gulf Shores, mostly cloudy. Temperature was 77 degrees. Wind calm. Milton, partly cloudy. Temperature was 73 degrees. Wind calm. Destin, clear. Temperature was 83 degrees. Wind south at 5 miles an hour. Mobile, partly cloudy. Temperature was 77 degrees. Wind calm. Elsewhere, Hattiesburg, clear and 75. New Orleans, partly cloudy and 78. Montgomery, cloudy and 78. Tallahassee, clear and 75. And in Panama City, clear and 76. Here's your National Weather Service forecast. Today, mostly sunny. A slight chance of showers and thunderstorms this morning, then a chance of showers and thunderstorms this afternoon. Highs in the lower 90s. Southeast winds around 5 miles per hour. Chance of rain 30%. Tonight, mostly clear. Lows in the lower 70s. South winds around 5 miles per hour in the evening, becoming light and variable. Friday, mostly sunny. A slight chance of showers and thunderstorms in the afternoon. Highs in the lower 90s. East winds around 5 miles per hour. Chance of rain 20%. Friday night, partly cloudy in the evening, then becoming mostly clear. Lows in the lower 70s. South winds around 5 miles per hour in the evening, becoming light and variable. Saturday, sunny. A slight chance of showers and thunderstorms in the afternoon. Highs in the lower 90s. Northeast winds around 5 miles per hour. Chance of rain 20%. Saturday night, partly cloudy in the evening, then becoming mostly clear. Lows in the lower 70s. Sunday, mostly sunny. A chance of showers and thunderstorms in the afternoon. Highs in the lower 90s. Chance of rain 40%. Sunday night, partly cloudy in the evening, then mostly clear with a slight chance of showers and thunderstorms after midnight. Lows in the mid-70s. Chance of rain 20%. This is NOAA Weather Radio from the Mobile Pensacola National Weather Service. The current time is 3:34 a.m. Central Daylight Time. Here's your marine forecast. On the weather map, light southerly winds today shift to southeasterly to easterly through the weekend before becoming generally southerly on Monday. Wind speeds should remain around 5 to 10 knots with some gusts up to 15 knots Friday and Saturday. Wave heights stay 1 to 2 feet through the beginning of next week. Friday through mid-next week, showers and storms are possible in the morning then shifts inland for the afternoon hours. On Perdido Bay, Pensacola Bay including Santa Rosa Sound, and Choctawhatchee Bay. For today, southeast winds around 5 knots, becoming south this afternoon. Waves 1 foot or less. Light chop. A slight chance of showers and thunderstorms late this morning and early afternoon. For tonight, south winds 5 to 10 knots, becoming southeast after midnight. Waves 1 foot or less. Light chop. A slight chance of showers and thunderstorms after midnight. For Friday, east winds 5 to 10 knots, becoming southeast in the afternoon. Waves 1 foot or less. Light chop. A slight chance of showers and thunderstorms in the morning. And for Friday night, southeast winds around 5 knots, becoming northeast after midnight. Waves 1 foot or less. Smooth. On Perdido Bay, Pensacola Bay, including Santa Rosa Sound and Choctawhatchee Bay. For today, light and variable winds, becoming south around 5 knots late this morning and afternoon. Waves 1 foot or less. Smooth. For tonight, south winds around 5 knots, becoming southeast after midnight. Waves 1 foot or less. Smooth. For Friday, east winds around 5 knots, becoming southeast in the afternoon. Waves 1 foot or less. Smooth. A slight chance of showers and thunderstorms in the morning, then a chance of showers and thunderstorms in the afternoon. And for Friday night, south winds around 5 knots, becoming north after midnight. Waves 1 foot or less. Smooth. From the Okaloosa-Walton County line to Pascagoula, and out 20 nautical miles. For today, southeast winds around 5 knots. Seas 1 foot or less. Wave detail. Southwest 1 foot at 3 seconds and south 1 foot at 9 seconds. For tonight, southeast winds around 5 knots. Seas 1 foot or less. Wave detail, southeast 1 foot at 2 seconds and south 1 foot at 8 seconds. A slight chance of showers and thunderstorms after midnight. For Friday, east winds 5 to 10 knots. Seas around 2 feet. Wave detail, southeast 1 foot at 3 seconds and south 1 foot at 8 seconds. A chance of showers and thunderstorms in the morning. And for Friday night, east winds around 5 knots. Seas around 2 feet. Wave detail, southeast 2 feet at 5 seconds and south 1 foot at 8 seconds. From the Okaloosa-Walton County line to Pascagoula, from 20 to 60 nautical miles offshore. For today, southeast winds around 5 knots. Seas 1 foot or less. Wave detail, southwest 1 foot at 3 seconds and south 1 foot at 9 seconds. For tonight, southeast winds around 5 knots. Seas 1 foot or less. Wave detail, southeast 1 foot at 3 seconds and south 1 foot at 8 seconds. A slight chance of showers and thunderstorms after midnight. For Friday, east winds 5 to 10 knots. Seas around 2 feet. Wave detail, southeast 2 feet at 3 seconds and south 1 foot at 8 seconds. A chance of showers and thunderstorms in the morning. And for Friday night, east winds 5 to 10 knots. Seas around 2 feet. Wave detail, southeast 2 feet at 5 seconds and south 1 foot at 8 seconds. Tidal information, at the mouth of the Mobile River on Thursday, high tide at 5:58 a.m. Low tide at 6:32 p.m. At the mouth of the Mobile River on Friday, high tide at 6:43 a.m. Low tide at 7:49 p.m. At Pensacola Bay on Thursday, high tide at 5:15 a.m. Low tide at 5:06 p.m. At Pensacola Bay on Friday, high tide at 6:20 a.m. Low tide at 6:13 p.m. At the East Pass in Destin on Thursday, high tide at 4:42 a.m. Low tide at 4:32 p.m. At the East Pass in Destin on Friday, high tide at 5:47 a.m. Low tide at 5:39 p.m. The following marine observations were made as of 3 a.m. Mobile Bay Coast Guard Station. Winds were west at 2 knots. Sea temperature 88 degrees. Air temperature 81 degrees. Weeks Bay, calm. Air temperature was 76 degrees. Pensacola Bay. Sea temperature 87 degrees. Air temperature 84 degrees. The report from the east end of Dauphin Island was not available. Graham Bay, southwest winds at 5 knots. Air temperature was 85 degrees. And Pettiboy Island, south winds at 8 knots. Air temperature was 83 degrees. 12 miles south of Orange Beach. Winds were southwest at 8 knots. Sea temperature 85 degrees. Air temperature 85 degrees. 100 miles south of Destin. Winds were south at 8 knots. Air temperature 84 degrees. Wave heights 1 foot. Wave period 8 seconds. The following weather reports were made at 3 a.m. Pensacola International Airport, skies were clear. The temperature was 79 degrees, the dew point was 73, and the relative humidity was 82%. The wind was calm. The pressure was 30.07 inches and falling. Pensacola Naval Air Station, skies were clear. The temperature was 78 degrees, the dew point was 75, and the relative humidity was 90%. The wind was calm. The pressure was 30.07 inches and steady. The Pensacola climate summary for yesterday, August 5, 2026. Yesterday's high temperature was 91 degrees and the low 76 degrees. A trace of precipitation fell yesterday, which brings the monthly total to 1.53 inches. This is 0.22 inches above the normal amount of 1.31 inches for August. The total precipitation for the year now stands at 32.71 inches, which is 8.28 inches below normal. The normal high temperature for today is 91 degrees, and the normal low is 75. The record high for today is 97, which last occurred in 1989, and the record low is 68, which occurred in 1934. Sunrise today is at 6:10 a.m. and sunset is at 7:39 p.m. Across the central Gulf Coast, Gulf Shores, mostly cloudy. Temperature was 77 degrees. Wind calm. Milton, partly cloudy. Temperature was 73 degrees. Wind calm. Destin, clear. Temperature was 83 degrees. Wind south at 5 miles an hour. Mobile, partly cloudy. Temperature was 77 degrees. Wind calm. Elsewhere, Hattiesburg, clear and 75. New Orleans, partly cloudy and 78. Montgomery, cloudy and 78. Tallahassee, clear and 75. And in Panama City, clear and 76. Here's your National Weather Service forecast. Today, mostly sunny. A slight chance of showers and thunderstorms this morning, then a chance of showers and thunderstorms this afternoon. Highs in the lower 90s. Southeast winds around 5 miles per hour. Chance of rain 30%. Tonight, mostly clear. Lows in the lower 70s. South winds around 5 miles per hour in the evening, becoming light and variable. Friday, mostly sunny. A slight chance of showers and thunderstorms in the afternoon. Highs in the lower 90s. East winds around 5 miles per hour. Chance of rain 20%. Friday night, partly cloudy in the evening, then becoming mostly clear. Lows in the lower 70s. South winds around 5 miles per hour in the evening, becoming light and variable. Saturday, sunny. A slight chance of showers and thunderstorms in the afternoon. Highs in the lower 90s. Northeast winds around 5 miles per hour. Chance of rain 20%. Saturday night, partly cloudy in the evening, then becoming mostly clear. Lows in the lower 70s. Sunday, mostly sunny. A chance of showers and thunderstorms in the afternoon. Highs in the lower 90s. Chance of rain 40%. Sunday night, partly cloudy in the evening, then mostly clear with a slight chance of showers and thunderstorms after midnight. Lows in the mid-70s. Chance of rain 20%. 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The current time is 3:45 a.m. Central Daylight Time. Here's your marine forecast. On the weather map, light southerly winds today shift to southeasterly to easterly through the weekend before becoming generally southerly on Monday. Wind speeds should remain around 5 to 10 knots with some gusts up to 15 knots Friday and Saturday. Wave heights stay 1 to 2 feet through the beginning of next week. Friday through mid-next week, showers and storms are possible in the morning then shifts inland for the afternoon hours. On Perdido Bay, Pensacola Bay including Santa Rosa Sound, and Choctawhatchee Bay. For today, southeast winds around 5 knots, becoming south this afternoon. Waves 1 foot or less. Light chop. A slight chance of showers and thunderstorms late this morning and early afternoon. For tonight, south winds 5 to 10 knots, becoming southeast after midnight. Waves 1 foot or less. Light chop. A slight chance of showers and thunderstorms after midnight. For Friday, east winds 5 to 10 knots, becoming southeast in the afternoon. Waves 1 foot or less. Light chop. A slight chance of showers and thunderstorms in the morning. And for Friday night, southeast winds around 5 knots, becoming northeast after midnight. Waves 1 foot or less. Smooth. On Perdido Bay, Pensacola Bay including Santa Rosa Sound, and Choctaw Hatchie Bay. For today, light and variable winds, becoming south around 5 knots late this morning and afternoon. Waves 1 foot or less. Smooth. For tonight, south winds around 5 knots, becoming southeast after midnight. Waves 1 foot or less. Smooth. For Friday, east winds around 5 knots, becoming southeast in the afternoon. Waves 1 foot or less. Smooth. A slight chance of showers and thunderstorms in the morning, then a chance of showers and thunderstorms in the afternoon. And for Friday night, south winds around 5 knots, becoming north after midnight. Waves 1 foot or less. Smooth. From the Okaloosa-Walton County line to Pascagoula, and out 20 nautical miles. For today, southeast winds around 5 knots. Seas 1 foot or less. Wave detail, southwest 1 foot at 3 seconds and south 1 foot at 9 seconds. For tonight, southeast winds around 5 knots. Seas 1 foot or less. Wave detail, southeast 1 foot at 2 seconds and south 1 foot at 8 seconds. A slight chance of showers and thunderstorms after midnight. For Friday, east winds 5 to 10 knots. Seas around 2 feet. Wave detail, southeast 1 foot at 3 seconds and south 1 foot at 8 seconds. A chance of showers and thunderstorms in the morning. And for Friday night, east winds around 5 knots. Seas around 2 feet. Wave detail, southeast 2 feet at 5 seconds and south 1 foot at 8 seconds. From the Okaloosa-Walton County line to Pascagoula, from 20 to 60 nautical miles offshore. For today, southeast winds around 5 knots. Seas 1 foot or less. Wave detail, southwest 1 foot at 3 seconds and south 1 foot at 9 seconds. For tonight, southeast winds around 5 knots. Seas 1 foot or less. Wave detail, southeast 1 foot at 3 seconds and south 1 foot at 8 seconds. A slight chance of showers and thunderstorms after midnight. For Friday, east winds 5 to 10 knots. Seas around 2 feet. Wave detail, southeast 2 feet at 3 seconds and south 1 foot at 8 seconds. A chance of showers and thunderstorms in the morning. And for Friday night, east winds 5 to 10 knots. Seas around 2 feet. Wave detail, southeast 2 feet at 5 seconds and south 1 foot at 8 seconds. 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Tidal information, at the mouth of the Mobile River on Thursday, high tide at 5:58 a.m. Low tide at 6:32 p.m. At the mouth of the Mobile River on Friday, high tide at 6:43 a.m. Low tide at 7:49 p.m. At Pensacola Bay on Thursday, high tide at 5:15 a.m. Low tide at 5:06 p.m. At Pensacola Bay on Friday, high tide at 6:20 a.m. Low tide at 6:13 p.m. At the East Pass in Destin on Thursday, high tide at 4:42 a.m. Low tide at 4:32 p.m. At the East Pass in Destin on Friday, high tide at 5:47 a.m. Low tide at 5:39 p.m. The following marine observations were made as of 3 a.m. Mobile Bay Coast Guard Station. Winds were west at 2 knots. Sea temperature 88 degrees. Air temperature 81 degrees. Weeks Bay, calm. Air temperature was 76 degrees. Pensacola Bay. Sea temperature 87 degrees. Air temperature 84 degrees. The report from the east end of Dauphin Island was not available. Graham Bay, southwest winds at 5 knots. Air temperature was 85 degrees. And Pettiboy Island, south winds at 8 knots. Air temperature was 83 degrees. 12 miles south of Orange Beach. Winds were southwest at 8 knots. Sea temperature 85 degrees. Air temperature 85 degrees. 100 miles south of Destin. Winds were south at 8 knots. Air temperature 84 degrees. Wave heights 1 foot. Wave period 8 seconds. The following weather reports were made at 3 a.m. Pensacola International Airport, skies were clear. The temperature was 79 degrees, the dew point was 73, and the relative humidity was 82%. The wind was calm. The pressure was 30.07 inches and falling. Pensacola Naval Air Station, skies were clear. The temperature was 78 degrees, the dew point was 75, and the relative humidity was 90%. The wind was calm. The pressure was 30.07 inches and steady. The Pensacola climate summary for yesterday, August 5, 2026. Yesterday's high temperature was 91 degrees and the low 76 degrees. A trace of precipitation fell yesterday, which brings the monthly total to 1.53 inches. This is 0.22 inches above the normal amount of 1.31 inches for August. The total precipitation for the year now stands at 32.71 inches, which is 8.28 inches below normal. The normal high temperature for today is 91 degrees, and the normal low is 75. The record high for today is 97, which last occurred in 1989, and the record low is 68, which occurred in 1934. Sunrise today is at 6:10 a.m. and sunset is at 7:39 p.m. Across the central Gulf Coast, Gulf Shores, mostly cloudy. Temperature was 77 degrees. Wind calm. Milton, partly cloudy. Temperature was 73 degrees. Wind calm. Destin, clear. Temperature was 83 degrees. Wind south at 5 miles an hour. Mobile, partly cloudy. Temperature was 77 degrees. Wind calm. Elsewhere, Hattiesburg, clear and 75. New Orleans, partly cloudy and 78. Montgomery, cloudy and 78. Tallahassee, clear and 75. And in Panama City, clear and 76. Here's your National Weather Service forecast. Today, mostly sunny. A slight chance of showers and thunderstorms this morning, then a chance of showers and thunderstorms this afternoon. Highs in the lower 90s. Southeast winds around 5 miles per hour. Chance of rain 30%. Tonight, mostly clear. Lows in the lower 70s. South winds around 5 miles per hour in the evening, becoming light and variable. Friday, mostly sunny. A slight chance of showers and thunderstorms in the afternoon. Highs in the lower 90s. East winds around 5 miles per hour. Chance of rain 20%. Friday night, partly cloudy in the evening, then becoming mostly clear. Lows in the lower 70s. South winds around 5 miles per hour in the evening, becoming light and variable. Saturday, sunny. A slight chance of showers and thunderstorms in the afternoon. Highs in the lower 90s. Northeast winds around 5 miles per hour. Chance of rain 20%. Saturday night, partly cloudy in the evening, then becoming mostly clear. Lows in the lower 70s. Sunday, mostly sunny. A chance of showers and thunderstorms in the afternoon. Highs in the lower 90s. Chance of rain 40%. Sunday night, partly cloudy in the evening, then mostly clear with a slight chance of showers and thunderstorms after midnight. Lows in the mid-70s. Chance of rain 20%. This is NOAA Weather Radio. from the Mobile Pensacola National Weather Service. The current time is 3:56 a.m. Central Daylight Time. Here's your marine forecast. On the weather map, light southerly winds today shift to southeasterly to easterly through the weekend before becoming generally southerly on Monday. Wind speeds should remain around 5 to 10 knots with some gusts up to 15 knots Friday and Saturday. Wave heights stay 1 to 2 feet through the beginning of next week. Friday through mid-next week, showers and storms are possible in the morning then shifts inland for the afternoon hours. On Perdido Bay, Pensacola Bay including Santa Rosa Sound, and Choctawhatchee Bay. For today, southeast winds around 5 knots, becoming south this afternoon. Waves 1 foot or less. Light chop. A slight chance of showers and thunderstorms late this morning and early afternoon. For tonight, south winds 5 to 10 knots, becoming southeast after midnight. Waves 1 foot or less. Light chop. A slight chance of showers and thunderstorms after midnight. For Friday, east winds 5 to 10 knots, becoming southeast in the afternoon. Waves 1 foot or less. Light chop. A slight chance of showers and thunderstorms in the morning. And for Friday night, southeast winds around 5 knots, becoming northeast after midnight. Waves 1 foot or less. Smooth. On Perdido Bay, Pensacola Bay including Santa Rosa Sound, and Choctawhatchee Bay. For today, light and variable winds, becoming south around 5 knots late this morning and afternoon. Waves 1 foot or less. Smooth. For tonight, south winds around 5 knots, becoming southeast after midnight. Waves 1 foot or less. Smooth. For Friday, east winds around 5 knots, becoming southeast in the afternoon. Waves 1 foot or less. Smooth. A slight chance of showers and thunderstorms in the morning, then a chance of showers and thunderstorms in the afternoon. And for Friday night, south winds around 5 knots, becoming north after midnight. Waves 1 foot or less. Smooth. From the Okaloosa-Walton County line to Pascagoula, and out 20 nautical miles. For today, southeast winds around 5 knots. Seas 1 foot or less. Wave detail, southwest 1 foot at 3 seconds and south 1 foot at 9 seconds. For tonight, southeast winds around 5 knots. Seas 1 foot or less. Wave detail, southeast 1 foot at 2 seconds and south 1 foot at 8 seconds. A slight chance of showers and thunderstorms after midnight. For Friday, east winds 5 to 10 knots. Seas around 2 feet. Wave detail, southeast 1 foot at 3 seconds and south.
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0: Seconds and south 1 foot at 8 seconds. From the Okaloosa-Walton County line to Pascagoula, from 20 to 60 nautical miles offshore. For today, southeast winds around 5 knots. Seas 1 foot or less. Wave detail, southwest 1 foot at 3 seconds and south 1 foot at 9 seconds. For tonight, southeast winds around 5 knots. Seas 1 foot or less. Wave detail, southeast 1 foot at 3 seconds and south 1 foot at 8 seconds. A slight chance of showers and thunderstorms after midnight. For Friday, east winds 5 to 10 knots. Seas around 2 feet. Wave detail, southeast 2 feet at 3 seconds and south 1 foot at 8 seconds. A chance of showers and thunderstorms in the morning. And for Friday night, east winds 5 to 10 knots. Seas around 2 feet. Wave detail, southeast 2 feet at 5 seconds and south 1 foot at 8 seconds. The Tropical Weather Outlook. For the North Atlantic, Caribbean Sea and the Gulf of America, tropical cyclone formation is not expected during the next 7 days. Tidal information, at the mouth of the Mobile River on Thursday, high tide at 5:58 a.m. Low tide at 6:32 p.m. at the mouth of the Mobile River on Friday, high tide at 6:43 a.m. Low tide at 7:49 p.m. At Pensacola Bay on Thursday, high tide at 5:15 a.m. Low tide at 5:06 p.m. At Pensacola Bay on Friday, high tide at 6:20 a.m. Low tide at 6:13 p.m. At the East Pass in Destin on Thursday, high tide at 4:42 a.m. Low tide at 4:32 p.m. At the East Pass in Destin on Friday, high tide at 5:47 a.m. Low tide at 5:39 p.m. The following marine observations were made as of 3 a.m. Mobile Bay Coast Guard Station. Winds were west at 2 knots. Sea temperature 88 degrees. Air temperature 81 degrees. Weeks Bay, calm. Air temperature was 76 degrees. Pensacola Bay. Sea temperature 87 degrees. Air temperature 84 degrees. The report from the east end of Dauphin Island was not available. Graham Bay, southwest winds at 5 knots. Air temperature was 85 degrees. And Pettiboy Island, south winds at 8 knots. Air temperature was 83 degrees. 12 miles south of Orange Beach. Winds were southwest at 8 knots. Sea temperature 85 degrees. Air temperature 85 degrees. 100 miles south of Destin. Winds were south at 8 knots. Air temperature 84 degrees. Wave heights 1 foot. Wave period 8 seconds. The following weather reports were made at 3 a.m. Pensacola International Airport, skies were clear. The temperature was 79 degrees, the dew point was 73, and the relative humidity was 82%. The wind was calm. The pressure was 30.07 inches and falling. Pensacola Naval Air Station, skies were clear. The temperature was 78 degrees, the dew point was 75, and the relative humidity was 90%. The wind was calm. The pressure was 30.07 inches and steady. The Pensacola climate summary for yesterday, August 5, 2026. Yesterday's high temperature was 91 degrees and the low 76 degrees. A trace of precipitation fell yesterday, which brings the monthly total to 1.53 inches. This is 0.22 inches above the normal amount of 1.31 inches for August. The total precipitation for the year now stands at 32.71 inches, which is 8.28 inches below normal. The normal high temperature for today is 91 degrees, and the normal low is 75. The record high for today is 97, which last occurred in 1989, and the record low is 68, which occurred in 1934. Sunrise today is at 6:10 a.m. and sunset is at 7:39 p.m. Across the central Gulf Coast, Gulf Shores, mostly cloudy. Temperature was 77 degrees. Wind calm. Milton, partly cloudy. Temperature was 73 degrees. Wind calm. Destin, clear. Temperature was 83 degrees. Wind south at 5 miles an hour. Mobile, partly cloudy. Temperature was 77 degrees. Wind calm. Elsewhere, Hattiesburg, clear and 75. New Orleans, partly cloudy and 78. Montgomery, cloudy and 78. Tallahassee, clear and 75. And in Panama City, clear and 76. Here's your National Weather Service forecast. Today, mostly sunny. A slight chance of showers and thunderstorms this morning, then a chance of showers and thunderstorms this afternoon. Highs in the lower 90s. Southeast winds around 5 miles per hour. Chance of rain 30%. Tonight, mostly clear. Lows in the lower 70s. South winds around 5 miles per hour in the evening, becoming light and variable. Friday, mostly sunny. A slight chance of showers and thunderstorms in the afternoon. Highs in the lower 90s. East winds around 5 miles per hour. Chance of rain 20%. Friday night, partly cloudy in the evening, then becoming mostly clear. Lows in the lower 70s. South winds around 5 miles per hour in the evening, becoming light and variable. Saturday, sunny. A slight chance of showers and thunderstorms in the afternoon. Highs in the lower 90s. Northeast winds around 5 miles per hour. Chance of rain 20%. Saturday night, partly cloudy in the evening, then becoming mostly clear. Lows in the lower 70s. Sunday, mostly sunny. A chance of showers and thunderstorms in the afternoon. Highs in the lower 90s. Chance of rain 40%. Sunday night, partly cloudy in the evening, then mostly clear with a slight chance of showers and thunderstorms after midnight. Lows in the mid-70s. Chance of rain 20%. This is NOAA Weather Radio, from the Mobile Pensacola National Weather Service. The current time is 4:07 a.m. Central Daylight Time. Here's your marine forecast. On the weather map, light southerly winds today shift to southeasterly to easterly through the weekend before becoming generally southerly on Monday. Wind speeds should remain around 5 to 10 knots with some gusts up to 15 knots Friday and Saturday. Wave heights stay 1 to 2 feet through the beginning of next week. Friday through mid-next week, showers and storms are possible in the morning then shifts inland for the afternoon hours. On Perdido Bay, Pensacola Bay including Santa Rosa Sound, and Choctawhatchee Bay. For today, southeast winds around 5 knots, becoming south this afternoon. Waves 1 foot or less. Light chop. A slight chance of showers and thunderstorms late this morning and early afternoon. For tonight, south winds 5 to 10 knots, becoming southeast after midnight. Waves 1 foot or less. Light chop. A slight chance of showers and thunderstorms after midnight. For Friday, east winds 5 to 10 knots, becoming southeast in the afternoon. Waves 1 foot or less. Light chop. A slight chance of showers and thunderstorms in the morning. And for Friday night, southeast winds around 5 knots, becoming northeast after midnight. Waves 1 foot or less. Smooth. On Perdido Bay, Pensacola Bay including Santa Rosa Sound, and Choctawhatchee Bay. For today, light and variable winds, becoming south around 5 knots late this morning and afternoon. Waves 1 foot or less. Smooth. For tonight, south winds around 5 knots, becoming southeast after midnight. Waves 1 foot or less. Smooth. For Friday, east winds around 5 knots, becoming southeast in the afternoon. Waves 1 foot or less. Smooth. A slight chance of showers and thunderstorms in the morning, then a chance of showers and thunderstorms in the afternoon. And for Friday night, south winds around 5 knots, becoming north after midnight. Waves 1 foot or less. Smooth. From the Okaloosa-Walton County line to Pascagoula, and out 20 nautical miles. For today, southeast winds around 5 knots. Seas 1 foot or less. Wave detail, southwest 1 foot at 3 seconds and south 1 foot at 9 seconds. For tonight, southeast winds around 5 knots. Seas 1 foot or less. Wave detail, southeast 1 foot at 2 seconds and south 1 foot at 8 seconds. A slight chance of showers and thunderstorms after midnight. For Friday, east winds 5 to 10 knots. Seas around 2 feet. Wave detail, southeast 1 foot at 3 seconds and south 1 foot at 8 seconds. A chance of showers and thunderstorms in the morning. And for Friday night, east winds around 5 knots. Seas around 2 feet. Wave detail, southeast 2 feet at 5 seconds and south 1 foot at 8 seconds. From the Okaloosa-Walton County line to Pascagoula, from 20 to 60 nautical miles offshore. For today, southeast winds around 5 knots. Seas 1 foot or less. Wave detail, southwest 1 foot at 3 seconds and south 1 foot at 9 seconds. For tonight, southeast winds around 5 knots. Seas 1 foot or less. Wave detail, southeast 1 foot at 3 seconds and south 1 foot at 8 seconds. A slight chance of showers and thunderstorms after midnight. For Friday, east winds 5 to 10 knots. Seas around 2 feet. Wave detail, southeast 2 feet at 3 seconds and south 1 foot at 8 seconds. A chance of showers and thunderstorms in the morning. And for Friday night, east winds 5 to 10 knots. Seas around 2 feet. Wave detail, southeast 2 feet at 5 seconds and south 1 foot at 8 seconds. Tidal information, at the mouth of the Mobile River on Thursday, high tide at 5:58 a.m. Low tide at 6:32 p.m. At the mouth of the Mobile River on Friday, high tide at 6:43 a.m. Low tide at 7:49 p.m. At Pensacola Bay on Thursday, high tide at 5:15 a.m. Low tide at 5:06 p.m. At Pensacola Bay on Friday, high tide at 6:20 a.m. Low tide at 6:13 p.m. At the East Pass in Destin on Thursday, high tide at 4:42 a.m. Low tide at 4:32 p.m. At the East Pass in Destin on Friday, high tide at 5:47 a.m. Low tide at 5:39 p.m. The following marine observations were made as of 3 a.m. Mobile Bay Coast Guard Station. Winds were west at 2 knots. Sea temperature 88 degrees. Air temperature 81 degrees. Weeks Bay, calm. Air temperature was 76 degrees. Pensacola Bay. Sea temperature 87 degrees. Air temperature 84 degrees. The report from the east end of Dauphin Island was not available. Graham Bay, southwest winds at 5 knots. Air temperature was 85 degrees. And Pettyboy Island, south winds at 8 knots. Air temperature was 83 degrees. 12 miles south of Orange Beach. Winds were southwest at 8 knots. Sea temperature 85 degrees. Air temperature 85 degrees. 100 miles south of Destin. Winds were south at 8 knots. Air temperature 84 degrees. Wave heights 1 foot. Wave period 8 seconds. The following marine observations were made as of 4 a.m. Mobile Bay Coast Guard Station. Winds were calm. Sea temperature 88 degrees. Air temperature 82 degrees. Weeks Bay, calm. Air temperature was 76 degrees. Pensacola Bay. Sea temperature 87 degrees. Air temperature 84 degrees. The report from the east end of Dauphin Island was not available. Graham Bay, south winds at 7 knots. Air temperature was 85 degrees. And Pettyboy Island, south winds at 6 knots. Air temperature was 83 degrees. 12 miles south of Orange Beach. Winds were south at 8 knots. Sea temperature 85 degrees. Air temperature 85 degrees. 100 miles south of Destin. Winds were south at 6 knots. Air temperature 83 degrees. Wave heights 1 foot. Wave period 9 seconds. The following weather reports were made at 4 a.m. Pensacola International Airport, skies were clear. The temperature was 77 degrees, the dew point was 73, and the relative humidity was 87%. The wind was calm. The pressure was 30.07 inches and steady. Pensacola Naval Air Station, skies were clear. The temperature was 76 degrees, the dew point was 74, and the relative humidity was 93%. The wind was calm. The pressure was 30.07 inches and steady. The Pensacola climate summary for yesterday, August 5, 2026. Yesterday's high temperature was 91 degrees and the low 76 degrees. A trace of precipitation fell yesterday, which brings the monthly total to 1.53 inches. This is 0.22 inches above the normal amount of 1.31 inches for August. The total precipitation for the year now stands at 32.71 inches, which is 8.28 inches below normal. The normal high temperature for today is 91 degrees, and the normal low is 75. The record high for today is 97, which last occurred in 1989, and the record low is 68, which occurred in 1934. Sunrise today is at 6:10 a.m. and sunset is at 7:39 p.m. Across the central Gulf Coast, Gulf Shores, clear. Temperature was 77 degrees. Wind

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Here's your National Weather Service forecast. Today, mostly sunny. A slight chance of showers and thunderstorms this morning, then a chance of showers and thunderstorms this afternoon. Highs in the lower 90s. Southeast winds around 5 miles per hour. Chance of rain 30%. Tonight, mostly clear. Lows in the lower 70s. South winds around 5 miles per hour in the evening, becoming light and variable. Friday, mostly sunny. A slight chance of showers and thunderstorms in the afternoon. Highs in the lower 90s. East winds around 5 miles per hour. Chance of rain 20%. Friday night, partly cloudy in the evening, then becoming mostly clear. Lows in the lower 70s. South winds around 5 miles per hour in the evening, becoming light and variable. Saturday, sunny. A slight chance of showers and thunderstorms in the afternoon. Highs in the lower 90s. Northeast winds around 5 miles per hour. Chance of rain 20%. Saturday night, partly cloudy in the evening, then becoming mostly clear. Lows in the lower 70s. Sunday, mostly sunny. A chance of showers and thunderstorms in the afternoon. Highs in the lower 90s. Chance of rain 40%. Sunday night, partly cloudy in the evening, then mostly clear with a slight chance of showers and thunderstorms after midnight. Lows in the mid-70s. Chance of rain 20%. This is NOAA Weather Radio from the Mobile Pensacola National Weather Service. The current time is 4:19 a.m. Central Daylight Time. Here's your marine forecast. On the weather map, light southerly winds today shift to southeasterly to easterly through the weekend before becoming generally southerly on Monday. Wind speeds should remain around 5 to 10 knots with some gusts up to 15 knots Friday and Saturday. Wave heights stay 1 to 2 feet through the beginning of next week. Friday through mid-next week, showers and storms are possible in the morning then shifts inland for the afternoon hours. On Perdido Bay, Pensacola Bay including Santa Rosa Sound, and Choctawhatchee Bay. For today, southeast winds around 5 knots, becoming south this afternoon. Waves 1 foot or less. Light chop. A slight chance of showers and thunderstorms late this morning and early afternoon. For tonight, south winds 5 to 10 knots, becoming southeast after midnight. Waves 1 foot or less. Light chop. A slight chance of showers and thunderstorms after midnight. For Friday, east winds 5 to 10 knots, becoming southeast in the afternoon. Waves 1 foot or less. Light chop. A slight chance of showers and thunderstorms in the morning. And for Friday night, southeast winds around 5 knots, becoming northeast after midnight. Waves 1 foot or less. Smooth. On Perdido Bay, Pensacola Bay including Santa Rosa Sound, and Choctawhatchee Bay. For today, light and variable winds, becoming south around 5 knots late this morning and afternoon. Waves 1 foot or less. Smooth. For tonight, south winds around 5 knots, becoming southeast after midnight. Waves 1 foot or less. Smooth. For Friday, east winds around 5 knots, becoming southeast in the afternoon. Waves 1 foot or less. Smooth. A slight chance of showers and thunderstorms in the morning, then a chance of showers and thunderstorms in the afternoon. And for Friday night, south winds around 5 knots, becoming north after midnight. Waves 1 foot or less. Smooth. From the Okaloosa-Walton County line to Pascagoula, and out 20 nautical miles. For today, southeast winds around 5 knots. Seas 1 foot or less. Wave detail, southwest 1 foot at 3 seconds and south 1 foot at 9 seconds. For tonight, southeast winds around 5 knots. Seas 1 foot or less. Wave detail,
southeast 1 foot at 2 seconds and south

0: on foot at 8 seconds. A slight chance of showers and thunderstorms after midnight. For Friday, east winds 5 to 10 knots. Seas around 2 feet. Wave detail, southeast 1 foot at 3 seconds and south 1 foot at 8 seconds. A chance of showers and thunderstorms in the morning. And for Friday night, east winds around 5 knots. Seas around 2 feet. Wave detail, southeast 2 feet at 5 seconds and south 1 foot at 8 seconds. From the Okaloosa-Walton County line to Pascagoula, from 20 to 60 nautical miles offshore. For today, southeast winds around 5 knots. Seas 1 foot or less. Wave detail, southwest 1 foot at 3 seconds and south 1 foot at 9 seconds. For tonight, southeast winds around 5 knots. Seas 1 foot or less. Wave detail, southeast 1 foot at 3 seconds and south 1 foot at 8 seconds. A slight chance of showers and thunderstorms after midnight. For Friday, east winds 5 to 10 knots. Seas around 2 feet. Wave detail, southeast 2 feet at 3 seconds and south 1 foot at 8 seconds. A chance of showers and thunderstorms in the morning. And for Friday night, east winds 5 to 10 knots. Seas around 2 feet. Wave detail, southeast 2 feet at 5 seconds and south 1 foot at 8 seconds. Tidal information, at the mouth of the Mobile River on Thursday, high tide at 5:58 a.m. Low tide at 6:32 p.m. At the mouth of the Mobile River on Friday, high tide at 6:43 a.m. Low tide at 7:49 p.m. At Pensacola Bay on Thursday, high tide at 5:15 a.m. Low tide at 5:06 p.m. At Pensacola Bay on Friday, high tide at 6:20 a.m. Low tide at 6:13 p.m. At the East Pass in Destin on Thursday, high tide at 4:42 a.m. Low tide at 4:32 p.m. At the East Pass in Destin on Friday, high tide at 5:47 a.m. Low tide at 5:39 p.m. The following marine observations were made as of 4 a.m. Mobile Bay Coast Guard Station. Winds were calm. Sea temperature 88 degrees. Air temperature 82 degrees. Weeks Bay, calm. Air temperature was 76 degrees. Pensacola Bay. Sea temperature 87 degrees. Air temperature 84 degrees. The report from the east end of Dauphin Island was not available. Graham Bay, south winds at 7 knots. Air temperature was 85 degrees. And Pettiboy Island, south winds at 6 knots. Air temperature was 83 degrees. 12 miles south of Orange Beach. Winds were south at 8 knots. Sea temperature 85 degrees. Air temperature 85 degrees. 100 miles south of Destin. Winds were south at 6 knots. Air temperature 83 degrees. Wave heights 1 foot. Wave period 9 seconds. The following weather reports were made at 4 a.m. Pensacola International Airport, skies were clear. The temperature was 77 degrees, the dew point was 73, and the relative humidity was 87%. The wind was calm. The pressure was 30.07 inches and steady. Pensacola Naval Air Station, skies were clear. The temperature was 76 degrees, the dew point was 74, and the relative humidity was 93%. The wind was calm. The pressure was 30.07 inches and steady. The Pensacola climate summary for yesterday, August 5, 2026. Yesterday's high temperature was 91 degrees and the low 76 degrees. A trace of precipitation fell yesterday, which brings the monthly total to 1.53 inches. This is 0.22 inches above the normal amount of 1.31 inches for August. The total precipitation for the year now stands at 32.71 inches, which is 8.28 inches below normal. The normal high temperature for today is 90 degrees, and the normal low is 75. The record high for today is 97, which last occurred in 1989, and the record low is 68, which occurred in 1934. Sunrise today is at 6:10 a.m. and sunset is at 7:39 p.m. Across the central Gulf Coast, Gulf Shores, clear. Temperature was 77 degrees. Wind calm. Milton, clear. Temperature was 73 degrees. Wind calm. Destin, clear. Temperature was 83 degrees. Wind calm. Mobile, partly cloudy. Temperature was 76 degrees. Wind calm. Elsewhere, Hattiesburg, clear and 73. New Orleans, partly cloudy and 78. Montgomery, mostly cloudy and 74. Tallahassee, clear and 74. And in Panama City, clear and 74. Here's your National Weather Service forecast. Today, mostly sunny. A slight chance of showers and thunderstorms this morning, then a chance of showers and thunderstorms this afternoon. Highs in the lower 90s. Southeast winds around 5 miles per hour. Chance of rain 30%. Tonight, mostly clear. Lows in the lower 70s. South winds around 5 miles per hour in the evening, becoming light and variable. Friday, mostly sunny. A slight chance of showers and thunderstorms in the afternoon. Highs in the lower 90s. East winds around 5 miles per hour. Chance of rain 20%. Friday night, partly cloudy in the evening, then becoming mostly clear. Lows in the lower 70s. South winds around 5 miles per hour in the evening, becoming light and variable. Saturday, sunny. A slight chance of showers and thunderstorms in the afternoon. Highs in the lower 90s. Northeast winds around 5 miles per hour. Chance of rain 20%. Saturday night, partly cloudy in the evening, then becoming mostly clear. Lows in the lower 70s. Sunday, mostly sunny. A chance of showers and thunderstorms in the afternoon. Highs in the lower 90s. Chance of rain 40%. Sunday night, partly cloudy in the evening, then mostly clear with a slight chance of showers and thunderstorms after midnight. Lows in the mid-70s. Chance of rain 20%. This is NOAA Weather Radio from the Mobile Pensacola National Weather Service. The current time is 4:29 a.m. Central Daylight Time. The Tropical Weather Outlook. For the North Atlantic, Caribbean Sea and the Gulf of America, tropical cyclone formation is not expected during the next 7 days. Here's your marine forecast. On the weather map, light southerly winds today shift to southeasterly to easterly through the weekend before becoming generally southerly on Monday. Wind speeds should remain around 5 to 10 knots with some gusts up to 15 knots Friday and Saturday. Wave heights stay 1 to 2 feet through the beginning of next week. Friday through mid-next week, showers and storms are possible in the morning then shifts inland for the afternoon hours. On Perdido Bay, Pensacola Bay including Santa Rosa Sound, and Choctaw Hatchie Bay. For today, southeast winds around 5 knots, becoming south this afternoon. Waves 1 foot or less. Light chop. A slight chance of showers and thunderstorms late this morning and early afternoon. For tonight, south winds 5 to 10 knots, becoming southeast after midnight. Waves 1 foot or less. Light chop. A slight chance of showers and thunderstorms after midnight. For Friday, east winds 5 to 10 knots, becoming southeast in the afternoon. Waves 1 foot or less. Light chop. A slight chance of showers and thunderstorms in the morning. And for Friday night, southeast winds around 5 knots, becoming northeast after midnight. Waves 1 foot or less. Smooth. On Perdido Bay, Pensacola Bay including Santa Rosa Sound, and Choctaw Hatchie Bay. For today, light and variable winds, becoming south around 5 knots late this morning and afternoon. Waves 1 foot or less. Smooth. For tonight, south winds around 5 knots, becoming southeast after midnight. Waves 1 foot or less. Smooth. For Friday, east winds around 5 knots, becoming southeast in the afternoon. Waves 1 foot or less. smooth. A slight chance of showers and thunderstorms in the morning, then a chance of showers and thunderstorms in the afternoon. And for Friday night, south winds around 5 knots, becoming north after midnight. Waves 1 foot or less. Smooth. From the Okaloosa Walton County line to Pascagoula, and out 20 nautical miles. For today, southeast winds around 5 knots. Seas 1 foot or less. Wave detail, southwest 1 foot at 3 seconds and south 1 foot at 9 seconds. For tonight, southeast winds around 5 knots. Seas 1 foot or less. Wave detail, southeast 1 foot at 2 seconds and south 1 foot at 8 seconds. A slight chance of showers and thunderstorms after midnight. For Friday, east winds 5 to 10 knots. Seas around 2 feet. Wave detail, southeast 1 foot at 3 seconds and south 1 foot at 8 seconds. A chance of showers and thunderstorms in the morning. And for Friday night, east winds around 5 knots. Seas around 2 feet. Wave detail, southeast 2 feet at 5 seconds and south 1 foot at 8 seconds. From the Okaloosa-Walton County line to Pascagoula, from 20 to 60 nautical miles offshore. For today, southeast winds around 5 knots. Seas 1 foot or less. Wave detail, southwest 1 foot at 3 seconds and south 1 foot at 9 seconds. For tonight, southeast winds around 5 knots. Seas 1 foot or less. Wave detail, southeast 1 foot at 3 seconds and south 1 foot at 8 seconds. A slight chance of showers and thunderstorms after midnight. For Friday, east winds 5 to 10 knots. Seas around 2 feet. Wave detail, southeast 2 feet at 3 seconds and south 1 foot at 8 seconds. A chance of showers and thunderstorms in the morning. And for Friday night, east winds 5 to 10 knots. Seas around 2 feet. Wave detail, southeast 2 feet at 5 seconds and south 1 foot at 8 seconds. Tidal information, at the mouth of the Mobile River on Thursday, high tide at 5:58 a.m. Low tide at 6:32 p.m. At the mouth of the Mobile River on Friday, high tide at 6:43 a.m. Low tide at 7:49 p.m. At Pensacola Bay on Thursday, high tide at 5:15 a.m. Low tide at 5:06 p.m. At Pensacola Bay on Friday, high tide at 6:20 a.m. Low tide at 6:13 p.m. At the East Pass in Destin on Thursday, high tide at 4:42 a.m. Low tide at 4:32 p.m. At the East Pass in Destin on Friday, high tide at 5:47 a.m. Low tide at 5:39 p.m. The following marine observations were made as of 4 a.m. Mobile Bay Coast Guard Station. Winds were calm. Sea temperature 88 degrees. Air temperature 82 degrees. Weeks Bay, calm. Air temperature was 76 degrees. Pensacola Bay. Sea temperature 87 degrees. Air temperature 84 degrees. The report from the east end of Dauphin Island was not available. Grand Bay, south winds at 7 knots. Air temperature was 85 degrees. And Pettiboy Island, south winds at 6 knots. Air temperature was 83 degrees. 12 miles south of Orange Beach. Winds were south at 8 knots. Sea temperature 85 degrees. Air temperature 85 degrees. 100 miles south of Destin. Winds were south at 6 knots. Air temperature 83 degrees. Wave heights 1 foot. Wave period 9 seconds. The following weather reports were made at 4 a.m. Pensacola International Airport, skies were clear. The temperature was 77 degrees, the dew point was 73, and the relative humidity was 87%. The wind was calm. The pressure was 30.07 inches and steady. Pensacola Naval Air Station, skies were clear. The temperature was 76 degrees, the dew point was 74, and the relative humidity was 93%. The wind was calm. The pressure was 30.07 inches and steady. The Pensacola climate summary for yesterday, August 5, 2026. Yesterday's high temperature was 91 degrees and the low 76 degrees. A trace of precipitation fell yesterday, which brings the monthly total to 1.53 inches. This is 0.22 inches above the normal amount of 1.31 inches for August. The total precipitation for the year now stands at 32.71 inches, which is 8.28 inches below normal. The normal high temperature for today is 91 degrees, and the normal low is 75. The record high for today is 97, which last occurred in 1989, and the record low is 68, which occurred in 1934. Sunrise today is at 6:10 a.m. and sunset is at 7:39 p.m. Across the central Gulf Coast, Gulf Shores, clear. Temperature was 77 degrees. Wind calm. Milton, clear. Temperature was 73 degrees. Wind calm. Destin, clear. Temperature was 83 degrees. Wind calm. Mobile, partly cloudy. Temperature was 76 degrees. Wind calm. Elsewhere, Hattiesburg, clear and 73. New Orleans, partly cloudy and 78. Montgomery, mostly cloudy and 74. Tallahassee, clear and 74. And in Panama City, clear and 74. Here's your National Weather Service forecast. Today, mostly sunny. A slight chance of showers and thunderstorms this morning, then a chance of showers and thunderstorms this afternoon. Highs in the lower 90s. Southeast winds around 5 miles per hour. Chance of rain 30%. Tonight, mostly clear. Lows in the lower 70s. South winds around 5 miles per hour in the evening, becoming light and variable. Friday, mostly sunny. A slight chance of showers and thunderstorms in the afternoon. Highs in the lower 90s. East winds around 5 miles per hour. Chance of rain 20%. Friday night, partly cloudy in the evening, then becoming mostly clear. Lows in the lower 70s. South winds around 5 miles per hour in the evening, becoming light and variable. Saturday, sunny. A slight chance of showers and thunderstorms in the afternoon. Highs in the lower 90s. Northeast winds around 5 miles per hour. Chance of rain 20%. Saturday night, partly cloudy in the evening, then becoming mostly clear. Lows in the lower 70s. Sunday, mostly sunny. A chance of showers and thunderstorms in the afternoon. Highs in the lower 90s. Chance of rain 40%. Sunday night, partly cloudy in the evening, then mostly clear with a slight chance of showers and thunderstorms after midnight. Lows in the mid-70s. Chance of rain 20%. This is NOAA Weather Radio, from the Mobile Pensacola National Weather Service. The current time is 4:40 a.m. Central Daylight Time. Here's your marine forecast. On the weather map, light southerly winds today shift to southeasterly to easterly through the weekend before becoming generally southerly on Monday. Wind speeds should remain around 5 to 10 knots with some gusts up to 15 knots Friday and Saturday. Wave heights stay 1 to 2 feet through the beginning of next week. Friday through mid-next week, showers and storms are possible in the morning then shifts inland for the afternoon hours. On Perdido Bay, Pensacola Bay including Santa Rosa Sound, and Choctawhatchee Bay. For today, southeast winds around 5 knots, becoming south this afternoon. Waves 1 foot or less. Light chop. A slight chance of showers and thunderstorms late this morning and early afternoon. For tonight, south winds 5 to 10 knots, becoming southeast after midnight. Waves 1 foot or less. Light chop. A slight chance of showers and thunderstorms after midnight. For Friday, east winds 5 to 10 knots, becoming southeast in the afternoon. Waves 1 foot or less. Light chop. A slight chance of showers and thunderstorms in the morning. And for Friday night, southeast winds around 5 knots, becoming northeast after midnight. Waves 1 foot or less. Smooth. on Perdido Bay, Pensacola Bay including Santa Rosa Sound, and Choctawhatchee Bay. For today, light and variable winds, becoming south around 5 knots late this morning and afternoon. Waves 1 foot or less. Smooth. For tonight, south winds around 5 knots, becoming southeast after midnight. Waves 1 foot or less. Smooth. For Friday, east winds around 5 knots, becoming southeast in the afternoon. Waves 1 foot or less. Smooth. A slight chance of showers and thunderstorms in the morning, then a chance of showers and thunderstorms in the afternoon. And for Friday night, south winds around 5 knots, becoming north after midnight. Waves 1 foot or less. Smooth. From the Okaloosa-Walton County line to Pascagoula, and out 20 nautical miles. For today, southeast winds around 5 knots. Seas 1 foot or less. Wave detail, southwest 1 foot at 3 seconds and south 1 foot at 9 seconds. For tonight, southeast winds around 5 knots. Seas 1 foot or less. Wave detail, southeast 1 foot at 2 seconds and south 1 foot at 8 seconds. A slight chance of showers and thunderstorms after midnight. For Friday, east winds 5 to 10 knots. Seas around 2 feet. Wave detail, southeast 1 foot at 3 seconds and south 1 foot at 8 seconds. A chance of showers and thunderstorms in the morning. And for Friday night, east winds around 5 knots. Seas around 2 feet. Wave detail, southeast 2 feet at 5 seconds and south 1 foot at 8 seconds. From the Okaloosa-Walton County line to Pascagoula, from 20 to 60 nautical miles offshore. For today, southeast winds around 5 knots. Seas 1 foot or less. Wave detail, southwest 1 foot at 3 seconds and south 1 foot at 9 seconds. For tonight, southeast winds around 5 knots. Seas 1 foot or less. Wave detail, southeast 1 foot at 3 seconds and south 1 foot at 8 seconds. A slight chance of showers and thunderstorms after midnight. For Friday, east winds 5 to 10 knots. Seas around 2 feet. Wave detail, southeast 2 feet at 3 seconds and south 1 foot at 8 seconds. A chance of showers and thunderstorms in the morning. And for Friday night, east winds 5 to 10 knots. Seas around 2 feet. Wave detail, southeast 2 feet at 5 seconds and south 1 foot at 8 seconds. Tidal information, at the mouth of the Mobile River on Thursday, high tide at 5:58 a.m. Low tide at 6:32 p.m. At the mouth of the Mobile River on Friday, high tide at 6:43 a.m. Low tide at 7:49 p.m. At Pensacola Bay on Thursday, high tide at 5:15 a.m. Low tide at 5:06 p.m. At Pensacola Bay on Friday, high tide at 6:20 a.m. Low tide at 6:13 p.m. At the East Pass in Destin on Thursday, high tide at 4:42 a.m. Low tide at 4:32 p.m. At the East Pass in Destin on Friday, high tide at 5:47 a.m. Low tide at 5:39 p.m. The following marine observations were made as of 4 a.m. Mobile Bay Coast Guard Station. Winds were calm. Sea temperature 88 degrees. Air temperature 82 degrees. Weeks Bay, calm. Air temperature was 76 degrees. Pensacola Bay. Sea temperature 87 degrees. Air temperature 84 degrees. The report from the east end of Dauphin Island was not available. Graham Bay, south winds at 7 knots. Air temperature was 85 degrees. And Pettiboy Island, south winds at 6 knots. Air temperature was 83 degrees. 12 miles south of Orange Beach. Winds were south at 8 knots. Sea temperature 85 degrees. Air temperature 85 degrees. 100 miles south of Destin. Winds were south at 6 knots. Air temperature 83 degrees. Wave heights 1 foot. Wave period 9 seconds. 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The following weather reports were made at 4 a.m. Pensacola International Airport, skies were clear. The temperature was 77 degrees, the dew point was 73, and the relative humidity was 87%. The wind was calm. The pressure was 30.07 inches and steady. Pensacola Naval Air Station, skies were clear. The temperature was 76 degrees, the dew point was 74, and the relative humidity was 93%. The wind was calm. The pressure was 30.07 inches and steady. The Pensacola climate summary for yesterday, August 5, 2026. Yesterday's high temperature was 91 degrees and the low 76 degrees. A trace of precipitation fell yesterday, which brings the monthly total to 1.53 inches. This is 0.22 inches above the normal amount of 1.31 inches for August. The total precipitation for the year now stands at 32.71 inches, which is 8.28 inches below normal. The normal high temperature for today is 91 degrees, and the normal low is 75. The record high for today is 97, which last occurred in 1989, and the record low is 68, which occurred in 1934. Sunrise today is at 6:10 a.m. and sunset is at 7:39 p.m. Across the central Gulf Coast, Gulf Shores, clear. Temperature was 77 degrees. Wind calm. Milton, clear. Temperature was 73 degrees. Wind calm. Destin, clear. Temperature was 83 degrees. Wind calm. Mobile, partly cloudy. Temperature was 76 degrees. Wind calm. Elsewhere, Hattiesburg, clear and 73. New Orleans, partly cloudy and 78. Montgomery, mostly cloudy and 74. Tallahassee, clear and 74. And in Panama City, clear and 74. Here's your National Weather Service forecast. Today, mostly sunny. A slight chance of showers and thunderstorms this morning, then a chance of showers and thunderstorms this afternoon. Highs in the lower 90s. Southeast winds around 5 miles per hour. Chance of rain 30%. Tonight, mostly clear. Lows in the lower 70s. South winds around 5 miles per hour in the evening, becoming light and variable. Friday, mostly sunny. A slight chance of showers and thunderstorms in the afternoon. Highs in the lower 90s. East winds around 5 miles per hour. Chance of rain 20%. Friday night, partly cloudy in the evening, then becoming mostly clear. Lows in the lower 70s. South winds around 5 miles per hour in the evening, becoming light and variable. Saturday, sunny. A slight chance of showers and thunderstorms in the afternoon. Highs in the lower 90s. Northeast winds around 5 miles per hour. Chance of rain 20%. Saturday night, partly cloudy in the evening, then becoming mostly clear. Lows in the lower 70s. Sunday, mostly sunny. A chance of showers and thunderstorms in the afternoon. Highs in the lower 90s. Chance of rain 40%. Sunday night, partly cloudy in the evening, then mostly clear with a slight chance of showers and thunderstorms after midnight. Lows in the mid-70s. Chance of rain 20%. This is NOAA Weather Radio, from the Mobile Pensacola National Weather Service. The current time is 4:51 a.m. Central Daylight Time. Here's your marine forecast. On the weather map, light southerly winds today shift to southeasterly to easterly through the weekend before becoming generally southerly on Monday. Wind speeds should remain around 5 to 10 knots with some gusts up to 15 knots Friday and Saturday. Wave heights stay 1 to 2 feet through the beginning of next week. Friday through mid-next week, showers and storms are possible in the morning then shifts inland for the afternoon hours. On Perdido Bay, Pensacola Bay including Santa Rosa Sound, and Choctawhatchee Bay. For today, southeast winds around 5 knots, becoming south this afternoon. Waves 1 foot or less. Light chop. A slight chance of showers and thunderstorms late this morning and early afternoon. For tonight, south winds 5 to 10 knots, becoming southeast after midnight. Waves 1 foot or less. Light chop. A slight chance of showers and thunderstorms after midnight. For Friday, east winds 5 to 10 knots, becoming southeast in the afternoon. Waves 1 foot or less. Light chop. A slight chance of showers and thunderstorms in the morning. And for Friday night, southeast winds around 5 knots, becoming northeast after midnight. Waves 1 foot or less. Smooth. On Perdido Bay, Pensacola Bay including Santa Rosa Sound, and Choctawhatchee Bay. For today, light and variable winds, becoming south around 5 knots late this morning and afternoon. Waves 1 foot or less. Smooth. For tonight, south winds around 5 knots, becoming southeast after midnight. Waves 1 foot or less. Smooth. For Friday, east winds around 5 knots, becoming southeast in the afternoon. Waves 1 foot or less. Smooth. A slight chance of showers and thunderstorms in the morning, then a chance of showers and thunderstorms in the afternoon. And for Friday night, south winds around 5 knots, becoming north after midnight. Waves 1 foot or less. Smooth. From the Okaloosa-Walton County line to Pascagoula, and out 20 nautical miles. For today, southeast winds around 5 knots. Seas 1 foot or less. Wave detail, southwest 1 foot at 3 seconds and south 1 foot at 9 seconds. For tonight, southeast winds around 5 knots. Seas 1 foot or less. Wave detail, southeast 1 foot at 2 seconds and south 1 foot at 8 seconds. A slight chance of showers and thunderstorms after midnight. For Friday, east winds 5 to 10 knots. Seas around 2 feet. Wave detail, southeast 1 foot at 3 seconds and south 1 foot at 8 seconds. A chance of showers and thunderstorms in the morning. And for Friday night, east winds around 5 knots. Seas around 2 feet. Wave detail, southeast 2 feet at 5 seconds and south 1 foot at 8 seconds. From the Okaloosa-Walton County line to Pascagoula, from 20 to 60 nautical miles offshore. For today, southeast winds around 5 knots. Seas 1 foot or less. Wave detail, southwest 1 foot at 3 seconds and south 1 foot at 9 seconds. For tonight, southeast winds around 5 knots. Seas 1 foot or less. Wave detail, southeast 1 foot at 3 seconds and south 1 foot at 8 seconds. A slight chance of showers and thunderstorms after midnight. For Friday, east winds 5 to 10 knots. Seas around 2 feet. Wave detail, southeast 2 feet at 3 seconds and south 1 foot at 8 seconds. A chance of showers and thunderstorms in the morning. And for Friday night, east winds 5 to 10 knots. Seas around 2 feet. Wave detail, southeast 2 feet at 5 seconds and south 1 foot at 8 seconds. Tidal information, at the mouth of the Mobile River on Thursday, high tide at 5:58 a.m. Low tide at 6:32 p.m. At the mouth of the Mobile River on Friday, high tide at 6:43 a.m. Low tide at 7:49 p.m. At Pensacola Bay on Thursday, high tide at 5:15 a.m. Low tide at 5:06 p.m. At Pensacola Bay on Friday, high tide at 6:20 a.m. Low tide at 6:13 p.m. At the East Pass in Destin on Thursday, high tide at 4:42 a.m. Low tide at 4:32 p.m. At the East Pass in Destin on Friday, high tide at 5:47 a.m. Low tide at 5:39 p.m. The following marine observations were made as of 4 a.m. Mobile Bay Coast Guard Station. Winds were calm. Sea temperature 88 degrees. Air temperature 82 degrees. Weeks Bay, calm. Air temperature was 76 degrees. Pensacola Bay. Sea temperature 87 degrees. Air temperature 84 degrees. The report from the east end of Dauphin Island was not available. Graham Bay, south winds at 7 knots. Air temperature was 85 degrees. And Pettiboy Island, south winds at 6 knots. Air temperature was 83 degrees. 12 miles south of Orange Beach. Winds were south at 8 knots. Sea temperature 85 degrees. Air temperature 85 degrees. 100 miles south of Destin. Winds were south at 6 knots. Air temperature 83 degrees. Wave heights 1 foot. Wave period 9 seconds. The following weather reports were made at 4 a.m. Pensacola International Airport, skies were clear. The temperature was 77 degrees, the dew point was 73, and the relative humidity was 87%. The wind was calm. The pressure was 30.07 inches and steady. Pensacola Naval Air Station, skies were clear. The temperature was 76 degrees, the dew point was 74, and the relative humidity was 93%. The wind was calm. The pressure was 30.07 inches and steady. The Pensacola climate summary for yesterday, August 5, 2026. Yesterday's high temperature was 91 degrees and the low 76 degrees. A trace of precipitation fell yesterday, which brings the monthly total to 1.53 inches. This is 0.22 inches above the normal amount of 1.31 inches for August. The total precipitation for the year now stands at 32.71 inches, which is 8.28 inches below normal. The normal high temperature for today is 91 degrees, and the normal low is 75. The record high for today is 97, which last occurred in 1989, and the record low is 68, which occurred in 1934. Sunrise today is at 6:10 a.m. and sunset is at 7:39 p.m. Across the central Gulf Coast, Gulf Shores, clear. Temperature was 77 degrees. Wind calm. Milton, clear.
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0: Was 76 degrees. Wind calm. Elsewhere, Hattiesburg, clear and 73. New Orleans, partly cloudy and 78. Montgomery, mostly cloudy and 74. Tallahassee, clear and 74. And in Panama City, clear and 74. The Tropical Weather Outlook. For the North Atlantic, Caribbean Sea and the Gulf of America, tropical cyclone formation is not expected during the next 7 days. Here's your National Weather Service forecast. Today, mostly sunny. A slight chance of showers and thunderstorms this morning, then a chance of showers and thunderstorms this afternoon. Highs in the lower 90s. Southeast winds around 5 miles per hour. Chance of rain 30%. Tonight, mostly clear. Lows in the lower 70s. South winds around 5 miles per hour in the evening, becoming light and variable. Friday, mostly sunny. A slight chance of showers and thunderstorms in the afternoon. Highs in the lower 90s. East winds around 5 miles per hour. Chance of rain 20%. Friday night, partly cloudy in the evening, then becoming mostly clear. Lows in the lower 70s. South winds around 5 miles per hour in the evening, becoming light and variable. Saturday, sunny. A slight chance of showers and thunderstorms in the afternoon. Highs in the lower 90s. Northeast winds around 5 miles per hour. Chance of rain 20%. Saturday night, partly cloudy in the evening, then becoming mostly clear. Lows in the lower 70s. Sunday, mostly sunny. A chance of showers and thunderstorms in the afternoon. Highs in the lower 90s. Chance of rain 40%. Sunday night, partly cloudy in the evening, then mostly clear with a slight chance of showers and thunderstorms after midnight. Lows in the mid-70s. chance of rain 20%. This is NOAA Weather Radio from the Mobile Pensacola National Weather Service. The current time is 5:02 a.m. Central Daylight Time. Here's your marine forecast. On the weather map, light southerly winds today shift to southeasterly to easterly through the weekend before becoming generally southerly on Monday. Wind speeds should remain around 5 to 10 knots with some gusts up to 15 knots Friday and Saturday. Wave heights stay 1 to 2 feet through the beginning of next week. Friday through mid-next week, showers and storms are possible in the morning then shifts inland for the afternoon hours. On Perdido Bay, Pensacola Bay including Santa Rosa Sound, and Choctawhatchee Bay. For today, southeast winds around 5 knots, becoming south this afternoon. Waves 1 foot or less. Light chop. A slight chance of showers and thunderstorms late this morning and early afternoon. For tonight, south winds 5 to 10 knots, becoming southeast after midnight. Waves 1 foot or less. Light chop. A slight chance of showers and thunderstorms after midnight. For Friday, east winds 5 to 10 knots, becoming southeast in the afternoon. Waves 1 foot or less. Light chop. A slight chance of showers and thunderstorms in the morning. And for Friday night, southeast winds around 5 knots, becoming northeast after midnight. Waves 1 foot or less. Smooth. On Perdido Bay, Pensacola Bay including Santa Rosa Sound, and Choctawhatchee Bay. For today, light and variable winds, becoming south around 5 knots late this morning and afternoon. Waves 1 foot or less. Smooth. For tonight, south winds around 5 knots, becoming southeast after midnight. Waves 1 foot or less. Smooth. For Friday, east winds around 5 knots, becoming southeast in the afternoon. Waves 1 foot or less. Smooth. A slight chance of showers and thunderstorms in the morning, then a chance of showers and thunderstorms in the afternoon. And for Friday night, south winds around 5 knots, becoming north after midnight. Waves 1 foot or less. Smooth. From the Okaloosa-Walton County line to Pascagoula, and out 20 nautical miles. For today, southeast winds around 5 knots. Seas 1 foot or less. Wave detail, southwest 1 foot at 3 seconds and south 1 foot at 9 seconds. For tonight, southeast winds around 5 knots. Seas 1 foot or less. Wave detail, southeast 1 foot at 2 seconds and south 1 foot at 8 seconds. A slight chance of showers and thunderstorms after midnight. For Friday, east winds 5 to 10 knots. Seas around 2 feet. Wave detail, southeast 1 foot at 3 seconds and south 1 foot at 8 seconds. A chance of showers and thunderstorms in the morning. And for Friday night, east winds around 5 knots. Seas around 2 feet. Wave detail, southeast 2 feet at 5 seconds and south 1 foot at 8 seconds. From the Okaloosa-Walton County line to Pascagoula, from 20 to 60 nautical miles offshore. For today, southeast winds around 5 knots. Seas 1 foot or less. Wave detail, southwest 1 foot at 3 seconds and south 1 foot at 9 seconds. For tonight, southeast winds around 5 knots. Seas 1 foot or less. Wave detail, southeast 1 foot at 3 seconds and south 1 foot at 8 seconds. A slight chance of showers and thunderstorms after midnight. For Friday, east winds 5 to 10 knots. Seas around 2 feet. Wave detail, southeast 2 feet at 3 seconds and south 1 foot at 8 seconds. A chance of showers and thunderstorms in the morning. And for Friday night, east winds 5 to 10 knots. Seas around 2 feet. Wave detail, southeast 2 feet at 5 seconds and south 1 foot at 8 seconds. Tidal information, at the mouth of the Mobile River on Thursday, high tide at 5:58 a.m. Low tide at 6:32 p.m. At the mouth of the Mobile River on Friday, high tide at 6:43 a.m. Low tide at 7:49 p.m. at Pensacola Bay on Thursday, high tide at 5:15 a.m. Low tide at 5:06 p.m. At Pensacola Bay on Friday, high tide at 6:20 a.m. Low tide at 6:13 p.m. At the East Pass in Destin on Thursday, high tide at 4:42 a.m. Low tide at 4:32 p.m. At the East Pass in Destin on Friday, high tide at 5:47 a.m. Low tide at 5:39 p.m. The following marine observations were made as of 4 a.m. Mobile Bay Coast Guard Station. Winds were calm. Sea temperature 88 degrees. Air temperature 82 degrees. Weeks Bay, calm. Air temperature was 76 degrees. Pensacola Bay. Sea temperature 87 degrees. Air temperature 84 degrees. The report from the east end of Dauphin Island was not available. Graham Bay, south winds at 7 knots. Air temperature was 85 degrees. And Pettiboy Island, south winds at 6 knots. Air temperature was 83 degrees. 12 miles south of Orange Beach. Winds were south at 8 knots. Sea temperature 85 degrees. Air temperature 85 degrees. 100 miles south of Destin. Winds were south at 6 knots. Air temperature 83 degrees. Wave heights 1 foot. Wave period 9 seconds. The following weather reports were made at 4 a.m. Pensacola International Airport, skies were clear. The temperature was 77 degrees, the dew point was 73, and the relative humidity was 87%. The wind was calm. The pressure was 30.07 inches and steady. Pensacola Naval Air Station, skies were clear. The temperature was 76 degrees, the dew point was 74, and the relative humidity was 93%. The wind was calm. The pressure was 30.07 inches and steady. The Pensacola climate summary for yesterday, August 5, 2026. Yesterday's high temperature was 91 degrees and the low 76 degrees. A trace of precipitation fell yesterday, which brings the monthly total to 1.53 inches. This is 0.22 inches above the normal amount of 1.31 inches for August. The total precipitation for the year now stands at 32.71 inches, which is 8.28 inches below normal. The normal high temperature for today is 91 degrees, and the normal low is 75. The record high for today is 97, which last occurred in 1989, and the record low is 68, which occurred in 1934. Sunrise today is at 6:10 a.m. and sunset is at 7:39 p.m. Here's your National Weather Service forecast. Today, mostly sunny. A slight chance of showers and thunderstorms this morning, then a chance of showers and thunderstorms this afternoon. Highs in the lower 90s. Southeast winds around 5 miles per hour. Chance of rain 30%. Tonight, mostly clear. Lows in the lower 70s. South winds around 5 miles per hour in the evening, becoming light and variable. Friday, mostly sunny. A slight chance of showers and thunderstorms in the afternoon. Highs in the lower 90s. East winds around 5 miles per hour. Chance of rain 20%. Friday night, partly cloudy in the evening, then becoming mostly clear. Lows in the lower 70s. South winds around 5 miles per hour in the evening, becoming light and variable. Saturday, sunny. A slight chance of showers and thunderstorms in the afternoon. Highs in the lower 90s. Northeast winds around 5 miles per hour. Chance of rain 20%. Saturday night, partly cloudy in the evening, then becoming mostly clear. Lows in the lower 70s. Sunday, mostly sunny. A chance of showers and thunderstorms in the afternoon. Highs in the lower 90s. Chance of rain 40%. Sunday night, partly cloudy in the evening, then mostly clear with a slight chance of showers and thunderstorms after midnight. Lows in the mid-70s. Chance of rain 20%. This is NOAA Weather Radio, from the Mobile Pensacola National Weather Service. The current time is 5:12 a.m. Central Daylight Time. Here's your marine forecast. On the weather map, light southerly winds today shift to southeasterly to easterly through the weekend before becoming generally southerly on Monday. Wind speeds should remain around 5 to 10 knots with some gusts up to 15 knots Friday and Saturday. Wave heights stay 1 to 2 feet through the beginning of next week. Friday through mid-next week, showers and storms are possible in the morning then shifts inland for the afternoon hours. On Perdido Bay, Pensacola Bay including Santa Rosa Sound, and Choctawhatchee Bay. For today, southeast winds around 5 knots, becoming south this afternoon. Waves 1 foot or less. Light chop. A slight chance of showers and thunderstorms late this morning and early afternoon. For tonight, south winds 5 to 10 knots, becoming southeast after midnight. Waves 1 foot or less. Light chop. A slight chance of showers and thunderstorms after midnight. For Friday, east winds 5 to 10 knots, becoming southeast in the afternoon. Waves 1 foot or less. Light chop. A slight chance of showers and thunderstorms in the morning. And for Friday night, southeast winds around 5 knots, becoming northeast after midnight. Waves 1 foot or less. Smooth. On Perdido Bay, Pensacola Bay including Santa Rosa Sound, and Choctawhatchee Bay. For today, light and variable winds, becoming south around 5 knots late this morning and afternoon. Waves 1 foot or less. Smooth. For tonight, south winds around 5 knots, becoming southeast after midnight. Waves 1 foot or less. Smooth. For Friday, east winds around 5 knots, becoming southeast in the afternoon. Waves 1 foot or less. Smooth. A slight chance of showers and thunderstorms in the morning, then a chance of showers and thunderstorms in the afternoon. And for Friday night, south winds around 5 knots, becoming north after midnight. Waves 1 foot or less. Smooth. From the Okaloosa-Walton County line to Pascagoula, and out 20 nautical miles. For today, southeast winds around 5 knots. Seas 1 foot or less. Wave detail, southwest 1 foot at 3 seconds and south 1 foot at 9 seconds. For tonight, southeast winds around 5 knots. Seas 1 foot or less. Wave detail, southeast 1 foot at 2 seconds and south 1 foot at 8 seconds. A slight chance of showers and thunderstorms after midnight. For Friday, east winds 5 to 10 knots. Seas around 2 feet. Wave detail, southeast 1 foot at 3 seconds and south 1 foot at 8 seconds. A chance of showers and thunderstorms in the morning. And for Friday night, east winds around 5 knots. Seas around 2 feet. Wave detail, southeast 2 feet at 5 seconds and south 1 foot at 8 seconds. From the Okaloosa-Walton County line to Pascagoula, from 20 to 60 nautical miles offshore. For today, southeast winds around 5 knots. Seas 1 foot or less. Wave detail, southwest 1 foot at 3 seconds and south 1 foot at 9 seconds. For tonight, southeast winds around 5 knots. Seas 1 foot or less. Wave detail, southeast 1 foot at 3 seconds and south 1 foot at 8 seconds. A slight chance of showers and thunderstorms after midnight. For Friday, east winds 5 to 10 knots. Seas around 2 feet. Wave detail, southeast 2 feet at 3 seconds and south 1 foot at 8 seconds. A chance of showers and thunderstorms in the morning. And for Friday night, east winds 5 to 10 knots. Seas around 2 feet. Wave detail, southeast 2 feet at 5 seconds and south 1 foot at 8 seconds. Tidal information, at the mouth of the Mobile River on Thursday, high tide at 5:58 a.m. Low tide at 6:32 p.m. At the mouth of the Mobile River on Friday, high tide at 6:43 a.m. Low tide at 7:49 p.m. At Pensacola Bay on Thursday, high tide at 5:15 a.m. Low tide at 5:06 p.m. at Pensacola Bay on Friday, high tide at 6:20 a.m., low tide at 6:13 p.m., at the East Pass in Destin on Thursday.

West at 1 knot. Sea temperature 88 degrees. Air temperature 81 degrees. Weeks Bay, calm. Air temperature was 77 degrees. Pensacola Bay. Sea temperature 87 degrees. Air temperature 84 degrees. The report from the east end of Dauphin Island was not available. Graham Bay, south winds at 5 knots. Air temperature was 85 degrees. And Pettiboy Island, south winds at 7 knots. Air temperature was 83 degrees. 12 miles south of Orange Beach. Winds were south at 6 knots. Sea temperature 85 degrees. Air temperature 85 degrees. 100 miles south of Destin. Winds were south at 4 knots. Air temperature 84 degrees. The following weather reports were made at 5 a.m. Pensacola International Airport, skies were clear. The temperature was 78 degrees, the dew point was 74, and the relative humidity was 87%. The wind was calm. The pressure was 30.08 inches and rising. Pensacola Naval Air Station, skies were clear. The temperature was 75 degrees, the dew point was 74, and the relative humidity was 96%. The wind was calm. The pressure was 30.08 inches and rising. The Pensacola climate summary for yesterday, August 5, 2026. Yesterday's high temperature was 91 degrees and the low 76 degrees. A trace of precipitation fell yesterday, which brings the monthly total to 1.53 inches. This is 0.22 inches above the normal amount of 1.31 inches for August. The total precipitation for the year now stands at 32.71 inches, which is 8.28 inches below normal. The normal high temperature for today is 91 degrees, and the normal low is 75. The record high for today is 97, which last occurred in 1989, and the record low is 68, which occurred in 1934. Sunrise today is at 6:10 a.m. and sunset is at 7:39 p.m. Across the central Gulf Coast, Gulf Shores, clear. Temperature was 77 degrees. Wind calm. The report from Milton was not available. Destin, clear. Temperature was 81 degrees. Wind calm. Mobile, partly cloudy. Temperature was 77 degrees. Wind calm. Elsewhere, Hattiesburg, clear and 73. New Orleans, clear and 78. Montgomery, mostly cloudy and 75. Tallahassee, partly cloudy and 74. And in Panama City, partly cloudy and 75. Here's your National Weather Service forecast. Today, mostly sunny. A slight chance of showers and thunderstorms this morning, then a chance of showers and thunderstorms this afternoon. Highs in the lower 90s. Southeast winds around 5 miles per hour. Chance of rain 30%. Tonight, mostly clear. Lows in the lower 70s. South winds around 5 miles per hour in the evening, becoming light and variable. Friday, mostly sunny. A slight chance of showers and thunderstorms in the afternoon. Highs in the lower 90s. East winds around 5 miles per hour. Chance of rain 20%. Friday night, partly cloudy in the evening, then becoming mostly clear. Lows in the lower 70s. South winds around 5 miles per hour in the evening, becoming light and variable. Saturday, sunny. A slight chance of showers and thunderstorms in the afternoon. Highs in the lower 90s. Northeast winds around 5 miles per hour. Chance of rain 20%. Saturday night, partly cloudy in the evening, then becoming mostly clear. Lows in the lower 70s. Sunday, mostly sunny. A chance of showers and thunderstorms in the afternoon. Highs in the lower 90s. Chance of rain 40%. Sunday night, partly cloudy in the evening, then mostly clear with a slight chance of showers and thunderstorms after midnight. Lows in the mid-70s. Chance of rain 20%. This is NOAA Weather Radio, from the Mobile Pensacola National Weather Service.
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0: 5:22 a.m. Central Daylight Time. Here's your marine forecast. On the weather map, light southerly winds today shift to southeasterly to easterly through the weekend before becoming generally southerly on Monday. Wind speeds should remain around 5 to 10 knots with some gusts up to 15 knots Friday and Saturday. Wave heights stay 1 to 2 feet through the beginning of next week. Friday through mid-next week, showers and storms are possible in the morning then shifts inland for the afternoon hours. On Perdido Bay, Pensacola Bay including Santa Rosa Sound, and Choctawhatchee Bay. For today, southeast winds around 5 knots, becoming south this afternoon. Waves 1 foot or less. Light chop. A slight chance of showers and thunderstorms late this morning and early afternoon. For tonight, south winds 5 to 10 knots, becoming southeast after midnight. Waves 1 foot or less. Light chop. A slight chance of showers and thunderstorms after midnight. For Friday, east winds 5 to 10 knots, becoming southeast in the afternoon. Waves 1 foot or less. Light chop. A slight chance of showers and thunderstorms in the morning. And for Friday night, southeast winds around 5 knots, becoming northeast after midnight. Waves 1 foot or less. Smooth. On Perdido Bay, Pensacola Bay including Santa Rosa Sound, and Choctawhatchee Bay. For today, light and variable winds, becoming south around 5 knots late this morning and afternoon. Waves 1 foot or less. Smooth. For tonight, south winds around 5 knots, becoming southeast after midnight. Waves 1 foot or less. Smooth. For Friday, east winds around 5 knots, becoming southeast in the afternoon. Waves 1 foot or less. Smooth. A slight chance of showers and thunderstorms in the morning, then a chance of showers and thunderstorms in the afternoon. And for Friday night, south winds around 5 knots, becoming north after midnight. Waves 1 foot or less. Smooth. From the Okaloosa-Walton County line to Pascagoula, and out 20 nautical miles. For today, southeast winds around 5 knots. Seas 1 foot or less. Wave detail, southwest 1 foot at 3 seconds and south 1 foot at 9 seconds. For tonight, southeast winds around 5 knots. Seas 1 foot or less. Wave detail, southeast 1 foot at 2 seconds and south 1 foot at 8 seconds. A slight chance of showers and thunderstorms after midnight. For Friday, east winds 5 to 10 knots. Seas around 2 feet. Wave detail, southeast 1 foot at 3 seconds and south 1 foot at 8 seconds. A chance of showers and thunderstorms in the morning. And for Friday night, east winds around 5 knots. Seas around 2 feet. Wave detail, southeast 2 feet at 5 seconds and south 1 foot at 8 seconds. From the Okaloosa-Walton County line to Pascagoula, from 20 to 60 nautical miles offshore. For today, southeast winds around 5 knots. Seas 1 foot or less. Wave detail, southwest 1 foot at 3 seconds and south 1 foot at 9 seconds. For tonight, southeast winds around 5 knots. Seas 1 foot or less. Wave detail, southeast 1 foot at 3 seconds and south 1 foot at 8 seconds. A slight chance of showers and thunderstorms after midnight. For Friday, east winds 5 to 10 knots. Seas around 2 feet. Wave detail, southeast 2 feet at 3 seconds and south 1 foot at 8 seconds. A chance of showers and thunderstorms in the morning. And for Friday night, east winds 5 to 10 knots. Seas around 2 feet. Wave detail, southeast 2 feet at 5 seconds and south 1 foot at 8 seconds. Tidal information, at the mouth of the Mobile River on Thursday, high tide at 5:58 a.m. Low tide at 6:32 p.m. At the mouth of the Mobile River on Friday, high tide at 6:43 a.m. Low tide at 7:49 p.m. At Pensacola Bay on Thursday, high tide at 5:15 a.m. Low tide at 5:06 p.m. at Pensacola Bay on Friday, high tide at 6:20 a.m., low tide at 6:13 p.m. At the East Pass in Destin on Thursday, high tide at 4:42 a.m., low tide at 4:32 p.m. At the East Pass in Destin on Friday, high tide at 5:47 a.m., low tide at 5:39 p.m. The following marine observations were made as of 5 a.m. Mobile Bay Coast Guard Station. Winds were northwest at 1 knot. Sea temperature 88 degrees. Air temperature 81 degrees. Weeks Bay, calm. Air temperature was 77 degrees. Pensacola Bay. Sea temperature 87 degrees. Air temperature 84 degrees. The report from the east end of Dauphin Island was not available. Graham Bay, south winds at 5 knots. Air temperature was 85 degrees. And Pettiboy Island, south winds at 7 knots. Air temperature was 83 degrees. 12 miles south of Orange Beach. Winds were south at 6 knots. Sea temperature 85 degrees. Air temperature 85 degrees. 100 miles south of Destin. Winds were south at 4 knots. Air temperature 84 degrees. The following weather reports were made at 5 a.m. Pensacola International Airport, skies were clear. The temperature was 78 degrees, the dew point was 74, and the relative humidity was 87%. The wind was calm. The pressure was 30.08 inches and rising. Pensacola Naval Air Station, skies were clear. The temperature was 75 degrees, the dew point was 74, and the relative humidity was 96%. The wind was calm. The pressure was 30.08 inches and rising. The Pensacola Climate Summary for yesterday, August 5, 2026. Yesterday's high temperature was 91 degrees and the low 76 degrees. A trace of precipitation fell yesterday, which brings the monthly total to 1.53 inches. This is 0.22 inches above the normal amount of 1.31 inches for August. The total precipitation for the year now stands at 32.71 inches, which is 8.28 inches below normal. The normal high temperature for today is 91 degrees, and the normal low is 75. The record high for today is 97, which last occurred in 1989, and the record low is 68, which occurred in 1934. Sunrise today is at 6:10 a.m. and sunset is at 7:39 p.m. The Tropical Weather Outlook. For the North Atlantic, Caribbean Sea and the Gulf of America, tropical cyclone formation is not expected during the next 7 days. Across the central Gulf Coast, Gulf Shores, clear. Temperature was 77 degrees. Wind calm. The report from Milton was not available. Destin, clear. Temperature was 81 degrees. Wind calm. Mobile, partly cloudy. Temperature was 77 degrees. Wind calm. Elsewhere, Hattiesburg, clear and 73. New Orleans, clear and 78. Montgomery, mostly cloudy and 75. Tallahassee, partly cloudy and 74. And in Panama City, partly cloudy and 75. Here's your National Weather Service forecast. Today, mostly sunny. A slight chance of showers and thunderstorms this morning, then a chance of showers and thunderstorms this afternoon. Highs in the lower 90s. Southeast winds around 5 miles per hour. Chance of rain 30%. Tonight, mostly clear. Lows in the lower 70s. South winds around 5 miles per hour in the evening, becoming light and variable. Friday, mostly sunny. A slight chance of showers and thunderstorms in the afternoon. Highs in the lower 90s. East winds around 5 miles per hour. Chance of rain 20%. Friday night, partly cloudy in the evening, then becoming mostly clear. Lows in the lower 70s. South winds around 5 miles per hour in the evening, becoming light and variable. Saturday, sunny. A slight chance of showers and thunderstorms in the afternoon. Highs in the lower 90s. Northeast winds around 5 miles per hour. Chance of rain 20%. Saturday night, partly cloudy in the evening, then becoming mostly clear. Lows in the lower 70s. Sunday, mostly sunny. A chance of showers and thunderstorms in the afternoon. Highs in the lower 90s. Chance of rain 40%. Sunday night, partly cloudy in the evening, then mostly clear with a slight chance of showers and thunderstorms after midnight. Lows in the mid-70s. Chance of rain 20%. This is NOAA Weather Radio from the Mobile Pensacola National Weather Service. The current time is 5:33 a.m. Central Daylight Time. Here's your marine forecast. On the weather map, light southerly winds today shift to southeasterly to easterly through the weekend before becoming generally southerly on Monday. Wind speeds should remain around 5 to 10 knots with some gusts up to 15 knots Friday and Saturday. Wave heights stay 1 to 2 feet through the beginning of next week. Friday through mid-next week, showers and storms are possible in the morning then shifts inland for the afternoon hours. On Perdido Bay, Pensacola Bay including Santa Rosa Sound, and Choctawhatchee Bay. For today, southeast winds around 5 knots, becoming south this afternoon. Waves 1 foot or less. Light chop. A slight chance of showers and thunderstorms late this morning and early afternoon. For tonight, south winds 5 to 10 knots, becoming southeast after midnight. Waves 1 foot or less. Light chop. A slight chance of showers and thunderstorms after midnight. For Friday, east winds 5 to 10 knots, becoming southeast in the afternoon. Waves 1 foot or less. Light chop. A slight chance of showers and thunderstorms in the morning. And for Friday night, southeast winds around 5 knots, becoming northeast after midnight. Waves 1 foot or less. Smooth. On Perdido Bay, Pensacola Bay including Santa Rosa Sound, and Choctawhatchee Bay. For today, light and variable winds, becoming south around 5 knots late this morning and afternoon. Waves 1 foot or less. Smooth. For tonight, south winds around 5 knots, becoming southeast after midnight. Waves 1 foot or less. Smooth. For Friday, east winds around 5 knots, becoming southeast in the afternoon. Waves 1 foot or less. Smooth. A slight chance of showers and thunderstorms in the morning, then a chance of showers and thunderstorms in the afternoon. And for Friday night, south winds around 5 knots, becoming north after midnight. Waves 1 foot or less. Smooth. From the Okaloosa-Walton County line to Pascagoula, and out 20 nautical miles. For today, southeast winds around 5 knots. Seas 1 foot or less. Wave detail, southwest 1 foot at 3 seconds and south 1 foot at 9 seconds. For tonight, southeast winds around 5 knots. Seas 1 foot or less. Wave detail, southeast 1 foot at 2 seconds and south 1 foot at 8 seconds. A slight chance of showers and thunderstorms after midnight. For Friday, east winds 5 to 10 knots. Seas around 2 feet. Wave detail, southeast 1 foot at 3 seconds and south 1 foot at 8 seconds. A chance of showers and thunderstorms in the morning. And for Friday night, east winds around 5 knots. Seas around 2 feet. Wave detail, southeast 2 feet at 5 seconds and south 1 foot at 8 seconds. From the Okaloosa-Walton County line to Pascagoula, from 20 to 60 nautical miles offshore. For today, southeast winds around 5 knots. Seas 1 foot or less. Wave detail, southwest 1 foot at 3 seconds and south 1 foot at 9 seconds. For tonight, southeast winds around 5 knots. Seas 1 foot or less. Wave detail, southeast 1 foot at 3 seconds and south 1 foot at 8 seconds. A slight chance of showers and thunderstorms after midnight. For Friday, east winds 5 to 10 knots. Seas around 2 feet. Wave detail, southeast 2 feet at 3 seconds and south 1 foot at 8 seconds. a chance of showers and thunderstorms in the morning. And for Friday night, east winds 5 to 10 knots. Seas around 2 feet. Wave detail, southeast 2 feet at 5 seconds and south 1 foot at 8 seconds. Tidal information, at the mouth of the Mobile River on Thursday, high tide at 5:58 a.m. Low tide at 6:32 p.m. At the mouth of the Mobile River on Friday, high tide at 6:43 a.m. Low tide at 7:49 p.m. At Pensacola Bay on Thursday, high tide at 5:15 a.m. Low tide at 5:06 p.m. At Pensacola Bay on Friday, high tide at 6:20 a.m. Low tide at 6:13 p.m. At the East Pass in Destin on Thursday, high tide at 4:42 a.m. Low tide at 4:32 p.m. At the East Pass in Destin on Friday, high tide at 5:47 a.m. Low tide at 5:39 p.m. The following marine observations were made as of 5 a.m. Mobile Bay Coast Guard Station. Winds were northwest at 1 knot. Sea temperature 88 degrees. Air temperature 81 degrees. Weeks Bay, calm. Air temperature was 77 degrees. Pensacola Bay. Sea temperature 87 degrees. Air temperature 84 degrees. The report from the east end of Dauphin Island was not available. Graham Bay, south winds at 5 knots. Air temperature was 85 degrees. And Pettiboy Island, south winds at 7 knots. Air temperature was 83 degrees. 12 miles south of Orange Beach. Winds were south at 6 knots. Sea temperature 85 degrees. Air temperature 85 degrees. 100 miles south of Destin. Winds were south at 4 knots. Air temperature 84 degrees. The following weather reports were made at 5 a.m. Pensacola International Airport, skies were clear. The temperature was 78 degrees, the dew point was 74, and the relative humidity was 87%. The wind was calm. The pressure was 30.08 inches and rising. Pensacola Naval Air Station, skies were clear. The temperature was 75 degrees, the dew point was 74, and the relative humidity was 96%. The wind was calm. The pressure was 30.08 inches and rising. The Pensacola Climate Summary for yesterday, August 5, 2026. Yesterday's high temperature was 91 degrees and the low 76 degrees. A trace of precipitation fell yesterday, which brings the monthly total to 1.53 inches. This is 0.22 inches above the normal amount of 1.31 inches for August. The total precipitation for the year now stands at 32.71 inches, which is 8.28 inches below normal. The normal high temperature for today is 91 degrees, and the normal low is 75. The record high for today is 97, which last occurred in 1989, and the record low is 68, which occurred in 1934. Sunrise today is at 6:10 a.m. and sunset is at 7:39 p.m. Across the central Gulf Coast, Gulf Shores, clear. Temperature was 77 degrees. Wind calm. The report from Milton was not available. Destin, clear. Temperature was 81 degrees. Wind calm. Mobile, partly cloudy. Temperature was 77 degrees. Wind calm. Elsewhere, Hattiesburg, clear and 73. New Orleans, clear and 78. Montgomery, mostly cloudy and 75. Tallahassee, partly cloudy and 74. And in Panama City, partly cloudy and 75. Here's your National Weather Service forecast. Today, mostly sunny. A slight chance of showers and thunderstorms this morning, then a chance of showers and thunderstorms this afternoon. Highs in the lower 90s. Southeast winds around 5 miles per hour. Chance of rain 30%. Tonight, mostly clear. Lows in the lower 70s. South winds around 5 miles per hour in the evening, becoming light and variable. Friday, mostly sunny. a slight chance of showers and thunderstorms in the afternoon. Highs in the lower 90s. East winds around 5 miles per hour. Chance of rain 20%. Friday night, partly cloudy in the evening, then becoming mostly clear. Lows in the lower 70s. South winds around 5 miles per hour in the evening, becoming light and variable. Saturday, sunny. A slight chance of showers and thunderstorms in the afternoon. Highs in the lower 90s. Northeast winds around 5 miles per hour. Chance of rain 20%. Saturday night, partly cloudy in the evening, then becoming mostly clear. Lows in the lower 70s. Sunday, mostly sunny. A chance of showers and thunderstorms in the afternoon. Highs in the lower 90s. Chance of rain 40%. Sunday night, partly cloudy in the evening, then mostly clear with a slight chance of showers and thunderstorms after midnight. Lows in the mid-70s. Chance of rain 20%. This is NOAA Weather Radio from the Mobile Pensacola National Weather Service. The current time is 5:43 a.m. Central Daylight Time. Here's your marine forecast. On the weather map, light southerly winds today shift to southeasterly to easterly through the weekend before becoming generally southerly on Monday. Wind speeds should remain around 5 to 10 knots with some gusts up to 15 knots Friday and Saturday. Wave heights stay 1 to 2 feet through the beginning of next week. Friday through mid-next week, showers and storms are possible in the morning then shifts inland for the afternoon hours. On Perdido Bay, Pensacola Bay including Santa Rosa Sound, and Choctawhatchee Bay. For today, southeast winds around 5 knots, becoming south this afternoon. Waves 1 foot or less. Light chop. A slight chance of showers and thunderstorms late this morning and early afternoon. For tonight, south winds 5 to 10 knots, becoming southeast after midnight. Waves 1 foot or less. Light chop. A slight chance of showers and thunderstorms after midnight. For Friday, east winds 5 to 10 knots, becoming southeast in the afternoon. Waves 1 foot or less. Light chop. A slight chance of showers and thunderstorms in the morning. And for Friday night, southeast winds around 5 knots, becoming northeast after midnight. Waves 1 foot or less. Smooth. On Perdido Bay, Pensacola Bay including Santa Rosa Sound, and Choctawhatchee Bay. For today, light and variable winds, becoming south around 5 knots late this morning and afternoon. Waves 1 foot or less. Smooth. For tonight, south winds around 5 knots, becoming southeast after midnight. Waves 1 foot or less. Smooth. For Friday, east winds around 5 knots, becoming southeast in the afternoon. Waves 1 foot or less. Smooth. A slight chance of showers and thunderstorms in the morning, then a chance of showers and thunderstorms in the afternoon. And for Friday night, south winds around 5 knots, becoming north after midnight. Waves 1 foot or less. Smooth. From the Okaloosa-Walton County line to Pascagoula, and out 20 nautical miles. For today, southeast winds around 5 knots. Seas 1 foot or less. Wave detail, southwest 1 foot at 3 seconds and south 1 foot at 9 seconds. For tonight, southeast winds around 5 knots. Seas 1 foot or less. Wave detail, southeast 1 foot at 2 seconds and south 1 foot at 8 seconds. A slight chance of showers and thunderstorms after midnight. For Friday, east winds 5 to 10 knots. Seas around 2 feet. Wave detail, southeast 1 foot at 3 seconds and south 1 foot at 8 seconds. A chance of showers and thunderstorms in the morning. And for Friday night, east winds around 5 knots. Seas around 2 feet. Wave detail, southeast 2 feet at 5 seconds and south 1 foot at 8 seconds. From the Okaloosa-Walton County line to Pascagoula, from 20 to 60 nautical miles offshore. For today, southeast winds around 5 knots. Seas 1 foot or less. Wave detail, southwest 1 foot at 3 seconds and south 1 foot at 9 seconds. For tonight, southeast winds around 5 knots. Seas 1 foot or less. Wave detail, southeast 1 foot at 3 seconds and south 1 foot at 8 seconds. A slight chance of showers and thunderstorms after midnight. For Friday, east winds 5 to 10 knots. Seas around 2 feet. Wave detail, southeast 2 feet at 3 seconds and south 1 foot at 8 seconds. A chance of showers and thunderstorms in the morning. And for Friday night, east winds 5 to 10 knots. Seas around 2 feet. Wave detail, southeast 2 feet at 5 seconds and south 1 foot at 8 seconds. 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Tidal information, at the mouth of the Mobile River on Thursday, high tide at 5:58 a.m. Low tide at 6:32 p.m. At the mouth of the Mobile River on Friday, high tide at 6:43 a.m. Low tide at 7:49 p.m. At Pensacola Bay on Thursday, high tide at 5:15 a.m. Low tide at 5:06 p.m. At Pensacola Bay on Friday, high tide at 6:20 a.m. Low tide at 6:13 p.m. At the East Pass in Destin on Thursday, high tide at 4:42 a.m. Low tide at 4:32 p.m. At the East Pass in Destin on Friday, high tide at 5:47 a.m. Low tide at 5:39 p.m. The following marine observations were made as of 5 a.m. Mobile Bay Coast Guard Station. Winds were northwest at 1 knot. Sea temperature 88 degrees. Air temperature 81 degrees. Weeks Bay, calm. Air temperature was 77 degrees. Pensacola Bay. Sea temperature 87 degrees. Air temperature 84 degrees. The report from the east end of Dauphin Island was not available. Graham Bay, south winds at 5 knots. Air temperature was 85 degrees. And Pettiboy Island, south winds at 7 knots. Air temperature was 83 degrees. 12 miles south of Orange Beach. Winds were south at 6 knots. Sea temperature 85 degrees. Air temperature 85 degrees. 100 miles south of Destin. Winds were south at 4 knots. Air temperature 84 degrees. The following weather reports were made at 5 a.m. Pensacola International Airport, skies were clear. The temperature was 78 degrees, the dew point was 74, and the relative humidity was 87%. The wind was calm. The pressure was 30.08 inches and rising. Pensacola Naval Air Station, skies were clear. The temperature was 75 degrees, the dew point was 74, and the relative humidity was 96%. The wind was calm. The pressure was 30.08 inches and rising. The Pensacola climate summary for yesterday, August 5, 2026. Yesterday's high temperature was 91 degrees and the low 76 degrees. A trace of precipitation fell yesterday, which brings the monthly total to 1.53 inches. This is 0.22 inches above the normal amount of 1.31 inches for August. The total precipitation for the year now stands at 32.71 inches, which is 8.28 inches below normal. The normal high temperature for today is 91 degrees, and the normal low is 75. The record high for today is 97, which last occurred in 1989, and the record low is 68, which occurred in 1934. Sunrise today is at 6:10 a.m. and sunset is at 7:39 p.m. Across the central Gulf Coast, Gulf Shores, clear. Temperature was 77 degrees. Wind calm. The report from Milton was not available. Destin, clear. Temperature was 81 degrees. Wind calm. Mobile, partly cloudy. Temperature was 77 degrees. Wind calm. Elsewhere, Hattiesburg, clear and 73. New Orleans, clear and 78. Montgomery, mostly cloudy and 75. Tallahassee, partly cloudy and 74. And in Panama City, partly cloudy and 75. Here's your National Weather Service forecast. Today, mostly sunny. A slight chance of showers and thunderstorms this morning, then a chance of showers and thunderstorms this afternoon. Highs in the lower 90s. Southeast winds around 5 miles per hour. Chance of rain 30%. Tonight, mostly clear. Lows in the lower 70s. South winds around 5 miles per hour in the evening, becoming light and variable. Friday, mostly sunny. A slight chance of showers and thunderstorms in the afternoon. Highs in the lower 90s. East winds around 5 miles per hour. Chance of rain 20%. Friday night, partly cloudy in the evening, then becoming mostly clear. Lows in the lower 70s. South winds around 5 miles per hour in the evening, becoming light and variable. Saturday, sunny. A slight chance of showers and thunderstorms in the afternoon. Highs in the lower 90s. Northeast winds around 5 miles per hour. Chance of rain 20%. Saturday night, partly cloudy in the evening, then becoming mostly clear. Lows in the lower 70s. Sunday, mostly sunny. A chance of showers and thunderstorms in the afternoon. Highs in the lower 90s. Chance of rain 40%. Sunday night, partly cloudy in the evening, then mostly clear with a slight chance of showers and thunderstorms after midnight. Lows in the mid-70s. Chance of rain 20%. This is NOAA Weather Radio, from the Mobile Pensacola National Weather Service. The current time is 5:54 a.m. Central Daylight Time. Here's your marine forecast. On the weather map, light southerly winds today shift to southeasterly to easterly through the weekend before becoming generally southerly on Monday. Wind speeds should remain around 5 to 10 knots with some gusts up to 15 knots Friday and Saturday. Wave heights stay 1 to 2 feet through the beginning of next week. Friday through mid-next week, showers and storms are possible in the morning then shifts inland for the afternoon hours. On Perdido Bay, Pensacola Bay including Santa Rosa Sound, and Choctawhatchee Bay. For today, southeast winds around 5 knots, becoming south this afternoon. Waves 1 foot or less. Light chop. A slight chance of showers and thunderstorms late this morning and early afternoon. For tonight, south winds 5 to 10 knots, becoming southeast after midnight. Waves 1 foot or less. Light chop. A slight chance of showers and thunderstorms after midnight. For Friday, east winds 5 to 10 knots, becoming southeast in the afternoon. Waves 1 foot or less. Light chop. A slight chance of showers and thunderstorms in the morning. And for Friday night, southeast winds around 5 knots, becoming northeast after midnight. Waves 1 foot or less. Smooth. On Perdido Bay, Pensacola Bay including Santa Rosa Sound, and Choctawhatchee Bay. For today, light and variable winds, becoming south around 5 knots late this morning and afternoon. Waves 1 foot or less. Smooth. For tonight, south winds around 5 knots, becoming southeast after midnight. Waves 1 foot or less. Smooth. For Friday, east winds around 5 knots, becoming southeast in the afternoon. Waves 1 foot or less. Smooth. A slight chance of showers and thunderstorms in the morning, then a chance of showers and thunderstorms in the afternoon. And for Friday night, south winds around 5 knots, becoming north after midnight. Waves 1 foot or less. Smooth. From the Okaloosa-Walton County line to Pascagoula, and out 20 nautical miles. For today, southeast winds around 5 knots. Seas 1 foot or less. Wave detail, southwest 1 foot at 3 seconds and south 1 foot at 9 seconds. For tonight, southeast winds around 5 knots. Seas 1 foot or less. Wave detail, southeast 1 foot at 2 seconds and south 1 foot at 8 seconds. a slight chance of showers and thunderstorms after midnight. For Friday, east winds 5 to 10 knots. Seas around 2 feet. Wave detail, southeast 1 foot at 3 seconds and south 1 foot at 8 seconds. A chance of showers and thunderstorms in the morning. And for Friday night, east winds around 5 knots. Seas around 2 feet. Wave detail, southeast 2 feet at 5 seconds and south 1 foot at 8 seconds. From the Okaloosa-Walton County line to Pascagoula, from 20 to 60 nautical miles offshore. For today, southeast winds around 5 knots. Seas 1 foot or less. Wave detail, southwest 1 foot at 3 seconds and south 1 foot at 9 seconds. For tonight, southeast winds around 5 knots. Seas 1 foot or less. Wave detail, southeast 1 foot at 3 seconds and south 1 foot at 8 seconds. A slight chance of showers and thunderstorms after midnight. For Friday, east winds 5 to 10 knots. Seas around 2 feet. Wave detail, southeast 2 feet at 3 seconds and south 1 foot at 8 seconds. A chance of showers and thunderstorms in the morning. And for Friday night, east winds 5 to 10 knots. Seas around 2 feet. Wave detail, southeast 2 feet at 5 seconds and south 1 foot at 8 seconds. Tidal information, at the mouth of the Mobile River on Thursday, high tide at 5:58 a.m. Low tide at 6:32 p.m. At the mouth of the Mobile River on Friday, high tide at 6:43 a.m. Low tide at 7:49 p.m. At Pensacola Bay on Thursday, high tide at 5:15 a.m. Low tide at 5:06 p.m. At Pensacola Bay on Friday, high tide.
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0: On Friday, high tide at 5:47 a.m., low tide at 5:39 p.m. The following marine observations were made as of 5 a.m. Mobile Bay Coast Guard Station. Winds were northwest at 1 knot. Sea temperature 88 degrees. Air temperature 81 degrees. Weeks Bay, calm. Air temperature was 77 degrees. Pensacola Bay. Sea temperature 87 degrees. Air temperature 84 degrees. The report from the east end of Dauphin Island was not available. Graham Bay, south winds at 5 knots. Air temperature was 85 degrees. And Pettiboy Island, south winds at 7 knots. Air temperature was 83 degrees. 12 miles south of Orange Beach. Winds were south at 6 knots. Sea temperature 85 degrees. Air temperature 85 degrees. 100 miles south of Destin. Winds were south at 4 knots. Air temperature 84 degrees. The following weather reports were made at 5 a.m. Pensacola International Airport, skies were clear. The temperature was 78 degrees, the dew point was 74, and the relative humidity was 87%. The wind was calm. The pressure was 30.08 inches and rising. Pensacola Naval Air Station, skies were clear. The temperature was 75 degrees, the dew point was 74, and the relative humidity was 96%. The wind was calm. The pressure was 30.08 inches and rising. The Pensacola climate summary for yesterday, August 5, 2026. Yesterday's high temperature was 91 degrees and the low 76 degrees. A trace of precipitation fell yesterday, which brings the monthly total to 1.53 inches. This is 0.22 inches above the normal amount of 1.31 inches for August. The total precipitation for the year now stands at 32.71 inches, which is 8.28 inches below normal. The normal high temperature for today is 91 degrees, and the normal low is 75. The record high for today is 97, which last occurred in 1989, and the record low is 68, which occurred in 1934. Sunrise today is at 6:10 a.m. and sunset is at 7:39 p.m. across the central Gulf Coast, Gulf Shores, clear. Temperature was 77 degrees. Wind calm. The report from Milton was not available. Destin, clear. Temperature was 81 degrees. Wind calm. Mobile, partly cloudy. Temperature was 77 degrees. Wind calm. Elsewhere, Hattiesburg, clear and 73. New Orleans, clear and 78. Montgomery, mostly cloudy and 75. Tallahassee, partly cloudy and 74. And in Panama City, partly cloudy and 75. Here's your National Weather Service forecast. Today, mostly sunny. A slight chance of showers and thunderstorms this morning, then a chance of showers and thunderstorms this afternoon. Highs in the lower 90s. Southeast winds around 5 miles per hour. Chance of rain 30%. Tonight, mostly clear. Lows in the lower 70s. South winds around 5 miles per hour in the evening, becoming light and variable. Friday, mostly sunny. A slight chance of showers and thunderstorms in the afternoon. Highs in the lower 90s. East winds around 5 miles per hour. Chance of rain 20%. Friday night, partly cloudy in the evening, then becoming mostly clear. Lows in the lower 70s. South winds around 5 miles per hour in the evening, becoming light and variable. Saturday, sunny. A slight chance of showers and thunderstorms in the afternoon. Highs in the lower 90s. Northeast winds around 5 miles per hour. Chance of rain 20%. Saturday night, partly cloudy in the evening, then becoming mostly clear. Lows in the lower 70s. Sunday, mostly sunny. A chance of showers and thunderstorms in the afternoon. Highs in the lower 90s. Chance of rain 40%. Sunday night, partly cloudy in the evening, then mostly clear with a slight chance of showers and thunderstorms after midnight. Lows in the mid-70s. Chance of rain 20%. This is NOAA Weather Radio from the Mobile Pensacola National Weather Service. The current time is 6:05 a.m. Central Daylight Time. Here's your marine forecast. On the weather map, light southerly winds today shift to southeasterly to easterly through the weekend before becoming generally southerly on Monday. Wind speeds should remain around 5 to 10 knots with some gusts up to 15 knots Friday and Saturday. Wave heights stay 1 to 2 feet through the beginning of next week. Friday through mid-next week, showers and storms are possible in the morning then shifts inland for the afternoon hours. On Perdido Bay, Pensacola Bay including Santa Rosa Sound, and Choctawhatchee Bay. For today, southeast winds around 5 knots, becoming south this afternoon. Waves 1 foot or less. Light chop. A slight chance of showers and thunderstorms late this morning and early afternoon. For tonight, south winds 5 to 10 knots, becoming southeast after midnight. Waves 1 foot or less. Light chop. A slight chance of showers and thunderstorms after midnight. For Friday, east winds 5 to 10 knots, becoming southeast in the afternoon. Waves 1 foot or less. Light chop. A slight chance of showers and thunderstorms in the morning. And for Friday night, southeast winds around 5 knots, becoming northeast after midnight. Waves 1 foot or less. Smooth. On Perdido Bay, Pensacola Bay including Santa Rosa Sound, and Choctawhatchee Bay. For today, light and variable winds, becoming south around 5 knots late this morning and afternoon. Waves 1 foot. Smooth. For tonight, south winds around 5 knots, becoming southeast after midnight. Waves 1 foot or less. Smooth. For Friday, east winds around 5 knots, becoming southeast in the afternoon. Waves 1 foot or less. Smooth. A slight chance of showers and thunderstorms in the morning, then a chance of showers and thunderstorms in the afternoon. And for Friday night, south winds around 5 knots, becoming north after midnight. Waves 1 foot or less. Smooth. from the Okaloosa Walton County line to Pascagoula, and out 20 nautical miles. For today, southeast winds around 5 knots. Seas 1 foot or less. Wave detail, southwest 1 foot at 3 seconds and south 1 foot at 9 seconds. For tonight, southeast winds around 5 knots. Seas 1 foot or less. Wave detail, southeast 1 foot at 2 seconds and south 1 foot at 8 seconds. A slight chance of showers and thunderstorms after midnight. For Friday, east winds 5 to 10 knots. Seas around 2 feet. Wave detail, southeast 1 foot at 3 seconds and south 1 foot at 8 seconds. A chance of showers and thunderstorms in the morning. And for Friday night, east winds around 5 knots. Seas around 2 feet. Wave detail, southeast 2 feet at 5 seconds and south 1 foot at 8 seconds. From the Okaloosa-Walton County line to Pascagoula, from 20 to 60 nautical miles offshore. For today, southeast winds around 5 knots. Seas 1 foot or less. Wave detail, southwest 1 foot at 3 seconds and south 1 foot at 9 seconds. For tonight, southeast winds around 5 knots. Seas 1 foot or less. Wave detail, southeast 1 foot at 3 seconds and south 1 foot at 8 seconds. A slight chance of showers and thunderstorms after midnight. For Friday, east winds 5 to 10 knots. Seas around 2 feet. Wave detail, southeast 2 feet at 3 seconds and south 1 foot at 8 seconds. A chance of showers and thunderstorms in the morning. And for Friday night, east winds 5 to 10 knots. Seas around 2 feet. Wave detail, southeast 2 feet at 5 seconds and south 1 foot at 8 seconds. Tidal information, at the mouth of the Mobile River on Thursday, high tide at 5:58 a.m. Low tide at 6:32 p.m. At the mouth of the Mobile River on Friday, high tide at 6:43 a.m. Low tide at 7:49 p.m. At Pensacola Bay on Thursday, high tide at 5:15 a.m. Low tide at 5:06 p.m. At Pensacola Bay on Friday, high tide at 6:20 a.m. Low tide at 6:13 p.m. At the East Pass in Destin on Thursday, high tide at 4:42 a.m. Low tide at 4:32 p.m. At the East Pass in Destin on Friday, high tide at 5:47 a.m. Low tide at 5:39 p.m. The following marine observations were made as of 5 a.m. Mobile Bay Coast Guard Station. Winds were northwest at 1 knot. Sea temperature 88 degrees. Air temperature 81 degrees. Weeks Bay, calm. Air temperature was 77 degrees. Pensacola Bay. Sea temperature 87 degrees. Air temperature 84 degrees. The report from the east end of Dauphin Island was not available. Graham Bay, south winds at 5 knots. Air temperature was 85 degrees. And Pettiboy Island, south winds at 7 knots. Air temperature was 83 degrees. 12 miles south of Orange Beach. Winds were south at 6 knots. Sea temperature 85 degrees. Air temperature 85 degrees. 100 miles south of Destin. Winds were south at 4 knots. Air temperature 84 degrees. The following weather reports were made at 6 a.m. Pensacola International Airport, skies were partly cloudy. The temperature was 77 degrees, the dew point was 74, and the relative humidity was 90%. The wind was calm. The pressure was 30.10 inches and rising. Pensacola Naval Air Station, skies were mostly cloudy. The temperature was 75 degrees, the dew point was 74, and the relative humidity was 96%. The wind was calm. The pressure was 30.09 inches and rising. The Pensacola climate summary for yesterday, August 5, 2026. Yesterday's high temperature was 91 degrees and the low 76 degrees. A trace of precipitation fell yesterday, which brings the monthly total to 1.53 inches. This is 0.22 inches above the normal amount of 1.31 inches for August. The total precipitation for the year now stands at 32.71 inches, which is 8.28 inches below normal. The normal high temperature for today is 91 degrees, and the normal low is 75. The record high for today is 97, which last occurred in 1989, and the record low is 68, which occurred in 1934. Sunrise today is at 6:10 a.m. and sunset is at 7:39 p.m. Here's your National Weather Service forecast. Today, mostly sunny. A slight chance of showers and thunderstorms this morning, then a chance of showers and thunderstorms this afternoon. Highs in the lower 90s. Southeast winds around 5 miles per hour. Chance of rain 30%. Tonight, mostly clear. Lows in the lower 70s. South winds around 5 miles per hour in the evening, becoming light and variable. Friday, mostly sunny. A slight chance of showers and thunderstorms in the afternoon. Highs in the lower 90s. East winds around 5 miles per hour. Chance of rain 20%. Friday night, partly cloudy in the evening, then becoming mostly clear. Lows in the lower 70s. South winds around 5 miles per hour in the evening, becoming light and variable. Saturday, sunny. A slight chance of showers and thunderstorms in the afternoon. Highs in the lower 90s. Northeast winds around 5 miles per hour. Chance of rain 20%. Saturday night, partly cloudy in the evening, then becoming mostly clear. Lows in the lower 70s. Sunday, mostly sunny. A chance of showers and thunderstorms in the afternoon. Highs in the lower 90s. Chance of rain 40%. Sunday night, partly cloudy in the evening, then mostly clear with a slight chance of showers and thunderstorms after midnight. Lows in the mid-70s. Chance of rain 20%. This is NOAA Weather Radio from the Mobile Pensacola National Weather Service. The current time is 6:14 a.m. Central Daylight Time. Here's your marine forecast. On the weather map, light southerly winds today shift to southeasterly to easterly through the weekend before becoming generally southerly on Monday. Wind speeds should remain around 5 to 10 knots with some gusts up to 15 knots Friday and Saturday. Wave heights stay 1 to 2 feet through the beginning of next week. Friday through mid-next week, showers and storms are possible in the morning then shifts inland for the afternoon hours. On Perdido Bay, Pensacola Bay including Santa Rosa Sound, and Choctawhatchee Bay. For today, southeast winds around 5 knots, becoming south this afternoon. Waves 1 foot or less. Light chop. A slight chance of showers and thunderstorms late this morning and early afternoon. For tonight, south winds 5 to 10 knots, becoming southeast after midnight. Waves 1 foot or less. Light chop. A slight chance of showers and thunderstorms after midnight. For Friday, east winds 5 to 10 knots, becoming southeast in the afternoon. Waves 1 foot or less. Light chop. A slight chance of showers and thunderstorms in the morning. And for Friday night, southeast winds around 5 knots, becoming northeast after midnight. Waves 1 foot or less. Smooth. On Perdido Bay, Pensacola Bay including Santa Rosa Sound, and Choctawhatchee Bay. For today, light and variable winds, becoming south around 5 knots late this morning and afternoon. Waves 1 foot or less. Smooth. For tonight, south winds around 5 knots, becoming southeast after midnight. Waves 1 foot or less. Smooth. For Friday, east winds around 5 knots, becoming southeast in the afternoon. Waves 1 foot or less. Smooth. A slight chance of showers and thunderstorms in the morning, then a chance of showers and thunderstorms in the afternoon. And for Friday night, south winds around 5 knots, becoming north after midnight. Waves 1 foot or less. Smooth. From the Okaloosa-Walton County line to Pascagoula, and out 20 nautical miles. For today, southeast winds around 5 knots. seas 1 foot or less. Wave detail, southwest 1 foot at 3 seconds and south 1 foot at 9 seconds. For tonight, southeast winds around 5 knots. Seas 1 foot or less. Wave detail, southeast 1 foot at 2 seconds.

For today, southeast winds around 5 knots. Seas 1 foot or less. Wave detail, southwest 1 foot at 3 seconds and south 1 foot at 9 seconds. For tonight, southeast winds around 5 knots. Seas 1 foot or less. Wave detail, southeast 1 foot at 3 seconds and south 1 foot at 8 seconds. A slight chance of showers and thunderstorms after midnight. For Friday, east winds 5 to 10 knots. Seas around 2 feet. Wave detail, southeast 2 feet at 3 seconds and south 1 foot at 8 seconds. A chance of showers and thunderstorms in the morning. And for Friday night, east winds 5 to 10 knots. Seas around 2 feet. Wave detail, southeast 2 feet at 5 seconds and south 1 foot at 8 seconds. 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Tidal information, at the mouth of the Mobile River on Thursday, high tide at 5:58 a.m. Low tide at 6:32 p.m. At the mouth of the Mobile River on Friday, high tide at 6:43 a.m. Low tide at 7:49 p.m. At Pensacola Bay on Thursday, high tide at 5:15 a.m. Low tide at 5:06 p.m. At Pensacola Bay on Friday, high tide at 6:20 a.m. Low tide at 6:13 p.m. At the East Pass in Destin on Thursday, high tide at 4:42 a.m. Low tide at 4:32 p.m. At the East Pass in Destin on Friday, high tide at 5:47 a.m. Low tide at 5:39 p.m. The following marine observations were made as of 6 a.m. Mobile Bay Coast Guard Station. Winds were calm. Sea temperature 88 degrees. Air temperature 81 degrees. Weeks Bay, calm. Air temperature was 76 degrees. Pensacola Bay. Sea temperature 87 degrees. Air temperature 82 degrees. The report from the east end of Dauphin Island was not available. Graham Bay, south winds at 5 knots. Air temperature was 85 degrees. And Pettiboy Island, southwest winds at 6 knots. Air temperature was 83 degrees. 12 miles south of Orange Beach. Winds were southwest at 4 knots. Sea temperature 85 degrees. Air temperature 85 degrees. Wave heights 1 foot. 100 miles south of Destin. Winds were southeast at 2 knots. Air temperature 83 degrees. Wave heights 1 foot. Wave period 9 seconds. The following weather reports were made at 6 a.m. Pensacola International Airport, skies were partly cloudy. The temperature was 77 degrees, the dew point was 74, and the relative humidity was 90%. The wind was calm. The pressure was 30.10 inches and rising. Pensacola Naval Air Station, skies were mostly cloudy. The temperature was 75 degrees, the dew point was 74, and the relative humidity was 96%. The wind was calm. The pressure was 30.09 inches and rising. The Pensacola climate summary for yesterday, August 5, 2026. Yesterday's high temperature was 91 degrees and the low 76 degrees. A trace of precipitation fell yesterday, which brings the monthly total to 1.53 inches. This is 0.22 inches above the normal amount of 1.31 inches for August. The total precipitation for the year now stands at 32.71 inches, which is 8.28 inches below normal. The normal high temperature for today is 91 degrees, and the normal low is 75. The record high for today is 97, which last occurred in 1989, and the record low is 68, which occurred in 1934. Sunrise today is at 6:10 a.m. and sunset is at 7:39 p.m. Across the central Gulf Coast, Gulf Shores, clear. Temperature was 75 degrees. Wind calm. Milton, partly cloudy. Temperature was 72 degrees. Wind calm. Destin.

0: clear. Temperature was 77 degrees. Wind calm. Mobile, partly cloudy. Temperature was 75 degrees. Wind variable at 3 miles an hour. Elsewhere, Hattiesburg, clear and 73. New Orleans, partly cloudy and 79. Montgomery, cloudy and 75. Tallahassee, partly cloudy and 75. And at Panama City, clear and 74. Here's your National Weather Service forecast. Today, mostly sunny. A slight chance of showers and thunderstorms this morning, then a chance of showers and thunderstorms this afternoon. Highs in the lower 90s. Southeast winds around 5 miles per hour. Chance of rain 30%. Tonight, mostly clear. Lows in the lower 70s. South winds around 5 miles per hour in the evening, becoming light and variable. Friday, mostly sunny. A slight chance of showers and thunderstorms in the afternoon. Highs in the lower 90s. East winds around 5 miles per hour. Chance of rain 20%. Friday night, partly cloudy in the evening, then becoming mostly clear. Lows in the lower 70s. South winds around 5 miles per hour in the evening, becoming light and variable. Saturday, sunny. A slight chance of showers and thunderstorms in the afternoon. Highs in the lower 90s. Northeast winds around 5 miles per hour. Chance of rain 20%. Saturday night, partly cloudy in the evening, then becoming mostly clear. Lows in the lower 70s. Sunday, mostly sunny. A chance of showers and thunderstorms in the afternoon. Highs in the lower 90s. Chance of rain 40%. Sunday night, partly cloudy in the evening, then mostly clear with a slight chance of showers and thunderstorms after midnight. Lows in the mid-70s. Chance of rain 20%. This is NOAA Weather Radio from the Mobile Pensacola National Weather Service. The current time is 6:25 a.m. Central Daylight Time. Here's your marine forecast. On the weather map, light southerly winds today shift to southeasterly to easterly through the weekend before becoming generally southerly on Monday. Wind speeds should remain around 5 to 10 knots with some gusts up to 15 knots Friday and Saturday. Wave heights stay 1 to 2 feet through the beginning of next week. Friday through mid-next week, showers and storms are possible in the morning then shifts inland for the afternoon hours. On Perdido Bay, Pensacola Bay including Santa Rosa Sound, and Choctawhatchee Bay. For today, southeast winds around 5 knots, becoming south this afternoon. Waves 1 foot or less. Light chop. A slight chance of showers and thunderstorms late this morning and early afternoon. For tonight, south winds 5 to 10 knots, becoming southeast after midnight. Waves 1 foot or less. Light chop. A slight chance of showers and thunderstorms after midnight. For Friday, east winds 5 to 10 knots, becoming southeast in the afternoon. Waves 1 foot or less. Light chop. A slight chance of showers and thunderstorms in the morning. And for Friday night, southeast winds around 5 knots, becoming northeast after midnight. Waves 1 foot or less. Smooth. On Perdido Bay, Pensacola Bay including Santa Rosa Sound, and Choctawhatchee Bay. For today, light and variable winds, becoming south around 5 knots late this morning and afternoon. Waves 1 foot or less. Smooth. For tonight, south winds around 5 knots, becoming southeast after midnight. Waves 1 foot or less. Smooth. For Friday, east winds around 5 knots, becoming southeast in the afternoon. Waves 1 foot or less. Smooth. A slight chance of showers and thunderstorms in the morning, then a chance of showers and thunderstorms in the afternoon. And for Friday night, south winds around 5 knots, becoming north after midnight. Waves 1 foot or less. Smooth. From the Okaloosa-Walton County line to Pascagoula, and out 20 nautical miles. For today, southeast winds around 5 knots. Seas 1 foot or less. Wave detail, southwest 1 foot at 3 seconds and south 1 foot at 9 seconds. For tonight, southeast winds around 5 knots. Seas 1 foot or less. Wave detail, southeast 1 foot at 2 seconds and south 1 foot at 8 seconds. A slight chance of showers and thunderstorms after midnight. For Friday, east winds 5 to 10 knots. Seas around 2 feet. Wave detail, southeast 1 foot at 3 seconds and south 1 foot at 8 seconds. A chance of showers and thunderstorms in the morning. And for Friday night, east winds around 5 knots. Seas around 2 feet. Wave detail, southeast 2 feet at 5 seconds and south 1 foot at 8 seconds. From the Okaloosa-Walton County line to Pascagoula, from 20 to 60 nautical miles offshore. For today, southeast winds around 5 knots. Seas 1 foot or less. Wave detail, southwest 1 foot at 3 seconds and south 1 foot at 9 seconds. For tonight, southeast winds around 5 knots. Seas 1 foot or less. Wave detail, southeast 1 foot at 3 seconds and south 1 foot at 8 seconds. A slight chance of showers and thunderstorms after midnight. For Friday, east winds 5 to 10 knots. Seas around 2 feet. Wave detail, southeast 2 feet at 3 seconds and south 1 foot at 8 seconds. A chance of showers and thunderstorms in the morning. And for Friday night, east winds 5 to 10 knots. Seas around 2 feet. Wave detail, southeast 2 feet at 5 seconds and south 1 foot at 8 seconds. Tidal information, at the mouth of the Mobile River on Thursday, high tide at 5:58 a.m. Low tide at 6:32 p.m. At the mouth of the Mobile River on Friday, high tide at 6:43 a.m. Low tide at 7:49 p.m. At Pensacola Bay on Thursday, high tide at 5:15 a.m. Low tide at 5:06 p.m. At Pensacola Bay on Friday, high tide at 6:20 a.m. Low tide at 6:13 p.m. At the East Pass in Destin on Thursday, high tide at 4:42 a.m. Low tide at 4:32 p.m. At the East Pass in Destin on Friday, high tide at 5:47 a.m. Low tide at 5:39 p.m. The following marine observations were made as of 6 a.m. Mobile Bay Coast Guard Station. Winds were calm. Sea temperature 88 degrees. Air temperature 81 degrees. Weeks Bay, calm. Air temperature was 76 degrees. Pensacola Bay. Sea temperature 87 degrees. Air temperature 82 degrees. The report from the east end of Dauphin Island was not available. Graham Bay, south winds at 5 knots. Air temperature was 85 degrees. And Pettiboy Island, southwest winds at 6 knots. Air temperature was 83 degrees. 12 miles south of Orange Beach. Winds were southwest at 4 knots. Sea temperature 85 degrees. Air temperature 85 degrees. Wave heights 1 foot. 100 miles south of Destin. Winds were southeast at 2 knots. Air temperature 83 degrees. Wave heights 1 foot. Wave period 9 seconds. The following weather reports were made at 6 a.m. Pensacola International Airport, skies were partly cloudy. The temperature was 77 degrees, the dew point was 74, and the relative humidity was 90%. The wind was calm. The pressure was 30.10 inches and rising. Pensacola Naval Air Station, skies were mostly cloudy. The temperature was 75 degrees, the dew point was 74, and the relative humidity was 96%. The wind was calm. The pressure was 30.09 inches and rising. The Pensacola climate summary for yesterday, August 5, 2026. Yesterday's high temperature was 91 degrees and the low 76 degrees. A trace of precipitation fell yesterday, which brings the monthly total to 1.53 inches. This is 0.22 inches above the normal amount of 1.31 inches for August. The total precipitation for the year now stands at 32.71 inches, which is 8.28 inches below normal. The normal high temperature for today is 91 degrees, and the normal low is 75. The record high for today is 97, which last occurred in 1989, and the record low is 68, which occurred in 1934. Sunrise today is at 6:10 a.m. and sunset is at 7:39 p.m. Across the central Gulf Coast, Gulf Shores, clear. Temperature was 75 degrees. Wind calm. Milton, partly cloudy. Temperature was 72 degrees. Wind calm. Destin, clear. Temperature was 77 degrees. Wind calm. Mobile, partly cloudy. Temperature was 75 degrees. Wind variable at 3 miles an hour. Elsewhere, Hattiesburg, clear and 73. New Orleans, partly cloudy and 79. Montgomery, cloudy and 75. Tallahassee, partly cloudy and 75. And at Panama City, clear and 74. Here's your National Weather Service forecast. Today, mostly sunny. A slight chance of showers and thunderstorms this morning, then a chance of showers and thunderstorms this afternoon. Highs in the lower 90s. Southeast winds around 5 miles per hour. Chance of rain 30%. Tonight, mostly clear. Lows in the lower 70s. South winds around 5 miles per hour in the evening, becoming light and variable. Friday, mostly sunny. A slight chance of showers and thunderstorms in the afternoon. Highs in the lower 90s. East winds around 5 miles per hour. Chance of rain 20%. Friday night, partly cloudy in the evening, then becoming mostly clear. Lows in the lower 70s. South winds around 5 miles per hour in the evening, becoming light and variable. Saturday, sunny. A slight chance of showers and thunderstorms in the afternoon. Highs in the lower 90s. Northeast winds around 5 miles per hour. Chance of rain 20%. Saturday night, partly cloudy in the evening, then becoming mostly clear. Lows in the lower 70s. Sunday, mostly sunny. A chance of showers and thunderstorms in the afternoon. Highs in the lower 90s. Chance of rain 40%. Sunday night, partly cloudy in the evening, then mostly clear with a slight chance of showers and thunderstorms after midnight. Lows in the mid-70s. Chance of rain 20%. This is NOAA Weather Radio from the Mobile Pensacola National Weather Service. The current time is 6:36 a.m. Central Daylight Time. Here's your marine forecast. On the weather map, light southerly winds today shift to southeasterly to easterly through the weekend before becoming generally southerly on Monday. Wind speeds should remain around 5 to 10 knots with some gusts up to 15 knots Friday and Saturday. Wave heights stay 1 to 2 feet through the beginning of next week. Friday through mid-next week, showers and storms are possible in the morning then shifts inland for the afternoon hours. On Perdido Bay, Pensacola Bay including Santa Rosa Sound, and Choctawhatchee Bay. For today, southeast winds around 5 knots, becoming south this afternoon. Waves 1 foot or less. Light chop. A slight chance of showers and thunderstorms late this morning and early afternoon. For tonight, south winds 5 to 10 knots, becoming southeast after midnight. Waves 1 foot or less. Light chop. A slight chance of showers and thunderstorms after midnight. For Friday, east winds 5 to 10 knots, becoming southeast in the afternoon. Waves 1 foot or less. Light chop. A slight chance of showers and thunderstorms in the morning. And for Friday night, southeast winds around 5 knots, becoming northeast after midnight. Waves 1 foot or less. Smooth. On Perdido Bay, Pensacola Bay including Santa Rosa Sound, and Choctawhatchee Bay. For today, light and variable winds, becoming south around 5 knots late this morning and afternoon. Waves 1 foot or less. Smooth. For tonight, south winds around 5 knots, becoming southeast after midnight. Waves 1 foot or less. Smooth. For Friday, east winds around 5 knots, becoming southeast in the afternoon. Waves 1 foot or less. Smooth. A slight chance of showers and thunderstorms in the morning, then a chance of showers and thunderstorms in the afternoon. And for Friday night, south winds around 5 knots, becoming north after midnight. Waves 1 foot or less. Smooth. From the Okaloosa Walton County line to Pascagoula, and out 20 nautical miles. For today, southeast winds around 5 knots. Seas 1 foot or less. Wave detail, southwest 1 foot at 3 seconds and south 1 foot at 9 seconds. For tonight, southeast winds around 5 knots. Seas 1 foot or less. Wave detail, southeast 1 foot at 2 seconds and south 1 foot at 8 seconds. A slight chance of showers and thunderstorms after midnight. For Friday, east winds 5 to 10 knots. Seas around 2 feet. Wave detail, southeast 1 foot at 3 seconds and south 1 foot at 8 seconds. A chance of showers and thunderstorms in the morning. And for Friday night, east winds around 5 knots. Seas around 2 feet. Wave detail, southeast 2 feet at 5 seconds and south 1 foot at 8 seconds. From the Okaloosa Walton County line to Pascagoula, from 20 to 60 nautical miles offshore. For today, southeast winds around 5 knots. Seas 1 foot or less. Wave detail, southwest 1 foot at 3 seconds and south 1 foot at 9 seconds. For tonight, southeast winds around 5 knots. Seas 1 foot or less. Wave detail, southeast 1 foot at 3 seconds and south 1 foot at 8 seconds. A slight chance of showers and thunderstorms after midnight. For Friday, east winds 5 to 10 knots. Seas around 2 feet. Wave detail, southeast 2 feet at 3 seconds and south 1 foot at 8 seconds. A chance of showers and thunderstorms in the morning. And for Friday night, east winds 5 to 10 knots. Seas around 2 feet. Wave detail, southeast 2 feet at 5 seconds and south 1 foot at 8 seconds. Tidal information, at the mouth of the Mobile River on Thursday, high tide at 5:58 a.m. Low tide at 6:32 p.m. At the mouth of the Mobile River on Friday, high tide at 6:43 a.m. Low tide at 7:49 p.m. At Pensacola Bay on Thursday, high tide at 5:15 a.m. Low tide at 5:06 p.m. At Pensacola Bay on Friday, high tide at 6:20 a.m. Low tide at 6:13 p.m. At the East Pass in Destin on Thursday, high tide at 4:42 a.m. Low tide at 4:32 p.m. At the East Pass in Destin on Friday, high tide at 5:47 a.m. Low tide at 5:39 p.m. The Tropical Weather Outlook. For the North Atlantic, Caribbean Sea and the Gulf of America, tropical cyclone formation is not expected during the next 7 days. The following marine observations were made as of 6 a.m. Mobile Bay Coast Guard Station. Winds were calm. Sea temperature 88 degrees. Air temperature 81 degrees. Weeks Bay, calm. Air temperature was 76 degrees. Pensacola Bay. Sea temperature 87 degrees. Air temperature 82 degrees. The report from the east end of Dauphin Island was not available. Graham Bay, south winds at 5 knots. Air temperature was 85 degrees. And Pettiboy Island, southwest winds at 6 knots. Air temperature was 83 degrees. 12 miles south of Orange Beach. Winds were southwest at 4 knots. Sea temperature 85 degrees. Air temperature 85 degrees. Wave heights 1 foot. 100 miles south of Destin. Winds were southeast at 2 knots. Air temperature 83 degrees. Wave heights 1 foot. Wave period 9 seconds. The following weather reports were made at 6 a.m. Pensacola International Airport, skies were partly cloudy. The temperature was 77 degrees, the dew point was 74, and the relative humidity was 90%. The wind was calm. The pressure was 30.10 inches and rising. Pensacola Naval Air Station, skies were mostly cloudy. The temperature was 75 degrees, the dew point was 74, and the relative humidity was 96%. The wind was calm. The pressure was 30.09 inches and rising. The Pensacola climate summary for yesterday, August 5, 2026. Yesterday's high temperature was 91 degrees and the low 76 degrees. A trace of precipitation fell yesterday, which brings the monthly total to 1.53 inches. This is 0.22 inches above the normal amount of 1.31 inches for August. The total precipitation for the year now stands at 32.71 inches, which is 8.28 inches below normal. The normal high temperature for today is 91 degrees, and the normal low is 75. The record high for today is 97, which last occurred in 1989, and the record low is 68, which occurred in 1934. Sunrise today is at 6:10 a.m. and sunset is at 7:39 p.m. Across the central Gulf Coast, Gulf Shores, clear. Temperature was 75 degrees. Wind calm. Milton, partly cloudy. Temperature was 72 degrees. Wind calm. Destin, clear. Temperature was 77 degrees. Wind calm. Mobile, partly cloudy. Temperature was 75 degrees. Wind variable at 3 miles an hour. Elsewhere, Hattiesburg, clear and 73. New Orleans, partly cloudy and 79. Montgomery, cloudy and 75. Tallahassee, partly cloudy and 75. And in Panama City, clear and 74. Here's your National Weather Service forecast. Today, mostly sunny. A slight chance of showers and thunderstorms this morning, then a chance of showers and thunderstorms this afternoon. Highs in the lower 90s. Southeast winds around 5 miles per hour. Chance of rain 30%. Tonight, mostly clear. Lows in the lower 70s. South winds around 5 miles per hour in the evening, becoming light and variable. Friday, mostly sunny. A slight chance of showers and thunderstorms in the afternoon. Highs in the lower 90s. East winds around 5 miles per hour. Chance of rain 20%. Friday night, partly cloudy in the evening, then becoming mostly clear. Lows in the lower 70s. South winds around 5 miles per hour in the evening, becoming light and variable. Saturday, sunny. A slight chance of showers and thunderstorms in the afternoon. Highs in the lower 90s. Northeast winds around 5 miles per hour. Chance of rain 20%. Saturday night, partly cloudy in the evening, then becoming mostly clear. Lows in the lower 70s. Sunday, mostly sunny. A chance of showers and thunderstorms in the afternoon. Highs in the lower 90s. Chance of rain 40%. Sunday night, partly cloudy in the evening, then mostly clear with a slight chance of showers and thunderstorms after midnight. Lows in the mid-70s. Chance of rain 20%. 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The current time is 6:47 a.m. Central Daylight Time. Here's your marine forecast. On the weather map, light southerly winds today shift to southeasterly to easterly through the weekend before becoming generally southerly on Monday. Wind speeds should remain around 5 to 10 knots with some gusts up to 15 knots Friday and Saturday. Wave heights stay 1 to 2 feet through the beginning of next week. Friday through mid-next week, showers and storms are possible in the morning then shifts inland for the afternoon hours. On Perdido Bay, Pensacola Bay including Santa Rosa Sound, and Choctawhatchee Bay. For today, southeast winds around 5 knots, becoming south this afternoon. Waves 1 foot or less. Light chop. A slight chance of showers and thunderstorms late this morning and early afternoon. For tonight, south winds 5 to 10 knots, becoming southeast after midnight. Waves 1 foot or less. Light chop. A slight chance of showers and thunderstorms after midnight. For Friday, east winds 5 to 10 knots, becoming southeast in the afternoon. Waves 1 foot or less. Light chop. A slight chance of showers and thunderstorms in the morning. And for Friday night, southeast winds around 5 knots, becoming northeast after midnight. Waves 1 foot or less. Smooth. On Perdido Bay, Pensacola Bay including Santa Rosa Sound, and Choctawhatchee Bay. For today, light and variable winds, becoming south around 5 knots late this morning and afternoon. Waves 1 foot or less. Smooth. For tonight, south winds around 5 knots, becoming southeast after midnight. Waves 1 foot or less. Smooth. For Friday, east winds around 5 knots, becoming southeast in the afternoon. Waves 1 foot or less. Smooth. A slight chance of showers and thunderstorms in the morning, then a chance of showers and thunderstorms in the afternoon. And for Friday night, south winds around 5 knots, becoming north after midnight. Waves 1 foot or less. Smooth. From the Okaloosa-Walton County line to Pascagoula, and out 20 nautical miles. For today, southeast winds around 5 knots. Seas 1 foot or less. Wave detail, southwest 1 foot at 3 seconds and south 1 foot at 9 seconds. For tonight, southeast winds around 5 knots. Seas 1 foot or less. Wave detail, southeast 1 foot at 2 seconds and south 1 foot at 8 seconds. A slight chance of showers and thunderstorms after midnight. For Friday, east winds 5 to 10 knots. Seas around 2 feet. Wave detail, southeast 1 foot at 3 seconds and south 1 foot at 8 seconds. A chance of showers and thunderstorms in the morning. And for Friday night, east winds around 5 knots. Seas around 2 feet. Wave detail, southeast 2 feet at 5 seconds and south 1 foot at 8 seconds. From the Okaloosa-Walton County line to Pascagoula, from 20 to 60 nautical miles offshore. For today, southeast winds around 5 knots. Seas 1 foot or less. Wave detail, southwest 1 foot at 3 seconds and south 1 foot at 9 seconds. For tonight, southeast winds around 5 knots. Seas 1 foot or less. Wave detail, southeast 1 foot at 3 seconds and south 1 foot at 8 seconds. A slight chance of showers and thunderstorms after midnight. For Friday, east winds 5 to 10 knots. Seas around 2 feet. Wave detail, southeast 2 feet at 3 seconds and south 1 foot at 8 seconds. A chance of showers and thunderstorms in the morning. And for Friday night, east winds 5 to 10 knots. Seas around 2 feet. Wave detail, southeast 2 feet at 5 seconds and south 1 foot at 8 seconds. Tidal information, at the mouth of the Mobile River on Thursday, high tide at 5:58 a.m. Low tide at 6:32 p.m. At the mouth of the Mobile River on Friday, high tide at 6:43 a.m. Low tide at 7:49 p.m. At Pensacola Bay on Thursday, high tide at 5:15 a.m. Low tide at 5:06 p.m. At Pensacola Bay on Friday, high tide at 6:20 a.m. Low tide at 6:13 p.m. At the East Pass in Destin on Thursday, high tide at 4:42 a.m. Low tide at 4:32 p.m. At the East Pass in Destin on Friday, high tide at 5:47 a.m. Low tide at 5:39 p.m. The following marine observations were made as of 6 a.m. Mobile Bay Coast Guard Station. Winds were calm. Sea temperature 88 degrees. Air temperature 81 degrees. Weeks Bay, calm. Air temperature was 76 degrees. Pensacola Bay. Sea temperature 87 degrees. air temperature 82 degrees. The report from the east end of Dauphin Island was not available. Graham Bay, south winds at 5 knots. Air temperature was 85 degrees. And Pettiboy Island, southwest winds at 6 knots. Air temperature was 83 degrees. 12 miles south of Orange Beach. Winds were southwest at 4 knots. Sea temperature 85 degrees. Air temperature 85 degrees. Wave heights 1 foot. 100 miles south of Destin. Winds were southeast at 2 knots. Air temperature 83 degrees. Wave heights 1 foot. Wave period 9 seconds. The following weather reports were made at 6 a.m. Pensacola International Airport, skies were partly cloudy. The temperature was 77 degrees, the dew point was 74, and the relative humidity was 90%. The wind was calm. The pressure was 30.10 inches and rising. Pensacola Naval Air Station, skies were mostly cloudy. The temperature was 75 degrees, the dew point was 74, and the relative humidity was 96%. The wind was calm. The pressure was 30.09 inches and rising. The Pensacola climate summary for yesterday, August 5, 2026. Yesterday's high temperature was 91 degrees and the low 76 degrees. A trace of precipitation fell yesterday, which brings the monthly total to 1.53 inches. This is 0.22 inches above the normal amount of 1.31 inches for August. The total precipitation for the year now stands at 32.71 inches, which is 8.28 inches below normal. The normal high temperature for today is 91 degrees, and the normal low is 75. The record high for today is 97, which last occurred in 1989, and the record low is 68, which occurred in 1934. Sunrise today is at 6:10 a.m. and sunset is at 7:39 p.m. Across the central Gulf Coast, Gulf Shores, clear. Temperature was 75 degrees. Wind calm. Milton, partly cloudy. Temperature was 72 degrees. Wind calm. Destin, clear. Temperature was 77 degrees. Wind calm. Mobile, partly cloudy. Temperature was 75 degrees. Wind variable at 3 miles an hour. Elsewhere, Hattiesburg, clear and 73. New Orleans, partly cloudy and 79. Montgomery, cloudy and 75. Tallahassee, partly cloudy and 75. And in Panama City, clear and 74. Here's your National Weather Service forecast. Today, mostly sunny. A slight chance of showers and thunderstorms this morning, then a chance of showers and thunderstorms this afternoon. Highs in the lower 90s. Southeast winds around 5 miles per hour. Chance of rain 30%. Tonight, mostly clear. Lows in the lower 70s. South winds around 5 miles per hour in the evening, becoming light and variable. Friday, mostly sunny. A slight chance of showers and thunderstorms in the afternoon. Highs in the lower 90s. East winds around 5 miles per hour. Chance of rain 20%. Friday night, partly cloudy in the evening, then becoming mostly clear. Lows in the lower 70s. South winds around 5 miles per hour in the evening, becoming light and variable. Saturday, sunny. A slight chance of showers and thunderstorms in the afternoon. Highs in the lower 90s. Northeast winds around 5 miles per hour. Chance of rain 20%. Saturday night, partly cloudy in the evening, then becoming mostly clear. Lows in the lower 70s. Sunday, mostly sunny. A chance of showers and thunderstorms in the afternoon. Highs in the lower 90s. Chance of rain 40%. Sunday night, partly cloudy in the evening, then mostly clear with a slight chance of showers and thunderstorms after midnight. Lows in the mid-70s. Chance of rain 20%. This is NOAA Weather Radio, from the Mobile Pensacola National Weather Service. The current time is 6:58 a.m. Central Daylight Time. Here's your marine forecast. On the weather map, light southerly winds today shift to southeasterly to easterly through the weekend before becoming generally southerly on Monday. Wind speeds should remain around 5 to 10 knots with some gusts up to 15 knots Friday and Saturday. Wave heights stay 1 to 2 feet through the beginning of next week. Friday through mid-next week, showers and storms are possible in the morning then shifts inland for the afternoon hours. On Perdido Bay, Pensacola Bay including Santa Rosa Sound, and Choctawhatchee Bay. For today, southeast winds around 5 knots, becoming south this afternoon. Waves 1 foot or less. Light chop. A slight chance of showers and thunderstorms late this morning and early afternoon. For tonight, south winds 5 to 10 knots, becoming southeast after midnight. Waves 1 foot or less. Light chop. A slight chance of showers and thunderstorms after midnight. For Friday, east winds 5 to 10 knots, becoming southeast in the afternoon. Waves 1 foot or less. Light chop. A slight
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0: Santa Rosa Sound in Choctawhatchee Bay. For today, light and variable winds, becoming south around 5 knots late this morning and afternoon. Waves 1 foot or less. Smooth. For tonight, south winds around 5 knots, becoming southeast after midnight. Waves 1 foot or less. Smooth. For Friday, east winds around 5 knots, becoming southeast in the afternoon. Waves 1 foot or less. Smooth. A slight chance of showers and thunderstorms in the morning, then a chance of showers and thunderstorms in the afternoon. And for Friday night, south winds around 5 knots, becoming north after midnight. Waves 1 foot or less. Smooth. From the Okaloosa-Walton County line to Pascagoula, and out 20 nautical miles. For today, southeast winds around 5 knots. Seas 1 foot or less. Wave detail, southwest 1 foot at 3 seconds and south 1 foot at 9 seconds. For tonight, southeast winds around 5 knots. Seas 1 foot or less. Wave detail, southeast 1 foot at 2 seconds and south 1 foot at 8 seconds. A slight chance of showers and thunderstorms after midnight. For Friday, east winds 5 to 10 knots. Seas around 2 feet. Wave detail, southeast 1 foot at 3 seconds and south 1 foot at 8 seconds. A chance of showers and thunderstorms in the morning. And for Friday night, east winds around 5 knots. Seas around 2 feet. Wave detail, southeast 2 feet at 5 seconds and south 1 foot at 8 seconds. From the Okaloosa-Walton County line to Pascagoula, from 20 to 60 nautical miles offshore. For today, southeast winds around 5 knots. Seas 1 foot or less. Wave detail, southwest 1 foot at 3 seconds and south 1 foot at 9 seconds. For tonight, southeast winds around 5 knots. Seas 1 foot or less. Wave detail, southeast 1 foot at 3 seconds and south 1 foot at 8 seconds. A slight chance of showers and thunderstorms after midnight. For Friday, east winds 5 to 10 knots. Seas around 2 feet. Wave detail, southeast 2 feet at 3 seconds and south 1 foot at 8 seconds. A chance of showers and thunderstorms in the morning. And for Friday night, east winds 5 to 10 knots. Seas around 2 feet. Wave detail, southeast 2 feet at 5 seconds and south 1 foot at 8 seconds. Tidal information, at the mouth of the Mobile River on Thursday, high tide at 5:58 a.m. Low tide at 6:32 p.m. At the mouth of the Mobile River on Friday, high tide at 6:43 a.m. Low tide at 7:49 p.m. At Pensacola Bay on Thursday, high tide at 5:15 a.m. Low tide at 5:06 p.m. At Pensacola Bay on Friday, high tide at 6:20 a.m. Low tide at 6:13 p.m. at the East Pass in Destin on Thursday, high tide at 4:42 a.m. Low tide at 4:32 p.m. At the East Pass in Destin on Friday, high tide at 5:47 a.m. Low tide at 5:39 p.m. The following marine observations were made as of 6 a.m. Mobile Bay Coast Guard Station. Winds were calm. Sea temperature 88 degrees. Air temperature 81 degrees. Weeks Bay, calm. Air temperature was 76 degrees. Pensacola Bay. Sea temperature 87 degrees. Air temperature 82 degrees. The report from the east end of Dauphin Island was not available. Graham Bay, south winds at 5 knots. Air temperature was 85 degrees. And Pettiboy Island, southwest winds at 6 knots. Air temperature was 83 degrees. 12 miles south of Orange Beach. Winds were southwest at 4 knots. Sea temperature 85 degrees. Air temperature 85 degrees. Wave heights 1 foot. 100 miles south of Destin. Winds were southeast at 2 knots. Air temperature 83 degrees. Wave heights 1 foot. Wave period 9 seconds. The following weather reports were made at 6 a.m. Pensacola International Airport, skies were partly cloudy. The temperature was 77 degrees, the dew point was 74, and the relative humidity was 90%. The wind was calm. The pressure was 30.10 inches and rising. Pensacola Naval Air Station, skies were mostly cloudy. The temperature was 75 degrees, the dew point was 74, and the relative humidity was 96%. The wind was calm. The pressure was 30.09 inches and rising. The Pensacola climate summary for yesterday, August 5, 2026. Yesterday's high temperature was 91 degrees and the low 76 degrees. A trace of precipitation fell yesterday, which brings the monthly total to 1.53 inches. This is 0.22 inches above the normal amount of 1.31 inches for August. The total precipitation for the year now stands at 32.71 inches, which is 8.28 inches below normal. The normal high temperature for today is 91 degrees, and the normal low is 75. The record high for today is 97, which last occurred in 1989, and the record low is 68, which occurred in 1934. Sunrise today is at 6:10 a.m. and sunset is at 7:39 p.m. Across the central Gulf Coast, Gulf Shores, clear. Temperature was 75 degrees. Wind calm. Milton, partly cloudy. Temperature was 72 degrees. Wind calm. Destin, clear. Temperature was 77 degrees. Wind calm. Mobile, partly cloudy. Temperature was 75 degrees. Wind variable at 3 miles an hour. Elsewhere, Hattiesburg, clear and 73. New Orleans, partly cloudy and 79. Montgomery, cloudy and 75. Tallahassee, partly cloudy and 75. And in Panama City, clear and 74. Here's your National Weather Service forecast. Today, mostly sunny. A slight chance of showers and thunderstorms this morning, then a chance of showers and thunderstorms this afternoon. Highs in the lower 90s. Southeast winds around 5 miles per hour. Chance of rain 30%. Tonight, mostly clear. Lows in the lower 70s. South winds around 5 miles per hour in the evening, becoming light and variable. Friday, mostly sunny. A slight chance of showers and thunderstorms in the afternoon. Highs in the lower 90s. East winds around 5 miles per hour. Chance of rain 20%. Friday night, partly cloudy in the evening, then becoming mostly clear. Lows in the lower 70s. South winds around 5 miles per hour in the evening, becoming light and variable. Saturday, sunny. A slight chance of showers and thunderstorms in the afternoon. Highs in the lower 90s. Northeast winds around 5 miles per hour. Chance of rain 20%. Saturday night, partly cloudy in the evening, then becoming mostly clear. Lows in the lower 70s. Sunday, mostly sunny. A chance of showers and thunderstorms in the afternoon. Highs in the lower 90s. Chance of rain 40%. Sunday night, partly cloudy in the evening, then mostly clear with a slight chance of showers and thunderstorms after midnight. Lows in the mid-70s. Chance of rain 20%. 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The current time is 7:08 a.m. Central Daylight Time. The Tropical Weather Outlook. For the North Atlantic, Caribbean Sea and the Gulf of America, tropical cyclone formation is not expected during the next 7 days. Here's your marine forecast. On the weather map, light southerly winds today shift to southeasterly to easterly through the weekend before becoming generally southerly on Monday. Wind speeds should remain around 5 to 10 knots with some gusts up to 15 knots Friday and Saturday. Wave heights stay 1 to 2 feet through the beginning of next week. Friday through mid-next week, showers and storms are possible in the morning then shifts inland for the afternoon hours. On Perdido Bay, Pensacola Bay including Santa Rosa Sound, and Choctawhatchee Bay. For today, southeast winds around 5 knots, becoming south this afternoon. Waves 1 foot or less. Light chop. A slight chance of showers and thunderstorms late this morning and early afternoon. For tonight, south winds 5 to 10 knots, becoming southeast after midnight. Waves 1 foot or less. Light chop. A slight chance of showers and thunderstorms after midnight. For Friday, east winds 5 to 10 knots, becoming southeast in the afternoon. Waves 1 foot or less. Light chop. A slight chance of showers and thunderstorms in the morning. And for Friday night, southeast winds around 5 knots, becoming northeast after midnight. Waves 1 foot or less. Smooth. On Perdido Bay, Pensacola Bay including Santa Rosa Sound, and Choctawhatchee Bay. For today, light and variable winds, becoming south around 5 knots late this morning and afternoon. Waves 1 foot or less. Smooth. For tonight, south winds around 5 knots, becoming southeast after midnight. Waves 1 foot or less. Smooth. For Friday, east winds around 5 knots, becoming southeast in the afternoon. Waves 1 foot or less. Smooth. A slight chance of showers and thunderstorms in the morning, then a chance of showers and thunderstorms in the afternoon. And for Friday night, south winds around 5 knots, becoming north after midnight. Waves 1 foot or less. Smooth. From the Okaloosa-Walton County line to Pascagoula, and out 20 nautical miles. For today, southeast winds around 5 knots. Seas 1 foot or less. Wave detail, southwest 1 foot at 3 seconds and south 1 foot at 9 seconds. For tonight, southeast winds around 5 knots. Seas 1 foot or less. Wave detail, southeast 1 foot at 2 seconds and south 1 foot at 8 seconds. A slight chance of showers and thunderstorms after midnight. For Friday, east winds 5 to 10 knots. Seas around 2 feet. Wave detail, southeast 1 foot at 3 seconds and south 1 foot at 8 seconds. A chance of showers and thunderstorms in the morning. And for Friday night, east winds around 5 knots. Seas around 2 feet. Wave detail, southeast 2 feet at 5 seconds and south 1 foot at 8 seconds. From the Okaloosa-Walton County line to Pascagoula, from 20 to 60 nautical miles offshore. For today, southeast winds around 5 knots. Seas 1 foot or less. Wave detail, southwest 1 foot at 3 seconds and south 1 foot at 9 seconds. For tonight, southeast winds around 5 knots. Seas 1 foot or less. Wave detail, southeast 1 foot at 3 seconds and south 1 foot at 8 seconds. A slight chance of showers and thunderstorms after midnight. For Friday, east winds 5 to 10 knots. Seas around 2 feet. Wave detail, southeast 2 feet at 3 seconds and south 1 foot at 8 seconds. A chance of showers and thunderstorms in the morning. And for Friday night, east winds 5 to 10 knots. Seas around 2 feet. Wave detail, southeast 2 feet at 5 seconds and south 1 foot at 8 seconds. The following marine observations were made as of 7 a.m. Mobile Bay Coast Guard Station. Winds were west at 2 knots. Sea temperature 88 degrees. Air temperature 80 degrees. Weeks Bay, calm. Air temperature was 76 degrees. Pensacola Bay. Sea temperature 87 degrees. Air temperature 82 degrees. The report from the east end of Dauphin Island was not available. Graham Bay, southwest winds at 4 knots. Air temperature was 84 degrees. And Pettiboy Island, southwest winds at 4 knots. Air temperature was 83 degrees. 12 miles south of Orange Beach. Winds were northwest at 2 knots. Sea temperature 85 degrees. Air temperature 85 degrees. 100 miles south of Destin. Winds were southeast at 2 knots. Air temperature 84 degrees. Wave heights 1 foot. Wave period 9 seconds. The following weather reports were made at 7 a.m. Pensacola International Airport, skies were partly cloudy. The temperature was 78 degrees, the dew point was 75, and the relative humidity was 90%. The wind was north at 3 miles an hour. The pressure was 30.11 inches and rising. Pensacola Naval Air Station, skies were mostly cloudy. The temperature was 76 degrees, the dew point was 75, and the relative humidity was 97%. The wind was calm. The pressure was 30.11 inches and rising. The Pensacola Climate Summary for yesterday, August 5, 2026. Yesterday's high temperature was 91 degrees and the low 76 degrees. A trace of precipitation fell yesterday, which brings the monthly total to 1.53 inches. This is 0.22 inches above the normal amount of 1.31 inches for August. The total precipitation for the year now stands at 32.71 inches, which is 8.28 inches below normal. The normal high temperature for today is 91 degrees, and the normal low is 75. The record high for today is 97, which last occurred in 1989, and the record low is 68, which occurred in 1934. Sunrise today is at 6:10 a.m. and sunset is at 7:39 p.m. Across the central Gulf Coast, Gulf Shores, clear. Temperature was 75 degrees. Wind calm. The report from Milton was not available. Destin, sunny. Temperature was 77 degrees. Wind calm. Mobile, partly cloudy. Temperature was 76 degrees. Wind calm. Elsewhere, Hattiesburg, fog and 74. New Orleans, partly cloudy and 79. Montgomery, partly sunny and 77. Tallahassee, mostly sunny and 76. And in Panama City, sunny and 76. 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Here's your National Weather Service forecast. Today, mostly sunny. A slight chance of showers and thunderstorms this morning, then a chance of showers and thunderstorms this afternoon. Highs in the lower 90s. Southeast winds around 5 miles per hour. Chance of rain 30%. Tonight, mostly clear. Lows in the lower 70s. South winds around 5 miles per hour in the evening, becoming light and variable. Friday, mostly sunny. A slight chance of showers and thunderstorms in the afternoon. Highs in the lower 90s. East winds around 5 miles per hour. Chance of rain 20%. Friday night, partly cloudy in the evening, then becoming mostly clear. Lows in the lower 70s. South winds around 5 miles per hour in the evening, becoming light and variable. Saturday, sunny. A slight chance of showers and thunderstorms in the afternoon. Highs in the lower 90s. Northeast.

7:19 a.m. Central Daylight Time. Here's your marine forecast. On the weather map, light southerly winds today shift to southeasterly to easterly through the weekend before becoming generally southerly on Monday. Wind speeds should remain around 5 to 10 knots with some gusts up to 15 knots Friday and Saturday. Wave heights stay 1 to 2 feet through the beginning of next week. Friday through mid-next week, showers and storms are possible in the morning then shifts inland for the afternoon hours. On Perdido Bay, Pensacola Bay including Santa Rosa Sound, and Choctawhatchee Bay. For today, southeast winds around 5 knots, becoming south this afternoon. Waves 1 foot or less. Light chop. A slight chance of showers and thunderstorms late this morning and early afternoon. For tonight, south winds 5 to 10 knots, becoming southeast after midnight. Waves 1 foot or less. Light chop. A slight chance of showers and thunderstorms after midnight. For Friday, east winds 5 to 10 knots, becoming southeast in the afternoon. Waves 1 foot or less. Light chop. A slight chance of showers and thunderstorms in the morning. And for Friday night, southeast winds around 5 knots, becoming northeast after midnight. Waves 1 foot or less. Smooth. On Perdido Bay, Pensacola Bay including Santa Rosa Sound, and Choctawhatchee Bay. For today, light and variable winds, becoming south around 5 knots late this morning and afternoon. Waves 1 foot or less. Smooth. For tonight, south winds around 5 knots, becoming southeast after midnight. Waves 1 foot or less. Smooth. For Friday, east winds around 5 knots, becoming southeast in the afternoon. Waves 1 foot or less. Smooth. A slight chance of showers and thunderstorms in the morning, then a chance of showers and thunderstorms in the afternoon. And for Friday night, south winds around 5 knots, becoming north after midnight. Waves 1 foot or less. Smooth. From the Okaloosa-Walton County line to Pascagoula, and out 20 nautical miles. For today, southeast winds around 5 knots. Seas 1 foot or less. Wave detail, southwest 1 foot at 3 seconds and south 1 foot at 9 seconds. For tonight, southeast winds around 5 knots. Seas 1 foot or less. Wave detail, southeast 1 foot at 2 seconds and south 1 foot at 8 seconds. A slight chance of showers and thunderstorms after midnight. For Friday, east winds 5 to 10 knots. Seas around 2 feet. Wave detail, southeast 1 foot at 3 seconds and south 1 foot at 8 seconds. A chance of showers and thunderstorms in the morning. And for Friday night, east winds around 5 knots. Seas around 2 feet. Wave detail, southeast 2 feet at 5 seconds and south 1 foot at 8 seconds. From the Okaloosa-Walton County line to Pascagoula, from 20 to 60 nautical miles offshore. For today, southeast winds around 5 knots. Seas 1 foot or less. Wave detail, southwest 1 foot at 3 seconds and south 1 foot at 9 seconds. For tonight, southeast winds around 5 knots. Seas 1 foot or less. Wave detail, southeast 1 foot at 3 seconds and south 1 foot at 8 seconds. A slight chance of showers and thunderstorms after midnight. For Friday, east winds 5 to 10 knots. Seas around 2 feet. Wave detail, southeast 2 feet at 3 seconds and south 1 foot at 8 seconds. A chance of showers and thunderstorms in the morning. And for Friday night, east winds 5 to 10 knots. Seas around 2 feet. Wave detail, southeast 2 feet at 5 seconds and south 1 foot at 8 seconds. Tidal information, at the mouth of the Mobile River on Thursday, high tide at 5:58 a.m. Low tide at 6:32 p.m. At the mouth of the Mobile River on Friday, high tide at 6:43 a.m. Low tide at 7:49 p.m. At Pensacola Bay on Thursday, high tide at 5:15 a.m. Low tide at 5:06 p.m. At Pensacola Bay on Friday, high tide at 6:20 a.m.

0: Low tide at 6:13 p.m. at the East Pass in Destin on Thursday, high tide at 4:42 a.m. Low tide at 4:32 p.m. at the East Pass in Destin on Friday, high tide at 5:47 a.m. Low tide at 5:39 p.m. The following marine observations were made as of 7 a.m. Mobile Bay Coast Guard Station. Winds were west at 2 knots. Sea temperature 88 degrees. Air temperature 80 degrees. Weeks Bay, calm. Air temperature was 76 degrees. Pensacola Bay. Sea temperature 87 degrees. Air temperature 82 degrees. The report from the east end of Dauphin Island was not available. Graham Bay, southwest winds at 4 knots. Air temperature was 84 degrees. And Pettiboy Island, southwest winds at 4 knots. Air temperature was 83 degrees. 12 miles south of Orange Beach. Winds were northwest at 2 knots. Sea temperature 85 degrees. Air temperature 85 degrees. 100 miles south of Destin. Winds were southeast at 2 knots. Air temperature 84 degrees. Wave heights 1 foot. Wave period 9 seconds. The following weather reports were made at 7 a.m. Pensacola International Airport, skies were partly cloudy. The temperature was 78 degrees, the dew point was 75, and the relative humidity was 90%. The wind was north at 3 miles an hour. The pressure was 30.11 inches and rising. Pensacola Naval Air Station, skies were mostly cloudy. The temperature was 76 degrees, the dew point was 75, and the relative humidity was 97%. The wind was calm. The pressure was 30.11 inches and rising. The Pensacola climate summary for yesterday, August 5, 2026. Yesterday's high temperature was 91 degrees and the low 76 degrees. A trace of precipitation fell yesterday, which brings the monthly total to 1.53 inches. This is 0.22 inches above the normal amount of 1.31 inches for August. The total precipitation for the year now stands at 32.71 inches, which is 8.28 inches below normal. The normal high temperature for today is 91 degrees, and the normal low is 75. The record high for today is 97, which last occurred in 1989, and the record low is 68, which occurred in 1934. Sunrise today is at 6:10 a.m. and sunset is at 7:39 p.m. Across the central Gulf Coast, Gulf Shores, clear. Temperature was 75 degrees. Wind calm. The report from Milton was not available. Destin, sunny. Temperature was 77 degrees. Wind calm. Mobile, partly cloudy. Temperature was 76 degrees. Wind calm. Elsewhere, Hattiesburg, fog and 74. New Orleans, partly cloudy and 79. Montgomery, partly sunny and 77. Tallahassee, mostly sunny and 76. And in Panama City, sunny and 76. Here's your National Weather Service forecast. Today, mostly sunny. A slight chance of showers and thunderstorms this morning, then a chance of showers and thunderstorms this afternoon. Highs in the lower 90s. Southeast winds around 5 miles per hour. Chance of rain 30%. Tonight, mostly clear. Lows in the lower 70s. South winds around 5 miles per hour in the evening, becoming light and variable. Friday, mostly sunny. A slight chance of showers and thunderstorms in the afternoon. Highs in the lower 90s. East winds around 5 miles per hour. Chance of rain 20%. Friday night, partly cloudy in the evening, then becoming mostly clear. Lows in the lower 70s. South winds around 5 miles per hour in the evening, becoming light and variable. Saturday, sunny. A slight chance of showers and thunderstorms in the afternoon. Highs in the lower 90s. Northeast winds around 5 miles per hour. Chance of rain 20%. Saturday night, partly cloudy in the evening, then becoming mostly clear. Lows in the lower 70s. Sunday, mostly sunny. A chance of showers and thunderstorms in the afternoon. Highs in the lower 90s. Chance of rain 40%. Sunday night, partly cloudy in the evening, then mostly clear with a slight chance of showers and thunderstorms after midnight. Lows in the mid-70s. Chance of rain 20%. This is NOAA Weather Radio, from the Mobile Pensacola National Weather Service. The current time is 7:29 a.m. Central Daylight Time. Here's your marine forecast. On the weather map, light southerly winds today shift to southeasterly to easterly through the weekend before becoming generally southerly on Monday. Wind speeds should remain around 5 to 10 knots with some gusts up to 15 knots Friday and Saturday. Wave heights stay 1 to 2 feet through the beginning of next week. Friday through mid-next week, showers and storms are possible in the morning then shifts inland for the afternoon hours. On Perdido Bay, Pensacola Bay including Santa Rosa Sound, and Choctawhatchee Bay. For today, southeast winds around 5 knots, becoming south this afternoon. Waves 1 foot or less. Light chop. A slight chance of showers and thunderstorms late this morning and early afternoon. For tonight, south winds 5 to 10 knots, becoming southeast after midnight. Waves 1 foot or less. Light chop. A slight chance of showers and thunderstorms after midnight. For Friday, east winds 5 to 10 knots, becoming southeast in the afternoon. Waves 1 foot or less. Light chop. A slight chance of showers and thunderstorms in the morning. And for Friday night, southeast winds around 5 knots, becoming northeast after midnight. Waves 1 foot or less. Smooth. On Perdido Bay, Pensacola Bay including Santa Rosa Sound, and Choctawhatchee Bay. For today, light and variable winds, becoming south around 5 knots late this morning and afternoon. Waves 1 foot or less. Smooth. For tonight, south winds around 5 knots, becoming southeast after midnight. Waves 1 foot or less. Smooth. For Friday, east winds around 5 knots, becoming southeast in the afternoon. Waves 1 foot or less. Smooth. A slight chance of showers and thunderstorms in the morning, then a chance of showers and thunderstorms in the afternoon. And for Friday night, south winds around 5 knots, becoming north after midnight. Waves 1 foot or less. Smooth. From the Okaloosa-Walton County line to Pascagoula, and out 20 nautical miles. For today, southeast winds around 5 knots. Seas 1 foot or less. Wave detail, southwest 1 foot at 3 seconds and south 1 foot at 9 seconds. For tonight, southeast winds around 5 knots. Seas 1 foot or less. Wave detail, southeast 1 foot at 2 seconds and south 1 foot at 8 seconds. A slight chance of showers and thunderstorms after midnight. For Friday, east winds 5 to 10 knots. Seas around 2 feet. Wave detail, southeast 1 foot at 3 seconds and south 1 foot at 8 seconds. A chance of showers and thunderstorms in the morning. And for Friday night, east winds around 5 knots. Seas around 2 feet. Wave detail, southeast 2 feet at 5 seconds and south 1 foot at 8 seconds. From the Okaloosa-Walton County line to Pascagoula, from 20 to 60 nautical miles offshore. For today, southeast winds around 5 knots. Seas 1 foot or less. Wave detail, southwest 1 foot at 3 seconds and south 1 foot at 9 seconds. For tonight, southeast winds around 5 knots. Seas 1 foot or less. Wave detail, southeast 1 foot at 3 seconds and south 1 foot at 8 seconds. A slight chance of showers and thunderstorms after midnight. For Friday, east winds 5 to 10 knots. Seas around 2 feet. Wave detail, southeast 2 feet at 3 seconds and south 1 foot at 8 seconds. A chance of showers and thunderstorms in the morning. And for Friday night, east winds 5 to 10 knots. seas around 2 feet. Wave detail, southeast 2 feet at 5 seconds and south 1 foot at 8 seconds. Tidal information, at the mouth of the Mobile River on Thursday, high tide at 5:58 a.m. Low tide at 6:32 p.m. At the mouth of the Mobile River on Friday, high tide at 6:43 a.m. Low tide at 7:49 p.m. At Pensacola Bay on Thursday, high tide at 5:15 a.m. Low tide at 5:06 p.m. At Pensacola Bay on Friday, high tide at 6:20 a.m. Low tide at 6:13 p.m. At the East Pass in Destin on Thursday, high tide at 4:42 a.m. Low tide at 4:32 p.m. At the East Pass in Destin on Friday, high tide at 5:47 a.m. Low tide at 5:39 p.m. The following marine observations were made as of 7 a.m. Mobile Bay Coast Guard Station. Winds were west at 2 knots. Sea temperature 88 degrees. Air temperature 80 degrees. Weeks Bay, calm. Air temperature was 76 degrees. Pensacola Bay. Sea temperature 87 degrees. Air temperature 82 degrees. The report from the east end of Dauphin Island was not available. Graham Bay, southwest winds at 4 knots. Air temperature was 84 degrees. And Pettiboy Island, southwest winds at 4 knots. Air temperature was 83 degrees. 12 miles south of Orange Beach. Winds were northwest at 2 knots. Sea temperature 85 degrees. Air temperature 85 degrees. 100 miles south of Destin. Winds were southeast at 2 knots. Air temperature 84 degrees. Wave heights 1 foot. Wave period 9 seconds. The following weather reports were made at 7 a.m. Pensacola International Airport, skies were partly cloudy. The temperature was 78 degrees, the dew point was 75, and the relative humidity was 90%. The wind was north at 3 miles an hour. The pressure was 30.11 inches and rising. Pensacola Naval Air Station, skies were mostly cloudy. The temperature was 76 degrees, the dew point was 75, and the relative humidity was 97%. The wind was calm. The pressure was 30.11 inches and rising. The Pensacola climate summary for yesterday, August 5, 2026. Yesterday's high temperature was 91 degrees and the low 76 degrees. A trace of precipitation fell yesterday, which brings the monthly total to 1.53 inches. This is 0.22 inches above the normal amount of 1.31 inches for August. The total precipitation for the year now stands at 32.71 inches, which is 8.28 inches below normal. The normal high temperature for today is 91 degrees, and the normal low is 75. The record high for today is 97, which last occurred in 1989, and the record low is 68, which occurred in 1934. Sunrise today is at 6:10 a.m. and sunset is at 7:39 p.m. Across the central Gulf Coast, Gulf Shores, clear. Temperature was 75 degrees. Wind calm. The report from Milton was not available. Destin, sunny. Temperature was 77 degrees. Wind calm. Mobile, partly cloudy. Temperature was 76 degrees. Wind calm. Elsewhere, Hattiesburg, fog and 74. New Orleans, partly cloudy and 79. Montgomery, partly sunny and 77. Tallahassee, mostly sunny and 76. And at Panama City, sunny and 76. Here's your National Weather Service forecast. Today, mostly sunny. A slight chance of showers and thunderstorms this morning, then a chance of showers and thunderstorms this afternoon. Highs in the lower 90s. Southeast winds around 5 miles per hour. Chance of rain 30%. Tonight, mostly clear. Lows in the lower 70s. South winds around 5 miles per hour in the evening, becoming light and variable. Friday, mostly sunny. a slight chance of showers and thunderstorms in the afternoon. Highs in the lower 90s. East winds around 5 miles per hour. Chance of rain 20%. Friday night, partly cloudy in the evening, then becoming mostly clear. Lows in the lower 70s. South winds around 5 miles per hour in the evening, becoming light and variable. Saturday, sunny. A slight chance of showers and thunderstorms in the afternoon. Highs in the lower 90s. Northeast winds around 5 miles per hour. Chance of rain 20%. Saturday night, partly cloudy in the evening, then becoming mostly clear. Lows in the lower 70s. Sunday, mostly sunny. A chance of showers and thunderstorms in the afternoon. Highs in the lower 90s. Chance of rain 40%. Sunday night, partly cloudy in the evening, then mostly clear with a slight chance of showers and thunderstorms after midnight. Lows in the mid-70s. Chance of rain 20%. The Tropical Weather Outlook. For the North Atlantic, Caribbean Sea and the Gulf of America, tropical cyclone formation is not expected during the next 7 days. The following marine observations were made as of 7 a.m. Mobile Bay Coast Guard Station. Winds were west at 2 knots. Sea temperature 88 degrees. Air temperature 80 degrees. Weeks Bay, calm. Air temperature was 76 degrees. Pensacola Bay. Sea temperature 87 degrees. Air temperature 82 degrees. The report from the east end of Dauphin Island was not available. Graham Bay, southwest winds at 4 knots. Air temperature was 84 degrees. And Pettiboy Island, southwest winds at 4 knots. Air temperature was 83 degrees. 12 miles south of Orange Beach. Winds were northwest at 2 knots. Sea temperature 85 degrees. Air temperature 85 degrees. 100 miles south of Destin. Winds were southeast at 2 knots. Air temperature 84 degrees. Wave heights 1 foot. Wave period 9 seconds. The following weather reports were made at 7 a.m. Pensacola International Airport, skies were partly cloudy. The temperature was 78 degrees. The dew point was 75, and the relative humidity was 90%. The wind was north at 3 miles an hour. The pressure was 30.11 inches and rising. Pensacola Naval Air Station, skies were mostly cloudy. The temperature was 76 degrees, the dew point was 75, and the relative humidity was 97%. The wind was calm. The pressure was 30.11 inches and rising. The Pensacola climate summary for yesterday, August 5, 2026. Yesterday's high temperature was 91 degrees and the low 76 degrees. A trace of precipitation fell yesterday, which brings the monthly total to 1.53 inches. This is 0.22 inches above the normal amount of 1.31 inches for August. The total precipitation for the year now stands at 32.71 inches, which is 8.28 inches below normal. The normal high temperature for today is 91 degrees, and the normal low is 75. The record high for today is 97, which last occurred in 1989, and the record low is 68, which occurred in 1934. Sunrise today is at 6:10 a.m. and sunset is at 7:39 p.m. Across the central Gulf Coast, Gulf Shores, clear. Temperature was 75 degrees. Wind calm. The report from Milton was not available. Destin, sunny. Temperature was 77 degrees. Wind calm. Mobile, partly cloudy. Temperature was 76 degrees. Wind calm. Elsewhere, Hattiesburg, fog and 74. New Orleans, partly cloudy and 79. Montgomery, partly sunny and 77. Tallahassee, mostly sunny and 76. And in Panama City, sunny and 76. Here's your National Weather Service forecast. Today, mostly sunny. A slight chance of showers and thunderstorms this morning, then a chance of showers and thunderstorms this afternoon. Highs in the lower 90s. Southeast winds around 5 miles per hour. Chance of rain 30%. Tonight, mostly clear. Lows in the lower 70s. South winds around 5 miles per hour in the evening, becoming light and variable. Friday, mostly sunny. A slight chance of showers and thunderstorms in the afternoon. Highs in the lower 90s. East winds around 5 miles per hour. Chance of rain 20%. Friday night, partly cloudy in the evening, then becoming mostly clear. Lows in the lower 70s. South winds around 5 miles per hour in the evening, becoming light and variable. Saturday, sunny. A slight chance of showers and thunderstorms in the afternoon. Highs in the lower 90s. Northeast winds around 5 miles per hour. Chance of rain 20%. Saturday night, partly cloudy in the evening, then becoming mostly clear. Lows in the lower 70s. Sunday, mostly sunny. A chance of showers and thunderstorms in the afternoon. Highs in the lower 90s. Chance of rain 40%. Sunday night, partly cloudy in the evening, then mostly clear with a slight chance of showers and thunderstorms after midnight. Lows in the mid-70s. Chance of rain 20%. The National Marine Fisheries Service announces that the commercial sector for Greater Amberjack in Gulf Federal Waters is closed effective Saturday, August 8, 2026, and remains closed through December 31, 2026. During the commercial closure, all sale or purchase of Gulf Greater Amberjack is prohibited. 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The current time is 7:46 a.m. Central Daylight Time. Here's your marine forecast. On the weather map, light southerly winds today shift to southeasterly to easterly through the weekend before becoming generally southerly on Monday. Wind speeds should remain around 5 to 10 knots with some gusts up to 15 knots Friday and Saturday. Wave heights stay 1 to 2 feet through the beginning of next week. Friday through mid-next week, showers and storms are possible in the morning then shifts inland for the afternoon hours. On Perdido Bay, Pensacola Bay including Santa Rosa Sound, and Choctawhatchee Bay. For today, southeast winds around 5 knots, becoming south this afternoon. Waves 1 foot or less. Light chop. A slight chance of showers and thunderstorms late this morning and early afternoon. For tonight, south winds 5 to 10 knots, becoming southeast after midnight. Waves 1 foot or less. Light chop. A slight chance of showers and thunderstorms after midnight. For Friday, east winds 5 to 10 knots, becoming southeast in the afternoon. Waves 1 foot or less. Light chop. A slight chance of showers and thunderstorms in the morning. And for Friday night, southeast winds around 5 knots, becoming northeast after midnight. Waves 1 foot or less. Smooth. On Perdido Bay, Pensacola Bay including Santa Rosa Sound, and Choctawhatchee Bay. For today, light and variable winds, becoming south around 5 knots late this morning and afternoon. Waves 1 foot or less. Smooth. For tonight, south winds around 5 knots, becoming southeast after midnight. Waves 1 foot or less. Smooth. For Friday, east winds around 5 knots, becoming southeast in the afternoon. Waves 1 foot or less. Smooth. A slight chance of showers and thunderstorms in the morning, then a chance of showers and thunderstorms in the afternoon. And for Friday night, south winds around 5 knots, becoming north after midnight. Waves 1 foot or less. Smooth. From the Okaloosa-Walton County line to Pascagoula, and out 20 nautical miles. For today, southeast winds around 5 knots. Seas 1 foot or less. Wave detail, southwest 1 foot at 3 seconds and south 1 foot at 9 seconds. For tonight, southeast winds around 5 knots. Seas 1 foot or less. Wave detail, southeast 1 foot at 2 seconds and south 1 foot at 8 seconds. a slight chance of showers and thunderstorms after midnight. For Friday, east winds 5 to 10 knots. Seas around 2 feet. Wave detail, southeast 1 foot at 3 seconds and south 1 foot at 8 seconds. A chance of showers and thunderstorms in the morning. And for Friday night, east winds around 5 knots. Seas around 2 feet. Wave detail, southeast 2 feet at 5 seconds and south 1 foot at 8 seconds. From the Okaloosa-Walton County line to Pascagoula, from 20 to 60 nautical miles offshore. For today, southeast winds around 5 knots. Seas 1 foot or less. Wave detail, southwest 1 foot at 3 seconds and south 1 foot at 9 seconds. For tonight, southeast winds around 5 knots. Seas 1 foot or less. Wave detail, southeast 1 foot at 3 seconds and south 1 foot at 8 seconds. A slight chance of showers and thunderstorms after midnight. For Friday, east winds 5 to 10 knots. Seas around 2 feet. Wave detail, southeast 2 feet at 3 seconds and south 1 foot at 8 seconds. A chance of showers and thunderstorms in the morning. And for Friday night, east winds 5 to 10 knots. Seas around 2 feet. Wave detail, southeast 2 feet at 5 seconds and south 1 foot at 8 seconds. 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The National Marine Fisheries Service announces that the commercial sector for Greater Amberjack in Gulf Federal Waters is closed effective Saturday, August 8, 2026, and remains closed through December 31, 2026. During the commercial closure, all sale or purchase of Gulf Greater Amberjack is prohibited. For more information, call the National Marine Fisheries Service at 727-824-5305. Tidal information, at the mouth of the Mobile River on Thursday, high tide at 5:58 a.m. Low tide at 6:32 p.m. At the mouth of the Mobile River on Friday, high tide at 6:43 a.m. Low tide at 7:49 p.m. At Pensacola Bay on Thursday, high tide at 5:15 a.m. Low tide at 5:06 p.m. At Pensacola Bay on Friday, high tide at 6:20 a.m. Low tide at 6:13 p.m. At the East Pass in Destin on Thursday, high tide at 4:42 a.m. Low tide at 4:32 p.m. At the East Pass in Destin on Friday, high tide at 5:47 a.m. Low tide at 5:39 p.m. The following marine observations were made as of 7 a.m. Mobile Bay Coast Guard Station. Winds were west at 2 knots. Sea temperature 88 degrees. Air temperature 80 degrees. Weeks Bay, calm. Air temperature was 76 degrees. Pensacola Bay. Sea temperature 87 degrees. Air temperature 82 degrees. The report from the east end of Dauphin Island was not available. Graham Bay, southwest winds at 4 knots. Air temperature was 84 degrees. And Pettiboy Island, southwest winds at 4 knots. Air temperature was 83 degrees. 12 miles south of Orange Beach. Winds were northwest at 2 knots. Sea temperature 85 degrees. Air temperature 85 degrees. 100 miles south of Destin. Winds were southeast at 2 knots. Air temperature 84 degrees. Wave heights 1 foot. Wave period 9 seconds. The following weather reports were made at 7 a.m. Pensacola International Airport, skies were partly cloudy. The temperature was 78 degrees, the dew point was 75, and the relative humidity was 90%. The wind was north at 3 miles an hour. The pressure was 30.11 inches and rising. Pensacola Naval Air Station, skies were mostly cloudy. The temperature was 76 degrees, the dew point was 75, and the relative humidity was 97%. The wind was calm. The pressure was 30.11 inches and rising. The Pensacola Climate Summary for yesterday, August 5, 2026. Yesterday's high temperature was 91 degrees and the low 76 degrees. A trace of precipitation fell yesterday, which brings the monthly total to 1.53 inches. This is 0.22 inches above the normal amount of 1.31 inches for August. The total precipitation for the year now stands at 32.71 inches, which is 8.28 inches below normal. The normal high temperature for today is 91 degrees, and the normal low is 75. The record high for today is 97, which last occurred in 1989, and the record low is 68, which occurred in 1934. Sunrise today is at 6:10 a.m. and sunset is at 7:39 p.m. Across the central Gulf Coast, Gulf Shores, clear. Temperature was 75 degrees. Wind calm. The report from Milton was not available. Destin, sunny. Temperature was 77 degrees. Wind calm. Mobile, partly cloudy. Temperature was 76 degrees. Wind calm. Elsewhere, Hattiesburg, fog and 74. New Orleans, partly cloudy and 79. Montgomery, partly sunny and 77. Tallahassee, mostly sunny and 76. And in Panama City, sunny and 76. Here's your National Weather Service forecast. Today, mostly sunny. A slight chance of showers and thunderstorms this morning, then a chance of showers and thunderstorms this afternoon. Highs in the lower 90s. Southeast winds around 5 miles per hour. Chance of rain 30%. Tonight, mostly clear. Lows in the lower 70s. South winds around 5 miles per hour in the evening, becoming light and variable. Friday, mostly sunny. A slight chance of showers and thunderstorms in the afternoon. Highs in the lower 90s. East winds around 5 miles per hour. Chance of rain 20%. Friday night, partly cloudy in the evening, then becoming mostly clear. Lows in the lower 70s. South winds around 5 miles per hour in the evening, becoming light and variable. Saturday, sunny. A slight chance of showers and thunderstorms in the afternoon. Highs in the lower 90s. Northeast winds around 5 miles per hour. Chance of rain 20%. Saturday night, partly cloudy in the evening, then becoming mostly clear. Lows in the lower 70s. Sunday, mostly sunny. A chance of showers and thunderstorms in the afternoon. Highs in the lower 90s. Chance of rain 40%. Sunday night, partly cloudy in the evening, then mostly clear with a slight chance of showers and thunderstorms after midnight. Lows in the mid-70s. Chance of rain 20%. This is NOAA Weather Radio from the Mobile Pensacola National Weather Service. The current time is 7:57 a.m. Central Daylight Time. Here's your marine forecast. On the weather map, light southerly winds today shift to southeasterly to easterly through the weekend before becoming generally southerly on Monday. Wind speeds should remain around 5 to 10 knots with some gusts up to 15 knots Friday and Saturday. Wave heights stay 1 to 2 feet through the beginning of next week. Friday through mid-next week, showers and storms are possible in the morning then shifts inland for the afternoon hours. On Perdido Bay, Pensacola Bay including Santa Rosa Sound, and Choctawhatchee Bay. For today, southeast winds around 5 knots, becoming south this afternoon. Waves 1 foot or less. Light chop. A slight chance of showers and thunderstorms late this morning and early afternoon. For tonight, south winds 5 to 10 knots, becoming southeast after midnight. Waves 1 foot or less. Light chop. A slight chance of showers and thunderstorms after midnight. For Friday, east winds 5 to 10 knots, becoming southeast in the afternoon. Waves 1 foot or less. Light chop. A slight chance of showers and thunderstorms in the morning. And for Friday night, southeast winds around 5 knots, becoming northeast after midnight. Waves 1 foot or less. Smooth. On Perdido Bay, Pensacola Bay including Santa Rosa Sound, and Choctawhatchee Bay. For today, light and variable winds, becoming south around 5 knots late this morning and afternoon. Waves 1 foot or less. Smooth. For tonight, south winds around 5 knots, becoming southeast after midnight. Waves 1 foot or less. Smooth. For Friday, east winds around 5 knots, becoming southeast in the afternoon. Waves 1 foot or less. Smooth. A slight chance of showers and thunder.
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0: From the Okaloosa-Walton County line to Pascagoula and out 20 nautical miles. For today, southeast winds around 5 knots. Seas 1 foot or less. Wave detail, southwest 1 foot at 3 seconds and south 1 foot at 9 seconds. For tonight, southeast winds around 5 knots. Seas 1 foot or less. Wave detail, southeast 1 foot at 2 seconds and south 1 foot at 8 seconds. A slight chance of showers and thunderstorms after midnight. For Friday, east winds 5 to 10 knots. Seas around 2 feet. Wave detail, southeast 1 foot at 3 seconds and south 1 foot at 8 seconds. A chance of showers and thunderstorms in the morning. And for Friday night, east winds around 5 knots. Seas around 2 feet. Wave detail, southeast 2 feet at 5 seconds and south 1 foot at 8 seconds. From the Okaloosa-Walton County line to Pascagoula, from 20 to 60 nautical miles offshore. For today, southeast winds around 5 knots. Seas 1 foot or less. Wave detail, southwest 1 foot at 3 seconds and south 1 foot at 9 seconds. For tonight, southeast winds around 5 knots. Seas 1 foot or less. Wave detail, southeast 1 foot at 3 seconds and south 1 foot at 8 seconds. A slight chance of showers and thunderstorms after midnight. For Friday, east winds 5 to 10 knots. Seas around 2 feet. Wave detail, southeast 2 feet at 3 seconds and south 1 foot at 8 seconds. A chance of showers and thunderstorms in the morning. And for Friday night, east winds 5 to 10 knots. Seas around 2 feet. Wave detail, southeast 2 feet at 5 seconds and south 1 foot at 8 seconds. Tidal information, at the mouth of the Mobile River on Thursday, high tide at 5:58 a.m. Low tide at 6:32 p.m. At the mouth of the Mobile River on Friday, high tide at 6:43 a.m. Low tide at 7:49 p.m. At Pensacola Bay on Thursday, high tide at 5:15 a.m. Low tide at 5:06 p.m. At Pensacola Bay on Friday, high tide at 6:20 a.m. Low tide at 6:13 p.m. At the East Pass in Destin on Thursday, high tide at 4:42 a.m. Low tide at 4:32 p.m. At the East Pass in Destin on Friday, high tide at 5:47 a.m. Low tide at 5:39 p.m. The following marine observations were made as of 7 a.m. Mobile Bay Coast Guard Station. Winds were west at 2 knots. Sea temperature 88 degrees. Air temperature 80 degrees. Weeks Bay, calm. Air temperature was 76 degrees. Pensacola Bay. Sea temperature 87 degrees. Air temperature 82 degrees. The report from the east end of Dauphin Island was not available. Graham Bay, southwest winds at 4 knots. Air temperature was 84 degrees. And Pettiboy Island, southwest winds at 4 knots. Air temperature was 83 degrees. 12 miles south of Orange Beach. Winds were northwest at 2 knots. Sea temperature 85 degrees. Air temperature 85 degrees. 100 miles south of Destin. Winds were southeast at 2 knots. Air temperature 84 degrees. Wave heights 1 foot. Wave period 9 seconds. The following weather reports were made at 7 a.m. Pensacola International Airport, skies were partly cloudy. The temperature was 78 degrees, the dew point was 75, and the relative humidity was 90%. The wind was north at 3 miles an hour. The pressure was 30.11 inches and rising. Pensacola Naval Air Station, skies were mostly cloudy. The temperature was 76 degrees, the dew point was 75, and the relative humidity was 97%. The wind was calm. The pressure was 30.11 inches and rising. The Pensacola climate summary for yesterday, August 5, 2026. Yesterday's high temperature was 91 degrees and the low 76 degrees. A trace of precipitation fell yesterday, which brings the monthly total to 1.53 inches. This is 0.22 inches above the normal amount of 1.31 inches for August. The total precipitation for the year now stands at 32.71 inches, which is 8.28 inches below normal. The normal high temperature for today is 91 degrees, and the normal low is 75. The record high for today is 97, which last occurred in 1989, and the record low is 68, which occurred in 1934. Sunrise today is at 6:10 a.m. and sunset is at 7:39 p.m. Across the central Gulf Coast, Gulf Shores, clear. Temperature was 75 degrees. Wind calm. The report from Milton was not available. Destin, sunny. Temperature was 77 degrees. Wind calm. Mobile, partly cloudy. Temperature was 76 degrees. Wind calm. Elsewhere, Hattiesburg, fog and 74. New Orleans, partly cloudy and 79. Montgomery, partly sunny and 77. Tallahassee, mostly sunny and 76. And in Panama City, sunny and 76. Here's your National Weather Service forecast. Today, mostly sunny. A slight chance of showers and thunderstorms this morning, then a chance of showers and thunderstorms this afternoon. Highs in the lower 90s. Southeast winds around 5 miles per hour. Chance of rain 30%. Tonight, mostly clear. Lows in the lower 70s. South winds around 5 miles per hour in the evening, becoming light and variable. Friday, mostly sunny. A slight chance of showers and thunderstorms in the afternoon. Highs in the lower 90s. East winds around 5 miles per hour. Chance of rain 20%. Friday night, partly cloudy in the evening, then becoming mostly clear. Lows in the lower 70s. South winds around 5 miles per hour in the evening, becoming light and variable. Saturday, sunny. A slight chance of showers and thunderstorms in the afternoon. Highs in the lower 90s. Northeast winds around 5 miles per hour. Chance of rain 20%. Saturday night, partly cloudy in the evening, then becoming mostly clear. Lows in the lower 70s. Sunday, mostly sunny. A chance of showers and thunderstorms in the afternoon. Highs in the lower 90s. Chance of rain 40%. Sunday night, partly cloudy in the evening, then mostly clear with a slight chance of showers and thunderstorms after midnight. Lows in the mid-70s. Chance of rain 20%. This is NOAA Weather Radio, from the Mobile Pensacola National Weather Service. The current time is 8:08 a.m. Central Daylight Time. Here's your marine forecast. On the weather map, light southerly winds today shift to southeasterly to easterly through the weekend before becoming generally southerly on Monday. Wind speeds should remain around 5 to 10 knots with some gusts up to 15 knots Friday and Saturday. Wave heights stay 1 to 2 feet through the beginning of next week. Friday through mid-next week, showers and storms are possible in the morning then shifts inland for the afternoon hours. On Perdido Bay, Pensacola Bay including Santa Rosa Sound, and Choctaw Hatchie Bay. For today, southeast winds around 5 knots, becoming south this afternoon. Waves 1 foot or less. Light chop. A slight chance of showers and thunderstorms late this morning and early afternoon. For tonight, south winds 5 to 10 knots, becoming southeast after midnight. Waves 1 foot or less. Light chop. A slight chance of showers and thunderstorms after midnight. For Friday, east winds 5 to 10 knots, becoming southeast in the afternoon. Waves 1 foot or less. Light chop. A slight chance of showers and thunderstorms in the morning. And for Friday night, southeast winds around 5 knots, becoming northeast after midnight. Waves 1 foot or less. Smooth. On Perdido Bay, Pensacola Bay including Santa Rosa Sound, and Choctaw Hatchie Bay. For today, light and variable winds, becoming south around 5 knots late this morning and afternoon. Waves 1 foot or less. Smooth. For tonight, south winds around 5 knots, becoming southeast after midnight. Waves 1 foot or less. Smooth. For Friday, east winds around 5 knots, becoming southeast in the afternoon. Waves 1 foot or less. Smooth. A slight chance of showers and thunderstorms in the morning, then a chance of showers and thunderstorms in the afternoon. And for Friday night, south winds around 5 knots, becoming north after midnight. Waves 1 foot or less. Smooth. From the Okaloosa-Walton County line to Pascagoula, and out 20 nautical miles. For today, southeast winds around 5 knots. Seas 1 foot or less. Wave detail, southwest 1 foot at 3 seconds and south 1 foot at 9 seconds. For tonight, southeast winds around 5 knots. Seas 1 foot or less. Wave detail, southeast 1 foot at 2 seconds and south 1 foot at 8 seconds. A slight chance of showers and thunderstorms after midnight. For Friday, east winds 5 to 10 knots. Seas around 2 feet. Wave detail, southeast 1 foot at 3 seconds and south 1 foot at 8 seconds. A chance of showers and thunderstorms in the morning. And for Friday night, east winds around 5 knots. Seas around 2 feet. Wave detail, southeast 2 feet at 5 seconds and south 1 foot at 8 seconds. From the Okaloosa-Walton County line to Pascagoula, from 20 to 60 nautical miles offshore. For today, southeast winds around 5 knots. Seas 1 foot or less. Wave detail, southwest 1 foot at 3 seconds and south 1 foot at 9 seconds. For tonight, southeast winds around 5 knots. Seas 1 foot or less. Wave detail, southeast 1 foot at 3 seconds and south 1 foot at 8 seconds. A slight chance of showers and thunderstorms after midnight. For Friday, east winds 5 to 10 knots. Seas around 2 feet. Wave detail, southeast 2 feet at 3 seconds and south 1 foot at 8 seconds. A chance of showers and thunderstorms in the morning. And for Friday night, east winds 5 to 10 knots. Seas around 2 feet. Wave detail, southeast 2 feet at 5 seconds and south 1 foot at 8 seconds. The Tropical Weather Outlook. For the North Atlantic, Caribbean Sea and the Gulf of America, tropical cyclone formation is not expected during the next 7 days. Tidal information, at the mouth of the Mobile River on Thursday, high tide at 5:58 a.m. Low tide at 6:32 p.m. At the mouth of the Mobile River on Friday, high tide at 6:43 a.m. Low tide at 7:49 p.m. At Pensacola Bay on Thursday, high tide at 5:15 a.m. Low tide at 5:06 p.m. At Pensacola Bay on Friday, high tide at 6:20 a.m. Low tide at 6:13 p.m. At the East Pass in Destin on Thursday, high tide at 4:42 a.m. Low tide at 4:32 p.m. At the East Pass in Destin on Friday, high tide at 5:47 a.m. Low tide at 5:39 p.m. The following marine observations were made as of 8 a.m. Mobile Bay Coast Guard Station. Winds were northeast at 2 knots. Sea temperature 88 degrees. Air temperature 82 degrees. Weeks Bay, calm. Air temperature was 77 degrees. Pensacola Bay. Sea temperature 87 degrees. Air temperature 84 degrees. The report from the east end of Dauphin Island was not available. Grand Bay, southwest winds at 3 knots. Air temperature was 84 degrees. And Pettiboy Island, southwest winds at 4 knots. Air temperature was 84 degrees. 12 miles south of Orange Beach. Winds were east at 2 knots. Sea temperature 85 degrees. Air temperature 85 degrees. 100 miles south of Destin. Winds were southeast at 4 knots. Air temperature 84 degrees. The following weather reports were made at 8 a.m. Pensacola International Airport, skies were sunny. The temperature was 82 degrees, the dew point was 78, and the relative humidity was 88%. This produces a heat index of 91. The wind was east at 6 miles an hour. The pressure was 30.12 inches and rising. Pensacola Naval Air Station, skies were partly sunny. The temperature was 84 degrees, the dew point was 78, and the relative humidity was 82%. This produces a heat index of 95. The wind was east at 3 miles an hour. The pressure was 30.12 inches and rising. The Pensacola climate summary for yesterday, August 5, 2026. Yesterday's high temperature was 91 degrees and the low 76 degrees. A trace of precipitation fell yesterday, which brings the monthly total to 1.53 inches. This is 0.22 inches above the normal amount of 1.31 inches for August. The total precipitation for the year now stands at 32.71 inches, which is 8.28 inches below normal. The normal high temperature for today is 91 degrees, and the normal low is 75. The record high for today is 97, which last occurred in 1989, and the record low is 68, which occurred in 1934. Sunrise today is at 6:10 a.m. and sunset is at 7:39 p.m. Across the central Gulf Coast, Gulf Shores, sunny. Temperature was 82 degrees. Wind calm. Heat index was 95. Milton, partly sunny. Temperature was 79 degrees. Wind southeast at 3 miles an hour. Destin, mostly sunny. Temperature was 83 degrees. Wind east at 6 miles an hour. Heat index was 92. Mobile, mostly sunny. Temperature was 78 degrees. Wind calm. Elsewhere, Hattiesburg, sunny and 77. New Orleans, mostly sunny and 83. Montgomery, partly sunny and 79. Tallahassee, light rain and 76. And at Panama City, mostly sunny and 80. 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Here's your National Weather Service forecast. Today, mostly sunny. A slight chance of showers and thunderstorms this morning, then a chance of showers and thunderstorms this afternoon. Highs in the lower 90s. Southeast winds around 5 miles per hour. Chance of rain 30%. Tonight, mostly clear. Lows in the lower 70s. South winds around 5 miles per hour in the evening, becoming light and variable. Friday, mostly sunny. A slight chance of showers and thunderstorms in the afternoon. Highs in the lower 90s. East winds around 5 miles per hour. Chance of rain 20%. Friday night, partly cloudy in the evening, then becoming mostly clear. Lows in the lower 70s. South winds around 5 miles per hour in the evening, becoming light and variable. Saturday, sunny. A slight chance of showers and thunderstorms in the afternoon. Highs in the lower 90s. Northeast winds around 5 miles per hour. Chance of rain 20%. Saturday night, partly cloudy in the evening, then becoming mostly clear. Lows in the lower 70s. Sunday, mostly sunny. A chance of showers and thunderstorms in the afternoon. Highs in the lower 90s. Chance of rain 40%. Sunday night, partly cloudy in the evening, then mostly clear with a slight chance of showers and thunderstorms after midnight. Lows in the mid-70s. Chance of rain.

a.m. Central Daylight Time. Here's your marine forecast. On the weather map, light southerly winds today shift to southeasterly to easterly through the weekend before becoming generally southerly on Monday. Wind speeds should remain around 5 to 10 knots with some gusts up to 15 knots Friday and Saturday. Wave heights stay 1 to 2 feet through the beginning of next week. Friday through mid-next week, showers and storms are possible in the morning then shifts inland for the afternoon hours. On Perdido Bay, Pensacola Bay including Santa Rosa Sound, and Choctawhatchee Bay. For today, southeast winds around 5 knots, becoming south this afternoon. Waves 1 foot or less. Light chop. A slight chance of showers and thunderstorms late this morning and early afternoon. For tonight, south winds 5 to 10 knots, becoming southeast after midnight. Waves 1 foot or less. Light chop. A slight chance of showers and thunderstorms after midnight. For Friday, east winds 5 to 10 knots, becoming southeast in the afternoon. Waves 1 foot or less. Light chop. A slight chance of showers and thunderstorms in the morning. And for Friday night, southeast winds around 5 knots, becoming northeast after midnight. Waves 1 foot or less. Smooth. On Perdido Bay, Pensacola Bay including Santa Rosa Sound, and Choctawhatchee Bay. For today, light and variable winds, becoming south around 5 knots late this morning and afternoon. Waves 1 foot or less. Smooth. For tonight, south winds around 5 knots, becoming southeast after midnight. Waves 1 foot or less. Smooth. For Friday, east winds around 5 knots, becoming southeast in the afternoon. Waves 1 foot or less. Smooth. A slight chance of showers and thunderstorms in the morning, then a chance of showers and thunderstorms in the afternoon. And for Friday night, south winds around 5 knots, becoming north after midnight. Waves 1 foot or less. Smooth. From the Okaloosa-Walton County line to Pascagoula, and out 20 nautical miles. For today, southeast winds around 5 knots. Seas 1 foot or less. Wave detail, southwest 1 foot at 3 seconds and south 1 foot at 9 seconds. For tonight, southeast winds around 5 knots. Seas 1 foot or less. Wave detail, southeast 1 foot at 2 seconds and south 1 foot at 8 seconds. A slight chance of showers and thunderstorms after midnight. For Friday, east winds 5 to 10 knots. Seas around 2 feet. Wave detail, southeast 1 foot at 3 seconds and south 1 foot at 8 seconds. A chance of showers and thunderstorms in the morning. And for Friday night, east winds around 5 knots. Seas around 2 feet. Wave detail, southeast 2 feet at 5 seconds and south 1 foot at 8 seconds. From the Okaloosa-Walton County line to Pascagoula, from 20 to 60 nautical miles offshore. For today, southeast winds around 5 knots. Seas 1 foot or less. Wave detail, southwest 1 foot at 3 seconds and south 1 foot at 9 seconds. For tonight, southeast winds around 5 knots. Seas 1 foot or less. Wave detail, southeast 1 foot at 3 seconds and south 1 foot at 8 seconds. A slight chance of showers and thunderstorms after midnight. For Friday, east winds 5 to 10 knots. Seas around 2 feet. Wave detail, southeast 2 feet at 3 seconds and south 1 foot at 8 seconds. A chance of showers and thunderstorms in the morning. And for Friday night, east winds 5 to 10 knots. Seas around 2 feet. Wave detail, southeast 2 feet at 5 seconds and south 1 foot at 8 seconds. Tidal information, at the mouth of the Mobile River on Thursday, high tide at 5:58 a.m. Low tide at 6:32 p.m. At the mouth of the Mobile River on Friday, high tide at 6:43 a.m. Low tide at 7:49 p.m. At Pensacola Bay on Thursday, high tide at 5:15 a.m. Low tide at 5:06 p.m. At Pensacola Bay on Friday, high tide at 6:20 a.m.

0: low tide at 6:13 p.m. At the East Pass in Destin on Thursday, high tide at 4:42 a.m. Low tide at 4:32 p.m. At the East Pass in Destin on Friday, high tide at 5:47 a.m. Low tide at 5:39 p.m. The following marine observations were made as of 8 a.m. Mobile Bay Coast Guard Station. Winds were northeast at 2 knots. Sea temperature 88 degrees. Air temperature 82 degrees. Weeks Bay, calm. Air temperature was 77 degrees. Pensacola Bay. Sea temperature 87 degrees. Air temperature 84 degrees. The report from the east end of Dauphin Island was not available. Grand Bay, southwest winds at 3 knots. Air temperature was 84 degrees. And Pettiboy Island, southwest winds at 4 knots. Air temperature was 84 degrees. 12 miles south of Orange Beach. Winds were east at 2 knots. Sea temperature 85 degrees. Air temperature 85 degrees. 100 miles south of Destin. Winds were southeast at 4 knots. Air temperature 84 degrees. The following weather reports were made at 8 a.m. Pensacola International Airport, skies were sunny. The temperature was 82 degrees, the dew point was 78, and the relative humidity was 88%. This produces a heat index of 91. The wind was east at 6 miles an hour. The pressure was 30.12 inches and rising. Pensacola Naval Air Station, skies were partly sunny. The temperature was 84 degrees, the dew point was 78, and the relative humidity was 82%. This produces a heat index of 95. The wind was east at 3 miles an hour. The pressure was 30.12 inches and rising. The Pensacola climate summary for yesterday, August 5, 2026. Yesterday's high temperature was 91 degrees and the low 76 degrees. A trace of precipitation fell yesterday, which brings the monthly total to 1.53 inches. This is 0.22 inches above the normal amount of 1.31 inches for August. The total precipitation for the year now stands at 32.71 inches, which is 8.28 inches below normal. The normal high temperature for today is 91 degrees, and the normal low is 75. The record high for today is 97, which last occurred in 1989, and the record low is 68, which occurred in 1934. Sunrise today is at 6:10 a.m. and sunset is at 7:39 p.m. Across the central Gulf Coast, Gulf Shores, sunny. Temperature was 82 degrees. Wind calm. Heat index was 95. Milton, partly sunny. Temperature was 79 degrees. Wind southeast at 3 miles an hour. Destin, mostly sunny. Temperature was 83 degrees. Wind east at 6 miles an hour. Heat index was 92. Mobile, mostly sunny. Temperature was 78 degrees. Wind calm. Elsewhere, Hattiesburg, sunny and 77. New Orleans, mostly sunny and 83. Montgomery, partly sunny and 79. Tallahassee, light rain and 76. And at Panama City, mostly sunny and 80. Here's your National Weather Service forecast. Today, mostly sunny. A slight chance of showers and thunderstorms this morning, then a chance of showers and thunderstorms this afternoon. Highs in the lower 90s. Southeast winds around 5 miles per hour. Chance of rain 30%. Tonight, mostly clear. Lows in the lower 70s. South winds around 5 miles per hour in the evening, becoming light and variable. Friday, mostly sunny. A slight chance of showers and thunderstorms in the afternoon. Highs in the lower 90s. East winds around 5 miles per hour. Chance of rain 20%. Friday night, partly cloudy in the evening, then becoming mostly clear. Lows in the lower 70s. South winds around 5 miles per hour in the evening, becoming light and variable. Saturday, sunny. a slight chance of showers and thunderstorms in the afternoon. Highs in the lower 90s. Northeast winds around 5 miles per hour. Chance of rain 20%. Saturday night, partly cloudy in the evening, then becoming mostly clear. Lows in the lower 70s. Sunday, mostly sunny. A chance of showers and thunderstorms in the afternoon. Highs in the lower 90s. Chance of rain 40%. Sunday night, partly cloudy in the evening, then mostly clear with a slight chance of showers and thunderstorms after midnight. Lows in the mid-70s. Chance of rain 20%. 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The current time is 8:30 a.m. Central Daylight Time. Here's your marine forecast. On the weather map, light southerly winds today shift to southeasterly to easterly through the weekend before becoming generally southerly on Monday. Wind speeds should remain around 5 to 10 knots with some gusts up to 15 knots Friday and Saturday. Wave heights stay 1 to 2 feet through the beginning of next week. Friday through mid-next week, showers and storms are possible in the morning then shifts inland for the afternoon hours. On Perdido Bay, Pensacola Bay including Santa Rosa Sound, and Choctawhatchee Bay. For today, southeast winds around 5 knots, becoming south this afternoon. Waves 1 foot or less. Light chop. A slight chance of showers and thunderstorms late this morning and early afternoon. For tonight, south winds 5 to 10 knots, becoming southeast after midnight. Waves 1 foot or less. Light chop. A slight chance of showers and thunderstorms after midnight. For Friday, east winds 5 to 10 knots, becoming southeast in the afternoon. Waves 1 foot or less. Light chop. A slight chance of showers and thunderstorms in the morning. And for Friday night, southeast winds around 5 knots, becoming northeast after midnight. Waves 1 foot or less. Smooth. On Perdido Bay, Pensacola Bay including Santa Rosa Sound, and Choctawhatchee Bay. For today, light and variable winds, becoming south around 5 knots late this morning and afternoon. Waves 1 foot or less. Smooth. For tonight, south winds around 5 knots, becoming southeast after midnight. Waves 1 foot or less. Smooth. For Friday, east winds around 5 knots, becoming southeast in the afternoon. Waves 1 foot or less. Smooth. A slight chance of showers and thunderstorms in the morning, then a chance of showers and thunderstorms in the afternoon. And for Friday night, south winds around 5 knots, becoming north after midnight. Waves 1 foot or less. Smooth. From the Okaloosa-Walton County line to Pascagoula, and out 20 nautical miles. For today, southeast winds around 5 knots. Seas 1 foot or less. Wave detail, southwest 1 foot at 3 seconds and south 1 foot at 9 seconds. For tonight, southeast winds around 5 knots. Seas 1 foot or less. Wave detail, southeast 1 foot at 2 seconds and south 1 foot at 8 seconds. A slight chance of showers and thunderstorms after midnight. For Friday, east winds 5 to 10 knots. Seas around 2 feet. Wave detail, southeast 1 foot at 3 seconds and south 1 foot at 8 seconds. A chance of showers and thunderstorms in the morning. And for Friday night, east winds around 5 knots. Seas around 2 feet. Wave detail, southeast 2 feet at 5 seconds and south 1 foot at 8 seconds. From the Okaloosa-Walton County line to Pascagoula, from 20 to 60 nautical miles offshore. For today, southeast winds around 5 knots. Seas 1 foot or less. Wave detail, southwest 1 foot at 3 seconds and south 1 foot at 9 seconds. For tonight, southeast winds around 5 knots. Seas 1 foot or less. Wave detail, southeast 1 foot at 3 seconds and south 1 foot at 8 seconds. A slight chance of showers and thunderstorms after midnight. For Friday, east winds 5 to 10 knots. Seas around 2 feet. Wave detail, southeast 2 feet at 3 seconds and south 1 foot at 8 seconds. A chance of showers and thunderstorms in the morning. And for Friday night, east winds 5 to 10 knots. Seas around 2 feet. Wave detail, southeast 2 feet at 5 seconds and south 1 foot at 8 seconds. Tidal information, at the mouth of the Mobile River on Thursday, high tide at 5:58 a.m. Low tide at 6:32 p.m. At the mouth of the Mobile River on Friday, high tide at 6:43 a.m. Low tide at 7:49 p.m. At Pensacola Bay on Thursday, high tide at 5:15 a.m. Low tide at 5:06 p.m. At Pensacola Bay on Friday, high tide at 6:20 a.m. Low tide at 6:13 p.m. At the East Pass in Destin on Thursday, high tide at 4:42 a.m. Low tide at 4:32 p.m. At the East Pass in Destin on Friday, high tide at 5:47 a.m. Low tide at 5:39 p.m. The following marine observations were made as of 8 a.m. Mobile Bay Coast Guard Station. Winds were northeast at 2 knots. Sea temperature 88 degrees. Air temperature 82 degrees. Weeks Bay, calm. Air temperature was 77 degrees. Pensacola Bay. Sea temperature 87 degrees. Air temperature 84 degrees. The report from the east end of Dauphin Island was not available. Graham Bay, southwest winds at 3 knots. Air temperature was 84 degrees. And Pettiboy Island, southwest winds at 4 knots. Air temperature was 84 degrees. 12 miles south of Orange Beach. Winds were east at 2 knots. Sea temperature 85 degrees. Air temperature 85 degrees. 100 miles south of Destin. Winds were southeast at 4 knots. Air temperature 84 degrees. The following weather reports were made at 8 a.m. Pensacola International Airport, skies were sunny. The temperature was 82 degrees, the dew point was 78, and the relative humidity was 88%. This produces a heat index of 91. The wind was east at 6 miles an hour. The pressure was 30.12 inches and rising. Pensacola Naval Air Station, skies were partly sunny. The temperature was 84 degrees, the dew point was 78, and the relative humidity was 82%. This produces a heat index of 95. The wind was east at 3 miles an hour. The pressure was 30.12 inches and rising. The Pensacola climate summary for yesterday, August 5, 2026. Yesterday's high temperature was 91 degrees and the low 76 degrees. A trace of precipitation fell yesterday, which brings the monthly total to 1.53 inches. This is 0.22 inches above the normal amount of 1.31 inches for August. The total precipitation for the year now stands at 32.71 inches, which is 8.28 inches below normal. The normal high temperature for today is 91 degrees, and the normal low is 75. The record high for today is 97, which last occurred in 1989, and the record low is 68, which occurred in 1934. Sunrise today is at 6:10 a.m. and sunset is at 7:39 p.m. Across the central Gulf Coast, Gulf Shores, sunny. Temperature was 82 degrees. Wind calm. Heat index was 95. Milton, partly sunny. Temperature was 79 degrees. Wind southeast at 3 miles an hour. Destin, mostly sunny. Temperature was 83 degrees. Wind east at 6 miles an hour. Heat index was 92. Mobile, mostly sunny. Temperature was 78 degrees. Wind calm. Elsewhere, Hattiesburg, sunny and 77. New Orleans, mostly sunny and 83. Montgomery, partly sunny and 79. Tallahassee, light rain and 76. And at Panama City, mostly sunny and 80. The Tropical Weather Outlook. For the North Atlantic, Caribbean Sea and the Gulf of America, tropical cyclone formation is not expected during the next 7 days. Here's your National Weather Service forecast. Today, mostly sunny. A slight chance of showers and thunderstorms this morning, then a chance of showers and thunderstorms this afternoon. Highs in the lower 90s. Southeast winds around 5 miles per hour. Chance of rain 30%. Tonight, mostly clear. Lows in the lower 70s. South winds around 5 miles per hour in the evening, becoming light and variable. Friday, mostly sunny. A slight chance of showers and thunderstorms in the afternoon. Highs in the lower 90s. East winds around 5 miles per hour. Chance of rain 20%. Friday night, partly cloudy in the evening, then becoming mostly clear. Lows in the lower 70s. South winds around 5 miles per hour in the evening, becoming light and variable. Saturday, sunny. A slight chance of showers and thunderstorms in the afternoon. Highs in the lower 90s. Northeast winds around 5 miles per hour. Chance of rain 20%. Saturday night, partly cloudy in the evening, then becoming mostly clear. Lows in the lower 70s. Sunday, mostly sunny. A chance of showers and thunderstorms in the afternoon. Highs in the lower 90s. Chance of rain 40%. Sunday night, partly cloudy in the evening, then mostly clear with a slight chance of showers and thunderstorms after midnight. Lows in the mid-70s. Chance of rain 20%. This is NOAA Weather Radio, from the Mobile Pensacola National Weather Service. The current time is 8:41 a.m. Central Daylight Time. Here's your marine forecast. On the weather map, light southerly winds today shift to southeasterly to easterly through the weekend before becoming generally southerly on Monday. Wind speeds should remain around 5 to 10 knots with some gusts up to 15 knots Friday and Saturday. Wave heights stay 1 to 2 feet through the beginning of next week. Friday through mid-next week, showers and storms are possible in the morning then shifts inland for the afternoon hours. On Perdido Bay, Pensacola Bay including Santa Rosa Sound, and Choctaw Hatchie Bay. For today, southeast winds around 5 knots, becoming south this afternoon. Waves 1 foot or less. Light chop. A slight chance of showers and thunderstorms late this morning and early afternoon. For tonight, south winds 5 to 10 knots, becoming southeast after midnight. Waves 1 foot or less. Light chop. A slight chance of showers and thunderstorms after midnight. For Friday, east winds 5 to 10 knots, becoming southeast in the afternoon. Waves 1 foot or less. Light chop. A slight chance of showers and thunderstorms in the morning. And for Friday night, southeast winds around 5 knots, becoming northeast after midnight. Waves 1 foot or less. Smooth. On Perdido Bay, Pensacola Bay including Santa Rosa Sound, and Choctaw Hatchie Bay. For today, light and variable winds, becoming south around 5 knots late this morning and afternoon. Waves 1 foot or less. Smooth. For tonight, south winds around 5 knots, becoming southeast after midnight. Waves 1 foot or less. Smooth. For Friday, east winds around 5 knots, becoming southeast in the afternoon. Waves 1 foot or less. Smooth. A slight chance of showers and thunderstorms in the morning, then a chance of showers and thunderstorms in the afternoon. And for Friday night, south winds around 5 knots, becoming north after midnight. Waves 1 foot or less. Smooth. From the Okaloosa-Walton County line to Pascagoula, and out 20 nautical miles. For today, southeast winds around 5 knots. Seas 1 foot or less. Wave detail, southwest 1 foot at 3 seconds and south 1 foot at 9 seconds. For tonight, southeast winds around 5 knots. Seas 1 foot or less. Wave detail, southeast 1 foot at 2 seconds and south 1 foot at 8 seconds. A slight chance of showers and thunderstorms after midnight. For Friday, east winds 5 to 10 knots. seas around 2 feet. Wave detail, southeast 1 foot at 3 seconds and south 1 foot at 8 seconds. A chance of showers and thunderstorms in the morning. And for Friday night, east winds around 5 knots. Seas around 2 feet. Wave detail, southeast 2 feet at 5 seconds and south 1 foot at 8 seconds. From the Okaloosa Walton County line to Pascagoula, from 20 to 60 nautical miles offshore. For today, southeast winds around 5 knots. Seas 1 foot or less. Wave detail, southwest 1 foot at 3 seconds and south 1 foot at 9 seconds. For tonight, southeast winds around 5 knots. Seas 1 foot or less. Wave detail, southeast 1 foot at 3 seconds and south 1 foot at 8 seconds. A slight chance of showers and thunderstorms after midnight. For Friday, east winds 5 to 10 knots. Seas around 2 feet. Wave detail, southeast 2 feet at 3 seconds and south 1 foot at 8 seconds. A chance of showers and thunderstorms in the morning. And for Friday night, east winds 5 to 10 knots. Seas around 2 feet. Wave detail, southeast 2 feet at 5 seconds and south 1 foot at 8 seconds. Tidal information, at the mouth of the Mobile River on Thursday, high tide at 5:58 a.m. Low tide at 6:32 p.m. At the mouth of the Mobile River on Friday, high tide at 6:43 a.m. Low tide at 7:49 p.m. At Pensacola Bay on Thursday, high tide at 5:15 a.m. Low tide at 5:06 p.m. At Pensacola Bay on Friday, high tide at 6:20 a.m. Low tide at 6:13 p.m. At the East Pass in Destin on Thursday, high tide at 4:42 a.m. Low tide at 4:32 p.m. At the East Pass in Destin on Friday, high tide at 5:47 a.m. Low tide at 5:39 p.m. This is NOAA Weather Radio Station KEC 86 from Pensacola, Florida. 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The following marine observations were made as of 8 a.m. Mobile Bay Coast Guard Station. Winds were northeast at 2 knots. Sea temperature 88 degrees. Air temperature 82 degrees. Weeks Bay, calm. Air temperature was 77 degrees. Pensacola Bay. Sea temperature 87 degrees. Air temperature 84 degrees. The report from the east end of Dauphin Island was not available. Graham Bay, southwest winds at 3 knots. Air temperature was 84 degrees. And Pettiboy Island, southwest winds at 4 knots. Air temperature was 84 degrees. 12 miles south of Orange Beach. Winds were east at 2 knots. Sea temperature 85 degrees. Air temperature 85 degrees. 100 miles south of Destin. Winds were southeast at 4 knots. Air temperature 84 degrees. The following weather reports were made at 8 a.m. Pensacola International Airport, skies were sunny. The temperature was 82 degrees, the dew point was 78, and the relative humidity was 88%. This produces a heat index of 91. The wind was east at 6 miles an hour. The pressure was 30.12 inches and rising. Pensacola Naval Air Station, skies were partly sunny. The temperature was 84 degrees, the dew point was 78, and the relative humidity was 82%. This produces a heat index of 95. The wind was east at 3 miles an hour. The pressure was 30.12 inches and rising. The National Marine Fisheries Service announces that the commercial sector for Greater Amberjack in Gulf Federal Waters is closed effective Saturday, August 8, 2026, and remains closed through December 31, 2026. During the commercial closure, all sale or purchase of Gulf Greater Amberjack is prohibited. For more information, call the National Marine Fisheries Service at 727-824-5305. The Pensacola Climate Summary for yesterday, August 5, 2026. Yesterday's high temperature was 91 degrees and the low 76 degrees. A trace of precipitation fell yesterday, which brings the monthly total to 1.53 inches. This is 0.22 inches above the normal amount of 1.31 inches for August. The total precipitation for the year now stands at 32.71 inches, which is 8.28 inches below normal. The normal high temperature for today is 91 degrees, and the normal low is 75. The record high for today is 97, which last occurred in 1989, and the record low is 68, which occurred in 1934. Sunrise today is at 6:10 a.m. and sunset is at 7:39 p.m. Across the central Gulf Coast, Gulf Shores, sunny. Temperature was 82 degrees. Wind calm. Heat index was 95. Milton, partly sunny. Temperature was 79 degrees. Wind southeast at 3 miles an hour. Destin, mostly sunny. Temperature was 83 degrees. Wind east at 6 miles an hour. Heat index was 92. Mobile, mostly sunny. Temperature was 78 degrees. Wind calm. Elsewhere, Hattiesburg, sunny and 77. New Orleans, mostly sunny and 83. Montgomery, partly sunny and 79. Tallahassee, light rain and 76. And in Panama City, mostly sunny and 80. Here's your National Weather Service forecast. Today, mostly sunny. A slight chance of showers and thunderstorms this morning, then a chance of showers and thunderstorms this afternoon. Highs in the lower 90s. Southeast winds around 5 miles per hour. Chance of rain 30%. Tonight, mostly clear. Lows in the lower 70s. South winds around 5 miles per hour in the evening, becoming light and variable. Friday, mostly sunny. A slight chance of showers and thunderstorms in the afternoon. Highs in the lower 90s. East winds around 5 miles per hour. Chance of rain 20%. Friday night, partly cloudy in the evening, then becoming mostly clear. Lows in the lower 70s. South winds around 5 miles per hour in the evening, becoming light and variable. Saturday, sunny. A slight chance of showers and thunderstorms in the afternoon. Highs in the lower 90s. Northeast winds around 5 miles per hour. Chance of rain 20%. Saturday night, partly cloudy in the evening, then becoming mostly clear. Lows in the lower 70s. Sunday, mostly sunny. A chance of showers and thunderstorms in the afternoon. Highs in the lower 90s. Chance of rain 40%. Sunday night, partly cloudy in the evening, then mostly clear with a slight chance of showers and thunderstorms after midnight. Lows in the mid-70s. Chance of rain 20%. This is NOAA Weather Radio from the Mobile Pensacola National Weather Service. The current time is 8:53 a.m. Central Daylight Time. Here's your marine forecast. On the weather map, light southerly winds today shift to southeasterly to easterly through the weekend before becoming generally southerly on Monday. Wind speeds should remain around 5 to 10 knots with some gusts up to 15 knots Friday and Saturday. Wave heights stay 1 to 2 feet through the beginning of next week. Friday through mid-next week, showers and storms are possible in the morning then shifts inland for the afternoon hours. On Perdido Bay, Pensacola Bay including Santa Rosa Sound, and Choctawhatchee Bay. For today, southeast winds around 5 knots, becoming south this afternoon. Waves 1 foot or less. Light chop. A slight chance of showers and thunderstorms late this morning and early afternoon. For tonight, south winds 5 to 10 knots, becoming southeast after midnight. Waves 1 foot or less. Light chop. A slight chance of showers and thunderstorms after midnight. For Friday, east winds 5 to 10 knots, becoming southeast in the afternoon. Waves 1 foot or less. Light chop. A slight chance of showers and thunderstorms in the morning. And for Friday night, southeast winds around 5 knots, becoming northeast after midnight. waves 1 foot or less. Smooth. On Perdido Bay, Pensacola Bay including Santa Rosa Sound, and Choctawhatchee Bay. For today, light and variable winds, becoming south around 5 knots late this morning and afternoon. Waves 1 foot or less. Smooth. For tonight, south winds around 5 knots, becoming southeast after midnight. Waves 1 foot or less. Smooth. For Friday, east winds around 5 knots, becoming southeast in the afternoon. Waves 1 foot or less. Smooth. A slight chance of showers and thunderstorms in the morning, then a chance of showers and thunderstorms in the afternoon. And for Friday night, south winds around 5 knots, becoming north after midnight. Waves 1 foot or less. Smooth. From the Okaloosa-Walton County line to Pascagoula, and out 20 nautical miles. For today, southeast winds around 5 knots. Seas 1 foot or less. Wave detail, southwest 1 foot at 3 seconds and south 1 foot at 9 seconds. For tonight, southeast winds around 5 knots. Seas 1 foot or less. Wave detail, southeast 1 foot at 2 seconds and south 1 foot at 8 seconds. A slight chance of showers and thunderstorms after midnight. For Friday, east winds 5 to 10 knots. Seas around 2 feet. Wave detail, southeast 1 foot at 3 seconds and south 1 foot at 8 seconds. A chance of showers and thunderstorms in the morning. And for Friday night, east winds around 5 knots. Seas around 2 feet. Wave detail, southeast 2 feet at 5 seconds and south 1 foot at 8 seconds. From the Okaloosa-Walton County line to Pascagoula, from 20 to 60 nautical miles offshore. For today, southeast winds around 5 knots. Seas 1 foot or less. Wave detail, southwest 1 foot at 3 seconds and south 1 foot at 9 seconds. For tonight, southeast winds around 5 knots. Seas 1 foot or less. Wave detail, southeast 1 foot at 3 seconds and south 1 foot at 8 seconds. A slight chance of showers and thunderstorms after midnight. For Friday, east winds 5 to 10 knots. Seas around 2 feet. Wave detail, southeast 2 feet at 3 seconds and south 1 foot at 8 seconds. A chance of showers and thunderstorms in the morning. And for Friday night, east winds 5 to 10 knots. Seas around 2 feet. Wave detail, southeast 2 feet at 5 seconds and south 1 foot at 8 seconds. Tidal information, at the mouth of the Mobile River on Thursday, high tide at 5:58 a.m. Low tide at 6:32 p.m. At the mouth of the Mobile River on Friday, high tide at 6:43 a.m. Low tide at 7:49 p.m. At Pensacola Bay on Thursday, high tide at 5:15 a.m. Low tide at 5:06 p.m. At Pensacola Bay on Friday, high tide at 6:20 a.m. Low tide at 6:13 p.m. At the East Pass in Destin on Thursday, high tide at 4:42 a.m. Low tide at 4:32 p.m. At the East Pass in Destin on Friday, high tide at 5:47 a.m. Low tide at 5:39 p.m. The following marine observations were made as of 8 a.m. Mobile Bay Coast Guard Station. Winds were northeast at 2 knots. Sea temperature 88 degrees. Air temperature 82 degrees. Weeks Bay, calm. Air temperature was 77 degrees. Pensacola Bay. Sea temperature 87 degrees. Air temperature 84 degrees. The report from the east end of Dauphin Island was not available. Graham Bay, southwest winds at 3 knots. Air temperature was 84 degrees. And Pettiboy Island, southwest winds at 4 knots. Air temperature was 84 degrees. 12 miles south of Orange Beach. Winds were east at 2 knots. Sea temperature 85 degrees. Air temperature 85 degrees. 100 miles south of Destin. Winds were southeast at 4 knots. Air temperature 84 degrees. The following weather reports were made at 8 a.m.
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0: The wind was east at 6 miles an hour. The pressure was 30.12 inches and rising. Pensacola Naval Air Station, skies were partly sunny. The temperature was 84 degrees, the dew point was 78, and the relative humidity was 82%. This produces a heat index of 95. The wind was east at 3 miles an hour. The pressure was 30.12 inches and rising. The Pensacola climate summary for yesterday, August 5, 2026. Yesterday's high temperature was 91 degrees and the low 76 degrees. A trace of precipitation fell yesterday, which brings the monthly total to 1.53 inches. This is 0.22 inches above the normal amount of 1.31 inches for August. The total precipitation for the year now stands at 32.71 inches, which is 8.28 inches below normal. The normal high temperature for today is 91 degrees, and the normal low is 75. The record high for today is 97, which last occurred in 1989, and the record low is 68, which occurred in 1934. Sunrise today is at 6:10 a.m. and sunset is at 7:39 p.m. Across the central Gulf Coast, Gulf Shores, sunny. Temperature was 82 degrees. Wind calm. Heat index was 95. Milton, partly sunny. Temperature was 79 degrees. Wind southeast at 3 miles an hour. Destin, mostly sunny. Temperature was 83 degrees. Wind east at 6 miles an hour. Heat index was 92. Mobile, mostly sunny. Temperature was 78 degrees. Wind calm. Elsewhere, Hattiesburg, sunny and 77. New Orleans, mostly sunny and 83. Montgomery, partly sunny and 79. Tallahassee, light rain and 76. And in Panama City, mostly sunny and 80. Here's your National Weather Service forecast. Today, mostly sunny. A slight chance of showers and thunderstorms this morning, then a chance of showers and thunderstorms this afternoon. Highs in the lower 90s. Southeast winds around 5 miles per hour. Chance of rain 30%. Tonight, mostly clear. Lows in the lower 70s. South winds around 5 miles per hour in the evening, becoming light and variable. Friday, mostly sunny. A slight chance of showers and thunderstorms in the afternoon. Highs in the lower 90s. East winds around 5 miles per hour. Chance of rain 20%. Friday night, partly cloudy in the evening, then becoming mostly clear. Lows in the lower 70s. South winds around 5 miles per hour in the evening, becoming light and variable. Saturday, sunny. A slight chance of showers and thunderstorms in the afternoon. Highs in the lower 90s. Northeast winds around 5 miles per hour. Chance of rain 20%. Saturday night, partly cloudy in the evening, then becoming mostly clear. Lows in the lower 70s. Sunday, mostly sunny. A chance of showers and thunderstorms in the afternoon. Highs in the lower 90s. Chance of rain 40%. Sunday night, partly cloudy in the evening, then mostly clear with a slight chance of showers and thunderstorms after midnight. Lows in the mid-70s. Chance of rain 20%. This is NOAA Weather Radio from the Mobile Pensacola National Weather Service. The current time is 9:03 a.m. Central Daylight Time. Here's your marine forecast. On the weather map, light southerly winds today shift to southeasterly to easterly through the weekend before becoming generally southerly on Monday. Wind speeds should remain around 5 to 10 knots with some gusts up to 15 knots Friday and Saturday. Wave heights stay 1 to 2 feet through the beginning of next week. Friday through mid-next week, showers and storms are possible in the morning then shifts inland for the afternoon hours. On Perdido Bay, Pensacola Bay, including Santa Rosa Sound, and Choctawhatchee Bay. For today, southeast winds around 5 knots, becoming south this afternoon. Waves 1 foot or less. Light chop. A slight chance of showers and thunderstorms late this morning and early afternoon. For tonight, south winds 5 to 10 knots, becoming southeast after midnight. Waves 1 foot or less. Light chop. A slight chance of showers and thunderstorms after midnight. For Friday, east winds 5 to 10 knots, becoming southeast in the afternoon. Waves 1 foot or less. Light chop. A slight chance of showers and thunderstorms in the morning. And for Friday night, southeast winds around 5 knots, becoming northeast after midnight. Waves 1 foot or less. Smooth. On Perdido Bay, Pensacola Bay, including Santa Rosa Sound, and Choctawhatchee Bay. For today, light and variable winds, becoming south around 5 knots late this morning and afternoon. Waves 1 foot or less. Smooth. For tonight, south winds around 5 knots, becoming southeast after midnight. Waves 1 foot or less. Smooth. For Friday, east winds around 5 knots, becoming southeast in the afternoon. Waves 1 foot or less. Smooth. A slight chance of showers and thunderstorms in the morning, then a chance of showers and thunderstorms in the afternoon. And for Friday night, south winds around 5 knots, becoming north after midnight. Waves 1 foot or less. Smooth. From the Okaloosa-Walton County line to Pascagoula, and out 20 nautical miles. For today, southeast winds around 5 knots. Seas 1 foot or less. Wave detail, southwest 1 foot at 3 seconds and south 1 foot at 9 seconds. For tonight, southeast winds around 5 knots. Seas 1 foot or less. Wave detail, southeast 1 foot at 2 seconds and south 1 foot at 8 seconds. A slight chance of showers and thunderstorms after midnight. For Friday, east winds 5 to 10 knots. Seas around 2 feet. Wave detail, southeast 1 foot at 3 seconds and south 1 foot at 8 seconds. A chance of showers and thunderstorms in the morning. And for Friday night, east winds around 5 knots. Seas around 2 feet. Wave detail, southeast 2 feet at 5 seconds and south 1 foot at 8 seconds. From the Okaloosa-Walton County line to Pascagoula, from 20 to 60 nautical miles offshore. For today, southeast winds around 5 knots. Seas 1 foot or less. Wave detail, southwest 1 foot at 3 seconds and south 1 foot at 9 seconds. For tonight, southeast winds around 5 knots. Seas 1 foot or less. Wave detail, southeast 1 foot at 3 seconds and south 1 foot at 8 seconds. A slight chance of showers and thunderstorms after midnight. For Friday, east winds 5 to 10 knots. Seas around 2 feet. Wave detail, southeast 2 feet at 3 seconds and south 1 foot at 8 seconds. A chance of showers and thunderstorms in the morning. And for Friday night, east winds 5 to 10 knots. Seas around 2 feet. Wave detail, southeast 2 feet at 5 seconds and south 1 foot at 8 seconds. Tidal information, at the mouth of the Mobile River on Thursday, high tide at 5:58 a.m. Low tide at 6:32 p.m. At the mouth of the Mobile River on Friday, high tide at 6:43 a.m. Low tide at 7:49 p.m. At Pensacola Bay on Thursday, high tide at 5:15 a.m. Low tide at 5:06 p.m. At Pensacola Bay on Friday, high tide at 6:20 a.m. Low tide at 6:13 p.m. At the East Pass in Destin on Thursday, high tide at 4:42 a.m. Low tide at 4:32 p.m. At the East Pass in Destin on Friday, high tide at 5:47 a.m. Low tide at 5:39 p.m. The Tropical Weather Outlook. For the North Atlantic, Caribbean Sea and the Gulf of America, tropical cyclone formation is not expected during the next 7 days. The following marine observations were made as of 8 a.m. Mobile Bay Coast Guard Station. Winds were northeast at 2 knots. Sea temperature 88 degrees. Air temperature 82 degrees. Weeks Bay, calm. Air temperature was 77 degrees. Pensacola Bay. Sea temperature 87 degrees. Air temperature 84 degrees. The report from the east end of Dauphin Island was not available. Graham Bay, southwest winds at 3 knots. Air temperature was 84 degrees. And Pettiboy Island, southwest winds at 4 knots. Air temperature was 84 degrees. 12 miles south of Orange Beach. Winds were east at 2 knots. Sea temperature 85 degrees. Air temperature 85 degrees. 100 miles south of Destin. Winds were southeast at 4 knots. Air temperature 84 degrees. The Pensacola climate summary for yesterday, August 5, 2026. Yesterday's high temperature was 91 degrees and the low 76 degrees. A trace of precipitation fell yesterday, which brings the monthly total to 1.53 inches. This is 0.22 inches above the normal amount of 1.31 inches for August. The total precipitation for the year now stands at 32.71 inches, which is 8.28 inches below normal. The normal high temperature for today is 91 degrees, and the normal low is 75. The record high for today is 97, which last occurred in 1989, and the record low is 68, which occurred in 1934. Sunrise today is at 6:10 a.m. and sunset is at 7:39 p.m. Here's your National Weather Service forecast. Today, mostly sunny. A slight chance of showers and thunderstorms this morning, then a chance of showers and thunderstorms this afternoon. Highs in the lower 90s. Southeast winds around 5 miles per hour. Chance of rain 30%. Tonight, mostly clear. Lows in the lower 70s. South winds around 5 miles per hour in the evening, becoming light and variable. Friday, mostly sunny. A slight chance of showers and thunderstorms in the afternoon. Highs in the lower 90s. East winds around 5 miles per hour. Chance of rain 20%. Friday night, partly cloudy in the evening, then becoming mostly clear. Lows in the lower 70s. South winds around 5 miles per hour in the evening, becoming light and variable. Saturday, sunny. A slight chance of showers and thunderstorms in the afternoon. Highs in the lower 90s. Northeast winds around 5 miles per hour. Chance of rain 20%. Saturday night, partly cloudy in the evening, then becoming mostly clear. Lows in the lower 70s. Sunday, mostly sunny. A chance of showers and thunderstorms in the afternoon. Highs in the lower 90s. Chance of rain 40%. Sunday night, partly cloudy in the evening, then mostly clear with a slight chance of showers and thunderstorms after midnight. Lows in the mid-70s. Chance of rain 20%. This is NOAA Weather Radio, from the Mobile Pensacola National Weather Service. The current time is 9:13 a.m. Central Daylight Time. Here's your marine forecast. On the weather map, light southerly winds today shift to southeasterly to easterly through the weekend before becoming generally southerly on Monday. Wind speeds should remain around 5 to 10 knots with some gusts up to 15 knots Friday and Saturday. Wave heights stay 1 to 2 feet through the beginning of next week. Friday through mid-next week, showers and storms are possible in the morning then shifts inland for the afternoon hours. On Perdido Bay, Pensacola Bay including Santa Rosa Sound, and Choctawhatchee Bay. For today, southeast winds around 5 knots, becoming south this afternoon. Waves 1 foot or less. Light chop. A slight chance of showers and thunderstorms late this morning and early afternoon. For tonight, south winds 5 to 10 knots, becoming southeast after midnight. Waves 1 foot or less. Light chop. A slight chance of showers and thunderstorms after midnight. For Friday, east winds 5 to 10 knots, becoming southeast in the afternoon. waves 1 foot or less. Light chop. A slight chance of showers and thunderstorms in the morning. And for Friday night, southeast winds around 5 knots, becoming northeast after midnight. Waves 1 foot or less. Smooth. On Perdido Bay, Pensacola Bay including Santa Rosa Sound, and Choctawhatchee Bay. For today, light and variable winds, becoming south around 5 knots late this morning and afternoon. Waves 1 foot or less. Smooth. For tonight, south winds around 5 knots, becoming southeast after midnight. Waves 1 foot or less. Smooth. For Friday, east winds around 5 knots, becoming southeast in the afternoon. Waves 1 foot or less. Smooth. A slight chance of showers and thunderstorms in the morning, then a chance of showers and thunderstorms in the afternoon. And for Friday night, south winds around 5 knots, becoming north after midnight. Waves 1 foot or less. Smooth. From the Okaloosa-Walton County line to Pascagoula, and out 20 nautical miles. For today, southeast winds around 5 knots. Seas 1 foot or less. Wave detail, southwest 1 foot at 3 seconds and south 1 foot at 9 seconds. For tonight, southeast winds around 5 knots. Seas 1 foot or less. Wave detail, southeast 1 foot at 2 seconds and south 1 foot at 8 seconds. A slight chance of showers and thunderstorms after midnight. For Friday, east winds 5 to 10 knots. Seas around 2 feet. Wave detail, southeast 1 foot at 3 seconds and south 1 foot at 8 seconds. A chance of showers and thunderstorms in the morning. And for Friday night, east winds around 5 knots. Seas around 2 feet. Wave detail, southeast 2 feet at 5 seconds and south 1 foot at 8 seconds. From the Okaloosa-Walton County line to Pascagoula, from 20 to 60 nautical miles offshore. For today, southeast winds around 5 knots. Seas 1 foot or less. Wave detail, southwest 1 foot at 3 seconds and south 1 foot at 9 seconds. For tonight, southeast winds around 5 knots. Seas 1 foot or less. Wave detail, southeast 1 foot at 3 seconds and south 1 foot at 8 seconds. A slight chance of showers and thunderstorms after midnight. For Friday, east winds 5 to 10 knots. Seas around 2 feet. Wave detail, southeast 2 feet at 3 seconds and south 1 foot at 8 seconds. A chance of showers and thunderstorms in the morning. And for Friday night, east winds 5 to 10 knots. Seas around 2 feet. Wave detail, southeast 2 feet at 5 seconds and south 1 foot at 8 seconds. 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Tidal information, at the mouth of the Mobile River on Thursday, high tide at 5:58 a.m. Low tide at 6:32 p.m. At the mouth of the Mobile River on Friday, high tide at 6:43 a.m. Low tide at 7:49 p.m. At Pensacola Bay on Thursday, high tide at 5:15 a.m. Low tide at 5:06 p.m. At Pensacola Bay on Friday, high tide at 6:20 a.m. Low tide at 6:13 p.m. At the East Pass in Destin on Thursday, high tide at 4:42 a.m. Low tide at 4:32 p.m. At the East Pass in Destin on Friday, high tide at 5:47 a.m. Low tide at 5:39 p.m. The following marine observations were made as of 9 a.m. Mobile Bay Coast Guard Station. Winds were east at 1 knot. Sea temperature 88 degrees. Air temperature 84 degrees. Weeks Bay, calm. Air temperature was 81 degrees. Pensacola Bay. Sea temperature 87 degrees. Air temperature 87 degrees. The report from the east end of Dauphin Island was not available. Graham Bay, northwest winds at 3 knots. Air temperature was 81 degrees. and Pettiboy Island, south winds at 5 knots. Air temperature was 86 degrees. 12 miles south of Orange Beach. Winds were east at 2 knots. Sea temperature 85 degrees. Air temperature 86 degrees.

For more information, call the National Marine Fisheries Service at 727-824-5305. The following weather reports were made at 9 a.m. Pensacola International Airport, skies were mostly sunny. The temperature was 85 degrees, the dew point was 76, and the relative humidity was 74%. This produces a heat index of 94. The wind was southeast at 6 miles an hour. The pressure was 30.14 inches and rising. Pensacola Naval Air Station, skies were partly sunny. The temperature was 85 degrees, the dew point was 76, and the relative humidity was 74%. This produces a heat index of 94. The wind was east at 7 miles an hour. The pressure was 30.13 inches and rising. The Pensacola climate summary for yesterday, August 5, 2026. Yesterday's high temperature was 91 degrees and the low 76 degrees. A trace of precipitation fell yesterday, which brings the monthly total to 1.53 inches. This is 0.22 inches above the normal amount of 1.31 inches for August. The total precipitation for the year now stands at 32.71 inches, which is 8.28 inches below normal. The normal high temperature for today is 91 degrees, and the normal low is 75. The record high for today is 97, which last occurred in 1989, and the record low is 68, which occurred in 1934. Sunrise today is at 6:10 a.m. and sunset is at 7:39 p.m. Across the central Gulf Coast, Gulf Shores, mostly sunny. Temperature was 86 degrees. Wind southeast at 6 miles an hour. Heat index was 97. The report from Milton was not available. Destin, mostly sunny. Temperature was 85 degrees. Wind variable at 3 miles an hour. Heat index was 94. Mobile, mostly sunny. Temperature was 82 degrees. Wind northwest at 5 miles an hour. Heat index was 91. Elsewhere, Hattiesburg, sunny and 84. New Orleans, mostly sunny and 86. Montgomery, mostly sunny and 81. Tallahassee, partly sunny and 79. And in Panama City, mostly sunny and 84. Here's your National Weather Service forecast. Today, mostly sunny. A slight chance of showers and thunderstorms this morning, then a chance of showers and thunderstorms this afternoon. Highs in the lower 90s. Southeast winds around 5 miles per hour. Chance of rain 30%. Tonight, mostly clear. Lows in the lower 70s. South winds around 5 miles per hour in the evening, becoming light and variable. Friday, mostly sunny. A slight chance of showers and thunderstorms in the afternoon. Highs in the lower 90s. East winds around 5 miles per hour. Chance of rain 20%. Friday night, partly cloudy in the evening, then becoming mostly clear. Lows in the lower 70s. South winds around 5 miles per hour in the evening, becoming light and variable. Saturday, sunny. A slight chance of showers and thunderstorms in the afternoon. Highs in the lower 90s. Northeast winds around 5 miles per hour. Chance of rain 20%. Saturday night, partly cloudy in the evening, then becoming mostly clear. Lows in the lower 70s. Sunday, mostly sunny. A chance of showers and thunderstorms in the afternoon. Highs in the lower 90s. Chance of rain 40%. Sunday night, partly cloudy in the evening, then mostly clear with a slight chance of showers and thunderstorms after midnight. Lows in the mid-70s. Chance of rain 20%. This is NOAA Weather Radio, from the Mobile Pensacola National Weather Service. The current time is 9:24 a.m. Central Daylight Time. Here's your marine forecast. On the weather map, light southerly winds today shift to southeasterly to easterly through the weekend before becoming generally southerly on Monday. Wind speeds should remain around 5 to 10 knots with some gusts up to 15 knots Friday and Saturday. Wave heights stay 1 to 2 feet through the beginning of next week.

0: Through mid next week, showers and storms are possible in the morning, then shifts inland for the afternoon hours. On Perdido Bay, Pensacola Bay, including Santa Rosa Sound, and Choctawhatchee Bay. For today, southeast winds around 5 knots, becoming south this afternoon. Waves 1 foot or less. Light chop. A slight chance of showers and thunderstorms late this morning and early afternoon. For tonight, south winds 5 to 10 knots, becoming southeast after midnight. Waves 1 foot or less. Light chop. A slight chance of showers and thunderstorms after midnight. For Friday, east winds 5 to 10 knots, becoming southeast in the afternoon. Waves 1 foot or less. Light chop. A slight chance of showers and thunderstorms in the morning. And for Friday night, southeast winds around 5 knots, becoming northeast after midnight. Waves 1 foot or less. Smooth. On Perdido Bay, Pensacola Bay, including Santa Rosa Sound, and Choctawhatchee Bay. For today, light and variable winds, becoming south around 5 knots late this morning and afternoon. Waves 1 foot or less. Smooth. For tonight, south winds around 5 knots, becoming southeast after midnight. Waves 1 foot or less. Smooth. For Friday, east winds around 5 knots, becoming southeast in the afternoon. Waves 1 foot or less. Smooth. A slight chance of showers and thunderstorms in the morning, then a chance of showers and thunderstorms in the afternoon. And for Friday night, south winds around 5 knots, becoming north after midnight. Waves 1 foot or less. Smooth. From the Okaloosa-Walton County line to Pascagoula, and out 20 nautical miles. For today, southeast winds around 5 knots. Seas 1 foot or less. Wave detail, southwest 1 foot at 3 seconds and south 1 foot at 9 seconds. For tonight, southeast winds around 5 knots. Seas 1 foot or less. Wave detail, southeast 1 foot at 2 seconds and south 1 foot at 8 seconds. A slight chance of showers and thunderstorms after midnight. For Friday, east winds 5 to 10 knots. Seas around 2 feet. Wave detail, southeast 1 foot at 3 seconds and south 1 foot at 8 seconds. A chance of showers and thunderstorms in the morning. And for Friday night, east winds around 5 knots. Seas around 2 feet. Wave detail, southeast 2 feet at 5 seconds and south 1 foot at 8 seconds. From the Okaloosa-Walton County line to Pascagoula, from 20 to 60 nautical miles offshore. For today, southeast winds around 5 knots. Seas 1 foot or less. Wave detail, southwest 1 foot at 3 seconds and south 1 foot at 9 seconds. For tonight, southeast winds around 5 knots. Seas 1 foot or less. Wave detail, southeast 1 foot at 3 seconds and south 1 foot at 8 seconds. A slight chance of showers and thunderstorms after midnight. For Friday, east winds 5 to 10 knots. Seas around 2 feet. Wave detail, southeast 2 feet at 3 seconds and south 1 foot at 8 seconds. A chance of showers and thunderstorms in the morning. And for Friday night, east winds 5 to 10 knots. Seas around 2 feet. Wave detail, southeast 2 feet at 5 seconds and south 1 foot at 8 seconds. Tidal information, at the mouth of the Mobile River on Thursday, high tide at 5:58 a.m. Low tide at 6:32 p.m. At the mouth of the Mobile River on Friday, high tide at 6:43 a.m. Low tide at 7:49 p.m. At Pensacola Bay on Thursday, high tide at 5:15 a.m. Low tide at 5:06 p.m. At Pensacola Bay on Friday, high tide at 6:20 a.m. Low tide at 6:13 p.m. At the East Pass in Destin on Thursday, high tide at 4:42 a.m. Low tide at 4:32 p.m. At the East Pass in Destin on Friday, high tide at 5:47 a.m. Low tide at 5:39 p.m. The following marine observations were made as of 9 a.m. Mobile Bay Coast Guard Station. Winds were east at 1 knot. Sea temperature 88 degrees. Air temperature 84 degrees. Weeks Bay, calm. Air temperature was 81 degrees. Pensacola Bay. Sea temperature 87 degrees. Air temperature 87 degrees. The report from the east end of Dauphin Island was not available. Graham Bay, northwest winds at 3 knots. Air temperature was 81 degrees. And Pettiboy Island, south winds at 5 knots. Air temperature was 86 degrees. 12 miles south of Orange Beach. Winds were east at 2 knots. Sea temperature 85 degrees. Air temperature 86 degrees. Wave heights 1 foot. 100 miles south of Destin. Winds were east at 6 knots. Air temperature 85 degrees. Wave heights 1 foot. Wave period 9 seconds. The following weather reports were made at 9 a.m. Pensacola International Airport, skies were mostly sunny. The temperature was 85 degrees, the dew point was 76, and the relative humidity was 74%. This produces a heat index of 94. The wind was southeast at 6 miles an hour. The pressure was 30.14 inches and rising. Pensacola Naval Air Station, skies were partly sunny. The temperature was 85 degrees, the dew point was 76, and the relative humidity was 74%. This produces a heat index of 94. The wind was east at 7 miles an hour. The pressure was 30.13 inches and rising. The Pensacola climate summary for yesterday, August 5, 2026. Yesterday's high temperature was 91 degrees and the low 76 degrees. A trace of precipitation fell yesterday, which brings the monthly total to 1.53 inches. This is 0.22 inches above the normal amount of 1.31 inches for August. The total precipitation for the year now stands at 32.71 inches, which is 8.28 inches below normal. The normal high temperature for today is 91 degrees, and the normal low is 75. The record high for today is 97, which last occurred in 1989, and the record low is 68, which occurred in 1934. Sunrise today is at 6:10 a.m. and sunset is at 7:39 p.m. Across the central Gulf Coast, Gulf Shores, mostly sunny. Temperature was 86 degrees. Wind southeast at 6 miles an hour. Heat index was 97. The report from Milton was not available. Destin, mostly sunny. Temperature was 85 degrees. Wind variable at 3 miles an hour. Heat index was 94. Mobile, mostly sunny. Temperature was 82 degrees. Wind northwest at 5 miles an hour. Heat index was 91. Elsewhere, Hattiesburg, sunny and 84. New Orleans, mostly sunny and 86. Montgomery, mostly sunny and 81. Tallahassee, partly sunny and 79. And in Panama City, mostly sunny and 84. Here's your National Weather Service forecast. Today, mostly sunny. A slight chance of showers and thunderstorms this morning, then a chance of showers and thunderstorms this afternoon. Highs in the lower 90s. Southeast winds around 5 miles per hour. Chance of rain 30%. Tonight, mostly clear. Lows in the lower 70s. South winds around 5 miles per hour in the evening, becoming light and variable. Friday, mostly sunny. A slight chance of showers and thunderstorms in the afternoon. Highs in the lower 90s. East winds around 5 miles per hour. Chance of rain 20%. Friday night, partly cloudy in the evening, then becoming mostly clear. Lows in the lower 70s. South winds around 5 miles per hour in the evening, becoming light and variable. Saturday, sunny. A slight chance of showers and thunderstorms in the afternoon. Highs in the lower 90s. Northeast winds around 5 miles per hour. Chance of rain 20%. Saturday night, partly cloudy in the evening, then becoming mostly clear. lows in the lower 70s. Sunday, mostly sunny. A chance of showers and thunderstorms in the afternoon. Highs in the lower 90s. Chance of rain 40%. Sunday night, partly cloudy in the evening, then mostly clear with a slight chance of showers and thunderstorms after midnight. Lows in the mid-70s. Chance of rain 20%. This is NOAA Weather Radio from the Mobile Pensacola National Weather Service. The current time is 9:35 a.m. Central Daylight Time. Here's your marine forecast. On the weather map, light southerly winds today shift to southeasterly to easterly through the weekend before becoming generally southerly on Monday. Wind speeds should remain around 5 to 10 knots with some gusts up to 15 knots Friday and Saturday. Wave heights stay 1 to 2 feet through the beginning of next week. Friday through mid-next week, showers and storms are possible in the morning then shifts inland for the afternoon hours. On Perdido Bay, Pensacola Bay including Santa Rosa Sound, and Choctawhatchee Bay. For today, southeast winds around 5 knots, becoming south this afternoon. Waves 1 foot or less. Light chop. A slight chance of showers and thunderstorms late this morning and early afternoon. For tonight, south winds 5 to 10 knots, becoming southeast after midnight. Waves 1 foot or less. Light chop. A slight chance of showers and thunderstorms after midnight. For Friday, east winds 5 to 10 knots, becoming southeast in the afternoon. Waves 1 foot or less. Light chop. A slight chance of showers and thunderstorms in the morning. And for Friday night, southeast winds around 5 knots, becoming northeast after midnight. Waves 1 foot or less. Smooth. On Perdido Bay, Pensacola Bay including Santa Rosa Sound, and Choctawhatchee Bay. For today, light and variable winds, becoming south around 5 knots late this morning and afternoon. Waves 1 foot or less. Smooth. For tonight, south winds around 5 knots, becoming southeast after midnight. Waves 1 foot or less. Smooth. For Friday, east winds around 5 knots, becoming southeast in the afternoon. Waves 1 foot or less. Smooth. A slight chance of showers and thunderstorms in the morning, then a chance of showers and thunderstorms in the afternoon. And for Friday night, south winds around 5 knots, becoming north after midnight. Waves 1 foot or less. Smooth. From the Okaloosa-Walton County line to Pascagoula, and out 20 nautical miles. For today, southeast winds around 5 knots. Seas 1 foot or less. Wave detail, southwest 1 foot at 3 seconds and south 1 foot at 9 seconds. For tonight, southeast winds around 5 knots. Seas 1 foot or less. Wave detail, southeast 1 foot at 2 seconds and south 1 foot at 8 seconds. A slight chance of showers and thunderstorms after midnight. For Friday, east winds 5 to 10 knots. Seas around 2 feet. Wave detail, southeast 1 foot at 3 seconds and south 1 foot at 8 seconds. A chance of showers and thunderstorms in the morning. And for Friday night, east winds around 5 knots. Seas around 2 feet. Wave detail, southeast 2 feet at 5 seconds and south 1 foot at 8 seconds. From the Okaloosa-Walton County line to Pascagoula, from 20 to 60 nautical miles offshore. For today, southeast winds around 5 knots. Seas 1 foot or less. Wave detail, southwest 1 foot at 3 seconds and south 1 foot at 9 seconds. For tonight, southeast winds around 5 knots. Seas 1 foot or less. Wave detail, southeast 1 foot at 3 seconds and south 1 foot at 8 seconds. A slight chance of showers and thunderstorms after midnight. For Friday, east winds 5 to 10 knots. Seas around 2 feet. Wave detail, southeast 2 feet at 3 seconds and south 1 foot at 8 seconds. A chance of showers and thunderstorms in the morning. And for Friday night, east winds 5 to 10 knots. Seas around 2 feet. Wave detail, southeast 2 feet at 5 seconds and south 1 foot at 8 seconds. The Tropical Weather Outlook. For the North Atlantic, Caribbean Sea and the Gulf of America, tropical cyclone formation is not expected during the next 7 days. Tidal information, at the mouth of the Mobile River on Thursday, high tide at 5:58 a.m. Low tide at 6:32 p.m. At the mouth of the Mobile River on Friday, high tide at 6:43 a.m. Low tide at 7:49 p.m. At Pensacola Bay on Thursday, high tide at 5:15 a.m. Low tide at 5:06 p.m. At Pensacola Bay on Friday, high tide at 6:20 a.m. Low tide at 6:13 p.m. At the East Pass in Destin on Thursday, high tide at 4:42 a.m. Low tide at 4:32 p.m. At the East Pass in Destin on Friday, high tide at 5:47 a.m. Low tide at 5:39 p.m. The following marine observations were made as of 9 a.m. Mobile Bay Coast Guard Station. Winds were east at 1 knot. Sea temperature 88 degrees. Air temperature 84 degrees. Weeks Bay, calm. Air temperature was 81 degrees. Pensacola Bay. Sea temperature 87 degrees. Air temperature 87 degrees. The report from the east end of Dauphin Island was not available. Grand Bay, northwest winds at 3 knots. Air temperature was 81 degrees. And Pettiboy Island, south winds at 5 knots. Air temperature was 86 degrees. 12 miles south of Orange Beach. Winds were east at 2 knots. Sea temperature 85 degrees. Air temperature 86 degrees. Wave heights 1 foot. 100 miles south of Destin. Winds were east at 6 knots. Air temperature 85 degrees. Wave heights 1 foot. Wave period 9 seconds. The following weather reports were made at 9 a.m. Pensacola International Airport, skies were mostly sunny. The temperature was 85 degrees, the dew point was 76, and the relative humidity was 74%. This produces a heat index of 94. The wind was southeast at 6 miles an hour. The pressure was 30.14 inches and rising. Pensacola Naval Air Station, skies were partly sunny. The temperature was 85 degrees, the dew point was 76, and the relative humidity was 74%. This produces a heat index of 94. The wind was east at 7 miles an hour. The pressure was 30.13 inches and rising. The Pensacola climate summary for yesterday, August 5, 2026. Yesterday's high temperature was 91 degrees and the low 76 degrees. A trace of precipitation fell yesterday, which brings the monthly total to 1.53 inches. This is 0.22 inches above the normal amount of 1.31 inches for August. The total precipitation for the year now stands at 32.71 inches, which is 8.28 inches below normal. The normal high temperature for today is 91 degrees, and the normal low is 75. The record high for today is 97, which last occurred in 1989, and the record low is 68, which occurred in 1934. Sunrise today is at 6:10 a.m. and sunset is at 7:39 p.m. Across the central Gulf Coast, Gulf Shores, mostly sunny. Temperature was 86 degrees. Wind southeast at 6 miles an hour. Heat index was 97. The report from Milton was not available. Destin, mostly sunny. Temperature was 85 degrees. Wind variable at 3 miles an hour. Heat index was 94. Mobile, mostly sunny. Temperature was 82 degrees. Wind northwest at 5 miles an hour. Heat index was 91. Elsewhere, Hattiesburg, sunny and 84. New Orleans, mostly sunny and 86. Montgomery, mostly sunny and 81. Tallahassee, partly sunny and 79. And at Panama City, mostly sunny and 84. Here's your National Weather Service forecast. Today, mostly sunny. A slight chance of showers and thunderstorms this morning, then a chance of showers and thunderstorms this afternoon. Highs in the lower 90s. Southeast winds around 5 miles per hour. Chance of rain 30%. Tonight, mostly clear. Lows in the lower 70s. South winds around 5 miles per hour in the evening, becoming light and variable. Friday, mostly sunny. A slight chance of showers and thunderstorms in the afternoon. Highs in the lower 90s. East winds around 5 miles per hour. Chance of rain 20%. Friday night, partly cloudy in the evening, then becoming mostly clear. Lows in the lower 70s. South winds around 5 miles per hour in the evening, becoming light and variable. Saturday, sunny. A slight chance of showers and thunderstorms in the afternoon. Highs in the lower 90s. Northeast winds around 5 miles per hour. Chance of rain 20%. Saturday night, partly cloudy in the evening, then becoming mostly clear. Lows in the lower 70s. Sunday, mostly sunny. A chance of showers and thunderstorms in the afternoon. Highs in the lower 90s. Chance of rain 40%. Sunday night, partly cloudy in the evening, then mostly clear with a slight chance of showers and thunderstorms after midnight. Lows in the mid-70s. Chance of rain 20%. 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The current time is 9:47 a.m. Central Daylight Time. Here's your marine forecast. On the weather map, light southerly winds today shift to southeasterly to easterly through the weekend before becoming generally southerly on Monday. Wind speeds should remain around 5 to 10 knots with some gusts up to 15 knots Friday and Saturday. Wave heights stay 1 to 2 feet through the beginning of next week. Friday through mid-next week, showers and storms are possible in the morning then shifts inland for the afternoon hours. On Perdido Bay, Pensacola Bay including Santa Rosa Sound, and Choctawhatchee Bay. For today, southeast winds around 5 knots, becoming south this afternoon. Waves 1 foot or less. Light chop. A slight chance of showers and thunderstorms late this morning and early afternoon. For tonight, south winds 5 to 10 knots, becoming southeast after midnight. Waves 1 foot or less. Light chop. A slight chance of showers and thunderstorms after midnight. For Friday, east winds 5 to 10 knots, becoming southeast in the afternoon. Waves 1 foot or less. Light chop. A slight chance of showers and thunderstorms in the morning. And for Friday night, southeast winds around 5 knots, becoming northeast after midnight. Waves 1 foot or less. Smooth. On Perdido Bay, Pensacola Bay including Santa Rosa Sound, and Choctawhatchee Bay. For today, light and variable winds, becoming south around 5 knots late this morning and afternoon. Waves 1 foot or less. Smooth. For tonight, south winds around 5 knots, becoming southeast after midnight. Waves 1 foot or less. Smooth. For Friday, east winds around 5 knots, becoming southeast in the afternoon. Waves 1 foot or less. Smooth. A slight chance of showers and thunderstorms in the morning, then a chance of showers and thunderstorms in the afternoon. And for Friday night, south winds around 5 knots, becoming north after midnight. Waves 1 foot or less. Smooth. From the Okaloosa-Walton County line to Pascagoula, and out 20 nautical miles. For today, southeast winds around 5 knots. Seas 1 foot or less. Wave detail, southwest 1 foot at 3 seconds and south 1 foot at 9 seconds. For tonight, southeast winds around 5 knots. Seas 1 foot or less. Wave detail, southeast 1 foot at 2 seconds and south 1 foot at 8 seconds. A slight chance of showers and thunderstorms after midnight. For Friday, East winds 5 to 10 knots. Seas around 2 feet. Wave detail, southeast 1 foot at 3 seconds and south 1 foot at 8 seconds. A chance of showers and thunderstorms in the morning. And for Friday night, east winds around 5 knots. Seas around 2 feet. Wave detail, southeast 2 feet at 5 seconds and south 1 foot at 8 seconds. From the Okaloosa-Walton County line to Pascagoula, from 20 to 60 nautical miles offshore. For today, southeast winds around 5 knots. Seas 1 foot or less. Wave detail, southwest 1 foot at 3 seconds and south 1 foot at 9 seconds. For tonight, southeast winds around 5 knots. Seas 1 foot or less. Wave detail, southeast 1 foot at 3 seconds and south 1 foot at 8 seconds. A slight chance of showers and thunderstorms after midnight. For Friday, east winds 5 to 10 knots. Seas around 2 feet. Wave detail, southeast 2 feet at 3 seconds and south 1 foot at 8 seconds. A chance of showers and thunderstorms in the morning. And for Friday night, east winds 5 to 10 knots. Seas around 2 feet. Wave detail, southeast 2 feet at 5 seconds and south 1 foot at 8 seconds. The National Marine Fisheries Service announces that the commercial sector for Greater Amberjack in Gulf Federal Waters is closed effective Saturday, August 8, 2026, and remains closed through December 31, 2026. During the commercial closure, all sale or purchase of Gulf Greater Amberjack is prohibited. 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Tidal information, at the mouth of the Mobile River on Thursday, high tide at 5:58 a.m. Low tide at 6:32 p.m. At the mouth of the Mobile River on Friday, high tide at 6:43 a.m. Low tide at 7:49 p.m. At Pensacola Bay on Thursday, high tide at 5:15 a.m. Low tide at 5:06 p.m. At Pensacola Bay on Friday, high tide at 6:20 a.m. Low tide at 6:13 p.m. At the East Pass in Destin on Thursday, high tide at 4:42 a.m. Low tide at 4:32 p.m. At the East Pass in Destin on Friday, high tide at 5:47 a.m. Low tide at 5:39 p.m. The following marine observations were made as of 9 a.m. Mobile Bay Coast Guard Station. Winds were east at 1 knot. Sea temperature 88 degrees. Air temperature 84 degrees. Weeks Bay, calm. Air temperature was 81 degrees. Pensacola Bay. Sea temperature 87 degrees. Air temperature 87 degrees. The report from the east end of Dauphin Island was not available. Graham Bay, northwest winds at 3 knots. Air temperature was 81 degrees. And Pettiboy Island, south winds at 5 knots. Air temperature was 86 degrees. 12 miles south of Orange Beach. Winds were east at 2 knots. Sea temperature 85 degrees. Air temperature 86 degrees. Wave heights 1 foot. 100 miles south of Destin. Winds were east at 6 knots. Air temperature 85 degrees. Wave heights 1 foot. Wave period 9 seconds. The following weather reports were made at 9 a.m. Pensacola International Airport, skies were mostly sunny. The temperature was 85 degrees, the dew point was 76, and the relative humidity was 74%. This produces a heat index of 94. The wind was southeast at 6 miles an hour. The pressure was 30.14 inches and rising. Pensacola Naval Air Station, skies were partly sunny. The temperature was 85 degrees, the dew point was 76, and the relative humidity was 74%. This produces a heat index of 94. The wind was east at 7 miles an hour. The pressure was 30.13 inches and rising. The Pensacola climate summary for yesterday, August 5, 2026. Yesterday's high temperature was 91 degrees and the low 76 degrees. A trace of precipitation fell yesterday, which brings the monthly total to 1.53 inches. This is 0.22 inches above the normal amount of 1.31 inches for August. The total precipitation for the year now stands at 32.71 inches, which is 8.28 inches below normal. The normal high temperature for today is 91 degrees, and the normal low is 75. The record high for today is 97, which last occurred in 1989, and the record low is 68, which occurred in 1934. Sunrise today is at 6:10 a.m. and sunset is at 7:39 p.m. Across the central Gulf Coast, Gulf Shores, mostly sunny. Temperature was 86 degrees. Wind southeast at 6 miles an hour. Heat index was 97. The report from Milton was not available. Destin, mostly sunny. Temperature was 85 degrees. Wind variable at 3 miles an hour. Heat index was 94. Mobile, mostly sunny. Temperature was 82 degrees. Wind northwest at 5 miles an hour. Heat index was 91. Elsewhere, Hattiesburg, sunny and 84. New Orleans, mostly sunny and 86. Montgomery, mostly sunny and 81. Tallahassee, partly sunny and 79. And at Panama City, mostly sunny and 84. Here's your National Weather Service forecast. Today, mostly sunny. A slight chance of showers and thunderstorms this morning, then a chance of showers and thunderstorms this afternoon. Highs in the lower 90s. Southeast winds around 5 miles per hour. Chance of rain 30%. Tonight, mostly clear. Lows in the lower 70s. South winds around 5 miles per hour in the evening, becoming light and variable. Friday, mostly sunny. A slight chance of showers and thunderstorms in the afternoon. Highs in the lower 90s. East winds around 5 miles per hour. Chance of rain 20%. Friday night, partly cloudy in the evening, then becoming mostly clear. Lows in the lower 70s. South winds around 5 miles per hour in the evening, becoming light and variable. Saturday, sunny. A slight chance of showers and thunderstorms in the afternoon. Highs in the lower 90s. Northeast winds around 5 miles per hour. Chance of rain 20%. Saturday night, partly cloudy in the evening, then becoming mostly clear. Lows in the lower 70s. Sunday, mostly sunny. A chance of showers and thunderstorms in the afternoon. Highs in the lower 90s. Chance of rain 40%. Sunday night, partly cloudy in the evening, then mostly clear with a slight chance of showers and thunderstorms after midnight. Lows in the mid-70s. Chance of rain 20%. This is NOAA Weather Radio from the Mobile, Pensacola National Weather Service. The current time is 9:58 a.m. Central Daylight Time. Here's your marine forecast. On the weather map, light southerly winds today shift to southeasterly to easterly through the weekend before becoming generally southerly on Monday. Wind speeds should remain around 5 to 10 knots with some gusts up to 15 knots Friday and Saturday. Wave heights stay 1 to 2 feet through the beginning of next week. Friday through mid-next week, showers and storms are possible in the morning then shifts inland for the afternoon hours. On Perdido Bay, Pensacola Bay including Santa Rosa Sound, and Choctawhatchee Bay. For today, southeast winds around 5 knots, becoming south this afternoon. Waves 1 foot or less. Light chop. A slight chance of showers and thunderstorms late this morning and early afternoon. For tonight, south winds 5.
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0: Coming southeast in the afternoon. Waves 1 foot or less. Light chop. A slight chance of showers and thunderstorms in the morning. And for Friday night, southeast winds around 5 knots, becoming northeast after midnight. Waves 1 foot or less. Smooth. On Perdido Bay, Pensacola Bay, including Santa Rosa Sound and Choctawhatchee Bay. For today, light and variable winds, becoming south around 5 knots late this morning and afternoon. Waves 1 foot or less. Smooth. For tonight, south winds around 5 knots, becoming southeast after midnight. Waves 1 foot or less. Smooth. For Friday, east winds around 5 knots, becoming southeast in the afternoon. Waves 1 foot or less. Smooth. A slight chance of showers and thunderstorms in the morning, then a chance of showers and thunderstorms in the afternoon. And for Friday night, south winds around 5 knots, becoming north after midnight. Waves 1 foot or less. Smooth. From the Okaloosa-Walton County line to Pascagoula, and out 20 nautical miles. For today, southeast winds around 5 knots. Seas 1 foot or less. Wave detail, southwest 1 foot at 3 seconds and south 1 foot at 9 seconds. For tonight, southeast winds around 5 knots. Seas 1 foot or less. Wave detail, southeast 1 foot at 2 seconds and south 1 foot at 8 seconds. A slight chance of showers and thunderstorms after midnight. For Friday, east winds 5 to 10 knots. Seas around 2 feet. Wave detail, southeast 1 foot at 3 seconds and south 1 foot at 8 seconds. A chance of showers and thunderstorms in the morning. And for Friday night, east winds around 5 knots. Seas around 2 feet. Wave detail, southeast 2 feet at 5 seconds and south 1 foot at 8 seconds. From the Okaloosa-Walton County line to Pascagoula, from 20 to 60 nautical miles offshore. For today, southeast winds around 5 knots. Seas 1 foot or less. Wave detail, southwest 1 foot at 3 seconds and south 1 foot at 9 seconds. For tonight, southeast winds around 5 knots. Seas 1 foot or less. Wave detail, southeast 1 foot at 3 seconds and south 1 foot at 8 seconds. A slight chance of showers and thunderstorms after midnight. For Friday, east winds 5 to 10 knots. Seas around 2 feet. Wave detail, southeast 2 feet at 3 seconds and south 1 foot at 8 seconds. A chance of showers and thunderstorms in the morning. And for Friday night, east winds 5 to 10 knots. Seas around 2 feet. Wave detail, southeast 2 feet at 5 seconds and south 1 foot at 8 seconds. Tidal information, at the mouth of the Mobile River on Thursday, high tide at 5:58 a.m. Low tide at 6:32 p.m. At the mouth of the Mobile River on Friday, high tide at 6:43 a.m. Low tide at 7:49 p.m. At Pensacola Bay on Thursday, high tide at 5:15 a.m. Low tide at 5:06 p.m. At Pensacola Bay on Friday, high tide at 6:20 a.m. Low tide at 6:13 p.m. At the East Pass in Destin on Thursday, high tide at 4:42 a.m. Low tide at 4:32 p.m. At the East Pass in Destin on Friday, high tide at 5:47 a.m. Low tide at 5:39 p.m. The following marine observations were made as of 9 a.m. Mobile Bay Coast Guard Station. Winds were east at 1 knot. Sea temperature 88 degrees. Air temperature 84 degrees. Weeks Bay, calm. Air temperature was 81 degrees. Pensacola Bay. Sea temperature 87 degrees. Air temperature 87 degrees. The report from the east end of Dauphin Island was not available. Graham Bay, northwest winds at 3 knots. Air temperature was 81 degrees. And Pettiboy Island, south winds at 5 knots. Air temperature was 86 degrees. 12 miles south of Orange Beach. Winds were east at 2 knots. Sea temperature 85 degrees. Air temperature 86 degrees. Wave heights 1 foot. 100 miles south of Destin. Winds were east at 6 knots. Air temperature 85 degrees. Wave heights 1 foot. Wave period 9 seconds. The following weather reports were made at 9 a.m. Pensacola International Airport, skies were mostly sunny. The temperature was 85 degrees, the dew point was 76, and the relative humidity was 74%. This produces a heat index of 94. The wind was southeast at 6 miles an hour. The pressure was 30.14 inches and rising. Pensacola Naval Air Station, skies were partly sunny. The temperature was 85 degrees, the dew point was 76, and the relative humidity was 74%. This produces a heat index of 94. The wind was east at 7 miles an hour. The pressure was 30.13 inches and rising. Across the central Gulf Coast, Gulf Shores, mostly sunny. Temperature was 86 degrees. Wind southeast at 6 miles an hour. Heat index was 97. The report from Milton was not available. Destin, mostly sunny. Temperature was 85 degrees. Wind variable at 3 miles an hour. Heat index was 94. Mobile, mostly sunny. Temperature was 82 degrees. Wind northwest at 5 miles an hour. Heat index was 91. Elsewhere, Hattiesburg, sunny and 84. New Orleans, mostly sunny and 86. Montgomery, mostly sunny and 81. Tallahassee, partly sunny and 79. And at Panama City, mostly sunny and 84. Here's your National Weather Service forecast. Today, mostly sunny. A slight chance of showers and thunderstorms this morning, then a chance of showers and thunderstorms this afternoon. Highs in the lower 90s. Southeast winds around 5 miles per hour. Chance of rain 30%. Tonight, mostly clear. Lows in the lower 70s. South winds around 5 miles per hour in the evening, becoming light and variable. Friday, mostly sunny. A slight chance of showers and thunderstorms in the afternoon. Highs in the lower 90s. East winds around 5 miles per hour. Chance of rain 20%. Friday night, partly cloudy in the evening, then becoming mostly clear. Lows in the lower 70s. South winds around 5 miles per hour in the evening, becoming light and variable. Saturday, sunny. A slight chance of showers and thunderstorms in the afternoon. Highs in the lower 90s. Northeast winds around 5 miles per hour. Chance of rain 20%. Saturday night, partly cloudy in the evening, then becoming mostly clear. Lows in the lower 70s. Sunday, mostly sunny. A chance of showers and thunderstorms in the afternoon. Highs in the lower 90s. Chance of rain 40%. Sunday night, partly cloudy in the evening, then mostly clear with a slight chance of showers and thunderstorms after midnight. Lows in the mid-70s. Chance of rain 20%. This is NOAA Weather Radio, from the Mobile Pensacola National Weather Service. The current time is 10:08 a.m. Central Daylight Time. Here's your marine forecast. On the weather map, light southerly winds today shift to southeasterly to easterly through the weekend before becoming generally southerly on Monday. Wind speeds should remain around 5 to 10 knots with some gusts up to 15 knots Friday and Saturday. Wave heights stay 1 to 2 feet through the beginning of next week. Friday through mid-next week, showers and storms are possible in the morning then shifts inland for the afternoon hours. On Perdido Bay, Pensacola Bay including Santa Rosa Sound, and Choctaw Hatchie Bay. For today, southeast winds around 5 knots, becoming south this afternoon. Waves 1 foot or less. Light chop. A slight chance of showers and thunderstorms late this morning and early afternoon. For tonight, south winds 5 to 10 knots, becoming southeast after midnight. Waves 1 foot or less. Light chop. A slight chance of showers and thunderstorms after midnight. For Friday, east winds 5 to 10 knots, becoming southeast in the afternoon. Waves 1 foot or less. Light chop. A slight chance of showers and thunderstorms in the morning. And for Friday night, southeast winds around 5 knots, becoming northeast after midnight. Waves 1 foot or less. Smooth. On Perdido Bay, Pensacola Bay including Santa Rosa Sound, and Choctawhatchee Bay. For today, light and variable winds, becoming south around 5 knots late this morning and afternoon. Waves 1 foot or less. Smooth. For tonight, south winds around 5 knots, becoming southeast after midnight. Waves 1 foot or less. Smooth. For Friday, east winds around 5 knots, becoming southeast in the afternoon. Waves 1 foot or less. Smooth. A slight chance of showers and thunderstorms in the morning, then a chance of showers and thunderstorms in the afternoon. And for Friday night, south winds around 5 knots, becoming north after midnight. Waves 1 foot or less. Smooth. From the Okaloosa-Walton County line to Pascagoula, and out 20 nautical miles. For today, southeast winds around 5 knots. Seas 1 foot or less. Wave detail, southwest 1 foot at 3 seconds and south 1 foot at 9 seconds. For tonight, southeast winds around 5 knots. Seas 1 foot or less. Wave detail, southeast 1 foot at 2 seconds and south 1 foot at 8 seconds. A slight chance of showers and thunderstorms after midnight. For Friday, east winds 5 to 10 knots. Seas around 2 feet. Wave detail, southeast 1 foot at 3 seconds and south 1 foot at 8 seconds. A chance of showers and thunderstorms in the morning. And for Friday night, east winds around 5 knots. Seas around 2 feet. Wave detail, southeast 2 feet at 5 seconds and south 1 foot at 8 seconds. From the Okaloosa-Walton County line to Pascagoula, from 20 to 60 nautical miles offshore. For today, southeast winds around 5 knots. Seas 1 foot or less. Wave detail, southwest 1 foot at 3 seconds and south 1 foot at 9 seconds. For tonight, southeast winds around 5 knots. Seas 1 foot or less. Wave detail, southeast 1 foot at 3 seconds and south 1 foot at 8 seconds. A slight chance of showers and thunderstorms after midnight. For Friday, east winds 5 to 10 knots. Seas around 2 feet. Wave detail, southeast 2 feet at 3 seconds and south 1 foot at 8 seconds. A chance of showers and thunderstorms in the morning. And for Friday night, east winds 5 to 10 knots. Seas around 2 feet. Wave detail, southeast 2 feet at 5 seconds and south 1 foot at 8 seconds. The Tropical Weather Outlook. For the North Atlantic, Caribbean Sea and the Gulf of America, tropical cyclone formation is not expected during the next 7 days. Tidal information, at the mouth of the Mobile River on Thursday, high tide at 5:58 a.m. Low tide at 6:32 p.m. At the mouth of the Mobile River on Friday, high tide at 6:43 a.m. Low tide at 7:49 p.m. At Pensacola Bay on Thursday, high tide at 5:15 a.m. Low tide at 5:06 p.m. At Pensacola Bay on Friday, high tide at 6:20 a.m. Low tide at 6:13 p.m. At the East Pass in Destin on Thursday, high tide at 4:42 a.m. Low tide at 4:32 p.m. At the East Pass in Destin on Friday, high tide at 5:47 a.m. Low tide at 5:39 p.m. The following marine observations were made as of 10 a.m. Mobile Bay Coast Guard Station. Winds were east at 4 knots. Sea temperature 88 degrees. Air temperature 85 degrees. Weeks Bay, southeast winds at 2 knots. Air temperature was 85 degrees. Pensacola Bay. Sea temperature 87 degrees. Air temperature 87 degrees. The report from the east end of Dauphin Island was not available. Graham Bay, northwest winds at 4 knots. Air temperature was 83 degrees. And Pettiboy Island, north winds at 6 knots. Air temperature was 82 degrees. 12 miles south of Orange Beach. Winds were east at 2 knots. Sea temperature 85 degrees. Air temperature 86 degrees. Wave heights 1 foot. 100 miles south of Destin. Winds were east at 6 knots. Air temperature 85 degrees. Wave heights 1 foot. Wave period 9 seconds. The following weather reports were made at 10 a.m. Pensacola International Airport, skies were partly sunny. The temperature was 87 degrees, the dew point was 77, and the relative humidity was 72%. This produces a heat index of 99. The wind was southeast at 7 miles an hour. The pressure was 30.14 inches and steady. Pensacola Naval Air Station, skies were partly sunny. The temperature was 86 degrees, the dew point was 75, and the relative humidity was 69%. This produces a heat index of 95. The wind was southeast at 5 miles an hour. The pressure was 30.13 inches and steady. Across the central Gulf Coast, Gulf Shores, mostly sunny. Temperature was 86 degrees. Wind southeast at 5 miles an hour. Heat index was 97. Milton, partly sunny. Temperature was 84 degrees. Wind calm. Heat index was 91. Destin, mostly sunny. Temperature was 87 degrees. Wind variable at 5 miles an hour. Heat index was 95. Mobile, partly sunny. Temperature was 85 degrees. Wind calm. Heat index was 94. Elsewhere, Hattiesburg, sunny and 87. New Orleans, mostly sunny and 87. Montgomery, mostly sunny and 85. Tallahassee, partly sunny and 85. And at Panama City, partly sunny and 87. 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Here's your National Weather Service forecast. Today, mostly sunny. A slight chance of showers and thunderstorms this morning, then a chance of showers and thunderstorms this afternoon. Highs in the lower 90s. Southeast winds around 5 miles per hour. Chance of rain 30%. Tonight, mostly clear. Lows in the lower 70s. South winds around 5 miles per hour in the evening, becoming light and variable. Friday, mostly sunny. A slight chance of showers and thunderstorms in the afternoon. Highs in the lower 90s. East winds around 5 miles per hour. Chance of rain 20%. Friday night, partly cloudy in the evening, then becoming mostly clear. Lows in the lower 70s. South winds around 5 miles per hour in the evening, becoming light and variable. Saturday, sunny. A slight chance of showers and thunderstorms in the afternoon. Highs in the lower 90s. Northeast winds around 5 miles per hour. Chance of rain 20%. Saturday night, partly cloudy in the evening, then becoming mostly clear. Lows in the lower 70s. Sunday, mostly sunny. A chance of showers and thunderstorms in the afternoon. Highs in the lower 90s. Chance of rain 40%. Sunday night, partly cloudy in the evening, then mostly clear with a slight chance of showers and thunderstorms after midnight. Lows in the mid-70s. Chance of rain 20%. The National Marine Fisheries Service announces that the commercial sector for Greater Amberjack in Gulf Federal Waters is closed effective Saturday, August 8, 2026, and remains closed through December 31, 2026. During the commercial closure, all sale or purchase of Gulf Greater Amberjack is prohibited. 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The current time is 10:19 a.m. Central Daylight Time. Here's your marine forecast. On the weather map, light southerly winds today shift to southeasterly to easterly through the weekend before becoming generally southerly on Monday. Wind speeds should remain around 5 to 10 knots with some gusts up to 15 knots Friday and Saturday. Wave heights stay 1 to 2 feet through the beginning of next week. Friday through mid-next week, showers and storms are possible in the morning, then shifts inland for the

coming southeast in the afternoon. Waves 1 foot or less. Light chop. A slight chance of showers and thunderstorms in the morning. And for Friday night, southeast winds around 5 knots, becoming northeast after midnight. Waves 1 foot or less. Smooth. On Perdido Bay, Pensacola Bay including Santa Rosa Sound, and Choctaw Hatchie Bay. For today, light and variable winds, becoming south around 5 knots late this morning and afternoon. Waves 1 foot or less. Smooth. For tonight, south winds around 5 knots, becoming southeast after midnight. Waves 1 foot or less. Smooth. For Friday, east winds around 5 knots, becoming southeast in the afternoon. Waves 1 foot or less. Smooth. A slight chance of showers and thunderstorms in the morning, then a chance of showers and thunderstorms in the afternoon. And for Friday night, south winds around 5 knots, becoming north after midnight. Waves 1 foot or less. Smooth. From the Okaloosa-Walton County line to Pascagoula, and out 20 nautical miles. For today, southeast winds around 5 knots. Seas 1 foot or less. Wave detail, southwest 1 foot at 3 seconds and south 1 foot at 9 seconds. For tonight, southeast winds around 5 knots. Seas 1 foot or less. Wave detail, southeast 1 foot at 2 seconds and south 1 foot at 8 seconds. A slight chance of showers and thunderstorms after midnight. For Friday, east winds 5 to 10 knots. Seas around 2 feet. Wave detail, southeast 1 foot at 3 seconds and south 1 foot at 8 seconds. A chance of showers and thunderstorms in the morning. And for Friday night, east winds around 5 knots. Seas around 2 feet. Wave detail, southeast 2 feet at 5 seconds and south 1 foot at 8 seconds. From the Okaloosa-Walton County line to Pascagoula, from 20 to 60 nautical miles offshore. For today, southeast winds around 5 knots. Seas 1 foot or less. Wave detail, southwest 1 foot at 3 seconds and south 1 foot at 9 seconds. For tonight, southeast winds around 5 knots. Seas 1 foot or less. Wave detail, southeast 1 foot at 3 seconds and south 1 foot at 8 seconds. A slight chance of showers and thunderstorms after midnight. For Friday, east winds 5 to 10 knots. Seas around 2 feet. Wave detail, southeast 2 feet at 3 seconds and south 1 foot at 8 seconds. A chance of showers and thunderstorms in the morning. And for Friday night, east winds 5 to 10 knots. Seas around 2 feet. Wave detail, southeast 2 feet at 5 seconds and south 1 foot at 8 seconds. Tidal information, at the mouth of the Mobile River on Thursday, high tide at 5:58 a.m. Low tide at 6:32 p.m. At the mouth of the Mobile River on Friday, high tide at 6:43 a.m. Low tide at 7:49 p.m. At Pensacola Bay on Thursday, high tide at 5:15 a.m. Low tide at 5:06 p.m. At Pensacola Bay on Friday, high tide at 6:20 a.m. Low tide at 6:13 p.m. At the East Pass in Destin on Thursday, high tide at 4:42 a.m. Low tide at 4:32 p.m. At the East Pass in Destin on Friday, high tide at 5:47 a.m. Low tide at 5:39 p.m. The following marine observations were made as of 10 a.m. Mobile Bay Coast Guard Station. Winds were east at 4 knots. Sea temperature 88 degrees. Air temperature 85 degrees. Weeks Bay, southeast winds at 2 knots. Air temperature was 85 degrees. Pensacola Bay. Sea temperature 87 degrees. Air temperature 87 degrees. The report from the east end of Dauphin Island was not available. Graham Bay, northwest winds at 4 knots. Air temperature was 83 degrees. And Pettiboy Island, north winds at 6 knots. Air temperature was 82 degrees. 12 miles south of Orange Beach. Winds were east at

0: knots. Sea temperature 85 degrees. Air temperature 86 degrees. Wave heights 1 foot. 100 miles south of Destin. Winds were east at 6 knots. Air temperature 85 degrees. Wave heights 1 foot. Wave period 9 seconds. The following weather reports were made at 10 a.m. Pensacola International Airport, skies were partly sunny. The temperature was 87 degrees, the dew point was 77, and the relative humidity was 72%. This produces a heat index of 99. The wind was southeast at 7 miles an hour. The pressure was 30.14 inches and steady. Pensacola Naval Air Station, skies were partly sunny. The temperature was 86 degrees, the dew point was 75, and the relative humidity was 69%. This produces a heat index of 95. The wind was southeast at 5 miles an hour. The pressure was 30.13 inches and steady. Across the central Gulf Coast, Gulf Shores, mostly sunny. Temperature was 86 degrees. Wind southeast at 5 miles an hour. Heat index was 97. Milton, partly sunny. Temperature was 84 degrees. Wind calm. Heat index was 91. Destin, mostly sunny. Temperature was 87 degrees. Wind variable at 5 miles an hour. Heat index was 95. Mobile, partly sunny. Temperature was 85 degrees. Wind calm. Heat index was 94. Elsewhere, Hattiesburg, sunny and 87. New Orleans, mostly sunny and 87. Montgomery, mostly sunny and 85. Tallahassee, partly sunny and 85. And at Panama City, partly sunny and 87. Here's your National Weather Service forecast. Today, mostly sunny. A slight chance of showers and thunderstorms this morning, then a chance of showers and thunderstorms this afternoon. Highs in the lower 90s. Southeast winds around 5 miles per hour. Chance of rain 30%. Tonight, mostly clear. Lows in the lower 70s. South winds around 5 miles per hour in the evening, becoming light and variable. Friday, mostly sunny. A slight chance of showers and thunderstorms in the afternoon. Highs in the lower 90s. East winds around 5 miles per hour. Chance of rain 20%. Friday night, partly cloudy in the evening, then becoming mostly clear. Lows in the lower 70s. South winds around 5 miles per hour in the evening, becoming light and variable. Saturday, sunny. A slight chance of showers and thunderstorms in the afternoon. Highs in the lower 90s. Northeast winds around 5 miles per hour. Chance of rain 20%. Saturday night, partly cloudy in the evening, then becoming mostly clear. Lows in the lower 70s. Sunday, mostly sunny. A chance of showers and thunderstorms in the afternoon. Highs in the lower 90s. Chance of rain 40%. Sunday night, partly cloudy in the evening, then mostly clear with a slight chance of showers and thunderstorms after midnight. Lows in the mid-70s. Chance of rain 20%. 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The current time is 10:30 a.m. Central Daylight Time. Here's your marine forecast. On the weather map, light southerly winds today shift to southeasterly to easterly through the weekend before becoming generally southerly on Monday. Wind speeds should remain around 5 to 10 knots with some gusts up to 15 knots Friday and Saturday. Wave heights stay 1 to 2 feet through the beginning of next week. Friday through mid-next week, showers and storms are possible in the morning then shifts inland for the afternoon hours. On Perdido Bay, Pensacola Bay including Santa Rosa Sound, and Choctawhatchee Bay. For today, southeast winds around 5 knots, becoming south this afternoon. Waves 1 foot or less. Light chop. A slight chance of showers and thunderstorms late this morning and early afternoon. For tonight, south winds 5 to 10 knots, becoming southeast after midnight. waves 1 foot or less. Light chop. A slight chance of showers and thunderstorms after midnight. For Friday, east winds 5 to 10 knots, becoming southeast in the afternoon. Waves 1 foot or less. Light chop. A slight chance of showers and thunderstorms in the morning. And for Friday night, southeast winds around 5 knots, becoming northeast after midnight. Waves 1 foot or less. Smooth. On Perdido Bay, Pensacola Bay including Santa Rosa Sound, and Choctaw Hatchie Bay. For today, light and variable winds, becoming south around 5 knots late this morning and afternoon. Waves 1 foot or less. Smooth. For tonight, south winds around 5 knots, becoming southeast after midnight. Waves 1 foot or less. Smooth. For Friday, east winds around 5 knots, becoming southeast in the afternoon. Waves 1 foot or less. Smooth. A slight chance of showers and thunderstorms in the morning, then a chance of showers and thunderstorms in the afternoon. And for Friday night, south winds around 5 knots, becoming north after midnight. Waves 1 foot or less. Smooth. From the Okaloosa-Walton County line to Pascagoula, and out 20 nautical miles. For today, southeast winds around 5 knots. Seas 1 foot or less. Wave detail, southwest 1 foot at 3 seconds and south 1 foot at 9 seconds. For tonight, southeast winds around 5 knots. Seas 1 foot or less. Wave detail, southeast 1 foot at 2 seconds and south 1 foot at 8 seconds. A slight chance of showers and thunderstorms after midnight. For Friday, east winds 5 to 10 knots. Seas around 2 feet. Wave detail, southeast 1 foot at 3 seconds and south 1 foot at 8 seconds. A chance of showers and thunderstorms in the morning. And for Friday night, east winds around 5 knots. Seas around 2 feet. Wave detail, southeast 2 feet at 5 seconds and south 1 foot at 8 seconds. From the Okaloosa-Walton County line to Pascagoula, from 20 to 60 nautical miles offshore. For today, southeast winds around 5 knots. Seas 1 foot or less. Wave detail, southwest 1 foot at 3 seconds and south 1 foot at 9 seconds. For tonight, southeast winds around 5 knots. Seas 1 foot or less. Wave detail, southeast 1 foot at 3 seconds and south 1 foot at 8 seconds. A slight chance of showers and thunderstorms after midnight. For Friday, east winds 5 to 10 knots. Seas around 2 feet. Wave detail, southeast 2 feet at 3 seconds and south 1 foot at 8 seconds. A chance of showers and thunderstorms in the morning. And for Friday night, east winds 5 to 10 knots. Seas around 2 feet. Wave detail, southeast 2 feet at 5 seconds and south 1 foot at 8 seconds. Tidal information, at the mouth of the Mobile River on Thursday, high tide at 5:58 a.m. Low tide at 6:32 p.m. At the mouth of the Mobile River on Friday, high tide at 6:43 a.m. Low tide at 7:49 p.m. At Pensacola Bay on Thursday, high tide at 5:15 a.m. Low tide at 5:06 p.m. At Pensacola Bay on Friday, high tide at 6:20 a.m. Low tide at 6:13 p.m. At the East Pass in Destin on Thursday, high tide at 4:42 a.m. Low tide at 4:32 p.m. At the East Pass in Destin on Friday, high tide at 5:47 a.m. Low tide at 5:39 p.m. The following marine observations were made as of 10 a.m. Mobile Bay Coast Guard Station. Winds were east at 4 knots. Sea temperature 88 degrees. Air temperature 85 degrees. Weeks Bay, southeast winds at 2 knots. Air temperature was 85 degrees. Pensacola Bay. Sea temperature 87 degrees. Air temperature 87 degrees. The report from the east end of Dauphin Island was not available. Graham Bay, northwest winds at 4 knots. Air temperature was 83 degrees. and Pettiboy Island, north winds at 6 knots. Air temperature was 82 degrees. 12 miles south of Orange Beach. Winds were east at 2 knots. Sea temperature 85 degrees. Air temperature 86 degrees. Wave heights 1 foot. 100 miles south of Destin. Winds were east at 6 knots. Air temperature 85 degrees. Wave heights 1 foot. Wave period 9 seconds. The following weather reports were made at 10 a.m. Pensacola International Airport, skies were partly sunny. The temperature was 87 degrees, the dew point was 77, and the relative humidity was 72%. This produces a heat index of 99. The wind was southeast at 7 miles an hour. The pressure was 30.14 inches and steady. Pensacola Naval Air Station, skies were partly sunny. The temperature was 86 degrees, the dew point was 75, and the relative humidity was 69%. This produces a heat index of 95. The wind was southeast at 5 miles an hour. The pressure was 30.13 inches and steady. Across the central Gulf Coast, Gulf Shores, mostly sunny. Temperature was 86 degrees. Wind southeast at 5 miles an hour. Heat index was 97. Milton, partly sunny. Temperature was 84 degrees. Wind calm. Heat index was 91. Destin, mostly sunny. Temperature was 87 degrees. Wind variable at 5 miles an hour. Heat index was 95. Mobile, partly sunny. Temperature was 85 degrees. Wind calm. Heat index was 94. Elsewhere, Hattiesburg, sunny and 87. New Orleans, mostly sunny and 87. Montgomery, mostly sunny and 85. Tallahassee, partly sunny and 85. And in Panama City, partly sunny and 87. Here's your National Weather Service forecast. Today, mostly sunny. A slight chance of showers and thunderstorms this morning, then a chance of showers and thunderstorms this afternoon. Highs in the lower 90s. Southeast winds around 5 miles per hour. Chance of rain 30%. Tonight, mostly clear. Lows in the lower 70s. South winds around 5 miles per hour in the evening, becoming light and variable. Friday, mostly sunny. A slight chance of showers and thunderstorms in the afternoon. Highs in the lower 90s. East winds around 5 miles per hour. Chance of rain 20%. Friday night, partly cloudy in the evening, then becoming mostly clear. Lows in the lower 70s. South winds around 5 miles per hour in the evening, becoming light and variable. Saturday, sunny. A slight chance of showers and thunderstorms in the afternoon. Highs in the lower 90s. Northeast winds around 5 miles per hour. Chance of rain 20%. Saturday night, partly cloudy in the evening, then becoming mostly clear. Lows in the lower 70s. Sunday, mostly sunny. A chance of showers and thunderstorms in the afternoon. Highs in the lower 90s. Chance of rain 40%. Sunday night, partly cloudy in the evening, then mostly clear with a slight chance of showers and thunderstorms after midnight. Lows in the mid-70s. Chance of rain 20%. The Tropical Weather Outlook. For the North Atlantic, Caribbean Sea and the Gulf of America, tropical cyclone formation is not expected during the next 7 days. This is NOAA Weather Radio, from the Mobile Pensacola National Weather Service. The current time is 10:40 a.m. Central Daylight Time. Here's your marine forecast. On the weather map, light southerly winds today shift to southeasterly to easterly through the weekend before becoming generally southerly on Monday. Wind speeds should remain around 5 to 10 knots with some gusts up to 15 knots Friday and Saturday. Wave heights stay 1 to 2 feet through the beginning of next week. Friday through mid-next week, showers and storms are possible in the morning then shifts inland for the afternoon hours. On Perdido Bay, Pensacola Bay, including Santa Rosa Sound, and Choctaw Hatchie Bay. For today, southeast winds around 5 knots, becoming south this afternoon. Waves 1 foot or less. Light chop. A slight chance of showers and thunderstorms late this morning and early afternoon. For tonight, south winds 5 to 10 knots, becoming southeast after midnight. Waves 1 foot or less. Light chop. A slight chance of showers and thunderstorms after midnight. For Friday, east winds 5 to 10 knots, becoming southeast in the afternoon. Waves 1 foot or less. Light chop. A slight chance of showers and thunderstorms in the morning. And for Friday night, southeast winds around 5 knots, becoming northeast after midnight. Waves 1 foot or less. Smooth. On Perdido Bay, Pensacola Bay, including Santa Rosa Sound, and Choctaw Hatchie Bay. For today, light and variable winds, becoming south around 5 knots late this morning and afternoon. Waves 1 foot or less. Smooth. For tonight, south winds around 5 knots, becoming southeast after midnight. Waves 1 foot or less. Smooth. For Friday, east winds around 5 knots, becoming southeast in the afternoon. Waves 1 foot or less. Smooth. A slight chance of showers and thunderstorms in the morning, then a chance of showers and thunderstorms in the afternoon. And for Friday night, south winds around 5 knots, becoming north after midnight. Waves 1 foot or less. Smooth. From the Okaloosa-Walton County line to Pascagoula, and out 20 nautical miles. For today, southeast winds around 5 knots. Seas 1 foot or less. Wave detail, southwest 1 foot at 3 seconds and south 1 foot at 9 seconds. For tonight, southeast winds around 5 knots. Seas 1 foot or less. Wave detail, southeast 1 foot at 2 seconds and south 1 foot at 8 seconds. A slight chance of showers and thunderstorms after midnight. For Friday, east winds 5 to 10 knots. Seas around 2 feet. Wave detail, southeast 1 foot at 3 seconds and south 1 foot at 8 seconds. A chance of showers and thunderstorms in the morning. And for Friday night, east winds around 5 knots. Seas around 2 feet. Wave detail, southeast 2 feet at 5 seconds and south 1 foot at 8 seconds. From the Okaloosa-Walton County line to Pascagoula, from 20 to 60 nautical miles offshore. For today, southeast winds around 5 knots. Seas 1 foot or less. Wave detail, southwest 1 foot at 3 seconds and south 1 foot at 9 seconds. For tonight, southeast winds around 5 knots. Seas 1 foot or less. Wave detail, southeast 1 foot at 3 seconds and south 1 foot at 8 seconds. A slight chance of showers and thunderstorms after midnight. For Friday, east winds 5 to 10 knots. Seas around 2 feet. Wave detail, southeast 2 feet at 3 seconds and south 1 foot at 8 seconds. A chance of showers and thunderstorms in the morning. And for Friday night, east winds 5 to 10 knots. Seas around 2 feet. Wave detail, southeast 2 feet at 5 seconds and south 1 foot at 8 seconds. Tidal information, at the mouth of the Mobile River on Thursday, high tide at 5:58 a.m. Low tide at 6:32 p.m. At the mouth of the Mobile River on Friday, high tide at 6:43 a.m. Low tide at 7:49 p.m. At Pensacola Bay on Thursday, high tide at 5:15 a.m. Low tide at 5:06 p.m. At Pensacola Bay on Friday, high tide at 6:20 a.m. Low tide at 6:13 p.m. At the East Pass in Destin on Thursday, high tide at 4:42 a.m. Low tide at 4:32 p.m. At the East Pass in Destin on Friday, high tide at 5:47 a.m. Low tide at 5:39 p.m. The following marine observations were made as of 10 a.m. Mobile Bay Coast Guard Station. Winds were east at 4 knots. Sea temperature 88 degrees. Air temperature 85 degrees. Weeks Bay, southeast winds at 2 knots. Air temperature was 85 degrees. Pensacola Bay. Sea temperature 87 degrees. Air temperature 87 degrees. The report from the east end of Dauphin Island was not available. Graham Bay, northwest winds at 4 knots. Air temperature was 83 degrees. And Pettiboy Island, north winds at 6 knots. Air temperature was 82 degrees. 12 miles south of Orange Beach. Winds were east at 2 knots. Sea temperature 85 degrees. Air temperature 86 degrees. Wave heights 1 foot. 100 miles south of Destin. Winds were east at 6 knots. Air temperature 85 degrees. Wave heights 1 foot. Wave period 9 seconds. 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The following weather reports were made at 10 a.m. Pensacola International Airport, skies were partly sunny. The temperature was 87 degrees, the dew point was 77, and the relative humidity was 72%. This produces a heat index of 99. The wind was southeast at 7 miles an hour. The pressure was 30.14 inches and steady. Pensacola Naval Air Station, skies were partly sunny. The temperature was 86 degrees, the dew point was 75, and the relative humidity was 69%. This produces a heat index of 95. The wind was southeast at 5 miles an hour. The pressure was 30.13 inches and steady. Across the central Gulf Coast, Gulf Shores, mostly sunny. Temperature was 86 degrees. Wind southeast at 5 miles an hour. Heat index was 97. Milton, partly sunny. Temperature was 84 degrees. Wind calm. Heat index was 91. Destin, mostly sunny. Temperature was 87 degrees. Wind variable at 5 miles an hour. Heat index was 95. Mobile, partly sunny. Temperature was 85 degrees. Wind calm. Heat index was 94. Elsewhere, Hattiesburg, sunny and 87. New Orleans, mostly sunny and 87. Montgomery, mostly sunny and 85. Tallahassee, partly sunny and 85. And in Panama City, partly sunny and 87. The National Marine Fisheries Service announces that the commercial sector for Greater Amberjack in Gulf Federal Waters is closed effective Saturday, August 8, 2026, and remains closed through December 31, 2026. During the commercial closure, all sale or purchase of Gulf Greater Amberjack is prohibited. For more information, call the National Marine Fisheries Service at 727-824-5305. 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Today, mostly sunny. A slight chance of showers and thunderstorms this morning, then a chance of showers and thunderstorms this afternoon. Highs in the lower 90s. Southeast winds around 5 miles per hour. Chance of rain 30%. Tonight, mostly clear. Lows in the lower 70s. South winds around 5 miles per hour in the evening, becoming light and variable. Friday, mostly sunny. A slight chance of showers and thunderstorms in the afternoon. Highs in the lower 90s. East winds around 5 miles per hour. Chance of rain 20%. Friday night, partly cloudy in the evening, then becoming mostly clear. Lows in the lower 70s. South winds around 5 miles per hour in the evening, becoming light and variable. Saturday, sunny. A slight chance of showers and thunderstorms in the afternoon. Highs in the lower 90s. Northeast winds around 5 miles per hour. Chance of rain 20%. Saturday night, partly cloudy in the evening, then becoming mostly clear. Lows in the lower 70s. Sunday, mostly sunny. A chance of showers and thunderstorms in the afternoon. Highs in the lower 90s. chance of rain 40%. Sunday night, partly cloudy in the evening, then mostly clear with a slight chance of showers and thunderstorms after midnight. Lows in the mid-70s. Chance of rain 20%. This is NOAA Weather Radio, from the Mobile Pensacola National Weather Service. The current time is 10:51 a.m. Central Daylight Time. Here's your marine forecast. On the weather map, light southerly winds today shift to southeasterly to easterly through the weekend before becoming generally southerly on Monday. Wind speeds should remain around 5 to 10 knots with some gusts up to 15 knots Friday and Saturday. Wave heights stay 1 to 2 feet through the beginning of next week. Friday through mid-next week, showers and storms are possible in the morning then shifts inland for the afternoon hours. On Perdido Bay, Pensacola Bay including Santa Rosa Sound, and Choctawhatchee Bay. For today, southeast winds around 5 knots, becoming south this afternoon. Waves 1 foot or less. Light chop. A slight chance of showers and thunderstorms late this morning and early afternoon. For tonight, south winds 5 to 10 knots, becoming southeast after midnight. Waves 1 foot or less. Light chop. A slight chance of showers and thunderstorms after midnight. For Friday, east winds 5 to 10 knots, becoming southeast in the afternoon. Waves 1 foot or less. Light chop. A slight chance of showers and thunderstorms in the morning. And for Friday night, southeast winds around 5 knots, becoming northeast after midnight. Waves 1 foot or less. Smooth. On Perdido Bay, Pensacola Bay including Santa Rosa Sound, and Choctawhatchee Bay. For today, light and variable winds, becoming south around 5 knots late this morning and afternoon. Waves 1 foot or less. Smooth. For tonight, south winds around 5 knots, becoming southeast after midnight. Waves 1 foot or less. Smooth. For Friday, east winds around 5 knots, becoming southeast in the afternoon. Waves 1 foot or less. Smooth. A slight chance of showers and thunderstorms in the morning, then a chance of showers and thunderstorms in the afternoon. And for Friday night, south winds around 5 knots, becoming north after midnight. Waves 1 foot or less. Smooth. From the Okaloosa-Walton County line to Pascagoula, and out 20 nautical miles. For today, southeast winds around 5 knots. Seas 1 foot or less. Wave detail, southwest 1 foot at 3 seconds and south 1 foot at 9 seconds. For tonight, southeast winds around 5 knots. Seas 1 foot or less. Wave detail, southeast 1 foot at 2 seconds and south 1 foot at 8 seconds. A slight chance of showers and thunderstorms after midnight. For Friday, east winds 5 to 10 knots. Seas around 2 feet. Wave detail, southeast 1 foot at 3 seconds and south 1 foot at 8 seconds. A chance of showers and thunderstorms in the morning. And for Friday night, east winds around 5 knots. Seas around 2 feet. Wave detail, southeast 2 feet at 5 seconds and south 1 foot at 8 seconds. From the Okaloosa-Walton County line to Pascagoula, from 20 to 60 nautical miles offshore. For today, southeast winds around 5 knots. Seas 1 foot or less. Wave detail, southwest 1 foot at 3 seconds and south 1 foot at 9 seconds. For tonight, southeast winds around 5 knots. Seas 1 foot or less. Wave detail, southeast 1 foot at 3 seconds and south 1 foot at 8 seconds. A slight chance of showers and thunderstorms after midnight. For Friday, east winds 5 to 10 knots. Seas around 2 feet. Wave detail, southeast 2 feet at 3 seconds and south 1 foot at 8 seconds. A chance of showers and thunderstorms in the morning. And for Friday night, east winds 5 to 10 knots. Seas around 2 feet. Wave detail, southeast 2 feet at 5 seconds and south 1 foot at 8 seconds. Tidal information, at the mouth of the Mobile River on Thursday, high tide at 5:58 a.m. low tide at 6:32 p.m. At the mouth of the Mobile River on Friday, high tide at 6:43 a.m. Low tide at 7:49 p.m. At Pensacola Bay on Thursday, high tide at 5:15 a.m. Low tide at 5:06 p.m. At Pensacola Bay on Friday, high tide at 6:20 a.m. Low tide at 6:13 p.m. At the East Pass in Destin on Thursday, high tide at 4:42 a.m. Low tide at 4:32 p.m. At the East Pass in Destin on Friday, high tide at 5:47 a.m. Low tide at 5:39 p.m. The following marine observations were made as of 10 a.m. Mobile Bay Coast Guard Station. Winds were east at 4 knots. Sea temperature 88 degrees. Air temperature 85 degrees. Weeks Bay, southeast winds at 2 knots. Air temperature was 85 degrees. Pensacola Bay. Sea temperature 87 degrees. Air temperature 87 degrees. The report from the east end of Dauphin Island was not available. Graham Bay, northwest winds at 4 knots. Air temperature was 83 degrees. And Pettiboy Island, north winds at 6 knots. Air temperature was 82 degrees. 12 miles south of Orange Beach. Winds were east at 2 knots. Sea temperature 85 degrees. Air temperature 86 degrees. Wave heights 1 foot. 100 miles south of Destin. Winds were east at 6 knots. Air temperature 85 degrees. Wave heights 1 foot. Wave period 9 seconds. The following weather reports were made at 10 a.m. Pensacola International Airport, skies were partly sunny. The temperature was 87 degrees, the dew point was 77, and the relative humidity was 72%. This produces a heat index of 99. The wind was southeast at 7 miles an hour. The pressure was 30.14 inches and steady. Pensacola Naval Air Station, skies were partly sunny. The temperature was 86 degrees, the dew point was 75, and the relative humidity was 69%. This produces a heat index of 95. The wind was southeast at 5 miles an hour. The pressure was 30.13 inches and steady. Across the central Gulf Coast, Gulf Shores, mostly sunny. Temperature was 86 degrees. Wind southeast at 5 miles an hour. Heat index was 97. Milton, partly sunny. Temperature was 84 degrees. Wind calm. Heat index was 91. Destin, mostly sunny. Temperature was 87 degrees. Wind variable at 5 miles an hour. Heat index was 95. Mobile, partly sunny. Temperature was 85 degrees. Wind calm. Heat index was 94. Elsewhere, Hattiesburg, sunny and 87. New Orleans, mostly sunny and 87. Montgomery, mostly sunny and 85. Tallahassee, partly sunny and 85. And at Panama City.
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0: Highs in the lower 90s. Southeast winds around 5 miles per hour. Chance of rain 30%. Tonight, mostly clear. Lows in the lower 70s. South winds around 5 miles per hour in the evening, becoming light and variable. Friday, mostly sunny. A slight chance of showers and thunderstorms in the afternoon. Highs in the lower 90s. East winds around 5 miles per hour. Chance of rain 20%. Friday night, partly cloudy in the evening, then becoming mostly clear. Lows in the lower 70s. South winds around 5 miles per hour in the evening, becoming light and variable. Saturday, sunny. A slight chance of showers and thunderstorms in the afternoon. Highs in the lower 90s. Northeast winds around 5 miles per hour. Chance of rain 20%. Saturday night, partly cloudy in the evening, then becoming mostly clear. Lows in the lower 70s. Sunday, mostly sunny. A chance of showers and thunderstorms in the afternoon. Highs in the lower 90s. Chance of rain 40%. Sunday night, partly cloudy in the evening, then mostly clear with a slight chance of showers and thunderstorms after midnight. Lows in the mid-70s. Chance of rain 20%. This is NOAA Weather Radio, from the Mobile Pensacola National Weather Service. The current time is 11:01 a.m. Central Daylight Time. Here's your marine forecast. On the weather map, light southerly winds today shift to southeasterly to easterly through the weekend before becoming generally southerly on Monday. Wind speeds should remain around 5 to 10 knots with some gusts up to 15 knots Friday and Saturday. Wave heights stay 1 to 2 feet through the beginning of next week. Friday through mid-next week, showers and storms are possible in the morning then shifts inland for the afternoon hours. On Perdido Bay, Pensacola Bay including Santa Rosa Sound, and Choctawhatchee Bay. For today, southeast winds around 5 knots, becoming south this afternoon. Waves 1 foot or less. Light chop. A slight chance of showers and thunderstorms late this morning and early afternoon. For tonight, south winds 5 to 10 knots, becoming southeast after midnight. Waves 1 foot or less. Light chop. A slight chance of showers and thunderstorms after midnight. For Friday, east winds 5 to 10 knots, becoming southeast in the afternoon. Waves 1 foot or less. Light chop. A slight chance of showers and thunderstorms in the morning. And for Friday night, southeast winds around 5 knots, becoming northeast after midnight. Waves 1 foot or less. Smooth. On Perdido Bay, Pensacola Bay including Santa Rosa Sound, and Choctawhatchee Bay. For today, light and variable winds, becoming south around 5 knots late this morning and afternoon. Waves 1 foot or less. Smooth. For tonight, south winds around 5 knots, becoming southeast after midnight. Waves 1 foot or less. Smooth. For Friday, east winds around 5 knots, becoming southeast in the afternoon. Waves 1 foot or less. Smooth. A slight chance of showers and thunderstorms in the morning, then a chance of showers and thunderstorms in the afternoon. And for Friday night, south winds around 5 knots, becoming north after midnight. Waves 1 foot or less. Smooth. From the Okaloosa-Walton County line to Pascagoula, and out 20 nautical miles. For today, southeast winds around 5 knots. Seas 1 foot or less. Wave detail, southwest 1 foot at 3 seconds and south 1 foot at 9 seconds. For tonight, southeast winds around 5 knots. Seas 1 foot or less. Wave detail, southeast 1 foot at 2 seconds and south 1 foot at 8 seconds. A slight chance of showers and thunderstorms after midnight. For Friday, east winds 5 to 10 knots. Seas around 2 feet. Wave detail, southeast 1 foot at 3 seconds and south 1 foot at 8 seconds. A chance of showers and thunderstorms in the morning. And for Friday night, east winds around 5 knots. Seas around 2 feet. Wave detail, southeast 2 feet at 5 seconds and south 1 foot at 8 seconds. From the Okaloosa-Walton County line to Pascagoula, from 20 to 60 nautical miles offshore. For today, southeast winds around 5 knots. Seas 1 foot or less. Wave detail, southwest 1 foot at 3 seconds and south 1 foot at 9 seconds. For tonight, southeast winds around 5 knots. Seas 1 foot or less. Wave detail, southeast 1 foot at 3 seconds and south 1 foot at 8 seconds. A slight chance of showers and thunderstorms after midnight. For Friday, east winds 5 to 10 knots. Seas around 2 feet. Wave detail, southeast 2 feet at 3 seconds and south 1 foot at 8 seconds. A chance of showers and thunderstorms in the morning. And for Friday night, east winds 5 to 10 knots. Seas around 2 feet. Wave detail, southeast 2 feet at 5 seconds and south 1 foot at 8 seconds. Tidal information, at the mouth of the Mobile River on Thursday, high tide at 5:58 a.m. Low tide at 6:32 p.m. At the mouth of the Mobile River on Friday, high tide at 6:43 a.m. Low tide at 7:49 p.m. At Pensacola Bay on Thursday, high tide at 5:15 a.m. Low tide at 5:06 p.m. At Pensacola Bay on Friday, high tide at 6:20 a.m. Low tide at 6:13 p.m. At the East Pass in Destin on Thursday, high tide at 4:42 a.m. Low tide at 4:32 p.m. At the East Pass in Destin on Friday, high tide at 5:47 a.m. Low tide at 5:39 p.m. The following marine observations were made as of 10 a.m. Mobile Bay Coast Guard Station. Winds were east at 4 knots. Sea temperature 88 degrees. Air temperature 85 degrees. Weeks Bay, southeast winds at 2 knots. Air temperature was 85 degrees. Pensacola Bay. Sea temperature 87 degrees. Air temperature 87 degrees. The report from the east end of Dauphin Island was not available. Graham Bay, northwest winds at 4 knots. Air temperature was 83 degrees. And Pettiboy Island, north winds at 6 knots. Air temperature was 82 degrees. 12 miles south of Orange Beach. Winds were east at 2 knots. Sea temperature 85 degrees. Air temperature 86 degrees. Wave heights 1 foot. 100 miles south of Destin. Winds were east at 6 knots. Air temperature 85 degrees. Wave heights 1 foot. Wave period 9 seconds. The following weather reports were made at 10 a.m. Pensacola International Airport, skies were partly sunny. The temperature was 87 degrees, the dew point was 77, and the relative humidity was 72%. This produces a heat index of 99. The wind was southeast at 7 miles an hour. The pressure was 30.14 inches and steady. Pensacola Naval Air Station, skies were partly sunny. The temperature was 86 degrees, the dew point was 75, and the relative humidity was 69%. This produces a heat index of 95. The wind was southeast at 5 miles an hour. The pressure was 30.13 inches and steady. Across the central Gulf Coast, Gulf Shores, mostly sunny. Temperature was 86 degrees. Wind southeast at 5 miles an hour. Heat index was 97. Milton, partly sunny. Temperature was 84 degrees. Wind calm. Heat index was 91. Destin, mostly sunny. Temperature was 87 degrees. Wind variable at 5 miles an hour. Heat index was 95. Mobile, partly sunny. Temperature was 85 degrees. Wind calm. Heat index was 94. Elsewhere, Hattiesburg, sunny and 87. New Orleans, mostly sunny and 87. Montgomery, mostly sunny and 85. Tallahassee, partly sunny and 85. And at Panama City, partly sunny and 87. The Tropical Weather Outlook. For the North Atlantic, Caribbean Sea and the Gulf of America, tropical cyclone formation is not expected during the next 7 days. Here's your National Weather Service forecast. Today, mostly sunny. A slight chance of showers and thunderstorms this morning, then a chance of showers and thunderstorms this afternoon. Highs in the lower 90s. Southeast winds around 5 miles per hour. Chance of rain 30%. Tonight, mostly clear. Lows in the lower 70s. South winds around 5 miles per hour in the evening, becoming light and variable. Friday, mostly sunny. A slight chance of showers and thunderstorms in the afternoon. Highs in the lower 90s. East winds around 5 miles per hour. Chance of rain 20%. Friday night, partly cloudy in the evening, then becoming mostly clear. lows in the lower 70s. South winds around 5 miles per hour in the evening, becoming light and variable. Saturday, sunny. A slight chance of showers and thunderstorms in the afternoon. Highs in the lower 90s. Northeast winds around 5 miles per hour. Chance of rain 20%. Saturday night, partly cloudy in the evening, then becoming mostly clear. Lows in the lower 70s. Sunday, mostly sunny. A chance of showers and thunderstorms in the afternoon. Highs in the lower 90s. Chance of rain 40%. Sunday night, partly cloudy in the evening, then mostly clear with a slight chance of showers and thunderstorms after midnight. Lows in the mid-70s. Chance of rain 20%. 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The current time is 11:11 a.m. Central Daylight Time. Here's your marine forecast. On the weather map, light southerly winds today shift to southeasterly to easterly through the weekend before becoming generally southerly on Monday. Wind speeds should remain around 5 to 10 knots with some gusts up to 15 knots Friday and Saturday. Wave heights stay 1 to 2 feet through the beginning of next week. Friday through mid-next week, showers and storms are possible in the morning then shifts inland for the afternoon hours. On Perdido Bay, Pensacola Bay including Santa Rosa Sound, and Choctaw Hatchie Bay. For today, southeast winds around 5 knots, becoming south this afternoon. Waves 1 foot or less. Light chop. A slight chance of showers and thunderstorms late this morning and early afternoon. For tonight, south winds 5 to 10 knots, becoming southeast after midnight. Waves 1 foot or less. Light chop. A slight chance of showers and thunderstorms after midnight. For Friday, east winds 5 to 10 knots, becoming southeast in the afternoon. Waves 1 foot or less. Light chop. A slight chance of showers and thunderstorms in the morning. And for Friday night, southeast winds around 5 knots, becoming northeast after midnight. Waves 1 foot or less. Smooth. On Perdido Bay, Pensacola Bay including Santa Rosa Sound, and Choctaw Hatchie Bay. For today, light and variable winds, becoming south around 5 knots late this morning and afternoon. Waves 1 foot or less. Smooth. For tonight, south winds around 5 knots, becoming southeast after midnight. Waves 1 foot or less. Smooth. For Friday, east winds around 5 knots, becoming southeast in the afternoon. Waves 1 foot or less. Smooth. A slight chance of showers and thunderstorms in the morning, then a chance of showers and thunderstorms in the afternoon. And for Friday night, south winds around 5 knots, becoming north after midnight. Waves 1 foot or less. Smooth. From the Okaloosa-Walton County line to Pascagoula, and out 20 nautical miles. For today, southeast winds around 5 knots. Seas 1 foot or less. Wave detail, southwest 1 foot at 3 seconds and south 1 foot at 9 seconds. For tonight, southeast winds around 5 knots. Seas 1 foot or less. Wave detail, southeast 1 foot at 2 seconds and south 1 foot at 8 seconds. A slight chance of showers and thunderstorms after midnight. For Friday, east winds 5 to 10 knots. Seas around 2 feet. Wave detail, southeast 1 foot at 3 seconds and south 1 foot at 8 seconds. A chance of showers and thunderstorms in the morning. And for Friday night, east winds around 5 knots. Seas around 2 feet. Wave detail, southeast 2 feet at 5 seconds and south 1 foot at 8 seconds. From the Okaloosa-Walton County line to Pascagoula, from 20 to 60 nautical miles offshore. For today, southeast winds around 5 knots. Seas 1 foot or less. Wave detail, southwest 1 foot at 3 seconds and south 1 foot at 9 seconds. For tonight, southeast winds around 5 knots. Seas 1 foot or less. Wave detail, southeast 1 foot at 3 seconds and south 1 foot at 8 seconds. a slight chance of showers and thunderstorms after midnight. For Friday, east winds 5 to 10 knots. Seas around 2 feet. Wave detail, southeast 2 feet at 3 seconds and south 1 foot at 8 seconds. A chance of showers and thunderstorms in the morning. And for Friday night, east winds 5 to 10 knots. Seas around 2 feet. Wave detail, southeast 2 feet at 5 seconds and south 1 foot at 8 seconds. Tidal information, at the mouth of the Mobile River on Thursday, high tide at 5:58 a.m. Low tide at 6:32 p.m. At the mouth of the Mobile River on Friday, high tide at 6:43 a.m. Low tide at 7:49 p.m. At Pensacola Bay on Thursday, high tide at 5:15 a.m. Low tide at 5:06 p.m. At Pensacola Bay on Friday, high tide at 6:20 a.m. Low tide at 6:13 p.m. At the East Pass in Destin on Thursday, high tide at 4:42 a.m. Low tide at 4:32 p.m. At the East Pass in Destin on Friday, high tide at 5:47 a.m. Low tide at 5:39 p.m. This is NOAA Weather Radio Station KEC 86 from Pensacola, Florida. We broadcast on a frequency of 162.40 MHz from the Mobile Pensacola National Weather Service. The following marine observations were made as of 11 a.m. Mobile Bay Coast Guard Station. Winds were southeast at 4 knots. Sea temperature 88 degrees. Air temperature 86 degrees. Weeks Bay, south winds at 1 knot. Air temperature was 87 degrees. Pensacola Bay. Sea temperature 87 degrees. Air temperature 91 degrees. The report from the east end of Dauphin Island was not available. Graham Bay, north winds at 2 knots. Air temperature was 84 degrees. And Pettiboy Island, northeast winds at 2 knots. Air temperature was 83 degrees. 12 miles south of Orange Beach, winds were southeast at 6 knots. Air temperature was 85 degrees. Gulf water temperature 85 degrees. Wave heights 1 foot, with a period of 3 seconds. 100 miles south of Destin. Winds were east at 4 knots. Air temperature 85 degrees. The following weather reports were made at 11 a.m. Pensacola International Airport, skies were partly sunny. The temperature was 87 degrees, the dew point was 76, and the relative humidity was 69%. This produces a heat index of 97. The wind was southeast at 7 miles an hour. The pressure was 30.16 inches and rising. Pensacola Naval Air Station, skies were partly sunny. The temperature was 88 degrees, the dew point was 74, and the relative humidity was 63%. This produces a heat index of 96. The wind was southeast at 9 miles an hour. The pressure was 30.15 inches and rising. The National Marine Fisheries Service announces that the commercial sector for Greater Amberjack in Gulf Federal Waters is closed effective Saturday, August 8, 2026, and remains closed through December 31, 2026. During the commercial closure, all sale or purchase of Gulf Greater Amberjack is prohibited. 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Across the central Gulf Coast, Gulf Shores, mostly sunny. Temperature was 88 degrees. Wind southeast at 6 miles an hour. Heat index was 100. Milton, partly sunny. Temperature was 85 degrees. Wind calm. Heat index was 92. Destin, mostly sunny. Temperature was 87 degrees. Wind southeast at 7 miles an hour. Heat index was 96. Mobile, a thunderstorm. Temperature was 77 degrees. Wind southeast at 12 miles an hour. Elsewhere, Hattiesburg, mostly sunny and 89. New Orleans, partly sunny and 90. Montgomery, mostly sunny and 88. Tallahassee, partly sunny and 88. And in Panama City, partly sunny and 87. Here's your National Weather Service forecast. Today, mostly sunny. A slight chance of showers and thunderstorms this morning, then a chance of

cloudy in the evening, then becoming mostly clear. Lows in the lower 70s. South winds around 5 miles per hour in the evening, becoming light and variable. Saturday, sunny. A slight chance of showers and thunderstorms in the afternoon. Highs in the lower 90s. Northeast winds around 5 miles per hour. Chance of rain 20%. Saturday night, partly cloudy in the evening, then becoming mostly clear. Lows in the lower 70s. Sunday, mostly sunny. A chance of showers and thunderstorms in the afternoon. Highs in the lower 90s. Chance of rain 40%. Sunday night, partly cloudy in the evening, then mostly clear with a slight chance of showers and thunderstorms after midnight. Lows in the mid-70s. Chance of rain 20%. This is NOAA Weather Radio, from the Mobile Pensacola National Weather Service. The current time is 11:22 a.m. Central Daylight Time. Here's your marine forecast. On the weather map, light southerly winds today shift to southeasterly to easterly through the weekend before becoming generally southerly on Monday. Wind speeds should remain around 5 to 10 knots with some gusts up to 15 knots Friday and Saturday. Wave heights stay 1 to 2 feet through the beginning of next week. Friday through mid-next week, showers and storms are possible in the morning then shifts inland for the afternoon hours. On Perdido Bay, Pensacola Bay including Santa Rosa Sound, and Choctawhatchee Bay. For today, southeast winds around 5 knots, becoming south this afternoon. Waves 1 foot or less. Light chop. A slight chance of showers and thunderstorms late this morning and early afternoon. For tonight, south winds 5 to 10 knots, becoming southeast after midnight. Waves 1 foot or less. Light chop. A slight chance of showers and thunderstorms after midnight. For Friday, east winds 5 to 10 knots, becoming southeast in the afternoon. Waves 1 foot or less. Light chop. A slight chance of showers and thunderstorms in the morning. And for Friday night, southeast winds around 5 knots, becoming northeast after midnight. Waves 1 foot or less. Smooth. On Perdido Bay, Pensacola Bay including Santa Rosa Sound, and Choctawhatchee Bay. For today, light and variable winds, becoming south around 5 knots late this morning and afternoon. Waves 1 foot or less. Smooth. For tonight, south winds around 5 knots, becoming southeast after midnight. Waves 1 foot or less. Smooth. For Friday, east winds around 5 knots, becoming southeast in the afternoon. Waves 1 foot or less. Smooth. A slight chance of showers and thunderstorms in the morning, then a chance of showers and thunderstorms in the afternoon. And for Friday night, south winds around 5 knots, becoming north after midnight. Waves 1 foot or less. Smooth. From the Okaloosa-Walton County line to Pascagoula, and out 20 nautical miles. For today, southeast winds around 5 knots. Seas 1 foot or less. Wave detail, southwest 1 foot at 3 seconds and south 1 foot at 9 seconds. For tonight, southeast winds around 5 knots. Seas 1 foot or less. Wave detail, southeast 1 foot at 2 seconds and south 1 foot at 8 seconds. A slight chance of showers and thunderstorms after midnight. For Friday, east winds 5 to 10 knots. Seas around 2 feet. Wave detail, southeast 1 foot at 3 seconds and south 1 foot at 8 seconds. A chance of showers and thunderstorms in the morning. And for Friday night, east winds around 5 knots. Seas around 2 feet. Wave detail, southeast 2 feet at 5 seconds and south 1 foot at 8 seconds. From the Okaloosa-Walton County line to Pascagoula, from 20 to 60 nautical miles offshore. For today, southeast winds around 5 knots. Seas 1 foot or less. Wave detail, southwest 1 foot at 3 seconds and south 1 foot at 9 seconds. For tonight, southeast winds around 5 knots. Seas 1 foot or less. Wave detail, southeast 1 foot at 3 seconds and south

0: 1 foot at 8 seconds. A slight chance of showers and thunderstorms after midnight. For Friday, east winds 5 to 10 knots. Seas around 2 feet. Wave detail, southeast 2 feet at 3 seconds and south 1 foot at 8 seconds. A chance of showers and thunderstorms in the morning. And for Friday night, east winds 5 to 10 knots. Seas around 2 feet. Wave detail, southeast 2 feet at 5 seconds and south 1 foot at 8 seconds. Tidal information, at the mouth of the Mobile River on Thursday, high tide at 5:58 a.m. Low tide at 6:32 p.m. At the mouth of the Mobile River on Friday, high tide at 6:43 a.m. Low tide at 7:49 p.m. At Pensacola Bay on Thursday, high tide at 5:15 a.m. Low tide at 5:06 p.m. At Pensacola Bay on Friday, high tide at 6:20 a.m. Low tide at 6:13 p.m. At the East Pass in Destin on Thursday, high tide at 4:42 a.m. Low tide at 4:32 p.m. At the East Pass in Destin on Friday, high tide at 5:47 a.m. Low tide at 5:39 p.m. The following marine observations were made as of 11 a.m. Mobile Bay Coast Guard Station. Winds were southeast at 4 knots. Sea temperature 88 degrees. Air temperature 86 degrees. Weeks Bay, south winds at 1 knot. Air temperature was 87 degrees. Pensacola Bay. Sea temperature 87 degrees. Air temperature 91 degrees. The report from the east end of Dauphin Island was not available. Graham Bay, north winds at 2 knots. Air temperature was 84 degrees. And Pettiboy Island, northeast winds at 2 knots. Air temperature was 83 degrees. 12 miles south of Orange Beach, winds were southeast at 6 knots. Air temperature was 85 degrees. Gulf water temperature 85 degrees. Wave heights 1 foot, with a period of 3 seconds. 100 miles south of Destin. Winds were east at 4 knots. Air temperature 85 degrees. The following weather reports were made at 11 a.m. Pensacola International Airport, skies were partly sunny. The temperature was 87 degrees, the dew point was 76, and the relative humidity was 69%. This produces a heat index of 97. The wind was southeast at 7 miles an hour. The pressure was 30.16 inches and rising. Pensacola Naval Air Station, skies were partly sunny. The temperature was 88 degrees, the dew point was 74, and the relative humidity was 63%. This produces a heat index of 96. The wind was southeast at 9 miles an hour. The pressure was 30.15 inches and rising. Across the central Gulf Coast, Gulf Shores, mostly sunny. Temperature was 88 degrees. Wind southeast at 6 miles an hour. Heat index was 100. Milton, partly sunny. Temperature was 85 degrees. Wind calm. Heat index was 92. Destin, mostly sunny. Temperature was 87 degrees. Wind southeast at 7 miles an hour. Heat index was 96. Mobile, a thunderstorm. Temperature was 77 degrees. Wind southeast at 12 miles an hour. Elsewhere, Hattiesburg, mostly sunny and 89. New Orleans, partly sunny and 90. Montgomery, mostly sunny and 88. Tallahassee, partly sunny and 88. And at Panama City, partly sunny and 87. Here's your National Weather Service forecast. Today, mostly sunny. A slight chance of showers and thunderstorms this morning, then a chance of showers and thunderstorms this afternoon. Highs in the lower 90s. Southeast winds around 5 miles per hour. Chance of rain 30%. Tonight, mostly clear. Lows in the lower 70s. South winds around 5 miles per hour in the evening, becoming light and variable. Friday, mostly sunny. A slight chance of showers and thunderstorms in the afternoon. Highs in the lower 90s. East winds around 5 miles per hour. Chance of rain 20%. Friday night, partly cloudy in the evening, then becoming mostly clear. Lows in the lower 70s. South winds around 5 miles per hour in the evening, becoming light and variable. Saturday, sunny. A slight chance of showers and thunderstorms in the afternoon. Highs in the lower 90s. Northeast winds around 5 miles per hour. Chance of rain 20%. Saturday night, partly cloudy in the evening, then becoming mostly clear. Lows in the lower 70s. Sunday, mostly sunny. A chance of showers and thunderstorms in the afternoon. Highs in the lower 90s. Chance of rain 40%. Sunday night, partly cloudy in the evening, then mostly clear with a slight chance of showers and thunderstorms after midnight. Lows in the mid-70s. Chance of rain 20%. This is NOAA Weather Radio from the Mobile Pensacola National Weather Service. The current time is 11:32 a.m. Central Daylight Time. Here's your marine forecast. On the weather map, light southerly winds today shift to southeasterly to easterly through the weekend before becoming generally southerly on Monday. Wind speeds should remain around 5 to 10 knots with some gusts up to 15 knots Friday and Saturday. Wave heights stay 1 to 2 feet through the beginning of next week. Friday through mid-next week, showers and storms are possible in the morning then shifts inland for the afternoon hours. On Perdido Bay, Pensacola Bay including Santa Rosa Sound, and Choctawhatchee Bay. For today, southeast winds around 5 knots, becoming south this afternoon. Waves 1 foot or less. Light chop. A slight chance of showers and thunderstorms late this morning and early afternoon. For tonight, south winds 5 to 10 knots, becoming southeast after midnight. Waves 1 foot or less. Light chop. A slight chance of showers and thunderstorms after midnight. For Friday, east winds 5 to 10 knots, becoming southeast in the afternoon. Waves 1 foot or less. Light chop. A slight chance of showers and thunderstorms in the morning. And for Friday night, southeast winds around 5 knots, becoming northeast after midnight. Waves 1 foot or less. Smooth. On Perdido Bay, Pensacola Bay including Santa Rosa Sound, and Choctawhatchee Bay. For today, light and variable winds, becoming south around 5 knots late this morning and afternoon. Waves 1 foot or less. Smooth. For tonight, south winds around 5 knots, becoming southeast after midnight. Waves 1 foot or less. Smooth. For Friday, east winds around 5 knots, becoming southeast in the afternoon. Waves 1 foot or less. Smooth. A slight chance of showers and thunderstorms in the morning, then a chance of showers and thunderstorms in the afternoon. And for Friday night, south winds around 5 knots, becoming north after midnight. Waves 1 foot or less. Smooth. From the Okaloosa-Walton County line to Pascagoula, and out 20 nautical miles. For today, southeast winds around 5 knots. Seas 1 foot or less. Wave detail. Southwest 1 foot at 3 seconds and south 1 foot at 9 seconds. For tonight, southeast winds around 5 knots. Seas 1 foot or less. Wave detail, southeast 1 foot at 2 seconds and south 1 foot at 8 seconds. A slight chance of showers and thunderstorms after midnight. For Friday, east winds 5 to 10 knots. Seas around 2 feet. Wave detail, southeast 1 foot at 3 seconds and south 1 foot at 8 seconds. A chance of showers and thunderstorms in the morning. And for Friday night, east winds around 5 knots. Seas around 2 feet. Wave detail, southeast 2 feet at 5 seconds and south 1 foot at 8 seconds. From the Okaloosa-Walton County line to Pascagoula, from 20 to 60 nautical miles offshore. For today, southeast winds around 5 knots. Seas 1 foot or less. Wave detail, southwest 1 foot at 3 seconds and south 1 foot at 9 seconds. For tonight, southeast winds around 5 knots. Seas 1 foot or less. Wave detail, southeast 1 foot at 3 seconds and south 1 foot at 8 seconds. A slight chance of showers and thunderstorms after midnight. For Friday, east winds 5 to 10 knots. Seas around 2 feet. Wave detail, southeast 2 feet at 3 seconds and south 1 foot at 8 seconds. A chance of showers and thunderstorms in the morning. And for Friday night, east winds 5 to 10 knots. Seas around 2 feet. Wave detail, southeast 2 feet at 5 seconds and south 1 foot at 8 seconds. Tidal information, at the mouth of the Mobile River on Thursday, high tide at 5:58 a.m. Low tide at 6:32 p.m. At the mouth of the Mobile River on Friday, high tide at 6:43 a.m. Low tide at 7:49 p.m. At Pensacola Bay on Thursday, high tide at 5:15 a.m. Low tide at 5:06 p.m. At Pensacola Bay on Friday, high tide at 6:20 a.m. Low tide at 6:13 p.m. At the East Pass in Destin on Thursday, high tide at 4:42 a.m. Low tide at 4:32 p.m. At the East Pass in Destin on Friday, high tide at 5:47 a.m. Low tide at 5:39 p.m. The following marine observations were made as of 11 a.m. Mobile Bay Coast Guard Station. Winds were southeast at 4 knots. Sea temperature 88 degrees. Air temperature 86 degrees. Weeks Bay, south winds at 1 knot. Air temperature was 87 degrees. Pensacola Bay. Sea temperature 87 degrees. Air temperature 91 degrees. The report from the east end of Dauphin Island was not available. Graham Bay, north winds at 2 knots. Air temperature was 84 degrees. And Pettiboy Island, northeast winds at 2 knots. Air temperature was 83 degrees. 12 miles south of Orange Beach, winds were southeast at 6 knots. Air temperature was 85 degrees. Gulf water temperature 85 degrees. Wave heights 1 foot, with a period of 3 seconds. 100 miles south of Destin. Winds were east at 4 knots. Air temperature 85 degrees. The tropical weather outlook. For the North Atlantic, Caribbean Sea and the Gulf of America, tropical cyclone formation is not expected during the next 7 days. The following weather reports were made at 11 a.m. Pensacola International Airport, skies were partly sunny. The temperature was 87 degrees, the dew point was 76, and the relative humidity was 69%. This produces a heat index of 97. The wind was southeast at 7 miles an hour. The pressure was 30.16 inches and rising. Pensacola Naval Air Station, skies were partly sunny. The temperature was 88 degrees, the dew point was 74, and the relative humidity was 63%. This produces a heat index of 96. The wind was southeast at 9 miles an hour. The pressure was 30.15 inches and rising. Across the central Gulf Coast, Gulf Shores, mostly sunny. Temperature was 88 degrees. Wind southeast at 6 miles an hour. Heat index was 100. Milton, partly sunny. Temperature was 85 degrees. Wind calm. Heat index was 92. Destin, mostly sunny. Temperature was 87 degrees. Wind southeast at 7 miles an hour. Heat index was 96. Mobile, a thunderstorm. Temperature was 77 degrees. Wind southeast at 12 miles an hour. Elsewhere, Hattiesburg, mostly sunny and 89. New Orleans, partly sunny and 90. Montgomery, mostly sunny and 88. Tallahassee, partly sunny and 88. And in Panama City, partly sunny and 87. Here's your National Weather Service forecast. Today, mostly sunny. A slight chance of showers and thunderstorms this morning, then a chance of showers and thunderstorms this afternoon. Highs in the lower 90s. Southeast winds around 5 miles per hour. chance of rain 30%. Tonight, mostly clear. Lows in the lower 70s. South winds around 5 miles per hour in the evening, becoming light and variable. Friday, mostly sunny. A slight chance of showers and thunderstorms in the afternoon. Highs in the lower 90s. East winds around 5 miles per hour. Chance of rain 20%. Friday night, partly cloudy in the evening, then becoming mostly clear. Lows in the lower 70s. South winds around 5 miles per hour in the evening, becoming light and variable. Saturday, sunny. A slight chance of showers and thunderstorms in the afternoon. Highs in the lower 90s. Northeast winds around 5 miles per hour. Chance of rain 20%. Saturday night, partly cloudy in the evening, then becoming mostly clear. Lows in the lower 70s. Sunday, mostly sunny. A chance of showers and thunderstorms in the afternoon. Highs in the lower 90s. Chance of rain 40%. Sunday night, partly cloudy in the evening, then mostly clear with a slight chance of showers and thunderstorms after midnight. Lows in the mid-70s. Chance of rain 20%. This is NOAA Weather Radio from the Mobile Pensacola National Weather Service. The current time is 11:43 a.m. Central Daylight Time. Here's your marine forecast. On the weather map, light southerly winds today shift to southeasterly to easterly through the weekend before becoming generally southerly on Monday. Wind speeds should remain around 5 to 10 knots with some gusts up to 15 knots Friday and Saturday. Wave heights stay 1 to 2 feet through the beginning of next week. Friday through mid-next week, showers and storms are possible in the morning then shifts inland for the afternoon hours. On Perdido Bay, Pensacola Bay including Santa Rosa Sound, and Choctawhatchee Bay. For today, southeast winds around 5 knots, becoming south this afternoon. Waves 1 foot or less. Light chop. A slight chance of showers and thunderstorms late this morning and early afternoon. For tonight, south winds 5 to 10 knots, becoming southeast after midnight. Waves 1 foot or less. Light chop. A slight chance of showers and thunderstorms after midnight. For Friday, east winds 5 to 10 knots, becoming southeast in the afternoon. Waves 1 foot or less. Light chop. A slight chance of showers and thunderstorms in the morning. And for Friday night, southeast winds around 5 knots, becoming northeast after midnight. Waves 1 foot or less. Smooth. On Perdido Bay, Pensacola Bay including Santa Rosa Sound, and Choctawhatchee Bay. For today, light and variable winds, becoming south around 5 knots late this morning and afternoon. Waves 1 foot or less. Smooth. For tonight, south winds around 5 knots, becoming southeast after midnight. Waves 1 foot or less. Smooth. For Friday, east winds around 5 knots, becoming southeast in the afternoon. Waves 1 foot or less. Smooth. A slight chance of showers and thunderstorms in the morning, then a chance of showers and thunderstorms in the afternoon. And for Friday night, south winds around 5 knots, becoming north after midnight. Waves 1 foot or less. Smooth. From the Okaloosa-Walton County line to Pascagoula, and out 20 nautical miles. For today, southeast winds around 5 knots. Seas 1 foot or less. Wave detail, southwest 1 foot at 3 seconds and south 1 foot at 9 seconds. For tonight, southeast winds around 5 knots. Seas 1 foot or less. Wave detail, southeast 1 foot at 2 seconds and south 1 foot at 8 seconds. A slight chance of showers and thunderstorms after midnight. For Friday, east winds 5 to 10 knots. Seas around 2 feet. Wave detail, southeast 1 foot at 3 seconds and south 1 foot at 8 seconds. A chance of showers and thunderstorms in the morning. And for Friday night, east winds around 5 knots. Seas around 2 feet. Wave detail, southeast 2 feet at 5 seconds and south 1 foot at 8 seconds. From the Okaloosa Walton County line to Pascagoula, from 20 to 60 nautical miles offshore. For today, southeast winds around 5 knots. Seas 1 foot or less. Wave detail, southwest 1 foot at 3 seconds and south 1 foot at 9 seconds. For tonight, southeast winds around 5 knots. Seas 1 foot or less. Wave detail, southeast 1 foot at 3 seconds and south 1 foot at 8 seconds. A slight chance of showers and thunderstorms after midnight. For Friday, east winds 5 to 10 knots. Seas around 2 feet. Wave detail, southeast 2 feet at 3 seconds and south 1 foot at 8 seconds. A chance of showers and thunderstorms in the morning. And for Friday night, east winds 5 to 10 knots. Seas around 2 feet. Wave detail, southeast 2 feet at 5 seconds and south 1 foot at 8 seconds. 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Tidal information, at the mouth of the Mobile River on Thursday, high tide at 5:58 a.m. Low tide at 6:32 p.m. At the mouth of the Mobile River on Friday, high tide at 6:43 a.m. Low tide at 7:49 p.m. At Pensacola Bay on Thursday, high tide at 5:15 a.m. Low tide at 5:06 p.m. At Pensacola Bay on Friday, high tide at 6:20 a.m. Low tide at 6:13 p.m. At the East Pass in Destin on Thursday, high tide at 4:42 a.m. Low tide at 4:32 p.m. At the East Pass in Destin on Friday, high tide at 5:47 a.m. Low tide at 5:39 p.m. The following marine observations were made as of 11 a.m. Mobile Bay Coast Guard Station. Winds were southeast at 4 knots. Sea temperature 88 degrees. Air temperature 86 degrees. Weeks Bay, south winds at 1 knot. Air temperature was 87 degrees. Pensacola Bay. Sea temperature 87 degrees. Air temperature 91 degrees. The report from the east end of Dauphin Island was not available. Graham Bay, north winds at 2 knots. Air temperature was 84 degrees. And Pettiboy Island, northeast winds at 2 knots. Air temperature was 83 degrees. 12 miles south of Orange Beach, winds were southeast at 6 knots. Air temperature was 85 degrees. Gulf water temperature 85 degrees. Wave heights 1 foot, with a period of 3 seconds. 100 miles south of Destin. Winds were east at 4 knots. Air temperature 85 degrees. The National Marine Fisheries Service announces that the commercial sector for Greater Amberjack in Gulf Federal Waters is closed effective Saturday, August 8, 2026, and remains closed through December 31, 2026. During the commercial closure, all sale or purchase of Gulf Greater Amberjack is prohibited. For more information, call the National Marine Fisheries Service at 727-824-5305. The following weather reports were made at 11 a.m. Pensacola International Airport, skies were partly sunny. The temperature was 87 degrees, the dew point was 76, and the relative humidity was 69%. This produces a heat index of 97. The wind was southeast at 7 miles an hour. The pressure was 30.16 inches and rising. Pensacola Naval Air Station, skies were partly sunny. The temperature was 88 degrees, the dew point was 74, and the relative humidity was 63%. This produces a heat index of 96. The wind was southeast at 9 miles an hour. The pressure was 30.15 inches and rising. Across the central Gulf Coast, Gulf Shores, mostly sunny. Temperature was 88 degrees. Wind southeast at 6 miles an hour. Heat index was 100. Milton, partly sunny. Temperature was 85 degrees. Wind calm. Heat index was 92. Destin, mostly sunny. Temperature was 87 degrees. wind southeast at 7 miles an hour. Heat index was 96. Mobile, a thunderstorm. Temperature was 77 degrees. Wind southeast at 12 miles an hour. Elsewhere, Hattiesburg, mostly sunny and 89. New Orleans, partly sunny and 90. Montgomery, mostly sunny and 88. Tallahassee, partly sunny and 88. And in Panama City, partly sunny and 87. Here's your National Weather Service forecast. Today, mostly sunny. A slight chance of showers and thunderstorms this morning, then a chance of showers and thunderstorms this afternoon. Highs in the lower 90s. Southeast winds around 5 miles per hour. Chance of rain 30%. Tonight, mostly clear. Lows in the lower 70s. South winds around 5 miles per hour in the evening, becoming light and variable. Friday, mostly sunny. A slight chance of showers and thunderstorms in the afternoon. Highs in the lower 90s. East winds around 5 miles per hour. Chance of rain 20%. Friday night, partly cloudy in the evening, then becoming mostly clear. Lows in the lower 70s. South winds around 5 miles per hour in the evening, becoming light and variable. Saturday, sunny. A slight chance of showers and thunderstorms in the afternoon. Highs in the lower 90s. Northeast winds around 5 miles per hour. Chance of rain 20%. Saturday night, partly cloudy in the evening, then becoming mostly clear. Lows in the lower 70s. Sunday, mostly sunny. A chance of showers and thunderstorms in the afternoon. Highs in the lower 90s. Chance of rain 40%. Sunday night, partly cloudy in the evening, then mostly clear with a slight chance of showers and thunderstorms after midnight. Lows in the mid-70s. Chance of rain 20%. 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The current time is 11:53 a.m. Central Daylight Time. Here's your marine forecast. On the weather map, light southerly winds today shift to southeasterly to easterly through the weekend before becoming generally southerly on Monday. Wind speeds should remain around 5 to 10 knots with some gusts up to 15 knots Friday and Saturday. Wave heights stay 1 to 2 feet through the beginning of next week. Friday through mid-next week, showers and storms are possible in the morning then shifts inland for the afternoon hours. On Perdido Bay, Pensacola Bay including Santa Rosa Sound, and Choctawhatchee Bay. For today, southeast winds around 5 knots, becoming south this afternoon. Waves 1 foot or less. Light chop. A slight chance of showers and thunderstorms late this morning and early afternoon. For tonight, south winds 5 to 10 knots, becoming southeast after midnight. Waves 1 foot or less. Light chop. A slight chance of showers and thunderstorms after midnight. For Friday, east winds 5 to 10 knots, becoming southeast in the afternoon. Waves 1 foot or less. Light chop. A slight chance of showers and thunderstorms in the morning. And for Friday night, southeast winds around 5 knots, becoming northeast after midnight. Waves 1 foot or less. Smooth. On Perdido Bay, Pensacola Bay including Santa Rosa Sound, and Choctawhatchee Bay. For today, light and variable winds, becoming south around 5 knots late this morning and afternoon. Waves 1 foot or less. Smooth. For tonight, south winds around 5 knots, becoming southeast after midnight. Waves 1 foot or less. Smooth. For Friday, east winds around 5 knots, becoming southeast in the afternoon. Waves 1 foot or less. Smooth. A slight chance of showers and thunderstorms in the morning, then a chance of showers and thunderstorms in the afternoon. And for Friday night, south winds around 5 knots, becoming north after midnight. Waves 1 foot or less. Smooth. From the Okaloosa-Walton County line to Pascagoula, and out 20 nautical miles. For today, southeast winds around 5 knots. Seas 1 foot or less. Wave detail, southwest 1 foot at 3 seconds and south 1 foot at 9 seconds. For tonight, southeast winds around 5 knots. Seas 1 foot or less. Wave detail, southeast 1 foot at 2 seconds and south 1 foot at 8 seconds. A slight chance of showers and thunderstorms after midnight. For Friday, east winds 5 to 10 knots. Seas around 2 feet. Wave detail, southeast 1 foot at 3 seconds and south 1 foot at 8 seconds. A chance of showers and thunderstorms in the morning. And for Friday night, east winds around 5 knots. Seas around 2 feet. Wave detail, southeast 2 feet at 5 seconds and south 1 foot at 8 seconds. From the Okaloosa-Walton County line to Pascagoula, from 20 to 60 nautical miles offshore. For today, southeast winds around 5 knots. Seas 1 foot or less. Wave detail, southwest 1 foot at 3 seconds and south 1 foot at 9 seconds. For tonight, southeast winds around 5 knots. Seas 1 foot or less. Wave detail, southeast 1 foot at 3 seconds and south 1 foot at 8 seconds. A slight chance of showers and thunderstorms after midnight. For Friday, east winds 5 to 10 knots. Seas around 2 feet. Wave detail, southeast 2 feet at 3 seconds and south 1 foot at 8 seconds. A chance of showers and thunderstorms in the morning. And for Friday night, east winds 5 to 10 knots. Seas around 2 feet. Wave detail, southeast 2 feet at 5 seconds and south 1 foot at 8 seconds. Tidal information, at the mouth of the Mobile River on Thursday, high tide at 5:58 a.m. Low tide at 6:32 p.m. At the mouth of the Mobile River on Friday, high tide at 6:43 a.m. Low tide at 7:49 p.m. At Pensacola Bay on Thursday, high tide at 5:15 a.m. Low tide at 5:06 p.m. At Pensacola Bay on Friday, high tide at 6:20 a.m. Low tide at 6:13 p.m. At the East Pass in Destin on Thursday, high tide at 4:42 a.m. Low tide at 4:32 p.m. At the East Pass in Destin on Friday, high tide at 5:47 a.m. Low tide at 5:39 p.m. The following marine observations were made as of 11 a.m. Mobile Bay Coast Guard Station. Winds were southeast at 4 knots. Sea temperature 88 degrees. Air temperature 86 degrees. Weeks Bay, south wind.
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0: Not available. Graham Bay, north winds at 2 knots. Air temperature was 84 degrees. And Pettiboy Island, northeast winds at 2 knots. Air temperature was 83 degrees. 12 miles south of Orange Beach, winds were southeast at 6 knots. Air temperature was 85 degrees. Gulf water temperature 85 degrees. Wave heights 1 foot, with a period of 3 seconds. 100 miles south of Destin. Winds were east at 4 knots. Air temperature 85 degrees. The following weather reports were made at 11 a.m. Pensacola International Airport, skies were partly sunny. The temperature was 87 degrees, the dew point was 76, and the relative humidity was 69%. This produces a heat index of 97. The wind was southeast at 7 miles an hour. The pressure was 30.16 inches and rising. Pensacola Naval Air Station, skies were partly sunny. The temperature was 88 degrees, the dew point was 74, and the relative humidity was 63%. This produces a heat index of 96. The wind was southeast at 9 miles an hour. The pressure was 30.15 inches and rising. Across the central Gulf Coast, Gulf Shores, mostly sunny. Temperature was 88 degrees. Wind southeast at 6 miles an hour. Heat index was 100. Milton, partly sunny. Temperature was 85 degrees. Wind calm. Heat index was 92. Destin, mostly sunny. Temperature was 87 degrees. Wind southeast at 7 miles an hour. Heat index was 96. Mobile, a thunderstorm. Temperature was 77 degrees. Wind southeast at 12 miles an hour. Elsewhere, Hattiesburg, mostly sunny and 89. New Orleans, partly sunny and 90. Montgomery, mostly sunny and 88. Tallahassee, partly sunny and 88. And in Panama City, partly sunny and 87. Here's your National Weather Service forecast. Today, mostly sunny. A slight chance of showers and thunderstorms this morning, then a chance of showers and thunderstorms this afternoon. Highs in the lower 90s. Southeast winds around 5 miles per hour. Chance of rain 30%. Tonight, mostly clear. Lows in the lower 70s. South winds around 5 miles per hour in the evening, becoming light and variable. Friday, mostly sunny. A slight chance of showers and thunderstorms in the afternoon. Highs in the lower 90s. East winds around 5 miles per hour. Chance of rain 20%. Friday night, partly cloudy in the evening, then becoming mostly clear. Lows in the lower 70s. South winds around 5 miles per hour in the evening, becoming light and variable. Saturday, sunny. A slight chance of showers and thunderstorms in the afternoon. Highs in the lower 90s. Northeast winds around 5 miles per hour. Chance of rain 20%. Saturday night, partly cloudy in the evening, then becoming mostly clear. Lows in the lower 70s. Sunday, mostly sunny. A chance of showers and thunderstorms in the afternoon. Highs in the lower 90s. Chance of rain 40%. Sunday night, partly cloudy in the evening, then mostly clear with a slight chance of showers and thunderstorms after midnight. Lows in the mid-70s. Chance of rain 20%. This is NOAA Weather Radio from the Mobile Pensacola National Weather Service. The current time is 12:04 p.m. Central Daylight Time. Here's your marine forecast. On the weather map, light southerly winds today shift to southeasterly to easterly through the weekend before becoming generally southerly on Monday. Wind speeds should remain around 5 to 10 knots with some gusts up to 15 knots Friday and Saturday. Wave heights stay 1 to 2 feet through the beginning of next week. Friday through mid-next week, showers and storms are possible in the morning then shifts inland for the afternoon hours. On Perdido Bay, Pensacola Bay including Santa Rosa Sound, and Choctawhatchee Bay. For today, southeast winds around 5 knots, becoming south this afternoon. Waves 1 foot or less. Light chop. A slight chance of showers and thunderstorms late this morning and early afternoon. For tonight, south winds 5 to 10 knots, becoming southeast after midnight. Waves 1 foot or less. Light chop. A slight chance of showers and thunderstorms after midnight. For Friday, east winds 5 to 10 knots, becoming southeast in the afternoon. Waves 1 foot or less. Light chop. A slight chance of showers and thunderstorms in the morning. And for Friday night, southeast winds around 5 knots, becoming northeast after midnight. Waves 1 foot or less. Smooth. On Perdido Bay, Pensacola Bay including Santa Rosa Sound, and Choctawhatchee Bay. For today, light and variable winds, becoming south around 5 knots late this morning and afternoon. Waves 1 foot or less. Smooth. For tonight, south winds around 5 knots, becoming southeast after midnight. Waves 1 foot or less. Smooth. For Friday, east winds around 5 knots, becoming southeast in the afternoon. Waves 1 foot or less. Smooth. A slight chance of showers and thunderstorms in the morning, then a chance of showers and thunderstorms in the afternoon. And for Friday night, south winds around 5 knots, becoming north after midnight. Waves 1 foot or less. Smooth. From the Okaloosa-Walton County line to Pascagoula, and out 20 nautical miles. For today, southeast winds around 5 knots. Seas 1 foot or less. Wave detail, southwest 1 foot at 3 seconds and south 1 foot at 9 seconds. For tonight, southeast winds around 5 knots. Seas 1 foot or less. Wave detail, southeast 1 foot at 2 seconds and south 1 foot at 8 seconds. A slight chance of showers and thunderstorms after midnight. For Friday, east winds 5 to 10 knots. Seas around 2 feet. Wave detail, southeast 1 foot at 3 seconds and south 1 foot at 8 seconds. A chance of showers and thunderstorms in the morning. And for Friday night, east winds around 5 knots. Seas around 2 feet. Wave detail, southeast 2 feet at 5 seconds and south 1 foot at 8 seconds. From the Okaloosa-Walton County line to Pascagoula, from 20 to 60 nautical miles offshore. For today, southeast winds around 5 knots. Seas 1 foot or less. Wave detail, southwest 1 foot at 3 seconds and south 1 foot at 9 seconds. For tonight, southeast winds around 5 knots. Seas 1 foot or less. Wave detail, southeast 1 foot at 3 seconds and south 1 foot at 8 seconds. A slight chance of showers and thunderstorms after midnight. For Friday, east winds 5 to 10 knots. Seas around 2 feet. Wave detail, southeast 2 feet at 3 seconds and south 1 foot at 8 seconds. A chance of showers and thunderstorms in the morning. And for Friday night, east winds 5 to 10 knots. Seas around 2 feet. Wave detail, southeast 2 feet at 5 seconds and south 1 foot at 8 seconds. Tidal information, at the mouth of the Mobile River on Thursday, high tide at 5:58 a.m. Low tide at 6:32 p.m. At the mouth of the Mobile River on Friday, high tide at 6:43 a.m. Low tide at 7:49 p.m. At Pensacola Bay on Thursday, high tide at 5:15 a.m. Low tide at 5:06 p.m. At Pensacola Bay on Friday, high tide at 6:20 a.m. Low tide at 6:13 p.m. At the East Pass in Destin on Thursday, high tide at 4:42 a.m. Low tide at 4:32 p.m. At the East Pass in Destin on Friday, high tide at 5:47 a.m. Low tide at 5:39 p.m. The Tropical Weather Outlook. For the North Atlantic, Caribbean Sea and the Gulf of America, tropical cyclone formation is not expected during the next 7 days. The following marine observations were made as of 11 a.m. Mobile Bay Coast Guard Station. Winds were southeast at 4 knots. Sea temperature 88 degrees. Air temperature 86 degrees. Weeks Bay, south winds at 1 knot. Air temperature was 87 degrees. Pensacola Bay. Sea temperature 87 degrees. Air temperature 91 degrees. The report from the east end of Dauphin Island was not available. Graham Bay, north winds at 2 knots. Air temperature was 84 degrees. And Pettiboy Island, northeast winds at 2 knots. Air temperature was 83 degrees. 12 miles south of Orange Beach, winds were southeast at 6 knots. Air temperature was 85 degrees. Gulf water temperature 85 degrees. Wave heights 1 foot, with a period of 3 seconds. 100 miles south of Destin. Winds were east at 4 knots. Air temperature 85 degrees. Here's your National Weather Service forecast. Today, mostly sunny. A slight chance of showers and thunderstorms this morning, then a chance of showers and thunderstorms this afternoon. Highs in the lower 90s. Southeast winds around 5 miles per hour. Chance of rain 30%. Tonight, mostly clear. Lows in the lower 70s. South winds around 5 miles per hour in the evening, becoming light and variable. Friday, mostly sunny. A slight chance of showers and thunderstorms in the afternoon. Highs in the lower 90s. East winds around 5 miles per hour. Chance of rain 20%. Friday night, partly cloudy in the evening, then becoming mostly clear. Lows in the lower 70s. South winds around 5 miles per hour in the evening, becoming light and variable. Saturday, sunny. A slight chance of showers and thunderstorms in the afternoon. Highs in the lower 90s. Northeast winds around 5 miles per hour. Chance of rain 20%. Saturday night, partly cloudy in the evening, then becoming mostly clear. Lows in the lower 70s. Sunday, mostly sunny. A chance of showers and thunderstorms in the afternoon. Highs in the lower 90s. Chance of rain 40%. Sunday night, partly cloudy in the evening, then mostly clear with a slight chance of showers and thunderstorms after midnight. Lows in the mid-70s. Chance of rain 20%. This is NOAA Weather Radio from the Mobile Pensacola National Weather Service. The current time is 12:12 p.m. Central Daylight Time. Here's your marine forecast. On the weather map, light southerly winds today shift to southeasterly to easterly through the weekend before becoming generally southerly on Monday. Wind speeds should remain around 5 to 10 knots with some gusts up to 15 knots Friday and Saturday. Wave heights stay 1 to 2 feet through the beginning of next week. Friday through mid-next week, showers and storms are possible in the morning then shifts inland for the afternoon hours. On Perdido Bay, Pensacola Bay including Santa Rosa Sound, and Choctaw Hatchie Bay. For today, southeast winds around 5 knots, becoming south this afternoon. Waves 1 foot or less. Light chop. A slight chance of showers and thunderstorms late this morning and early afternoon. For tonight, south winds 5 to 10 knots, becoming southeast after midnight. Waves 1 foot or less. Light chop. A slight chance of showers and thunderstorms after midnight. For Friday, east winds 5 to 10 knots, becoming southeast in the afternoon. Waves 1 foot or less. Light chop. A slight chance of showers and thunderstorms in the morning. And for Friday night, southeast winds around 5 knots, becoming northeast after midnight. Waves 1 foot or less. Smooth. On Perdido Bay, Pensacola Bay including Santa Rosa Sound, and Choctaw Hatchie Bay. For today, light and variable winds, becoming south around 5 knots late this morning and afternoon. Waves 1 foot or less. Smooth. For tonight, south winds around 5 knots, becoming southeast after midnight. Waves 1 foot or less. Smooth. For Friday, east winds around 5 knots, becoming southeast in the afternoon. Waves 1 foot or less. Smooth. A slight chance of showers and thunderstorms in the morning, then a chance of showers and thunderstorms in the afternoon. And for Friday night, south winds around 5 knots, becoming north after midnight. Waves 1 foot or less. Smooth. From the Okaloosa-Walton County line to Pascagoula, and out 20 nautical miles. For today, southeast winds around 5 knots. Seas 1 foot or less. Wave detail, southwest 1 foot at 3 seconds and south 1 foot at 9 seconds. For tonight, southeast winds around 5 knots. Seas 1 foot or less. Wave detail, southeast 1 foot at 2 seconds and south 1 foot at 8 seconds. A slight chance of showers and thunderstorms after midnight. For Friday, east winds 5 to 10 knots. Seas around 2 feet. Wave detail, southeast 1 foot at 3 seconds and south 1 foot at 8 seconds. A chance of showers and thunderstorms in the morning. And for Friday night, east winds around 5 knots. Seas around 2 feet. Wave detail, southeast 2 feet at 5 seconds and south 1 foot at 8 seconds. From the Okaloosa-Walton County line to Pascagoula, from 20 to 60 nautical miles offshore. For today, southeast winds around 5 knots. Seas 1 foot or less. Wave detail, southwest 1 foot at 3 seconds and south 1 foot at 9 seconds. For tonight, southeast winds around 5 knots. Seas 1 foot or less. Wave detail, southeast 1 foot at 3 seconds and south 1 foot at 8 seconds. A slight chance of showers and thunderstorms after midnight. For Friday, east winds 5 to 10 knots. Seas around 2 feet. Wave detail, southeast 2 feet at 3 seconds and south 1 foot at 8 seconds. A chance of showers and thunderstorms in the morning. And for Friday night, east winds 5 to 10 knots. Seas around 2 feet. Wave detail, southeast 2 feet at 5 seconds and south 1 foot at 8 seconds. 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The current time is 12:17 p.m. Central Daylight Time. This is a special weather statement for the following areas in Alabama, Baldwin Central and Baldwin Coastal. A strong thunderstorm will impact southwestern Baldwin County through 1 p.m. Central Daylight Time. At 12:13 p.m. Central Daylight Time, Doppler radar was tracking a strong thunderstorm 5 miles east of Point Clear, moving southwest at 10 miles per hour. Hazard, wind gusts up to 40 miles per hour. Source, radar indicated. Impact, gusty winds could knock down tree limbs and blow around unsecured objects. Locations impacted include Fairhope and Point Clear. If outdoors, consider seeking shelter inside a building. Here's your marine forecast. On the weather map, light southerly winds today shift to southeasterly to easterly through the weekend before becoming generally southerly on Monday. Wind speeds should remain around 5 to 10 knots with some gusts up to 15 knots Friday and Saturday. Wave heights stay 1 to 2 feet through the beginning of next week. Friday through mid-next week, showers and storms are possible in the morning then shifts inland for the afternoon hours. On Perdido Bay, Pensacola Bay including Santa Rosa Sound, and Choctawhatchee Bay. For today, southeast winds around 5 knots, becoming south this afternoon. Waves 1 foot or less. Light chop. A slight chance of showers and thunderstorms late this morning and early afternoon. For tonight, south winds 5 to 10 knots, becoming southeast after midnight. Waves 1 foot or less. Light chop. A slight chance of showers and thunderstorms after midnight. For Friday, east winds 5 to 10 knots, becoming southeast in the afternoon. Waves 1 foot or less. Light chop. A slight chance of showers and thunderstorms in the morning. And for Friday night, southeast winds around 5 knots, becoming northeast after midnight. Waves 1 foot or less. Smooth. On Perdido Bay, Pensacola Bay including Santa Rosa Sound, and Choctawhatchee Bay. For today, light and variable winds, becoming south around 5 knots late this morning and afternoon. Waves 1 foot or less. Smooth. For tonight, south winds around 5 knots, becoming southeast after midnight. Waves 1 foot or less. Smooth. For Friday, east winds around 5 knots, becoming southeast in the afternoon. Waves 1 foot or less. Smooth. A slight chance of showers and thunderstorms in the morning, then a chance of showers and thunderstorms in the afternoon. And for Friday night, south winds around 5 knots, becoming north after midnight. Waves 1 foot or less. Smooth. From the Okaloosa-Walton County line to Pascagoula, and out 20 nautical miles. For today, southeast winds around 5 knots. Seas 1 foot or less. Wave detail, southwest 1 foot at 3 seconds and south 1 foot at 9 seconds. For tonight, southeast winds around 5 knots. Seas 1 foot or less. Wave detail, southeast 1 foot at 2 seconds and south 1 foot at 8 seconds. A slight chance of showers and thunderstorms after midnight. For Friday, east winds 5 to 10 knots. Seas around 2 feet. Wave detail, southeast 1 foot at 3 seconds and south 1 foot at 8 seconds. A chance of showers and thunderstorms in the morning. and for Friday night, east winds around 5 knots. Seas around 2 feet. Wave detail, south.

thickens. A slight chance of showers and thunderstorms after midnight. For Friday, east winds 5 to 10 knots. Seas around 2 feet. Wave detail, southeast 2 feet at 3 seconds and south 1 foot at 8 seconds. A chance of showers and thunderstorms in the morning. And for Friday night, east winds 5 to 10 knots. Seas around 2 feet. Wave detail, southeast 2 feet at 5 seconds and south 1 foot at 8 seconds. Tidal information, at the mouth of the Mobile River on Thursday, high tide at 5:58 a.m. Low tide at 6:32 p.m. At the mouth of the Mobile River on Friday, high tide at 6:43 a.m. Low tide at 7:49 p.m. At Pensacola Bay on Thursday, high tide at 5:15 a.m. Low tide at 5:06 p.m. At Pensacola Bay on Friday, high tide at 6:20 a.m. Low tide at 6:13 p.m. At the East Pass in Destin on Thursday, high tide at 4:42 a.m. Low tide at 4:32 p.m. At the East Pass in Destin on Friday, high tide at 5:47 a.m. Low tide at 5:39 p.m. The following marine observations were made as of noon. Mobile Bay Coast Guard Station. Winds were southwest at 3 knots. Sea temperature 88 degrees. Air temperature 87 degrees. Weeks Bay, south winds at 1 knot. Air temperature was 87 degrees. Pensacola Bay. Sea temperature 87 degrees. Air temperature 88 degrees. The report from the east end of Dauphin Island was not available. Graham Bay, east winds at 4 knots. Air temperature was 86 degrees. And Pettiboy Island, southeast winds at 3 knots. Air temperature was 86 degrees. 12 miles south of Orange Beach. Winds were southeast at 6 knots. Sea temperature 86 degrees. Air temperature 85 degrees. 100 miles south of Destin. Winds were east at 6 knots. Air temperature 85 degrees. Wave heights 1 foot. Wave period 9 seconds. The following weather reports were made at noon. Pensacola International Airport, skies were partly sunny. The temperature was 86 degrees, the dew point was 75, and the relative humidity was 69%. This produces a heat index of 95. The wind was southeast at 8 miles an hour. The pressure was 30.15 inches and falling. Pensacola Naval Air Station, skies were partly sunny. The temperature was 87 degrees, the dew point was 76, and the relative humidity was 69%. This produces a heat index of 97. The wind was southeast at 10 miles an hour. The pressure was 30.15 inches and steady. Here's your National Weather Service forecast. Today, mostly sunny. A slight chance of showers and thunderstorms this morning, then a chance of showers and thunderstorms this afternoon. Highs in the lower 90s. Southeast winds around 5 miles per hour. Chance of rain 30%. Tonight, mostly clear. Lows in the lower 70s. South winds around 5 miles per hour in the evening, becoming light and variable. Friday, mostly sunny. A slight chance of showers and thunderstorms in the afternoon. Highs in the lower 90s. East winds around 5 miles per hour. Chance of rain 20%. Friday night, partly cloudy in the evening, then becoming mostly clear. Lows in the lower 70s. South winds around 5 miles per hour in the evening, becoming light and variable. Saturday, sunny. A slight chance of showers and thunderstorms in the afternoon. Highs in the lower 90s. Northeast winds around 5 miles per hour. Chance of rain 20%. Saturday night, partly cloudy in the evening, then becoming mostly clear. Lows in the lower 70s. Sunday, mostly sunny. A chance of showers and thunderstorms in the afternoon. Highs in the lower 90s. Chance of rain 40%. Sunday night, partly cloudy in the evening, then mostly clear with a slight chance of showers and thunderstorms after midnight.

0: 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Chance of rain 20%. 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The current time is 12:27 p.m. Central Daylight Time. This is a special weather statement for the following areas in Alabama, Baldwin Central and Baldwin Coastal. A strong thunderstorm will impact southwestern Baldwin County through 1 p.m. Central Daylight Time. At 12:13 p.m. Central Daylight Time, Doppler radar was tracking a strong thunderstorm 5 miles east of Point Clear, moving southwest at 10 miles per hour. Hazard, wind gusts up to 40 miles per hour. Source, radar indicated. Impact, gusty winds could knock down tree limbs and blow around unsecured objects. Locations impacted include Fairhope and Point Clear. If outdoors, consider seeking shelter inside a building. Here's your marine forecast. On the weather map, light southerly winds today shift to southeasterly to easterly through the weekend before becoming generally southerly on Monday. Wind speeds should remain around 5 to 10 knots with some gusts up to 15 knots Friday and Saturday. Wave heights stay 1 to 2 feet through the beginning of next week. Friday through mid-next week, showers and storms are possible in the morning then shifts inland for the afternoon hours. On Perdido Bay, Pensacola Bay including Santa Rosa Sound, and Choctawhatchee Bay. For today, southeast winds around 5 knots, becoming south this afternoon. Waves 1 foot or less. Light chop. A slight chance of showers and thunderstorms late this morning and early afternoon. For tonight, south winds 5 to 10 knots, becoming southeast after midnight. Waves 1 foot or less. Light chop. A slight chance of showers and thunderstorms after midnight. For Friday, east winds 5 to 10 knots, becoming southeast in the afternoon. Waves 1 foot or less. Light chop. A slight chance of showers and thunderstorms in the morning. And for Friday night, southeast winds around 5 knots, becoming northeast after midnight. Waves 1 foot or less. Smooth. On Perdido Bay, Pensacola Bay including Santa Rosa Sound, and Choctawhatchee Bay. For today, light and variable winds, becoming south around 5 knots late this morning and afternoon. Waves 1 foot or less. Smooth. For tonight, south winds around 5 knots, becoming southeast after midnight. Waves 1 foot or less. Smooth. For Friday, east winds around 5 knots, becoming southeast in the afternoon. Waves 1 foot or less. Smooth. A slight chance of showers and thunderstorms in the morning, then a chance of showers and thunderstorms in the afternoon. And for Friday night, south winds around 5 knots, becoming north after midnight. Waves 1 foot or less. Smooth. From the Okaloosa-Walton County line to Pascagoula, and out 20 nautical miles. For today, southeast winds around 5 knots. Seas 1 foot or less. Wave detail, southwest 1 foot at 3 seconds and south 1 foot at 9 seconds. For tonight, southeast winds around 5 knots. Seas 1 foot or less. Wave detail, southeast 1 foot at 2 seconds and south 1 foot at 8 seconds. A slight chance of showers and thunderstorms after midnight. For Friday, east winds 5 to 10 knots. Seas around 2 feet. Wave detail, southeast 1 foot at 3 seconds and south 1 foot at 8 seconds. A chance of showers and thunderstorms in the morning. And for Friday night, east winds around 5 knots. Seas around 2 feet. Wave detail, southeast 2 feet at 5 seconds and south 1 foot at 8 seconds. From the Okaloosa-Walton County line to Pascagoula, from 20 to 60 nautical miles offshore. For today, southeast winds around 5 knots. Seas 1 foot or less. Wave detail, southwest 1 foot at 3 seconds and south 1 foot at 9 seconds. For tonight, southeast winds around 5 knots. Seas 1 foot or less. Wave detail, southeast 1 foot at 3 seconds and south 1 foot at 8 seconds. A slight chance of showers and thunderstorms after midnight. for Friday, east winds 5 to 10 knots. Seas around 2 feet. Wave detail, southeast 2 feet at 3 seconds and south 1 foot at 8 seconds. A chance of showers and thunderstorms in the morning. And for Friday night, east winds 5 to 10 knots. Seas around 2 feet. Wave detail, southeast 2 feet at 5 seconds and south 1 foot at 8 seconds. Tidal information, at the mouth of the Mobile River on Thursday, high tide at 5:58 a.m. Low tide at 6:32 p.m. At the mouth of the Mobile River on Friday, high tide at 6:43 a.m. Low tide at 7:49 p.m. At Pensacola Bay on Thursday, high tide at 5:15 a.m. Low tide at 5:06 p.m. At Pensacola Bay on Friday, high tide at 6:20 a.m. Low tide at 6:13 p.m. At the East Pass in Destin on Thursday, high tide at 4:42 a.m. Low tide at 4:32 p.m. At the East Pass in Destin on Friday, high tide at 5:47 a.m. Low tide at 5:39 p.m. The following marine observations were made as of noon. Mobile Bay Coast Guard Station. Winds were southwest at 3 knots. Sea temperature 88 degrees. Air temperature 87 degrees. Weeks Bay, south winds at 1 knot. Air temperature was 87 degrees. Pensacola Bay. Sea temperature 87 degrees. Air temperature 88 degrees. The report from the east end of Dauphin Island was not available. Graham Bay, east winds at 4 knots. Air temperature was 86 degrees. And Pettiboy Island, southeast winds at 3 knots. Air temperature was 86 degrees. 12 miles south of Orange Beach. Winds were southeast at 6 knots. Sea temperature 86 degrees. Air temperature 85 degrees. 100 miles south of Destin. Winds were east at 6 knots. Air temperature 85 degrees. Wave heights 1 foot. Wave period 9 seconds. The following weather reports were made at noon. Pensacola International Airport, skies were partly sunny. The temperature was 86 degrees, the dew point was 75, and the relative humidity was 69%. This produces a heat index of 95. The wind was southeast at 8 miles an hour. The pressure was 30.15 inches and falling. Pensacola Naval Air Station, skies were partly sunny. The temperature was 87 degrees, the dew point was 76, and the relative humidity was 69%. This produces a heat index of 97. The wind was southeast at 10 miles an hour. The pressure was 30.15 inches and steady. Here's your National Weather Service forecast. Today, mostly sunny. A slight chance of showers and thunderstorms this morning, then a chance of showers and thunderstorms this afternoon. Highs in the lower 90s. Southeast winds around 5 miles per hour. Chance of rain 30%. Tonight, mostly clear. Lows in the lower 70s. South winds around 5 miles per hour in the evening, becoming light and variable. Friday, mostly sunny. A slight chance of showers and thunderstorms in the afternoon. Highs in the lower 90s. East winds around 5 miles per hour. Chance of rain 20%. Friday night, partly cloudy in the evening, then becoming mostly clear. Lows in the lower 70s. South winds around 5 miles per hour in the evening, becoming light and variable. Saturday, sunny. A slight chance of showers and thunderstorms in the afternoon. Highs in the lower 90s. Northeast winds around 5 miles per hour. Chance of rain 20%. Saturday night, partly cloudy in the evening, then becoming mostly clear. Lows in the lower 70s. Sunday, mostly sunny. A chance of showers and thunderstorms in the afternoon. Highs in the lower 90s. Chance of rain 40%. Sunday night, partly cloudy in the evening, then mostly clear with a slight chance of showers and thunderstorms after midnight. Lows in the mid-70s. Chance of rain 20%. 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The current time is 12:37 p.m. Central Daylight Time. This is a special weather statement for the following areas in Alabama, Baldwin Central and Baldwin Coastal. A strong thunderstorm will impact southwestern Baldwin County through 1 p.m. Central Daylight Time. At 12:13 p.m. Central Daylight Time, Doppler radar was tracking a strong thunderstorm 5 miles east of Point Clear, moving southwest at 10 miles per hour. Hazard, wind gusts up to 40 miles per hour. Source, radar indicated. Impact, gusty winds could knock down tree limbs and blow around unsecured objects. Locations impacted include Fairhope and Point Clear. If outdoors, consider seeking shelter inside a building. Here's your marine forecast. On the weather map, light southerly winds today shift to southeasterly to easterly through the weekend before becoming generally southerly on Monday. Wind speeds should remain around 5 to 10 knots with some gusts up to 15 knots Friday and Saturday. Wave heights stay 1 to 2 feet through the beginning of next week. Friday through mid-next week, showers and storms are possible in the morning then shifts inland for the afternoon hours. On Perdido Bay, Pensacola Bay including Santa Rosa Sound, and Choctawhatchee Bay. For today, southeast winds around 5 knots, becoming south this afternoon. Waves 1 foot or less. Light chop. A slight chance of showers and thunderstorms late this morning and early afternoon. For tonight, south winds 5 to 10 knots, becoming southeast after midnight. Waves 1 foot or less. Light chop. A slight chance of showers and thunderstorms after midnight. For Friday, east winds 5 to 10 knots, becoming southeast in the afternoon. Waves 1 foot or less. Light chop. A slight chance of showers and thunderstorms in the morning. And for Friday night, southeast winds around 5 knots, becoming northeast after midnight. Waves 1 foot or less. Smooth. On Perdido Bay, Pensacola Bay including Santa Rosa Sound, and Choctawhatchee Bay. For today, light and variable winds, becoming south around 5 knots late this morning and afternoon. Waves 1 foot or less. Smooth. For tonight, south winds around 5 knots, becoming southeast after midnight. Waves 1 foot or less. Smooth. For Friday, east winds around 5 knots, becoming southeast in the afternoon. Waves 1 foot or less. Smooth. A slight chance of showers and thunderstorms in the morning, then a chance of showers and thunderstorms in the afternoon. And for Friday night, south winds around 5 knots, becoming north after midnight. Waves 1 foot or less. Smooth. From the Okaloosa-Walton County line to Pascagoula, and out 20 nautical miles. For today, southeast winds around 5 knots. Seas 1 foot or less. Wave detail, southwest 1 foot at 3 seconds and south 1 foot at 9 seconds. For tonight, southeast winds around 5 knots. Seas 1 foot or less. Wave detail, southeast 1 foot at 2 seconds and south 1 foot at 8 seconds. A slight chance of showers and thunderstorms after midnight. For Friday, east winds 5 to 10 knots. Seas around 2 feet. Wave detail, southeast 1 foot at 3 seconds and south 1 foot at 8 seconds. A chance of showers and thunderstorms in the morning. And for Friday night, east winds around 5 knots. Seas around 2 feet. Wave detail, southeast 2 feet at 5 seconds and south 1 foot at 8 seconds. From the Okaloosa-Walton County line to Pascagoula, from 20 to 60 nautical miles offshore. For today, southeast winds around 5 knots. Seas 1 foot or less. Wave detail, southwest 1 foot at 3 seconds and south 1 foot at 9 seconds. For tonight, southeast winds around 5 knots. Seas 1 foot or less. Wave detail, southeast 1 foot at 3 seconds and south 1 foot at 8 seconds. A slight chance of showers and thunderstorms after midnight. For Friday, east winds 5 to 10 knots. seas around 2 feet. Wave detail, southeast 2 feet at 3 seconds and south 1 foot at 8 seconds. A chance of showers and thunderstorms in the morning. And for Friday night, east winds 5 to 10 knots. Seas around 2 feet. Wave detail, southeast 2 feet at 5 seconds and south 1 foot at 8 seconds. Tidal information, at the mouth of the Mobile River on Thursday, high tide at 5:58 a.m. Low tide at 6:32 p.m. At the mouth of the Mobile River on Friday, high tide at 6:43 a.m. Low tide at 7:49 p.m. At Pensacola Bay on Thursday, high tide at 5:15 a.m. Low tide at 5:06 p.m. At Pensacola Bay on Friday, high tide at 6:20 a.m. Low tide at 6:13 p.m. At the East Pass in Destin on Thursday, high tide at 4:42 a.m. Low tide at 4:32 p.m. At the East Pass in Destin on Friday, high tide at 5:47 a.m. Low tide at 5:39 p.m. The following marine observations were made as of noon. Mobile Bay Coast Guard Station. Winds were southwest at 3 knots. Sea temperature 88 degrees. Air temperature 87 degrees. Weeks Bay, south winds at 1 knot. Air temperature was 87 degrees. Pensacola Bay. Sea temperature 87 degrees. Air temperature 88 degrees. The report from the east end of Dauphin Island was not available. Graham Bay, east winds at 4 knots. Air temperature was 86 degrees. And Pettiboy Island, southeast winds at 3 knots. Air temperature was 86 degrees. 12 miles south of Orange Beach. Winds were southeast at 6 knots. Sea temperature 86 degrees. Air temperature 85 degrees. 100 miles south of Destin. Winds were east at 6 knots. Air temperature 85 degrees. Wave heights 1 foot. Wave period 9 seconds. The following weather reports were made at noon. Pensacola International Airport, skies were partly sunny. The temperature was 86 degrees, the dew point was 75, and the relative humidity was 69%. This produces a heat index of 95. The wind was southeast at 8 miles an hour. The pressure was 30.15 inches and falling. Pensacola Naval Air Station, skies were partly sunny. The temperature was 87 degrees, the dew point was 76, and the relative humidity was 69%. This produces a heat index of 97. The wind was southeast at 10 miles an hour. The pressure was 30.15 inches and steady. Here's your National Weather Service forecast. Today, mostly sunny. A slight chance of showers and thunderstorms this morning, then a chance of showers and thunderstorms this afternoon. Highs in the lower 90s. Southeast winds around 5 miles per hour. Chance of rain 30%. Tonight, mostly clear. Lows in the lower 70s. South winds around 5 miles per hour in the evening, becoming light and variable. Friday, mostly sunny. A slight chance of showers and thunderstorms in the afternoon. Highs in the lower 90s. East winds around 5 miles per hour. Chance of rain 20%. Friday night, partly cloudy in the evening, then becoming mostly clear. Lows in the lower 70s. South winds around 5 miles per hour in the evening, becoming light and variable. Saturday, sunny. A slight chance of showers and thunderstorms in the afternoon. Highs in the lower 90s. Northeast winds around 5 miles per hour. Chance of rain 20%. Saturday night, partly cloudy in the evening, then becoming mostly clear. Lows in the lower 70s. Sunday, mostly sunny. A chance of showers and thunderstorms in the afternoon. Highs in the lower 90s. Chance of rain 40%. Sunday night, partly cloudy in the evening, then mostly clear with a slight chance of showers and thunderstorms after midnight. Lows in the mid-70s. Chance of rain 20%. 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The current time is 12:47 p.m. Central Daylight Time. This is a special weather statement for the following areas in Alabama, Baldwin Central and Baldwin Inland. A strong thunderstorm will impact west central Baldwin County through 1:30 p.m. Central Daylight Time. At 12:42 p.m. Central Daylight Time, Doppler radar was tracking a strong thunderstorm 5 miles northwest of Stapleton, or 8 miles southwest of Bay Minette, moving northwest at 10 miles per hour. Hazard, wind gusts up to 40 miles per hour. Source, radar indicated. Impact, gusty winds could knock down tree limbs and blow around unsecured objects. Locations impacted include Stapleton. If outdoors, consider seeking shelter inside a building. Here's your marine forecast. On the weather map, light southerly winds today shift to southeasterly to easterly through the weekend before becoming generally southerly on Monday. Wind speeds should remain around 5 to 10 knots with some gusts up to 15 knots Friday and Saturday. Wave heights stay 1 to 2 feet through the beginning of next week. Friday through mid-next week, showers and storms are possible in the morning then shifts inland for the afternoon hours. On Perdido Bay, Pensacola Bay including Santa Rosa Sound, and Choctawhatchee Bay. For today, southeast winds around 5 knots, becoming south this afternoon. Waves 1 foot or less. Light chop. A slight chance of showers and thunderstorms late this morning and early afternoon. For tonight, south winds 5 to 10 knots, becoming southeast after midnight. Waves 1 foot or less. Light chop. A slight chance of showers and thunderstorms after midnight. For Friday, east winds 5 to 10 knots, becoming southeast in the afternoon. Waves 1 foot or less. Light chop. A slight chance of showers and thunderstorms in the morning. And for Friday night, southeast winds around 5 knots, becoming northeast after midnight. Waves 1 foot or less. Smooth. On Perdido Bay, Pensacola Bay including Santa Rosa Sound, and Choctawhatchee Bay. For today, light and variable winds, becoming south around 5 knots late this morning and afternoon. Waves 1 foot or less. Smooth. For tonight, south winds around 5 knots, becoming southeast after midnight. Waves 1 foot or less. Smooth. For Friday, east winds around 5 knots, becoming southeast in the afternoon. Waves 1 foot or less. Smooth. A slight chance of showers and thunderstorms in the morning, then a chance of showers and thunderstorms in the afternoon. And for Friday night, south winds around 5 knots, becoming north after midnight. Waves 1 foot or less. Smooth. From the Okaloosa-Walton County line to Pascagoula, and out 20 nautical miles. For today, southeast winds around 5 knots. Seas 1 foot or less. Wave detail, southwest 1 foot at 3 seconds and south 1 foot at 9 seconds. For tonight, southeast winds around 5 knots. Seas 1 foot or less. Wave detail, southeast 1 foot at 2 seconds and south 1 foot at 8 seconds. A slight chance of showers and thunderstorms after midnight. For Friday, east winds 5 to 10 knots. Seas around 2 feet. Wave detail, southeast 1 foot at 3 seconds and south 1 foot at 8 seconds. A chance of showers and thunderstorms in the morning. And for Friday night, east winds around 5 knots. Seas around 2 feet. Wave detail, southeast 2 feet at 5 seconds and south 1 foot at 8 seconds. From the Okaloosa-Walton County line to Pascagoula, from 20 to 60 nautical miles offshore. For today, southeast winds around 5 knots. Seas 1 foot or less. Wave detail, southwest 1 foot at 3 seconds and south 1 foot at 9 seconds. For tonight, southeast winds around 5 knots. sees 1 foot or less. Wave detail, southeast 1 foot at 3 seconds and south 1 foot at 8 seconds. A slight chance of showers and thunderstorms after midnight. For Friday, east winds 5 to 10 knots. Seas around 2 feet. Wave detail, southeast 2 feet at 3 seconds and south 1 foot at 8 seconds. A chance of showers and thunderstorms in the morning. And for Friday night, east winds 5 to 10 knots. Seas around 2 feet. Wave detail, southeast 2 feet at 5 seconds and south 1 foot at 8 seconds. Tidal information, at the mouth of the Mobile River on Thursday, high tide at 5:58 a.m. Low tide at 6:32 p.m. At the mouth of the Mobile River on Friday, high tide at 6:43 a.m. Low tide at 7:49 p.m. At Pensacola Bay on Thursday, high tide at 5:15 a.m. Low tide at 5:06 p.m. At Pensacola Bay on Friday, high tide at 6:20 a.m. Low tide at 6:13 p.m. At the East Pass in Destin on Thursday, high tide at 4:42 a.m. Low tide at 4:32 p.m. At the East Pass in Destin on Friday, high tide at 5:47 a.m. Low tide at 5:39 p.m. The following marine observations were made as of noon. Mobile Bay Coast Guard Station. Winds were southwest at 3 knots. Sea temperature 88 degrees. Air temperature 87 degrees. Weeks Bay, south winds at 1 knot. Air temperature was 87 degrees. Pensacola Bay. Sea temperature 87 degrees. Air temperature 88 degrees. The report from the east end of Dauphin Island was not available. Graham Bay, east winds at 4 knots. Air temperature was 86 degrees. And Pettiboy Island, southeast winds at 3 knots. Air temperature was 86 degrees. 12 miles south of Orange Beach. Winds were southeast at 6 knots. Sea temperature 86 degrees. Air temperature 85 degrees. 100 miles south of Destin. Winds were east at 6 knots. Air temperature 85 degrees. Wave heights 1 foot. Wave period 9 seconds. The following weather reports were made at noon. Pensacola International Airport, skies were partly sunny. The temperature was 86 degrees, the dew point was 75, and the relative humidity was 69%. This produces a heat index of 95. The wind was southeast at 8 miles an hour. The pressure was 30.15 inches and falling. Pensacola Naval Air Station, skies were partly sunny. The temperature was 87 degrees, the dew point was 76, and the relative humidity was 69%. This produces a heat index of 97. The wind was southeast at 10 miles an hour. The pressure was 30.15 inches and steady. Here's your National Weather Service forecast. Today, mostly sunny. A slight chance of showers and thunderstorms this morning, then a chance of showers and thunderstorms this afternoon. Highs in the lower 90s. Southeast winds around 5 miles per hour. Chance of rain 30%. Tonight, mostly clear. Lows in the lower 70s. South winds around 5 miles per hour in the evening, becoming light and variable. Friday, mostly sunny. A slight chance of showers and thunderstorms in the afternoon. Highs in the lower 90s. East winds around 5 miles per hour. Chance of rain 20%. Friday night, partly cloudy in the evening, then becoming mostly clear. Lows in the lower 70s. South winds around 5 miles per hour in the evening, becoming light and variable. Saturday, sunny. A slight chance of showers and thunderstorms in the afternoon. Highs in the lower 90s. Northeast winds around 5 miles per hour. Chance of rain 20%. Saturday night, partly cloudy in the evening, then becoming mostly clear. Lows in the lower 70s. Sunday, mostly sunny. A chance of showers and thunderstorms in the afternoon. Highs in the lower 90s. Chance of rain 40%. Sunday night, partly cloudy in the evening, then mostly clear with a slight chance of showers and thunderstorms after midnight. Lows in the mid-70s. Chance of rain 20%. 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The current time is 12:57 p.m. Central Daylight Time. This is a special weather statement for the following areas in Alabama, Baldwin Central and Baldwin Inland. A strong thunderstorm will impact west central Baldwin County through 1:30 p.m. Central Daylight Time. At 12:42 p.m. Central Daylight Time, Doppler radar was tracking a strong thunderstorm 5 miles northwest of Stapleton, or 8 miles southwest of Bay Minette, moving northwest at 10 miles per hour. Hazard, wind gusts up to 40 miles per hour. Source, radar indicated. Impact, gusty winds could knock down tree limbs and blow around unsecured objects. Locations impacted include Stapleton. If outdoors, consider seeking shelter inside a building. Here's your marine forecast. On the weather map, light southerly winds today shift to southeasterly to easterly through the weekend before becoming generally southerly on Monday. Wind speeds should remain around 5 to 10 knots with some gusts up to 15 knots Friday and Saturday. Wave heights stay 1 to 2 feet through the beginning of next week. Friday through mid-next week, showers and storms are possible in the morning then shifts inland for the afternoon hours. On Perdido Bay, Pensacola Bay including Santa Rosa Sound, and Choctawhatchee Bay. For today, southeast winds around 5 knots, becoming south this afternoon. Waves 1 foot or less. Light chop. A slight chance of showers and thunderstorms late this morning and early afternoon. For tonight, south winds 5 to 10 knots, becoming southeast after midnight. Waves 1 foot or less. Light chop. A slight chance of showers and thunderstorms after midnight. For Friday, east winds 5 to 10 knots, becoming southeast in the afternoon. Waves 1 foot or less. Light chop. A slight chance of showers and thunderstorms in the morning. And for Friday night, southeast winds around.
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0: Variable winds, becoming south around 5 knots late this morning and afternoon. Waves 1 foot or less. Smooth. For tonight, south winds around 5 knots, becoming southeast after midnight. Waves 1 foot or less. Smooth. For Friday, east winds around 5 knots, becoming southeast in the afternoon. Waves 1 foot or less. Smooth. A slight chance of showers and thunderstorms in the morning, then a chance of showers and thunderstorms in the afternoon. And for Friday night, south winds around 5 knots, becoming north after midnight. Waves 1 foot or less. Smooth. From the Okaloosa-Walton County line to Pascagoula, and out 20 nautical miles. For today, southeast winds around 5 knots. Seas 1 foot or less. Wave detail, southwest 1 foot at 3 seconds and south 1 foot at 9 seconds. For tonight, southeast winds around 5 knots. Seas 1 foot or less. Wave detail, southeast 1 foot at 2 seconds and south 1 foot at 8 seconds. A slight chance of showers and thunderstorms after midnight. For Friday, east winds 5 to 10 knots. Seas around 2 feet. Wave detail, southeast 1 foot at 3 seconds and south 1 foot at 8 seconds. A chance of showers and thunderstorms in the morning. And for Friday night, east winds around 5 knots. Seas around 2 feet. Wave detail, southeast 2 feet at 5 seconds and south 1 foot at 8 seconds. From the Okaloosa-Walton County line to Pascagoula, from 20 to 60 nautical miles offshore. For today, southeast winds around 5 knots. Seas 1 foot or less. Wave detail, southwest 1 foot at 3 seconds and south 1 foot at 9 seconds. For tonight, southeast winds around 5 knots. Seas 1 foot or less. Wave detail, southeast 1 foot at 3 seconds and south 1 foot at 8 seconds. A slight chance of showers and thunderstorms after midnight. For Friday, east winds 5 to 10 knots. Seas around 2 feet. Wave detail, southeast 2 feet at 3 seconds and south 1 foot at 8 seconds. A chance of showers and thunderstorms in the morning. And for Friday night, east winds 5 to 10 knots. Seas around 2 feet. Wave detail, southeast 2 feet at 5 seconds and south 1 foot at 8 seconds. Tidal information, at the mouth of the Mobile River on Thursday, high tide at 5:58 a.m. Low tide at 6:32 p.m. At the mouth of the Mobile River on Friday, high tide at 6:43 a.m. Low tide at 7:49 p.m. At Pensacola Bay on Thursday, high tide at 5:15 a.m. Low tide at 5:06 p.m. At Pensacola Bay on Friday, high tide at 6:20 a.m. Low tide at 6:13 p.m. At the East Pass in Destin on Thursday, high tide at 4:42 a.m. Low tide at 4:32 p.m. At the East Pass in Destin on Friday, high tide at 5:47 a.m. Low tide at 5:39 p.m. The following marine observations were made as of noon. Mobile Bay Coast Guard Station. Winds were southwest at 3 knots. Sea temperature 88 degrees. Air temperature 87 degrees. Weeks Bay, south winds at 1 knot. Air temperature was 87 degrees. Pensacola Bay. Sea temperature 87 degrees. Air temperature 88 degrees. The report from the east end of Dauphin Island was not available. Grand Bay, east winds at 4 knots. Air temperature was 86 degrees. And Pettiboy Island, southeast winds at 3 knots. Air temperature was 86 degrees. 12 miles south of Orange Beach. Winds were southeast at 6 knots. Sea temperature 86 degrees. Air temperature 85 degrees. 100 miles south of Destin. Winds were east at 6 knots. Air temperature 85 degrees. Wave heights 1 foot. Wave period 9 seconds. The following weather reports were made at noon. Pensacola International Airport, skies were partly sunny. The temperature was 86 degrees, the dew point was 75, and the relative humidity was 69%. This produces a heat index of 95. The wind was southeast at 8 miles an hour. The pressure was 30.15 inches and falling. Pensacola Naval Air Station, skies were partly sunny. The temperature was 87 degrees, the dew point was 76, and the relative humidity was 69%. This produces a heat index of 97. The wind was southeast at 10 miles an hour. The pressure was 30.15 inches and steady. Here's your National Weather Service forecast. Today, mostly sunny. A slight chance of showers and thunderstorms this morning, then a chance of showers and thunderstorms this afternoon. Highs in the lower 90s. Southeast winds around 5 miles per hour. Chance of rain 30%. Tonight, mostly clear. Lows in the lower 70s. South winds around 5 miles per hour in the evening, becoming light and variable. Friday, mostly sunny. A slight chance of showers and thunderstorms in the afternoon. Highs in the lower 90s. East winds around 5 miles per hour. Chance of rain 20%. Friday night, partly cloudy in the evening, then becoming mostly clear. Lows in the lower 70s. South winds around 5 miles per hour in the evening, becoming light and variable. Saturday, sunny. A slight chance of showers and thunderstorms in the afternoon. Highs in the lower 90s. Northeast winds around 5 miles per hour. Chance of rain 20%. Saturday night, partly cloudy in the evening, then becoming mostly clear. Lows in the lower 70s. Sunday, mostly sunny. A chance of showers and thunderstorms in the afternoon. Highs in the lower 90s. Chance of rain 40%. Sunday night, partly cloudy in the evening, then mostly clear with a slight chance of showers and thunderstorms after midnight. Lows in the mid-70s. Chance of rain 20%. 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The current time is 1:07 p.m. Central Daylight Time. This is a special weather statement for the following areas in Alabama, Baldwin Central and Baldwin Inland. A strong thunderstorm will impact west central Baldwin County through 1:30 p.m. Central Daylight Time. At 12:42 p.m. Central Daylight Time, Doppler radar was tracking a strong thunderstorm 5 miles northwest of Stapleton, or 8 miles southwest of Bay Minette, moving northwest at 10 miles per hour. Hazard, wind gusts up to 40 miles per hour. Source, radar indicated. Impact, gusty winds could knock down tree limbs and blow around unsecured objects. Locations impacted include Stapleton. If outdoors, consider seeking shelter inside a building. Here's your marine forecast. On the weather map, light southerly winds today shift to southeasterly to easterly through the weekend before becoming generally southerly on Monday. Wind speeds should remain around 5 to 10 knots with some gusts up to 15 knots Friday and Saturday. Wave heights stay 1 to 2 feet through the beginning of next week. Friday through mid-next week, showers and storms are possible in the morning then shifts inland for the afternoon hours. On Perdido Bay, Pensacola Bay including Santa Rosa Sound, and Choctawhatchee Bay. For today, southeast winds around 5 knots, becoming south this afternoon. Waves 1 foot or less. Light chop. A slight chance of showers and thunderstorms late this morning and early afternoon. For tonight, south winds 5 to 10 knots, becoming southeast after midnight. Waves 1 foot or less. Light chop. A slight chance of showers and thunderstorms after midnight. For Friday, east winds 5 to 10 knots, becoming southeast in the afternoon. Waves 1 foot or less. Light chop. A slight chance of showers and thunderstorms in the morning. And for Friday night, southeast winds around 5 knots, becoming northeast after midnight. Waves 1 foot or less. Smooth. On Perdido Bay, Pensacola Bay including Santa Rosa Sound, and Choctawhatchee Bay. For today, light and variable winds, becoming south around 5 knots late this morning and afternoon. Waves 1 foot or less. Smooth. For tonight, south winds around 5 knots, becoming southeast after midnight. Waves 1 foot or less. Smooth. For Friday, east winds around 5 knots, becoming southeast in the afternoon. Waves 1 foot or less. Smooth. A slight chance of showers and thunderstorms in the morning, then a chance of showers and thunderstorms in the afternoon. And for Friday night, south winds around 5 knots, becoming north after midnight. Waves 1 foot or less. Smooth. From the Okaloosa-Walton County line to Pascagoula, and out 20 nautical miles. For today, southeast winds around 5 knots. Seas 1 foot or less. Wave detail, southwest 1 foot at 3 seconds and south 1 foot at 9 seconds. For tonight, southeast winds around 5 knots. Seas 1 foot or less. Wave detail, southeast 1 foot at 2 seconds and south 1 foot at 8 seconds. A slight chance of showers and thunderstorms after midnight. For Friday, east winds 5 to 10 knots. Seas around 2 feet. Wave detail, southeast 1 foot at 3 seconds and south 1 foot at 8 seconds. A chance of showers and thunderstorms in the morning. And for Friday night, east winds around 5 knots. Seas around 2 feet. Wave detail, southeast 2 feet at 5 seconds and south 1 foot at 8 seconds. From the Okaloosa-Walton County line to Pascagoula, from 20 to 60 nautical miles offshore. For today, southeast winds around 5 knots. Seas 1 foot or less. Wave detail, southwest 1 foot at 3 seconds and south 1 foot at 9 seconds. For tonight, southeast winds around 5 knots. Seas 1 foot or less. Wave detail, southeast 1 foot at 3 seconds and south 1 foot at 8 seconds. A slight chance of showers and thunderstorms after midnight. For Friday, east winds 5 to 10 knots. Seas around 2 feet. Wave detail, southeast 2 feet at 3 seconds and south 1 foot at 8 seconds. A chance of showers and thunderstorms in the morning. And for Friday night, east winds 5 to 10 knots. Seas around 2 feet. Wave detail, southeast 2 feet at 5 seconds and south 1 foot at 8 seconds. Tidal information, at the mouth of the Mobile River on Thursday, high tide at 5:58 a.m. Low tide at 6:32 p.m. At the mouth of the Mobile River on Friday, high tide at 6:43 a.m. Low tide at 7:49 p.m. At Pensacola Bay on Thursday, high tide at 5:15 a.m. Low tide at 5:06 p.m. At Pensacola Bay on Friday, high tide at 6:20 a.m. Low tide at 6:13 p.m. At the East Pass in Destin on Thursday, high tide at 4:42 a.m. Low tide at 4:32 p.m. At the East Pass in Destin on Friday, high tide at 5:47 a.m. Low tide at 5:39 p.m. The following marine observations were made as of 1 p.m. Mobile Bay Coast Guard Station. Winds were southeast at 7 knots. Sea temperature 88 degrees. Air temperature 86 degrees. Weeks Bay, south winds at 2 knots. Air temperature was 86 degrees. Pensacola Bay. Sea temperature 87 degrees. Air temperature 87 degrees. The report from the east end of Dauphin Island was not available. Graham Bay, east winds at 3 knots. Air temperature was 85 degrees. And Pettiboy Island, southeast winds at 6 knots. Air temperature was 85 degrees. 12 miles south of Orange Beach. Winds were southeast at 6 knots. Sea temperature 86 degrees. Air temperature 85 degrees. 100 miles south of Destin. Winds were east at 8 knots. Air temperature 85 degrees. Wave heights 1 foot. Wave period 8 seconds. The following weather reports were made at 1 p.m. Pensacola International Airport, skies were partly sunny. The temperature was 86 degrees, the dew point was 75, and the relative humidity was 69%. This produces a heat index of 95. The wind was southeast at 10 miles an hour. The pressure was 30.15 inches and steady. Pensacola Naval Air Station, skies were partly sunny. The temperature was 87 degrees, the dew point was 76, and the relative humidity was 69%. This produces a heat index of 97. The wind was south at 9 miles an hour. The pressure was 30.15 inches and steady. Here's your National Weather Service forecast. Today, mostly sunny. A slight chance of showers and thunderstorms this morning, then a chance of showers and thunderstorms this afternoon. Highs in the lower 90s. Southeast winds around 5 miles per hour. Chance of rain 30%. Tonight, mostly clear. Lows in the lower 70s. South winds around 5 miles per hour in the evening, becoming light and variable. Friday, mostly sunny. A slight chance of showers and thunderstorms in the afternoon. Highs in the lower 90s. East winds around 5 miles per hour. Chance of rain 20%. Friday night, partly cloudy in the evening, then becoming mostly clear. Lows in the lower 70s. South winds around 5 miles per hour in the evening, becoming light and variable. Saturday, sunny. A slight chance of showers and thunderstorms in the afternoon. Highs in the lower 90s. Northeast winds around 5 miles per hour. Chance of rain 20%. Saturday night, partly cloudy in the evening, then becoming mostly clear. Lows in the lower 70s. Sunday, mostly sunny. A chance of showers and thunderstorms in the afternoon. Highs in the lower 90s. Chance of rain 40%. Sunday night, partly cloudy in the evening, then mostly clear with a slight chance of showers and thunderstorms after midnight. Lows in the mid-70s. Chance of rain 20%. 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The current time is 1:17 p.m. Central Daylight Time. This is a special weather statement for the following areas in Alabama, Baldwin Central and Baldwin Inland. A strong thunderstorm will impact west central Baldwin County through 1:30 p.m. Central Daylight Time. At 12:42 p.m. Central Daylight Time, Doppler radar was tracking a strong thunderstorm 5 miles northwest of Stapleton, or 8 miles southwest of Bay Minette, moving northwest at 10 miles per hour. Hazard, wind gusts up to 40 miles per hour. Source, radar indicated. Impact, gusty winds could knock down tree limbs and blow around unsecured objects. Locations impacted include Stapleton. If outdoors, consider seeking shelter inside a building. Here's your marine forecast. On the weather map, light southerly winds today shift to southeasterly to easterly through the weekend before becoming generally southerly on Monday. Wind speeds should remain around 5 to 10 knots with some gusts up to 15 knots Friday and Saturday. Wave heights stay 1 to 2 feet through the beginning of next week. Friday through mid-next week, showers and storms are possible in the morning then shifts inland for the afternoon hours. On Perdido Bay, Pensacola Bay including Santa Rosa Sound, and Choctawhatchee Bay. For today, southeast winds around 5 knots, becoming south this afternoon. Waves 1 foot or less. Light chop. A slight chance of showers and thunderstorms late this morning and early afternoon. For tonight, south winds 5 to 10 knots, becoming southeast after midnight. Waves 1 foot or less. Light chop. A slight chance of showers and thunderstorms after midnight. For Friday, east winds 5 to 10 knots, becoming southeast in the afternoon. Waves 1 foot or less. Light chop. A slight chance of showers and thunderstorms in the morning. And for Friday night, southeast winds around 5 knots, becoming northeast after midnight. Waves 1 foot or less. Smooth. On Perdido Bay, Pensacola Bay including Santa Rosa Sound, and Choctawhatchee Bay. For today, light and variable winds, becoming south around 5 knots late this morning and afternoon. Waves 1 foot or less. Smooth. For tonight, south winds around 5 knots, becoming southeast after midnight. Waves 1 foot or less. Smooth. For Friday, east winds around 5 knots, becoming southeast in the afternoon. Waves 1 foot or less. Smooth. A slight chance of showers and thunderstorms in the morning, then a chance of showers and thunderstorms in the afternoon. And for Friday night, south winds around 5 knots, becoming north after midnight. Waves 1 foot or less. Smooth. From the Okaloosa-Walton County line to Pascagoula, and out 20 nautical miles. For today, southeast winds around 5 knots. Seas 1 foot or less. Wave detail, southwest 1 foot at 3 seconds and south 1 foot at 9 seconds. For tonight, southeast winds around 5 knots. Seas 1 foot or less. Wave detail, southeast 1 foot at 2 seconds and south 1 foot at 8 seconds. A slight chance of showers and thunderstorms after midnight. For Friday, east winds 5 to 10 knots. Seas around 2 feet. Wave detail, southeast 1 foot at 3 seconds and south 1 foot at 8 seconds. A chance of showers and thunderstorms in the morning. And for Friday night, east winds around 5 knots. Seas around 2 feet. Wave detail, southeast 2 feet at 5 seconds and south 1 foot at 8 seconds. From the Okaloosa-Walton County line to Pascagoula, from 20 to 60 nautical miles offshore. For today, southeast winds around 5 knots. sees 1 foot or less. Wave detail, southwest 1 foot at 3 seconds and south 1 foot at 9 seconds. For tonight, southeast winds around 5 knots. Sees 1 foot

and south 1 foot at 8 seconds. Tidal information, at the mouth of the Mobile River on Thursday, high tide at 5:58 a.m. Low tide at 6:32 p.m. At the mouth of the Mobile River on Friday, high tide at 6:43 a.m. Low tide at 7:49 p.m. At Pensacola Bay on Thursday, high tide at 5:15 a.m. Low tide at 5:06 p.m. At Pensacola Bay on Friday, high tide at 6:20 a.m. Low tide at 6:13 p.m. At the East Pass in Destin on Thursday, high tide at 4:42 a.m. Low tide at 4:32 p.m. At the East Pass in Destin on Friday, high tide at 5:47 a.m. Low tide at 5:39 p.m. The following marine observations were made as of 1 p.m. Mobile Bay Coast Guard Station. Winds were southeast at 7 knots. Sea temperature 88 degrees. Air temperature 86 degrees. Weeks Bay, south winds at 2 knots. Air temperature was 86 degrees. Pensacola Bay. Sea temperature 87 degrees. Air temperature 87 degrees. The report from the east end of Dauphin Island was not available. Graham Bay, east winds at 3 knots. Air temperature was 85 degrees. And Pettiboy Island, southeast winds at 6 knots. Air temperature was 85 degrees. 12 miles south of Orange Beach. Winds were southeast at 6 knots. Sea temperature 86 degrees. Air temperature 85 degrees. 100 miles south of Destin. Winds were east at 8 knots. Air temperature 85 degrees. Wave heights 1 foot. Wave period 8 seconds. The following weather reports were made at 1 p.m. Pensacola International Airport, skies were partly sunny. The temperature was 86 degrees, the dew point was 75, and the relative humidity was 69%. This produces a heat index of 95. The wind was southeast at 10 miles an hour. The pressure was 30.15 inches and steady. Pensacola Naval Air Station, skies were partly sunny. The temperature was 87 degrees, the dew point was 76, and the relative humidity was 69%. This produces a heat index of 97. The wind was south at 9 miles an hour. The pressure was 30.15 inches and steady. Here's your National Weather Service forecast. This afternoon, partly sunny with a slight chance of showers and thunderstorms. Near steady temperature around 90. South winds around 5 miles per hour. Chance of rain 20%. Heat index values up to 106. Tonight, partly cloudy in the evening, then becoming mostly clear. Lows in the lower 70s. South winds around 5 miles per hour in the evening, becoming light and variable. Friday, mostly sunny. A slight chance of showers and thunderstorms in the afternoon. Humid with highs in the lower 90s. East winds around 5 miles per hour. Chance of rain 20%. Heat index values up to 106. Friday night, mostly clear. Humid with lows in the lower 70s. Southeast winds around 5 miles per hour in the evening, becoming light and variable. Saturday, sunny. A chance of showers and thunderstorms in the afternoon. Humid with highs in the lower 90s. Northeast winds around 5 miles per hour. Chance of rain 30%. Heat index values up to 107. Saturday night, partly cloudy in the evening, then becoming mostly clear. Lows in the lower 70s. Sunday, mostly sunny. A chance of showers and thunderstorms in the afternoon. Highs in the lower 90s. Chance of rain 30%. Heat index values up to 105. Sunday night, partly cloudy in the evening, then clearing. Lows in the mid-70s. 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The current time is 1:27 p.m. Central Daylight Time. This is a special weather statement for the following areas in Alabama, Baldwin Central and Baldwin Inland. A strong thunderstorm.

0: Storm will impact west central Baldwin County through 1:30 p.m. Central Daylight Time. At 12:42 p.m. Central Daylight Time, Doppler radar was tracking a strong thunderstorm 5 miles northwest of Stapleton, or 8 miles southwest of Bay Minette, moving northwest at 10 miles per hour. Hazard, wind gusts up to 40 miles per hour. Source, radar indicated. Impact, gusty winds could knock down tree limbs and blow around unsecured objects. Locations impacted include Stapleton. If outdoors, consider seeking shelter inside a building. Here's your marine forecast. On the weather map, light southerly winds today shift to southeasterly to easterly through the weekend before becoming generally southerly on Monday. Wind speeds should remain around 5 to 10 knots with some gusts up to 15 knots Friday and Saturday. Wave heights stay 1 to 2 feet through the beginning of next week. Friday through mid-next week, showers and storms are possible in the morning then shifts inland for the afternoon hours. On Perdido Bay, Pensacola Bay including Santa Rosa Sound, and Choctawhatchee Bay. For today, southeast winds around 5 knots, becoming south this afternoon. Waves 1 foot or less. Light chop. A slight chance of showers and thunderstorms late this morning and early afternoon. For tonight, south winds 5 to 10 knots, becoming southeast after midnight. Waves 1 foot or less. Light chop. A slight chance of showers and thunderstorms after midnight. For Friday, east winds 5 to 10 knots, becoming southeast in the afternoon. Waves 1 foot or less. Light chop. A slight chance of showers and thunderstorms in the morning. And for Friday night, southeast winds around 5 knots, becoming northeast after midnight. Waves 1 foot or less. Smooth. On Perdido Bay, Pensacola Bay including Santa Rosa Sound, and Choctawhatchee Bay. For today, light and variable winds, becoming south around 5 knots late this morning and afternoon. Waves 1 foot or less. Smooth. For tonight, south winds around 5 knots, becoming southeast after midnight. Waves 1 foot or less. Smooth. For Friday, east winds around 5 knots, becoming southeast in the afternoon. Waves 1 foot or less. Smooth. A slight chance of showers and thunderstorms in the morning, then a chance of showers and thunderstorms in the afternoon. And for Friday night, south winds around 5 knots, becoming north after midnight. Waves 1 foot or less. Smooth. From the Okaloosa-Walton County line to Pascagoula, and out 20 nautical miles. For today, southeast winds around 5 knots. Seas 1 foot or less. Wave detail, southwest 1 foot at 3 seconds and south 1 foot at 9 seconds. For tonight, southeast winds around 5 knots. Seas 1 foot or less. Wave detail, southeast 1 foot at 2 seconds and south 1 foot at 8 seconds. A slight chance of showers and thunderstorms after midnight. For Friday, east winds 5 to 10 knots. Seas around 2 feet. Wave detail, southeast 1 foot at 3 seconds and south 1 foot at 8 seconds. A chance of showers and thunderstorms in the morning. And for Friday night, east winds around 5 knots. Seas around 2 feet. Wave detail, southeast 2 feet at 5 seconds and south 1 foot at 8 seconds. From the Okaloosa-Walton County line to Pascagoula, from 20 to 60 nautical miles offshore. For today, southeast winds around 5 knots. Seas 1 foot or less. Wave detail, southwest 1 foot at 3 seconds and south 1 foot at 9 seconds. For tonight, southeast winds around 5 knots. Seas 1 foot or less. Wave detail, southeast 1 foot at 3 seconds and south 1 foot at 8 seconds. A slight chance of showers and thunderstorms after midnight. For Friday, east winds 5 to 10 knots. Seas around 2 feet. Wave detail, southeast 2 feet at 3 seconds and south 1 foot at 8 seconds. A chance of showers and thunderstorms in the morning. And for Friday night, east winds 5 to 10 knots. Seas around 2 feet. Wave detail, southeast 2 feet at 5 seconds and south 1 foot at 8 seconds. The National Marine Fisheries Service announces that the commercial sector for Greater Amberjack in Gulf Federal Waters is closed effective Saturday, August 8, 2026, and remains closed through December 31, 2026. During the commercial closure, all sale or purchase of Gulf Greater Amberjack is prohibited. For more information, call the National Marine Fisheries Service at 727-824-5305. 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The current time is 1:33 p.m. Central Daylight Time. Here's your marine forecast. On the weather map, light southerly winds today shift to southeasterly to easterly through the weekend before becoming generally southerly on Monday. Wind speeds should remain around 5 to 10 knots with some gusts up to 15 knots Friday and Saturday. Wave heights stay 1 to 2 feet through the beginning of next week. Friday through mid-next week, showers and storms are possible in the morning then shifts inland for the afternoon hours. On Perdido Bay, Pensacola Bay including Santa Rosa Sound, and Choctawhatchee Bay. For today, southeast winds around 5 knots, becoming south this afternoon. Waves 1 foot or less. Light chop. A slight chance of showers and thunderstorms late this morning and early afternoon. For tonight, south winds 5 to 10 knots, becoming southeast after midnight. Waves 1 foot or less. Light chop. A slight chance of showers and thunderstorms after midnight. For Friday, east winds 5 to 10 knots, becoming southeast in the afternoon. Waves 1 foot or less. Light chop. A slight chance of showers and thunderstorms in the morning. And for Friday night, southeast winds around 5 knots, becoming northeast after midnight. Waves 1 foot or less. Smooth. On Perdido Bay, Pensacola Bay including Santa Rosa Sound, and Choctawhatchee Bay. For today, light and variable winds, becoming south around 5 knots late this morning and afternoon. Waves 1 foot or less. Smooth. For tonight, south winds around 5 knots, becoming southeast after midnight. Waves 1 foot or less. Smooth. For Friday, east winds around 5 knots, becoming southeast in the afternoon. Waves 1 foot or less. Smooth. A slight chance of showers and thunderstorms in the morning, then a chance of showers and thunderstorms in the afternoon. And for Friday night, south winds around 5 knots, becoming north after midnight. Waves 1 foot or less. Smooth. From the Okaloosa-Walton County line to Pascagoula, and out 20 nautical miles. For today, southeast winds around 5 knots. Seas 1 foot or less. Wave detail, southwest 1 foot at 3 seconds and south 1 foot at 9 seconds. For tonight, southeast winds around 5 knots. Seas 1 foot or less. Wave detail, southeast 1 foot at 2 seconds and south 1 foot at 8 seconds. A slight chance of showers and thunderstorms after midnight. For Friday, east winds 5 to 10 knots. Seas around 2 feet. Wave detail, southeast 1 foot at 3 seconds and south 1 foot at 8 seconds. A chance of showers and thunderstorms in the morning. And for Friday night, east winds around 5 knots. Seas around 2 feet. Wave detail, southeast 2 feet at 5 seconds and south 1 foot at 8 seconds. From the Okaloosa-Walton County line to Pascagoula, from 20 to 60 nautical miles offshore. For today, southeast winds around 5 knots. Seas 1 foot or less. Wave detail, southwest 1 foot at 3 seconds and south 1 foot at 9 seconds. For tonight, southeast winds around 5 knots. Seas 1 foot or less. Wave detail, southeast 1 foot at 3 seconds and south 1 foot at 8 seconds. A slight chance of showers and thunderstorms after midnight. For Friday, east winds 5 to 10 knots. Seas around 2 feet. Wave detail, southeast 2 feet at 3 seconds and south 1 foot at 8 seconds. A chance of showers and thunderstorms in the morning. And for Friday night, East winds 5 to 10 knots. Seas around 2 feet. Wave detail, southeast 2 feet at 5 seconds and south 1 foot at 8 seconds. Tidal information, at the mouth of the Mobile River on Thursday, high tide at 5:58 a.m. Low tide at 6:32 p.m. At the mouth of the Mobile River on Friday, high tide at 6:43 a.m. Low tide at 7:49 p.m. At Pensacola Bay on Thursday, high tide at 5:15 a.m. Low tide at 5:06 p.m. At Pensacola Bay on Friday, high tide at 6:20 a.m. Low tide at 6:13 p.m. At the East Pass in Destin on Thursday, high tide at 4:42 a.m. Low tide at 4:32 p.m. At the East Pass in Destin on Friday, high tide at 5:47 a.m. Low tide at 5:39 p.m. The Tropical Weather Outlook. For the North Atlantic, Caribbean Sea and the Gulf of America, tropical cyclone formation is not expected during the next 7 days. The following marine observations were made as of 1 p.m. Mobile Bay Coast Guard Station. Winds were southeast at 7 knots. Sea temperature 88 degrees. Air temperature 86 degrees. Weeks Bay, south winds at 2 knots. Air temperature was 86 degrees. Pensacola Bay. Sea temperature 87 degrees. Air temperature 87 degrees. The report from the east end of Dauphin Island was not available. Grand Bay, east winds at 3 knots. Air temperature was 85 degrees. And Pettiboy Island, southeast winds at 6 knots. Air temperature was 85 degrees. 12 miles south of Orange Beach. Winds were southeast at 6 knots. Sea temperature 86 degrees. Air temperature 85 degrees. 100 miles south of Destin. Winds were east at 8 knots. Air temperature 85 degrees. Wave heights 1 foot. Wave period 8 seconds. The following weather reports were made at 1 p.m. Pensacola International Airport, skies were partly sunny. The temperature was 86 degrees, the dew point was 75, and the relative humidity was 69%. This produces a heat index of 95. The wind was southeast at 10 miles an hour. The pressure was 30.15 inches and steady. Pensacola Naval Air Station, skies were partly sunny. The temperature was 87 degrees, the dew point was 76, and the relative humidity was 69%. This produces a heat index of 97. The wind was south at 9 miles an hour. The pressure was 30.15 inches and steady. Across the central Gulf Coast, at Gulf Shores, it was mostly sunny. The temperature was 88 degrees, the dew point 77, and the relative humidity 70%, producing a heat index of 100. The pressure was 30.13 inches and falling. Milton, Thunder. Temperature was 88 degrees. Wind calm. Heat index was 94. Destin, mostly sunny. Temperature was 88 degrees. Wind south at 8 miles an hour. Heat index was 96. Mobile, partly sunny. Temperature was 89 degrees. Wind southeast at 7 miles an hour. Heat index was 98. Elsewhere, Hattiesburg, mostly sunny and 93. New Orleans, partly sunny and 89. Montgomery, mostly sunny and 90. Tallahassee, thunder and 85. And at Panama City, mostly sunny and 90. Here's your National Weather Service forecast. This afternoon, partly sunny with a slight chance of showers and thunderstorms. Near steady temperature around 90. South winds around 5 miles per hour. Chance of rain 20%. Heat index values up to 106. Tonight, partly cloudy in the evening, then becoming mostly clear. Lows in the lower 70s. South winds around 5 miles per hour in the evening, becoming light and variable. Friday, mostly sunny. A slight chance of showers and thunderstorms in the afternoon. Humid with highs in the lower 90s. East winds around 5 miles per hour. Chance of rain 20%. Heat index values up to 106. Friday night, mostly clear. Humid with lows in the lower 70s. Southeast winds around 5 miles per hour in the evening, becoming light and variable. Saturday, sunny. A chance of showers and thunderstorms in the afternoon. Humid with highs in the lower 90s. Northeast winds around 5 miles per hour. Chance of rain 30%. Heat index values up to 107. Saturday night, partly cloudy in the evening, then becoming mostly clear. Lows in the lower 70s. Sunday, mostly sunny. A chance of showers and thunderstorms in the afternoon. Highs in the lower 90s. Chance of rain 30%. Heat index values up to 105. Sunday night, partly cloudy in the evening, then clearing. Lows in the mid-70s. 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The current time is 1:43 p.m. Central Daylight Time. The Tropical Weather Outlook. For the North Atlantic, Caribbean Sea and the Gulf of America, tropical cyclone formation is not expected during the next 7 days. Here's your marine forecast. On the weather map, light southerly winds today shift to southeasterly to easterly through the weekend before becoming generally southerly on Monday. Wind speeds should remain around 5 to 10 knots with some gusts up to 15 knots Friday and Saturday. Wave heights stay 1 to 2 feet through the beginning of next week. Friday through mid-next week, showers and storms are possible in the morning then shifts inland for the afternoon hours. On Perdido Bay, Pensacola Bay including Santa Rosa Sound, and Choctawhatchee Bay. For today, southeast winds around 5 knots, becoming south this afternoon. Waves 1 foot or less. Light chop. A slight chance of showers and thunderstorms late this morning and early afternoon. For tonight, south winds 5 to 10 knots, becoming southeast after midnight. Waves 1 foot or less. Light chop. A slight chance of showers and thunderstorms after midnight. For Friday, east winds 5 to 10 knots, becoming southeast in the afternoon. Waves 1 foot or less. Light chop. A slight chance of showers and thunderstorms in the morning. And for Friday night, southeast winds around 5 knots, becoming northeast after midnight. Waves 1 foot or less. Smooth. On Perdido Bay, Pensacola Bay including Santa Rosa Sound, and Choctawhatchee Bay. For today, light and variable winds, becoming south around 5 knots late this morning and afternoon. Waves 1 foot or less. Smooth. For tonight, south winds around 5 knots, becoming southeast after midnight. Waves 1 foot or less. Smooth. For Friday, east winds around 5 knots, becoming southeast in the afternoon. Waves 1 foot or less. Smooth. A slight chance of showers and thunderstorms in the morning, then a chance of showers and thunderstorms in the afternoon. And for Friday night, south winds around 5 knots, becoming north after midnight. Waves 1 foot or less. Smooth. From the Okaloosa-Walton County line to Pascagoula, and out 20 nautical miles. For today, southeast winds around 5 knots. Seas 1 foot or less. Wave detail, southwest 1 foot at 3 seconds and south 1 foot at 9 seconds. For tonight, southeast winds around 5 knots. Seas 1 foot or less. Wave detail, southeast 1 foot at 2 seconds and south 1 foot at 8 seconds. A slight chance of showers and thunderstorms after midnight. For Friday, east winds 5 to 10 knots. Seas around 2 feet. Wave detail, southeast 1 foot at 3 seconds and south 1 foot at 8 seconds. A chance of showers and thunderstorms in the morning. And for Friday night, east winds around 5 knots. Seas around 2 feet. Wave detail, southeast 2 feet at 5 seconds and south 1 foot at 8 seconds. From the Okaloosa-Walton County line to Pascagoula, from 20 to 60 nautical miles offshore. For today, Southeast winds around 5 knots. Seas 1 foot or less. Wave detail, southwest 1 foot at 3 seconds and south 1 foot at 9 seconds. For tonight, southeast winds around 5 knots. Seas 1 foot or less. Wave detail, southeast 1 foot at 3 seconds and south 1 foot at 8 seconds. A slight chance of showers and thunderstorms after midnight. For Friday, east winds 5 to 10 knots. Seas around 2 feet. Wave detail, southeast 2 feet at 3 seconds and south 1 foot at 8 seconds. A chance of showers and thunderstorms in the morning. And for Friday night, east winds 5 to 10 knots. Seas around 2 feet. Wave detail, southeast 2 feet at 5 seconds and south 1 foot at 8 seconds. 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We broadcast on a frequency of 162.40 MHz from the Mobile Pensacola National Weather Service. The National Marine Fisheries Service announces that the commercial sector for greater amberjack in Gulf Federal waters is closed effective Saturday, August 8, 2026, and remains closed through December 31, 2026. During the commercial closure, all sale or purchase of Gulf greater amberjack is prohibited. For more information, call the National Marine Fisheries Service at 727-824-5305. Tidal information, at the mouth of the Mobile River on Thursday, high tide at 5:58 a.m. Low tide at 6:32 p.m. At the mouth of the Mobile River on Friday, high tide at 6:43 a.m. Low tide at 7:49 p.m. At Pensacola Bay on Thursday, high tide at 5:15 a.m. Low tide at 5:06 p.m. At Pensacola Bay on Friday, high tide at 6:20 a.m. Low tide at 6:13 p.m. At the East Pass in Destin on Thursday, high tide at 4:42 a.m. Low tide at 4:32 p.m. At the East Pass in Destin on Friday, high tide at 5:47 a.m. Low tide at 5:39 p.m. The following marine observations were made as of 1 p.m. Mobile Bay Coast Guard Station. Winds were southeast at 7 knots. Sea temperature 88 degrees. Air temperature 86 degrees. Weeks Bay, south winds at 2 knots. Air temperature was 86 degrees. Pensacola Bay. Sea temperature 87 degrees. Air temperature 87 degrees. The report from the east end of Dauphin Island was not available. Graham Bay, east winds at 3 knots. Air temperature was 85 degrees. And Pettiboy Island, southeast winds at 6 knots. Air temperature was 85 degrees. 12 miles south of Orange Beach. Winds were southeast at 6 knots. Sea temperature 86 degrees. Air temperature 85 degrees. 100 miles south of Destin. Winds were east at 8 knots. Air temperature 85 degrees. Wave heights 1 foot. Wave period 8 seconds. The following weather reports were made at 1 p.m. Pensacola International Airport, skies were partly sunny. The temperature was 86 degrees, the dew point was 75, and the relative humidity was 69%. This produces a heat index of 95. The wind was southeast at 10 miles an hour. The pressure was 30.15 inches and steady. Pensacola Naval Air Station, skies were partly sunny. The temperature was 87 degrees, the dew point was 76, and the relative humidity was 69%. This produces a heat index of 97. The wind was south at 9 miles an hour. The pressure was 30.15 inches and steady. Across the central Gulf Coast, at Gulf Shores, it was mostly sunny. The temperature was 88 degrees, the dew point 77, and the relative humidity 70%, producing a heat index of 100. The pressure was 30.13 inches and falling. Milton, thunder. Temperature was 88 degrees. Wind calm. Heat index was 94. Destin, mostly sunny. Temperature was 88 degrees. wind south at 8 miles an hour. Heat index was 96. Mobile, partly sunny. Temperature was 89 degrees. Wind southeast at 7 miles an hour. Heat index was 98. Elsewhere, Hattiesburg, mostly sunny and 93. New Orleans, partly sunny and 89. Montgomery, mostly sunny and 90. Tallahassee, thunder and 85. And at Panama City, mostly sunny and 90. Here's your National Weather Service forecast. This afternoon, partly sunny with a slight chance of showers and thunderstorms. Near steady temperature around 90. South winds around 5 miles per hour. Chance of rain 20%. Heat index values up to 106. Tonight, partly cloudy in the evening, then becoming mostly clear. Lows in the lower 70s. South winds around 5 miles per hour in the evening, becoming light and variable. Friday, mostly sunny. A slight chance of showers and thunderstorms in the afternoon. Humid with highs in the lower 90s. East winds around 5 miles per hour. Chance of rain 20%. Heat index values up to 106. Friday night, mostly clear. Humid with lows in the lower 70s. Southeast winds around 5 miles per hour in the evening, becoming light and variable. Saturday, sunny. A chance of showers and thunderstorms in the afternoon. Humid with highs in the lower 90s. Northeast winds around 5 miles per hour. Chance of rain 30%. Heat index values up to 107. Saturday night, partly cloudy in the evening, then becoming mostly clear. Lows in the lower 70s. Sunday, mostly sunny. A chance of showers and thunderstorms in the afternoon. Highs in the lower 90s. Chance of rain 30%. Heat index values up to 105. Sunday night, partly cloudy in the evening, then clearing. Lows in the mid-70s. 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The current time is 1:55 p.m. Central Daylight Time. Here's your marine forecast. On the weather map, light southerly winds today shift to southeasterly to easterly through the weekend before becoming generally southerly on Monday. Wind speeds should remain around 5 to 10 knots with some gusts up to 15 knots Friday and Saturday. Wave heights stay 1 to 2 feet through the beginning of next week. Friday through mid-next week, showers and storms are possible in the morning then shifts inland for the afternoon hours. On Perdido Bay, Pensacola Bay including Santa Rosa Sound, and Choctaw Hatchie Bay. For today, southeast winds around 5 knots, becoming south this afternoon. Waves 1 foot or less. Light chop. A slight chance of showers and thunderstorms late this morning and early afternoon. For tonight, south winds 5 to 10 knots, becoming southeast after midnight. Waves 1 foot or less. Light chop. A slight chance of showers and thunderstorms after midnight. For Friday, east winds 5 to 10 knots, becoming southeast in the afternoon. Waves 1 foot or less. Light chop. A slight chance of showers and thunderstorms in the morning. And for Friday night, southeast winds around 5 knots, becoming northeast after midnight. Waves 1 foot or less. Smooth. On Perdido Bay, Pensacola Bay including Santa Rosa Sound, and Choctaw Hatchie Bay. For today, light and variable winds, becoming south around 5 knots late this morning and afternoon. Waves 1 foot or less. Smooth. For tonight, south winds around 5 knots, becoming southeast after midnight. Waves 1 foot or less. Smooth. For Friday, east winds around 5 knots, becoming southeast in the afternoon. Waves 1 foot or less. Smooth. Chance of showers and thunderstorms in the morning, then a chance of showers and thunderstorms in the afternoon. And for Friday night, south winds around 5 knots, becoming north after midnight. Waves 1 foot or less. Smooth. From the Okaloosa-Walton County line to Pascagoula, and out 20 nautical miles. For today, southeast winds around 5 knots. Seas 1 foot or less. Wave detail, southwest 1 foot at 3 seconds and south 1 foot at 9 seconds. For tonight, southeast winds around 5 knots. Seas 1 foot or less. Wave detail, southeast 1 foot at 2 seconds and south 1 foot at 8 seconds. A slight chance of showers and thunderstorms after midnight. For Friday, east winds 5 to 10 knots. Seas around 2 feet. Wave detail, southeast 1 foot at 3 seconds and south 1 foot at 8 seconds. A chance of showers and thunderstorms in the morning. And for Friday night, east winds around 5 knots. Seas around 2 feet. Wave detail, southeast 2 feet at 5 seconds and south 1 foot at 8 seconds. From the Okaloosa-Walton County line to Pascagoula, from 20 to 60 nautical miles offshore. For today, southeast winds around 5 knots. Seas 1 foot or less. Wave detail, southwest 1 foot at 3 seconds and south 1 foot at 9 seconds. For tonight, southeast winds around 5 knots. Seas 1 foot or less. Wave detail, southeast 1 foot at 3 seconds and south 1 foot at 8 seconds. A slight chance of showers and thunderstorms after midnight. For Friday, east winds 5 to 10 knots. Seas around 2 feet. Wave detail, southeast 2 feet at 3 seconds and south 1 foot at 8 seconds. A chance of showers and thunderstorms in the morning. And for Friday night, east winds 5 to 10 knots. Seas around 2 feet.
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0: 32 p.m. At the mouth of the Mobile River on Friday, high tide at 6:43 a.m. Low tide at 7:49 p.m. At Pensacola Bay on Thursday, high tide at 5:15 a.m. Low tide at 5:06 p.m. At Pensacola Bay on Friday, high tide at 6:20 a.m. Low tide at 6:13 p.m. At the East Pass in Destin on Thursday, high tide at 4:42 a.m. Low tide at 4:32 p.m. At the East Pass in Destin on Friday, high tide at 5:47 a.m. Low tide at 5:39 p.m. The following marine observations were made as of 1 p.m. Mobile Bay Coast Guard Station. Winds were southeast at 7 knots. Sea temperature 88 degrees. Air temperature 86 degrees. Weeks Bay, south winds at 2 knots. Air temperature was 86 degrees. Pensacola Bay. Sea temperature 87 degrees. Air temperature 87 degrees. The report from the east end of Dauphin Island was not available. Graham Bay, east winds at 3 knots. Air temperature was 85 degrees. And Pettiboy Island, southeast winds at 6 knots. Air temperature was 85 degrees. 12 miles south of Orange Beach. Winds were southeast at 6 knots. Sea temperature 86 degrees. Air temperature 85 degrees. 100 miles south of Destin. Winds were east at 8 knots. Air temperature 85 degrees. Wave heights 1 foot. Wave period 8 seconds. The following weather reports were made at 1 p.m. Pensacola International Airport, skies were partly sunny. The temperature was 86 degrees, the dew point was 75, and the relative humidity was 69%. This produces a heat index of 95. The wind was southeast at 10 miles an hour. The pressure was 30.15 inches and steady. Pensacola Naval Air Station, skies were partly sunny. The temperature was 87 degrees, the dew point was 76, and the relative humidity was 69%. This produces a heat index of 97. The wind was south at 9 miles an hour. The pressure was 30.15 inches and steady. Across the central Gulf Coast, at Gulf Shores, it was mostly sunny. The temperature was 88 degrees, the dew point 77, and the relative humidity 70%, producing a heat index of 100. The pressure was 30.13 inches and falling. Milton, thunder. Temperature was 88 degrees. Wind calm. Heat index was 94. Destin, mostly sunny. Temperature was 88 degrees. Wind south at 8 miles an hour. Heat index was 96. Mobile, partly sunny. Temperature was 89 degrees. Wind southeast at 7 miles an hour. Heat index was 98. Elsewhere, Hattiesburg, mostly sunny and 93. New Orleans, partly sunny and 89. Montgomery, mostly sunny and 90. Tallahassee, thunder and 85. And in Panama City, mostly sunny and 90. Here's your National Weather Service forecast. This afternoon, partly sunny with a slight chance of showers and thunderstorms. Near steady temperature around 90. South winds around 5 miles per hour. Chance of rain 20%. Heat index values up to 106. Tonight, partly cloudy in the evening, then becoming mostly clear. Lows in the lower 70s. South winds around 5 miles per hour in the evening, becoming light and variable. Friday, mostly sunny. A slight chance of showers and thunderstorms in the afternoon. Humid with highs in the lower 90s. East winds around 5 miles per hour. Chance of rain 20%. Heat index values up to 106. Friday night, mostly clear. Humid with lows in the lower 70s. Southeast winds around 5 miles per hour in the evening, becoming light and variable. Saturday, sunny. A chance of showers and thunderstorms in the afternoon. Humid with highs in the lower 90s. Northeast winds around 5 miles per hour. Chance of rain 30%. Heat index values up to 107. Saturday night, partly cloudy in the evening, then becoming mostly clear. Lows in the lower 70s. Sunday, mostly sunny. A chance of showers and thunderstorms in the afternoon. Highs in the lower 90s. Chance of rain 30%. Heat index values up to 105. Sunday night, partly cloudy in the evening, then clearing. Lows in the mid-70s. 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The current time is 2:05 p.m. Central Daylight Time. Here's your marine forecast. On the weather map, light southerly winds today shift to southeasterly to easterly through the weekend before becoming generally southerly on Monday. Wind speeds should remain around 5 to 10 knots with some gusts up to 15 knots Friday and Saturday. Wave heights stay 1 to 2 feet through the beginning of next week. Friday through mid-next week, showers and storms are possible in the morning then shifts inland for the afternoon hours. On Perdido Bay, Pensacola Bay including Santa Rosa Sound, and Choctawhatchee Bay. For today, southeast winds around 5 knots, becoming south this afternoon. Waves 1 foot or less. Light chop. A slight chance of showers and thunderstorms late this morning and early afternoon. For tonight, south winds 5 to 10 knots, becoming southeast after midnight. Waves 1 foot or less. Light chop. A slight chance of showers and thunderstorms after midnight. For Friday, east winds 5 to 10 knots, becoming southeast in the afternoon. Waves 1 foot or less. Light chop. A slight chance of showers and thunderstorms in the morning. And for Friday night, southeast winds around 5 knots, becoming northeast after midnight. Waves 1 foot or less. Smooth. On Perdido Bay, Pensacola Bay including Santa Rosa Sound, and Choctawhatchee Bay. For today, light and variable winds, becoming south around 5 knots late this morning and afternoon. Waves 1 foot or less. Smooth. For tonight, south winds around 5 knots, becoming southeast after midnight. Waves 1 foot or less. Smooth. For Friday, east winds around 5 knots, becoming southeast in the afternoon. Waves 1 foot or less. smooth. A slight chance of showers and thunderstorms in the morning, then a chance of showers and thunderstorms in the afternoon. And for Friday night, south winds around 5 knots, becoming north after midnight. Waves 1 foot or less. Smooth. From the Okaloosa-Walton County line to Pascagoula, and out 20 nautical miles. For today, southeast winds around 5 knots. Seas 1 foot or less. Wave detail, southwest 1 foot at 3 seconds and south 1 foot at 9 seconds. For tonight, southeast winds around 5 knots. Seas 1 foot or less. Wave detail, southeast 1 foot at 2 seconds and south 1 foot at 8 seconds. A slight chance of showers and thunderstorms after midnight. For Friday, east winds 5 to 10 knots. Seas around 2 feet. Wave detail, southeast 1 foot at 3 seconds and south 1 foot at 8 seconds. A chance of showers and thunderstorms in the morning. And for Friday night, east winds around 5 knots. Seas around 2 feet. Wave detail, southeast 2 feet at 5 seconds and south 1 foot at 8 seconds. From the Okaloosa-Walton County line to Pascagoula, from 20 to 60 nautical miles offshore. For today, southeast winds around 5 knots. Seas 1 foot or less. Wave detail, southwest 1 foot at 3 seconds and south 1 foot at 9 seconds. For tonight, southeast winds around 5 knots. Seas 1 foot or less. Wave detail, southeast 1 foot at 3 seconds and south 1 foot at 8 seconds. A slight chance of showers and thunderstorms after midnight. For Friday, east winds 5 to 10 knots. Seas around 2 feet. Wave detail, southeast 2 feet at 3 seconds and south 1 foot at 8 seconds. A chance of showers and thunderstorms in the morning. And for Friday night, east winds 5 to 10 knots. Seas around 2 feet. Wave detail, southeast 2 feet at 5 seconds and south 1 foot at 8 seconds. Tidal information, at the mouth of the Mobile River on Thursday, high tide at 5:58 a.m. Low tide at 6:32 p.m. At the mouth of the Mobile River on Friday, high tide at 6:43 a.m. Low tide at 7:49 p.m. At Pensacola Bay on Thursday, high tide at 5:15 a.m. Low tide at 5:06 p.m. At Pensacola Bay on Friday, high tide at 6:20 a.m. Low tide at 6:13 p.m. At the East Pass in Destin on Thursday, high tide at 4:42 a.m. Low tide at 4:32 p.m. At the East Pass in Destin on Friday, high tide at 5:47 a.m. Low tide at 5:39 p.m. The following marine observations were made as of 1 p.m. Mobile Bay Coast Guard Station. Winds were southeast at 7 knots. Sea temperature 88 degrees. Air temperature 86 degrees. Weeks Bay, south winds at 2 knots. Air temperature was 86 degrees. Pensacola Bay. Sea temperature 87 degrees. Air temperature 87 degrees. The report from the east end of Dauphin Island was not available. Graham Bay, east winds at 3 knots. Air temperature was 85 degrees. And Pettiboy Island, southeast winds at 6 knots. Air temperature was 85 degrees. 12 miles south of Orange Beach. Winds were southeast at 6 knots. Sea temperature 86 degrees. Air temperature 85 degrees. 100 miles south of Destin. Winds were east at 8 knots. Air temperature 85 degrees. Wave heights 1 foot. Wave period 8 seconds. The following weather reports were made at 2 p.m. Pensacola International Airport, skies were partly sunny. The temperature was 86 degrees, the dew point was 74, and the relative humidity was 67%. This produces a heat index of 94. The wind was south at 9 miles an hour. The pressure was 30.14 inches and falling. Pensacola Naval Air Station, skies were partly sunny. The temperature was 87 degrees, the dew point was 75, and the relative humidity was 67%. This produces a heat index of 96. The wind was southeast at 10 miles an hour. The pressure was 30.13 inches and falling. Here's your National Weather Service forecast. This afternoon, partly sunny with a slight chance of showers and thunderstorms. Near steady temperature around 90. South winds around 5 miles per hour. Chance of rain 20%. Heat index values up to 106. Tonight, partly cloudy in the evening, then becoming mostly clear. Lows in the lower 70s. South winds around 5 miles per hour in the evening, becoming light and variable. Friday, mostly sunny. A slight chance of showers and thunderstorms in the afternoon. Humid with highs in the lower 90s. East winds around 5 miles per hour. Chance of rain 20%. Heat index values up to 106. Friday night, mostly clear. Humid with lows in the lower 70s. Southeast winds around 5 miles per hour in the evening, becoming light and variable. Saturday, sunny. A chance of showers and thunderstorms in the afternoon. Humid with highs in the lower 90s. Northeast winds around 5 miles per hour. Chance of rain 30%. Heat index values up to 107. Saturday night, partly cloudy in the evening, then becoming mostly clear. Lows in the lower 70s. Sunday, mostly sunny. A chance of showers and thunderstorms in the afternoon. Highs in the lower 90s. Chance of rain 30%. Heat index values up to 105. Sunday night, partly cloudy in the evening, then clearing. Lows in the mid-70s. The Tropical Weather Outlook. For the North Atlantic, Caribbean Sea and the Gulf of America, tropical cyclone formation is not expected during the next 7 days. 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The current time is 2:14 p.m. Central Daylight Time. The following marine observations were made as of 2 p.m. Mobile Bay Coast Guard Station. Winds were south at 6 knots. Sea temperature 88 degrees. Air temperature 84 degrees. Weeks Bay, northwest winds at 1 knot. Air temperature was 80 degrees. Pensacola Bay. Sea temperature 87 degrees. Air temperature 87 degrees. The report from the east end of Dauphin Island was not available. Graham Bay, southeast winds at 7 knots. Air temperature was 85 degrees. And Pettiboy Island, southeast winds at 6 knots. Air temperature was 87 degrees. 12 miles south of Orange Beach. Winds were southeast at 8 knots. Sea temperature 87 degrees. Air temperature 85 degrees. Wave heights 1 foot. 100 miles south of Destin. Winds were east at 8 knots. Air temperature 85 degrees. Wave heights 1 foot. Wave period 8 seconds. The following weather reports were made at 2 p.m. Pensacola International Airport, skies were partly sunny. The temperature was 86 degrees, the dew point was 74, and the relative humidity was 67%. This produces a heat index of 94. The wind was south at 9 miles an hour. The pressure was 30.14 inches and falling. Pensacola Naval Air Station, skies were partly sunny. The temperature was 87 degrees, the dew point was 75, and the relative humidity was 67%. This produces a heat index of 96. The wind was southeast at 10 miles an hour. The pressure was 30.13 inches and falling. 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Across the central Gulf Coast, Gulf Shores, partly sunny. Temperature was 90 degrees. Wind southeast at 12 miles an hour. Heat index was 102. Milton, partly sunny. Temperature was 88 degrees. Wind south at 8 miles an hour. Heat index was 96. Destin, partly sunny. Temperature was 87 degrees. Wind southeast at 8 miles an hour. Heat index was 96. Mary Esther, partly sunny. Temperature was 88 degrees. Wind south at 13 miles an hour. Heat index was 97. Mobile, partly sunny. Temperature was 89 degrees. Wind southeast at 13 miles an hour. Heat index was 97. Elsewhere, Hattiesburg, partly sunny and 94. New Orleans, partly sunny and 90. Montgomery, partly sunny and 92. Tallahassee, thunder and 88. And in Panama City, mostly sunny and 90. Here's your National Weather Service forecast. This afternoon, partly sunny with a slight chance of showers and thunderstorms. Near steady temperature around 90. South winds around 5 miles per hour. Chance of rain 20%. Heat index values up to 106. Tonight, partly cloudy in the evening, then becoming mostly clear. Lows in the lower 70s. South winds around 5 miles per hour in the evening, becoming light and variable. Friday, mostly sunny. A slight chance of showers and thunderstorms in the afternoon. Humid with highs in the lower 90s. East winds around 5 miles per hour. Chance of rain 20%. Heat index values up to 106. Friday night, mostly clear. Humid with lows in the lower 70s. Southeast winds around 5 miles per hour in the evening, becoming light and variable. Saturday, sunny. A chance of showers and thunderstorms in the afternoon. Humid with highs in the lower 90s. Northeast winds around 5 miles per hour. Chance of rain 30%. Heat index values up to 107. Saturday night, partly cloudy in the evening, then becoming mostly clear. Lows in the lower 70s. Sunday, mostly sunny. A chance of showers and thunderstorms in the afternoon. Highs in the lower 90s. Chance of rain 30%. Heat index values up to 105. Sunday night, partly cloudy in the evening, then clearing. Lows in the mid-70s. The National Marine Fisheries Service announces that the commercial sector for greater amberjack in Gulf Federal waters is closed effective Saturday, August 8, 2026, and remains closed through December 31, 2026. During the commercial closure, all sale or purchase of Gulf greater amberjack is prohibited. For more information, call the National Marine Fisheries Service at 727-824-5305. 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The current time is 2:20 p.m. Central Daylight Time. Here's your marine forecast. On the weather map, light southerly winds today shift to southeasterly to easterly through the weekend before becoming generally southerly on Monday. Wind speeds should remain around 5 to 10 knots with some gusts up to 15 knots Friday and Saturday. Wave heights stay 1 to 2 feet through the beginning of next week. Friday through mid-next week, showers and storms are possible in the morning then shifts inland for the afternoon hours. On Perdido Bay, Pensacola Bay including Santa Rosa Sound, and Choctawhatchee Bay. For today, southeast winds around 5 knots, becoming south this afternoon. Waves 1 foot or less. Light chop. A slight chance of showers and thunderstorms late this morning and early afternoon. For tonight, south winds 5 to 10 knots, becoming southeast after midnight. Waves 1 foot or less. Light chop. A slight chance of showers and thunderstorms after midnight. For Friday, east winds 5 to 10 knots, becoming southeast in the afternoon. Waves 1 foot or less. Light chop. A slight chance of showers and thunderstorms in the morning. And for Friday night, southeast winds around 5 knots, becoming northeast after midnight. Waves 1 foot or less. Smooth. On Perdido Bay, Pensacola Bay including Santa Rosa Sound, and Choctawhatchee Bay. For today, light and variable winds, becoming south around 5 knots late this morning and afternoon. Waves 1 foot or less. Smooth. For tonight, south winds around 5 knots, becoming southeast after midnight. Waves 1

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Seas 1 foot or less. Wave detail, southwest 1 foot at 3 seconds and south 1 foot at 9 seconds. For tonight, southeast winds around 5 knots. Seas 1 foot or less. Wave detail, southeast 1 foot at 2 seconds and south 1 foot at 8 seconds. A slight chance of showers and thunderstorms after midnight. For Friday, east winds 5 to 10 knots. Seas around 2 feet. Wave detail, southeast 1 foot at 3 seconds and south 1 foot at 8 seconds. A chance of showers and thunderstorms in the morning. And for Friday night, east winds around 5 knots. Seas around 2 feet. Wave detail, southeast 2 feet at 5 seconds and south 1 foot at 8 seconds. From the Okaloosa-Walton County line to Pascagoula, from 20 to 60 nautical miles offshore. For today, southeast winds around 5 knots. Seas 1 foot or less. Wave detail, southwest 1 foot at 3 seconds and south 1 foot at 9 seconds. For tonight, southeast winds around 5 knots. Seas 1 foot or less. Wave detail, southeast 1 foot at 3 seconds and south 1 foot at 8 seconds. A slight chance of showers and thunderstorms after midnight. For Friday, east winds 5 to 10 knots. Seas around 2 feet. Wave detail, southeast 2 feet at 3 seconds and south 1 foot at 8 seconds. A chance of showers and thunderstorms in the morning. And for Friday night, east winds 5 to 10 knots. Seas around 2 feet. Wave detail, southeast 2 feet at 5 seconds and south 1 foot at 8 seconds. Tidal information, at the mouth of the Mobile River on Thursday, high tide at 5:58 a.m. Low tide at 6:32 p.m. At the mouth of the Mobile River on Friday, high tide at 6:43 a.m. Low tide at 7:49 p.m. At Pensacola Bay on Thursday, high tide at 5:15 a.m. Low tide at 5:06 p.m. At Pensacola Bay on Friday, high tide at 6:20 a.m. Low tide at 6:13 p.m. At the East Pass in Destin on Thursday, high tide at 4:42 a.m. Low tide at 4:32 p.m. At the East Pass in Destin on Friday, high tide at 5:47 a.m. Low tide at 5:39 p.m. The following marine observations were made as of 2 p.m. Mobile Bay Coast Guard Station. Winds were south at 6 knots. Sea temperature 88 degrees. Air temperature 84 degrees. Weeks Bay, northwest winds at 1 knot. Air temperature was 80 degrees. Pensacola Bay. Sea temperature 87 degrees. Air temperature 87 degrees. The report from the east end of Dauphin Island was not available. Graham Bay, southeast winds at 7 knots. Air temperature was 85 degrees. And Pettiboy Island, southeast winds at 6 knots. Air temperature was 87 degrees. 12 miles south of Orange Beach. Winds were southeast at 8 knots. Sea temperature 87 degrees. Air temperature 85 degrees. Wave heights 1 foot. 100 miles south of Destin. Winds were east at 8 knots. Air temperature 85 degrees. Wave heights 1 foot. Wave period 8 seconds. The following weather reports were made at 2 p.m. Pensacola International Airport, skies were partly sunny. The temperature was 86 degrees, the dew point was 74, and the relative humidity was 67%. This produces a heat index of 94. The wind was south at 9 miles an hour. The pressure was 30.14 inches and falling. Pensacola Naval Air Station, skies were partly sunny. The temperature was 87 degrees, the dew point was 75, and the relative humidity was 67%. This produces a heat index of 96. The wind was southeast at 10 miles an hour. The pressure was 30.13 inches and falling. Across the central Gulf Coast, Gulf Shores, partly sunny. Temperature was 90 degrees. Wind southeast at 12 miles.

0: of an hour. Heat index was 102. Milton, partly sunny. Temperature was 88 degrees. Wind south at 8 miles an hour. Heat index was 96. Destin, partly sunny. Temperature was 87 degrees. Wind southeast at 8 miles an hour. Heat index was 96. Mary Esther, partly sunny. Temperature was 88 degrees. Wind south at 13 miles an hour. Heat index was 97. Mobile, partly sunny. Temperature was 89 degrees. Wind southeast at 13 miles an hour. Heat index was 97. Elsewhere, Hattiesburg, partly sunny and 94. New Orleans, partly sunny and 90. Montgomery, partly sunny and 92. Tallahassee, thunder and 88. And in Panama City, mostly sunny and 90. Here's your National Weather Service forecast. This afternoon, partly sunny with a slight chance of showers and thunderstorms. Near steady temperature around 90. South winds around 5 miles per hour. Chance of rain 20%. Heat index values up to 106. Tonight, partly cloudy in the evening, then becoming mostly clear. Lows in the lower 70s. South winds around 5 miles per hour in the evening, becoming light and variable. Friday, mostly sunny. A slight chance of showers and thunderstorms in the afternoon. Humid with highs in the lower 90s. East winds around 5 miles per hour. Chance of rain 20%. Heat index values up to 106. Friday night, mostly clear. Humid with lows in the lower 70s. Southeast winds around 5 miles per hour in the evening, becoming light and variable. Saturday, sunny. A chance of showers and thunderstorms in the afternoon. Humid with highs in the lower 90s. Northeast winds around 5 miles per hour. Chance of rain 30%. Heat index values up to 107. Saturday night, partly cloudy in the evening, then becoming mostly clear. Lows in the lower 70s. Sunday, mostly sunny. A chance of showers and thunderstorms in the afternoon. Highs in the lower 90s. Chance of rain 30%. Heat index values up to 105. Sunday night, partly cloudy in the evening, then clearing. Lows in the mid-70s. 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The current time is 2:31 p.m. Central Daylight Time. Here's your marine forecast. On the weather map, light southerly winds today shift to southeasterly to easterly through the weekend before becoming generally southerly on Monday. Wind speeds should remain around 5 to 10 knots with some gusts up to 15 knots Friday and Saturday. Wave heights stay 1 to 2 feet through the beginning of next week. Friday through mid-next week, showers and storms are possible in the morning then shifts inland for the afternoon hours. On Perdido Bay, Pensacola Bay including Santa Rosa Sound, and Choctawhatchee Bay. For today, southeast winds around 5 knots, becoming south this afternoon. Waves 1 foot or less. Light chop. A slight chance of showers and thunderstorms late this morning and early afternoon. For tonight, south winds 5 to 10 knots, becoming southeast after midnight. Waves 1 foot or less. Light chop. A slight chance of showers and thunderstorms after midnight. For Friday, east winds 5 to 10 knots, becoming southeast in the afternoon. Waves 1 foot or less. Light chop. A slight chance of showers and thunderstorms in the morning. And for Friday night, southeast winds around 5 knots, becoming northeast after midnight. Waves 1 foot or less. Smooth. On Perdido Bay, Pensacola Bay including Santa Rosa Sound, and Choctawhatchee Bay. For today, light and variable winds, becoming south around 5 knots late this morning and afternoon. Waves 1 foot or less. Smooth. For tonight, south winds around 5 knots, becoming southeast after midnight. Waves 1 foot or less. Smooth. For Friday, east winds around 5 knots, becoming southeast in the afternoon. Waves 1 foot or less. Smooth. A slight chance of showers and thunderstorms in the morning, then a chance of showers and thunderstorms in the afternoon. And for Friday night, south winds around 5 knots, becoming north after midnight. Waves 1 foot or less. Smooth. From the Okaloosa-Walton County line to Pascagoula, and out 20 nautical miles. For today, southeast winds around 5 knots. Seas 1 foot or less. Wave detail, southwest 1 foot at 3 seconds and south 1 foot at 9 seconds. For tonight, southeast winds around 5 knots. Seas 1 foot or less. Wave detail, southeast 1 foot at 2 seconds and south 1 foot at 8 seconds. A slight chance of showers and thunderstorms after midnight. For Friday, east winds 5 to 10 knots. Seas around 2 feet. Wave detail, southeast 1 foot at 3 seconds and south 1 foot at 8 seconds. A chance of showers and thunderstorms in the morning. And for Friday night, east winds around 5 knots. Seas around 2 feet. Wave detail, southeast 2 feet at 5 seconds and south 1 foot at 8 seconds. From the Okaloosa-Walton County line to Pascagoula, from 20 to 60 nautical miles offshore. For today, southeast winds around 5 knots. Seas 1 foot or less. Wave detail, southwest 1 foot at 3 seconds and south 1 foot at 9 seconds. For tonight, southeast winds around 5 knots. Seas 1 foot or less. Wave detail, southeast 1 foot at 3 seconds and south 1 foot at 8 seconds. A slight chance of showers and thunderstorms after midnight. For Friday, east winds 5 to 10 knots. Seas around 2 feet. Wave detail, southeast 2 feet at 3 seconds and south 1 foot at 8 seconds. A chance of showers and thunderstorms in the morning. And for Friday night, east winds 5 to 10 knots. Seas around 2 feet. Wave detail, southeast 2 feet at 5 seconds and south 1 foot at 8 seconds. Tidal information, at the mouth of the Mobile River on Thursday, high tide at 5:58 a.m. Low tide at 6:32 p.m. At the mouth of the Mobile River on Friday, high tide at 6:43 a.m. Low tide at 7:49 p.m. At Pensacola Bay on Thursday, high tide at 5:15 a.m. Low tide at 5:06 p.m. At Pensacola Bay on Friday, high tide at 6:20 a.m. Low tide at 6:13 p.m. At the East Pass in Destin on Thursday, high tide at 4:42 a.m. Low tide at 4:32 p.m. At the East Pass in Destin on Friday, high tide at 5:47 a.m. Low tide at 5:39 p.m. The following marine observations were made as of 2 p.m. Mobile Bay Coast Guard Station. Winds were south at 6 knots. Sea temperature 88 degrees. Air temperature 84 degrees. Weeks Bay, northwest winds at 1 knot. Air temperature was 80 degrees. Pensacola Bay. Sea temperature 87 degrees. Air temperature 87 degrees. The report from the east end of Dauphin Island was not available. Graham Bay, southeast winds at 7 knots. Air temperature was 85 degrees. And Pettiboy Island, southeast winds at 6 knots. Air temperature was 87 degrees. 12 miles south of Orange Beach. Winds were southeast at 8 knots. Sea temperature 87 degrees. Air temperature 85 degrees. Wave heights 1 foot. 100 miles south of Destin. Winds were east at 8 knots. Air temperature 85 degrees. Wave heights 1 foot. Wave period 8 seconds. The following weather reports were made at 2 p.m. Pensacola International Airport, skies were partly sunny. The temperature was 86 degrees, the dew point was 74, and the relative humidity was 67%. This produces a heat index of 94. The wind was south at 9 miles an hour. The pressure was 30.14 inches and falling. Pensacola Naval Air Station, skies were partly sunny. The temperature was 87 degrees, the dew point was 75, and the relative humidity was 67%. This produces a heat index of 96. The wind was southeast at 10 miles an hour. The pressure was 30.13 inches and falling. Across the central Gulf Coast, Gulf Shores, partly sunny. Temperature was 90 degrees. Wind southeast at 12 miles an hour. Heat index was 102. Milton, partly sunny. Temperature was 88 degrees. Wind south at 8 miles an hour. Heat index was 96. Destin, partly sunny. Temperature was 87 degrees. Wind southeast at 8 miles an hour. Heat index was 96. Mary Esther, partly sunny. Temperature was 88 degrees. Wind south at 13 miles an hour. Heat index was 97. Mobile, partly sunny. Temperature was 89 degrees. Wind southeast at 13 miles an hour. Heat index was 97. Elsewhere, Hattiesburg, partly sunny and 94. New Orleans, partly sunny and 90. Montgomery, partly sunny and 92. Tallahassee, thunder and 88. And in Panama City, mostly sunny and 90. Here's your National Weather Service forecast. This afternoon, partly sunny with a slight chance of showers and thunderstorms. Near steady temperature around 90. South winds around 5 miles per hour. Chance of rain 20%. Heat index values up to 106. Tonight, partly cloudy in the evening, then becoming mostly clear. Lows in the lower 70s. South winds around 5 miles per hour in the evening, becoming light and variable. Friday, mostly sunny. A slight chance of showers and thunderstorms in the afternoon. Humid with highs in the lower 90s. East winds around 5 miles per hour. Chance of rain 20%. Heat index values up to 106. Friday night, mostly clear. Humid with lows in the lower 70s. Southeast winds around 5 miles per hour in the evening, becoming light and variable. Saturday, sunny. A chance of showers and thunderstorms in the afternoon. Humid with highs in the lower 90s. Northeast winds around 5 miles per hour. Chance of rain 30%. Heat index values up to 107. Saturday night, partly cloudy in the evening, then becoming mostly clear. Lows in the lower 70s. Sunday, mostly sunny. A chance of showers and thunderstorms in the afternoon. Highs in the lower 90s. Chance of rain 30%. Heat index values up to 105. Sunday night, partly cloudy in the evening, then clearing. Lows in the mid-70s. This is NOAA Weather Radio, from the Mobile Pensacola National Weather Service. The current time is 2:41 p.m. Central Daylight Time. Here's your marine forecast. On the weather map, light southerly winds today shift to southeasterly to easterly through the weekend before becoming generally southerly on Monday. Wind speeds should remain around 5 to 10 knots with some gusts up to 15 knots Friday and Saturday. Wave heights stay 1 to 2 feet through the beginning of next week. Friday through mid-next week, showers and storms are possible in the morning then shifts inland for the afternoon hours. On Perdido Bay, Pensacola Bay including Santa Rosa Sound, and Choctawhatchee Bay. For today, southeast winds around 5 knots, becoming south this afternoon. Waves 1 foot or less. Light chop. A slight chance of showers and thunderstorms late this morning and early afternoon. For tonight, south winds 5 to 10 knots, becoming southeast after midnight. Waves 1 foot or less. Light chop. A slight chance of showers and thunderstorms after midnight. For Friday, east winds 5 to 10 knots, becoming southeast in the afternoon. Waves 1 foot or less. Light chop. A slight chance of showers and thunderstorms in the morning. And for Friday night, southeast winds around 5 knots, becoming northeast after midnight. Waves 1 foot or less. Smooth. On Perdido Bay, Pensacola Bay including Santa Rosa Sound, and Choctaw Hatchie Bay. For today, light and variable winds, becoming south around 5 knots late this morning and afternoon. Waves 1 foot or less. Smooth. For tonight, south winds around 5 knots, becoming southeast after midnight. Waves 1 foot or less. Smooth. For Friday, east winds around 5 knots, becoming southeast in the afternoon. Waves 1 foot or less. Smooth. A slight chance of showers and thunderstorms in the morning, then a chance of showers and thunderstorms in the afternoon. And for Friday night, south winds around 5 knots, becoming north after midnight. Waves 1 foot or less. Smooth. From the Okaloosa Walton County line to Pascagoula, and out 20 nautical miles. For today, southeast winds around 5 knots. Seas 1 foot or less. Wave detail, southwest 1 foot at 3 seconds and south 1 foot at 9 seconds. For tonight, southeast winds around 5 knots. Seas 1 foot or less. Wave detail, southeast 1 foot at 2 seconds and south 1 foot at 8 seconds. A slight chance of showers and thunderstorms after midnight. For Friday, east winds 5 to 10 knots. Seas around 2 feet. Wave detail, southeast 1 foot at 3 seconds and south 1 foot at 8 seconds. A chance of showers and thunderstorms in the morning. And for Friday night, east winds around 5 knots. Seas around 2 feet. Wave detail, southeast 2 feet at 5 seconds and south 1 foot at 8 seconds. From the Okaloosa Walton County line to Pascagoula, from 20 to 60 nautical miles offshore. For today, southeast winds around 5 knots. Seas 1 foot or less. Wave detail, southwest 1 foot at 3 seconds and south 1 foot at 9 seconds. For tonight, southeast winds around 5 knots. Seas 1 foot or less. Wave detail, southeast 1 foot at 3 seconds and south 1 foot at 8 seconds. A slight chance of showers and thunderstorms after midnight. For Friday, east winds 5 to 10 knots. Seas around 2 feet. Wave detail, southeast 2 feet at 3 seconds and south 1 foot at 8 seconds. A chance of showers and thunderstorms in the morning. And for Friday night, east winds 5 to 10 knots. Seas around 2 feet. Wave detail, southeast 2 feet at 5 seconds and south 1 foot at 8 seconds. The Tropical Weather Outlook. For the North Atlantic, Caribbean Sea and the Gulf of America, tropical cyclone formation is not expected during the next 7 days. Tidal information, at the mouth of the Mobile River on Thursday, high tide at 5:58 a.m. Low tide at 6:32 p.m. At the mouth of the Mobile River on Friday, high tide at 6:43 a.m. Low tide at 7:49 p.m. At Pensacola Bay on Thursday, high tide at 5:15 a.m. Low tide at 5:06 p.m. At Pensacola Bay on Friday, high tide at 6:20 a.m. Low tide at 6:13 p.m. At the East Pass in Destin on Thursday, high tide at 4:42 a.m. Low tide at 4:32 p.m. At the East Pass in Destin on Friday, high tide at 5:47 a.m. Low tide at 5:39 p.m. This is NOAA Weather Radio Station KEC 86 from Pensacola, Florida. We broadcast on a frequency of 162.40 MHz from the Mobile Pensacola National Weather Service. The following marine observations were made as of 2 p.m. Mobile Bay Coast Guard Station. Winds were south at 6 knots. Sea temperature 88 degrees. Air temperature 84 degrees. Weeks Bay, northwest winds at 1 knot. Air temperature was 80 degrees. Pensacola Bay. Sea temperature 87 degrees. Air temperature 87 degrees. The report from the east end of Dauphin Island was not available. Graham Bay, southeast winds at 7 knots. air temperature was 85 degrees. And Pettiboy Island, southeast winds at 6 knots. Air temperature was 87 degrees. 12 miles south of Orange Beach. Winds were southeast at 8 knots. Sea temperature 87 degrees. Air temperature 85 degrees. Wave heights 1 foot. 100 miles south of Destin. Winds were east at 8 knots. Air temperature 85 degrees. Wave heights 1 foot. Wave period 8 seconds. The following weather reports were made at 2 p.m. Pensacola International Airport, skies were partly sunny. The temperature was 86 degrees, the dew point was 74, and the relative humidity was 67%. This produces a heat index of 94. The wind was south at 9 miles an hour. The pressure was 30.14 inches and falling. Pensacola Naval Air Station, skies were partly sunny. The temperature was 87 degrees, the dew point was 75, and the relative humidity was 67%. This produces a heat index of 96. The wind was southeast at 10 miles an hour. The pressure was 30.13 inches and falling. The National Marine Fisheries Service announces that the commercial sector for Greater Amberjack in Gulf Federal Waters is closed effective Saturday, August 8, 2026, and remains closed through December 31, 2026. During the commercial closure, all sale or purchase of Gulf Greater Amberjack is prohibited. 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Across the central Gulf Coast, Gulf Shores, partly sunny. Temperature was 90 degrees. Wind southeast at 12 miles an hour. Heat index was 102. Milton, partly sunny. Temperature was 88 degrees. Wind south at 8 miles an hour. Heat index was 96. Destin, partly sunny. Temperature was 87 degrees. Wind southeast at 8 miles an hour. Heat index was 96. Mary Esther, partly sunny. Temperature was 88 degrees. Wind south at 13 miles an hour. Heat index was 97. Mobile, partly sunny. Temperature was 89 degrees. Wind southeast at 13 miles an hour. Heat index was 97. Elsewhere, Hattiesburg, partly sunny and 94. New Orleans, partly sunny and 90. Montgomery, partly sunny and 92. Tallahassee, thunder and 88. And in Panama City, mostly sunny and 90. Here's your National Weather Service forecast. This afternoon, partly sunny with a slight chance of showers and thunderstorms. Near steady temperature around 90. South winds around 5 miles per hour. Chance of rain 20%. Heat index values up to 106. Tonight, partly cloudy in the evening, then becoming mostly clear. Lows in the lower 70s. South winds around 5 miles per hour in the evening, becoming light and variable. Friday, mostly sunny. A slight chance of showers and thunderstorms in the afternoon. Humid with highs in the lower 90s. East winds around 5 miles per hour. Chance of rain 20%. Heat index values up to 106. Friday night, mostly clear. Humid with lows in the lower 70s. Southeast winds around 5 miles per hour in the evening, becoming light and variable. Saturday, sunny. A chance of showers and thunderstorms in the afternoon. Humid with highs in the lower 90s. Northeast winds around 5 miles per hour. Chance of rain 30%. Heat index values up to 107. Saturday night, partly cloudy in the evening, then becoming mostly clear. Lows in the lower 70s. Sunday, mostly sunny. A chance of showers and thunderstorms in the afternoon. Highs in the lower 90s. Chance of rain 30%. Heat index values up to 105. Sunday night, partly cloudy in the evening, then clearing. Lows in the mid-70s. This is NOAA Weather Radio, from the Mobile Pensacola National Weather Service. The current time is 2:53 p.m. Central Daylight Time. Here's your marine forecast. On the weather map, light southerly winds today shift to southeasterly to easterly through the weekend before becoming generally southerly on Monday. Wind speeds should remain around 5 to 10 knots with some gusts up to 15 knots Friday and Saturday. Wave heights stay 1 to 2 feet through the beginning of next week. Friday through mid-next week, showers and storms are possible in the morning then shifts inland for the afternoon hours. On Perdido Bay, Pensacola Bay including Santa Rosa Sound, and Choctawhatchee Bay. For today, southeast winds around 5 knots, becoming south this afternoon. Waves 1 foot or less. Light chop. A slight chance of showers and thunderstorms late this morning and early afternoon. For tonight, south winds 5 to 10 knots, becoming southeast after midnight. Waves 1 foot or less. Light chop. A slight chance of showers and thunderstorms after midnight. For Friday, east winds 5 to 10 knots, becoming southeast in the afternoon. Waves 1 foot or less. Light chop. A slight chance of showers and thunderstorms in the morning. And for Friday night, southeast winds around 5 knots, becoming northeast after midnight. Waves 1 foot or less. Smooth. On Perdido Bay, Pensacola Bay including Santa Rosa Sound, and Choctawhatchee Bay. For today, light and variable winds, becoming south around 5 knots late this morning and afternoon. Waves 1 foot or less. Smooth. For tonight, south winds around 5 knots, becoming southeast after midnight. Waves 1 foot or less. Smooth. For Friday, east winds around 5 knots, becoming southeast in the afternoon. Waves 1 foot or less. Smooth. A slight chance of showers and thunderstorms in the morning, then a chance of showers and thunderstorms in the afternoon. And for Friday night, south winds around 5 knots, becoming north after midnight. Waves 1 foot or less. Smooth. From the Okaloosa-Walton County line to Pascagoula, and out 20 nautical miles. For today, southeast winds around 5 knots. Seas 1 foot or less. Wave detail, southwest 1 foot at 3 seconds and south 1 foot at 9 seconds. For tonight, southeast winds around 5 knots. Seas 1 foot or less. Wave detail, southeast 1 foot at 2 seconds and south 1 foot at 8 seconds. A slight chance of showers and thunderstorms after midnight. For Friday, east winds 5 to 10 knots. Seas around 2 feet. Wave detail, southeast 1 foot at 3 seconds and south 1 foot at 8 seconds. A chance of showers and thunderstorms in the morning. And for Friday night, east winds around 5 knots. Seas around 2 feet. Wave detail, southeast 2 feet at 5 seconds and south 1 foot at 8 seconds. From the Okaloosa-Walton County line to Pascagoula, from 20 to 60 nautical miles offshore. For today, southeast winds around 5 knots. Seas 1 foot or less. Wave detail, southwest 1 foot at 3 seconds and south 1 foot at 9 seconds. For tonight, southeast winds around 5 knots. Seas 1 foot or less. Wave detail, southeast 1 foot at 3 seconds and south 1 foot at 8 seconds. A slight chance of showers and thunderstorms after midnight. For Friday, east winds 5 to 10 knots. Seas around 2 feet. Wave detail, southeast 2 feet at 3 seconds and south 1 foot at 8 seconds. A chance of showers and thunderstorms in the morning. And for Friday night, east winds 5 to 10 knots. Seas around 2 feet. Wave detail, southeast 2 feet at 5 seconds and south 1 foot at 8 seconds. Tidal information, at the mouth of the Mobile River on Thursday, high tide at 5:58 a.m. Low tide at 6:32 p.m. At the mouth of the Mobile River on Friday, high tide at 6:43 a.m. Low tide at 7:49 p.m. At Pensacola Bay on Thursday, high tide at 5:15 a.m. Low tide at 5:06 p.m. at Pensacola Bay on Friday, high tide at 6:20 a.m., low tide at 6:13 p.m. At the East Pass in Destin on Thursday, high tide at 4:42 a.m., low tide at 4:32 p.m. At the East Pass in Destin on Friday, high tide at 5:47 a.m., low tide at 5:39 p.m. The following marine observations were made as of 2 p.m. Mobile Bay Coast Guard Station. Winds were south at 6 knots. Sea temperature 88 degrees. Air temperature 84 degrees. Weeks Bay, northwest winds at 1 knot. Air temperature was 80 degrees. Pensacola Bay. Sea temperature 87 degrees. Air temperature 87 degrees. The report from the east end of Dauphin Island was not available. Graham Bay, southeast winds at 7 knots. Air temperature was 85 degrees. And Pettiboy Island, southeast winds at 6 knots. Air temperature was 87 degrees. 12 miles south of Orange Beach. Winds were southeast at 8 knots. Sea temperature 87 degrees. Air temperature 85 degrees. Wave.
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0: Reports were made at 2 p.m. Pensacola International Airport, skies were partly sunny. The temperature was 86 degrees, the dew point was 74, and the relative humidity was 67%. This produces a heat index of 94. The wind was south at 9 miles an hour. The pressure was 30.14 inches and falling. Pensacola Naval Air Station, skies were partly sunny. The temperature was 87 degrees. The dew point was 75, and the relative humidity was 67%. This produces a heat index of 96. The wind was southeast at 10 miles an hour. The pressure was 30.13 inches and falling. Across the central Gulf Coast, Gulf Shores, partly sunny. Temperature was 90 degrees. Wind southeast at 12 miles an hour. Heat index was 102. Milton, partly sunny. Temperature was 88 degrees. Wind south at 8 miles an hour. Heat index was 96. Destin, partly sunny. Temperature was 87 degrees. Wind southeast at 8 miles an hour. Heat index was 96. Mary Esther, partly sunny. Temperature was 88 degrees. Wind south at 13 miles an hour. Heat index was 97. Mobile, partly sunny. Temperature was 89 degrees. Wind southeast at 13 miles an hour. Heat index was 97. Elsewhere, Hattiesburg, partly sunny and 94. New Orleans, partly sunny and 90. Montgomery, partly sunny and 92. Tallahassee, thunder and 88. And in Panama City, mostly sunny and 90. Here's your National Weather Service forecast. This afternoon, partly sunny with a slight chance of showers and thunderstorms. Near steady temperature around 90. South winds around 5 miles per hour. Chance of rain 20%. Heat index values up to 106. Tonight, partly cloudy in the evening, then becoming mostly clear. Lows in the lower 70s. South winds around 5 miles per hour in the evening, becoming light and variable. Friday, mostly sunny. A slight chance of showers and thunderstorms in the afternoon. Humid with highs in the lower 90s. East winds around 5 miles per hour. Chance of rain 20%. Heat index values up to 106. Friday night, mostly clear. Humid with lows in the lower 70s. Southeast winds around 5 miles per hour in the evening, becoming light and variable. Saturday, sunny. A chance of showers and thunderstorms in the afternoon. Humid with highs in the lower 90s. Northeast winds around 5 miles per hour. Chance of rain 30%. Heat index values up to 107. Saturday night, partly cloudy in the evening, then becoming mostly clear. Lows in the lower 70s. Sunday, mostly sunny. A chance of showers and thunderstorms in the afternoon. Highs in the lower 90s. Chance of rain 30%. Heat index values up to 105. Sunday night, partly cloudy in the evening, then clearing. Lows in the mid-70s. Here's your National Weather Service forecast. Tonight, partly cloudy this evening, then becoming mostly clear. Lows in the lower 70s. South winds around 5 miles per hour this evening, becoming light and variable. Friday, mostly sunny. A slight chance of showers and thunderstorms in the afternoon. Humid with highs in the lower 90s. East winds around 5 miles per hour. Chance of rain 20%. Heat index values up to 106. Friday night, mostly clear. Humid with lows in the lower 70s. Southeast winds around 5 miles per hour in the evening, becoming light and variable. Saturday, sunny. A chance of showers and thunderstorms in the afternoon. Humid with highs in the lower 90s. Northeast winds around 5 miles per hour. Chance of rain 30%. Heat index values up to 107. Saturday night, partly cloudy in the evening, then becoming mostly clear. Humid with lows in the lower 70s. South winds around 5 miles per hour in the evening, becoming light and variable. Sunday, mostly sunny. A chance of showers and thunderstorms in the afternoon. Highs in the lower 90s. Chance of rain 30%. Heat index values up to 105. Sunday night, partly cloudy in the evening, then clearing. Lows in the mid-70s. Monday, mostly sunny. A slight chance of showers and thunderstorms in the morning, then a chance of showers and thunderstorms in the afternoon. Highs in the lower 90s. Chance of rain 50%. Heat index values up to 105. 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The current time is 3:05 p.m. Central Daylight Time. Here's your marine forecast. On the weather map, light to at times moderate southeast to southerly winds are expected over most area waters into the coming week. Near the coast, a diurnal cycle will bring offshore winds during the afternoon and evening, shifting to offshore overnight into the morning. On Perdido Bay, Pensacola Bay including Santa Rosa Sound, and Choctaw Hatchie Bay. For tonight, south winds 5 to 10 knots, becoming southeast late this evening and overnight. Waves 1 foot or less. Light chop. For Friday, east winds 5 to 10 knots, becoming southeast in the afternoon. Waves 1 foot or less. Light chop. A slight chance of showers and thunderstorms for Friday night, south winds around 5 knots, becoming north after midnight. Waves 1 foot or less. Smooth. And for Saturday, northeast winds around 5 knots, becoming southeast in the afternoon. Waves 1 foot or less. Smooth. A slight chance of showers and thunderstorms in the afternoon. On Perdido Bay, Pensacola Bay including Santa Rosa Sound, and Choctaw Hatchie Bay. For tonight, south winds around 5 knots this evening, becoming light and variable, then becoming east around 5 knots late. Waves 1 foot or less. Smooth. For Friday, east winds around 5 knots, becoming south in the afternoon. Waves 1 foot or less. Smooth. A slight chance of showers and thunderstorms in the afternoon. For Friday night, southwest winds around 5 knots, becoming north after midnight. Waves 1 foot or less. Smooth. And for Saturday, northeast winds around 5 knots, becoming southeast in the afternoon. Waves 1 foot or less. Smooth. A slight chance of showers and thunderstorms in the afternoon. From the Okaloosa-Walton County line to Pascagoula, an out 20 nautical miles. For tonight, southeast winds around 5 knots. Seas 1 foot or less. Wave detail, southeast 1 foot at 3 seconds and south 1 foot at 8 seconds. A slight chance of showers and thunderstorms late. For Friday, east winds 5 to 10 knots. sees 1 foot or less, then around 2 feet in the afternoon. Wave detail, southeast 1 foot at 3 seconds and south 1 foot at 8 seconds, becoming southeast 1 foot at 4 seconds and south 1 foot at 8 seconds. A slight chance of showers and thunderstorms in the morning. For Friday night, southeast winds around 5 knots, becoming northeast after midnight. Seas around 2 feet. Wave detail, southeast 2 feet at 5 seconds. And for Saturday, northeast winds 5 to 10 knots, becoming southeast in the afternoon. Seas around 2 feet. Wave detail, south 2 feet at 6 seconds. From the Okaloosa-Walton County line to Pascagoula, from 20 to 60 nautical miles offshore. For tonight, southeast winds 5 to 10 knots. Seas 1 foot or less. Wave detail, southeast 1 foot at 3 seconds and south 1 foot at 8 seconds. A slight chance of showers and thunderstorms late. For Friday, east winds 10 to 15 knots. Seas around 2 feet. Wave detail, southeast 2 feet at 3 seconds and south 1 foot at 8 seconds. A chance of showers and thunderstorms, mainly in the morning. For Friday night, southeast winds 5 to 10 knots, becoming northeast after midnight. Seas around 2 feet. Wave detail, southeast 2 feet at 5 seconds. And for Saturday, northeast winds 5 to 10 knots, becoming east in the afternoon. Seas around 2 feet. Wave detail, southeast 2 feet at 6 seconds. A slight chance of showers and thunderstorms in the morning. Tidal information, at the mouth of the Mobile River on Thursday, high tide at 5:58 a.m. Low tide at 6:32 p.m. At the mouth of the Mobile River on Friday, high tide at 6:43 a.m. Low tide at 7:49 p.m. At Pensacola Bay on Thursday, high tide at 5:15 a.m. Low tide at 5:06 p.m. At Pensacola Bay on Friday, high tide at 6:20 a.m. Low tide at 6:13 p.m. At the East Pass in Destin on Thursday, high tide at 4:42 a.m. Low tide at 4:32 p.m. At the East Pass in Destin on Friday, high tide at 5:47 a.m. Low tide at 5:39 p.m. The following marine observations were made as of 2 p.m. Mobile Bay Coast Guard Station. Winds were south at 6 knots. Sea temperature 88 degrees. Air temperature 84 degrees. Weeks Bay, northwest winds at 1 knot. Air temperature was 80 degrees. Pensacola Bay. Sea temperature 87 degrees. Air temperature 87 degrees. The report from the east end of Dauphin Island was not available. Graham Bay, southeast winds at 7 knots. Air temperature was 85 degrees. And Pettiboy Island, southeast winds at 6 knots. Air temperature was 87 degrees. 12 miles south of Orange Beach. Winds were southeast at 8 knots. Sea temperature 87 degrees. Air temperature 85 degrees. Wave heights 1 foot. 100 miles south of Destin. Winds were east at 8 knots. Air temperature 85 degrees. Wave heights 1 foot. Wave period 8 seconds. The following weather reports were made at 3 p.m. Pensacola International Airport, skies were partly sunny. The temperature was 88 degrees, the dew point was 75, and the relative humidity was 65%. This produces a heat index of 97. The wind was south at 10 miles an hour. The pressure was 30.10 inches and falling. Pensacola Naval Air Station, skies were partly sunny. The temperature was 88 degrees, the dew point was 75, and the relative humidity was 65%. This produces a heat index of 97. The wind was southeast at 9 miles an hour. The pressure was 30.10 inches and falling. Here's your National Weather Service forecast. Tonight, partly cloudy this evening, then becoming mostly clear. Lows in the lower 70s. South winds around 5 miles per hour this evening, becoming light and variable. Friday, mostly sunny. A slight chance of showers and thunderstorms in the afternoon. Humid with highs in the lower 90s. East winds around 5 miles per hour. Chance of rain 20%. Heat index values up to 106. Friday night, mostly clear. Humid with lows in the lower 70s. Southeast winds around 5 miles per hour in the evening, becoming light and variable. Saturday, sunny. A chance of showers and thunderstorms in the afternoon. Humid with highs in the lower 90s. Northeast winds around 5 miles per hour. Chance of rain 30%. Heat index values up to 107. Saturday night, partly cloudy in the evening, then becoming mostly clear. Humid with lows in the lower 70s. South winds around 5 miles per hour in the evening, becoming light and variable. Sunday, mostly sunny. A chance of showers and thunderstorms in the afternoon. Highs in the lower 90s. Chance of rain 30%. Heat index values up to 105. Sunday night, partly cloudy in the evening, then clearing. Lows in the mid-70s. Monday, mostly sunny. A slight chance of showers and thunderstorms in the morning, then a chance of showers and thunderstorms in the afternoon. Highs in the lower 90s. Chance of rain 50%. Heat index values up to 105. The Tropical Weather Outlook. For the North Atlantic, Caribbean Sea and the Gulf of America, tropical cyclone formation is not expected during the next 7 days. 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The current time is 3:14 p.m. Central Daylight Time. Here's your marine forecast. On the weather map, light to at times moderate southeast to southerly winds are expected over most area waters into the coming week. Near the coast, a diurnal cycle will bring offshore winds during the afternoon and evening, shifting to offshore overnight into the morning. On Perdido Bay, Pensacola Bay including Santa Rosa Sound, and Choctawhatchee Bay. For tonight, south winds 5 to 10 knots, becoming southeast late this evening and overnight. Waves 1 foot or less. Light chop. For Friday, east winds 5 to 10 knots, becoming southeast in the afternoon. Waves 1 foot or less. Light chop. A slight chance of showers and thunderstorms for Friday night. South winds around 5 knots, becoming north after midnight. Waves 1 foot or less. Smooth. And for Saturday, northeast winds around 5 knots, becoming southeast in the afternoon. Waves 1 foot or less. Smooth. A slight chance of showers and thunderstorms in the afternoon. On Perdido Bay, Pensacola Bay including Santa Rosa Sound, and Choctawhatchee Bay. For tonight, south winds around 5 knots this evening, becoming light and variable, then becoming east around 5 knots late. Waves 1 foot or less. Smooth. For Friday, east winds around 5 knots, becoming south in the afternoon. Waves 1 foot or less. Smooth. A slight chance of showers and thunderstorms in the afternoon. For Friday night, southwest winds around 5 knots, becoming north after midnight. Waves 1 foot or less. Smooth. And for Saturday, northeast winds around 5 knots, becoming southeast in the afternoon. Waves 1 foot or less. Smooth. A slight chance of showers and thunderstorms in the afternoon. From the Okaloosa-Walton County line to Pascagoula, an out 20 nautical miles. For tonight, southeast winds around 5 knots. Seas 1 foot or less. Wave detail, southeast 1 foot at 3 seconds and south 1 foot at 8 seconds. A slight chance of showers and thunderstorms late. For Friday, east winds 5 to 10 knots. Seas 1 foot or less, then around 2 feet in the afternoon. Wave detail, southeast 1 foot at 3 seconds and south 1 foot at 8 seconds, becoming southeast 1 foot at 4 seconds and south 1 foot at 8 seconds. A slight chance of showers and thunderstorms in the morning. For Friday night, southeast winds around 5 knots, becoming northeast after midnight. Seas around 2 feet. Wave detail, southeast 2 feet at 5 seconds. And for Saturday, northeast winds 5 to 10 knots, becoming southeast in the afternoon. Seas around 2 feet. Wave detail, south 2 feet at 6 seconds. From the Okaloosa-Walton County line to Pascagoula, from 20 to 60 nautical miles offshore. For tonight, southeast winds 5 to 10 knots. Seas 1 foot or less. Wave detail, southeast 1 foot at 3 seconds and south 1 foot at 8 seconds. A slight chance of showers and thunderstorms late. For Friday, east winds 10 to 15 knots. Seas around 2 feet. Wave detail, southeast 2 feet at 3 seconds and south 1 foot at 8 seconds. A chance of showers and thunderstorms, mainly in the morning. For Friday night, southeast winds 5 to 10 knots, becoming northeast after midnight. Seas around 2 feet. Wave detail, southeast 2 feet at 5 seconds. And for Saturday, northeast winds 5 to 10 knots, becoming east in the afternoon. Seas around 2 feet. Wave detail, southeast 2 feet at 6 seconds. A slight chance of showers and thunderstorms in the morning. 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The National Marine Fisheries Service announces that the commercial sector for Greater Amberjack in Gulf Federal Waters is closed effective Saturday, August 8, 2026, and remains closed through December 31, 2026. During the commercial closure, all sale or purchase of Gulf Greater Amberjack is prohibited. For more information, call the National Marine Fisheries Service at 727-824-5305. The following marine observations were made as of 3 p.m. Mobile Bay Coast Guard Station. Winds were southeast at 8 knots. Sea temperature 88 degrees. Air temperature 84 degrees. Weeks Bay, northeast winds at 3 knots. Air temperature was 81 degrees. Pensacola Bay. Sea temperature 87 degrees. Air temperature 87 degrees. The report from the east end of Dauphin Island was not available. Graham Bay, southeast winds at 8 knots. Air temperature was 86 degrees. And Pettiboy Island, southeast winds at 7 knots. Air temperature was 87 degrees. 12 miles south of Orange Beach. Winds were southeast at 8 knots. Sea temperature 87 degrees. Air temperature 85 degrees. Wave heights 1 foot. 100 miles south of Destin. Winds were east at 8 knots. Air temperature 85 degrees. The following weather reports were made at 3 p.m. Pensacola International Airport, skies were partly sunny. The temperature was 88 degrees, the dew point was 75, and the relative humidity was 65%. This produces a heat index of 97. The wind was south at 10 miles an hour. The pressure was 30.10 inches and falling. Pensacola Naval Air Station, skies were partly sunny. The temperature was 88 degrees, the dew point was 75, and the relative humidity was 65%. This produces a heat index of 97. The wind was southeast at 9 miles an hour. The pressure was 30.10 inches and falling. Across the central Gulf Coast, Gulf Shores, mostly sunny. Temperature was 84 degrees. Wind variable at 5 miles an hour. Heat index was 91. Milton, partly sunny. Temperature was 89 degrees. Wind south at 10 miles an hour. Heat index was 97. Destin, partly sunny. Temperature was 88 degrees. Wind variable at 6 miles an hour. Heat index was 96. Mary Esther, partly sunny. Temperature was 89 degrees. Wind south at 10 miles an hour. Heat index was 99. Mobile, partly sunny. Temperature was 87 degrees. Wind southeast at 12 miles an hour. Heat index was 95. Elsewhere, Hattiesburg, mostly sunny and 98. New Orleans, a thunderstorm and 77. Montgomery, partly sunny and 90. Tallahassee, thunder and 88. And in Panama City, mostly sunny and 91. Here's your National Weather Service forecast. Tonight, partly cloudy this evening, then becoming mostly clear. lows in the lower 70s. South winds around 5 miles per hour this evening, becoming light and variable. Friday, mostly sunny. A slight chance of showers and thunderstorms in the afternoon. Humid with highs in the lower 90s. East wind

7. Saturday night, partly cloudy in the evening, then becoming mostly clear. Humid with lows in the lower 70s. South winds around 5 miles per hour in the evening, becoming light and variable. Sunday, mostly sunny. A chance of showers and thunderstorms in the afternoon. Highs in the lower 90s. Chance of rain 30%. Heat index values up to 105. Sunday night, partly cloudy in the evening, then clearing. Lows in the mid-70s. Monday, mostly sunny. A slight chance of showers and thunderstorms in the morning, then a chance of showers and thunderstorms in the afternoon. Highs in the lower 90s. Chance of rain 50%. Heat index values up to 105. 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The current time is 3:24 p.m. Central Daylight Time. Here's your marine forecast. On the weather map, light to at times moderate southeast to southerly winds are expected over most area waters into the coming week. Near the coast, a diurnal cycle will bring offshore winds during the afternoon and evening, shifting to offshore overnight into the morning. On Perdido Bay, Pensacola Bay including Santa Rosa Sound, and Choctaw Hatchie Bay. For tonight, south winds 5 to 10 knots, becoming southeast late this evening and overnight. Waves 1 foot or less. Light chop. For Friday, east winds 5 to 10 knots, becoming southeast in the afternoon. Waves 1 foot or less. Light chop. A slight chance of showers and thunderstorms for Friday night, south winds around 5 knots, becoming north after midnight. Waves 1 foot or less. Smooth. And for Saturday, northeast winds around 5 knots, becoming southeast in the afternoon. Waves 1 foot or less. Smooth. A slight chance of showers and thunderstorms in the afternoon. On Perdido Bay, Pensacola Bay including Santa Rosa Sound, and Choctaw Hatchie Bay. For tonight, south winds around 5 knots this evening, becoming light and variable, then becoming east around 5 knots late. Waves 1 foot or less. Smooth. For Friday, east winds around 5 knots, becoming south in the afternoon. Waves 1 foot or less. Smooth. A slight chance of showers and thunderstorms in the afternoon. For Friday night, southwest winds around 5 knots, becoming north after midnight. Waves 1 foot or less. Smooth. And for Saturday, northeast winds around 5 knots, becoming southeast in the afternoon. Waves 1 foot or less. Smooth. A slight chance of showers and thunderstorms in the afternoon. From the Okaloosa-Walton County line to Pascagoula, and out 20 nautical miles. For tonight, southeast winds around 5 knots. Seas 1 foot or less. Wave detail, southeast 1 foot at 3 seconds and south 1 foot at 8 seconds. A slight chance of showers and thunderstorms late. For Friday, east winds 5 to 10 knots. Seas 1 foot or less, then around 2 feet in the afternoon. Wave detail, southeast 1 foot at 3 seconds and south 1 foot at 8 seconds, becoming southeast 1 foot at 4 seconds and south 1 foot at 8 seconds. A slight chance of showers and thunderstorms in the morning. For Friday night, southeast winds around 5 knots, becoming northeast after midnight. Seas around 2 feet. Wave detail, southeast 2 feet at 5 seconds. And for Saturday, northeast winds 5 to 10 knots, becoming southeast in the afternoon. Seas around 2 feet. Wave detail, south 2 feet at 6 seconds. From the Okaloosa-Walton County line to Pascagoula, from 20 to 60 nautical miles offshore. For tonight, southeast winds 5 to 10 knots. Seas 1 foot or less. Wave detail, southeast 1 foot at 3 seconds and south 1 foot at 8 seconds. A slight chance of showers and thunderstorms late. For Friday, east winds 10 to 15 knots. Seas around 2 feet. Wave detail, southeast 2 feet at 3 seconds and south 1 foot at 8 seconds. A chance of showers and thunderstorms, mainly in the morning. For Friday night, southeast winds 5 to 10 knots, becoming northeast after midnight. Seas around 2 feet. Wave detail, southeast 2 feet at 5 seconds. And for Saturday, northeast winds 5 to 10 knots,
becoming east in the

0: afternoon. Seas around 2 feet. Wave detail, southeast 2 feet at 6 seconds. A slight chance of showers and thunderstorms in the morning. Tidal information, at the mouth of the Mobile River on Thursday, high tide at 5:58 a.m. Low tide at 6:32 p.m. At the mouth of the Mobile River on Friday, high tide at 6:43 a.m. Low tide at 7:49 p.m. At Pensacola Bay on Thursday, high tide at 5:15 a.m. Low tide at 5:06 p.m. At Pensacola Bay on Friday, high tide at 6:20 a.m. Low tide at 6:13 p.m. At the East Pass in Destin on Thursday, high tide at 4:42 a.m. Low tide at 4:32 p.m. At the East Pass in Destin on Friday, high tide at 5:47 a.m. Low tide at 5:39 p.m. The following marine observations were made as of 3 p.m. Mobile Bay Coast Guard Station. Winds were southeast at 8 knots. Sea temperature 88 degrees. Air temperature 84 degrees. Weeks Bay, northeast winds at 3 knots. Air temperature was 81 degrees. Pensacola Bay. Sea temperature 87 degrees. Air temperature 87 degrees. The report from the east end of Dauphin Island was not available. Graham Bay, southeast winds at 8 knots. Air temperature was 86 degrees. And Pettiboy Island, southeast winds at 7 knots. Air temperature was 87 degrees. 12 miles south of Orange Beach. Winds were southeast at 8 knots. Sea temperature 87 degrees. Air temperature 85 degrees. Wave heights 1 foot. 100 miles south of Destin. Winds were east at 8 knots. Air temperature 85 degrees. The following weather reports were made at 3 p.m. Pensacola International Airport, skies were partly sunny. The temperature was 88 degrees, the dew point was 75, and the relative humidity was 65%. This produces a heat index of 97. The wind was south at 10 miles an hour. The pressure was 30.10 inches and falling. Pensacola Naval Air Station, skies were partly sunny. The temperature was 88 degrees, the dew point was 75, and the relative humidity was 65%. This produces a heat index of 97. The wind was southeast at 9 miles an hour. The pressure was 30.10 inches and falling. Across the central Gulf Coast, Gulf Shores, mostly sunny. Temperature was 84 degrees. Wind variable at 5 miles an hour. Heat index was 91. Milton, partly sunny. Temperature was 89 degrees. Wind south at 10 miles an hour. Heat index was 97. Destin, partly sunny. Temperature was 88 degrees. Wind variable at 6 miles an hour. Heat index was 96. Mary Esther, partly sunny. Temperature was 89 degrees. Wind south at 10 miles an hour. Heat index was 99. Mobile, partly sunny. Temperature was 87 degrees. Wind southeast at 12 miles an hour. Heat index was 95. Elsewhere, Hattiesburg, mostly sunny and 98. New Orleans, a thunderstorm and 77. Montgomery, partly sunny and 90. Tallahassee, thunder and 88. And at Panama City, mostly sunny and 91. Here's your National Weather Service forecast. Tonight, partly cloudy this evening, then becoming mostly clear. Lows in the lower 70s. South winds around 5 miles per hour this evening, becoming light and variable. Friday, mostly sunny. A slight chance of showers and thunderstorms in the afternoon. Humid with highs in the lower 90s. East winds around 5 miles per hour. Chance of rain 20%. Heat index values up to 106. Friday night, mostly clear. Humid with lows in the lower 70s. Southeast winds around 5 miles per hour in the evening, becoming light and variable. Saturday, sunny. a chance of showers and thunderstorms in the afternoon. Humid with highs in the lower 90s. Northeast winds around 5 miles per hour. Chance of rain 30%. Heat index values up to 107. Saturday night, partly cloudy in the evening, then becoming mostly clear. Humid with lows in the lower 70s. South winds around 5 miles per hour in the evening, becoming light and variable. Sunday, mostly sunny. A chance of showers and thunderstorms in the afternoon. Highs in the lower 90s. Chance of rain 30%. Heat index values up to 105. Sunday night, partly cloudy in the evening, then clearing. Lows in the mid-70s. Monday, mostly sunny. A slight chance of showers and thunderstorms in the morning, then a chance of showers and thunderstorms in the afternoon. Highs in the lower 90s. Chance of rain 50%. Heat index values up to 105. 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The current time is 3:35 p.m. Central Daylight Time. Here's your marine forecast. On the weather map, light to at times moderate southeast to southerly winds are expected over most area waters into the coming week. Near the coast, a diurnal cycle will bring offshore winds during the afternoon and evening, shifting to offshore overnight into the morning. On Perdido Bay, Pensacola Bay including Santa Rosa Sound, and Choctawhatchee Bay. For tonight, south winds 5 to 10 knots, becoming southeast late this evening and overnight. Waves 1 foot or less. Light chop. For Friday, east winds 5 to 10 knots, becoming southeast in the afternoon. Waves 1 foot or less. Light chop. A slight chance of showers and thunderstorms for Friday night, south winds around 5 knots, becoming north after midnight. Waves 1 foot or less. Smooth. And for Saturday, northeast winds around 5 knots, becoming southeast in the afternoon. Waves 1 foot or less. Smooth. A slight chance of showers and thunderstorms in the afternoon. On Perdido Bay, Pensacola Bay including Santa Rosa Sound, and Choctawhatchee Bay. For tonight, south winds around 5 knots this evening, becoming light and variable, then becoming east around 5 knots late. Waves 1 foot or less. Smooth. For Friday, east winds around 5 knots, becoming south in the afternoon. Waves 1 foot or less. Smooth. A slight chance of showers and thunderstorms in the afternoon. For Friday night, southwest winds around 5 knots, becoming north after midnight. Waves 1 foot or less. Smooth. And for Saturday, northeast winds around 5 knots, becoming southeast in the afternoon. Waves 1 foot or less. Smooth. A slight chance of showers and thunderstorms in the afternoon. From the Okaloosa-Walton County line to Pascagoula, an out 20 nautical miles. For tonight, southeast winds around 5 knots. Seas 1 foot or less. Wave detail, southeast 1 foot at 3 seconds and south 1 foot at 8 seconds. A slight chance of showers and thunderstorms late. For Friday, east winds 5 to 10 knots. Seas 1 foot or less, then around 2 feet in the afternoon. Wave detail, southeast 1 foot at 3 seconds and south 1 foot at 8 seconds, becoming southeast 1 foot at 4 seconds and south 1 foot at 8 seconds. A slight chance of showers and thunderstorms in the morning. For Friday night, southeast winds around 5 knots, becoming northeast after midnight. Seas around 2 feet. Wave detail, southeast 2 feet at 5 seconds. And for Saturday, northeast winds 5 to 10 knots, becoming southeast in the afternoon. Seas around 2 feet. Wave detail, south 2 feet at 6 seconds. From the Okaloosa-Walton County line to Pascagoula, from 20 to 60 nautical miles offshore. For tonight, southeast winds 5 to 10 knots. Seas 1 foot or less. Wave detail, southeast 1 foot at 3 seconds and south 1 foot at 8 seconds. A slight chance of showers and thunderstorms late. For Friday, east winds 10 to 15 knots. Seas around 2 feet. Wave detail, southeast 2 feet at 3 seconds and south 1 foot at 8 seconds. A chance of showers and thunderstorms, mainly in the morning. For Friday night, southeast winds 5 to 10 knots, becoming northeast after midnight. Seas around 2 feet. Wave detail, southeast 2 feet at 5 seconds. And for Saturday, northeast winds 5 to 10 knots, becoming east in the afternoon. Seas around 2 feet. Wave detail, southeast 2 feet at 6 seconds. A slight chance of showers and thunderstorms in the morning. Tidal information, at the mouth of the Mobile River on Thursday, high tide at 5:58 a.m. Low tide at 6:32 p.m. At the mouth of the Mobile River on Friday, high tide at 6:43 a.m. Low tide at 7:49 p.m. At Pensacola Bay on Thursday, high tide at 5:15 a.m. Low tide at 5:06 p.m. At Pensacola Bay on Friday, high tide at 6:20 a.m. Low tide at 6:13 p.m. At the East Pass in Destin on Thursday, high tide at 4:42 a.m. Low tide at 4:32 p.m. At the East Pass in Destin on Friday, high tide at 5:47 a.m. Low tide at 5:39 p.m. The following marine observations were made as of 3 p.m. Mobile Bay Coast Guard Station. Winds were southeast at 8 knots. Sea temperature 88 degrees. Air temperature 84 degrees. Weeks Bay, northeast winds at 3 knots. Air temperature was 81 degrees. Pensacola Bay. Sea temperature 87 degrees. Air temperature 87 degrees. The report from the east end of Dauphin Island was not available. Grand Bay, southeast winds at 8 knots. Air temperature was 86 degrees. And Pettiboy Island, southeast winds at 7 knots. Air temperature was 87 degrees. 12 miles south of Orange Beach. Winds were southeast at 8 knots. Sea temperature 87 degrees. Air temperature 85 degrees. Wave heights 1 foot. 100 miles south of Destin. Winds were east at 8 knots. Air temperature 85 degrees. The following weather reports were made at 3 p.m. Pensacola International Airport, skies were partly sunny. The temperature was 88 degrees, the dew point was 75, and the relative humidity was 65%. This produces a heat index of 97. The wind was south at 10 miles an hour. The pressure was 30.10 inches and falling. Pensacola Naval Air Station, skies were partly sunny. The temperature was 88 degrees, the dew point was 75, and the relative humidity was 65%. This produces a heat index of 97. The wind was southeast at 9 miles an hour. The pressure was 30.10 inches and falling. Across the central Gulf Coast, Gulf Shores, mostly sunny. Temperature was 84 degrees. Wind variable at 5 miles an hour. Heat index was 91. Milton, partly sunny. Temperature was 89 degrees. Wind south at 10 miles an hour. Heat index was 97. Destin, partly sunny. Temperature was 88 degrees. Wind variable at 6 miles an hour. Heat index was 96. Mary Esther, partly sunny. Temperature was 89 degrees. Wind south at 10 miles an hour. Heat index was 99. Mobile, partly sunny. Temperature was 87 degrees. Wind southeast at 12 miles an hour. Heat index was 95. Elsewhere, Hattiesburg, mostly sunny and 98. New Orleans, a thunderstorm and 77. Montgomery, partly sunny and 90. Tallahassee, thunder and 88. And in Panama City, mostly sunny and 91. Here's your National Weather Service forecast. Tonight, partly cloudy this evening, then becoming mostly clear. Lows in the lower 70s. South winds around 5 miles per hour this evening, becoming light and variable. Friday, mostly sunny. A slight chance of showers and thunderstorms in the afternoon. Humid with highs in the lower 90s. East winds around 5 miles per hour. Chance of rain 20%. Heat index values up to 106. Friday night, mostly clear. Humid with lows in the lower 70s. Southeast winds around 5 miles per hour in the evening, becoming light and variable. Saturday, sunny. A chance of showers and thunderstorms in the afternoon. Humid with highs in the lower 90s. Northeast winds around 5 miles per hour. Chance of rain 30%. Heat index values up to 107. Saturday night, partly cloudy in the evening, then becoming mostly clear. Humid with lows in the lower 70s. South winds around 5 miles per hour in the evening, becoming light and variable. Sunday, mostly sunny. A chance of showers and thunderstorms in the afternoon. Highs in the lower 90s. Chance of rain 30%. Heat index values up to 105. Sunday night, partly cloudy in the evening, then clearing. Lows in the mid-70s. Monday, mostly sunny. A slight chance of showers and thunderstorms in the morning, then a chance of showers and thunderstorms in the afternoon. Highs in the lower 90s. Chance of rain 50%. Heat index values up to 105. The Tropical Weather Outlook. For the North Atlantic, Caribbean Sea and the Gulf of America, tropical cyclone formation is not expected during the next 7 days. This is NOAA Weather Radio, from the Mobile Pensacola National Weather Service. The current time is 3:45 p.m. Central Daylight Time. Here's your marine forecast. On the weather map, light to at times moderate southeast to southerly winds are expected over most area waters into the coming week. Near the coast, a diurnal cycle will bring offshore winds during the afternoon and evening, shifting to offshore overnight into the morning. On Perdido Bay, Pensacola Bay including Santa Rosa Sound, and Choctaw Hatchie Bay. For tonight, south winds 5 to 10 knots, becoming southeast late this evening and overnight. Waves 1 foot or less. Light chop. For Friday, east winds 5 to 10 knots, becoming southeast in the afternoon. Waves 1 foot or less. Light chop. A slight chance of showers and thunderstorms for Friday night, south winds around 5 knots, becoming north after midnight. Waves 1 foot or less. Smooth. And for Saturday, northeast winds around 5 knots, becoming southeast in the afternoon. Waves 1 foot or less. Smooth. A slight chance of showers and thunderstorms in the afternoon. On Perdido Bay, Pensacola Bay including Santa Rosa Sound, and Choctaw Hatchie Bay. For tonight, south winds around 5 knots this evening, becoming light and variable, then becoming east around 5 knots late. Waves 1 foot or less. Smooth. For Friday, east winds around 5 knots, becoming south in the afternoon. Waves 1 foot or less. Smooth. A slight chance of showers and thunderstorms in the afternoon. For Friday night, southwest winds around 5 knots, becoming north after midnight. Waves 1 foot or less. Smooth. And for Saturday, northeast winds around 5 knots, becoming southeast in the afternoon. Waves 1 foot or less. Smooth. A slight chance of showers and thunderstorms in the afternoon. From the Okaloosa-Walton County line to Pascagoula, and out 20 nautical miles. For tonight, southeast winds around 5 knots. Seas 1 foot or less. Wave detail, southeast 1 foot at 3 seconds and south 1 foot at 8 seconds. A slight chance of showers and thunderstorms late. For Friday, east winds 5 to 10 knots. Seas 1 foot or less, then around 2 feet in the afternoon. Wave detail, southeast 1 foot at 3 seconds and south 1 foot at 8 seconds, becoming southeast 1 foot at 4 seconds and south 1 foot at 8 seconds. A slight chance of showers and thunderstorms in the morning. For Friday night, southeast winds around 5 knots, becoming northeast after midnight. Seas around 2 feet. Wave detail, southeast 2 feet at 5 seconds. And for Saturday, northeast winds 5 to 10 knots, becoming southeast in the afternoon. Seas around 2 feet. Wave detail, south 2 feet at 6 seconds. From the Okaloosa-Walton County line to Pascagoula, from 20 to 60 nautical miles offshore. For tonight, southeast winds 5 to 10 knots. Seas 1 foot or less. Wave detail, southeast 1 foot at 3 seconds and south 1 foot at 8 seconds. A slight chance of showers and thunderstorms late. For Friday, east winds 10 to 15 knots. Seas around 2 feet. Wave detail, southeast 2 feet at 3 seconds and south 1 foot at 8 seconds. A chance of showers and thunderstorms, mainly in the morning. For Friday night, southeast winds 5 to 10 knots, becoming northeast after midnight. Seas around 2 feet. Wave detail, southeast 2 feet at 5 seconds. And for Saturday, northeast winds 5 to 10 knots, becoming east in the afternoon. Seas around 2 feet. Wave detail, southeast 2 feet at 6 seconds. A slight chance of showers and thunderstorms in the morning. 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The National Marine Fisheries Service announces that the commercial sector for Greater Amberjack in Gulf Federal Waters is closed effective Saturday, August 8, 2026, and remains closed through December 31, 2026. During the commercial closure, all sale or purchase of Gulf Greater Amberjack is prohibited. For more information, call the National Marine Fisheries Service at 727-824-5305. Tidal information, at the mouth of the Mobile River on Thursday, high tide at 5:58 a.m. Low tide at 6:32 p.m. At the mouth of the Mobile River on Friday, high tide at 6:43 a.m. Low tide at 7:49 p.m. At Pensacola Bay on Thursday, high tide at 5:15 a.m. Low tide at 5:06 p.m. At Pensacola Bay on Friday, high tide at 6:20 a.m. Low tide at 6:13 p.m. At the East Pass in Destin on Thursday, high tide at 4:42 a.m. Low tide at 4:32 p.m. At the East Pass in Destin on Friday, high tide at 5:47 a.m. Low tide at 5:39 p.m. The following marine observations were made as of 3 p.m. Mobile Bay Coast Guard Station. Winds were southeast at 8 knots. Sea temperature 88 degrees. Air temperature 84 degrees. Weeks Bay, northeast winds at 3 knots. Air temperature was 81 degrees. Pensacola Bay. Sea temperature 87 degrees. Air temperature 87 degrees. The report from the east end of Dauphin Island was not available. Graham Bay, southeast winds at 8 knots. Air temperature was 86 degrees. And Pettiboy Island, southeast winds at 7 knots. Air temperature was 87 degrees. 12 miles south of Orange Beach. Winds were southeast at 8 knots. Sea temperature 87 degrees. Air temperature 85 degrees. Wave heights 1 foot. 100 miles south of Destin. Winds were east at 8 knots. Air temperature 85 degrees. The following weather reports were made at 3 p.m. Pensacola International Airport, skies were partly sunny. The temperature was 88 degrees, the dew point was 75, and the relative humidity was 65%. This produces a heat index of 97. The wind was south at 10 miles an hour. The pressure was 30.10 inches and falling. Pensacola Naval Air Station, skies were partly sunny. The temperature was 88 degrees, the dew point was 75, and the relative humidity was 65%. This produces a heat index of 97. The wind was southeast at 9 miles an hour. The pressure was 30.10 inches and falling. Across the central Gulf Coast, Gulf Shores, mostly sunny. Temperature was 84 degrees. Wind variable at 5 miles an hour. Heat index was 91. Milton, partly sunny. Temperature was 89 degrees. Wind south at 10 miles an hour. Heat index was 97. Destin, partly sunny. Temperature was 88 degrees. Wind variable at 6 miles an hour. Heat index was 96. Mary Esther, partly sunny. Temperature was 89 degrees. Wind south at 10 miles an hour. Heat index was 99. Mobile, partly sunny. Temperature was 87 degrees. Wind southeast at 12 miles an hour. Heat index was 95. Elsewhere, Hattiesburg, mostly sunny and 98. New Orleans, a thunderstorm and 77. Montgomery, partly sunny and 90. Tallahassee, thunder and 88. And in Panama City, mostly sunny and 91. Here's your National Weather Service forecast. Tonight, partly cloudy this evening, then becoming mostly clear. Lows in the lower 70s. South winds around 5 miles per hour this evening, becoming light and variable. Friday, mostly sunny. A slight chance of showers and thunderstorms in the afternoon. Humid with highs in the lower 90s. East winds around 5 miles per hour. Chance of rain 20%. Heat index values up to 106. Friday night, mostly clear. Humid with lows in the lower 70s. Southeast winds around 5 miles per hour in the evening, becoming light and variable. Saturday, sunny. A chance of showers and thunderstorms in the afternoon. Humid with highs in the lower 90s. Northeast winds around 5 miles per hour. Chance of rain 30%. Heat index values up to 107. Saturday night, partly cloudy in the evening, then becoming mostly clear. Humid with lows in the lower 70s. South winds around 5 miles per hour in the evening, becoming light and variable. Sunday, mostly sunny. A chance of showers and thunderstorms in the afternoon. Highs in the lower 90s. Chance of rain 30%. Heat index values up to 105. Sunday night, partly cloudy in the evening, then clearing. Lows in the mid-70s. Monday, mostly sunny. A slight chance of showers and thunderstorms in the morning, then a chance of showers and thunderstorms in the afternoon. Highs in the lower 90s. Chance of rain 50%. Heat index values up to 105. This is NOAA Weather Radio from the Mobile Pensacola National Weather Service. The current time is 3:56 p.m. Central Daylight Time. Here's your marine forecast. On the weather map, light to at times moderate southeast to southerly winds are expected over most area waters into the coming week. Near the coast, a diurnal cycle will bring offshore winds during the afternoon and evening, shifting to offshore overnight into the morning. On Perdido Bay, Pensacola Bay including Santa Rosa Sound, and Choctawhatchee Bay. For tonight, south winds 5 to 10 knots, becoming southeast late this evening and overnight. Waves 1 foot or less. Light chop. For Friday, east winds 5 to 10 knots, becoming southeast in the afternoon. Waves 1 foot or less. Light chop. A slight chance of showers and thunderstorms for Friday night. South winds around 5 knots, becoming north after midnight. Waves 1 foot or less. Smooth. And for Saturday, northeast winds around 5 knots, becoming southeast in the afternoon. Waves 1 foot or less. Smooth. A slight chance of showers and thunderstorms in the afternoon. On Perdido Bay, Pensacola Bay including Santa Rosa Sound, and Choctawhatchee Bay. For tonight, south winds around 5 knots this evening, becoming light and variable, then becoming east around 5 knots late. Waves 1 foot or less. Smooth. For Friday, east winds around 5 knots, becoming south in the afternoon. Waves 1 foot or less. Smooth. A slight chance of showers and thunderstorms in the afternoon. For Friday night, southwest winds around 5 knots, becoming north after midnight. Waves 1 foot or less. Smooth. And for Saturday, northeast winds around 5 knots, becoming southeast in the afternoon. Waves 1 foot or less. Smooth. A slight chance of showers and thunderstorms in the afternoon. From the Okaloosa Walton County line to Pascagoula, and out 20 nautical miles. For tonight, southeast winds around 5 knots. Seas 1 foot or less. Wave detail, southeast 1 foot at 3 seconds and south 1 foot at 8 seconds. A slight chance of showers and thunderstorms late. For Friday, east winds 5 to 10 knots. Seas 1 foot or less, then around 2 feet in the afternoon. Wave detail, southeast 1 foot at 3 seconds and south 1 foot at 8 seconds, becoming southeast 1 foot at 4 seconds and south 1 foot at 8 seconds. A slight chance of showers and thunderstorms in the morning. For Friday night, southeast winds around 5 knots, becoming northeast after midnight. Seas around 2 feet. Wave detail, southeast 2 feet at 5 seconds. And for Saturday, northeast winds 5 to 10 knots, becoming southeast in the afternoon. Seas around 2 feet. Wave.
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0: Foot or less. Wave detail. Southeast 1 foot at 3 seconds and south 1 foot at 8 seconds. A slight chance of showers and thunderstorms late. For Friday, east winds 10 to 15 knots. Seas around 2 feet. Wave detail, southeast 2 feet at 3 seconds and south 1 foot at 8 seconds. A chance of showers and thunderstorms, mainly in the morning. For Friday night, southeast winds 5 to 10 knots, becoming northeast after midnight. Seas around 2 feet. Wave detail, southeast 2 feet at 5 seconds. And for Saturday, northeast winds 5 to 10 knots, becoming east in the afternoon. Seas around 2 feet. Wave detail, southeast 2 feet at 6 seconds. A slight chance of showers and thunderstorms in the morning. Tidal information, at the mouth of the Mobile River on Thursday, high tide at 5:58 a.m. Low tide at 6:32 p.m. At the mouth of the Mobile River on Friday, high tide at 6:43 a.m. Low tide at 7:49 p.m. At Pensacola Bay on Thursday, high tide at 5:15 a.m. Low tide at 5:06 p.m. At Pensacola Bay on Friday, high tide at 6:20 a.m. Low tide at 6:13 p.m. At the East Pass in Destin on Thursday, high tide at 4:42 a.m. Low tide at 4:32 p.m. At the East Pass in Destin on Friday, high tide at 5:47 a.m. Low tide at 5:39 p.m. The following marine observations were made as of 3 p.m. Mobile Bay Coast Guard Station. Winds were southeast at 8 knots. Sea temperature 88 degrees. Air temperature 84 degrees. Weeks Bay, northeast winds at 3 knots. Air temperature was 81 degrees. Pensacola Bay. Sea temperature 87 degrees. Air temperature 87 degrees. The report from the east end of Dauphin Island was not available. Graham Bay, southeast winds at 8 knots. Air temperature was 86 degrees. And Pettiboy Island, southeast winds at 7 knots. Air temperature was 87 degrees. 12 miles south of Orange Beach. Winds were southeast at 8 knots. Sea temperature 87 degrees. Air temperature 85 degrees. Wave heights 1 foot. 100 miles south of Destin. Winds were east at 8 knots. Air temperature 85 degrees. The following weather reports were made at 3 p.m. Pensacola International Airport, skies were partly sunny. The temperature was 88 degrees, the dew point was 75, and the relative humidity was 65%. This produces a heat index of 97. The wind was south at 10 miles an hour. The pressure was 30.10 inches and falling. Pensacola Naval Air Station, skies were partly sunny. The temperature was 88 degrees, the dew point was 75, and the relative humidity was 65%. This produces a heat index of 97. The wind was southeast at 9 miles an hour. The pressure was 30.10 inches and falling. Across the central Gulf Coast, Gulf Shores, mostly sunny. Temperature was 84 degrees. Wind variable at 5 miles an hour. Heat index was 91. Milton, partly sunny. Temperature was 89 degrees. Wind south at 10 miles an hour. Heat index was 97. Destin, partly sunny. Temperature was 88 degrees. Wind variable at 6 miles an hour. Heat index was 96. Mary Esther, partly sunny. Temperature was 89 degrees. Wind south at 10 miles an hour. Heat index was 99. Mobile, partly sunny. Temperature was 87 degrees. Wind southeast at 12 miles an hour. Heat index was 95. Elsewhere, Hattiesburg, mostly sunny and 98. New Orleans, a thunderstorm and 77. Montgomery, partly sunny and 90. Tallahassee, thunder and 88. And in Panama City, mostly sunny and 91. Here's your National Weather Service forecast. Tonight, partly cloudy this evening, then becoming mostly clear. Lows in the lower 70s. South winds around 5 miles per hour this evening, becoming light and variable. Friday, mostly sunny. A slight chance of showers and thunderstorms in the afternoon. Humid with highs in the lower 90s. East winds around 5 miles per hour. Chance of rain 20%. Heat index values up to 106. Friday night, mostly clear. Humid with lows in the lower 70s. Southeast winds around 5 miles per hour in the evening, becoming light and variable. Saturday, sunny. A chance of showers and thunderstorms in the afternoon. Humid with highs in the lower 90s. Northeast winds around 5 miles per hour. Chance of rain 30%. Heat index values up to 107. Saturday night, partly cloudy in the evening, then becoming mostly clear. Humid with lows in the lower 70s. South winds around 5 miles per hour in the evening, becoming light and variable. Sunday, mostly sunny. A chance of showers and thunderstorms in the afternoon. Highs in the lower 90s. Chance of rain 30%. Heat index values up to 105. Sunday night, partly cloudy in the evening, then clearing. Lows in the mid-70s. Monday, mostly sunny. A slight chance of showers and thunderstorms in the morning, then a chance of showers and thunderstorms in the afternoon. Highs in the lower 90s. Chance of rain 50%. Heat index values up to 105. 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The current time is 4:06 p.m. Central Daylight Time. Here's your marine forecast. On the weather map, light to at times moderate southeast to southerly winds are expected over most area waters into the coming week. Near the coast, a diurnal cycle will bring offshore winds during the afternoon and evening, shifting to offshore overnight into the morning. On Perdido Bay, Pensacola Bay including Santa Rosa Sound, and Choctawhatchee Bay. For tonight, south winds 5 to 10 knots, becoming southeast late this evening and overnight. Waves 1 foot or less. Light chop. For Friday, east winds 5 to 10 knots, becoming southeast in the afternoon. Waves 1 foot or less. Light chop. A slight chance of showers and thunderstorms for Friday night. South winds around 5 knots, becoming north after midnight. Waves 1 foot or less. Smooth. And for Saturday, northeast winds around 5 knots, becoming southeast in the afternoon. Waves 1 foot or less. Smooth. A slight chance of showers and thunderstorms in the afternoon. On Perdido Bay, Pensacola Bay including Santa Rosa Sound, and Choctawhatchee Bay. For tonight, south winds around 5 knots this evening, becoming light and variable, then becoming east around 5 knots late. Waves 1 foot or less. Smooth. For Friday, east winds around 5 knots, becoming south in the afternoon. Waves 1 foot or less. Smooth. A slight chance of showers and thunderstorms in the afternoon. For Friday night, southwest winds around 5 knots, becoming north after midnight. Waves 1 foot or less. Smooth. And for Saturday, northeast winds around 5 knots, becoming southeast in the afternoon. Waves 1 foot or less. Smooth. A slight chance of showers and thunderstorms in the afternoon. From the Okaloosa-Walton County line to Pascagoula, and out 20 nautical miles. For tonight, southeast winds around 5 knots. Seas 1 foot or less. Wave detail, southeast 1 foot at 3 seconds and south 1 foot at 8 seconds. A slight chance of showers and thunderstorms late. For Friday, east winds 5 to 10 knots. Seas 1 foot or less, then around 2 feet in the afternoon. Wave detail, southeast 1 foot at 3 seconds and south 1 foot at 8 seconds, becoming southeast 1 foot at 4 seconds and south 1 foot at 8 seconds. A slight chance of showers and thunderstorms in the morning. For Friday night, southeast winds around 5 knots, becoming northeast after midnight. Seas around 2 feet. Wave detail, southeast 2 feet at 5 seconds. And for Saturday, northeast winds 5 to 10 knots, becoming southeast in the afternoon. Seas around 2 feet. Wave detail, south 2 feet at 6 seconds. From the Okaloosa-Walton County line to Pascagoula, from 20 to 60 nautical miles offshore. For tonight, southeast winds 5 to 10 knots. Seas 1 foot or less. Wave detail, southeast 1 foot at 3 seconds and south 1 foot at 8 seconds. A slight chance of showers and thunderstorms late. For Friday, east winds 10 to 15 knots. Seas around 2 feet. Wave detail, southeast 2 feet at 3 seconds and south 1 foot at 8 seconds. A chance of showers and thunderstorms, mainly in the morning. For Friday night, southeast winds 5 to 10 knots, becoming northeast after midnight. Seas around 2 feet. Wave detail, southeast 2 feet at 5 seconds. And for Saturday, northeast winds 5 to 10 knots, becoming east in the afternoon. Seas around 2 feet. Wave detail, southeast 2 feet at 6 seconds. A slight chance of showers and thunderstorms in the morning. Tidal information, at the mouth of the Mobile River on Thursday, high tide at 5:58 a.m. Low tide at 6:32 p.m. At the mouth of the Mobile River on Friday, high tide at 6:43 a.m. Low tide at 7:49 p.m. At Pensacola Bay on Thursday, high tide at 5:15 a.m. Low tide at 5:06 p.m. At Pensacola Bay on Friday, high tide at 6:20 a.m. Low tide at 6:13 p.m. At the East Pass in Destin on Thursday, high tide at 4:42 a.m. Low tide at 4:32 p.m. At the East Pass in Destin on Friday, high tide at 5:47 a.m. Low tide at 5:39 p.m. The following marine observations were made as of 3 p.m. Mobile Bay Coast Guard Station. Winds were southeast at 8 knots. Sea temperature 88 degrees. Air temperature 84 degrees. Weeks Bay, northeast winds at 3 knots. Air temperature was 81 degrees. Pensacola Bay. Sea temperature 87 degrees. Air temperature 87 degrees. The report from the east end of Dauphin Island was not available. Graham Bay, southeast winds at 8 knots. Air temperature was 86 degrees. And Pettiboy Island, southeast winds at 7 knots. Air temperature was 87 degrees. 12 miles south of Orange Beach. Winds were southeast at 8 knots. Sea temperature 87 degrees. Air temperature 85 degrees. Wave heights 1 foot. 100 miles south of Destin. Winds were east at 8 knots. Air temperature 85 degrees. The following weather reports were made at 4 p.m. Pensacola International Airport, skies were partly sunny. The temperature was 87 degrees, the dew point was 74, and the relative humidity was 64%. This produces a heat index of 95. The wind was south at 9 miles an hour. The pressure was 30.07 inches and falling. Pensacola Naval Air Station, skies were partly sunny. The temperature was 88 degrees, the dew point was 74, and the relative humidity was 63%. This produces a heat index of 96. The wind was southeast at 10 miles an hour. The pressure was 30.08 inches and falling. Here's your National Weather Service forecast. Tonight, partly cloudy this evening, then becoming mostly clear. Lows in the lower 70s. South winds around 5 miles per hour this evening, becoming light and variable. Friday, mostly sunny. A slight chance of showers and thunderstorms in the afternoon. Humid with highs in the lower 90s. East winds around 5 miles per hour. Chance of rain 20%. Heat index values up to 106. Friday night, mostly clear. Humid with lows in the lower 70s. Southeast winds around 5 miles per hour in the evening, becoming light and variable. Saturday, sunny. A chance of showers and thunderstorms in the afternoon. Humid with highs in the lower 90s. Northeast winds around 5 miles per hour. Chance of rain 30%. Heat index values up to 107. Saturday night, partly cloudy in the evening, then becoming mostly clear. Humid with lows in the lower 70s. South winds around 5 miles per hour in the evening, becoming light and variable. Sunday, mostly sunny. A chance of showers and thunderstorms in the afternoon. Highs in the lower 90s. Chance of rain 30%. Heat index values up to 105. Sunday night, partly cloudy in the evening, then clearing. Lows in the mid-70s. Monday, mostly sunny. A slight chance of showers and thunderstorms in the morning, then a chance of showers and thunderstorms in the afternoon. Highs in the lower 90s. Chance of rain 50%. Heat index values up to 105. The Tropical Weather Outlook. For the North Atlantic, Caribbean Sea and the Gulf of America, tropical cyclone formation is not expected during the next 7 days. 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The current time is 4:15 p.m. Central Daylight Time. Here's your marine forecast. On the weather map, light to at times moderate southeast to southerly winds are expected over most area waters into the coming week. Near the coast, a diurnal cycle will bring offshore winds during the afternoon and evening, shifting to offshore overnight into the morning. On Perdido Bay, Pensacola Bay including Santa Rosa Sound, and Choctawhatchee Bay. For tonight, south winds 5 to 10 knots, becoming southeast late this evening and overnight. Waves 1 foot or less. Light chop. For Friday, east winds 5 to 10 knots, becoming southeast in the afternoon. Waves 1 foot or less. Light chop. A slight chance of showers and thunderstorms for Friday night. South winds around 5 knots, becoming north after midnight. Waves 1 foot or less. Smooth. And for Saturday, northeast winds around 5 knots, becoming southeast in the afternoon. Waves 1 foot or less. Smooth. A slight chance of showers and thunderstorms in the afternoon. On Perdido Bay, Pensacola Bay including Santa Rosa Sound, and Choctawhatchee Bay. For tonight, south winds around 5 knots this evening, becoming light and variable, then become around 5 knots late. Waves 1 foot or less. Smooth. For Friday, east winds around 5 knots, becoming south in the afternoon. Waves 1 foot or less. Smooth. A slight chance of showers and thunderstorms in the afternoon. For Friday night, southwest winds around 5 knots, becoming north after midnight. Waves 1 foot or less. Smooth. And for Saturday, northeast winds around 5 knots, becoming southeast in the afternoon. Waves 1 foot or less. Smooth. A slight chance of showers and thunderstorms in the afternoon. From the Okaloosa-Walton County line to Pascagoula, and out 20 nautical miles. For tonight, southeast winds around 5 knots. Seas 1 foot or less. Wave detail, southeast 1 foot at 3 seconds and south 1 foot at 8 seconds. A slight chance of showers and thunderstorms late. For Friday, east winds 5 to 10 knots. Seas 1 foot or less, then around 2 feet in the afternoon. Wave detail, southeast 1 foot at 3 seconds and south 1 foot at 8 seconds, becoming southeast 1 foot at 4 seconds and south 1 foot at 8 seconds. A slight chance of showers and thunderstorms in the morning. For Friday night, southeast winds around 5 knots, becoming northeast after midnight. Seas around 2 feet. Wave detail, southeast 2 feet at 5 seconds. And for Saturday, northeast winds 5 to 10 knots, becoming southeast in the afternoon. Seas around 2 feet. Wave detail, south 2 feet at 6 seconds. From the Okaloosa-Walton County line to Pascagoula, from 20 to 60 nautical miles offshore. For tonight, southeast winds 5 to 10 knots. Seas 1 foot or less. Wave detail, southeast 1 foot at 3 seconds and south 1 foot at 8 seconds. A slight chance of showers and thunderstorms late. For Friday, east winds 10 to 15 knots. Seas around 2 feet. Wave detail, southeast 2 feet at 3 seconds and south 1 foot at 8 seconds. A chance of showers and thunderstorms, mainly in the morning. For Friday night, southeast winds 5 to 10 knots, becoming northeast after midnight. Seas around 2 feet. Wave detail, southeast 2 feet at 5 seconds. And for Saturday, northeast winds 5 to 10 knots, becoming east in the afternoon. Seas around 2 feet. Wave detail, southeast 2 feet at 6 seconds. A slight chance of showers and thunderstorms in the morning. 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The National Marine Fisheries Service announces that the commercial sector for Greater Amberjack in Gulf Federal Waters is closed effective Saturday, August 8, 2026, and remains closed through December 31, 2026. During the commercial closure, all sale or purchase of Gulf Greater Amberjack is prohibited. For more information, call the National Marine Fisheries Service at 727-824-5305. Tidal information, at the mouth of the Mobile River on Thursday, high tide at 5:58 a.m. Low tide at 6:32 p.m. At the mouth of the Mobile River on Friday, high tide at 6:43 a.m. Low tide at 7:49 p.m. At Pensacola Bay on Thursday, high tide at 5:15 a.m. Low tide at 5:06 p.m. At Pensacola Bay on Friday, high tide at 6:20 a.m. Low tide at 6:13 p.m. At the East Pass in Destin on Thursday, high tide at 4:42 a.m. Low tide at 4:32 p.m. At the East Pass in Destin on Friday, high tide at 5:47 a.m. Low tide at 5:39 p.m. The following marine observations were made as of 4 p.m. Mobile Bay Coast Guard Station. Winds were southeast at 8 knots. Sea temperature 88 degrees. Air temperature 84 degrees. Weeks Bay, calm. Air temperature was 80 degrees. Pensacola Bay. Sea temperature 88 degrees. Air temperature 88 degrees. The report from the east end of Dauphin Island was not available. Graham Bay, southeast winds at 10 knots. Air temperature was 86 degrees. And Pettiboy Island, southeast winds at 8 knots. Air temperature was 87 degrees. 12 miles south of Orange Beach. Winds were south at 8 knots. Sea temperature 87 degrees. Air temperature 85 degrees. Wave heights 1 foot. 100 miles south of Destin. Winds were east at 8 knots. Air temperature 85 degrees. Wave heights 1 foot. Wave period 9 seconds. The following weather reports were made at 4 p.m. Pensacola International Airport, skies were partly sunny. The temperature was 87 degrees, the dew point was 74, and the relative humidity was 64%. This produces a heat index of 95. The wind was south at 9 miles an hour. The pressure was 30.07 inches and falling. Pensacola Naval Air Station, skies were partly sunny. The temperature was 88 degrees, the dew point was 74, and the relative humidity was 63%. This produces a heat index of 96. The wind was southeast at 10 miles an hour. The pressure was 30.08 inches and falling. Across the central Gulf Coast, Gulf Shores, mostly sunny. Temperature was 86 degrees. Wind south at 8 miles an hour. Heat index was 97. Milton, partly sunny. Temperature was 89 degrees. Wind south at 9 miles an hour. Heat index was 98.

Montgomery, mostly sunny and 93. Tallahassee, partly sunny and 82. And in Panama City, mostly sunny and 90. Here's your National Weather Service forecast. Tonight, partly cloudy this evening, then becoming mostly clear. Lows in the lower 70s. South winds around 5 miles per hour this evening, becoming light and variable. Friday, mostly sunny. A slight chance of showers and thunderstorms in the afternoon. Humid with highs in the lower 90s. East winds around 5 miles per hour. Chance of rain 20%. Heat index values up to 106. Friday night, mostly clear. Humid with lows in the lower 70s. Southeast winds around 5 miles per hour in the evening, becoming light and variable. Saturday, sunny. A chance of showers and thunderstorms in the afternoon. Humid with highs in the lower 90s. Northeast winds around 5 miles per hour. Chance of rain 30%. Heat index values up to 107. Saturday night, partly cloudy in the evening, then becoming mostly clear. Humid with lows in the lower 70s. South winds around 5 miles per hour in the evening, becoming light and variable. Sunday, mostly sunny. A chance of showers and thunderstorms in the afternoon. Highs in the lower 90s. Chance of rain 30%. Heat index values up to 105. Sunday night, partly cloudy in the evening, then clearing. Lows in the mid-70s. Monday, mostly sunny. A slight chance of showers and thunderstorms in the morning, then a chance of showers and thunderstorms in the afternoon. Highs in the lower 90s. Chance of rain 50%. Heat index values up to 105. 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The current time is 4:26 p.m. Central Daylight Time. Here's your marine forecast. On the weather map, light to at times moderate southeast to southerly winds are expected over most area waters into the coming week. Near the coast, a diurnal cycle will bring offshore winds during the afternoon and evening, shifting to offshore overnight into the morning. On Perdido Bay, Pensacola Bay including Santa Rosa Sound, and Choctawhatchee Bay. For tonight, south winds 5 to 10 knots, becoming southeast late this evening and overnight. Waves 1 foot or less. Light chop. For Friday, east winds 5 to 10 knots, becoming southeast in the afternoon. Waves 1 foot or less. Light chop. A slight chance of showers and thunderstorms for Friday night, south winds around 5 knots, becoming north after midnight. Waves 1 foot or less. Smooth. And for Saturday, northeast winds around 5 knots, becoming southeast in the afternoon. Waves 1 foot or less. Smooth. A slight chance of showers and thunderstorms in the afternoon. On Perdido Bay, Pensacola Bay including Santa Rosa Sound, and Choctawhatchee Bay. For tonight, south winds around 5 knots this evening, becoming light and variable, then becoming east around 5 knots late. Waves 1 foot or less. Smooth. For Friday, east winds around 5 knots, becoming south in the afternoon. Waves 1 foot or less. Smooth. A slight chance of showers and thunderstorms in the afternoon. For Friday night, southwest winds around 5 knots, becoming north after midnight. Waves 1 foot or less. Smooth. And for Saturday, northeast winds around 5 knots, becoming southeast in the afternoon. Waves 1 foot or less. Smooth. A slight chance of showers and thunderstorms in the afternoon. From the Okaloosa-Walton County line to Pascagoula, and out 20 nautical miles. For tonight, southeast winds around 5 knots. Seas 1 foot or less. Wave detail, southeast 1 foot at 3 seconds and south 1 foot at 8 seconds. A slight chance of showers and thunderstorms late. For Friday, east winds 5 to 10 knots. Seas 1 foot or less, then around 2 feet in the afternoon. Wave detail, southeast 1 foot at 3 seconds and south 1 foot at 8 seconds, becoming southeast 1 foot at 4 seconds and south 1 foot at 8 seconds. A slight chance of showers and thunderstorms in the morning. For Friday night, southeast

0: winds around 5 knots, becoming northeast after midnight. Seas around 2 feet. Wave detail, southeast 2 feet at 5 seconds. And for Saturday, northeast winds 5 to 10 knots, becoming southeast in the afternoon. Seas around 2 feet. Wave detail, south 2 feet at 6 seconds. From the Okaloosa-Walton County line to Pascagoula, from 20 to 60 nautical miles offshore. For tonight, southeast winds 5 to 10 knots. Seas 1 foot or less. Wave detail, southeast 1 foot at 3 seconds and south 1 foot at 8 seconds. A slight chance of showers and thunderstorms late. For Friday, east winds 10 to 15 knots. Seas around 2 feet. Wave detail, southeast 2 feet at 3 seconds and south 1 foot at 8 seconds. A chance of showers and thunderstorms, mainly in the morning. For Friday night, southeast winds 5 to 10 knots, becoming northeast after midnight. Seas around 2 feet. Wave detail, southeast 2 feet at 5 seconds. And for Saturday, northeast winds 5 to 10 knots, becoming east in the afternoon. Seas around 2 feet. Wave detail, southeast 2 feet at 6 seconds. A slight chance of showers and thunderstorms in the morning. Tidal information, at the mouth of the Mobile River on Thursday, high tide at 5:58 a.m. Low tide at 6:32 p.m. At the mouth of the Mobile River on Friday, high tide at 6:43 a.m. Low tide at 7:49 p.m. At Pensacola Bay on Thursday, high tide at 5:15 a.m. Low tide at 5:06 p.m. At Pensacola Bay on Friday, high tide at 6:20 a.m. Low tide at 6:13 p.m. At the East Pass in Destin on Thursday, high tide at 4:42 a.m. Low tide at 4:32 p.m. At the East Pass in Destin on Friday, high tide at 5:47 a.m. Low tide at 5:39 p.m. The following marine observations were made as of 4 p.m. Mobile Bay Coast Guard Station. Winds were southeast at 8 knots. Sea temperature 88 degrees. Air temperature 84 degrees. Weeks Bay, calm. Air temperature was 80 degrees. Pensacola Bay. Sea temperature 88 degrees. Air temperature 88 degrees. The report from the east end of Dauphin Island was not available. Graham Bay, southeast winds at 10 knots. Air temperature was 86 degrees. And Pettiboy Island, southeast winds at 8 knots. Air temperature was 87 degrees. 12 miles south of Orange Beach. Winds were south at 8 knots. Sea temperature 87 degrees. Air temperature 85 degrees. Wave heights 1 foot. 100 miles south of Destin. Winds were east at 8 knots. Air temperature 85 degrees. Wave heights 1 foot. Wave period 9 seconds. The following weather reports were made at 4 p.m. Pensacola International Airport, skies were partly sunny. The temperature was 87 degrees, the dew point was 74, and the relative humidity was 64%. This produces a heat index of 95. The wind was south at 9 miles an hour. The pressure was 30.07 inches and falling. Pensacola Naval Air Station, skies were partly sunny. The temperature was 88 degrees, the dew point was 74, and the relative humidity was 63%. This produces a heat index of 96. The wind was southeast at 10 miles an hour. The pressure was 30.08 inches and falling. Across the central Gulf Coast, Gulf Shores, mostly sunny. Temperature was 86 degrees. Wind south at 8 miles an hour. Heat index was 97. Milton, partly sunny. Temperature was 89 degrees. Wind south at 9 miles an hour. Heat index was 98. Destin, mostly sunny. Temperature was 87 degrees. Wind south at 6 miles an hour. Heat index was 94. Mary Esther, mostly sunny. Temperature was 89 degrees. Wind south at 12 miles an hour. Heat index was 97. Mobile, partly sunny. temperature was 87 degrees. Wind southeast at 9 miles an hour. Heat index was 95. Elsewhere, Hattiesburg, mostly sunny and 96. New Orleans, partly sunny and 85. Montgomery, mostly sunny and 93. Tallahassee, partly sunny and 82. And in Panama City, mostly sunny and 90. Here's your National Weather Service forecast. Tonight, partly cloudy this evening, then becoming mostly clear. Lows in the lower 70s. South winds around 5 miles per hour this evening, becoming light and variable. Friday, mostly sunny. A slight chance of showers and thunderstorms in the afternoon. Humid with highs in the lower 90s. East winds around 5 miles per hour. Chance of rain 20%. Heat index values up to 106. Friday night, mostly clear. Humid with lows in the lower 70s. Southeast winds around 5 miles per hour in the evening, becoming light and variable. Saturday, sunny. A chance of showers and thunderstorms in the afternoon. Humid with highs in the lower 90s. Northeast winds around 5 miles per hour. Chance of rain 30%. Heat index values up to 107. Saturday night, partly cloudy in the evening, then becoming mostly clear. Humid with lows in the lower 70s. South winds around 5 miles per hour in the evening, becoming light and variable. Sunday, mostly sunny. A chance of showers and thunderstorms in the afternoon. Highs in the lower 90s. Chance of rain 30%. Heat index values up to 105. Sunday night, partly cloudy in the evening, then clearing. Lows in the mid-70s. Monday, mostly sunny. A slight chance of showers and thunderstorms in the morning, then a chance of showers and thunderstorms in the afternoon. Highs in the lower 90s. Chance of rain 50%. Heat index values up to 105. 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The current time is 4:37 p.m. Central Daylight Time. Here's your marine forecast. On the weather map, light to at times moderate southeast to southerly winds are expected over most area waters into the coming week. Near the coast, a diurnal cycle will bring offshore winds during the afternoon and evening, shifting to offshore overnight into the morning. On Perdido Bay, Pensacola Bay including Santa Rosa Sound, and Choctawhatchee Bay. For tonight, south winds 5 to 10 knots, becoming southeast late this evening and overnight. Waves 1 foot or less. Light chop. For Friday, east winds 5 to 10 knots, becoming southeast in the afternoon. Waves 1 foot or less. Light chop. A slight chance of showers and thunderstorms for Friday night. South winds around 5 knots, becoming north after midnight. Waves 1 foot or less. Smooth. And for Saturday, northeast winds around 5 knots, becoming southeast in the afternoon. Waves 1 foot or less. Smooth. A slight chance of showers and thunderstorms in the afternoon. On Perdido Bay, Pensacola Bay including Santa Rosa Sound, and Choctawhatchee Bay. For tonight, south winds around 5 knots this evening, becoming light and variable, then becoming east around 5 knots late. Waves 1 foot or less. Smooth. For Friday, east winds around 5 knots, becoming south in the afternoon. Waves 1 foot or less. Smooth. A slight chance of showers and thunderstorms in the afternoon. For Friday night, southwest winds around 5 knots, becoming north after midnight. Waves 1 foot or less. Smooth. And for Saturday, northeast winds around 5 knots, becoming southeast in the afternoon. Waves 1 foot or less. Smooth. A slight chance of showers and thunderstorms in the afternoon. From the Okaloosa-Walton County line to Pascagoula, and out 20 nautical miles. For tonight, southeast winds around 5 knots. Seas 1 foot or less. Wave detail. Southeast 1 foot at 3 seconds and south 1 foot at 8 seconds. A slight chance of showers and thunderstorms late. For Friday, east winds 5 to 10 knots. Seas 1 foot or less, then around 2 feet in the afternoon. Wave detail, southeast 1 foot at 3 seconds and south 1 foot at 8 seconds, becoming southeast 1 foot at 4 seconds and south 1 foot at 8 seconds. A slight chance of showers and thunderstorms in the morning. For Friday night, southeast winds around 5 knots, becoming northeast after midnight. Seas around 2 feet. Wave detail, southeast 2 feet at 5 seconds. And for Saturday, northeast winds 5 to 10 knots, becoming southeast in the afternoon. Seas around 2 feet. Wave detail, south 2 feet at 6 seconds. From the Okaloosa-Walton County line to Pascagoula, from 20 to 60 nautical miles offshore. For tonight, southeast winds 5 to 10 knots. Seas 1 foot or less. Wave detail, southeast 1 foot at 3 seconds and south 1 foot at 8 seconds. A slight chance of showers and thunderstorms late. For Friday, east winds 10 to 15 knots. Seas around 2 feet. Wave detail, southeast 2 feet at 3 seconds and south 1 foot at 8 seconds. A chance of showers and thunderstorms, mainly in the morning. For Friday night, southeast winds 5 to 10 knots, becoming northeast after midnight. Seas around 2 feet. Wave detail, southeast 2 feet at 5 seconds. And for Saturday, northeast winds 5 to 10 knots, becoming east in the afternoon. Seas around 2 feet. Wave detail, southeast 2 feet at 6 seconds. A slight chance of showers and thunderstorms in the morning. Tidal information, at the mouth of the Mobile River on Thursday, high tide at 5:58 a.m. Low tide at 6:32 p.m. At the mouth of the Mobile River on Friday, high tide at 6:43 a.m. Low tide at 7:49 p.m. At Pensacola Bay on Thursday, high tide at 5:15 a.m. Low tide at 5:06 p.m. At Pensacola Bay on Friday, high tide at 6:20 a.m. Low tide at 6:13 p.m. At the East Pass in Destin on Thursday, high tide at 4:42 a.m. Low tide at 4:32 p.m. At the East Pass in Destin on Friday, high tide at 5:47 a.m. Low tide at 5:39 p.m. The following marine observations were made as of 4 p.m. Mobile Bay Coast Guard Station. Winds were southeast at 8 knots. Sea temperature 88 degrees. Air temperature 84 degrees. Weeks Bay, calm. Air temperature was 80 degrees. Pensacola Bay. Sea temperature 88 degrees. Air temperature 88 degrees. The report from the east end of Dauphin Island was not available. Graham Bay, southeast winds at 10 knots. Air temperature was 86 degrees. And Pettiboy Island, southeast winds at 8 knots. Air temperature was 87 degrees. 12 miles south of Orange Beach. Winds were south at 8 knots. Sea temperature 87 degrees. Air temperature 85 degrees. Wave heights 1 foot. 100 miles south of Destin. Winds were east at 8 knots. Air temperature 85 degrees. Wave heights 1 foot. Wave period 9 seconds. The following weather reports were made at 4 p.m. Pensacola International Airport, skies were partly sunny. The temperature was 87 degrees, the dew point was 74, and the relative humidity was 64%. This produces a heat index of 95. The wind was south at 9 miles an hour. The pressure was 30.07 inches and falling. Pensacola Naval Air Station, skies were partly sunny. The temperature was 88 degrees, the dew point was 74, and the relative humidity was 63%. This produces a heat index of 96. The wind was southeast at 10 miles an hour. The pressure was 30.08 inches and falling. The Tropical Weather Outlook. For the North Atlantic, Caribbean Sea and the Gulf of America, tropical cyclone formation is not expected during the next 7 days. Across the central Gulf Coast, Gulf Shores, mostly sunny. Temperature was 86 degrees. Wind south at 8 miles an hour. Heat index was 97. Milton, partly sunny. Temperature was 89 degrees. wind south at 9 miles an hour. Heat index was 98. Destin, mostly sunny. Temperature was 87 degrees. Wind south at 6 miles an hour. Heat index was 94. Mary Esther, mostly sunny. Temperature was 89 degrees. Wind south at 12 miles an hour. Heat index was 97. Mobile, partly sunny. Temperature was 87 degrees. Wind southeast at 9 miles an hour. Heat index was 95. Elsewhere, Hattiesburg, mostly sunny and 96. New Orleans, partly sunny and 85. Montgomery, mostly sunny and 93. Tallahassee, partly sunny and 82. And in Panama City, mostly sunny and 90. Here's your National Weather Service forecast. Tonight, partly cloudy this evening, then becoming mostly clear. Lows in the lower 70s. South winds around 5 miles per hour this evening, becoming light and variable. Friday, mostly sunny. A slight chance of showers and thunderstorms in the afternoon. Humid with highs in the lower 90s. East winds around 5 miles per hour. Chance of rain 20%. Heat index values up to 106. Friday night, mostly clear. Humid with lows in the lower 70s. Southeast winds around 5 miles per hour in the evening, becoming light and variable. Saturday, sunny. A chance of showers and thunderstorms in the afternoon. Humid with highs in the lower 90s. Northeast winds around 5 miles per hour. Chance of rain 30%. Heat index values up to 107. Saturday night, partly cloudy in the evening, then becoming mostly clear. Humid with lows in the lower 70s. South winds around 5 miles per hour in the evening, becoming light and variable. Sunday, mostly sunny. A chance of showers and thunderstorms in the afternoon. Highs in the lower 90s. Chance of rain 30%. Heat index values up to 105. Sunday night, partly cloudy in the evening, then clearing. Lows in the mid-70s. Monday, mostly sunny. A slight chance of showers and thunderstorms in the morning, then a chance of showers and thunderstorms in the afternoon. Highs in the lower 90s. Chance of rain 50%. Heat index values up to 105. 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The current time is 4:47 p.m. Central Daylight Time. Here's your marine forecast. On the weather map, light to at times moderate southeast to southerly winds are expected over most area waters into the coming week. Near the coast, a diurnal cycle will bring offshore winds during the afternoon and evening, shifting to offshore overnight into the morning. On Perdido Bay, Pensacola Bay including Santa Rosa Sound, and Choctawhatchee Bay. For tonight, south winds 5 to 10 knots, becoming southeast late this evening and overnight. Waves 1 foot or less. Light chop. For Friday, east winds 5 to 10 knots, becoming southeast in the afternoon. Waves 1 foot or less. Light chop. A slight chance of showers and thunderstorms for Friday night. South winds around 5 knots, becoming north after midnight. Waves 1 foot or less. Smooth. And for Saturday, northeast winds around 5 knots, becoming southeast in the afternoon. Waves 1 foot or less. Smooth. A slight chance of showers and thunderstorms in the afternoon. On Perdido Bay, Pensacola Bay including Santa Rosa Sound, and Choctawhatchee Bay. For tonight, south winds around 5 knots this evening, becoming light and variable, then becoming east around 5 knots late. Waves 1 foot or less. Smooth. For Friday, east winds around 5 knots, becoming south in the afternoon. Waves 1 foot or less. Smooth. A slight chance of showers and thunderstorms in the afternoon. For Friday night, southwest winds around 5 knots, becoming north after midnight. waves 1 foot or less. Smooth. And for Saturday, northeast winds around 5 knots, becoming southeast in the afternoon. Waves 1 foot or less. Smooth. A slight chance of showers and thunderstorms in the afternoon. From the Okaloosa-Walton County line to Pascagoula, and out 20 nautical miles. For tonight, southeast winds around 5 knots. Seas 1 foot or less. Wave detail, southeast 1 foot at 3 seconds and south 1 foot at 8 seconds. A slight chance of showers and thunderstorms late. For Friday, east winds 5 to 10 knots. Seas 1 foot or less, then around 2 feet in the afternoon. Wave detail, southeast 1 foot at 3 seconds and south 1 foot at 8 seconds, becoming southeast 1 foot at 4 seconds and south 1 foot at 8 seconds. A slight chance of showers and thunderstorms in the morning. For Friday night, southeast winds around 5 knots, becoming northeast after midnight. Seas around 2 feet. Wave detail, southeast 2 feet at 5 seconds. And for Saturday, northeast winds 5 to 10 knots, becoming southeast in the afternoon. Seas around 2 feet. Wave detail, south 2 feet at 6 seconds. From the Okaloosa-Walton County line to Pascagoula, from 20 to 60 nautical miles offshore. For tonight, southeast winds 5 to 10 knots. Seas 1 foot or less. Wave detail, southeast 1 foot at 3 seconds and south 1 foot at 8 seconds. A slight chance of showers and thunderstorms late. For Friday, east winds 10 to 15 knots. Seas around 2 feet. Wave detail, southeast 2 feet at 3 seconds and south 1 foot at 8 seconds. A chance of showers and thunderstorms, mainly in the morning. For Friday night, southeast winds 5 to 10 knots, becoming northeast after midnight. Seas around 2 feet. Wave detail, southeast 2 feet at 5 seconds. And for Saturday, northeast winds 5 to 10 knots, becoming east in the afternoon. Seas around 2 feet. Wave detail, southeast 2 feet at 6 seconds. A slight chance of showers and thunderstorms in the morning. The National Marine Fisheries Service announces that the commercial sector for Greater Amberjack in Gulf Federal Waters is closed effective Saturday, August 8, 2026, and remains closed through December 31, 2026. During the commercial closure, all sale or purchase of Gulf Greater Amberjack is prohibited. For more information, call the National Marine Fisheries Service at 727-824-5305. Tidal information, at the mouth of the Mobile River on Thursday, high tide at 5:58 a.m. Low tide at 6:32 p.m. At the mouth of the Mobile River on Friday, high tide at 6:43 a.m. Low tide at 7:49 p.m. At Pensacola Bay on Thursday, high tide at 5:15 a.m. Low tide at 5:06 p.m. At Pensacola Bay on Friday, high tide at 6:20 a.m. Low tide at 6:13 p.m. At the East Pass in Destin on Thursday, high tide at 4:42 a.m. Low tide at 4:32 p.m. At the East Pass in Destin on Friday, high tide at 5:47 a.m. Low tide at 5:39 p.m. The following marine observations were made as of 4 p.m. Mobile Bay Coast Guard Station. Winds were southeast at 8 knots. Sea temperature 88 degrees. Air temperature 84 degrees. Weeks Bay, calm. Air temperature was 80 degrees. Pensacola Bay. Sea temperature 88 degrees. Air temperature 88 degrees. The report from the east end of Dauphin Island was not available. Graham Bay, southeast winds at 10 knots. Air temperature was 86 degrees. And Pettiboy Island, southeast winds at 8 knots. Air temperature was 87 degrees. 12 miles south of Orange Beach. Winds were south at 8 knots. Sea temperature 87 degrees. Air temperature 85 degrees. Wave heights 1 foot. 100 miles south of Destin. Winds were east at 8 knots. Air temperature 85 degrees. Wave heights 1 foot. Wave period 9 seconds. The following weather reports were made at 4 p.m. Pensacola International Airport, skies were partly sunny. The temperature was 87 degrees, the dew point was 74, and the relative humidity was 64%. This produces a heat index of 95. The wind was south at 9 miles an hour. The pressure was 30.07 inches and falling. Pensacola Naval Air Station, skies were partly sunny. The temperature was 88 degrees, the dew point was 74, and the relative humidity was 63%. This produces a heat index of 96. The wind was southeast at 10 miles an hour. The pressure was 30.08 inches and falling. Across the central Gulf Coast, Gulf Shores, mostly sunny. Temperature was 86 degrees. Wind south at 8 miles an hour. Heat index was 97. Milton, partly sunny. Temperature was 89 degrees. Wind south at 9 miles an hour. Heat index was 98. Destin, mostly sunny. Temperature was 87 degrees. Wind south at 6 miles an hour. Heat index was 94. Mary Esther, mostly sunny. Temperature was 89 degrees. Wind south at 12 miles an hour. Heat index was 97. Mobile, partly sunny. Temperature was 87 degrees. Wind southeast at 9 miles an hour. Heat index was 95. Elsewhere, Hattiesburg, mostly sunny and 96. New Orleans, partly sunny and 85. Montgomery, mostly sunny and 93. Tallahassee, partly sunny and 82. And at Panama City, mostly sunny and 90. Here's your National Weather Service forecast. Tonight, partly cloudy this evening, then becoming mostly clear. Lows in the lower 70s. South winds around 5 miles per hour this evening, becoming light and variable. Friday, mostly sunny. A slight chance of showers and thunderstorms in the afternoon. Humid with highs in the lower 90s. East winds around 5 miles per hour. Chance of rain 20%. Heat index values up to 106. Friday night, mostly clear. Humid with lows in the lower 70s. Southeast winds around 5 miles per hour in the evening, becoming light and variable. Saturday, sunny. A chance of showers and thunderstorms in the afternoon. Humid with highs in the lower 90s. Northeast winds around 5 miles per hour. Chance of rain 30%. Heat index values up to 107. Saturday night, partly cloudy in the evening, then becoming mostly clear. Humid with lows in the lower 70s. South winds around 5 miles per hour in the evening, becoming light and variable. Sunday, mostly sunny. A chance of showers and thunderstorms in the afternoon. Highs in the lower 90s. Chance of rain 30%. Heat index values up to 105. Sunday night, partly cloudy in the evening, then clearing. Lows in the mid-70s. Monday, mostly sunny. A slight chance of showers and thunderstorms in the morning, then a chance of showers and thunderstorms in the afternoon. Highs in the lower 90s. Chance of rain 50%. Heat index values up to 105. 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The current time is 4:58 p.m. Central Daylight Time. Here's your marine forecast. On the weather map, light to at times moderate southeast to southerly winds are expected over most area waters into the coming week. Near the coast, a diurnal cycle will bring offshore winds during the afternoon and evening, shifting to offshore overnight into the morning. On Perdido Bay, Pensacola Bay including Santa Rosa Sound, and Choctawhatchee Bay. For tonight, south winds 5 to 10 knots, becoming southeast late this evening and overnight. Waves 1 foot or less. Light chop. For Friday, east winds 5 to 10 knots, becoming southeast in the afternoon. Waves 1 foot or less. Light chop. A slight chance of showers and thunderstorms for Friday night. South winds around 5 knots, becoming north after midnight. Waves 1 foot or less. Smooth. And for Saturday, northeast winds around 5 knots, becoming southeast in the afternoon.
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0: South winds around 5 knots this evening, becoming light and variable, then becoming east around 5 knots late. Waves 1 foot or less. Smooth. For Friday, east winds around 5 knots, becoming south in the afternoon. Waves 1 foot or less. Smooth. A slight chance of showers and thunderstorms in the afternoon. For Friday night, southwest winds around 5 knots, becoming north after midnight. Waves 1 foot or less. Smooth. And for Saturday, northeast winds around 5 knots, becoming southeast in the afternoon. Waves 1 foot or less. Smooth. A slight chance of showers and thunderstorms in the afternoon. From the Okaloosa-Walton County line to Pascagoula, and out 20 nautical miles. For tonight, southeast winds around 5 knots. Seas 1 foot or less. Wave detail, southeast 1 foot at 3 seconds and south 1 foot at 8 seconds. A slight chance of showers and thunderstorms late. For Friday, east winds 5 to 10 knots. Seas 1 foot or less, then around 2 feet in the afternoon. Wave detail, southeast 1 foot at 3 seconds and south 1 foot at 8 seconds, becoming southeast 1 foot at 4 seconds and south 1 foot at 8 seconds. A slight chance of showers and thunderstorms in the morning. For Friday night, southeast winds around 5 knots, becoming northeast after midnight. Seas around 2 feet. Wave detail, southeast 2 feet at 5 seconds. And for Saturday, northeast winds 5 to 10 knots, becoming southeast in the afternoon. Seas around 2 feet. Wave detail, south 2 feet at 6 seconds. From the Okaloosa-Walton County line to Pascagoula, from 20 to 60 nautical miles offshore. For tonight, southeast winds 5 to 10 knots. Seas 1 foot or less. Wave detail, southeast 1 foot at 3 seconds and south 1 foot at 8 seconds. A slight chance of showers and thunderstorms late. For Friday, east winds 10 to 15 knots. Seas around 2 feet. Wave detail, southeast 2 feet at 3 seconds and south 1 foot at 8 seconds. A chance of showers and thunderstorms, mainly in the morning. For Friday night, southeast winds 5 to 10 knots, becoming northeast after midnight. Seas around 2 feet. Wave detail, southeast 2 feet at 5 seconds. And for Saturday, northeast winds 5 to 10 knots, becoming east in the afternoon. Seas around 2 feet. Wave detail, southeast 2 feet at 6 seconds. A slight chance of showers and thunderstorms in the morning. Tidal information, at the mouth of the Mobile River on Thursday, high tide at 5:58 a.m. Low tide at 6:32 p.m. At the mouth of the Mobile River on Friday, high tide at 6:43 a.m. Low tide at 7:49 p.m. At Pensacola Bay on Thursday, high tide at 5:15 a.m. Low tide at 5:06 p.m. At Pensacola Bay on Friday, high tide at 6:20 a.m. Low tide at 6:13 p.m. At the East Pass in Destin on Thursday, high tide at 4:42 a.m. Low tide at 4:32 p.m. At the East Pass in Destin on Friday, high tide at 5:47 a.m. Low tide at 5:39 p.m. The following marine observations were made as of 4 p.m. Mobile Bay Coast Guard Station. Winds were southeast at 8 knots. Sea temperature 88 degrees. Air temperature 84 degrees. Weeks Bay, calm. Air temperature was 80 degrees. Pensacola Bay. Sea temperature 88 degrees. Air temperature 88 degrees. The report from the east end of Dauphin Island was not available. Graham Bay, southeast winds at 10 knots. Air temperature was 86 degrees. And Pettiboy Island, southeast winds at 8 knots. Air temperature was 87 degrees. 12 miles south of Orange Beach. Winds were south at 8 knots. Sea temperature 87 degrees. Air temperature 85 degrees. Wave heights 1 foot. 100 miles south of Destin. Winds were east at 8 knots. Air temperature 85 degrees. Wave heights 1 foot. Wave period 9 seconds. The following weather reports were made at 4 p.m. Pensacola International Airport, skies were partly sunny. The temperature was 87 degrees, the dew point was 74, and the relative humidity was 64%. This produces a heat index of 95. The wind was south at 9 miles an hour. The pressure was 30.07 inches and falling. Pensacola Naval Air Station, skies were partly sunny. The temperature was 88 degrees, the dew point was 74, and the relative humidity was 63%. This produces a heat index of 96. The wind was southeast at 10 miles an hour. The pressure was 30.08 inches and falling. Across the central Gulf Coast, Gulf Shores, mostly sunny. Temperature was 86 degrees. Wind south at 8 miles an hour. Heat index was 97. Milton, partly sunny. Temperature was 89 degrees. Wind south at 9 miles an hour. Heat index was 98. Destin, mostly sunny. Temperature was 87 degrees. Wind south at 6 miles an hour. Heat index was 94. Mary Esther, mostly sunny. Temperature was 89 degrees. Wind south at 12 miles an hour. Heat index was 97. Mobile, partly sunny. Temperature was 87 degrees. Wind southeast at 9 miles an hour. Heat index was 95. Elsewhere, Hattiesburg, mostly sunny and 96. New Orleans, partly sunny and 85. Montgomery, mostly sunny and 93. Tallahassee, partly sunny and 82. And at Panama City, mostly sunny and 90. Here's your National Weather Service forecast. Tonight, partly cloudy this evening, then becoming mostly clear. Lows in the lower 70s. South winds around 5 miles per hour this evening, becoming light and variable. Friday, mostly sunny. A slight chance of showers and thunderstorms in the afternoon. Humid with highs in the lower 90s. East winds around 5 miles per hour. Chance of rain 20%. Heat index values up to 106. Friday night, mostly clear. Humid with lows in the lower 70s. Southeast winds around 5 miles per hour in the evening, becoming light and variable. Saturday, sunny. A chance of showers and thunderstorms in the afternoon. Humid with highs in the lower 90s. Northeast winds around 5 miles per hour. Chance of rain 30%. Heat index values up to 107. Saturday night, partly cloudy in the evening, then becoming mostly clear. Humid with lows in the lower 70s. South winds around 5 miles per hour in the evening, becoming light and variable. Sunday, mostly sunny. A chance of showers and thunderstorms in the afternoon. Highs in the lower 90s. Chance of rain 30%. Heat index values up to 105. Sunday night, partly cloudy in the evening, then clearing. Lows in the mid-70s. Monday, mostly sunny. A slight chance of showers and thunderstorms in the morning, then a chance of showers and thunderstorms in the afternoon. Highs in the lower 90s. Chance of rain 50%. Heat index values up to 105. 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The current time is 5:08 p.m. Central Daylight Time. Here's your marine forecast. On the weather map, light to at times moderate southeast to southerly winds are expected over most area waters into the coming week. Near the coast, a diurnal cycle will bring offshore winds during the afternoon and evening, shifting to offshore overnight into the morning. On Perdido Bay, Pensacola Bay including Santa Rosa Sound, and Choctawhatchee Bay. For tonight, south winds 5 to 10 knots, becoming southeast late this evening and overnight. Waves 1 foot or less. Light chop. For Friday, east winds 5 to 10 knots, becoming southeast in the afternoon. Waves 1 foot or less. Light chop. A slight chance of showers and thunderstorms for Friday night. South winds around 5 knots, becoming north after midnight. Waves 1 foot or less. Smooth. And for Saturday, northeast winds around 5 knots, becoming southeast in the afternoon. Waves 1 foot or less. Smooth. A slight chance of showers and thunderstorms in the afternoon. On Perdido Bay, Pensacola Bay including Santa Rosa Sound, and Choctawhatchee Bay. For tonight, south winds around 5 knots this evening, becoming light and variable, then becoming east around 5 knots late. Waves 1 foot or less. Smooth. For Friday, east winds around 5 knots, becoming south in the afternoon. Waves 1 foot or less. Smooth. A slight chance of showers and thunderstorms in the afternoon. For Friday night, southwest winds around 5 knots, becoming north after midnight. Waves 1 foot or less. Smooth. And for Saturday, northeast winds around 5 knots, becoming southeast in the afternoon. Waves 1 foot or less. Smooth. A slight chance of showers and thunderstorms in the afternoon. From the Okaloosa-Walton County line to Pascagoula, and out 20 nautical miles. For tonight, southeast winds around 5 knots. Seas 1 foot or less. Wave detail, southeast 1 foot at 3 seconds and south 1 foot at 8 seconds. A slight chance of showers and thunderstorms late. For Friday, east winds 5 to 10 knots. Seas 1 foot or less, then around 2 feet in the afternoon. Wave detail, southeast 1 foot at 3 seconds and south 1 foot at 8 seconds, becoming southeast 1 foot at 4 seconds and south 1 foot at 8 seconds. A slight chance of showers and thunderstorms in the morning. For Friday night, southeast winds around 5 knots, becoming northeast after midnight. Seas around 2 feet. Wave detail, southeast 2 feet at 5 seconds. And for Saturday, northeast winds 5 to 10 knots, becoming southeast in the afternoon. Seas around 2 feet. Wave detail, south 2 feet at 6 seconds. From the Okaloosa-Walton County line to Pascagoula, from 20 to 60 nautical miles offshore. For tonight, southeast winds 5 to 10 knots. Seas 1 foot or less. Wave detail, southeast 1 foot at 3 seconds and south 1 foot at 8 seconds. A slight chance of showers and thunderstorms late. For Friday, east winds 10 to 15 knots. Seas around 2 feet. Wave detail, southeast 2 feet at 3 seconds and south 1 foot at 8 seconds. A chance of showers and thunderstorms, mainly in the morning. For Friday night, southeast winds 5 to 10 knots, becoming northeast after midnight. Seas around 2 feet. Wave detail, southeast 2 feet at 5 seconds. And for Saturday, northeast winds 5 to 10 knots, becoming east in the afternoon. Seas around 2 feet. Wave detail, southeast 2 feet at 6 seconds. A slight chance of showers and thunderstorms in the morning. Tidal information, at the mouth of the Mobile River on Thursday, high tide at 5:58 a.m. Low tide at 6:32 p.m. At the mouth of the Mobile River on Friday, high tide at 6:43 a.m. Low tide at 7:49 p.m. At Pensacola Bay on Thursday, high tide at 5:15 a.m. Low tide at 5:06 p.m. At Pensacola Bay on Friday, high tide at 6:20 a.m. Low tide at 6:13 p.m. At the East Pass in Destin on Thursday, high tide at 4:42 a.m. Low tide at 4:32 p.m. At the East Pass in Destin on Friday, high tide at 5:47 a.m. Low tide at 5:39 p.m. The following marine observations were made as of 5 p.m. Mobile Bay Coast Guard Station. Winds were south at 6 knots. Sea temperature 88 degrees. Air temperature 86 degrees. Weeks Bay, calm. Air temperature was 82 degrees. Pensacola Bay. Sea temperature 88 degrees. Air temperature 89 degrees. The report from the east end of Dauphin Island was not available. Graham Bay, southeast winds at 10 knots. Air temperature was 86 degrees. and Pettiboy Island, south winds at 6 knots. Air temperature was 87 degrees, 12 miles south of Orange Beach. Winds were south at 4 knots. Sea temperature 87 degrees. Air temperature 85 degrees. 100 miles south of Destin. Winds were east at 8 knots. Air temperature 85 degrees. Wave heights 1 foot. Wave period 8 seconds. The tropical weather outlook. For the North Atlantic, Caribbean Sea and the Gulf of America, tropical cyclone formation is not expected during the next 7 days. The following weather reports were made at 5 p.m. Pensacola International Airport, skies were mostly sunny. The temperature was 87 degrees, the dew point was 75, and the relative humidity was 67%. This produces a heat index of 96. The wind was south at 8 miles an hour. The pressure was 30.09 inches and rising. Pensacola Naval Air Station, skies were partly sunny. The temperature was 87 degrees, the dew point was 73, and the relative humidity was 62%. This produces a heat index of 94. The wind was south at 8 miles an hour. The pressure was 30.09 inches and rising. Across the central Gulf Coast, Gulf Shores, mostly sunny. Temperature was 88 degrees. Wind south at 5 miles an hour. Heat index was 100. Milton, mostly sunny. Temperature was 88 degrees. Wind south at 8 miles an hour. Heat index was 94. Destin, sunny. Temperature was 88 degrees. Wind variable at 7 miles an hour. Heat index was 99. Mobile, mostly sunny. Temperature was 86 degrees. Wind south at 8 miles an hour. Heat index was 95. Elsewhere, Hattiesburg, thunder and 93. New Orleans, partly sunny and 82. Montgomery, heavy rain and 82. Tallahassee, partly sunny and 87. And at Panama City, mostly sunny and 89. 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Here's your National Weather Service forecast. Tonight, partly cloudy this evening, then becoming mostly clear. Lows in the lower 70s. South winds around 5 miles per hour this evening, becoming light and variable. Friday, mostly sunny. A slight chance of showers and thunderstorms in the afternoon. Humid with highs in the lower 90s. East winds around 5 miles per hour. Chance of rain 20%. Heat index values up to 106. Friday night, mostly clear. Humid with lows in the lower 70s. Southeast winds around 5 miles per hour in the evening, becoming light and variable. Saturday, sunny. A chance of showers and thunderstorms in the afternoon. Humid with highs in the lower 90s. Northeast winds around 5 miles per hour. Chance of rain 30%. Heat index values up to 107. Saturday night, partly cloudy in the evening, then becoming mostly clear. Humid with lows in the lower 70s. South winds around 5 miles per hour in the evening, becoming light and variable. Sunday, mostly sunny. A chance of showers and thunderstorms in the afternoon. Highs in the lower 90s. Chance of rain 30%. Heat index values up to 105. Sunday night, partly cloudy in the evening, then clearing. Lows in the mid-70s. Monday, mostly sunny. A slight chance of showers and thunderstorms in the morning, then a chance of showers and thunderstorms in the afternoon. Highs in the lower 90s. Chance of rain 50%. Heat index values up to 105. The National Marine Fisheries Service announces that the commercial sector for Greater Amberjack in Gulf Federal Waters is closed effective Saturday, August 8, 2026, and remains closed through December 31, 2026. During the commercial closure, all sale or purchase of Gulf Greater Amberjack is prohibited. For more information, call the National Marine Fisheries Service at 727-824-5305. 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The current time is 5:19 p.m. Central Daylight Time. Here's your marine forecast. On the weather map, light to at times moderate southeast to southerly winds are expected over most area waters into the coming week. Near the coast, a diurnal cycle will bring offshore winds during the afternoon and evening, shifting to offshore overnight into the morning. On Perdido Bay, Pensacola Bay including Santa Rosa Sound, and Choctawhatchee Bay. For tonight, south winds 5 to 10 knots, becoming southeast late this evening and overnight. Waves 1 foot or less. Light chop. For Friday, east winds 5 to 10 knots, becoming southeast in the afternoon. Waves 1 foot or less. Light chop. A slight chance of showers and thunderstorms for Friday night. South winds around 5 knots, becoming north after midnight. Waves 1 foot or less. Smooth. And for Saturday, northeast winds around 5 knots, becoming southeast in the afternoon. Waves 1 foot or less. Smooth. A slight chance of showers and thunderstorms in the afternoon. On Perdido Bay, Pensacola Bay including Santa Rosa Sound, and Choctawhatchee Bay. For tonight, south winds around 5 knots this evening, becoming light and variable, then becoming east around 5 knots late. Waves 1 foot or less. Smooth. For Friday, east winds around 5 knots, becoming south in the afternoon. Waves 1 foot or less. Smooth. A slight chance of showers and thunderstorms in the afternoon. For Friday night, southwest winds around 5 knots, becoming north after midnight. Waves 1 foot or less. Smooth. And for Saturday, northeast winds around 5 knots, becoming southeast in the afternoon. Waves 1 foot or less. Smooth. A slight chance of showers and thunderstorms in the afternoon. From the Okaloosa-Walton County line to Pascagoula, an out 20 nautical miles. For tonight, southeast winds around 5 knots. Seas 1 foot or less. Wave detail, southeast 1 foot at 3 seconds and south 1 foot at 8 seconds. A slight chance of showers and thunderstorms late. For Friday, east winds 5 to 10 knots. Seas 1 foot or less, then around 2 feet in the afternoon. Wave detail, southeast 1 foot at 3 seconds and south 1 foot at 8 seconds, becoming southeast 1 foot at 4 seconds and south 1 foot at 8 seconds. A slight chance of showers and thunderstorms in the morning. For Friday night, southeast winds around 5 knots, becoming northeast after midnight. Seas around 2 feet. Wave detail, southeast 2 feet at 5 seconds. And for Saturday, northeast winds 5 to 10 knots, becoming southeast in the afternoon. Seas around 2 feet. Wave detail, south 2 feet at 6 seconds. From the Okaloosa-Walton County line to Pascagoula, from 20 to 60 nautical miles offshore. For tonight, southeast winds 5 to 10 knots. Seas 1 foot or less. Wave detail, southeast 1 foot at 3 seconds and south 1 foot at 8 seconds. A slight chance of showers and thunderstorms late. For Friday, east winds 10 to 15 knots. Seas around 2 feet. Wave detail, southeast 2 feet at 3 seconds and south 1 foot at 8 seconds. A chance of showers and thunderstorms, mainly in the morning. For Friday night, southeast winds 5 to 10 knots, becoming northeast after midnight. Seas around 2 feet. Wave detail, southeast 2 feet at 5 seconds. And for Saturday, northeast winds 5 to 10 knots, becoming east in the afternoon. Seas around 2 feet. Wave detail, southeast 2 feet at 6 seconds. A slight chance of showers and thunderstorms in the morning. Tidal information, at the mouth of the Mobile River on Thursday, high tide at 5:58 a.m. Low tide at 6:32 p.m. At the mouth of the Mobile River on Friday, high tide at 6:43 a.m. Low tide at 7:49 p.m. At Pensacola Bay on Thursday, high tide at 5:15 a.m. Low tide at 5:06 p.m. At Pensacola Bay on Friday, high tide at 6:20 a.m. Low tide at 6:13 p.m. at the East Pass in Destin on Thursday, high tide at 4:42 a.m. Low tide at 4:32 p.m. At the East Pass in Destin on Friday, high tide at 5:30.

at 10 knots. Air temperature was 86 degrees. And Pettiboy Island, south winds at 6 knots. Air temperature was 87 degrees. 12 miles south of Orange Beach. Winds were south at 4 knots. Sea temperature 87 degrees. Air temperature 85 degrees. 100 miles south of Destin. Winds were east at 8 knots. Air temperature 85 degrees. Wave heights 1 foot. Wave period 8 seconds. The following weather reports were made at 5 p.m. Pensacola International Airport, skies were mostly sunny. The temperature was 87 degrees, the dew point was 75, and the relative humidity was 67%. This produces a heat index of 96. The wind was south at 8 miles an hour. The pressure was 30.09 inches and rising. Pensacola Naval Air Station, skies were partly sunny. The temperature was 87 degrees, the dew point was 73, and the relative humidity was 62%. This produces a heat index of 94. The wind was south at 8 miles an hour. The pressure was 30.09 inches and rising. Across the central Gulf Coast, Gulf Shores, mostly sunny. Temperature was 88 degrees. Wind south at 5 miles an hour. Heat index was 100. Milton, mostly sunny. Temperature was 88 degrees. Wind south at 8 miles an hour. Heat index was 94. Destin, sunny. Temperature was 88 degrees. Wind variable at 7 miles an hour. Heat index was 99. Mobile, mostly sunny. Temperature was 86 degrees. Wind south at 8 miles an hour. Heat index was 95. Elsewhere, Hattiesburg, thunder and 93. New Orleans, partly sunny and 82. Montgomery, heavy rain and 82. Tallahassee, partly sunny and 87. And at Panama City, mostly sunny and 89. Here's your National Weather Service forecast. Tonight, partly cloudy this evening, then becoming mostly clear. Lows in the lower 70s. South winds around 5 miles per hour this evening, becoming light and variable. Friday, mostly sunny. A slight chance of showers and thunderstorms in the afternoon. Humid with highs in the lower 90s. East winds around 5 miles per hour. Chance of rain 20%. Heat index values up to 106. Friday night, mostly clear. Humid with lows in the lower 70s. Southeast winds around 5 miles per hour in the evening, becoming light and variable. Saturday, sunny. A chance of showers and thunderstorms in the afternoon. Humid with highs in the lower 90s. Northeast winds around 5 miles per hour. Chance of rain 30%. Heat index values up to 107. Saturday night, partly cloudy in the evening, then becoming mostly clear. Humid with lows in the lower 70s. South winds around 5 miles per hour in the evening, becoming light and variable. Sunday, mostly sunny. A chance of showers and thunderstorms in the afternoon. Highs in the lower 90s. Chance of rain 30%. Heat index values up to 105. Sunday night, partly cloudy in the evening, then clearing. Lows in the mid-70s. Monday, mostly sunny. A slight chance of showers and thunderstorms in the morning, then a chance of showers and thunderstorms in the afternoon. Highs in the lower 90s. Chance of rain 50%. Heat index values up to 105. 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The current time is 5:29 p.m. Central Daylight Time. Here's your marine forecast. On the weather map, light to at times moderate southeast to southerly winds are expected over most area waters into the coming week. Near the coast, a diurnal cycle will bring offshore winds during the afternoon and evening, shifting to offshore overnight into the morning. On Perdido Bay, Pensacola Bay including Santa Rosa Sound, and Choctawhatchee Bay. For tonight, south winds 5 to 10 knots, becoming southeast late.

0: evening and overnight. Waves 1 foot or less. Light chop. For Friday, east winds 5 to 10 knots, becoming southeast in the afternoon. Waves 1 foot or less. Light chop. A slight chance of showers and thunderstorms for Friday night, south winds around 5 knots, becoming north after midnight. Waves 1 foot or less. Smooth. And for Saturday, northeast winds around 5 knots, becoming southeast in the afternoon. Waves 1 foot or less. Smooth. A slight chance of showers and thunderstorms in the afternoon. On Perdido Bay, Pensacola Bay including Santa Rosa Sound, and Choctaw Hatchie Bay. For tonight, south winds around 5 knots this evening, becoming light and variable, then becoming east around 5 knots late. Waves 1 foot or less. Smooth. For Friday, east winds around 5 knots, becoming south in the afternoon. Waves 1 foot or less. Smooth. A slight chance of showers and thunderstorms in the afternoon. For Friday night, southwest winds around 5 knots, becoming north after midnight. Waves 1 foot or less. Smooth. And for Saturday, northeast winds around 5 knots, becoming southeast in the afternoon. Waves 1 foot or less. Smooth. A slight chance of showers and thunderstorms in the afternoon. From the Okaloosa-Walton County line to Pascagoula, and out 20 nautical miles. For tonight, southeast winds around 5 knots. Seas 1 foot or less. Wave detail, southeast 1 foot at 3 seconds and south 1 foot at 8 seconds. A slight chance of showers and thunderstorms late. For Friday, east winds 5 to 10 knots. Seas 1 foot or less, then around 2 feet in the afternoon. Wave detail, southeast 1 foot at 3 seconds and south 1 foot at 8 seconds, becoming southeast 1 foot at 4 seconds and south 1 foot at 8 seconds. A slight chance of showers and thunderstorms in the morning. For Friday night, southeast winds around 5 knots, becoming northeast after midnight. Seas around 2 feet. Wave detail, southeast 2 feet at 5 seconds. And for Saturday, northeast winds 5 to 10 knots, becoming southeast in the afternoon. Seas around 2 feet. Wave detail, south 2 feet at 6 seconds. From the Okaloosa-Walton County line to Pascagoula, from 20 to 60 nautical miles offshore. For tonight, southeast winds 5 to 10 knots. Seas 1 foot or less. Wave detail, southeast 1 foot at 3 seconds and south 1 foot at 8 seconds. A slight chance of showers and thunderstorms late. For Friday, east winds 10 to 15 knots. Seas around 2 feet. Wave detail, southeast 2 feet at 3 seconds and south 1 foot at 8 seconds. A chance of showers and thunderstorms, mainly in the morning. For Friday night, southeast winds 5 to 10 knots, becoming northeast after midnight. Seas around 2 feet. Wave detail, southeast 2 feet at 5 seconds. And for Saturday, northeast winds 5 to 10 knots, becoming east in the afternoon. Seas around 2 feet. Wave detail, southeast 2 feet at 6 seconds. A slight chance of showers and thunderstorms in the morning. Tidal information, at the mouth of the Mobile River on Thursday, high tide at 5:58 a.m. Low tide at 6:32 p.m. At the mouth of the Mobile River on Friday, high tide at 6:43 a.m. Low tide at 7:49 p.m. At Pensacola Bay on Thursday, high tide at 5:15 a.m. Low tide at 5:06 p.m. At Pensacola Bay on Friday, high tide at 6:20 a.m. Low tide at 6:13 p.m. At the East Pass in Destin on Thursday, high tide at 4:42 a.m. Low tide at 4:32 p.m. At the East Pass in Destin on Friday, high tide at 5:47 a.m. Low tide at 5:39 p.m. The following marine observations were made as of 5 p.m. Mobile Bay Coast Guard Station. Winds were south at 6 knots. Sea temperature 88 degrees. Air temperature 86 degrees. Weeks Bay, calm. Air temperature was 82 degrees. Pensacola Bay. Sea temperature 88 degrees. Air temperature 89 degrees. The report from the east end of Dauphin Island was not available. Graham Bay, southeast winds at 10 knots. Air temperature was 86 degrees. And Pettiboy Island, south winds at 6 knots. Air temperature was 87 degrees. 12 miles south of Orange Beach. Winds were south at 4 knots. Sea temperature 87 degrees. Air temperature 85 degrees. 100 miles south of Destin. Winds were east at 8 knots. Air temperature 85 degrees. Wave heights 1 foot. Wave period 8 seconds. The following weather reports were made at 5 p.m. Pensacola International Airport, skies were mostly sunny. The temperature was 87 degrees, the dew point was 75, and the relative humidity was 67%. This produces a heat index of 96. The wind was south at 8 miles an hour. The pressure was 30.09 inches and rising. Pensacola Naval Air Station, skies were partly sunny. The temperature was 87 degrees, the dew point was 73, and the relative humidity was 62%. This produces a heat index of 94. The wind was south at 8 miles an hour. The pressure was 30.09 inches and rising. Across the central Gulf Coast, Gulf Shores, mostly sunny. Temperature was 88 degrees. Wind south at 5 miles an hour. Heat index was 100. Milton, mostly sunny. Temperature was 88 degrees. Wind south at 8 miles an hour. Heat index was 94. Destin, sunny. Temperature was 88 degrees. Wind variable at 7 miles an hour. Heat index was 99. Mobile, mostly sunny. Temperature was 86 degrees. Wind south at 8 miles an hour. Heat index was 95. Elsewhere, Hattiesburg, thunder and 93. New Orleans, partly sunny and 82. Montgomery, heavy rain and 82. Tallahassee, partly sunny and 87. And at Panama City, mostly sunny and 89. Here's your National Weather Service forecast. Tonight, partly cloudy this evening, then becoming mostly clear. Lows in the lower 70s. South winds around 5 miles per hour this evening, becoming light and variable. Friday, mostly sunny. A slight chance of showers and thunderstorms in the afternoon. Humid with highs in the lower 90s. East winds around 5 miles per hour. Chance of rain 20%. Heat index values up to 106. Friday night, mostly clear. Humid with lows in the lower 70s. Southeast winds around 5 miles per hour in the evening, becoming light and variable. Saturday, sunny. A chance of showers and thunderstorms in the afternoon. Humid with highs in the lower 90s. Northeast winds around 5 miles per hour. Chance of rain 30%. Heat index values up to 107. Saturday night, partly cloudy in the evening, then becoming mostly clear. Humid with lows in the lower 70s. South winds around 5 miles per hour in the evening, becoming light and variable. Sunday, mostly sunny. A chance of showers and thunderstorms in the afternoon. Highs in the lower 90s. Chance of rain 30%. Heat index values up to 105. Sunday night, partly cloudy in the evening, then clearing. Lows in the mid-70s. Monday, mostly sunny. A slight chance of showers and thunderstorms in the morning, then a chance of showers and thunderstorms in the afternoon. Highs in the lower 90s. Chance of rain 50%. Heat index values up to 105. 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The current time is 5:39 p.m. Central Daylight Time. Here's your marine forecast. On the weather map, light to at times moderate southeast to southerly winds are expected over most area waters into the coming week. Near the coast, a diurnal cycle will bring offshore winds during the afternoon and evening, shifting to offshore overnight into the morning. On Perdido Bay, Pensacola Bay including Santa Rosa Sound, and Choctawhatchee Bay. For tonight, South winds 5 to 10 knots, becoming southeast late this evening and overnight. Waves 1 foot or less. Light chop. For Friday, east winds 5 to 10 knots, becoming southeast in the afternoon. Waves 1 foot or less. Light chop. A slight chance of showers and thunderstorms for Friday night, south winds around 5 knots, becoming north after midnight. Waves 1 foot or less. Smooth. And for Saturday, northeast winds around 5 knots, becoming southeast in the afternoon. Waves 1 foot or less. Smooth. A slight chance of showers and thunderstorms in the afternoon. On Perdido Bay, Pensacola Bay including Santa Rosa Sound, and Choctaw Hatchie Bay. For tonight, south winds around 5 knots this evening, becoming light and variable, then becoming east around 5 knots late. Waves 1 foot or less. Smooth. For Friday, east winds around 5 knots, becoming south in the afternoon. Waves 1 foot or less. Smooth. A slight chance of showers and thunderstorms in the afternoon. For Friday night, southwest winds around 5 knots, becoming north after midnight. Waves 1 foot or less. Smooth. And for Saturday, northeast winds around 5 knots, becoming southeast in the afternoon. Waves 1 foot or less. Smooth. A slight chance of showers and thunderstorms in the afternoon. From the Okaloosa-Walton County line to Pascagoula, and out 20 nautical miles. For tonight, southeast winds around 5 knots. Seas 1 foot or less. Wave detail, southeast 1 foot at 3 seconds and south 1 foot at 8 seconds. A slight chance of showers and thunderstorms late. For Friday, east winds 5 to 10 knots. Seas 1 foot or less, then around 2 feet in the afternoon. Wave detail, southeast 1 foot at 3 seconds and south 1 foot at 8 seconds, becoming southeast 1 foot at 4 seconds and south 1 foot at 8 seconds. A slight chance of showers and thunderstorms in the morning. For Friday night, southeast winds around 5 knots, becoming northeast after midnight. Seas around 2 feet. Wave detail, southeast 2 feet at 5 seconds. And for Saturday, northeast winds 5 to 10 knots, becoming southeast in the afternoon. Seas around 2 feet. Wave detail, south 2 feet at 6 seconds. From the Okaloosa-Walton County line to Pascagoula, from 20 to 60 nautical miles offshore. For tonight, southeast winds 5 to 10 knots. Seas 1 foot or less. Wave detail, southeast 1 foot at 3 seconds and south 1 foot at 8 seconds. A slight chance of showers and thunderstorms late. For Friday, east winds 10 to 15 knots. Seas around 2 feet. Wave detail, southeast 2 feet at 3 seconds and south 1 foot at 8 seconds. A chance of showers and thunderstorms, mainly in the morning. For Friday night, southeast winds 5 to 10 knots, becoming northeast after midnight. Seas around 2 feet. Wave detail, southeast 2 feet at 5 seconds. And for Saturday, northeast winds 5 to 10 knots, becoming east in the afternoon. Seas around 2 feet. Wave detail, southeast 2 feet at 6 seconds. A slight chance of showers and thunderstorms in the morning. The Tropical Weather Outlook. For the North Atlantic, Caribbean Sea and the Gulf of America, tropical cyclone formation is not expected during the next 7 days. Tidal information, at the mouth of the Mobile River on Thursday, high tide at 5:58 a.m. Low tide at 6:32 p.m. At the mouth of the Mobile River on Friday, high tide at 6:43 a.m. Low tide at 7:49 p.m. At Pensacola Bay on Thursday, high tide at 5:15 a.m. Low tide at 5:06 p.m. At Pensacola Bay on Friday, high tide at 6:20 a.m. Low tide at 6:13 p.m. At the East Pass in Destin on Thursday, high tide at 4:42 a.m. Low tide at 4:32 p.m. At the East Pass in Destin on Friday, high tide at 5:47 a.m. Low tide at 5:39 p.m. The following marine observations were made as of 5 p.m. Mobile Bay Coast Guard Station. Winds were south at 6 knots. Sea temperature 88 degrees. Air temperature 86 degrees. Weeks Bay, calm. Air temperature was 82 degrees. Pensacola Bay. Sea temperature 88 degrees. Air temperature 89 degrees. The report from the east end of Dauphin Island was not available. Graham Bay, southeast winds at 10 knots. Air temperature was 86 degrees. And Pettiboy Island, south winds at 6 knots. Air temperature was 87 degrees. 12 miles south of Orange Beach. Winds were south at 4 knots. Sea temperature 87 degrees. Air temperature 85 degrees. 100 miles south of Destin. Winds were east at 8 knots. Air temperature 85 degrees. Wave heights 1 foot. Wave period 8 seconds. The following weather reports were made at 5 p.m. Pensacola International Airport, skies were mostly sunny. The temperature was 87 degrees, the dew point was 75, and the relative humidity was 67%. This produces a heat index of 96. The wind was south at 8 miles an hour. The pressure was 30.09 inches and rising. Pensacola Naval Air Station, skies were partly sunny. The temperature was 87 degrees, the dew point was 73, and the relative humidity was 62%. This produces a heat index of 94. The wind was south at 8 miles an hour. The pressure was 30.09 inches and rising. 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Across the central Gulf Coast, Gulf Shores, mostly sunny. Temperature was 88 degrees. Wind south at 5 miles an hour. Heat index was 100. Milton, mostly sunny. Temperature was 88 degrees. Wind south at 8 miles an hour. Heat index was 94. Destin, sunny. Temperature was 88 degrees. Wind variable at 7 miles an hour. Heat index was 99. Mobile, mostly sunny. Temperature was 86 degrees. Wind south at 8 miles an hour. Heat index was 95. Elsewhere, Hattiesburg, thunder and 93. New Orleans, partly sunny and 82. Montgomery, heavy rain and 82. Tallahassee, partly sunny and 87. And in Panama City, mostly sunny and 89. Here's your National Weather Service forecast. Tonight, partly cloudy this evening, then becoming mostly clear. Lows in the lower 70s. South winds around 5 miles per hour this evening, becoming light and variable. Friday, mostly sunny. A slight chance of showers and thunderstorms in the afternoon. Humid with highs in the lower 90s. East winds around 5 miles per hour. Chance of rain 20%. Heat index values up to 106. Friday night, mostly clear. Humid with lows in the lower 70s. Southeast winds around 5 miles per hour in the evening, becoming light and variable. Saturday, sunny. A chance of showers and thunderstorms in the afternoon. Humid with highs in the lower 90s. Northeast winds around 5 miles per hour. Chance of rain 30%. Heat index values up to 107. Saturday night, partly cloudy in the evening, then becoming mostly clear. Humid with lows in the lower 70s. South winds around 5 miles per hour in the evening, becoming light and variable. Sunday, mostly sunny. A chance of showers and thunderstorms in the afternoon. Highs in the lower 90s. Chance of rain 30%. Heat index values up to 105. Sunday night, partly cloudy in the evening, then clearing. Lows in the mid-70s. Monday, mostly sunny. A slight chance of showers and thunderstorms in the morning, then a chance of showers and thunderstorms in the afternoon. Highs in the lower 90s. Chance of rain 50%. Heat index values up to 105. The National Marine Fisheries Service announces that the commercial sector for greater amberjack in Gulf Federal waters is closed effective Saturday, August 8, 2026, and remains closed through December 31, 2026. During the commercial closure, all sale or purchase of Gulf greater amberjack is prohibited. For more information, call the National Marine Fisheries Service at 727-824-5305. 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The current time is 5:50 p.m. Central Daylight Time. Here's your marine forecast. On the weather map, light to at times moderate southeast to southerly winds are expected over most area waters into the coming week. Near the coast, a diurnal cycle will bring offshore winds during the afternoon and evening, shifting to offshore overnight into the morning. On Perdido Bay, Pensacola Bay including Santa Rosa Sound, and Choctawhatchee Bay. For tonight, south winds 5 to 10 knots, becoming southeast late this evening and overnight. Waves 1 foot or less. Light chop. For Friday, east winds 5 to 10 knots, becoming southeast in the afternoon. Waves 1 foot or less. Light chop. A slight chance of showers and thunderstorms for Friday night. South winds around 5 knots, becoming north after midnight. Waves 1 foot or less. Smooth. And for Saturday, northeast winds around 5 knots, becoming southeast in the afternoon. Waves 1 foot or less. Smooth. A slight chance of showers and thunderstorms in the afternoon. On Perdido Bay, Pensacola Bay including Santa Rosa Sound, and Choctawhatchee Bay. For tonight, south winds around 5 knots this evening, becoming light and variable, then becoming east around 5 knots late. Waves 1 foot or less. Smooth. For Friday, east winds around 5 knots, becoming south in the afternoon. Waves 1 foot or less. Smooth. A slight chance of showers and thunderstorms in the afternoon. For Friday night, southwest winds around 5 knots, becoming north after midnight. Waves 1 foot or less. Smooth. And for Saturday, northeast winds around 5 knots, becoming southeast in the afternoon. Waves 1 foot or less. Smooth. A slight chance of showers and thunderstorms in the afternoon. From the Okaloosa-Walton County line to Pascagoula, and out 20 nautical miles. For tonight, southeast winds around 5 knots. Seas 1 foot or less. Wave detail, southeast 1 foot at 3 seconds and south 1 foot at 8 seconds. A slight chance of showers and thunderstorms late. For Friday, east winds 5 to 10 knots. Seas 1 foot or less, then around 2 feet in the afternoon. Wave detail, southeast 1 foot at 3 seconds and south 1 foot at 8 seconds, becoming southeast 1 foot at 4 seconds and south 1 foot at 8 seconds. A slight chance of showers and thunderstorms in the morning. For Friday night, southeast winds around 5 knots, becoming northeast after midnight. Seas around 2 feet. Wave detail, southeast 2 feet at 5 seconds. And for Saturday, northeast winds 5 to 10 knots, becoming southeast in the afternoon. Seas around 2 feet. Wave detail, south 2 feet at 6 seconds. From the Okaloosa-Walton County line to Pascagoula, from 20 to 60 nautical miles offshore. For tonight, southeast winds 5 to 10 knots. Seas 1 foot or less. Wave detail, southeast 1 foot at 3 seconds and south 1 foot at 8 seconds. A slight chance of showers and thunderstorms late. For Friday, east winds 10 to 15 knots. Seas around 2 feet. Wave detail, southeast 2 feet at 3 seconds and south 1 foot at 8 seconds. A chance of showers and thunderstorms, mainly in the morning. For Friday night, southeast winds 5 to 10 knots, becoming northeast after midnight. Seas around 2 feet. Wave detail, southeast 2 feet at 5 seconds. And for Saturday, northeast winds 5 to 10 knots, becoming east in the afternoon. Seas around 2 feet. Wave detail, southeast 2 feet at 6 seconds. A slight chance of showers and thunderstorms in the morning. Tidal information, at the mouth of the Mobile River on Thursday, high tide at 5:58 a.m. Low tide at 6:32 p.m. At the mouth of the Mobile River on Friday, high tide at 6:43 a.m. low tide at 7:49 p.m. At Pensacola Bay on Thursday, high tide at 5:15 a.m. Low tide at 5:06 p.m. At Pensacola Bay on Friday, high tide at 6:20 a.m. Low tide at 6:13 p.m. At the East Pass in Destin on Thursday, high tide at 4:42 a.m. Low tide at 4:32 p.m. At the East Pass in Destin on Friday, high tide at 5:47 a.m. Low tide at 5:39 p.m. The following marine observations were made as of 5 p.m. Mobile Bay Coast Guard Station. Winds were south at 6 knots. Sea temperature 88 degrees. Air temperature 86 degrees. Weeks Bay, calm. Air temperature was 82 degrees. Pensacola Bay. Sea temperature 88 degrees. Air temperature 89 degrees. The report from the east end of Dauphin Island was not available. Graham Bay, southeast winds at 10 knots. Air temperature was 86 degrees. And Pettiboy Island, south winds at 6 knots. Air temperature was 87 degrees. 12 miles south of Orange Beach. Winds were south at 4 knots. Sea temperature 87 degrees. Air temperature 85 degrees. 100 miles south of Destin. Winds were east at 8 knots. Air temperature 85 degrees. Wave heights 1 foot. Wave period 8 seconds. The following weather reports were made at 5 p.m. Pensacola International Airport, skies were mostly sunny. The temperature was 87 degrees, the dew point was 75, and the relative humidity was 67%. This produces a heat index of 96. The wind was south at 8 miles an hour. The pressure was 30.09 inches and rising. Pensacola Naval Air Station, skies were partly sunny. The temperature was 87 degrees, the dew point was 73, and the relative humidity was 62%. This produces a heat index of 94. The wind was south at 8 miles an hour. The pressure was 30.09 inches and rising. Across the central Gulf Coast, Gulf Shores, mostly sunny. Temperature was 88 degrees. Wind south at 5 miles an hour. Heat index was 100. Milton, mostly sunny. Temperature was 88 degrees. Wind south at 8 miles an hour. Heat index was 94. Destin, sunny. Temperature was 88 degrees. Wind variable at 7 miles an hour. Heat index was 99. Mobile, mostly sunny. Temperature was 86 degrees. Wind south at 8 miles an hour. Heat index was 95. Elsewhere, Hattiesburg, thunder and 93. New Orleans, partly sunny and 82. Montgomery, heavy rain and 82. Tallahassee, partly sunny and 87. And at Panama City, mostly sunny and 89. Here's your National Weather Service forecast. Tonight, partly cloudy this evening, then becoming mostly clear. Lows in the lower 70s. South winds around 5 miles per hour this evening, becoming light and variable. Friday, mostly sunny. A slight chance of showers and thunderstorms in the afternoon. Humid with highs in the lower 90s. East winds around 5 miles per hour. Chance of rain 20%. Heat index values up to 106. Friday night, mostly clear. Humid with lows in the lower 70s. Southeast winds around 5 miles per hour in the evening, becoming light and variable. Saturday, sunny. A chance of showers and thunderstorms in the afternoon. Humid with highs in the lower 90s. Northeast.
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0: In the lower 70s. South winds around 5 miles per hour in the evening, becoming light and variable. Sunday, mostly sunny. A chance of showers and thunderstorms in the afternoon. Highs in the lower 90s. chance of rain 30%. Heat index values up to 105. Sunday night, partly cloudy in the evening, then clearing. Lows in the mid-70s. Monday, mostly sunny. A slight chance of showers and thunderstorms in the morning, then a chance of showers and thunderstorms in the afternoon. Highs in the lower 90s. Chance of rain 50%. Heat index values up to 105. This is NOAA Weather Radio, from the Mobile Pensacola National Weather Service. The current time is 6 p.m. Central Daylight Time. Here's your marine forecast. On the weather map, light to at times moderate southeast to southerly winds are expected over most area waters into the coming week. Near the coast, a diurnal cycle will bring offshore winds during the afternoon and evening, shifting to offshore overnight into the morning. On Perdido Bay, Pensacola Bay including Santa Rosa Sound, and Choctawhatchee Bay. For tonight, south winds 5 to 10 knots, becoming southeast late this evening and overnight. Waves 1 foot or less. Light chop. For Friday, east winds 5 to 10 knots, becoming southeast in the afternoon. Waves 1 foot or less. Light chop. A slight chance of showers and thunderstorms for Friday night. South winds around 5 knots, becoming north after midnight. Waves 1 foot or less. Smooth. And for Saturday, northeast winds around 5 knots, becoming southeast in the afternoon. Waves 1 foot or less. Smooth. A slight chance of showers and thunderstorms in the afternoon. On Perdido Bay, Pensacola Bay including Santa Rosa Sound, and Choctawhatchee Bay. For tonight, south winds around 5 knots this evening, becoming light and variable, then becoming east around 5 knots late. Waves 1 foot or less. Smooth. For Friday, east winds around 5 knots, becoming south in the afternoon. Waves 1 foot or less. Smooth. A slight chance of showers and thunderstorms in the afternoon. For Friday night, southwest winds around 5 knots, becoming north after midnight. Waves 1 foot or less. Smooth. And for Saturday, northeast winds around 5 knots, becoming southeast in the afternoon. Waves 1 foot or less. Smooth. A slight chance of showers and thunderstorms in the afternoon. From the Okaloosa-Walton County line to Pascagoula, and out 20 nautical miles. For tonight, southeast winds around 5 knots. Seas 1 foot or less. Wave detail, southeast 1 foot at 3 seconds and south 1 foot at 8 seconds. A slight chance of showers and thunderstorms late. For Friday, east winds 5 to 10 knots. Seas 1 foot or less, then around 2 feet in the afternoon. Wave detail, southeast 1 foot at 3 seconds and south 1 foot at 8 seconds, becoming southeast 1 foot at 4 seconds and south 1 foot at 8 seconds. A slight chance of showers and thunderstorms in the morning. For Friday night, southeast winds around 5 knots, becoming northeast after midnight. Seas around 2 feet. Wave detail, southeast 2 feet at 5 seconds. And for Saturday, northeast winds 5 to 10 knots, becoming southeast in the afternoon. Seas around 2 feet. Wave detail, south 2 feet at 6 seconds. From the Okaloosa-Walton County line to Pascagoula, from 20 to 60 nautical miles offshore. For tonight, southeast winds 5 to 10 knots. Seas 1 foot or less. Wave detail, southeast 1 foot at 3 seconds and south 1 foot at 8 seconds. A slight chance of showers and thunderstorms late. For Friday, east winds 10 to 15 knots. Seas around 2 feet. Wave detail, southeast 2 feet at 3 seconds and south 1 foot at 8 seconds. A chance of showers and thunderstorms, mainly in the morning. For Friday night, southeast winds 5 to 10 knots, becoming northeast after midnight. Seas around 2 feet. Wave detail, southeast 2 feet at 5 seconds. And for Saturday, northeast winds 5 to 10 knots, becoming east in the afternoon. Seas around 2 feet. Wave detail, southeast 2 feet at 6 seconds. A slight chance of showers and thunderstorms in the morning. Tidal information, at the mouth of the Mobile River on Thursday, high tide at 5:58 a.m. Low tide at 6:32 p.m. at the mouth of the Mobile River on Friday, high tide at 6:43 a.m. Low tide at 7:49 p.m. At Pensacola Bay on Thursday, high tide at 5:15 a.m. Low tide at 5:06 p.m. At Pensacola Bay on Friday, high tide at 6:20 a.m. Low tide at 6:13 p.m. At the East Pass in Destin on Thursday, high tide at 4:42 a.m. Low tide at 4:32 p.m. At the East Pass in Destin on Friday, high tide at 5:47 a.m. Low tide at 5:39 p.m. The following marine observations were made as of 5 p.m. Mobile Bay Coast Guard Station. Winds were south at 6 knots. Sea temperature 88 degrees. Air temperature 86 degrees. Weeks Bay, calm. Air temperature was 82 degrees. Pensacola Bay. Sea temperature 88 degrees. Air temperature 89 degrees. The report from the east end of Dauphin Island was not available. Graham Bay, southeast winds at 10 knots. Air temperature was 86 degrees. And Pettiboy Island, south winds at 6 knots. Air temperature was 87 degrees. 12 miles south of Orange Beach. Winds were south at 4 knots. Sea temperature 87 degrees. Air temperature 85 degrees. 100 miles south of Destin. Winds were east at 8 knots. Air temperature 85 degrees. Wave heights 1 foot. Wave period 8 seconds. The following weather reports were made at 5 p.m. Pensacola International Airport, skies were mostly sunny. The temperature was 87 degrees, the dew point was 75, and the relative humidity was 67%. This produces a heat index of 96. The wind was south at 8 miles an hour. The pressure was 30.09 inches and rising. Pensacola Naval Air Station, skies were partly sunny. The temperature was 87 degrees, the dew point was 73, and the relative humidity was 62%. This produces a heat index of 94. The wind was south at 8 miles an hour. The pressure was 30.09 inches and rising. The Pensacola climate summary for this evening, as of 4 p.m., August 6, 2026. Today's high temperature was 89 degrees and the low 76 degrees. No precipitation fell today, which leaves the monthly total at 1.53 inches. The total precipitation for the year still stands at 32.71 inches. Sunset tonight is at 7:39 p.m. Sunrise tomorrow is at 6:11 a.m. Across the central Gulf Coast, Gulf Shores, mostly sunny. Temperature was 88 degrees. Wind south at 5 miles an hour. Heat index was 100. Milton, mostly sunny. Temperature was 88 degrees. Wind south at 8 miles an hour. Heat index was 94. Destin, sunny. Temperature was 88 degrees. Wind variable at 7 miles an hour. Heat index was 99. Mobile, mostly sunny. Temperature was 86 degrees. Wind south at 8 miles an hour. Heat index was 95. Elsewhere, Hattiesburg, thunder and 93. New Orleans, partly sunny and 82. Montgomery, heavy rain and 82. Tallahassee, partly sunny and 87. And at Panama City, mostly sunny and 89. Here's your National Weather Service forecast. Tonight, partly cloudy this evening, then becoming mostly clear. Lows in the lower 70s. South winds around 5 miles per hour this evening, becoming light and variable. Friday, mostly sunny. A slight chance of showers and thunderstorms in the afternoon. Humid with highs in the lower 90s. East winds around 5 miles per hour. Chance of rain 20%. Heat index values up to 106. Friday night, mostly clear. Humid with lows in the lower 70s. Southeast winds around 5 miles per hour in the evening, becoming light and variable. Saturday, sunny. A chance of showers and thunderstorms in the afternoon. Humid with highs in the lower 90s. Northeast winds around 5 miles per hour. Chance of rain 30%. Heat index values up to 107. Saturday night, partly cloudy in the evening, then becoming mostly clear. Humid with lows in the lower 70s. South winds around 5 miles per hour in the evening, becoming light and variable. Sunday, mostly sunny. A chance of showers and thunderstorms in the afternoon. Highs in the lower 90s. Chance of rain 30%. Heat index values up to 105. Sunday night, partly cloudy in the evening, then clearing. Lows in the mid-70s. Monday, mostly sunny. A slight chance of showers and thunderstorms in the morning, then a chance of showers and thunderstorms in the afternoon. Highs in the lower 90s. Chance of rain 50%. Heat index values up to 105. 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The current time is 6:11 p.m. Central Daylight Time. Here's your marine forecast. On the weather map, light to at times moderate southeast to southerly winds are expected over most area waters into the coming week. Near the coast, a diurnal cycle will bring offshore winds during the afternoon and evening, shifting to offshore overnight into the morning. On Perdido Bay, Pensacola Bay including Santa Rosa Sound, and Choctaw Hatchie Bay. For tonight, south winds 5 to 10 knots, becoming southeast late this evening and overnight. Waves 1 foot or less. Light chop. For Friday, east winds 5 to 10 knots, becoming southeast in the afternoon. Waves 1 foot or less. Light chop. A slight chance of showers and thunderstorms for Friday night, south winds around 5 knots, becoming north after midnight. Waves 1 foot or less. Smooth. And for Saturday, northeast winds around 5 knots, becoming southeast in the afternoon. Waves 1 foot or less. Smooth. A slight chance of showers and thunderstorms in the afternoon. On Perdido Bay, Pensacola Bay including Santa Rosa Sound, and Choctaw Hatchie Bay. For tonight, south winds around 5 knots this evening, becoming light and variable, then becoming east around 5 knots late. Waves 1 foot or less. Smooth. For Friday, east winds around 5 knots, becoming south in the afternoon. Waves 1 foot or less. Smooth. A slight chance of showers and thunderstorms in the afternoon. For Friday night, southwest winds around 5 knots, becoming north after midnight. Waves 1 foot or less. Smooth. And for Saturday, northeast winds around 5 knots, becoming southeast in the afternoon. Waves 1 foot or less. Smooth. A slight chance of showers and thunderstorms in the afternoon. From the Okaloosa-Walton County line to Pascagoula, and out 20 nautical miles. For tonight, southeast winds around 5 knots. Seas 1 foot or less. Wave detail, southeast 1 foot at 3 seconds and south 1 foot at 8 seconds. A slight chance of showers and thunderstorms late. For Friday, east winds 5 to 10 knots. Seas 1 foot or less, then around 2 feet in the afternoon. Wave detail, southeast 1 foot at 3 seconds and south 1 foot at 8 seconds, becoming southeast 1 foot at 4 seconds and south 1 foot at 8 seconds. A slight chance of showers and thunderstorms in the morning. For Friday night, southeast winds around 5 knots, becoming northeast after midnight. Seas around 2 feet. Wave detail, southeast 2 feet at 5 seconds. And for Saturday, northeast winds 5 to 10 knots, becoming southeast in the afternoon. Seas around 2 feet. Wave detail, south 2 feet at 6 seconds. From the Okaloosa-Walton County line to Pascagoula, from 20 to 60 nautical miles offshore. For tonight, southeast winds 5 to 10 knots. Seas 1 foot or less. Wave detail, southeast 1 foot at 3 seconds and south 1 foot at 8 seconds. A slight chance of showers and thunderstorms late. For Friday, east winds 10 to 15 knots. Seas around 2 feet. Wave detail, southeast 2 feet at 3 seconds and south 1 foot at 8 seconds. A chance of showers and thunderstorms, mainly in the morning. For Friday night, southeast winds 5 to 10 knots, becoming northeast after midnight. Seas around 2 feet. Wave detail, southeast 2 feet at 5 seconds. And for Saturday, northeast winds 5 to 10 knots, becoming east in the afternoon. Seas around 2 feet. Wave detail, southeast 2 feet at 6 seconds. A slight chance of showers and thunderstorms in the morning. Tidal information, at the mouth of the Mobile River on Thursday, high tide at 5:58 a.m. Low tide at 6:32 p.m. At the mouth of the Mobile River on Friday, high tide at 6:43 a.m. Low tide at 7:49 p.m. At Pensacola Bay on Thursday, high tide at 5:15 a.m. Low tide at 5:06 p.m. At Pensacola Bay on Friday, high tide at 6:20 a.m. Low tide at 6:13 p.m. At the East Pass in Destin on Thursday, high tide at 4:42 a.m. Low tide at 4:32 p.m. At the East Pass in Destin on Friday, high tide at 5:47 a.m. Low tide at 5:39 p.m. The Tropical Weather Outlook. For the North Atlantic, Caribbean Sea and the Gulf of America, tropical cyclone formation is not expected during the next 7 days. The following marine observations were made as of 6 p.m. Mobile Bay Coast Guard Station. Winds were south at 8 knots. Sea temperature 88 degrees. Air temperature 86 degrees. Weeks Bay, southeast winds at 2 knots. Air temperature was 87 degrees. Pensacola Bay. Sea temperature 88 degrees. Air temperature 89 degrees. The report from the east end of Dauphin Island was not available. Graham Bay, southeast winds at 9 knots. Air temperature was 86 degrees. And Pettiboy Island, south winds at 7 knots. Air temperature was 87 degrees. 12 miles south of Orange Beach. Winds were south at 6 knots. Sea temperature 87 degrees. Air temperature 86 degrees. 100 miles south of Destin. Winds were east at 14 knots. Air temperature 85 degrees. Wave heights 1 foot. Wave period 8 seconds. 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The following weather reports were made at 6 p.m. Pensacola International Airport, skies were sunny. The temperature was 85 degrees, the dew point was 75, and the relative humidity was 72%. This produces a heat index of 93. The wind was south at 12 miles an hour. The pressure was 30.10 inches and rising. Pensacola Naval Air Station, skies were partly sunny. The temperature was 87 degrees, the dew point was 74, and the relative humidity was 64%. This produces a heat index of 95. The wind was south at 9 miles an hour. The pressure was 30.10 inches and rising. The Pensacola climate summary for this evening, as of 4 p.m., August 6, 2026. Today's high temperature was 89 degrees and the low 76 degrees. No precipitation fell today, which leaves the monthly total at 1.53 inches. The total precipitation for the year still stands at 32.71 inches. Sunset tonight is at 7:39 p.m. Sunrise tomorrow is at 6:11 a.m. The National Marine Fisheries Service announces that the commercial sector for Greater Amberjack in Gulf Federal Waters is closed effective Saturday, August 8, 2026, and remains closed through December 31, 2026. During the commercial closure, all sale or purchase of Gulf Greater Amberjack is prohibited. 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Across the central Gulf Coast, Gulf Shores, sunny. Temperature was 88 degrees. Wind south at 8 miles an hour. Heat index was 97. Milton, mostly sunny. Temperature was 86 degrees. Wind south at 9 miles an hour. Heat index was 95. Destin, sunny. Temperature was 87 degrees. Wind variable at 6 miles an hour. Heat index was 96. Mobile, mostly sunny. Temperature was 87 degrees. Wind south at 10 miles an hour. Heat index was 95. Elsewhere, Hattiesburg, light rain and 77. New Orleans, partly sunny and 81. Montgomery, partly sunny and 86. Tallahassee, partly sunny and 86. And in Panama City, mostly sunny and 88. Here's your National Weather Service forecast. Tonight, partly cloudy this evening, then becoming mostly clear. Lows in the lower 70s. South winds around 5 miles per hour this evening, becoming light and variable. Friday, mostly sunny. A slight chance of showers and thunderstorms in the afternoon. Humid with highs in the lower 90s. East winds around 5 miles per hour. Chance of rain 20%. Heat index values up to 106. Friday night, mostly clear. Humid with lows in the lower 70s. Southeast winds around 5 miles per hour in the evening, becoming light and variable. Saturday, sunny. A chance of showers and thunderstorms in the afternoon. Humid with highs in the lower 90s. Northeast winds around 5 miles per hour. Chance of rain 30%. Heat index values up to 107. Saturday night, partly cloudy in the evening, then becoming mostly clear. Humid with lows in the lower 70s. South winds around 5 miles per hour in the evening, becoming light and variable. Sunday, mostly sunny. A chance of showers and thunderstorms in the afternoon. Highs in the lower 90s. Chance of rain 30%. Heat index values up to 105. Sunday night, partly cloudy in the evening, then clearing. Lows in the mid-70s. Monday, mostly sunny. A slight chance of showers and thunderstorms in the morning, then a chance of showers and thunderstorms in the afternoon. Highs in the lower 90s. Chance of rain 50%. Heat index values up to 105. 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The current time is 6:22 p.m. Central Daylight Time. Here's your marine forecast. On the weather map, light to at times moderate southeast to southerly winds are expected over most area waters into the coming week. Near the coast, a diurnal cycle will bring offshore winds during the afternoon and evening, shifting to offshore overnight into the morning. On Perdido Bay, Pensacola Bay including Santa Rosa Sound, and Choctawhatchee Bay. For tonight, south winds 5 to 10 knots, becoming southeast late this evening and overnight. Waves 1 foot or less. Light chop. For Friday, east winds 5 to 10 knots, becoming southeast in the afternoon. Waves 1 foot or less. Light chop. A slight chance of showers and thunderstorms for Friday night, south winds around 5 knots, becoming north after midnight. Waves 1 foot or less. Smooth. And for Saturday, northeast winds around 5 knots, becoming southeast in the afternoon. Waves 1 foot or less. Smooth. A slight chance of showers and thunderstorms in the afternoon. On Perdido Bay, Pensacola Bay including Santa Rosa Sound, and Choctawhatchee Bay. For tonight, south winds around 5 knots this evening, becoming light and variable, then becoming east around 5 knots late. Waves 1 foot or less. Smooth. For Friday, east winds around 5 knots, becoming south in the afternoon. Waves 1 foot or less. Smooth. A slight chance of showers and thunderstorms in the afternoon. For Friday night, southwest winds around 5 knots, becoming north after midnight. Waves 1 foot or less. Smooth. And for Saturday, northeast winds around 5 knots, becoming southeast in the afternoon. Waves 1 foot or less. Smooth. A slight chance of showers and thunderstorms in the afternoon. From the Okaloosa-Walton County line to Pascagoula, and out 20 nautical miles. For tonight, southeast winds around 5 knots. Seas 1 foot or less. Wave detail, southeast 1 foot at 3 seconds and south 1 foot at 8 seconds. A slight chance of showers and thunderstorms late. For Friday, east winds 5 to 10 knots. Seas 1 foot or less, then around 2 feet in the afternoon. Wave detail, southeast 1 foot at 3 seconds and south 1 foot at 8 seconds, becoming southeast.

miles offshore. For tonight, southeast winds 5 to 10 knots. Seas 1 foot or less. Wave detail, southeast 1 foot at 3 seconds and south 1 foot at 8 seconds. A slight chance of showers and thunderstorms late. For Friday, east winds 10 to 15 knots. Seas around 2 feet. Wave detail, southeast 2 feet at 3 seconds and south 1 foot at 8 seconds. A chance of showers and thunderstorms, mainly in the morning. For Friday night, southeast winds 5 to 10 knots, becoming northeast after midnight. Seas around 2 feet. Wave detail, southeast 2 feet at 5 seconds. And for Saturday, northeast winds 5 to 10 knots, becoming east in the afternoon. Seas around 2 feet. Wave detail, southeast 2 feet at 6 seconds. A slight chance of showers and thunderstorms in the morning. Tidal information, at the mouth of the Mobile River on Thursday, high tide at 5:58 a.m. Low tide at 6:32 p.m. At the mouth of the Mobile River on Friday, high tide at 6:43 a.m. Low tide at 7:49 p.m. At Pensacola Bay on Thursday, high tide at 5:15 a.m. Low tide at 5:06 p.m. At Pensacola Bay on Friday, high tide at 6:20 a.m. Low tide at 6:13 p.m. At the East Pass in Destin on Thursday, high tide at 4:42 a.m. Low tide at 4:32 p.m. At the East Pass in Destin on Friday, high tide at 5:47 a.m. Low tide at 5:39 p.m. The following marine observations were made as of 6 p.m. Mobile Bay Coast Guard Station. Winds were south at 8 knots. Sea temperature 88 degrees. Air temperature 86 degrees. Weeks Bay, southeast winds at 2 knots. Air temperature was 87 degrees. Pensacola Bay. Sea temperature 88 degrees. Air temperature 89 degrees. The report from the east end of Dauphin Island was not available. Graham Bay, southeast winds at 9 knots. Air temperature was 86 degrees. And Pettiboy Island, south winds at 7 knots. Air temperature was 87 degrees. 12 miles south of Orange Beach. Winds were south at 6 knots. Sea temperature 87 degrees. Air temperature 86 degrees. 100 miles south of Destin. Winds were east at 14 knots. Air temperature 85 degrees. Wave heights 1 foot. Wave period 8 seconds. The following weather reports were made at 6 p.m. Pensacola International Airport, skies were sunny. The temperature was 85 degrees, the dew point was 75, and the relative humidity was 72%. This produces a heat index of 93. The wind was south at 12 miles an hour. The pressure was 30.10 inches and rising. Pensacola Naval Air Station, skies were partly sunny. The temperature was 87 degrees, the dew point was 74, and the relative humidity was 64%. This produces a heat index of 95. The wind was south at 9 miles an hour. The pressure was 30.10 inches and rising. The Pensacola climate summary for this evening, as of 4 p.m., August 6, 2026. Today's high temperature was 89 degrees and the low 76 degrees. No precipitation fell today, which leaves the monthly total at 1.53 inches. The total precipitation for the year still stands at 32.71 inches. Sunset tonight is at 7:39 p.m. Sunrise tomorrow is at 6:11 a.m. Across the central Gulf Coast, Gulf Shores, sunny. Temperature was 88 degrees. Wind south at 8 miles an hour. Heat index was 97. Milton, mostly sunny. Temperature was 86 degrees. Wind south at 9 miles an hour. Heat index was 95. Destin, sunny. Temperature was 87 degrees. Wind variable at 6 miles an hour. Heat index was 96. Mobile, mostly sunny. Temperature was 87 degrees. Wind south at 10 miles an hour. Heat index was 95.

0: Elsewhere, Hattiesburg, light rain and 77. New Orleans, partly sunny and 81. Montgomery, partly sunny and 86. Tallahassee, partly sunny and 86. And in Panama City, mostly sunny and 88. Here's your National Weather Service forecast. Tonight, partly cloudy this evening, then becoming mostly clear. Lows in the lower 70s. South winds around 5 miles per hour this evening, becoming light and variable. Friday, mostly sunny. A slight chance of showers and thunderstorms in the afternoon. Humid with highs in the lower 90s. East winds around 5 miles per hour. Chance of rain 20%. Heat index values up to 106. Friday night, mostly clear. Humid with lows in the lower 70s. Southeast winds around 5 miles per hour in the evening, becoming light and variable. Saturday, sunny. A chance of showers and thunderstorms in the afternoon. Humid with highs in the lower 90s. Northeast winds around 5 miles per hour. Chance of rain 30%. Heat index values up to 107. Saturday night, partly cloudy in the evening, then becoming mostly clear. Humid with lows in the lower 70s. South winds around 5 miles per hour in the evening, becoming light and variable. Sunday, mostly sunny. A chance of showers and thunderstorms in the afternoon. Highs in the lower 90s. Chance of rain 30%. Heat index values up to 105. Sunday night, partly cloudy in the evening, then clearing. Lows in the mid-70s. Monday, mostly sunny. A slight chance of showers and thunderstorms in the morning, then a chance of showers and thunderstorms in the afternoon. Highs in the lower 90s. Chance of rain 50%. Heat index values up to 105. 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The current time is 6:33 p.m. Central Daylight Time. Here's your marine forecast. On the weather map, light to at times moderate southeast to southerly winds are expected over most area waters into the coming week. Near the coast, a diurnal cycle will bring offshore winds during the afternoon and evening, shifting to offshore overnight into the morning. On Perdido Bay, Pensacola Bay including Santa Rosa Sound, and Choctawhatchee Bay. For tonight, south winds 5 to 10 knots, becoming southeast late this evening and overnight. Waves 1 foot or less. Light chop. For Friday, east winds 5 to 10 knots, becoming southeast in the afternoon. Waves 1 foot or less. Light chop. A slight chance of showers and thunderstorms for Friday night, south winds around 5 knots, becoming north after midnight. Waves 1 foot or less. Smooth. And for Saturday, northeast winds around 5 knots, becoming southeast in the afternoon. Waves 1 foot or less. Smooth. A slight chance of showers and thunderstorms in the afternoon. On Perdido Bay, Pensacola Bay including Santa Rosa Sound, and Choctawhatchee Bay. For tonight, south winds around 5 knots this evening, becoming light and variable, then becoming east around 5 knots late. Waves 1 foot or less. Smooth. For Friday, east winds around 5 knots, becoming south in the afternoon. Waves 1 foot or less. Smooth. A slight chance of showers and thunderstorms in the afternoon. For Friday night, southwest winds around 5 knots, becoming north after midnight. Waves 1 foot or less. Smooth. And for Saturday, northeast winds around 5 knots, becoming southeast in the afternoon. Waves 1 foot or less. Smooth. A slight chance of showers and thunderstorms in the afternoon. From the Okaloosa-Walton County line to Pascagoula, an out 20 nautical miles. For tonight, southeast winds around 5 knots. Seas 1 foot or less. Wave detail, southeast 1 foot at 3 seconds and south 1 foot at 8 seconds. A slight chance of showers and thunderstorms late. For Friday, east winds 5 to 10 knots. Seas 1 foot or less, then around 2 feet in the afternoon. Wave detail, southeast 1 foot at 3 seconds and south 1 foot at 8 seconds, becoming southeast 1 foot at 4 seconds and south 1 foot at 8 seconds. A slight chance of showers and thunderstorms in the morning. For Friday night, southeast winds around 5 knots, becoming northeast after midnight. Seas around 2 feet. Wave detail, southeast 2 feet at 5 seconds. And for Saturday, northeast winds 5 to 10 knots, becoming southeast in the afternoon. Seas around 2 feet. Wave detail, south 2 feet at 6 seconds. From the Okaloosa-Walton County line to Pascagoula, from 20 to 60 nautical miles offshore. For tonight, southeast winds 5 to 10 knots. Seas 1 foot or less. Wave detail, southeast 1 foot at 3 seconds and south 1 foot at 8 seconds. A slight chance of showers and thunderstorms late. For Friday, east winds 10 to 15 knots. Seas around 2 feet. Wave detail, southeast 2 feet at 3 seconds and south 1 foot at 8 seconds. A chance of showers and thunderstorms, mainly in the morning. For Friday night, southeast winds 5 to 10 knots, becoming northeast after midnight. Seas around 2 feet. Wave detail, southeast 2 feet at 5 seconds. And for Saturday, northeast winds 5 to 10 knots, becoming east in the afternoon. Seas around 2 feet. Wave detail, southeast 2 feet at 6 seconds. A slight thunderstorms in the morning. Tidal information, at the mouth of the Mobile River on Thursday, high tide at 5:58 a.m. Low tide at 6:32 p.m. At the mouth of the Mobile River on Friday, high tide at 6:43 a.m. Low tide at 7:49 p.m. At Pensacola Bay on Thursday, high tide at 5:15 a.m. Low tide at 5:06 p.m. At Pensacola Bay on Friday, high tide at 6:20 a.m. Low tide at 6:13 p.m. At the East Pass in Destin on Thursday, high tide at 4:42 a.m. Low tide at 4:32 p.m. At the East Pass in Destin on Friday, high tide at 5:47 a.m. Low tide at 5:39 p.m. The following marine observations were made as of 6 p.m. Mobile Bay Coast Guard Station. Winds were south at 8 knots. Sea temperature 88 degrees. Air temperature 86 degrees. Weeks Bay, southeast winds at 2 knots. Air temperature was 87 degrees. Pensacola Bay. Sea temperature 88 degrees. Air temperature 89 degrees. The report from the east end of Dauphin Island was not available. Graham Bay, southeast winds at 9 knots. Air temperature was 86 degrees. And Pettiboy Island, south winds at 7 knots. Air temperature was 87 degrees. 12 miles south of Orange Beach. Winds were south at 6 knots. Sea temperature 87 degrees. Air temperature 86 degrees. 100 miles south of Destin. Winds were east at 14 knots. Air temperature 85 degrees. Wave heights 1 foot. Wave period 8 seconds. The following weather reports were made at 6 p.m. Pensacola International Airport, skies were sunny. The temperature was 85 degrees, the dew point was 75, and the relative humidity was 72%. This produces a heat index of 93. The wind was south at 12 miles an hour. The pressure was 30.10 inches and rising. Pensacola Naval Air Station, skies were partly sunny. The temperature was 87 degrees, the dew point was 74, and the relative humidity was 64%. This produces a heat index of 95. The wind was south at 9 miles an hour. The pressure was 30.10 inches and rising. The Tropical Weather Outlook. For the North Atlantic, Caribbean Sea and the Gulf of America, tropical cyclone formation is not expected during the next 7 days. The Pensacola climate summary for this evening, as of 4 p.m., August 6, 2026. Today's high temperature was 89 degrees and the low 76 degrees. No precipitation fell today, which leaves the monthly total at 1.53 inches. The total precipitation for the year still stands at 32.71 inches. Sunset tonight is at 7:39 p.m. Sunrise tomorrow is at 6:11 a.m. Across the central Gulf Coast, Gulf Shores, sunny. Temperature was 88 degrees. Wind south at 8 miles an hour. Heat index was 97. Milton, mostly sunny. Temperature was 86 degrees. Wind south at 9 miles an hour. Heat index was 95. Destin, sunny. Temperature was 87 degrees. Wind variable at 6 miles an hour. Heat index was 96. Mobile, mostly sunny. Temperature was 87 degrees. Wind south at 10 miles an hour. Heat index was 95. Elsewhere, Hattiesburg, light rain and 77. New Orleans, partly sunny and 81. Montgomery, partly sunny and 86. Tallahassee, partly sunny and 86. And in Panama City, mostly sunny and 88. Here's your National Weather Service forecast. Tonight, partly cloudy this evening, then becoming mostly clear. Lows in the lower 70s. South winds around 5 miles per hour this evening, becoming light and variable. Friday, mostly sunny. A slight chance of showers and thunderstorms in the afternoon. Humid with highs in the lower 90s. East winds around 5 miles per hour. Chance of rain 20%. Heat index values up to 106. Friday night, mostly clear. Humid with lows in the lower 70s. Southeast winds around 5 miles per hour in the evening, becoming light and variable. Saturday, sunny. A chance of showers and thunderstorms in the afternoon. Humid with highs in the lower 90s. Northeast winds around 5 miles per hour. Chance of rain 30%. Heat index values up to 107. Saturday night, partly cloudy in the evening, then becoming mostly clear. Humid with lows in the lower 70s. South winds around 5 miles per hour in the evening, becoming light and variable. Sunday, mostly sunny. A chance of showers and thunderstorms in the afternoon. Highs in the lower 90s. Chance of rain 30%. Heat index values up to 105. Sunday night, partly cloudy in the evening, then clearing. Lows in the mid-70s. Monday, mostly sunny. A slight chance of showers and thunderstorms in the morning, then a chance of showers and thunderstorms in the afternoon. Highs in the lower 90s. Chance of rain 50%. Heat index values up to 105. 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The current time is 6:43 p.m. Central Daylight Time. Here's your marine forecast. On the weather map, light to at times moderate southeast to southerly winds are expected over most area waters into the coming week. Near the coast, a diurnal cycle will bring offshore winds during the afternoon and evening, shifting to offshore overnight into the morning. On Perdido Bay, Pensacola Bay including Santa Rosa Sound, and Choctawhatchee Bay. For tonight, south winds 5 to 10 knots, becoming southeast late this evening and overnight. Waves 1 foot or less. Light chop. For Friday, east winds 5 to 10 knots, becoming southeast in the afternoon. Waves 1 foot or less. Light chop. A slight chance of showers and thunderstorms for Friday night. South winds around 5 knots, becoming north after midnight. Waves 1 foot or less. Smooth. And for Saturday, northeast winds around 5 knots, becoming southeast in the afternoon. Waves 1 foot or less. Smooth. A slight chance of showers and thunderstorms in the afternoon. On Perdido Bay, Pensacola Bay including Santa Rosa Sound, and Choctawhatchee Bay. For tonight, south winds around 5 knots this evening, becoming light and variable, then becoming east around 5 knots late. Waves 1 foot or less. Smooth. For Friday, east winds around 5 knots, becoming south in the afternoon. Waves 1 foot or less. Smooth. A slight chance of showers and thunderstorms in the afternoon. For Friday night, southwest winds around 5 knots, becoming north after midnight. Waves 1 foot or less. Smooth. And for Saturday, northeast winds around 5 knots, becoming southeast in the afternoon. Waves 1 foot or less. Smooth. A slight chance of showers and thunderstorms in the afternoon. From the Okaloosa-Walton County line to Pascagoula, and out 20 nautical miles. For tonight, southeast winds around 5 knots. Seas 1 foot or less. Wave detail, southeast 1 foot at 3 seconds and south 1 foot at 8 seconds. A slight chance of showers and thunderstorms late. For Friday, east winds 5 to 10 knots. Seas 1 foot or less, then around 2 feet in the afternoon. Wave detail, southeast 1 foot at 3 seconds and south 1 foot at 8 seconds, becoming southeast 1 foot at 4 seconds and south 1 foot at 8 seconds. A slight chance of showers and thunderstorms in the morning. For Friday night, southeast winds around 5 knots, becoming northeast after midnight. Seas around 2 feet. Wave detail, southeast 2 feet at 5 seconds. And for Saturday, northeast winds 5 to 10 knots, becoming southeast in the afternoon. Seas around 2 feet. Wave detail, south 2 feet at 6 seconds. From the Okaloosa-Walton County line to Pascagoula, from 20 to 60 nautical miles offshore. For tonight, southeast winds 5 to 10 knots. Seas 1 foot or less. Wave detail, southeast 1 foot at 3 seconds and south 1 foot at 8 seconds. A slight chance of showers and thunderstorms late. For Friday, east winds 10 to 15 knots. Seas around 2 feet. Wave detail, southeast 2 feet at 3 seconds and south 1 foot at 8 seconds. A chance of showers and thunderstorms, mainly in the morning. For Friday night, southeast winds 5 to 10 knots, becoming northeast after midnight. Seas around 2 feet. Wave detail, southeast 2 feet at 5 seconds. And for Saturday, northeast winds 5 to 10 knots, becoming east in the afternoon. Seas around 2 feet. Wave detail, southeast 2 feet at 6 seconds. A slight chance of showers and thunderstorms in the morning. 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Tidal information, at the mouth of the Mobile River on Thursday, high tide at 5:58 a.m. Low tide at 6:32 p.m. At the mouth of the Mobile River on Friday, high tide at 6:43 a.m. Low tide at 7:49 p.m. At Pensacola Bay on Thursday, high tide at 5:15 a.m. Low tide at 5:06 p.m. At Pensacola Bay on Friday, high tide at 6:20 a.m. Low tide at 6:13 p.m. At the East Pass in Destin on Thursday, high tide at 4:42 a.m. Low tide at 4:32 p.m. At the East Pass in Destin on Friday, high tide at 5:47 a.m. Low tide at 5:39 p.m. The National Marine Fisheries Service announces that the commercial sector for Greater Amberjack in Gulf Federal Waters is closed effective Saturday, August 8, 2026, and remains closed through December 31, 2026. During the commercial closure, all sale or purchase of Gulf Greater Amberjack is prohibited. For more information, call the National Marine Fisheries Service at 727-824-5305. The following marine observations were made as of 6 p.m. Mobile Bay Coast Guard Station. Winds were south at 8 knots. Sea temperature 88 degrees. Air temperature 86 degrees. Weeks Bay, southeast winds at 2 knots. Air temperature was 87 degrees. Pensacola Bay. Sea temperature 88 degrees. Air temperature 89 degrees. The report from the east end of Dauphin Island was not available. Graham Bay, southeast winds at 9 knots. Air temperature was 86 degrees. And Pettiboy Island, south winds at 7 knots. Air temperature was 87 degrees. 12 miles south of Orange Beach. Winds were south at 6 knots. Sea temperature 87 degrees. Air temperature 86 degrees. 100 miles south of Destin. Winds were east at 14 knots. Air temperature 85 degrees. Wave heights 1 foot. Wave period 8 seconds. The following weather reports were made at 6 p.m. Pensacola International Airport, skies were sunny. The temperature was 85 degrees, the dew point was 75, and the relative humidity was 72%. This produces a heat index of 93. The wind was south at 12 miles an hour. The pressure was 30.10 inches and rising. Pensacola Naval Air Station, skies were partly sunny. The temperature was 87 degrees, the dew point was 74, and the relative humidity was 64%. This produces a heat index of 95. The wind was south at 9 miles an hour. The pressure was 30.10 inches and rising. The Pensacola climate summary for this evening, as of 4 p.m., August 6, 2026. Today's high temperature was 89 degrees and the low 76 degrees. No precipitation fell today, which leaves the monthly total at 1.53 inches. The total precipitation for the year still stands at 32.71 inches. Sunset tonight is at 7:39 p.m. Sunrise tomorrow is at 6:11 a.m. Across the central Gulf Coast, Gulf Shores, sunny. Temperature was 88 degrees. Wind south at 8 miles an hour. Heat index was 97. Milton, mostly sunny. Temperature was 86 degrees. Wind south at 9 miles an hour. Heat index was 95. Destin, sunny. Temperature was 87 degrees. Wind variable at 6 miles an hour. Heat index was 96. Mobile, mostly sunny. Temperature was 87 degrees. Wind south at 10 miles an hour. Heat index was 95. Elsewhere, Hattiesburg, light rain and 77. New Orleans, partly sunny and 81. Montgomery, partly sunny and 86. Tallahassee, partly sunny and 86. And in Panama City, mostly sunny and 88. Here's your National Weather Service forecast. Tonight, partly cloudy this evening, then becoming mostly clear. Lows in the lower 70s. South winds around 5 miles per hour this evening, becoming light and variable. Friday, mostly sunny. A slight chance of showers and thunderstorms in the afternoon. Humid with highs in the lower 90s. East winds around 5 miles per hour. Chance of rain 20%. Heat index values up to 106. Friday night, mostly clear. Humid with lows in the lower 70s. Southeast winds around 5 miles per hour in the evening, becoming light and variable. Saturday, sunny. A chance of showers and thunderstorms in the afternoon. Humid with highs in the lower 90s. Northeast winds around 5 miles per hour. Chance of rain 30%. Heat index values up to 107. Saturday night, partly cloudy in the evening, then becoming mostly clear. Humid with lows in the lower 70s. South winds around 5 miles per hour in the evening, becoming light and variable. Sunday, mostly sunny. A chance of showers and thunderstorms in the afternoon. Highs in the lower 90s. Chance of rain 30%. Heat index values up to 105. Sunday night, partly cloudy in the evening, then clearing. Lows in the mid-70s. Monday, mostly sunny. A slight chance of showers and thunderstorms in the morning, then a chance of showers and thunderstorms in the afternoon. Highs in the lower 90s. Chance of rain 50%. Heat index values up to 105. 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The current time is 6:55 p.m. Central Daylight Time. Here's your marine forecast. On the weather map, light to at times moderate southeast to southerly winds are expected over most area waters into the coming week. Near the coast, a diurnal cycle will bring offshore winds during the afternoon and evening, shifting to offshore overnight into the morning. On Perdido Bay, Pensacola Bay including Santa Rosa Sound, and Choctawhatchee Bay. For tonight, south winds 5 to 10 knots, becoming southeast late this evening and overnight. Waves 1 foot or less. Light chop. For Friday, winds 5 to 10 knots, becoming southeast in the afternoon. Waves 1 foot or less. Light chop. A slight chance of showers and thunderstorms for Friday night, south winds around 5 knots, becoming north after midnight. Waves 1 foot or less. Smooth. And for Saturday, northeast winds around 5 knots, becoming southeast in the afternoon. Waves 1 foot or less. Smooth. A slight chance of showers and thunderstorms in the afternoon. On Perdido Bay, Pensacola Bay including Santa Rosa Sound, and Choctaw Hatchie Bay. For tonight, south winds around 5 knots this evening, becoming light and variable, then becoming east around 5 knots late. Waves 1 foot or less. Smooth. For Friday, east winds around 5 knots, becoming south in the afternoon. Waves 1 foot or less. Smooth. A slight chance of showers and thunderstorms in the afternoon. For Friday night, southwest winds around 5 knots, becoming north after midnight. Waves 1 foot or less. Smooth. And for Saturday, northeast winds around 5 knots, becoming southeast in the afternoon. Waves 1 foot or less. Smooth. A slight chance of showers and thunderstorms in the afternoon. From the Okaloosa-Walton County line to Pascagoula, and out 20 nautical miles. For tonight, southeast winds around 5 knots. Seas 1 foot or less. Wave detail, southeast 1 foot at 3 seconds and south 1 foot at 8 seconds. A slight chance of showers and thunderstorms late. For Friday, east winds 5 to 10 knots. Seas 1 foot or less, then around 2 feet in the afternoon. Wave detail, southeast 1 foot at 3 seconds and south 1 foot at 8 seconds. Becoming southeast 1 foot at 4 seconds and south 1 foot at 8 seconds. A slight chance of showers and thunderstorms in the morning. For Friday night, southeast winds around 5 knots, becoming northeast after midnight. Seas around 2 feet. Wave detail, southeast 2 feet at 5 seconds. And for Saturday, northeast winds 5 to 10 knots, becoming southeast in the afternoon. Seas around 2 feet. Wave detail, south 2 feet at 6 seconds. From the Okaloosa-Walton County line to Pascagoula, from 20 to 60 nautical miles offshore. For tonight, southeast winds 5 to 10 knots. Seas 1 foot or less. Wave detail, southeast 1 foot at 3 seconds and south 1 foot at 8 seconds. A slight chance of showers and thunderstorms late. For Friday, east winds 10 to 15 knots. Seas around 2 feet. Wave detail, southeast 2 feet at 3 seconds and south 1 foot at 8 seconds. A chance of showers and thunderstorms, mainly in the morning. For Friday night, southeast winds 5 to 10 knots, becoming northeast after midnight. Seas around 2 feet. Wave detail, southeast 2 feet at 5 seconds. And for Saturday, northeast winds 5 to 10 knots, becoming east in the afternoon. Seas around 2 feet. Wave detail, southeast 2 feet at 6 seconds. A slight chance of showers and thunderstorms in the morning. Tidal information, at the mouth of the Mobile River on Thursday, high tide at 5:58 a.m. Low tide at 6:32 p.m.
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0: At Pensacola Bay on Friday, high tide at 6:20 a.m. Low tide at 6:13 p.m. At the East Pass in Destin on Thursday, high tide at 4:42 a.m. Low tide at 4:32 p.m. At the East Pass in Destin on Friday, high tide at 5:47 a.m. Low tide at 5:39 p.m. The following marine observations were made as of 6 p.m. Mobile Bay Coast Guard Station. Winds were south at 8 knots. Sea temperature 88 degrees. Air temperature 86 degrees. Weeks Bay, southeast winds at 2 knots. Air temperature was 87 degrees. Pensacola Bay. Sea temperature 88 degrees. Air temperature 89 degrees. the report from the east end of Dauphin Island was not available. Grand Bay, southeast winds at 9 knots. Air temperature was 86.